gusts up to 40 miles an hour in the afternoon. Chance of rain near 100%. Wednesday night, showers likely with a chance of thunderstorms until midnight, then mostly clear after midnight. Breezy with lows in the lower 60s. Southwest winds 15 to 25 miles an hour with gusts up to 40 miles an hour, becoming west 10 to 15 miles an hour with gusts up to 30 miles an hour after midnight. Chance of rain 70%. Thursday, mostly sunny. Highs in the mid-70s. Thursday night, mostly clear. Lows in the mid-50s. Juneteenth, sunny. Highs in the upper 70s. Friday night, mostly clear. Lows in the upper 50s. Saturday, mostly sunny. Highs around 80. Saturday night, partly cloudy until midnight, then becoming mostly cloudy. A chance of showers after midnight. Lows in the lower 60s. Chance of rain 40%. Sunday, partly sunny. A chance of showers in the morning, then showers likely with a chance of thunderstorms in the afternoon. Highs around 80. Chance of rain 60%. Sunday night, a chance of thunderstorms until midnight. Mostly cloudy with a chance of showers. Lows in the lower 60s. Chance of rain 50%. Monday, partly sunny with a chance of showers. Highs around 80. Chance of rain 50%. Again, the forecast for Peoria and surrounding areas of central Illinois for the rest of tonight, mostly clear. Lows in the mid-50s. Southwest winds 5 to 10 miles an hour. At 7 p.m. in Peoria, skies were sunny. The temperature was 75 degrees, the dew point was 48, and the relative humidity was 38%. The wind was west at 8 miles an hour. The pressure was 29.90 inches and steady. Around central and western Illinois, at Springfield, it was sunny, with a temperature of 74. It was mostly sunny, with a temperature of 73 at Bloomington, 75 at Moline, 73 at Galesburg, and 74 at Lakin. Under mostly sunny skies, Macomb reported 75, Quincy reported 75, and Pontiac reported 74. And once again at 7 p.m. in Peoria, under sunny skies, the temperature was 75. The time is currently 7:06 p.m. Central Daylight Time. 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Now for the official National Weather Service forecast for Peoria and surrounding areas of central Illinois. Rest of tonight, mostly clear. Lows in the mid-50s. Southwest winds 5 to 10 miles an hour. Tuesday, mostly sunny. A chance of showers and thunderstorms, mainly in the morning. Highs in the upper 70s. Southwest winds 10 to 15 miles an hour, becoming west 15 to 20 miles an hour in the afternoon. Chance of rain 50%. Tuesday night, partly cloudy. Lows in the mid-50s. West winds 10 to 15 miles an hour with gusts up to 25 miles an hour, becoming south around 5 miles an hour after midnight. Wednesday, showers likely with a chance of thunderstorms in the morning, then showers with thunderstorms likely in the afternoon. Locally heavy rainfall possible in the afternoon. Breezy with highs in the lower 80s. South winds 15 to 25 miles an hour. Gusts up to 40 miles an hour in the afternoon. Chance of rain near 100%. Wednesday night, showers likely with a chance of thunderstorms until midnight, then mostly clear after midnight. Breezy with lows in the lower 60s. Southwest winds 15 to 25 miles an hour with gusts up to 40 miles an hour, becoming west 10 to 15 miles an hour with gusts up to 30 miles an hour after midnight. Chance of rain 70%. Thursday, mostly sunny. Highs in the mid-70s. Thursday night, mostly clear. Lows in the mid-50s. Juneteenth, sunny. Highs in the upper 70s. Friday night, mostly clear. Lows in the upper 50s. Saturday, mostly sunny. Highs around 80. Saturday night, partly cloudy until midnight, then becoming mostly cloudy. A chance of showers after midnight. Lows in the lower 60s. Chance of rain 40%. Sunday, partly sunny. A chance of showers in the morning, then showers likely with a chance of thunderstorms.

storms in the afternoon. Highs around 80. Chance of rain 60%. Sunday night, a chance of thunderstorms until midnight. Mostly cloudy with a chance of showers. Lows in the lower 60s. Chance of rain 50%. Monday, partly sunny with a chance of showers. Highs around 80. Chance of rain 50%. Again, the forecast for Peoria and surrounding areas of central Illinois for the rest of tonight, mostly clear. Lows in the mid-50s. Southwest winds 5 to 10 miles an hour. At 7 p.m. in Peoria, skies were sunny. The temperature was 75 degrees, the dew point was 48, and the relative humidity was 38%. The wind was west at 8 miles an hour. The pressure was 29.90 inches and steady. Around central and western Illinois, at Springfield, it was sunny, with a temperature of 74. It was mostly sunny, with a temperature of 73 at Bloomington, 75 at Moline, 73 at Galesburg, and 74 at Lakin. Under mostly sunny skies, Macomb reported 75, Quincy reported 75, and Pontiac reported 74. And once again at 7 p.m. in Peoria, under sunny skies, the temperature was 75. Looking elsewhere around the Midwest at 7 p.m., Chicago was partly sunny, and 75. Indianapolis was mostly sunny, and 71. St. Louis was mostly sunny, and 76. Kansas City was mostly sunny, and 76. Des Moines was mostly sunny, and 77. Milwaukee was mostly sunny, and 76. The time is currently 7:10 p.m. Central Daylight Time. 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Now for the official National Weather Service forecast for Peoria and surrounding areas of central Illinois. Rest of tonight, mostly clear. Lows in the mid-50s. Southwest winds 5 to 10 miles an hour. Tuesday, mostly sunny. A chance of showers and thunderstorms, mainly in the morning. Highs in the upper 70s. Southwest winds 10 to 15 miles an hour, becoming west 15 to 20 miles an hour in the afternoon. Chance of rain 50%. Tuesday night, partly cloudy. Lows in the mid-50s. West winds 10 to 15 miles an hour with gusts up to 25 miles an hour, becoming south around 5 miles an hour after midnight. Wednesday, showers likely with a chance of thunderstorms in the morning, then showers with thunderstorms likely in the afternoon. Locally heavy rainfall possible in the afternoon. Breezy with highs in the lower 80s. South winds 15 to 25 miles an hour. Gusts up to 40 miles an hour in the afternoon. Chance of rain near 100%. Wednesday night, showers likely with a chance of thunderstorms until midnight, then mostly clear after midnight. Breezy with lows in the lower 60s. Southwest winds 15 to 25 miles an hour with gusts up to 40 miles an hour, becoming west 10 to 15 miles an hour with gusts up to 30 miles an hour after midnight. Chance of rain 70%. Thursday, mostly sunny. Highs in the mid-70s. Thursday night, mostly clear. Lows in the mid-50s. Juneteenth, sunny. Highs in the upper 70s. Friday night, mostly clear. Lows in the upper 50s. Saturday, mostly sunny. Highs around 80. Saturday night, partly cloudy until midnight, then becoming mostly cloudy. A chance of showers after midnight. Lows in the lower 60s. Chance of rain 40%. Sunday, partly sunny. A chance of showers in the morning, then showers likely with a chance of thunderstorms in the afternoon. Highs around 80. Chance of rain 60%. Sunday night, a chance of thunderstorms until midnight. Mostly cloudy with a chance of showers. Lows in the lower 60s. Chance of rain 50%. Monday, partly sunny with a chance of showers. Highs around 80. Chance of rain 50%. Again, the forecast for Peoria and surrounding areas of central Illinois for the rest of tonight, mostly clear. Lows in the mid-50s. Southwest winds 5 to 10 miles an hour. 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

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At 7 p.m. in Peoria, skies were sunny. The temperature was 75 degrees, the dew point was 48, and the relative humidity was 38%. The wind was west at 8 miles an hour. The pressure was 29.90 inches and steady. Around central and western Illinois, at Springfield, it was sunny, with a temperature of 74. It was mostly sunny, with a temperature of 73 at Bloomington, 75 at Moline, 73 at Galesburg, and 74 at Lakin. Under mostly sunny skies, Macomb reported 75, Quincy reported 75, and Pontiac reported 74. And once again at 7 p.m. in Peoria, under sunny skies, the temperature was 75. Looking elsewhere around the Midwest at 7 p.m., Chicago was partly sunny, and 75. Indianapolis was mostly sunny, and 71. St. Louis was mostly sunny, and 76. Kansas City was mostly sunny, and 76. Des Moines was mostly sunny, and 77. Milwaukee was mostly sunny, and 76. The Peoria, Illinois climate summary for this evening, as of 4 p.m., June 15, 2026. Today's high temperature was 77 degrees. The normal high is 83. The record high is 98 degrees, which was set in 1894. Today's low temperature was 51 degrees. The normal low is 63. The record low is 43 degrees, which was set in 1917. No precipitation fell today, which leaves the monthly total at 4.35 inches. The total precipitation for the year still stands at 18.35 inches. Sunset tonight is at 8:32 p.m. Sunrise tomorrow is at 5:27 a.m. The time is currently 7:15 p.m. Central Daylight Time. 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Now for the official National Weather Service forecast for Peoria and surrounding areas of central Illinois. Rest of tonight, mostly clear. Lows in the mid-50s. Southwest winds 5 to 10 miles an hour. Tuesday, mostly sunny. A chance of showers and thunderstorms, mainly in the morning. Highs in the upper 70s. Southwest winds 10 to 15 miles an hour, becoming west 15 to 20 miles an hour in the afternoon. Chance of rain 50%. Tuesday night, partly cloudy. Lows in the mid-50s. West winds 10 to 15 miles an hour with gusts up to 25 miles an hour, becoming south around 5 miles an hour after midnight. Wednesday, showers likely with a chance of thunderstorms in the morning, then showers with thunderstorms likely in the afternoon. Locally heavy rainfall possible in the afternoon. Breezy with highs in the lower 80s. South winds 15 to 25 miles an hour. Gusts up to 40 miles an hour in the afternoon. Chance of rain near 100%. Wednesday night, showers likely with a chance of thunderstorms until midnight, then mostly clear after midnight. Breezy with lows in the lower 60s. Southwest winds 15 to 25 miles an hour with gusts up to 40 miles an hour, becoming west 10 to 15 miles an hour with gusts up to 30 miles an hour after midnight. Chance of rain 70%. Thursday, mostly sunny. Highs in the mid-70s. Thursday night, mostly clear. Lows in the mid-50s. Juneteenth, sunny. Highs in the upper 70s. Friday night, mostly clear. Lows in the upper 50s. Saturday, mostly sunny. Highs around 80. Saturday night, partly cloudy until midnight, then becoming mostly cloudy. A chance of showers after midnight. Lows in the lower 60s. Chance of rain 40%. Sunday, partly sunny. A chance of showers in the morning, then showers likely with a chance of thunderstorms in the afternoon. Highs around 80. Chance of rain 60%. Sunday night, a chance of thunderstorms until midnight. Mostly clear.

cloudy with a chance of showers. Lows in the lower 60s. Chance of rain 50%. Monday, partly sunny with a chance of showers. Highs around 80. Chance of rain 50%. Again, the forecast for Peoria and surrounding areas of central Illinois for the rest of tonight, mostly clear. Lows in the mid-50s. Southwest winds 5 to 10 miles an hour. At 7 p.m. in Peoria, skies were sunny. The temperature was 75 degrees, the dew point was 48, and the relative humidity was 38%. The wind was west at 8 miles an hour. The pressure was 29.90 inches and steady. Around central and western Illinois, at Springfield, it was sunny, with a temperature of 74. It was mostly sunny, with a temperature of 73 at Bloomington, 75 at Moline, 73 at Galesburg, and 74 at Lakin. Under mostly sunny skies, Macomb reported 75, Quincy reported 75, and Pontiac reported 74. And once again at 7 p.m. in Peoria, under sunny skies, the temperature was 75. Looking elsewhere around the Midwest at 7 p.m., Chicago was partly sunny, and 75. Indianapolis was mostly sunny, and 71. St. Louis was mostly sunny, and 76. Kansas City was mostly sunny, and 76. Des Moines was mostly sunny, and 77. Milwaukee was mostly sunny, and 76. The time is currently 7:20 p.m. Central Daylight Time. 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Now for the official National Weather Service forecast for Peoria and surrounding areas of central Illinois. Rest of tonight, mostly clear. Lows in the mid-50s. Southwest winds 5 to 10 miles an hour. Tuesday, mostly sunny. A chance of showers and thunderstorms, mainly in the morning. Highs in the upper 70s. Southwest winds 10 to 15 miles an hour, becoming west 15 to 20 miles an hour in the afternoon. Chance of rain 50%. Tuesday night, partly cloudy. Lows in the mid-50s. West winds 10 to 15 miles an hour with gusts up to 25 miles an hour, becoming south around 5 miles an hour after midnight. Wednesday, showers likely with a chance of thunderstorms in the morning, then showers with thunderstorms likely in the afternoon. Locally heavy rainfall possible in the afternoon. Breezy with highs in the lower 80s. South winds 15 to 25 miles an hour. Gusts up to 40 miles an hour in the afternoon. Chance of rain near 100%. Wednesday night, showers likely with a chance of thunderstorms until midnight, then mostly clear after midnight. Breezy with lows in the lower 60s. Southwest winds 15 to 25 miles an hour with gusts up to 40 miles an hour, becoming west 10 to 15 miles an hour with gusts up to 30 miles an hour after midnight. Chance of rain 70%. Thursday, mostly sunny. Highs in the mid-70s. Thursday night, mostly clear. Lows in the mid-50s. Juneteenth, sunny. Highs in the upper 70s. Friday night, mostly clear. Lows in the upper 50s. Saturday, mostly sunny. Highs around 80. Saturday night, partly cloudy until midnight, then becoming mostly cloudy. A chance of showers after midnight. Lows in the lower 60s. Chance of rain 40%. Sunday, partly sunny. A chance of showers in the morning, then showers likely with a chance of thunderstorms in the afternoon. Highs around 80. Chance of rain 60%. Sunday night, a chance of thunderstorms until midnight. Mostly cloudy with a chance of showers. Lows in the lower 60s. Chance of rain 50%. Monday, partly sunny with a chance of showers. Highs around 80. Chance of rain 50%. Again, the forecast for Peoria and surrounding areas of central Illinois for the rest of tonight, mostly clear. Lows in the mid-50s. Southwest winds 5 to 10 miles an hour. At 7 p.m. in Peoria, skies were sunny. The temperature was 75 degrees, the dew point was 48, and the relative humidity was 38%. The wind was west at 8 miles an hour. The pressure was 29.90 inches and steady. Around central and western Illinois,

Springfield, it was sunny, with a temperature of 74. It was mostly sunny, with a temperature of 73 at Bloomington, 75 at Moline, 73 at Galesburg, and 74 at Lakin. Under mostly sunny skies, Macomb reported 75, Quincy reported 75, and Pontiac reported 74. And once again at 7 p.m. in Peoria, under sunny skies, the temperature was 75. Looking elsewhere around the Midwest at 7 p.m., Chicago was partly sunny, and 75. Indianapolis was mostly sunny, and 71. St. Louis was mostly sunny, and 76. Kansas City was mostly sunny, and 76. Des Moines was mostly sunny, and 77. Milwaukee was mostly sunny, and 76. The time is currently 7:24 p.m. Central Daylight Time. 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Now for the official National Weather Service forecast for Peoria and surrounding areas of central Illinois. Rest of tonight, mostly clear. Lows in the mid-50s. Southwest winds 5 to 10 miles an hour. Tuesday, mostly sunny. A chance of showers and thunderstorms, mainly in the morning. Highs in the upper 70s. Southwest winds 10 to 15 miles an hour, becoming west 15 to 20 miles an hour in the afternoon. Chance of rain 50%. Tuesday night, partly cloudy. Lows in the mid-50s. West winds 10 to 15 miles an hour with gusts up to 25 miles an hour, becoming south around 5 miles an hour after midnight. Wednesday, showers likely with a chance of thunderstorms in the morning, then showers with thunderstorms likely in the afternoon. Locally heavy rainfall possible in the afternoon. Breezy with highs in the lower 80s. South winds 15 to 25 miles an hour. Gusts up to 40 miles an hour in the afternoon. Chance of rain near 100%. Wednesday night, showers likely with a chance of thunderstorms until midnight, then mostly clear after midnight. Breezy with lows in the lower 60s. Southwest winds 15 to 25 miles an hour with gusts up to 40 miles an hour, becoming west 10 to 15 miles an hour with gusts up to 30 miles an hour after midnight. Chance of rain 70%. Thursday, mostly sunny. Highs in the mid-70s. Thursday night, mostly clear. Lows in the mid-50s. Juneteenth, sunny. Highs in the upper 70s. Friday night, mostly clear. Lows in the upper 50s. Saturday, mostly sunny. Highs around 80. Saturday night, partly cloudy until midnight, then becoming mostly cloudy. A chance of showers after midnight. Lows in the lower 60s. Chance of rain 40%. Sunday, partly sunny. A chance of showers in the morning, then showers likely with a chance of thunderstorms in the afternoon. Highs around 80. Chance of rain 60%. Sunday night, a chance of thunderstorms until midnight. Mostly cloudy with a chance of showers. Lows in the lower 60s. Chance of rain 50%. Monday, partly sunny with a chance of showers. Highs around 80. Chance of rain 50%. Again, the forecast for Peoria and surrounding areas of central Illinois for the rest of tonight, mostly clear. Lows in the mid-50s. Southwest winds 5 to 10 miles an hour. At 7 p.m. in Peoria, skies were sunny. The temperature was 75 degrees, the dew point was 48, and the relative humidity was 38%. The wind was west at 8 miles an hour. The pressure was 29.90 inches and steady. Around central and western Illinois, at Springfield, it was sunny, with a temperature of 74. It was mostly sunny, with a temperature of 73 at Bloomington, 75 at Moline, 73 at Galesburg, and 74 at Lakin. Under mostly sunny skies, Macomb reported 75, Quincy reported 75, and Pontiac reported 74. And once again at 7 p.m. in Peoria, under sunny skies, the temperature was 75. Looking elsewhere around the Midwest at 7 p.m., Chicago was partly sunny, and 75. Indianapolis was mostly sunny, and 71. St. Louis was mostly sunny, and 76. Kansas City was mostly sunny, and 76. Des Moines was mostly

sunny and 77. Milwaukee was mostly sunny and 76. The time is currently 7:28 p.m. Central Daylight Time. 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Now for the official National Weather Service forecast for Peoria and surrounding areas of central Illinois. Rest of tonight, mostly clear. Lows in the mid-50s. Southwest winds 5 to 10 miles an hour. Tuesday, mostly sunny. A chance of showers and thunderstorms, mainly in the morning. Highs in the upper 70s. Southwest winds 10 to 15 miles an hour, becoming west 15 to 20 miles an hour in the afternoon. Chance of rain 50%. Tuesday night, partly cloudy. Lows in the mid-50s. West winds 10 to 15 miles an hour with gusts up to 25 miles an hour, becoming south around 5 miles an hour after midnight. Wednesday, showers likely with a chance of thunderstorms in the morning, then showers with thunderstorms likely in the afternoon. Locally heavy rainfall possible in the afternoon. Breezy with highs in the lower 80s. South winds 15 to 25 miles an hour. Gusts up to 40 miles an hour in the afternoon. Chance of rain near 100%. Wednesday night, showers likely with a chance of thunderstorms until midnight, then mostly clear after midnight. Breezy with lows in the lower 60s. Southwest winds 15 to 25 miles an hour with gusts up to 40 miles an hour, becoming west 10 to 15 miles an hour with gusts up to 30 miles an hour after midnight. Chance of rain 70%. Thursday, mostly sunny. Highs in the mid-70s. Thursday night, mostly clear. Lows in the mid-50s. Juneteenth, sunny. Highs in the upper 70s. Friday night, mostly clear. Lows in the upper 50s. Saturday, mostly sunny. Highs around 80. Saturday night, partly cloudy until midnight, then becoming mostly cloudy. A chance of showers after midnight. Lows in the lower 60s. Chance of rain 40%. Sunday, partly sunny. A chance of showers in the morning, then showers likely with a chance of thunderstorms in the afternoon. Highs around 80. Chance of rain 60%. Sunday night, a chance of thunderstorms until midnight. Mostly cloudy with a chance of showers. Lows in the lower 60s. Chance of rain 50%. Monday, partly sunny with a chance of showers. Highs around 80. Chance of rain 50%. Again, the forecast for Peoria and surrounding areas of central Illinois for the rest of tonight, mostly clear. Lows in the mid-50s. Southwest winds 5 to 10 miles an hour. The Peoria, Illinois climate summary for this evening, as of 4 p.m., June 15, 2026. Today's high temperature was 77 degrees. The normal high is 83. The record high is 98 degrees, which was set in 1894. Today's low temperature was 51 degrees. The normal low is 63. The record low is 43 degrees, which was set in 1917. No precipitation fell today, which leaves the monthly total at 4.35 inches. The total precipitation for the year still stands at 18.35 inches. Sunset tonight is at 8:32 p.m. Sunrise tomorrow is at 5:27 a.m. At 7 p.m. in Peoria, skies were sunny. The temperature was 75 degrees, the dew point was 48, and the relative humidity was 38%. The wind was west at 8 miles an hour. The pressure was 29.90 inches and steady. Around central and western Illinois, at Springfield, it was sunny, with a temperature of 74. It was mostly sunny, with a temperature of 73 at Bloomington, 75 at Moline, 73 at Galesburg, and 74 at Lakin. Under mostly sunny skies, Macomb reported 75, Quincy reported 75, and Pontiac reported 74. And once again at 7 p.m. in Peoria, under sunny skies, the temperature was 75. Looking elsewhere around the Midwest at 7 p.m., Chicago was partly sunny, and 75. In 7 p.m. in Peoria, under sunny skies, the temperature was 75. Looking elsewhere around the Midwest at 7 p.m., Chicago was partly sunny, and 75. Indianapolis.

to 40 miles an hour in the afternoon. Chance of rain near 100%. Wednesday night, showers likely with a chance of thunderstorms until midnight, then mostly clear after midnight. Breezy with lows in the lower 60s. Southwest winds 15 to 25 miles an hour with gusts up to 40 miles an hour, becoming west 10 to 15 miles an hour with gusts up to 30 miles an hour after midnight. Chance of rain 70%. Thursday, mostly sunny. Highs in the mid-70s. Thursday night, mostly clear. Lows in the mid-50s. Juneteenth, sunny. Highs in the upper 70s. Friday night, mostly clear. Lows in the upper 50s. Saturday, mostly sunny. Highs around 80. Saturday night, partly cloudy until midnight, then becoming mostly cloudy. A chance of showers after midnight. Lows in the lower 60s. Chance of rain 40%. Sunday, partly sunny. A chance of showers in the morning, then showers likely with a chance of thunderstorms in the afternoon. Highs around 80. Chance of rain 60%. Sunday night, a chance of thunderstorms until midnight. Mostly cloudy with a chance of showers. Lows in the lower 60s. Chance of rain 50%. Monday, partly sunny with a chance of showers. Highs around 80. Chance of rain 50%. Again, the forecast for Peoria and surrounding areas of central Illinois for the rest of tonight, mostly clear. Lows in the mid-50s. Southwest winds 5 to 10 miles an hour. The Peoria, Illinois climate summary for this evening, as of 4 p.m., June 15, 2026. Today's high temperature was 77 degrees. The normal high is 83. The record high is 98 degrees, which was set in 1894. Today's low temperature was 51 degrees. The normal low is 63. The record low is 43 degrees, which was set in 1917. No precipitation fell today, which leaves the monthly total at 4.35 inches. The total precipitation for the year still stands at 18.35 inches. Sunset tonight is at 8:32 p.m. Sunrise tomorrow is at 5:27 a.m. At 7 p.m. in Peoria, skies were sunny. The temperature was 75 degrees, the dew point was 48, and the relative humidity was 38%. The wind was west at 8 miles an hour. The pressure was 29.90 inches and steady. Around central and western Illinois, at Springfield, it was sunny, with a temperature of 74. It was mostly sunny, with a temperature of 73 at Bloomington, 75 at Moline, 73 at Galesburg, and 74 at Lakin. Under mostly sunny skies, Macomb reported 75, Quincy reported 75, and Pontiac reported 74. And once again at 7 p.m. in Peoria, under sunny skies, the temperature was 75. Looking elsewhere around the Midwest at 7 p.m., Chicago was partly sunny, and 75. Indianapolis was mostly sunny, and 71. St. Louis was mostly sunny, and 76. Kansas City was mostly sunny, and 76. Des Moines was mostly sunny, and 77. Milwaukee was mostly sunny, and 76. The time is currently 7:46 p.m. Central Daylight Time. 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Now for the official National Weather Service forecast for Peoria and surrounding areas of central Illinois. Rest of tonight, mostly clear. Lows in the mid-50s. Southwest winds 5 to 10 miles an hour. Tuesday, mostly sunny. A chance of showers and thunderstorms, mainly in the morning. Highs in the upper 70s. Southwest winds 10 to 15 miles an hour, becoming west 15 to 20 miles an hour in the afternoon. Chance of rain 50%. Tuesday night, partly cloudy. Lows in the mid-50s. West winds 10 to 15 miles an hour with gusts up to 25 miles an hour, becoming south around 5 miles an hour after midnight. Wednesday, showers likely with a chance of thunderstorms in the morning, then showers with thunderstorms likely in the afternoon. Locally heavy rainfall possible in the afternoon. Breezy with highs in the lower 80s. South winds 15 to 25 miles an hour. Gusts up to 40 miles an hour.

in the afternoon. Chance of rain near 100%. Wednesday night, showers likely with a chance of thunderstorms until midnight, then mostly clear after midnight. Breezy with lows in the lower 60s. Southwest winds 15 to 25 miles an hour with gusts up to 40 miles an hour, becoming west 10 to 15 miles an hour with gusts up to 30 miles an hour after midnight. Chance of rain 70%. Thursday, mostly sunny. Highs in the mid-70s. Thursday night, mostly clear. Lows in the mid-50s. Juneteenth, sunny. Highs in the upper 70s. Friday night, mostly clear. Lows in the upper 50s. Saturday, mostly sunny. Highs around 80. Saturday night, partly cloudy until midnight, then becoming mostly cloudy. A chance of showers after midnight. Lows in the lower 60s. Chance of rain 40%. Sunday, partly sunny. A chance of showers in the morning, then showers likely with a chance of thunderstorms in the afternoon. Highs around 80. Chance of rain 60%. Sunday night, a chance of thunderstorms until midnight. Mostly cloudy with a chance of showers. Lows in the lower 60s. Chance of rain 50%. Monday, partly sunny with a chance of showers. Highs around 80. Chance of rain 50%. Again, the forecast for Peoria and surrounding areas of central Illinois for the rest of tonight, mostly clear. Lows in the mid-50s. Southwest winds 5 to 10 miles an hour. At 7 p.m. in Peoria, skies were sunny. The temperature was 75 degrees, the dew point was 48, and the relative humidity was 38%. The wind was west at 8 miles an hour. The pressure was 29.90 inches and steady. Around central and western Illinois, at Springfield, it was sunny, with a temperature of 74. It was mostly sunny, with a temperature of 73 at Bloomington, 75 at Moline, 73 at Galesburg, and 74 at Lakin. Under mostly sunny skies, Macomb reported 75, Quincy reported 75, and Pontiac reported 74. And once again at 7 p.m. in Peoria, under sunny skies, the temperature was 75. Looking elsewhere around the Midwest at 7 p.m., Chicago was partly sunny, and 75. Indianapolis was mostly sunny, and 71. St. Louis was mostly sunny, and 76. Kansas City was mostly sunny, and 76. Des Moines was mostly sunny, and 77. Milwaukee was mostly sunny, and 76. The time is currently 7:51 p.m. Central Daylight Time. 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Now for the official National Weather Service forecast for Peoria and surrounding areas of central Illinois. Rest of tonight, mostly clear. Lows in the mid-50s. Southwest winds 5 to 10 miles an hour. Tuesday, mostly sunny. A chance of showers and thunderstorms, mainly in the morning. Highs in the upper 70s. Southwest winds 10 to 15 miles an hour, becoming west 15 to 20 miles an hour in the afternoon. Chance of rain 50%. Tuesday night, partly cloudy. Lows in the mid-50s. West winds 10 to 15 miles an hour with gusts up to 25 miles an hour, becoming south around 5 miles an hour after midnight. Wednesday, showers likely with a chance of thunderstorms in the morning, then showers with thunderstorms likely in the afternoon. Locally heavy rainfall possible in the afternoon. Breezy with highs in the lower 80s. South winds 15 to 25 miles an hour. Gusts up to 40 miles an hour in the afternoon. Chance of rain near 100%. Wednesday night, showers likely with a chance of thunderstorms until midnight, then mostly clear after midnight. Breezy with lows in the lower 60s. Southwest winds 15 to 25 miles an hour with gusts up to 40 miles an hour, becoming west 10 to 15 miles an hour with gusts up to 30 miles an hour after midnight. Chance of rain 70%. Thursday, mostly sunny. Highs in the mid-70s. Thursday night, mostly clear. Lows in the mid-50s. Juneteenth, sunny. Highs in the upper 70s. Friday night, mostly clear. Lows in the upper 50s.

5 to 10 miles an hour. At 7 p.m. in Peoria, skies were sunny. The temperature was 75 degrees, the dew point was 48, and the relative humidity was 38%. The wind was west at 8 miles an hour. The pressure was 29.90 inches and steady. Around central and western Illinois, at Springfield, it was sunny, with a temperature of 74. It was mostly sunny, with a temperature of 73 at Bloomington, 75 at Moline, 73 at Galesburg, and 74 at Lakin. Under mostly sunny skies, Macomb reported 75, Quincy reported 75, and Pontiac reported 74. And once again at 7 p.m. in Peoria, under sunny skies, the temperature was 75. Looking elsewhere around the Midwest at 7 p.m., Chicago was partly sunny, and 75. Indianapolis was mostly sunny, and 71. St. Louis was mostly sunny, and 76. Kansas City was mostly sunny, and 76. Des Moines was mostly sunny, and 77. Milwaukee was mostly sunny, and 76. The time is currently 7:55 p.m. Central Daylight Time. 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Now for the official National Weather Service forecast for Peoria and surrounding areas of central Illinois. Rest of tonight, mostly clear. Lows in the mid-50s. Southwest winds 5 to 10 miles an hour. Tuesday, mostly sunny. A chance of showers and thunderstorms, mainly in the morning. Highs in the upper 70s. Southwest winds 10 to 15 miles an hour, becoming west 15 to 20 miles an hour in the afternoon. Chance of rain 50%. Tuesday night, partly cloudy. Lows in the mid-50s. West winds 10 to 15 miles an hour with gusts up to 25 miles an hour, becoming south around 5 miles an hour after midnight. Wednesday, showers likely with a chance of thunderstorms in the morning, then showers with thunderstorms likely in the afternoon. Locally heavy rainfall possible in the afternoon. Breezy with highs in the lower 80s. South winds 15 to 25 miles an hour. Gusts up to 40 miles an hour in the afternoon. Chance of rain near 100%. Wednesday night, showers likely with a chance of thunderstorms until midnight, then mostly clear after midnight. Breezy with lows in the lower 60s. Southwest winds 15 to 25 miles an hour with gusts up to 40 miles an hour, becoming west 10 to 15 miles an hour with gusts up to 30 miles an hour after midnight. Chance of rain 70%. Thursday, mostly sunny. Highs in the mid-70s. Thursday night, mostly clear. Lows in the mid-50s. Juneteenth, sunny. Highs in the upper 70s. Friday night, mostly clear. Lows in the upper 50s. Saturday, mostly sunny. Highs around 80. Saturday night, partly cloudy until midnight, then becoming mostly cloudy. A chance of showers after midnight. Lows in the lower 60s. Chance of rain 40%. Sunday, partly sunny. A chance of showers in the morning, then showers likely with a chance of thunderstorms in the afternoon. Highs around 80. Chance of rain 60%. Sunday night, a chance of thunderstorms until midnight. Mostly cloudy with a chance of showers. Lows in the lower 60s. Chance of rain 50%. Monday, partly sunny with a chance of showers. Highs around 80. Chance of rain 50%. Again, the forecast for Peoria and surrounding areas of central Illinois for the rest of tonight, mostly clear. Lows in the mid-50s. Southwest winds 5 to 10 miles an hour. At 7 p.m. in Peoria, skies were sunny. The temperature was 75 degrees, the dew point was 48, and the relative humidity was 38%. The wind was west at 8 miles an hour. The pressure was 29.90 inches and steady. Around central and western Illinois, at Springfield, it was sunny, with a temperature of 74. It was mostly sunny, with a temperature of 73 at Bloomington, 75 at Moline, 73 at Galesburg, and 74 at Lakin. Under mostly sunny skies, Macomb reported 75, Quincy reported 75, and Pontiac reported 74. And once again at 7 p.m. in Peoria, under sunny

sunny skies, the temperature was 75. Looking elsewhere around the Midwest at 7 p.m., Chicago was partly sunny, and 75. Indianapolis was mostly sunny, and 71. St. Louis was mostly sunny, and 76. Kansas City was mostly sunny, and 76. Des Moines was mostly sunny, and 77. Milwaukee was mostly sunny, and 76. The time is currently 7:59 p.m. Central Daylight Time. 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Now for the official National Weather Service forecast for Peoria and surrounding areas of central Illinois. Rest of tonight, mostly clear. Lows in the mid-50s. Southwest winds 5 to 10 miles an hour. Tuesday, mostly sunny. A chance of showers and thunderstorms, mainly in the morning. Highs in the upper 70s. Southwest winds 10 to 15 miles an hour, becoming west 15 to 20 miles an hour in the afternoon. Chance of rain 50%. Tuesday night, partly cloudy. Lows in the mid-50s. West winds 10 to 15 miles an hour with gusts up to 25 miles an hour, becoming south around 5 miles an hour after midnight. Wednesday, showers likely with a chance of thunderstorms in the morning, then showers with thunderstorms likely in the afternoon. Locally heavy rainfall possible in the afternoon. Breezy with highs in the lower 80s. South winds 15 to 25 miles an hour. Gusts up to 40 miles an hour in the afternoon. Chance of rain near 100%. Wednesday night, showers likely with a chance of thunderstorms until midnight, then mostly clear after midnight. Breezy with lows in the lower 60s. Southwest winds 15 to 25 miles an hour with gusts up to 40 miles an hour, becoming west 10 to 15 miles an hour with gusts up to 30 miles an hour after midnight. Chance of rain 70%. Thursday, mostly sunny. Highs in the mid-70s. Thursday night, mostly clear. Lows in the mid-50s. Juneteenth, sunny. Highs in the upper 70s. Friday night, mostly clear. Lows in the upper 50s. Saturday, mostly sunny. Highs around 80. Saturday night, partly cloudy until midnight, then becoming mostly cloudy. A chance of showers after midnight. Lows in the lower 60s. Chance of rain 40%. Sunday, partly sunny. A chance of showers in the morning, then showers likely with a chance of thunderstorms in the afternoon. Highs around 80. Chance of rain 60%. Sunday night, a chance of thunderstorms until midnight. Mostly cloudy with a chance of showers. Lows in the lower 60s. Chance of rain 50%. Monday, partly sunny with a chance of showers. Highs around 80. Chance of rain 50%. Again, the forecast for Peoria and surrounding areas of central Illinois for the rest of tonight, mostly clear. Lows in the mid-50s. Southwest winds 5 to 10 miles an hour. The time is currently 8:02 p.m. Central Daylight Time. 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Now for the official National Weather Service forecast for Peoria and surrounding areas of central Illinois. Rest of tonight, mostly clear. Lows in the mid-50s. Southwest winds 5 to 10 miles an hour. Tuesday, mostly sunny. A chance of showers and thunderstorms, mainly in the morning. Highs in the upper 70s. Southwest winds 10 to 15 miles an hour, becoming west 15 to 20 miles an hour in the afternoon. Chance of rain 50%. Tuesday night, partly cloudy. Lows in the mid-50s. West winds 10 to 15 miles an hour with gusts up to 25 miles an hour, becoming south around 5 miles an hour after midnight. Wednesday, showers likely with a chance of thunderstorms in the morning, then showers with thunderstorms likely in the afternoon. Locally heavy rainfall possible in the afternoon. Breezy with highs in the lower 80s. South winds 15 to 25 miles an hour. Gusts up to 40 miles an hour in the afternoon. Chance of rain near 100%. Wednesday night, showers likely with a chance of thunderstorms until midnight, then mostly clear after midnight. Breezy with lows in the lower 60s.

southwest winds 15 to 25 miles an hour with gusts up to 40 miles an hour, becoming west 10 to 15 miles an hour with gusts up to 30 miles an hour after midnight. Chance of rain 70%. Thursday, mostly sunny. Highs in the mid-70s. Thursday night, mostly clear. Lows in the mid-50s. Juneteenth, sunny. Highs in the upper 70s. Friday night, mostly clear. Lows in the upper 50s. Saturday, mostly sunny. Highs around 80. Saturday night, partly cloudy until midnight, then becoming mostly cloudy. A chance of showers after midnight. Lows in the lower 60s. Chance of rain 40%. Sunday, partly sunny. A chance of showers in the morning, then showers likely with a chance of thunderstorms in the afternoon. Highs around 80. Chance of rain 60%. Sunday night, a chance of thunderstorms until midnight. Mostly cloudy with a chance of showers. Lows in the lower 60s. Chance of rain 50%. Monday, partly sunny with a chance of showers. Highs around 80. Chance of rain 50%. Again, the forecast for Peoria and surrounding areas of central Illinois for the rest of tonight, mostly clear. Lows in the mid-50s. Southwest winds 5 to 10 miles an hour. At 8 p.m. in Peoria, skies were partly cloudy. The temperature was 70 degrees, the dew point was 50, and the relative humidity was 49%. The wind was southwest at 6 miles an hour. The pressure was 29.90 inches and steady. Around central and western Illinois, it was clear, with a temperature of 71 at Springfield and 70 at Pontiac. It was partly cloudy, with a temperature of 71 at Moline, 69 at Galesburg, 70 at Lakin, 71 at Macomb, and 73 at Quincy. At Bloomington, it was mostly cloudy, with a temperature of 71. And once again at 8 p.m. in Peoria, under partly cloudy skies, the temperature was 70. The time is currently 8:06 p.m. Central Daylight Time. 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Now for the official National Weather Service forecast for Peoria and surrounding areas of central Illinois. Rest of tonight, mostly clear. Lows in the mid-50s. Southwest winds 5 to 10 miles an hour. Tuesday, mostly sunny. A chance of showers and thunderstorms, mainly in the morning. Highs in the upper 70s. Southwest winds 10 to 15 miles an hour, becoming west 15 to 20 miles an hour in the afternoon. Chance of rain 50%. Tuesday night, partly cloudy. Lows in the mid-50s. West winds 10 to 15 miles an hour with gusts up to 25 miles an hour, becoming south around 5 miles an hour after midnight. Wednesday, showers likely with a chance of thunderstorms in the morning, then showers with thunderstorms likely in the afternoon. Locally heavy rainfall possible in the afternoon. Breezy with highs in the lower 80s. South winds 15 to 25 miles an hour. Gusts up to 40 miles an hour in the afternoon. Chance of rain near 100%. Wednesday night, showers likely with a chance of thunderstorms until midnight, then mostly clear after midnight. Breezy with lows in the lower 60s. Southwest winds 15 to 25 miles an hour with gusts up to 40 miles an hour, becoming west 10 to 15 miles an hour with gusts up to 30 miles an hour after midnight. Chance of rain 70%. Thursday, mostly sunny. Highs in the mid-70s. Thursday night, mostly clear. Lows in the mid-50s. Juneteenth, sunny. Highs in the upper 70s. Friday night, mostly clear. Lows in the upper 50s. Saturday, mostly sunny. Highs around 80. Saturday night, partly cloudy until midnight, then becoming mostly cloudy. A chance of showers after midnight. Lows in the lower 60s. Chance of rain 40%. Sunday, partly sunny. A chance of showers in the morning, then showers likely with a chance of thunderstorms in the afternoon. Highs around 80. Chance of rain 60%. Sunday night, a chance of thunderstorms until midnight. Mostly cloudy with a chance of showers. Lows in the lower 60s. Chance of rain 50%.

Monday, partly sunny with a chance of showers. Highs around 80. Chance of rain 50%. Again, the forecast for Peoria and surrounding areas of central Illinois for the rest of tonight, mostly clear. Lows in the mid-50s. Southwest winds 5 to 10 miles an hour. At 8 p.m. in Peoria, skies were partly cloudy. The temperature was 70 degrees, the dew point was 50, and the relative humidity was 49%. The wind was southwest at 6 miles an hour. The pressure was 29.90 inches and steady. Around central and western Illinois, it was clear, with a temperature of 71 at Springfield and 70 at Pontiac. It was partly cloudy, with a temperature of 71 at Moline, 69 at Galesburg, 70 at Lakin, 71 at Macomb, and 73 at Quincy. At Bloomington, it was mostly cloudy, with a temperature of 71. And once again at 8 p.m. in Peoria, under partly cloudy skies, the temperature was 70. Looking elsewhere around the Midwest at 8 p.m., Chicago was mostly cloudy, and 73. Indianapolis was partly cloudy, and 68. St. Louis was partly cloudy, and 75. Kansas City was partly cloudy, and 78. Des Moines was partly cloudy, and 74. Milwaukee was partly cloudy, and 74. The time is currently 8:10 p.m. Central Daylight Time. 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Now for the official National Weather Service forecast for Peoria and surrounding areas of central Illinois. Rest of tonight, mostly clear. Lows in the mid-50s. Southwest winds 5 to 10 miles an hour. Tuesday, mostly sunny. A chance of showers and thunderstorms, mainly in the morning. Highs in the upper 70s. Southwest winds 10 to 15 miles an hour, becoming west 15 to 20 miles an hour in the afternoon. Chance of rain 50%. Tuesday night, partly cloudy. Lows in the mid-50s. West winds 10 to 15 miles an hour with gusts up to 25 miles an hour, becoming south around 5 miles an hour after midnight. Wednesday, showers likely with a chance of thunderstorms in the morning, then showers with thunderstorms likely in the afternoon. Locally heavy rainfall possible in the afternoon. Breezy with highs in the lower 80s. South winds 15 to 25 miles an hour. Gusts up to 40 miles an hour in the afternoon. Chance of rain near 100%. Wednesday night, showers likely with a chance of thunderstorms until midnight, then mostly clear after midnight. Breezy with lows in the lower 60s. Southwest winds 15 to 25 miles an hour with gusts up to 40 miles an hour, becoming west 10 to 15 miles an hour with gusts up to 30 miles an hour after midnight. Chance of rain 70%. Thursday, mostly sunny. Highs in the mid-70s. Thursday night, mostly clear. Lows in the mid-50s. Juneteenth, sunny. Highs in the upper 70s. Friday night, mostly clear. Lows in the upper 50s. Saturday, mostly sunny. Highs around 80. Saturday night, partly cloudy until midnight, then becoming mostly cloudy. A chance of showers after midnight. Lows in the lower 60s. Chance of rain 40%. Sunday, partly sunny. A chance of showers in the morning, then showers likely with a chance of thunderstorms in the afternoon. Highs around 80. Chance of rain 60%. Sunday night, a chance of thunderstorms until midnight. Mostly cloudy with a chance of showers. Lows in the lower 60s. Chance of rain 50%. Monday, partly sunny with a chance of showers. Highs around 80. Chance of rain 50%. Again, the forecast for Peoria and surrounding areas of central Illinois for the rest of tonight, mostly clear. Lows in the mid-50s. Southwest winds 5 to 10 miles an hour. 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

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At 8 p.m. in Peoria, skies were partly cloudy. The temperature was 70 degrees, the dew point was 50, and the relative humidity was 49%. The wind was southwest at 6 miles an hour. The pressure was 29.90 inches and steady. Around central and western Illinois, it was clear, with a temperature of 70 at Lakin, 71 at Springfield, and 70 at Pontiac. It was partly cloudy, with a temperature of 71 at Moline, 69 at Galesburg, 71 at Macomb, and 73 at Quincy. At Bloomington, it was mostly cloudy, with a temperature of 71. And once again at 8 p.m. in Peoria, under partly cloudy skies, the temperature was 70. Looking elsewhere around the Midwest at 8 p.m., Chicago was mostly cloudy, and 73. Indianapolis was partly cloudy, and 68. St. Louis was partly cloudy, and 75. Kansas City was partly cloudy, and 78. Des Moines was partly cloudy, and 74. Milwaukee was partly cloudy, and 74. Looking elsewhere around the Midwest at 8 p.m., Chicago was mostly cloudy, and 73. Indianapolis was partly cloudy, and 68. St. Louis was partly cloudy, and 75. Kansas City was partly cloudy, and 78. Des Moines was partly cloudy, and 74. Milwaukee was partly cloudy, and 74. The time is currently 8:16 p.m. Central Daylight Time. 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Now for the official National Weather Service forecast for Peoria and surrounding areas of central Illinois. Rest of tonight, mostly clear. Lows in the mid-50s. Southwest winds 5 to 10 miles an hour. Tuesday, mostly sunny. A chance of showers and thunderstorms, mainly in the morning. Highs in the upper 70s. Southwest winds 10 to 15 miles an hour, becoming west 15 to 20 miles an hour in the afternoon. Chance of rain 50%. Tuesday night, partly cloudy. Lows in the mid-50s. West winds 10 to 15 miles an hour with gusts up to 25 miles an hour, becoming south around 5 miles an hour after midnight. Wednesday, showers likely with a chance of thunderstorms in the morning, then showers with thunderstorms likely in the afternoon. Locally heavy rainfall possible in the afternoon. Breezy with highs in the lower 80s. South winds 15 to 25 miles an hour. Gusts up to 40 miles an hour in the afternoon. Chance of rain near 100%. Wednesday night, showers likely with a chance of thunderstorms until midnight, then mostly clear after midnight. Breezy with lows in the lower 60s. Southwest winds 15 to 25 miles an hour with gusts up to 40 miles an hour, becoming west 10 to 15 miles an hour with gusts up to 30 miles an hour after midnight. Chance of rain 70%. Thursday, mostly sunny. Highs in the mid-70s. Thursday night, mostly clear. Lows in the mid-50s. Juneteenth, sunny. Highs in the upper 70s. Friday night, mostly clear. Lows in the upper 50s. Saturday, mostly sunny. Highs around 80. Saturday night, partly cloudy until midnight, then becoming mostly cloudy. A chance of showers after midnight. Lows in the lower 60s. Chance of rain 40%. Sunday, partly sunny. A chance of showers in the morning, then showers likely with a chance of thunderstorms in the afternoon. Highs around 80. Chance of rain 60%. Sunday night, a chance of thunderstorms until midnight. Mostly cloudy with a chance of showers. Lows in the lower 60s. Chance of rain 50%. Monday, partly sunny with a chance of showers. Highs around 80. Chance of rain 50%. Again, the forecast for Peoria and surrounding areas of central Illinois for the rest of tonight, mostly clear. Lows in the mid-50s. Southwest winds 5 to 10 miles an hour. At 8 p.m. in Peoria, skies were partly cloudy. The temperature was 70 degrees, the dew point was 50, and the relative humidity was 49%.

The wind was southwest at 6 miles an hour. The pressure was 29.90 inches and steady. Around central and western Illinois, it was clear, with a temperature of 70 at Lakin, 71 at Springfield, and 70 at Pontiac. It was partly cloudy, with a temperature of 71 at Moline, 69 at Galesburg, 71 at Macomb, and 73 at Quincy. At Bloomington, it was mostly cloudy, with a temperature of 71. And once again at 8 p.m. in Peoria, under partly cloudy skies, the temperature was 70. Looking elsewhere around the Midwest at 8 p.m., Chicago was mostly cloudy, and 73. Indianapolis was partly cloudy, and 68. St. Louis was partly cloudy, and 75. Kansas City was partly cloudy, and 78. Des Moines was partly cloudy, and 74. Milwaukee was partly cloudy, and 74. The time is currently 8:20 p.m. Central Daylight Time. 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Now for the official National Weather Service forecast for Peoria and surrounding areas of central Illinois. Rest of tonight, mostly clear. Lows in the mid-50s. Southwest winds 5 to 10 miles an hour. Tuesday, mostly sunny. A chance of showers and thunderstorms, mainly in the morning. Highs in the upper 70s. Southwest winds 10 to 15 miles an hour, becoming west 15 to 20 miles an hour in the afternoon. Chance of rain 50%. Tuesday night, partly cloudy. Lows in the mid-50s. West winds 10 to 15 miles an hour with gusts up to 25 miles an hour, becoming south around 5 miles an hour after midnight. Wednesday, showers likely with a chance of thunderstorms in the morning, then showers with thunderstorms likely in the afternoon. Locally heavy rainfall possible in the afternoon. Breezy with highs in the lower 80s. South winds 15 to 25 miles an hour. Gusts up to 40 miles an hour in the afternoon. Chance of rain near 100%. Wednesday night, showers likely with a chance of thunderstorms until midnight, then mostly clear after midnight. Breezy with lows in the lower 60s. Southwest winds 15 to 25 miles an hour with gusts up to 40 miles an hour, becoming west 10 to 15 miles an hour with gusts up to 30 miles an hour after midnight. Chance of rain 70%. Thursday, mostly sunny. Highs in the mid-70s. Thursday night, mostly clear. Lows in the mid-50s. Juneteenth, sunny. Highs in the upper 70s. Friday night, mostly clear. Lows in the upper 50s. Saturday, mostly sunny. Highs around 80. Saturday night, partly cloudy until midnight, then becoming mostly cloudy. A chance of showers after midnight. Lows in the lower 60s. Chance of rain 40%. Sunday, partly sunny. A chance of showers in the morning, then showers likely with a chance of thunderstorms in the afternoon. Highs around 80. Chance of rain 60%. Sunday night, a chance of thunderstorms until midnight. Mostly cloudy with a chance of showers. Lows in the lower 60s. Chance of rain 50%. Monday, partly sunny with a chance of showers. Highs around 80. Chance of rain 50%. Again, the forecast for Peoria and surrounding areas of central Illinois for the rest of tonight, mostly clear. Lows in the mid-50s. Southwest winds 5 to 10 miles an hour. At 8 p.m. in Peoria, skies were partly cloudy. The temperature was 70 degrees, the dew point was 50, and the relative humidity was 49%. The wind was southwest at 6 miles an hour. The pressure was 29.90 inches and steady. Around central and western Illinois, it was clear, with a temperature of 70 at Lakin, 71 at Springfield, and 70 at Pontiac. It was partly cloudy, with a temperature of 71 at Moline, 69 at Galesburg, 71 at Macomb, and 73 at Quincy. At Bloomington, it was mostly cloudy, with a temperature of 71. And once again at 8 p.m. in Peoria, under partly cloudy skies, the temperature was 70. Looking elsewhere around the Midwest at 8 p.m., Chicago was mostly cloudy, and 73. Indianapolis was partly cloudy, and 68.

St. Louis was partly cloudy and 75. Kansas City was partly cloudy and 78. Des Moines was partly cloudy and 74. Milwaukee was partly cloudy and 74. The time is currently 8:24 p.m. Central Daylight Time. 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Now for the official National Weather Service forecast for Peoria and surrounding areas of central Illinois. Rest of tonight, mostly clear. Lows in the mid-50s. Southwest winds 5 to 10 miles an hour. Tuesday, mostly sunny. A chance of showers and thunderstorms, mainly in the morning. Highs in the upper 70s. Southwest winds 10 to 15 miles an hour, becoming west 15 to 20 miles an hour in the afternoon. Chance of rain 50%. Tuesday night, partly cloudy. Lows in the mid-50s. West winds 10 to 15 miles an hour with gusts up to 25 miles an hour, becoming south around 5 miles an hour after midnight. Wednesday, showers likely with a chance of thunderstorms in the morning, then showers with thunderstorms likely in the afternoon. Locally heavy rainfall possible in the afternoon. Breezy with highs in the lower 80s. South winds 15 to 25 miles an hour. Gusts up to 40 miles an hour in the afternoon. Chance of rain near 100%. Wednesday night, showers likely with a chance of thunderstorms until midnight, then mostly clear after midnight. Breezy with lows in the lower 60s. Southwest winds 15 to 25 miles an hour with gusts up to 40 miles an hour, becoming west 10 to 15 miles an hour with gusts up to 30 miles an hour after midnight. Chance of rain 70%. Thursday, mostly sunny. Highs in the mid-70s. Thursday night, mostly clear. Lows in the mid-50s. Juneteenth, sunny. Highs in the upper 70s. Friday night, mostly clear. Lows in the upper 50s. Saturday, mostly sunny. Highs around 80. Saturday night, partly cloudy until midnight, then becoming mostly cloudy. A chance of showers after midnight. Lows in the lower 60s. Chance of rain 40%. Sunday, partly sunny. A chance of showers in the morning, then showers likely with a chance of thunderstorms in the afternoon. Highs around 80. Chance of rain 60%. Sunday night, a chance of thunderstorms until midnight. Mostly cloudy with a chance of showers. Lows in the lower 60s. Chance of rain 50%. Monday, partly sunny with a chance of showers. Highs around 80. Chance of rain 50%. Again, the forecast for Peoria and surrounding areas of central Illinois for the rest of tonight, mostly clear. Lows in the mid-50s. Southwest winds 5 to 10 miles an hour. At 8 p.m. in Peoria, skies were partly cloudy. The temperature was 70 degrees, the dew point was 50, and the relative humidity was 49%. The wind was southwest at 6 miles an hour. The pressure was 29.90 inches and steady. Around central and western Illinois, it was clear, with a temperature of 70 at Lakin, 71 at Springfield, and 70 at Pontiac. It was partly cloudy, with a temperature of 71 at Moline, 69 at Galesburg, 71 at Macomb, and 73 at Quincy. At Bloomington, it was mostly cloudy, with a temperature of 71. And once again at 8 p.m. in Peoria, under partly cloudy skies, the temperature was 70. Looking elsewhere around the Midwest at 8 p.m., Chicago was mostly cloudy, and 73. Indianapolis was partly cloudy, and 68. St. Louis was partly cloudy, and 75. Kansas City was partly cloudy, and 78. Des Moines was partly cloudy, and 74. Milwaukee was partly cloudy, and 74. The time is currently 8:28 p.m. Central Daylight Time. 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Now for the official National Weather Service forecast for Peoria and surrounding areas of central Illinois. Rest of tonight, mostly clear. Lows in the mid-50s. Southwest winds 5 to 10 miles an hour. Tuesday, mostly sunny. A chance of showers and thunderstorms.

mainly in the morning. Highs in the upper 70s. Southwest winds 10 to 15 miles an hour, becoming west 15 to 20 miles an hour in the afternoon. Chance of rain 50%. Tuesday night, partly cloudy. Lows in the mid-50s. West winds 10 to 15 miles an hour with gusts up to 25 miles an hour, becoming south around 5 miles an hour after midnight. Wednesday, showers likely with a chance of thunderstorms in the morning, then showers with thunderstorms likely in the afternoon. Locally heavy rainfall possible in the afternoon. Breezy with highs in the lower 80s. South winds 15 to 25 miles an hour. Gusts up to 40 miles an hour in the afternoon. Chance of rain near 100%. Wednesday night, showers likely with a chance of thunderstorms until midnight, then mostly clear after midnight. Breezy with lows in the lower 60s. Southwest winds 15 to 25 miles an hour with gusts up to 40 miles an hour, becoming west 10 to 15 miles an hour with gusts up to 30 miles an hour after midnight. Chance of rain 70%. Thursday, mostly sunny. Highs in the mid-70s. Thursday night, mostly clear. Lows in the mid-50s. Juneteenth, sunny. Highs in the upper 70s. Friday night, mostly clear. Lows in the upper 50s. Saturday, mostly sunny. Highs around 80. Saturday night, partly cloudy until midnight, then becoming mostly cloudy. A chance of showers after midnight. Lows in the lower 60s. Chance of rain 40%. Sunday, partly sunny. A chance of showers in the morning, then showers likely with a chance of thunderstorms in the afternoon. Highs around 80. Chance of rain 60%. Sunday night, a chance of thunderstorms until midnight. Mostly cloudy with a chance of showers. Lows in the lower 60s. Chance of rain 50%. Monday, partly sunny with a chance of showers. Highs around 80. Chance of rain 50%. Again, the forecast for Peoria and surrounding areas of central Illinois for the rest of tonight, mostly clear. Lows in the mid-50s. Southwest winds 5 to 10 miles an hour. At 8 p.m. in Peoria, skies were partly cloudy. The temperature was 70 degrees, the dew point was 50, and the relative humidity was 49%. The wind was southwest at 6 miles an hour. The pressure was 29.90 inches and steady. Around central and western Illinois, it was clear, with a temperature of 70 at Lakin, 71 at Springfield, and 70 at Pontiac. It was partly cloudy, with a temperature of 71 at Moline, 69 at Galesburg, 71 at Macomb, and 73 at Quincy. At Bloomington, it was mostly cloudy, with a temperature of 71. And once again at 8 p.m. in Peoria, under partly cloudy skies, the temperature was 70. Looking elsewhere around the Midwest at 8 p.m., Chicago was mostly cloudy, and 73. Indianapolis was partly cloudy, and 68. St. Louis was partly cloudy, and 75. Kansas City was partly cloudy, and 78. Des Moines was partly cloudy, and 74. Milwaukee was partly cloudy, and 74. The time is currently 8:32 p.m. Central Daylight Time. 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Now for the official National Weather Service forecast for Peoria and surrounding areas of central Illinois. Rest of tonight, mostly clear. Lows in the mid-50s. Southwest winds 5 to 10 miles an hour. Tuesday, mostly sunny. A chance of showers and thunderstorms, mainly in the morning. Highs in the upper 70s. Southwest winds 10 to 15 miles an hour, becoming west 15 to 20 miles an hour in the afternoon. Chance of rain 50%. Tuesday night, partly cloudy. Lows in the mid-50s. West winds 10 to 15 miles an hour with gusts up to 25 miles an hour, becoming south around 5 miles an hour after midnight. Wednesday, showers likely with a chance of thunderstorms in the morning, then showers with thunderstorms likely in the afternoon. Locally heavy rainfall.

chance of rain 50%. Monday, partly sunny with a chance of showers. Highs around 80. Chance of rain 50%. Again, the forecast for Peoria and surrounding areas of central Illinois for the rest of tonight, mostly clear. Lows in the mid-50s. Southwest winds 5 to 10 miles an hour. At 8 p.m. in Peoria, skies were partly cloudy. The temperature was 70 degrees, the dew point was 50, and the relative humidity was 49%. The wind was southwest at 6 miles an hour. The pressure was 29.90 inches and steady. Around central and western Illinois, it was clear, with a temperature of 70 at Lakin, 71 at Springfield, and 70 at Pontiac. It was partly cloudy, with a temperature of 71 at Moline, 69 at Galesburg, 71 at Macomb, and 73 at Quincy. At Bloomington, it was mostly cloudy, with a temperature of 71. And once again at 8 p.m. in Peoria, under partly cloudy skies, the temperature was 70. Looking elsewhere around the Midwest at 8 p.m., Chicago was mostly cloudy, and 73. Indianapolis was partly cloudy, and 68. St. Louis was partly cloudy, and 75. Kansas City was partly cloudy, and 78. Des Moines was partly cloudy, and 74. Milwaukee was partly cloudy, and 74. The time is currently 8:45 p.m. Central Daylight Time. 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Now for the official National Weather Service forecast for Peoria and surrounding areas of central Illinois. Rest of tonight, mostly clear. Lows in the mid-50s. Southwest winds 5 to 10 miles an hour. Tuesday, mostly sunny. A chance of showers and thunderstorms, mainly in the morning. Highs in the upper 70s. Southwest winds 10 to 15 miles an hour, becoming west 15 to 20 miles an hour in the afternoon. Chance of rain 50%. Tuesday night, partly cloudy. Lows in the mid-50s. West winds 10 to 15 miles an hour with gusts up to 25 miles an hour, becoming south around 5 miles an hour after midnight. Wednesday, showers likely with a chance of thunderstorms in the morning, then showers with thunderstorms likely in the afternoon. Locally heavy rainfall possible in the afternoon. Breezy with highs in the lower 80s. South winds 15 to 25 miles an hour. Gusts up to 40 miles an hour in the afternoon. Chance of rain near 100%. Wednesday night, showers likely with a chance of thunderstorms until midnight, then mostly clear after midnight. Breezy with lows in the lower 60s. Southwest winds 15 to 25 miles an hour with gusts up to 40 miles an hour, becoming west 10 to 15 miles an hour with gusts up to 30 miles an hour after midnight. Chance of rain 70%. Thursday, mostly sunny. Highs in the mid-70s. Thursday night, mostly clear. Lows in the mid-50s. Juneteenth, sunny. Highs in the upper 70s. Friday night, mostly clear. Lows in the upper 50s. Saturday, mostly sunny. Highs around 80. Saturday night, partly cloudy until midnight, then becoming mostly cloudy. A chance of showers after midnight. Lows in the lower 60s. Chance of rain 40%. Sunday, partly sunny. A chance of showers in the morning, then showers likely with a chance of thunderstorms in the afternoon. Highs around 80. Chance of rain 60%. Sunday night, a chance of thunderstorms until midnight. Mostly cloudy with a chance of showers. Lows in the lower 60s. Chance of rain 50%. Monday, partly sunny with a chance of showers. Highs around 80. Chance of rain 50%. Again, the forecast for Peoria and surrounding areas of central Illinois for the rest of tonight, mostly clear. Lows in the mid-50s. Southwest winds 5 to 10 miles an hour. At 8 p.m. in Peoria, skies were partly cloudy. The temperature was 70 degrees, the dew point was 50, and the relative humidity was 49%. The wind was southwest at 6 miles an hour. The pressure was 29.90 inches and steady. Around central and western Illinois, it was clear, with a temperature of 70 at Lakin, 71 at Springfield.

Haddonfield and 70 at Pontiac. It was partly cloudy, with a temperature of 71 at Moline, 69 at Galesburg, 71 at Macomb, and 73 at Quincy. At Bloomington, it was mostly cloudy, with a temperature of 71. And once again at 8 p.m. in Peoria, under partly cloudy skies, the temperature was 70. Looking elsewhere around the Midwest at 8 p.m., Chicago was mostly cloudy, and 73. Indianapolis was partly cloudy, and 68. St. Louis was partly cloudy, and 75. Kansas City was partly cloudy, and 78. Des Moines was partly cloudy, and 74. Milwaukee was partly cloudy, and 74. The time is currently 8:49 p.m. Central Daylight Time. 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Now for the official National Weather Service forecast for Peoria and surrounding areas of central Illinois. Rest of tonight, mostly clear. Lows in the mid-50s. Southwest winds 5 to 10 miles an hour. Tuesday, mostly sunny. A chance of showers and thunderstorms, mainly in the morning. Highs in the upper 70s. Southwest winds 10 to 15 miles an hour, becoming west 15 to 20 miles an hour in the afternoon. Chance of rain 50%. Tuesday night, partly cloudy. Lows in the mid-50s. West winds 10 to 15 miles an hour with gusts up to 25 miles an hour, becoming south around 5 miles an hour after midnight. Wednesday, showers likely with a chance of thunderstorms in the morning, then showers with thunderstorms likely in the afternoon. Locally heavy rainfall possible in the afternoon. Breezy with highs in the lower 80s. South winds 15 to 25 miles an hour. Gusts up to 40 miles an hour in the afternoon. Chance of rain near 100%. Wednesday night, showers likely with a chance of thunderstorms until midnight, then mostly clear after midnight. Breezy with lows in the lower 60s. Southwest winds 15 to 25 miles an hour with gusts up to 40 miles an hour, becoming west 10 to 15 miles an hour with gusts up to 30 miles an hour after midnight. Chance of rain 70%. Thursday, mostly sunny. Highs in the mid-70s. Thursday night, mostly clear. Lows in the mid-50s. Juneteenth, sunny. Highs in the upper 70s. Friday night, mostly clear. Lows in the upper 50s. Saturday, mostly sunny. Highs around 80. Saturday night, partly cloudy until midnight, then becoming mostly cloudy. A chance of showers after midnight. Lows in the lower 60s. Chance of rain 40%. Sunday, partly sunny. A chance of showers in the morning, then showers likely with a chance of thunderstorms in the afternoon. Highs around 80. Chance of rain 60%. Sunday night, a chance of thunderstorms until midnight. Mostly cloudy with a chance of showers. Lows in the lower 60s. Chance of rain 50%. Monday, partly sunny with a chance of showers. Highs around 80. Chance of rain 50%. Again, the forecast for Peoria and surrounding areas of central Illinois for the rest of tonight, mostly clear. Lows in the mid-50s. Southwest winds 5 to 10 miles an hour. At 8 p.m. in Peoria, skies were partly cloudy. The temperature was 70 degrees, the dew point was 50, and the relative humidity was 49%. The wind was southwest at 6 miles an hour. The pressure was 29.90 inches and steady. Around central and western Illinois, it was clear, with a temperature of 70 at Lakin, 71 at Springfield, and 70 at Pontiac. It was partly cloudy, with a temperature of 71 at Moline, 69 at Galesburg, 71 at Macomb, and 73 at Quincy. At Bloomington, it was mostly cloudy, with a temperature of 71. And once again at 8 p.m. in Peoria, under partly cloudy skies, the temperature was 70. Looking elsewhere around the Midwest at 8 p.m., Chicago was mostly cloudy, and 73. Indianapolis was partly cloudy, and 68. St. Louis was partly cloudy, and 75. Kansas City was partly cloudy, and 78. Des Moines was partly cloudy, and 74. Milwaukee was partly cloudy,

Wednesday, showers likely with a chance of thunderstorms in the morning, then showers with thunderstorms likely in the afternoon. Locally heavy rainfall possible in the afternoon. Breezy with highs in the lower 80s. South winds 15 to 25 miles an hour. Gusts up to 40 miles an hour in the afternoon. Chance of rain near 100%. Wednesday night, showers likely with a chance of thunderstorms until midnight, then mostly clear after midnight. Breezy with lows in the lower 60s. Southwest winds 15 to 25 miles an hour with gusts up to 40 miles an hour, becoming west 10 to 15 miles an hour with gusts up to 30 miles an hour after midnight. Chance of rain 70%. Thursday, mostly sunny. Highs in the mid-70s. Thursday night, mostly clear. Lows in the mid-50s. Juneteenth, sunny. Highs in the upper 70s. Friday night, mostly clear. Lows in the upper 50s. Saturday, mostly sunny. Highs around 80. Saturday night, partly cloudy until midnight, then becoming mostly cloudy. A chance of showers after midnight. Lows in the lower 60s. Chance of rain 40%. Sunday, partly sunny. A chance of showers in the morning, then showers likely with a chance of thunderstorms in the afternoon. Highs around 80. Chance of rain 60%. Sunday night, a chance of thunderstorms until midnight. Mostly cloudy with a chance of showers. Lows in the lower 60s. Chance of rain 50%. Monday, partly sunny with a chance of showers. Highs around 80. Chance of rain 50%. Again, the forecast for Peoria and surrounding areas of central Illinois for the rest of tonight, mostly clear. Lows in the mid-50s. Southwest winds 5 to 10 miles an hour. At 8 p.m. in Peoria, skies were partly cloudy. The temperature was 70 degrees, the dew point was 50, and the relative humidity was 49%. The wind was southwest at 6 miles an hour. The pressure was 29.90 inches and steady. Around central and western Illinois, it was clear, with a temperature of 70 at Lakin, 71 at Springfield, and 70 at Pontiac. It was partly cloudy, with a temperature of 71 at Moline, 69 at Galesburg, 71 at Macomb, and 73 at Quincy. At Bloomington, it was mostly cloudy, with a temperature of 71. And once again at 8 p.m. in Peoria, under partly cloudy skies, the temperature was 70. Looking elsewhere around the Midwest at 8 p.m., Chicago was mostly cloudy, and 73. Indianapolis was partly cloudy, and 68. St. Louis was partly cloudy, and 75. Kansas City was partly cloudy, and 78. Des Moines was partly cloudy, and 74. Milwaukee was partly cloudy, and 74. The time is currently 8:58 p.m. Central Daylight Time. 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Now for the official National Weather Service forecast for Peoria and surrounding areas of central Illinois. Rest of tonight, mostly clear. Lows in the mid-50s. Southwest winds 5 to 10 miles an hour. Tuesday, mostly sunny. A chance of showers and thunderstorms, mainly in the morning. Highs in the upper 70s. Southwest winds 10 to 15 miles an hour, becoming west 15 to 20 miles an hour in the afternoon. Chance of rain 50%. Tuesday night, partly cloudy. Lows in the mid-50s. West winds 10 to 15 miles an hour with gusts up to 25 miles an hour, becoming south around 5 miles an hour after midnight. Wednesday, showers likely with a chance of thunderstorms in the morning, then showers with thunderstorms likely in the afternoon. Locally heavy rainfall possible in the afternoon. Breezy with highs in the lower 80s. South winds 15 to 25 miles an hour. Gusts up to 40 miles an hour in the afternoon. Chance of rain near 100%. Wednesday night, showers likely with a chance of thunderstorms until midnight, then mostly clear after midnight. Breezy with lows in the lower 60s. Southwest winds 15 to 25 miles an hour with gusts up to 40 miles an hour, becoming west 10 to 15 miles an hour with gusts up to 30 miles an hour after midnight. Chance of rain 70%. Thursday.

mostly sunny. Highs in the mid-70s. Thursday night, mostly clear. Lows in the mid-50s. Juneteenth, sunny. Highs in the upper 70s. Friday night, mostly clear. Lows in the upper 50s. Saturday, mostly sunny. Highs around 80. Saturday night, partly cloudy until midnight, then becoming mostly cloudy. A chance of showers after midnight. Lows in the lower 60s. Chance of rain 40%. Sunday, partly sunny. A chance of showers in the morning, then showers likely with a chance of thunderstorms in the afternoon. Highs around 80. Chance of rain 60%. Sunday night, a chance of thunderstorms until midnight. Mostly cloudy with a chance of showers. Lows in the lower 60s. Chance of rain 50%. Monday, partly sunny with a chance of showers. Highs around 80. Chance of rain 50%. Again, the forecast for Peoria and surrounding areas of central Illinois for the rest of tonight, mostly clear. Lows in the mid-50s. Southwest winds 5 to 10 miles an hour. The time is currently 9:01 p.m. Central Daylight Time. 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Now for the official National Weather Service forecast for Peoria and surrounding areas of central Illinois. Rest of tonight, mostly clear. Lows in the mid-50s. Southwest winds 5 to 10 miles an hour. Tuesday, mostly sunny. A chance of showers and thunderstorms, mainly in the morning. Highs in the upper 70s. Southwest winds 10 to 15 miles an hour, becoming west 15 to 20 miles an hour in the afternoon. Chance of rain 50%. Tuesday night, partly cloudy. Lows in the mid-50s. West winds 10 to 15 miles an hour with gusts up to 25 miles an hour, becoming south around 5 miles an hour after midnight. Wednesday, showers likely with a chance of thunderstorms in the morning, then showers with thunderstorms likely in the afternoon. Locally heavy rainfall possible in the afternoon. Breezy with highs in the lower 80s. South winds 15 to 25 miles an hour. Gusts up to 40 miles an hour in the afternoon. Chance of rain near 100%. Wednesday night, showers likely with a chance of thunderstorms until midnight, then mostly clear after midnight. Breezy with lows in the lower 60s. Southwest winds 15 to 25 miles an hour with gusts up to 40 miles an hour, becoming west 10 to 15 miles an hour with gusts up to 30 miles an hour after midnight. Chance of rain 70%. Thursday, mostly sunny. Highs in the mid-70s. Thursday night, mostly clear. Lows in the mid-50s. Juneteenth, sunny. Highs in the upper 70s. Friday night, mostly clear. Lows in the upper 50s. Saturday, mostly sunny. Highs around 80. Saturday night, partly cloudy until midnight, then becoming mostly cloudy. A chance of showers after midnight. Lows in the lower 60s. Chance of rain 40%. Sunday, partly sunny. A chance of showers in the morning, then showers likely with a chance of thunderstorms in the afternoon. Highs around 80. Chance of rain 60%. Sunday night, a chance of thunderstorms until midnight. Mostly cloudy with a chance of showers. Lows in the lower 60s. Chance of rain 50%. Monday, partly sunny with a chance of showers. Highs around 80. Chance of rain 50%. Again, the forecast for Peoria and surrounding areas of central Illinois for the rest of tonight, mostly clear. Lows in the mid-50s. Southwest winds 5 to 10 miles an hour. At 9 p.m. in Peoria, skies were clear. The temperature was 67 degrees, the dew point was 52, and the relative humidity was 58%. The wind was southwest at 7 miles an hour. The pressure was 29.89 inches and falling. Around central and western Illinois, it was clear, with a temperature of 66 at Bloomington, 65 at Lakin, and 65 at Macomb. Under clear skies, Quincy reported 68, Springfield reported 66, and Pontiac reported 66. It was partly cloudy, with a temperature of 67 at Moline, and 65 at Galesburg.

and once again at 9 p.m. in Peoria, under clear skies, the temperature was 67. The time is currently 9:05 p.m. Central Daylight Time. 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Now for the official National Weather Service forecast for Peoria and surrounding areas of central Illinois. Rest of tonight, mostly clear. Lows in the mid-50s. Southwest winds 5 to 10 miles an hour. Tuesday, mostly sunny. A chance of showers and thunderstorms, mainly in the morning. Highs in the upper 70s. Southwest winds 10 to 15 miles an hour, becoming west 15 to 20 miles an hour in the afternoon. Chance of rain 50%. Tuesday night, partly cloudy. Lows in the mid-50s. West winds 10 to 15 miles an hour with gusts up to 25 miles an hour, becoming south around 5 miles an hour after midnight. Wednesday, showers likely with a chance of thunderstorms in the morning, then showers with thunderstorms likely in the afternoon. Locally heavy rainfall possible in the afternoon. Breezy with highs in the lower 80s. South winds 15 to 25 miles an hour. Gusts up to 40 miles an hour in the afternoon. Chance of rain near 100%. Wednesday night, showers likely with a chance of thunderstorms until midnight, then mostly clear after midnight. Breezy with lows in the lower 60s. Southwest winds 15 to 25 miles an hour with gusts up to 40 miles an hour, becoming west 10 to 15 miles an hour with gusts up to 30 miles an hour after midnight. Chance of rain 70%. Thursday, mostly sunny. Highs in the mid-70s. Thursday night, mostly clear. Lows in the mid-50s. Juneteenth, sunny. Highs in the upper 70s. Friday night, mostly clear. Lows in the upper 50s. Saturday, mostly sunny. Highs around 80. Saturday night, partly cloudy until midnight, then becoming mostly cloudy. A chance of showers after midnight. Lows in the lower 60s. Chance of rain 40%. Sunday, partly sunny. A chance of showers in the morning, then showers likely with a chance of thunderstorms in the afternoon. Highs around 80. Chance of rain 60%. Sunday night, a chance of thunderstorms until midnight. Mostly cloudy with a chance of showers. Lows in the lower 60s. Chance of rain 50%. Monday, partly sunny with a chance of showers. Highs around 80. Chance of rain 50%. Again, the forecast for Peoria and surrounding areas of central Illinois for the rest of tonight, mostly clear. Lows in the mid-50s. Southwest winds 5 to 10 miles an hour. At 9 p.m. in Peoria, skies were clear. The temperature was 67 degrees. The dew point was 52, and the relative humidity was 58%. The wind was southwest at 7 miles an hour. The pressure was 29.89 inches and falling. Around central and western Illinois, it was clear, with a temperature of 66 at Bloomington, 65 at Lakin, and 65 at Macomb. Under clear skies, Quincy reported 68, Springfield reported 66, and Pontiac reported 66. It was partly cloudy, with a temperature of 67 at Moline, and 65 at Galesburg. And once again at 9 p.m. in Peoria, under clear skies, the temperature was 67. Looking elsewhere around the Midwest at 9 p.m., Chicago was mostly cloudy, and 71. Indianapolis was partly cloudy, and 66. St. Louis was partly cloudy, and 73. Kansas City was partly cloudy, and 72. Des Moines was partly cloudy, and 73. Milwaukee was partly cloudy, and 71. The time is currently 9:09 p.m. Central Daylight Time. 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Now for the official National Weather Service forecast for Peoria and surrounding areas of central Illinois. Rest of tonight, mostly clear. Lows in the mid-50s. Southwest winds 5 to 10 miles an hour. Tuesday, mostly sunny. A chance of showers and thunderstorms, mainly in the morning. Highs in the upper 70s. Southwest winds 10 to 15 miles an hour, becoming

west, 15 to 20 miles an hour in the afternoon. Chance of rain 50%. Tuesday night, partly cloudy. Lows in the mid-50s. West winds 10 to 15 miles an hour with gusts up to 25 miles an hour, becoming south around 5 miles an hour after midnight. Wednesday, showers likely with a chance of thunderstorms in the morning, then showers with thunderstorms likely in the afternoon. Locally heavy rainfall possible in the afternoon. Breezy with highs in the lower 80s. South winds 15 to 25 miles an hour. Gusts up to 40 miles an hour in the afternoon. Chance of rain near 100%. Wednesday night, showers likely with a chance of thunderstorms until midnight, then mostly clear after midnight. Breezy with lows in the lower 60s. Southwest winds 15 to 25 miles an hour with gusts up to 40 miles an hour, becoming west 10 to 15 miles an hour with gusts up to 30 miles an hour after midnight. Chance of rain 70%. Thursday, mostly sunny. Highs in the mid-70s. Thursday night, mostly clear. Lows in the mid-50s. Juneteenth, sunny. Highs in the upper 70s. Friday night, mostly clear. Lows in the upper 50s. Saturday, mostly sunny. Highs around 80. Saturday night, partly cloudy until midnight, then becoming mostly cloudy. A chance of showers after midnight. Lows in the lower 60s. Chance of rain 40%. Sunday, partly sunny. A chance of showers in the morning, then showers likely with a chance of thunderstorms in the afternoon. Highs around 80. Chance of rain 60%. Sunday night, a chance of thunderstorms until midnight. Mostly cloudy with a chance of showers. Lows in the lower 60s. Chance of rain 50%. Monday, partly sunny with a chance of showers. Highs around 80. Chance of rain 50%. Again, the forecast for Peoria and surrounding areas of central Illinois for the rest of tonight, mostly clear. Lows in the mid-50s. Southwest winds 5 to 10 miles an hour. At 9 p.m. in Peoria, skies were partly cloudy. The temperature was 67 degrees, the dew point was 52, and the relative humidity was 58%. The wind was southwest at 7 miles an hour. The pressure was 29.89 inches and falling. Around central and western Illinois, it was clear, with a temperature of 66 at Bloomington, 65 at Macomb, 68 at Quincy, 66 at Springfield, and 66 at Pontiac. It was partly cloudy, with a temperature of 67 at Moline, 65 at Galesburg, and 65 at Lakin. And once again at 9 p.m. in Peoria, under partly cloudy skies, the temperature was 67. 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Looking elsewhere around the Midwest at 9 p.m., Chicago was mostly cloudy, and 71. Indianapolis was partly cloudy, and 66. St. Louis was partly cloudy, and 73. Kansas City was partly cloudy, and 72. Des Moines was partly cloudy, and 73. Milwaukee was partly cloudy, and 71. The time is currently 9:14 p.m. Central Daylight Time. 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Now for the official National Weather Service forecast for Peoria and surrounding areas of central Illinois. Rest of tonight, mostly clear. Lows in the mid-50s. Southwest winds 5 to 10 miles an hour. Tuesday, mostly sunny. A chance of showers and thunderstorms, mainly in the morning. Highs in the upper 70s. Southwest winds 10 to 15 miles an hour, becoming west 15 to 20 miles an hour in the afternoon. Chance of rain 50%. Tuesday night, partly cloudy. Lows in the mid-50s.

next winds 10 to 15 miles an hour with gusts up to 25 miles an hour, becoming south around 5 miles an hour after midnight. Wednesday, showers likely with a chance of thunderstorms in the morning, then showers with thunderstorms likely in the afternoon. Locally heavy rainfall possible in the afternoon. Breezy with highs in the lower 80s. South winds 15 to 25 miles an hour. Gusts up to 40 miles an hour in the afternoon. Chance of rain near 100%. Wednesday night, showers likely with a chance of thunderstorms until midnight, then mostly clear after midnight. Breezy with lows in the lower 60s. Southwest winds 15 to 25 miles an hour with gusts up to 40 miles an hour, becoming west 10 to 15 miles an hour with gusts up to 30 miles an hour after midnight. Chance of rain 70%. Thursday, mostly sunny. Highs in the mid-70s. Thursday night, mostly clear. Lows in the mid-50s. Juneteenth, sunny. Highs in the upper 70s. Friday night, mostly clear. Lows in the upper 50s. Saturday, mostly sunny. Highs around 80. Saturday night, partly cloudy until midnight, then becoming mostly cloudy. A chance of showers after midnight. Lows in the lower 60s. Chance of rain 40%. Sunday, partly sunny. A chance of showers in the morning, then showers likely with a chance of thunderstorms in the afternoon. Highs around 80. Chance of rain 60%. Sunday night, a chance of thunderstorms until midnight. Mostly cloudy with a chance of showers. Lows in the lower 60s. Chance of rain 50%. Monday, partly sunny with a chance of showers. Highs around 80. Chance of rain 50%. Again, the forecast for Peoria and surrounding areas of central Illinois for the rest of tonight, mostly clear. Lows in the mid-50s. Southwest winds 5 to 10 miles an hour. At 9 p.m. in Peoria, skies were partly cloudy. The temperature was 67 degrees, the dew point was 52, and the relative humidity was 58%. The wind was southwest at 7 miles an hour. The pressure was 29.89 inches and falling. Around central and western Illinois, it was clear, with a temperature of 66 at Bloomington, 65 at Macomb, 68 at Quincy, 66 at Springfield, and 66 at Pontiac. It was partly cloudy, with a temperature of 67 at Moline, 65 at Galesburg, and 65 at Lakin. And once again at 9 p.m. in Peoria, under partly cloudy skies, the temperature was 67. Looking elsewhere around the Midwest at 9 p.m., Chicago was mostly cloudy, and 71. Indianapolis was partly cloudy, and 66. St. Louis was partly cloudy, and 73. Kansas City was partly cloudy, and 72. Des Moines was partly cloudy, and 73. Milwaukee was partly cloudy, and 71. Here is a river flood statement. The flood warning continues for the Illinois River at Henry. From late Tuesday night to early Thursday morning. At 8:45 p.m. Monday, the stage was 22.6 feet. The river is expected to rise to a crest of 23.0 feet early Wednesday morning. It will then fall below flood stage Wednesday evening. Here is a river flood statement. The flood warning continues for the Illinois River at Peoria. Until Sunday morning. At 8:45 p.m. Monday, the stage was 18.5 feet. The river is expected to rise to a crest of 19.0 feet Wednesday morning. It will then fall below flood stage early Sunday morning. Here is a river flood statement. The flood warning continues for the Illinois River near Havana. Until further notice. At 8:45 p.m. Monday, the stage was 16.5 feet. The river is expected to rise to a crest of 17.4 feet Friday evening. The time is currently 9:19 p.m. Central Daylight Time. 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Now for the official National Weather Service forecast for Peoria and surrounding areas of central Illinois. Rest of tonight, mostly clear. Lows in the mid-50s. Southwest winds 5 to 10 miles an hour. Tuesday, mostly sunny. A chance of showers and thunderstorms, mainly in the morning. Highs in the

upper 70s. Southwest winds 10 to 15 miles an hour, becoming west 15 to 20 miles an hour in the afternoon. Chance of rain 50%. Tuesday night, partly cloudy. Lows in the mid-50s. West winds 10 to 15 miles an hour with gusts up to 25 miles an hour, becoming south around 5 miles an hour after midnight. Wednesday, showers likely with a chance of thunderstorms in the morning, then showers with thunderstorms likely in the afternoon. Locally heavy rainfall possible in the afternoon. Breezy with highs in the lower 80s. South winds 15 to 25 miles an hour. Gusts up to 40 miles an hour in the afternoon. Chance of rain near 100%. Wednesday night, showers likely with a chance of thunderstorms until midnight, then mostly clear after midnight. Breezy with lows in the lower 60s. Southwest winds 15 to 25 miles an hour with gusts up to 40 miles an hour, becoming west 10 to 15 miles an hour with gusts up to 30 miles an hour after midnight. Chance of rain 70%. Thursday, mostly sunny. Highs in the mid-70s. Thursday night, mostly clear. Lows in the mid-50s. Juneteenth, sunny. Highs in the upper 70s. Friday night, mostly clear. Lows in the upper 50s. Saturday, mostly sunny. Highs around 80. Saturday night, partly cloudy until midnight, then becoming mostly cloudy. A chance of showers after midnight. Lows in the lower 60s. Chance of rain 40%. Sunday, partly sunny. A chance of showers in the morning, then showers likely with a chance of thunderstorms in the afternoon. Highs around 80. Chance of rain 60%. Sunday night, a chance of thunderstorms until midnight. Mostly cloudy with a chance of showers. Lows in the lower 60s. Chance of rain 50%. Monday, partly sunny with a chance of showers. Highs around 80. Chance of rain 50%. Again, the forecast for Peoria and surrounding areas of central Illinois for the rest of tonight, mostly clear. Lows in the mid-50s. Southwest winds 5 to 10 miles an hour. At 9 p.m. in Peoria, skies were partly cloudy. The temperature was 67 degrees, the dew point was 52, and the relative humidity was 58%. The wind was southwest at 7 miles an hour. The pressure was 29.89 inches and falling. Around central and western Illinois, it was clear, with a temperature of 66 at Bloomington, 63 at Macomb, 68 at Quincy, 66 at Springfield, and 66 at Pontiac. It was partly cloudy, with a temperature of 67 at Moline, 65 at Galesburg, and 65 at Lakin. And once again at 9 p.m. in Peoria, under partly cloudy skies, the temperature was 67. Looking elsewhere around the Midwest at 9 p.m., Chicago was mostly cloudy, and 71. Indianapolis was partly cloudy, and 66. St. Louis was partly cloudy, and 73. Kansas City was partly cloudy, and 72. Des Moines was partly cloudy, and 73. Milwaukee was partly cloudy, and 71. The time is currently 9:23 p.m. Central Daylight Time. 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Now for the official National Weather Service forecast for Peoria and surrounding areas of central Illinois. Rest of tonight, mostly clear. Lows in the mid-50s. Southwest winds 5 to 10 miles an hour. Tuesday, mostly sunny. A chance of showers and thunderstorms, mainly in the morning. Highs in the upper 70s. Southwest winds 10 to 15 miles an hour, becoming west 15 to 20 miles an hour in the afternoon. Chance of rain 50%. Tuesday night, partly cloudy. Lows in the mid-50s. West winds 10 to 15 miles an hour with gusts up to 25 miles an hour, becoming south around 5 miles an hour after midnight. Wednesday, showers likely with a chance of thunderstorms in the morning, then showers with thunderstorms likely in the afternoon. Locally heavy rainfall possible in the afternoon. Breezy with highs in the lower 80s. South winds 15 to 25 miles an hour. Gusts up to 40 miles an hour in the afternoon. Chance of rain near 100%. Wednesday night,

hours, likely with a chance of thunderstorms until midnight, then mostly clear after midnight. Breezy with lows in the lower 60s. Southwest winds 15 to 25 miles an hour with gusts up to 40 miles an hour, becoming west 10 to 15 miles an hour with gusts up to 30 miles an hour after midnight. Chance of rain 70%. Thursday, mostly sunny. Highs in the mid-70s. Thursday night, mostly clear. Lows in the mid-50s. Juneteenth, sunny. Highs in the upper 70s. Friday night, mostly clear. Lows in the upper 50s. Saturday, mostly sunny. Highs around 80. Saturday night, partly cloudy until midnight, then becoming mostly cloudy. A chance of showers after midnight. Lows in the lower 60s. Chance of rain 40%. Sunday, partly sunny. A chance of showers in the morning, then showers likely with a chance of thunderstorms in the afternoon. Highs around 80. Chance of rain 60%. Sunday night, a chance of thunderstorms until midnight. Mostly cloudy with a chance of showers. Lows in the lower 60s. Chance of rain 50%. Monday, partly sunny with a chance of showers. Highs around 80. Chance of rain 50%. Again, the forecast for Peoria and surrounding areas of central Illinois for the rest of tonight, mostly clear. Lows in the mid-50s. Southwest winds 5 to 10 miles an hour. Here is a river flood statement. The flood warning continues for the Illinois River at Henry. From late Tuesday night to early Thursday morning. At 8:45 p.m. Monday, the stage was 22.6 feet. The river is expected to rise to a crest of 23.0 feet early Wednesday morning. It will then fall below flood stage Wednesday evening. Here is a river flood statement. The flood warning continues for the Illinois River at Peoria until Sunday morning. At 8:45 p.m. Monday, the stage was 18.5 feet. The river is expected to rise to a crest of 19.0 feet Wednesday morning. It will then fall below flood stage early Sunday morning. Here is a river flood statement. The flood warning continues for the Illinois River near Havana until further notice. At 8:45 p.m. Monday, the stage was 16.5 feet. The river is expected to rise to a crest of 17.4 feet Friday evening. At 9 p.m. in Peoria, skies were partly cloudy. The temperature was 67 degrees, the dew point was 52, and the relative humidity was 58%. The wind was southwest at 7 miles an hour. The pressure was 29.89 inches and falling. Around central and western Illinois, it was clear, with a temperature of 66 at Bloomington, 63 at Macomb, 68 at Quincy, 66 at Springfield, and 66 at Pontiac. It was partly cloudy, with a temperature of 67 at Moline, 65 at Galesburg, and 65 at Lakin. And once again at 9 p.m. in Peoria, under partly cloudy skies, the temperature was 67. Looking elsewhere around the Midwest at 9 p.m., Chicago was mostly cloudy, and 71. Indianapolis was partly cloudy, and 66. St. Louis was partly cloudy, and 73. Kansas City was partly cloudy, and 72. Des Moines was partly cloudy, and 73. Milwaukee was partly cloudy, and 71. The time is currently 9:28 p.m. Central Daylight Time. 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Now for the official National Weather Service forecast for Peoria and surrounding areas of central Illinois. Rest of tonight, mostly clear. Lows in the mid-50s. Southwest winds 5 to 10 miles an hour. Tuesday, mostly sunny. A chance of showers and thunderstorms, mainly in the morning. Highs in the upper 70s. Southwest winds 10 to 15 miles an hour, becoming west 15 to 20 miles an hour in the afternoon. Chance of rain 50%. Tuesday night, partly cloudy. Lows in the mid-50s. West winds 10 to 15 miles an hour with gusts up to 25 miles an hour, becoming south around 5 miles an hour after midnight. Wednesday, showers likely with a chance of thunderstorms in the morning, then showers with thunderstorms likely in the afternoon. Locally heavy.

rainfall possible in the afternoon. Breezy with highs in the lower 80s. South winds 15 to 25 miles an hour. Gusts up to 40 miles an hour in the afternoon. Chance of rain near 100%. Wednesday night, showers likely with a chance of thunderstorms until midnight, then mostly clear after midnight. Breezy with lows in the lower 60s. Southwest winds 15 to 25 miles an hour with gusts up to 40 miles an hour, becoming west 10 to 15 miles an hour with gusts up to 30 miles an hour after midnight. Chance of rain 70%. Thursday, mostly sunny. Highs in the mid-70s. Thursday night, mostly clear. Lows in the mid-50s. Juneteenth, sunny. Highs in the upper 70s. Friday night, mostly clear. Lows in the upper 50s. Saturday, mostly sunny. Highs around 80. Saturday night, partly cloudy until midnight, then becoming mostly cloudy. A chance of showers after midnight. Lows in the lower 60s. Chance of rain 40%. Sunday, partly sunny. A chance of showers in the morning, then showers likely with a chance of thunderstorms in the afternoon. Highs around 80. Chance of rain 60%. Sunday night, a chance of thunderstorms until midnight. Mostly cloudy with a chance of showers. Lows in the lower 60s. Chance of rain 50%. Monday, partly sunny with a chance of showers. Highs around 80. Chance of rain 50%. Again, the forecast for Peoria and surrounding areas of central Illinois for the rest of tonight, mostly clear. Lows in the mid-50s. Southwest winds 5 to 10 miles an hour. At 9 p.m. in Peoria, skies were partly cloudy. The temperature was 67 degrees, the dew point was 52, and the relative humidity was 58%. The wind was southwest at 7 miles an hour. The pressure was 29.89 inches and falling. Around central and western Illinois, it was clear, with a temperature of 66 at Bloomington, 63 at Macomb, 68 at Quincy, 66 at Springfield, and 66 at Pontiac. It was partly cloudy, with a temperature of 67 at Moline, 65 at Galesburg, and 65 at Lakin. And once again at 9 p.m. in Peoria, under partly cloudy skies, the temperature was 67. Looking elsewhere around the Midwest at 9 p.m., Chicago was mostly cloudy, and 71. Indianapolis was partly cloudy, and 66. St. Louis was partly cloudy, and 73. Kansas City was partly cloudy, and 72. Des Moines was partly cloudy, and 73. Milwaukee was partly cloudy, and 71. The time is currently 9:33 p.m. Central Daylight Time. You're listening to me, and 73. Milwaukee was partly cloudy, and 71. The time is currently 9:33 p.m. Central Daylight Time. 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Now for the official National Weather Service forecast for Peoria and surrounding areas of central Illinois. Rest of tonight, mostly clear. Lows in the mid-50s. Southwest winds 5 to 10 miles an hour. Tuesday, mostly sunny. A chance of showers and thunderstorms, mainly in the morning. Highs in the upper 70s. Southwest winds 10 to 15 miles an hour, becoming west 15 to 20 miles an hour in the afternoon. Chance of rain 50%. Tuesday night, partly cloudy. Lows in the mid-50s. West winds 10 to 15 miles an hour with gusts up to 25 miles an hour, becoming south around 5 miles an hour after midnight. Wednesday, showers likely with a chance of thunderstorms in the morning, then showers with thunderstorms likely in the afternoon. Locally heavy rainfall possible in the afternoon. Breezy with highs in the lower 80s. South winds 15 to 25 miles an hour. Gusts up to 40 miles an hour in the afternoon. Chance of rain near 100%. Wednesday night, showers likely with a chance of thunderstorms until midnight, then mostly clear after midnight. Breezy with lows in the lower 60s. Southwest winds 15 to 25 miles an hour with gusts up to 40 miles an hour, becoming west 10 to 15 miles an hour with gusts up to 30 miles an hour after midnight.

chance of rain 70%. Thursday, mostly sunny. Highs in the mid-70s. Thursday night, mostly clear. Lows in the mid-50s. Juneteenth, sunny. Highs in the upper 70s. Friday night, mostly clear. Lows in the upper 50s. Saturday, mostly sunny. Highs around 80. Saturday night, partly cloudy until midnight, then becoming mostly cloudy. A chance of showers after midnight. Lows in the lower 60s. Chance of rain 40%. Sunday, partly sunny. A chance of showers in the morning, then showers likely with a chance of thunderstorms in the afternoon. Highs around 80. Chance of rain 60%. Sunday night, a chance of thunderstorms until midnight. Mostly cloudy with a chance of showers. Lows in the lower 60s. Chance of rain 50%. Monday, partly sunny with a chance of showers. Highs around 80. Chance of rain 50%. Again, the forecast for Peoria and surrounding areas of central Illinois for the rest of tonight, mostly clear. Lows in the mid-50s. Southwest winds 5 to 10 miles an hour. Here is a river flood statement. The flood warning continues for the Illinois River at Henry. From late Tuesday night to early Thursday morning. At 8:45 p.m. Monday, the stage was 22.6 feet. The river is expected to rise to a crest of 23.0 feet early Wednesday morning. It will then fall below flood stage Wednesday evening. Here is a river flood statement. The flood warning continues for the Illinois River at Peoria until Sunday morning. At 8:45 p.m. Monday, the stage was 18.5 feet. The river is expected to rise to a crest of 19.0 feet Wednesday morning. It will then fall below flood stage early Sunday morning. Here is a river flood statement. The flood warning continues for the Illinois River near Havana until further notice. At 8:45 p.m. Monday, the stage was 16.5 feet. The river is expected to rise to a crest of 17.4 feet Friday evening. At 9 p.m. in Peoria, skies were partly cloudy. The temperature was 67 degrees, the dew point was 52, and the relative humidity was 58%. The wind was southwest at 7 miles an hour. The pressure was 29.89 inches and falling. Around central and western Illinois, it was clear, with a temperature of 66 at Bloomington, 63 at Macomb, 68 at Quincy, 66 at Springfield, and 66 at Pontiac. It was partly cloudy, with a temperature of 67 at Moline, 65 at Galesburg, and 65 at Lakin. And once again at 9 p.m. in Peoria, under partly cloudy skies, the temperature was 67. Looking elsewhere around the Midwest at 9 p.m., Chicago was mostly cloudy, and 71. Indianapolis was partly cloudy, and 66. St. Louis was partly cloudy, and 73. Kansas City was partly cloudy, and 72. Des Moines was partly cloudy, and 73. Milwaukee was partly cloudy, and 71. The time is currently 9:38 p.m. Central Daylight Time. 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Now for the official National Weather Service forecast for Peoria and surrounding areas of central Illinois. Rest of tonight, mostly clear. Lows in the mid-50s. Southwest winds 5 to 10 miles an hour. Tuesday, mostly sunny. A chance of showers and thunderstorms, mainly in the morning. Highs in the upper 70s. Southwest winds 10 to 15 miles an hour, becoming west 15 to 20 miles an hour in the afternoon. Chance of rain 50%. Tuesday night, partly cloudy. Lows in the mid-50s. West winds 10 to 15 miles an hour with gusts up to 25 miles an hour, becoming south around 5 miles an hour after midnight. Wednesday, showers likely with a chance of thunderstorms in the morning, then showers with thunderstorms likely in the afternoon. Locally heavy rainfall possible in the afternoon. Breezy with highs in the lower 80s. South winds 15 to 25 miles an hour. Gusts up to 40 miles an hour in the afternoon. Chance of rain near 100%.
Wednesday night, showers likely with a chance of thunderstorms until midnight, then mostly clear after midnight. Breezy with lows in the lower 60s. Southwest winds 15 to 25 miles an hour with gusts up to 40 miles an hour, becoming west 10 to 15 miles an hour with gusts up to 30 miles an hour after midnight. Chance of rain 70%. Thursday, mostly sunny. Highs in the mid-70s. Thursday night, mostly clear. Lows in the mid-50s. Juneteenth, sunny. Highs in the upper 70s. Friday night, mostly clear. Lows in the upper 50s. Saturday, mostly sunny. Highs around 80. Saturday night, partly cloudy until midnight, then becoming mostly cloudy. A chance of showers after midnight. Lows in the lower 60s. Chance of rain 40%. Sunday, partly sunny. A chance of showers in the morning, then showers likely with a chance of thunderstorms in the afternoon. Highs around 80. Chance of rain 60%. Sunday night, a chance of thunderstorms until midnight. Mostly cloudy with a chance of showers. Lows in the lower 60s. Chance of rain 50%. Monday, partly sunny with a chance of showers. Highs around 80. Chance of rain 50%. Again, the forecast for Peoria and surrounding areas of central Illinois for the rest of tonight, mostly clear. Lows in the mid-50s. Southwest winds 5 to 10 miles an hour. At 9 p.m. in Peoria, skies were partly cloudy. The temperature was 67 degrees, the dew point was 52, and the relative humidity was 58%. The wind was southwest at 7 miles an hour. The pressure was 29.89 inches and falling. Around central and western Illinois, it was clear, with a temperature of 66 at Bloomington, 63 at Macomb, 68 at Quincy, 66 at Springfield, and 66 at Pontiac. It was partly cloudy, with a temperature of 67 at Moline, 65 at Galesburg, and 65 at Lakin. And once again at 9 p.m. in Peoria, under partly cloudy skies, the temperature was 67. Looking elsewhere around the Midwest at 9 p.m., Chicago was mostly cloudy, and 71. Indianapolis was partly cloudy, and 66. St. Louis was partly cloudy, and 73. Kansas City was partly cloudy, and 72. Des Moines was partly cloudy, and 73. Milwaukee was partly cloudy, and 71. The time is currently 9:42 p.m. Central Daylight Time. 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Now for the official National Weather Service forecast for Peoria and surrounding areas of central Illinois. Rest of tonight, mostly clear. Lows in the mid-50s. Southwest winds 5 to 10 miles an hour. Tuesday, mostly sunny. A chance of showers and thunderstorms, mainly in the morning. Highs in the upper 70s. Southwest winds 10 to 15 miles an hour, becoming west 15 to 20 miles an hour in the afternoon. Chance of rain 50%. Tuesday night, partly cloudy. Lows in the mid-50s. West winds 10 to 15 miles an hour with gusts up to 25 miles an hour, becoming south around 5 miles an hour after midnight. Wednesday, showers likely with a chance of thunderstorms in the morning, then showers with thunderstorms likely in the afternoon. Locally heavy rainfall possible in the afternoon. Breezy with highs in the lower 80s. South winds 15 to 25 miles an hour. Gusts up to 40 miles an hour in the afternoon. Chance of rain near 100%. Wednesday night, showers likely with a chance of thunderstorms until midnight, then mostly clear after midnight. Breezy with lows in the lower 60s. Southwest winds 15 to 25 miles an hour with gusts up to 40 miles an hour, becoming west 10 to 15 miles an hour with gusts up to 30 miles an hour after midnight. Chance of rain 70%. Thursday, mostly sunny. Highs in the mid-70s. Thursday night, mostly clear. Lows in the mid-50s. Juneteenth, sunny. Highs in the upper 70s. Friday night, mostly clear. Lows in the upper 50s. Saturday, mostly sunny. Highs around 80.
Saturday night, partly cloudy until midnight, then becoming mostly cloudy. A chance of showers after

lows in the lower 60s. Chance of rain 40%. Sunday, partly sunny. A chance of showers in the morning, then showers likely with a chance of thunderstorms in the afternoon. Highs around 80. Chance of rain 60%. Sunday night, a chance of thunderstorms until midnight. Mostly cloudy with a chance of showers. Lows in the lower 60s. Chance of rain 50%. Monday, partly sunny with a chance of showers. Highs around 80. Chance of rain 50%. Again, the forecast for Peoria and surrounding areas of central Illinois for the rest of tonight, mostly clear. Lows in the mid-50s. Southwest winds 5 to 10 miles an hour. Here is a river flood statement. The flood warning continues for the Illinois River at Henry. From late Tuesday night to early Thursday morning. At 8:45 p.m. Monday, the stage was 22.6 feet. The river is expected to rise to a crest of 23.0 feet early Wednesday morning. It will then fall below flood stage Wednesday evening. Here is a river flood statement. The flood warning continues for the Illinois River at Peoria until Sunday morning. At 8:45 p.m. Monday, the stage was 18.5 feet. The river is expected to rise to a crest of 19.0 feet Wednesday morning. It will then fall below flood stage early Sunday morning. Here is a river flood statement. The flood warning continues for the Illinois River near Havana until further notice. At 8:45 p.m. Monday, the stage was 16.5 feet. The river is expected to rise to a crest of 17.4 feet Friday evening. At 9 p.m. in Peoria, skies were partly cloudy. The temperature was 67 degrees, the dew point was 52, and the relative humidity was 58%. The wind was southwest at 7 miles an hour. The pressure was 29.89 inches and falling. Around central and western Illinois, it was clear, with a temperature of 66 at Bloomington, 63 at Macomb, 68 at Quincy, 66 at Springfield, and 66 at Pontiac. It was partly cloudy, with a temperature of 67 at Moline, 65 at Galesburg, and 65 at Lakin. And once again at 9 p.m. in Peoria, under partly cloudy skies, the temperature was 67. Looking elsewhere around the Midwest at 9 p.m., Chicago was mostly cloudy, and 71. Indianapolis was partly cloudy, and 66. St. Louis was partly cloudy, and 73. Kansas City was partly cloudy, and 72. Des Moines was partly cloudy, and 73. Milwaukee was partly cloudy, and 71. The time is currently 9:47 p.m. Central Daylight Time. 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Now for the official National Weather Service forecast for Peoria and surrounding areas of central Illinois. Rest of tonight, mostly clear. Lows in the mid-50s. Southwest winds 5 to 10 miles an hour. Tuesday, mostly sunny. A chance of showers and thunderstorms, mainly in the morning. Highs in the upper 70s. Southwest winds 10 to 15 miles an hour, becoming west 15 to 20 miles an hour in the afternoon. Chance of rain 50%. Tuesday night, partly cloudy. Lows in the mid-50s. West winds 10 to 15 miles an hour with gusts up to 25 miles an hour, becoming south around 5 miles an hour after midnight. Wednesday, showers likely with a chance of thunderstorms in the morning, then showers with thunderstorms likely in the afternoon. Locally heavy rainfall possible in the afternoon. Breezy with highs in the lower 80s. South winds 15 to 25 miles an hour. Gusts up to 40 miles an hour in the afternoon. Chance of rain near 100%. Wednesday night, showers likely with a chance of thunderstorms until midnight, then mostly clear after midnight. Breezy with lows in the lower 60s. Southwest winds 15 to 25 miles an hour with gusts up to 40 miles an hour, becoming west 10 to 15 miles an hour with gusts up to 30 miles an hour after midnight. Chance of rain 70%. Thursday, mostly sunny. Highs in the mid-70s. Thursday night, mostly clear. Lows in the mid-50s. Juneteenth, sunny. Highs in the upper 70s.

Thursday night, mostly clear. Lows in the upper 50s. Saturday, mostly sunny. Highs around 80. Saturday night, partly cloudy until midnight, then becoming mostly cloudy. A chance of showers after midnight. Lows in the lower 60s. Chance of rain 40%. Sunday, partly sunny. A chance of showers in the morning, then showers likely with a chance of thunderstorms in the afternoon. Highs around 80. Chance of rain 60%. Sunday night, a chance of thunderstorms until midnight. Mostly cloudy with a chance of showers. Lows in the lower 60s. Chance of rain 50%. Monday, partly sunny with a chance of showers. Highs around 80. Chance of rain 50%. Again, the forecast for Peoria and surrounding areas of central Illinois for the rest of tonight, mostly clear. Lows in the mid-50s. Southwest winds 5 to 10 miles an hour. At 9 p.m. in Peoria, skies were partly cloudy. The temperature was 67 degrees, the dew point was 52, and the relative humidity was 58%. The wind was southwest at 7 miles an hour. The pressure was 29.89 inches and falling. Around central and western Illinois, it was clear, with a temperature of 66 at Bloomington, 63 at Macomb, 68 at Quincy, 66 at Springfield, and 66 at Pontiac. It was partly cloudy, with a temperature of 67 at Moline, 65 at Galesburg, and 65 at Lakin. And once again at 9 p.m. in Peoria, under partly cloudy skies, the temperature was 67. Looking elsewhere around the Midwest at 9 p.m., Chicago was mostly cloudy, and 71. Indianapolis was partly cloudy, and 66. St. Louis was partly cloudy, and 73. Kansas City was partly cloudy, and 72. Des Moines was partly cloudy, and 73. Milwaukee was partly cloudy, and 71. The time is currently 9:52 p.m. Central Daylight Time. 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Now for the official National Weather Service forecast for Peoria and surrounding areas of central Illinois. Rest of tonight, mostly clear. Lows in the mid-50s. Southwest winds 5 to 10 miles an hour. Tuesday, mostly sunny. A chance of showers and thunderstorms, mainly in the morning. Highs in the upper 70s. Southwest winds 10 to 15 miles an hour, becoming west 15 to 20 miles an hour in the afternoon. Chance of rain 50%. Tuesday night, partly cloudy. Lows in the mid-50s. West winds 10 to 15 miles an hour with gusts up to 25 miles an hour, becoming south around 5 miles an hour after midnight. Wednesday, showers likely with a chance of thunderstorms in the morning, then showers with thunderstorms likely in the afternoon. Locally heavy rainfall possible in the afternoon. Breezy with highs in the lower 80s. South winds 15 to 25 miles an hour. Gusts up to 40 miles an hour in the afternoon. Chance of rain near 100%. Wednesday night, showers likely with a chance of thunderstorms until midnight, then mostly clear after midnight. Breezy with lows in the lower 60s. Southwest winds 15 to 25 miles an hour with gusts up to 40 miles an hour, becoming west 10 to 15 miles an hour with gusts up to 30 miles an hour after midnight. Chance of rain 70%. Thursday, mostly sunny. Highs in the mid-70s. Thursday night, mostly clear. Lows in the mid-50s. Juneteenth, sunny. Highs in the upper 70s. Friday night, mostly clear. Lows in the upper 50s. Saturday, mostly sunny. Highs around 80. Saturday night, partly cloudy until midnight, then becoming mostly cloudy. A chance of showers after midnight. Lows in the lower 60s. Chance of rain 40%. Sunday, partly sunny. A chance of showers in the morning, then showers likely with a chance of thunderstorms in the afternoon. Highs around 80. Chance of rain 60%. Sunday night, a chance of thunderstorms until midnight. Mostly cloudy with a chance of showers. Lows in the lower 60s. Chance of rain 50%. Monday, partly sunny with a chance of showers.

Flood statement. The flood warning continues for the Illinois River near Havana. Until further notice. At 8:45 p.m. Monday, the stage was 16.5 feet. The river is expected to rise to a crest of 17.4 feet Friday evening. At 9 p.m. in Peoria, skies were partly cloudy. The temperature was 67 degrees, the dew point was 52, and the relative humidity was 58%. The wind was southwest at 7 miles an hour. The pressure was 29.89 inches and falling. Around central and western Illinois, it was clear, with a temperature of 66 at Bloomington, 63 at Macomb, 68 at Quincy, 66 at Springfield, and 66 at Pontiac. It was partly cloudy, with a temperature of 67 at Moline, 65 at Galesburg, and 65 at Lakin. And once again at 9 p.m. in Peoria, under partly cloudy skies, the temperature was 67. Looking elsewhere around the Midwest at 9 p.m., Chicago was mostly cloudy, and 71. Indianapolis was partly cloudy, and 66. St. Louis was partly cloudy, and 73. Kansas City was partly cloudy, and 72. Des Moines was partly cloudy, and 73. Milwaukee was partly cloudy, and 71. The time is currently 9:57 p.m. Central Daylight Time. 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Now for the official National Weather Service forecast for Peoria and surrounding areas of central Illinois. Rest of tonight, mostly clear. Lows in the mid-50s. Southwest winds 5 to 10 miles an hour. Tuesday, mostly sunny. A chance of showers and thunderstorms, mainly in the morning. Highs in the upper 70s. Southwest winds 10 to 15 miles an hour, becoming west 15 to 20 miles an hour in the afternoon. Chance of rain 50%. Tuesday night, partly cloudy. Lows in the mid-50s. West winds 10 to 15 miles an hour with gusts up to 25 miles an hour, becoming south around 5 miles an hour after midnight. Wednesday, showers likely with a chance of thunderstorms in the morning, then showers with thunderstorms likely in the afternoon. Locally heavy rainfall possible in the afternoon. Breezy with highs in the lower 80s. South winds 15 to 25 miles an hour. Gusts up to 40 miles an hour in the afternoon. Chance of rain near 100%. Wednesday night, showers likely with a chance of thunderstorms until midnight, then mostly clear after midnight. Breezy with lows in the lower 60s. Southwest winds 15 to 25 miles an hour with gusts up to 40 miles an hour, becoming west 10 to 15 miles an hour with gusts up to 30 miles an hour after midnight. Chance of rain 70%. Thursday, mostly sunny. Highs in the mid-70s. Thursday night, mostly clear. Lows in the mid-50s. Juneteenth, sunny. Highs in the upper 70s. Friday night, mostly clear. Lows in the upper 50s. Saturday, mostly sunny. Highs around 80. Saturday night, partly cloudy until midnight, then becoming mostly cloudy. A chance of showers after midnight. Lows in the lower 60s. Chance of rain 40%. Sunday, partly sunny. A chance of showers in the morning, then showers likely with a chance of thunderstorms in the afternoon. Highs around 80. Chance of rain 60%. Sunday night, a chance of thunderstorms until midnight. Mostly cloudy with a chance of showers. Lows in the lower 60s. Chance of rain 50%. Monday, partly sunny with a chance of showers. Highs around 80. Chance of rain 50%. Again, the forecast for Peoria and surrounding areas of central Illinois for the rest of tonight, mostly clear. Lows in the mid-50s. Southwest winds 5 to 10 miles an hour. The time is currently 10 p.m. Central Daylight Time. 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Now for the official National Weather Service forecast for Peoria and surrounding areas of central Illinois. Rest of tonight, mostly clear. Lows in the mid-50s. Southwest winds 5 to 10 miles an hour. Tuesday, mostly sunny. A chance of showers and thunderstorms, mainly in

the morning. Highs in the upper 70s. Southwest winds 10 to 15 miles an hour, becoming west 15 to 20 miles an hour in the afternoon. Chance of rain 50%. Tuesday night, partly cloudy. Lows in the mid-50s. West winds 10 to 15 miles an hour with gusts up to 25 miles an hour, becoming south around 5 miles an hour after midnight. Wednesday, showers likely with a chance of thunderstorms in the morning, then showers with thunderstorms likely in the afternoon. Locally heavy rainfall possible in the afternoon. Breezy with highs in the lower 80s. South winds 15 to 25 miles an hour. Gusts up to 40 miles an hour in the afternoon. Chance of rain near 100%. Wednesday night, showers likely with a chance of thunderstorms until midnight, then mostly clear after midnight. Breezy with lows in the lower 60s. Southwest winds 15 to 25 miles an hour with gusts up to 40 miles an hour, becoming west 10 to 15 miles an hour with gusts up to 30 miles an hour after midnight. Chance of rain 70%. Thursday, mostly sunny. Highs in the mid-70s. Thursday night, mostly clear. Lows in the mid-50s. Juneteenth, sunny. Highs in the upper 70s. Friday night, mostly clear. Lows in the upper 50s. Saturday, mostly sunny. Highs around 80. Saturday night, partly cloudy until midnight, then becoming mostly cloudy. A chance of showers after midnight. Lows in the lower 60s. Chance of rain 40%. Sunday, partly sunny. A chance of showers in the morning, then showers likely with a chance of thunderstorms in the afternoon. Highs around 80. Chance of rain 60%. Sunday night, a chance of thunderstorms until midnight. Mostly cloudy with a chance of showers. Lows in the lower 60s. Chance of rain 50%. Monday, partly sunny with a chance of showers. Highs around 80. Chance of rain 50%. Again, the forecast for Peoria and surrounding areas of central Illinois for the rest of tonight, mostly clear. Lows in the mid-50s. Southwest winds 5 to 10 miles an hour. The time is currently 10:03 p.m. Central Daylight Time. 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Now for the official National Weather Service forecast for Peoria and surrounding areas of central Illinois. Rest of tonight, mostly clear. Lows in the mid-50s. Southwest winds 5 to 10 miles an hour. Tuesday, mostly sunny. A chance of showers and thunderstorms, mainly in the morning. Highs in the upper 70s. Southwest winds 10 to 15 miles an hour, becoming west 15 to 20 miles an hour in the afternoon. Chance of rain 50%. Tuesday night, partly cloudy. Lows in the mid-50s. West winds 10 to 15 miles an hour with gusts up to 25 miles an hour, becoming south around 5 miles an hour after midnight. Wednesday, showers likely with a chance of thunderstorms in the morning, then showers with thunderstorms likely in the afternoon. Locally heavy rainfall possible in the afternoon. Breezy with highs in the lower 80s. South winds 15 to 25 miles an hour. Gusts up to 40 miles an hour in the afternoon. Chance of rain near 100%. Wednesday night, showers likely with a chance of thunderstorms until midnight, then mostly clear after midnight. Breezy with lows in the lower 60s. Southwest winds 15 to 25 miles an hour with gusts up to 40 miles an hour, becoming west 10 to 15 miles an hour with gusts up to 30 miles an hour after midnight. Chance of rain 70%. Thursday, mostly sunny. Highs in the mid-70s. Thursday night, mostly clear. Lows in the mid-50s. Juneteenth, sunny. Highs in the upper 70s. Friday night, mostly clear. Lows in the upper 50s. Saturday, mostly sunny. Highs around 80. Saturday night, partly cloudy until midnight, then becoming mostly cloudy. A chance of showers after midnight. Lows in the lower 60s. Chance of rain 40%. Sunday, partly sunny. A chance of showers in the morning, then showers likely with a chance of thunderstorms in the afternoon. Highs around 80. Chance of rain 60%.

Sunday night, a chance of thunderstorms until midnight. Mostly cloudy with a chance of showers. Lows in the lower 60s. Chance of rain 50%. Monday, partly sunny with a chance of showers. Highs around 80. Chance of rain 50%. Again, the forecast for Peoria and surrounding areas of central Illinois for the rest of tonight, mostly clear. Lows in the mid-50s. Southwest winds 5 to 10 miles an hour. Here is a river flood statement. The flood warning continues for the Illinois River at Henry. From late Tuesday night to early Thursday morning. At 8:45 p.m. Monday, the stage was 22.6 feet. The river is expected to rise to a crest of 23.0 feet early Wednesday morning. It will then fall below flood stage Wednesday evening. Here is a river flood statement. The flood warning continues for the Illinois River at Peoria until Sunday morning. At 8:45 p.m. Monday, the stage was 18.5 feet. The river is expected to rise to a crest of 19.0 feet Wednesday morning. It will then fall below flood stage early Sunday morning. Here is a river flood statement. The flood warning continues for the Illinois River near Havana until further notice. At 8:45 p.m. Monday, the stage was 16.5 feet. The river is expected to rise to a crest of 17.4 feet Friday evening. The time is currently 10:07 p.m. Central Daylight Time. 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Now for the official National Weather Service forecast for Peoria and surrounding areas of central Illinois. Rest of tonight, mostly clear. Lows in the mid-50s. Southwest winds 5 to 10 miles an hour. Tuesday, mostly sunny. A chance of showers and thunderstorms, mainly in the morning. Highs in the upper 70s. Southwest winds 10 to 15 miles an hour, becoming west 15 to 20 miles an hour in the afternoon. Chance of rain 50%. Tuesday night, partly cloudy. Lows in the mid-50s. West winds 10 to 15 miles an hour with gusts up to 25 miles an hour, becoming south around 5 miles an hour after midnight. Wednesday, showers likely with a chance of thunderstorms in the morning, then showers with thunderstorms likely in the afternoon. Locally heavy rainfall possible in the afternoon. Breezy with highs in the lower 80s. South winds 15 to 25 miles an hour. Gusts up to 40 miles an hour in the afternoon. Chance of rain near 100%. Wednesday night, showers likely with a chance of thunderstorms until midnight, then mostly clear after midnight. Breezy with lows in the lower 60s. Southwest winds 15 to 25 miles an hour with gusts up to 40 miles an hour, becoming west 10 to 15 miles an hour with gusts up to 30 miles an hour after midnight. Chance of rain 70%. Thursday, mostly sunny. Highs in the mid-70s. Thursday night, mostly clear. Lows in the mid-50s. Juneteenth, sunny. Highs in the upper 70s. Friday night, mostly clear. Lows in the upper 50s. Saturday, mostly sunny. Highs around 80. Saturday night, partly cloudy until midnight, then becoming mostly cloudy. A chance of showers after midnight. Lows in the lower 60s. Chance of rain 40%. Sunday, partly sunny. A chance of showers in the morning, then showers likely with a chance of thunderstorms in the afternoon. Highs around 80. Chance of rain 60%. Sunday night, a chance of thunderstorms until midnight. Mostly cloudy with a chance of showers. Lows in the lower 60s. Chance of rain 50%. Monday, partly sunny with a chance of showers. Highs around 80. Chance of rain 50%. Again, the forecast for Peoria and surrounding areas of central Illinois for the rest of tonight, mostly clear. Lows in the mid-50s. Southwest winds 5 to 10 miles an hour. At 10 p.m. in Peoria, skies were partly cloudy. The temperature was 65 degrees, the dew point was 53, and the relative humidity was 65%. The wind was southwest at 6 miles an hour. The pressure was 29.90 inches and rising. Around central and western Illinois, it was clear, with a temperature of 63 at Bloomington.

Washington, 63 at Macomb, 64 at Quincy, 63 at Springfield, and 66 at Pontiac. It was partly cloudy, with a temperature of 66 at Moline, 62 at Galesburg, and 64 at Lakin. And once again at 10 p.m. in Peoria, under partly cloudy skies, the temperature was 65. Looking elsewhere around the Midwest at 10 p.m., Chicago was mostly cloudy, and 69. Indianapolis was partly cloudy, and 66. St. Louis was partly cloudy, and 70. Kansas City was partly cloudy, and 68. Des Moines was clear, and 71. Milwaukee was partly cloudy, and 67. The time is currently 10:11 p.m. Central Daylight Time. 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Now for the official National Weather Service forecast for Peoria and surrounding areas of central Illinois. Rest of tonight, mostly clear. Lows in the mid-50s. Southwest winds 5 to 10 miles an hour. Tuesday, mostly sunny. A chance of showers and thunderstorms, mainly in the morning. Highs in the upper 70s. Southwest winds 10 to 15 miles an hour, becoming west 15 to 20 miles an hour in the afternoon. Chance of rain 50%. Tuesday night, partly cloudy. Lows in the mid-50s. West winds 10 to 15 miles an hour with gusts up to 25 miles an hour, becoming south around 5 miles an hour after midnight. Wednesday, showers likely with a chance of thunderstorms in the morning, then showers with thunderstorms likely in the afternoon. Locally heavy rainfall possible in the afternoon. Breezy with highs in the lower 80s. South winds 15 to 25 miles an hour. Gusts up to 40 miles an hour in the afternoon. Chance of rain near 100%. Wednesday night, showers likely with a chance of thunderstorms until midnight, then mostly clear after midnight. Breezy with lows in the lower 60s. Southwest winds 15 to 25 miles an hour with gusts up to 40 miles an hour, becoming west 10 to 15 miles an hour with gusts up to 30 miles an hour after midnight. Chance of rain 70%. Thursday, mostly sunny. Highs in the mid-70s. Thursday night, mostly clear. Lows in the mid-50s. Juneteenth, sunny. Highs in the upper 70s. Friday night, mostly clear. Lows in the upper 50s. Saturday, mostly sunny. Highs around 80. Saturday night, partly cloudy until midnight, then becoming mostly cloudy. A chance of showers after midnight. Lows in the lower 60s. Chance of rain 40%. Sunday, partly sunny. A chance of showers in the morning, then showers likely with a chance of thunderstorms in the afternoon. Highs around 80. Chance of rain 60%. Sunday night, a chance of thunderstorms until midnight. Mostly cloudy with a chance of showers. Lows in the lower 60s. Chance of rain 50%. Monday, partly sunny with a chance of showers. Highs around 80. Chance of rain 50%. Again, the forecast for Peoria and surrounding areas of central Illinois for the rest of tonight, mostly clear. Lows in the mid-50s. Southwest winds 5 to 10 miles an hour. 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Here is a river flood statement. The flood warning continues for the Illinois River at Henry. From late Tuesday night to early Thursday morning. At 8:45 p.m. Monday, the stage was 22.6 feet. The river is expected to rise to a crest of 23.0 feet early Wednesday morning. It will then fall below flood stage Wednesday evening. Here is a river flood statement. The flood warning continues for the Illinois River at Peoria until Sunday morning. At 8:45 p.m. Monday, the stage was 18.5.

feet. The river is expected to rise to a crest of 19.0 feet Wednesday morning. It will then fall below flood stage early Sunday morning. Here is a river flood statement. The flood warning continues for the Illinois River near Havana until further notice. At 8:45 p.m. Monday, the stage was 16.5 feet. The river is expected to rise to a crest of 17.4 feet Friday evening. At 10 p.m. in Peoria, skies were clear. The temperature was 65 degrees, the dew point was 53, and the relative humidity was 65%. The wind was southwest at 6 miles an hour. The pressure was 29.90 inches and rising. Around central and western Illinois, it was clear, with a temperature of 62 at Galesburg, 63 at Macomb, 64 at Quincy, 63 at Springfield, and 66 at Pontiac. It was partly cloudy, with a temperature of 63 at Bloomington, 66 at Moline, and 64 at Lakin. And once again at 10 p.m. in Peoria, under clear skies, the temperature was 65. Looking elsewhere around the Midwest at 10 p.m., Chicago was mostly cloudy, and 69. Indianapolis was partly cloudy, and 66. St. Louis was partly cloudy, and 70. Kansas City was partly cloudy, and 68. Des Moines was clear, and 71. Milwaukee was partly cloudy, and 67. The time is currently 10:17 p.m. Central Daylight Time. 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Now for the official National Weather Service forecast for Peoria and surrounding areas of central Illinois. Rest of tonight, mostly clear. Lows in the mid-50s. Southwest winds 5 to 10 miles an hour. Tuesday, mostly sunny. A chance of showers and thunderstorms, mainly in the morning. Highs in the upper 70s. Southwest winds 10 to 15 miles an hour, becoming west 15 to 20 miles an hour in the afternoon. Chance of rain 50%. Tuesday night, partly cloudy. Lows in the mid-50s. West winds 10 to 15 miles an hour with gusts up to 25 miles an hour, becoming south around 5 miles an hour after midnight. Wednesday, showers likely with a chance of thunderstorms in the morning, then showers with thunderstorms likely in the afternoon. Locally heavy rainfall possible in the afternoon. Breezy with highs in the lower 80s. South winds 15 to 25 miles an hour. Gusts up to 40 miles an hour in the afternoon. Chance of rain near 100%. Wednesday night, showers likely with a chance of thunderstorms until midnight, then mostly clear after midnight. Breezy with lows in the lower 60s. Southwest winds 15 to 25 miles an hour with gusts up to 40 miles an hour, becoming west 10 to 15 miles an hour with gusts up to 30 miles an hour after midnight. Chance of rain 70%. Thursday, mostly sunny. Highs in the mid-70s. Thursday night, mostly clear. Lows in the mid-50s. Juneteenth, sunny. Highs in the upper 70s. Friday night, mostly clear. Lows in the upper 50s. Saturday, mostly sunny. Highs around 80. Saturday night, partly cloudy until midnight, then becoming mostly cloudy. A chance of showers after midnight. Lows in the lower 60s. Chance of rain 40%. Sunday, partly sunny. A chance of showers in the morning, then showers likely with a chance of thunderstorms in the afternoon. Highs around 80. Chance of rain 60%. Sunday night, a chance of thunderstorms until midnight. Mostly cloudy with a chance of showers. Lows in the lower 60s. Chance of rain 50%. Monday, partly sunny with a chance of showers. Highs around 80. Chance of rain 50%. Again, the forecast for Peoria and surrounding areas of central Illinois for the rest of tonight, mostly clear. Lows in the mid-50s. Southwest winds 5 to 10 miles an hour. At 10 p.m. in Peoria, skies were clear. The temperature was 65 degrees, the dew point was 53, and the relative humidity was 65%. The wind was southwest at 6 miles an hour. The pressure was 29.90 inches and rising. Around central and western Illinois, it was clear, with a temperature of 62.

at Galesburg, 63 at Macomb, 64 at Quincy, 63 at Springfield, and 66 at Pontiac. It was partly cloudy, with a temperature of 63 at Bloomington, 66 at Moline, and 64 at Lakin. And once again at 10 p.m. in Peoria, under clear skies, the temperature was 65. Looking elsewhere around the Midwest at 10 p.m., Chicago was mostly cloudy, and 69. Indianapolis was partly cloudy, and 66. St. Louis was partly cloudy, and 70. Kansas City was partly cloudy, and 68. Des Moines was clear, and 71. Milwaukee was partly cloudy, and 67. The time is currently 10:21 p.m. Central Daylight Time. 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Now for the official National Weather Service forecast for Peoria and surrounding areas of central Illinois. Rest of tonight, mostly clear. Lows in the mid-50s. Southwest winds 5 to 10 miles an hour. Tuesday, mostly sunny. A chance of showers and thunderstorms, mainly in the morning. Highs in the upper 70s. Southwest winds 10 to 15 miles an hour, becoming west 15 to 20 miles an hour in the afternoon. Chance of rain 50%. Tuesday night, partly cloudy. Lows in the mid-50s. West winds 10 to 15 miles an hour with gusts up to 25 miles an hour, becoming south around 5 miles an hour after midnight. Wednesday, showers likely with a chance of thunderstorms in the morning, then showers with thunderstorms likely in the afternoon. Locally heavy rainfall possible in the afternoon. Breezy with highs in the lower 80s. South winds 15 to 25 miles an hour. Gusts up to 40 miles an hour in the afternoon. Chance of rain near 100%. Wednesday night, showers likely with a chance of thunderstorms until midnight, then mostly clear after midnight. Breezy with lows in the lower 60s. Southwest winds 15 to 25 miles an hour with gusts up to 40 miles an hour, becoming west 10 to 15 miles an hour with gusts up to 30 miles an hour after midnight. Chance of rain 70%. Thursday, mostly sunny. Highs in the mid-70s. Thursday night, mostly clear. Lows in the mid-50s. Juneteenth, sunny. Highs in the upper 70s. Friday night, mostly clear. Lows in the upper 50s. Saturday, mostly sunny. Highs around 80. Saturday night, partly cloudy until midnight, then becoming mostly cloudy. A chance of showers after midnight. Lows in the lower 60s. Chance of rain 40%. Sunday, partly sunny. A chance of showers in the morning, then showers likely with a chance of thunderstorms in the afternoon. Highs around 80. Chance of rain 60%. Sunday night, a chance of thunderstorms until midnight. Mostly cloudy with a chance of showers. Lows in the lower 60s. Chance of rain 50%. Monday, partly sunny with a chance of showers. Highs around 80. Chance of rain 50%. Again, the forecast for Peoria and surrounding areas of central Illinois for the rest of tonight, mostly clear. Lows in the mid-50s. Southwest winds 5 to 10 miles an hour. At 10 p.m. in Peoria, skies were clear. The temperature was 65 degrees, the dew point was 53, and the relative humidity was 65%. The wind was southwest at 6 miles an hour. The pressure was 29.90 inches and rising. Around central and western Illinois, it was clear, with a temperature of 62 at Galesburg, 63 at Macomb, 64 at Quincy, 63 at Springfield, and 66 at Pontiac. It was partly cloudy, with a temperature of 63 at Bloomington, 66 at Moline, and 64 at Lakin. And once again at 10 p.m. in Peoria, under clear skies, the temperature was 65. Here is a river flood statement. The flood warning continues for the Illinois River at Henry. From late Tuesday night to early Thursday morning. At 8:45 p.m. Monday, the stage was 22.6 feet. The river is expected to rise to a crest of 23.0 feet early Wednesday morning. It will then fall below flood stage Wednesday evening. Here is a river flood statement. The flood warning continues for the Illinois River at Peoria.

until Sunday morning. At 8:45 p.m. Monday, the stage was 18.5 feet. The river is expected to rise to a crest of 19.0 feet Wednesday morning. It will then fall below flood stage early Sunday morning. Here is a river flood statement. The flood warning continues for the Illinois River near Havana. Until further notice. At 8:45 p.m. Monday, the stage was 16.5 feet. The river is expected to rise to a crest of 17.4 feet Friday evening. Looking elsewhere around the Midwest at 10 p.m., Chicago was mostly cloudy, and 69. Indianapolis was partly cloudy, and 66. St. Louis was partly cloudy, and 70. Kansas City was partly cloudy, and 68. Des Moines was clear, and 71. Milwaukee was partly cloudy, and 67. The time is currently 10:26 p.m. Central Daylight Time. 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Now for the official National Weather Service forecast for Peoria and surrounding areas of central Illinois. Rest of tonight, mostly clear. Lows in the mid-50s. Southwest winds 5 to 10 miles an hour. Tuesday, mostly sunny. A chance of showers and thunderstorms, mainly in the morning. Highs in the upper 70s. Southwest winds 10 to 15 miles an hour, becoming west 15 to 20 miles an hour in the afternoon. Chance of rain 50%. Tuesday night, partly cloudy. Lows in the mid-50s. West winds 10 to 15 miles an hour with gusts up to 25 miles an hour, becoming south around 5 miles an hour after midnight. Wednesday, showers likely with a chance of thunderstorms in the morning, then showers with thunderstorms likely in the afternoon. Locally heavy rainfall possible in the afternoon. Breezy with highs in the lower 80s. South winds 15 to 25 miles an hour. Gusts up to 40 miles an hour in the afternoon. Chance of rain near 100%. Wednesday night, showers likely with a chance of thunderstorms until midnight, then mostly clear after midnight. Breezy with lows in the lower 60s. Southwest winds 15 to 25 miles an hour with gusts up to 40 miles an hour, becoming west 10 to 15 miles an hour with gusts up to 30 miles an hour after midnight. Chance of rain 70%. Thursday, mostly sunny. Highs in the mid-70s. Thursday night, mostly clear. Lows in the mid-50s. Juneteenth, sunny. Highs in the upper 70s. Friday night, mostly clear. Lows in the upper 50s. Saturday, mostly sunny. Highs around 80. Saturday night, partly cloudy until midnight, then becoming mostly cloudy. A chance of showers after midnight. Lows in the lower 60s. Chance of rain 40%. Sunday, partly sunny. A chance of showers in the morning, then showers likely with a chance of thunderstorms in the afternoon. Highs around 80. Chance of rain 60%. Sunday night, a chance of thunderstorms until midnight. Mostly cloudy with a chance of showers. Lows in the lower 60s. Chance of rain 50%. Monday, partly sunny with a chance of showers. Highs around 80. Chance of rain 50%. Again, the forecast for Peoria and surrounding areas of central Illinois for the rest of tonight, mostly clear. Lows in the mid-50s. Southwest winds 5 to 10 miles an hour. At 10 p.m. in Peoria, skies were clear. The temperature was 65 degrees, the dew point was 53, and the relative humidity was 65%. The wind was southwest at 6 miles an hour. The pressure was 29.90 inches and rising. Around central and western Illinois, it was clear, with a temperature of 62 at Galesburg, 63 at Macomb, 64 at Quincy, 63 at Springfield, and 66 at Pontiac. It was partly cloudy, with a temperature of 63 at Bloomington, 66 at Moline, and 64 at Lakin. And once again at 10 p.m. in Peoria, under clear skies, the temperature was 65. Looking elsewhere around the Midwest at 10 p.m., Chicago was mostly cloudy, and 69. Indianapolis was partly cloudy, and 66. St. Louis was partly cloudy, and 70. Kansas City was partly cloudy.

68. Des Moines was clear, and 71. Milwaukee was partly cloudy, and 67. The time is currently 10:31 p.m. Central Daylight Time. 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Now for the official National Weather Service forecast for Peoria and surrounding areas of central Illinois. Rest of tonight, mostly clear. Lows in the mid-50s. Southwest winds 5 to 10 miles an hour. Tuesday, mostly sunny. A chance of showers and thunderstorms, mainly in the morning. Highs in the upper 70s. Southwest winds 10 to 15 miles an hour, becoming west 15 to 20 miles an hour in the afternoon. Chance of rain 50%. Tuesday night, partly cloudy. Lows in the mid-50s. West winds 10 to 15 miles an hour with gusts up to 25 miles an hour, becoming south around 5 miles an hour after midnight. Wednesday, showers likely with a chance of thunderstorms in the morning, then showers with thunderstorms likely in the afternoon. Locally heavy rainfall possible in the afternoon. Breezy with highs in the lower 80s. South winds 15 to 25 miles an hour. Gusts up to 40 miles an hour in the afternoon. Chance of rain near 100%. Wednesday night, showers likely with a chance of thunderstorms until midnight, then mostly clear after midnight. Breezy with lows in the lower 60s. Southwest winds 15 to 25 miles an hour with gusts up to 40 miles an hour, becoming west 10 to 15 miles an hour with gusts up to 30 miles an hour after midnight. Chance of rain 70%. Thursday, mostly sunny. Highs in the mid-70s. Thursday night, mostly clear. Lows in the mid-50s. Juneteenth, sunny. Highs in the upper 70s. Friday night, mostly clear. Lows in the upper 50s. Saturday, mostly sunny. Highs around 80. Saturday night, partly cloudy until midnight, then becoming mostly cloudy. Clear. Lows in the upper 50s. Saturday, mostly sunny. Highs around 80. Saturday night, partly cloudy until midnight, then becoming mostly cloudy. A chance of showers after midnight. Lows in the lower 60s. Chance of rain 40%. Sunday, partly sunny. A chance of showers in the morning, then showers likely with a chance of thunderstorms in the afternoon. Highs around 80. Chance of rain 60%. Sunday night, a chance of thunderstorms until midnight. Mostly cloudy with a chance of showers. Lows in the lower 60s. Chance of rain 50%. Monday, partly sunny with a chance of showers. Highs around 80. Chance of rain 50%. Again, the forecast for Peoria and surrounding areas of central Illinois for the rest of tonight, mostly clear. Lows in the mid-50s. Southwest winds 5 to 10 miles an hour. At 10 p.m. in Peoria, skies were clear. The temperature was 65 degrees, the dew point was 53, and the relative humidity was 65%. The wind was southwest at 6 miles an hour. The pressure was 29.90 inches and rising. Around central and western Illinois, it was clear, with a temperature of 62 at Galesburg, 63 at Macomb, 64 at Quincy, 63 at Springfield, and 66 at Pontiac. It was partly cloudy, with a temperature of 63 at Bloomington, 66 at Moline, and 64 at Lakin. And once again at 10 p.m. in Peoria, under clear skies, the temperature was 65. Looking elsewhere around the Midwest at 10 p.m., Chicago was mostly cloudy, and 69. Indianapolis was partly cloudy, and 66. St. Louis was partly cloudy, and 70. Kansas City was partly cloudy, and 68. Des Moines was clear, and 71. Milwaukee was partly cloudy, and 67. Here is a river flood statement. The flood warning continues for the Illinois River at Henry. From late Tuesday night to early Thursday morning. At 8:45 p.m. Monday, the stage was 22.6 feet. The river is expected to rise to a crest of 23.0 feet early Wednesday morning. It will then fall below flood stage Wednesday evening. Here is a river flood statement. The flood warning continues for the Illinois River.

Peoria until Sunday morning. At 8:45 p.m. Monday, the stage was 18.5 feet. The river is expected to rise to a crest of 19.0 feet Wednesday morning. It will then fall below flood stage early Sunday morning. Here is a river flood statement. The flood warning continues for the Illinois River near Havana until further notice. At 8:45 p.m. Monday, the stage was 16.5 feet. The river is expected to rise to a crest of 17.4 feet Friday evening. The time is currently 10:36 p.m. Central Daylight Time. 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Now for the official National Weather Service forecast for Peoria and surrounding areas of central Illinois. Rest of tonight, mostly clear. Lows in the mid-50s. Southwest winds 5 to 10 miles an hour. Tuesday, mostly sunny. A chance of showers and thunderstorms, mainly in the morning. Highs in the upper 70s. Southwest winds 10 to 15 miles an hour, becoming west 15 to 20 miles an hour in the afternoon. Chance of rain 50%. Tuesday night, partly cloudy. Lows in the mid-50s. West winds 10 to 15 miles an hour with gusts up to 25 miles an hour, becoming south around 5 miles an hour after midnight. Wednesday, showers likely with a chance of thunderstorms in the morning, then showers with thunderstorms likely in the afternoon. Locally heavy rainfall possible in the afternoon. Breezy with highs in the lower 80s. South winds 15 to 25 miles an hour. Gusts up to 40 miles an hour in the afternoon. Chance of rain near 100%. Wednesday night, showers likely with a chance of thunderstorms until midnight, then mostly clear after midnight. Breezy with lows in the lower 60s. Southwest winds 15 to 25 miles an hour with gusts up to 40 miles an hour, becoming west 10 to 15 miles an hour with gusts up to 30 miles an hour after midnight. Chance of rain 70%. Thursday, mostly sunny. Highs in the mid-70s. Thursday night, mostly clear. Lows in the mid-50s. Juneteenth, sunny. Highs in the upper 70s. Friday night, mostly clear. Lows in the upper 50s. Saturday, mostly sunny. Highs around 80. Saturday night, partly cloudy until midnight, then becoming mostly cloudy. A chance of showers after midnight. Lows in the lower 60s. Chance of rain 40%. Sunday, partly sunny. A chance of showers in the morning, then showers likely with a chance of thunderstorms in the afternoon. Highs around 80. Chance of rain 60%. Sunday night, a chance of thunderstorms until midnight. Mostly cloudy with a chance of showers. Lows in the lower 60s. Chance of rain 50%. Monday, partly sunny with a chance of showers. Highs around 80. Chance of rain 50%. Again, the forecast for Peoria and surrounding areas of central Illinois for the rest of tonight, mostly clear. Lows in the mid-50s. Southwest winds 5 to 10 miles an hour. At 10 p.m. in Peoria, skies were clear. The temperature was 65 degrees, the dew point was 53, and the relative humidity was 65%. The wind was southwest at 6 miles an hour. The pressure was 29.90 inches and rising. Around central and western Illinois, it was clear, with a temperature of 62 at Galesburg, 63 at Macomb, 64 at Quincy, 63 at Springfield, and 66 at Pontiac. It was partly cloudy, with a temperature of 63 at Bloomington, 66 at Moline, and 64 at Lakin. And once again at 10 p.m. in Peoria, under clear skies, the temperature was 65. Looking elsewhere around the Midwest at 10 p.m., Chicago was mostly cloudy, and 69. Indianapolis was partly cloudy, and 66. St. Louis was partly cloudy, and 70. Kansas City was partly cloudy, and 68. Des Moines was clear, and 71. Milwaukee was partly cloudy, and 67. The time is currently 10:40 p.m. Central Daylight Time. 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
Now for the official National Weather Service forecast for Peoria and surrounding areas of central Illinois. Rest of tonight, mostly clear. Lows in the mid-50s. Southwest winds 5 to 10 miles an hour. Tuesday, mostly sunny. A chance of showers and thunderstorms, mainly in the morning. Highs in the upper 70s. Southwest winds 10 to 15 miles an hour, becoming west 15 to 20 miles an hour in the afternoon. Chance of rain 50%. Tuesday night, partly cloudy. Lows in the mid-50s. West winds 10 to 15 miles an hour with gusts up to 25 miles an hour, becoming south around 5 miles an hour after midnight. Wednesday, showers likely with a chance of thunderstorms in the morning, then showers with thunderstorms likely in the afternoon. Locally heavy rainfall possible in the afternoon. Breezy with highs in the lower 80s. South winds 15 to 25 miles an hour. Gusts up to 40 miles an hour in the afternoon. Chance of rain near 100%. Wednesday night, showers likely with a chance of thunderstorms until midnight, then mostly clear after midnight. Breezy with lows in the lower 60s. Southwest winds 15 to 25 miles an hour with gusts up to 40 miles an hour, becoming west 10 to 15 miles an hour with gusts up to 30 miles an hour after midnight. Chance of rain 70%. Thursday, mostly sunny. Highs in the mid-70s. Thursday night, mostly clear. Lows in the mid-50s. Juneteenth, sunny. Highs in the upper 70s. Friday night, mostly clear. Lows in the upper 50s. Saturday, mostly sunny. Highs around 80. Saturday night, partly cloudy until midnight, then becoming mostly cloudy. A chance of showers after midnight. Lows in the lower 60s. Chance of rain 40%. Sunday, partly sunny. A chance of showers in the morning, then showers likely with a chance of thunderstorms in the afternoon. Highs around 80. Chance of rain 60%. Sunday night, a chance of thunderstorms until midnight. Mostly cloudy with a chance of showers. Lows in the lower 60s. Chance of rain 50%. Monday, partly sunny with a chance of showers. Highs around 80. Chance of rain 50%. Again, the forecast for Peoria and surrounding areas of central Illinois for the rest of tonight, mostly clear. Lows in the mid-50s. Southwest winds 5 to 10 miles an hour. At 10 p.m. in Peoria, skies were clear. The temperature was 65 degrees, the dew point was 53, and the relative humidity was 65%. The wind was southwest at 6 miles an hour. The pressure was 29.90 inches and rising. Around central and western Illinois, it was clear, with a temperature of 62 at Galesburg, 63 at Macomb, 64 at Quincy, 63 at Springfield, and 66 at Pontiac. It was partly cloudy, with a temperature of 63 at Bloomington, 66 at Moline, and 64 at Lakin. And once again at 10 p.m. in Peoria, under clear skies, the temperature was 65. Looking elsewhere around the Midwest at 10 p.m., Chicago was mostly cloudy, and 69. Indianapolis was partly cloudy, and 66. St. Louis was partly cloudy, and 70. Kansas City was partly cloudy, and 68. Des Moines was clear, and 71. Milwaukee was partly cloudy, and 67. The time is currently 10:44 p.m. Central Daylight Time. 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Now for the official National Weather Service forecast for Peoria and surrounding areas of central Illinois. Rest of tonight, mostly clear. Lows in the mid-50s. Southwest winds 5 to 10 miles an hour. Tuesday, mostly sunny. A chance of showers and thunderstorms, mainly in the morning. Highs in the upper 70s. Southwest winds 10 to 15 miles an hour, becoming west 15 to 20 miles an hour in the afternoon. Chance of rain 50%. Tuesday night, partly cloudy. Lows in the mid-50s. West winds 10 to 15 miles an hour with gusts up to 25 miles an hour, becoming south around 5 miles an hour after midnight. Wednesday,
showers likely with a chance of thunderstorms in the morning, then showers with thunderstorms likely in the afternoon. Locally heavy rain.

rainfall possible in the afternoon. Breezy with highs in the lower 80s. South winds 15 to 25 miles an hour. Gusts up to 40 miles an hour in the afternoon. Chance of rain near 100%. Wednesday night, showers likely with a chance of thunderstorms until midnight, then mostly clear after midnight. Breezy with lows in the lower 60s. Southwest winds 15 to 25 miles an hour with gusts up to 40 miles an hour, becoming west 10 to 15 miles an hour with gusts up to 30 miles an hour after midnight. Chance of rain 70%. Thursday, mostly sunny. Highs in the mid-70s. Thursday night, mostly clear. Lows in the mid-50s. Juneteenth, sunny. Highs in the upper 70s. Friday night, mostly clear. Lows in the upper 50s. Saturday, mostly sunny. Highs around 80. Saturday night, partly cloudy until midnight, then becoming mostly cloudy. A chance of showers after midnight. Lows in the lower 60s. Chance of rain 40%. Sunday, partly sunny. A chance of showers in the morning, then showers likely with a chance of thunderstorms in the afternoon. Highs around 80. Chance of rain 60%. Sunday night, a chance of thunderstorms until midnight. Mostly cloudy with a chance of showers. Lows in the lower 60s. Chance of rain 50%. Monday, partly sunny with a chance of showers. Highs around 80. Chance of rain 50%. Again, the forecast for Peoria and surrounding areas of central Illinois for the rest of tonight, mostly clear. Lows in the mid-50s. Southwest winds 5 to 10 miles an hour. Here is a river flood statement. The flood warning continues for the Illinois River at Henry. From late Tuesday night to early Thursday morning. At 8:45 p.m. Monday, the stage was 22.6 feet. The river is expected to rise to a crest of 23.0 feet early Wednesday morning. It will then fall below flood stage Wednesday evening. Here is a river flood statement. The flood warning continues for the Illinois River at Peoria until Sunday morning. At 8:45 p.m. Monday, the stage was 18.5 feet. The river is expected to rise to a crest of 19.0 feet Wednesday morning. It will then fall below flood stage early Sunday morning. Here is a river flood statement. The flood warning continues for the Illinois River near Havana until further notice. At 8:45 p.m. Monday, the stage was 16.5 feet. The river is expected to rise to a crest of 17.4 feet Friday evening. At 10 p.m. in Peoria, skies were clear. The temperature was 65 degrees, the dew point was 53, and the relative humidity was 65%. The wind was southwest at 6 miles an hour. The pressure was 29.90 inches and rising. Around central and western Illinois, it was clear, with a temperature of 62 at Galesburg, 63 at Macomb, 64 at Quincy, 63 at Springfield, and 66 at Pontiac. It was partly cloudy, with a temperature of 63 at Bloomington, 66 at Moline, and 64 at Lakin. And once again at 10 p.m. in Peoria, under clear skies, the temperature was 65. Looking elsewhere around the Midwest at 10 p.m., Chicago was mostly cloudy, and 69. Indianapolis was partly cloudy, and 66. St. Louis was partly cloudy, and 70. Kansas City was partly cloudy, and 68. Des Moines was clear, and 71. Milwaukee was partly cloudy, and 67. The time is currently 10:49 p.m. Central Daylight Time. 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Now for the official National Weather Service forecast for Peoria and surrounding areas of central Illinois. Rest of tonight, mostly clear. Lows in the mid-50s. Southwest winds 5 to 10 miles an hour. Tuesday, mostly sunny. A chance of showers and thunderstorms, mainly in the morning. Highs in the upper 70s. Southwest winds 10 to 15 miles an hour, becoming west 15 to 20 miles an hour in the afternoon. Chance of rain 50%. Tuesday night, partly cloudy. Lows in the mid-50s. West winds 10 to 15 miles an hour with gusts up to 20.

5 miles an hour, becoming south around 5 miles an hour after midnight. Wednesday, showers likely with a chance of thunderstorms in the morning, then showers with thunderstorms likely in the afternoon. Locally heavy rainfall possible in the afternoon. Breezy with highs in the lower 80s. South winds 15 to 25 miles an hour. Gusts up to 40 miles an hour in the afternoon. Chance of rain near 100%. Wednesday night, showers likely with a chance of thunderstorms until midnight, then mostly clear after midnight. Breezy with lows in the lower 60s. Southwest winds 15 to 25 miles an hour with gusts up to 40 miles an hour, becoming west 10 to 15 miles an hour with gusts up to 30 miles an hour after midnight. Chance of rain 70%. Thursday, mostly sunny. Highs in the mid-70s. Thursday night, mostly clear. Lows in the mid-50s. Juneteenth, sunny. Highs in the upper 70s. Friday night, mostly clear. Lows in the upper 50s. Saturday, mostly sunny. Highs around 80. Saturday night, partly cloudy until midnight, then becoming mostly cloudy. A chance of showers after midnight. Lows in the lower 60s. Chance of rain 40%. Sunday, partly sunny. A chance of showers in the morning, then showers likely with a chance of thunderstorms in the afternoon. Highs around 80. Chance of rain 60%. Sunday night, a chance of thunderstorms until midnight. Mostly cloudy with a chance of showers. Lows in the lower 60s. Chance of rain 50%. Monday, partly sunny with a chance of showers. Highs around 80. Chance of rain 50%. Again, the forecast for Peoria and surrounding areas of central Illinois for the rest of tonight, mostly clear. Lows in the mid-50s. Southwest winds 5 to 10 miles an hour. At 10 p.m. in Peoria, skies were clear. The temperature was 65 degrees, the dew point was 53, and the relative humidity was 65%. The wind was southwest at 6 miles an hour. The pressure was 29.90 inches and rising. Around central and western Illinois, it was clear, with a temperature of 62 at Galesburg, 63 at Macomb, 64 at Quincy, 63 at Springfield, and 66 at Pontiac. It was partly cloudy, with a temperature of 63 at Bloomington, 66 at Moline, and 64 at Lakin. And once again at 10 p.m. in Peoria, under clear skies, the temperature was 65. Looking elsewhere around the Midwest at 10 p.m., Chicago was mostly cloudy, and 69. Indianapolis was partly cloudy, and 66. St. Louis was partly cloudy, and 70. Kansas City was partly cloudy, and 68. Des Moines was clear, and 71. Milwaukee was partly cloudy, and 67. The time is currently 10:53 p.m. Central Daylight Time. 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Now for the official National Weather Service forecast for Peoria and surrounding areas of central Illinois. Rest of tonight, mostly clear. Lows in the mid-50s. Southwest winds 5 to 10 miles an hour. Tuesday, mostly sunny. A chance of showers and thunderstorms, mainly in the morning. Highs in the upper 70s. Southwest winds 10 to 15 miles an hour, becoming west 15 to 20 miles an hour in the afternoon. Chance of rain 50%. Tuesday night, partly cloudy. Lows in the mid-50s. West winds 10 to 15 miles an hour with gusts up to 25 miles an hour, becoming south around 5 miles an hour after midnight. Wednesday, showers likely with a chance of thunderstorms in the morning, then showers with thunderstorms likely in the afternoon. Locally heavy rainfall possible in the afternoon. Breezy with highs in the lower 80s. South winds 15 to 25 miles an hour. Gusts up to 40 miles an hour in the afternoon. Chance of rain near 100%. Wednesday night, showers likely with a chance of thunderstorms until midnight, then mostly clear after midnight. Breezy with lows in the lower 60s. Southwest winds 15 to 25 miles an hour with gusts up to 40 miles an hour, becoming west 10 to 15 miles an hour with gusts up to 30 miles an hour after midnight. Chance of rain 70%.

with a chance of showers. Highs around 80. Chance of rain 50%. Again, the forecast for Peoria and surrounding areas of central Illinois for the rest of tonight, mostly clear. Lows in the mid-50s. Southwest winds 5 to 10 miles an hour. Here is a river flood statement. The flood warning continues for the Illinois River at Henry. From late Tuesday night to early Thursday morning. At 8:45 p.m. Monday, the stage was 22.6 feet. The river is expected to rise to a crest of 23.0 feet early Wednesday morning. It will then fall below flood stage Wednesday evening. Here is a river flood statement. The flood warning continues for the Illinois River at Peoria until Sunday morning. At 8:45 p.m. Monday, the stage was 18.5 feet. The river is expected to rise to a crest of 19.0 feet Wednesday morning. It will then fall below flood stage early Sunday morning. Here is a river flood statement. The flood warning continues for the Illinois River near Havana until further notice. At 8:45 p.m. Monday, the stage was 16.5 feet. The river is expected to rise to a crest of 17.4 feet Friday evening. At 10 p.m. in Peoria, skies were clear. The temperature was 65 degrees, the dew point was 53, and the relative humidity was 65%. The wind was southwest at 6 miles an hour. The pressure was 29.90 inches and rising. Around central and western Illinois, it was clear, with a temperature of 62 at Galesburg, 63 at Macomb, 64 at Quincy, 63 at Springfield, and 66 at Pontiac. It was partly cloudy, with a temperature of 63 at Bloomington, 66 at Moline, and 64 at Lakin. And once again at 10 p.m. in Peoria, under clear skies, the temperature was 65. Looking elsewhere around the Midwest at 10 p.m., Chicago was mostly cloudy, and 69. Indianapolis was partly cloudy, and 66. St. Louis was partly cloudy, and 70. Kansas City was partly cloudy, and 68. Des Moines was clear, and 71. Milwaukee was partly cloudy, and 67. The time is currently 10:59 p.m. Central Daylight Time. 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Now for the official National Weather Service forecast for Peoria and surrounding areas of central Illinois. Rest of tonight, mostly clear. Lows in the mid-50s. Southwest winds 5 to 10 miles an hour. Tuesday, mostly sunny. A chance of showers and thunderstorms, mainly in the morning. Highs in the upper 70s. Southwest winds 10 to 15 miles an hour, becoming west 15 to 20 miles an hour in the afternoon. Chance of rain 50%. Tuesday night, partly cloudy. Lows in the mid-50s. West winds 10 to 15 miles an hour with gusts up to 25 miles an hour, becoming south around 5 miles an hour after midnight. Wednesday, showers likely with a chance of thunderstorms in the morning, then showers with thunderstorms likely in the afternoon. Locally heavy rainfall possible in the afternoon. Breezy with highs in the lower 80s. South winds 15 to 25 miles an hour. Gusts up to 40 miles an hour in the afternoon. Chance of rain near 100%. Wednesday night, showers likely with a chance of thunderstorms until midnight, then mostly clear after midnight. Breezy with lows in the lower 60s. Southwest winds 15 to 25 miles an hour with gusts up to 40 miles an hour, becoming west 10 to 15 miles an hour with gusts up to 30 miles an hour after midnight. Chance of rain 70%. Thursday, mostly sunny. Highs in the mid-70s. Thursday night, mostly clear. Lows in the mid-50s. Juneteenth, sunny. Highs in the upper 70s. Friday night, mostly clear. Lows in the upper 50s. Saturday, mostly sunny. Highs around 80. Saturday night, partly cloudy until midnight, then becoming mostly cloudy. A chance of showers after midnight. Lows in the lower 60s. Chance of rain 40%. Sunday, partly sunny. A chance of showers in the morning, then showers likely with a chance of thunderstorms in the afternoon. Highs around 80. Chance of rain 60%.

Sunday night, a chance of thunderstorms until midnight. Mostly cloudy with a chance of showers. Lows in the lower 60s. Chance of rain 50%. Monday, partly sunny with a chance of showers. Highs around 80. Chance of rain 50%. Again, the forecast for Peoria and surrounding areas of central Illinois for the rest of tonight, mostly clear. Lows in the mid-50s. Southwest winds 5 to 10 miles an hour. The time is currently 11:02 p.m. Central Daylight Time. 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Now for the official National Weather Service forecast for Peoria and surrounding areas of central Illinois. Rest of tonight, mostly clear. Lows in the mid-50s. Southwest winds 5 to 10 miles an hour. Tuesday, mostly sunny. A chance of showers and thunderstorms, mainly in the morning. Highs in the upper 70s. Southwest winds 10 to 15 miles an hour, becoming west 15 to 20 miles an hour in the afternoon. Chance of rain 50%. Tuesday night, partly cloudy. Lows in the mid-50s. West winds 10 to 15 miles an hour with gusts up to 25 miles an hour, becoming south around 5 miles an hour after midnight. Wednesday, showers likely with a chance of thunderstorms in the morning, then showers with thunderstorms likely in the afternoon. Locally heavy rainfall possible in the afternoon. Breezy with highs in the lower 80s. South winds 15 to 25 miles an hour. Gusts up to 40 miles an hour in the afternoon. Chance of rain near 100%. Wednesday night, showers likely with a chance of thunderstorms until midnight, then mostly clear after midnight. Breezy with lows in the lower 60s. Southwest winds 15 to 25 miles an hour with gusts up to 40 miles an hour, becoming west 10 to 15 miles an hour with gusts up to 30 miles an hour after midnight. Chance of rain 70%. Thursday, mostly sunny. Highs in the mid-70s. Thursday night, mostly clear. Lows in the mid-50s. Juneteenth, sunny. Highs in the upper 70s. Friday night, mostly clear. Lows in the upper 50s. Saturday, mostly sunny. Highs around 80. Saturday night, partly cloudy until midnight, then becoming mostly cloudy. A chance of showers after midnight. Lows in the lower 60s. Chance of rain 40%. Sunday, partly sunny. A chance of showers in the morning, then showers likely with a chance of thunderstorms in the afternoon. Highs around 80. Chance of rain 60%. Sunday night, a chance of thunderstorms until midnight. Mostly cloudy with a chance of showers. Lows in the lower 60s. Chance of rain 50%. Monday, partly sunny with a chance of showers. Highs around 80. Chance of rain 50%. Again, the forecast for Peoria and surrounding areas of central Illinois for the rest of tonight, mostly clear. Lows in the mid-50s. Southwest winds 5 to 10 miles an hour. Here is a river flood statement. The flood warning continues for the Illinois River at Henry. From late Tuesday night to early Thursday morning. At 8:45 p.m. Monday, the stage was 22.6 feet. The river is expected to rise to a crest of 23.0 feet early Wednesday morning. It will then fall below flood stage Wednesday evening. Here is a river flood statement. The flood warning continues for the Illinois River at Peoria until Sunday morning. At 8:45 p.m. Monday, the stage was 18.5 feet. The river is expected to rise to a crest of 19.0 feet Wednesday morning. It will then fall below flood stage early Sunday morning. Here is a river flood statement. The flood warning continues for the Illinois River near Havana until further notice. At 8:45 p.m. Monday, the stage was 16.5 feet. The river is expected to rise to a crest of 17.4 feet Friday evening. At 11 p.m. in Peoria, skies were clear. The temperature was 64 degrees, the dew point was 53, and the relative humidity was 67%. The wind was southwest at 6 miles an hour. The pressure was 29.89 inches and falling. Around central and western Illinois,
It was clear, with a temperature of 60 at Galesburg, 62 at Macomb, 62 at Quincy, 62 at Springfield, and 65 at Pontiac. It was partly cloudy, with a temperature of 62 at Bloomington, 66 at Moline, and 63 at Lakin. And once again at 11 p.m. in Peoria, under clear skies, the temperature was 64. The time is currently 11:06 p.m. Central Daylight Time. 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Now for the official National Weather Service forecast for Peoria and surrounding areas of central Illinois. Rest of tonight, mostly clear. Lows in the mid-50s. Southwest winds 5 to 10 miles an hour. Tuesday, mostly sunny. A chance of showers and thunderstorms, mainly in the morning. Highs in the upper 70s. Southwest winds 10 to 15 miles an hour, becoming west 15 to 20 miles an hour in the afternoon. Chance of rain 50%. Tuesday night, partly cloudy. Lows in the mid-50s. West winds 10 to 15 miles an hour with gusts up to 25 miles an hour, becoming south around 5 miles an hour after midnight. Wednesday, showers likely with a chance of thunderstorms in the morning, then showers with thunderstorms likely in the afternoon. Locally heavy rainfall possible in the afternoon. Breezy with highs in the lower 80s. South winds 15 to 25 miles an hour. Gusts up to 40 miles an hour in the afternoon. Chance of rain near 100%. Wednesday night, showers likely with a chance of thunderstorms until midnight, then mostly clear after midnight. Breezy with lows in the lower 60s. Southwest winds 15 to 25 miles an hour with gusts up to 40 miles an hour, becoming west 10 to 15 miles an hour with gusts up to 30 miles an hour after midnight. Chance of rain 70%. Thursday, mostly sunny. Highs in the mid-70s. Thursday night, mostly clear. Lows in the mid-50s. Juneteenth, sunny. Highs in the upper 70s. Friday night, mostly clear. Lows in the upper 50s. Saturday, mostly sunny. Highs around 80. Saturday night, partly cloudy until midnight, then becoming mostly cloudy. A chance of showers after midnight. Lows in the lower 60s. Chance of rain 40%. Sunday, partly sunny. A chance of showers in the morning, then showers likely with a chance of thunderstorms in the afternoon. Highs around 80. Chance of rain 60%. Sunday night, a chance of thunderstorms until midnight. Mostly cloudy with a chance of showers. Lows in the lower 60s. Chance of rain 50%. Monday, partly sunny with a chance of showers. Highs around 80. Chance of rain 50%. Again, the forecast for Peoria and surrounding areas of central Illinois for the rest of tonight, mostly clear. Lows in the mid-50s. Southwest winds 5 to 10 miles an hour. At 11 p.m. in Peoria, skies were clear. The temperature was 64 degrees, the dew point was 53, and the relative humidity was 67%. The wind was southwest at 6 miles an hour. The pressure was 29.89 inches and falling. Around central and western Illinois, it was clear, with a temperature of 60 at Galesburg, 62 at Macomb, 62 at Quincy, 62 at Springfield, and 65 at Pontiac. It was partly cloudy, with a temperature of 62 at Bloomington, 66 at Moline, and 63 at Lakin. And once again at 11 p.m. in Peoria, under clear skies, the temperature was 64. Looking elsewhere around the Midwest at 11 p.m., Chicago was partly cloudy, and 68. Indianapolis was clear, and 61. St. Louis was mostly cloudy, and 69. Kansas City was partly cloudy, and 64. Des Moines was clear, and 68. Milwaukee was partly cloudy, and 66. The time is currently 11:11 p.m. Central Daylight Time. 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Now for the official National Weather Service forecast for Peoria and surrounding areas of central Illinois. Rest of tonight, mostly clear. Lows in the mid-50s. Southwest winds 5 to 10 miles an hour.
Tuesday, mostly sunny. A chance

of showers and thunderstorms, mainly in the morning. Highs in the upper 70s. Southwest winds 10 to 15 miles an hour, becoming west 15 to 20 miles an hour in the afternoon. Chance of rain 50%. Tuesday night, partly cloudy. Lows in the mid-50s. West winds 10 to 15 miles an hour with gusts up to 25 miles an hour, becoming south around 5 miles an hour after midnight. Wednesday, showers likely with a chance of thunderstorms in the morning, then showers with thunderstorms likely in the afternoon. Locally heavy rainfall possible in the afternoon. Breezy with highs in the lower 80s. South winds 15 to 25 miles an hour. Gusts up to 40 miles an hour in the afternoon. Chance of rain near 100%. Wednesday night, showers likely with a chance of thunderstorms until midnight, then mostly clear after midnight. Breezy with lows in the lower 60s. Southwest winds 15 to 25 miles an hour with gusts up to 40 miles an hour, becoming west 10 to 15 miles an hour with gusts up to 30 miles an hour after midnight. Chance of rain 70%. Thursday, mostly sunny. Highs in the mid-70s. Thursday night, mostly clear. Lows in the mid-50s. Juneteenth, sunny. Highs in the upper 70s. Friday night, mostly clear. Lows in the upper 50s. Saturday, mostly sunny. Highs around 80. Saturday night, partly cloudy until midnight, then becoming mostly cloudy. A chance of showers after midnight. Lows in the lower 60s. Chance of rain 40%. Sunday, partly sunny. A chance of showers in the morning, then showers likely with a chance of thunderstorms in the afternoon. Highs around 80. Chance of rain 60%. Sunday night, a chance of thunderstorms until midnight. Mostly cloudy with a chance of showers. Lows in the lower 60s. Chance of rain 50%. Monday, partly sunny with a chance of showers. Highs around 80. Chance of rain 50%. Again, the forecast for Peoria and surrounding areas of central Illinois for the rest of tonight, mostly clear. Lows in the mid-50s. Southwest winds 5 to 10 miles an hour. 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At 11 p.m. in Peoria, skies were partly cloudy. The temperature was 64 degrees, the dew point was 53, and the relative humidity was 67%. The wind was southwest at 6 miles an hour. The pressure was 29.89 inches and falling. Around central and western Illinois, it was clear, with a temperature of 62 at Bloomington, 60 at Galesburg, 62 at Macomb, 62 at Quincy, and 62 at Springfield. It was partly cloudy, with a temperature of 66 at Moline, 63 at Lakin, and 65 at Pontiac. And once again at 11 p.m. in Peoria, under partly cloudy skies, the temperature was 64. Here is a river flood statement. The flood warning continues for the Illinois River at Henry. From late Tuesday night to early Thursday morning. At 8:45 p.m. Monday, the stage was 22.6 feet. The river is expected to rise to a crest of 23.0 feet early Wednesday morning. It will then fall below flood stage Wednesday evening. Here is a river flood statement. The flood warning continues for the Illinois River at Peoria. Until Sunday morning. At 8:45 p.m. Monday, the stage was 18.5 feet. The river is expected to rise to a crest of 19.0 feet Wednesday morning. It will then fall below flood stage early Sunday morning. Here is a river flood statement. The flood warning continues for the Illinois River near Havana. Until further notice. At 8:45 p.m. Monday, the stage was 16.5 feet. The river is expected to rise to a crest of 17.4 feet Friday evening.
Looking elsewhere around the Midwest at 11 p.m., Chicago was partly cloudy, and 68. Indianapolis was clear, and 61. St. Louis was mostly cloudy, and 69. Kansas City was partly cloudy, and 64. Des Moines was clear, and 68. Milwaukee was partly cloudy, and 66. The time is currently 11:17 p.m. Central Daylight Time. 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Now for the official National Weather Service forecast for Peoria and surrounding areas of central Illinois. Rest of tonight, mostly clear. Lows in the mid-50s. Southwest winds 5 to 10 miles an hour. Tuesday, mostly sunny. A chance of showers and thunderstorms, mainly in the morning. Highs in the upper 70s. Southwest winds 10 to 15 miles an hour, becoming west 15 to 20 miles an hour in the afternoon. Chance of rain 50%. Tuesday night, partly cloudy. Lows in the mid-50s. West winds 10 to 15 miles an hour with gusts up to 25 miles an hour, becoming south around 5 miles an hour after midnight. Wednesday, showers likely with a chance of thunderstorms in the morning, then showers with thunderstorms likely in the afternoon. Locally heavy rainfall possible in the afternoon. Breezy with highs in the lower 80s. South winds 15 to 25 miles an hour. Gusts up to 40 miles an hour in the afternoon. Chance of rain near 100%. Wednesday night, showers likely with a chance of thunderstorms until midnight, then mostly clear after midnight. Breezy with lows in the lower 60s. Southwest winds 15 to 25 miles an hour with gusts up to 40 miles an hour, becoming west 10 to 15 miles an hour with gusts up to 30 miles an hour after midnight. Chance of rain 70%. Thursday, mostly sunny. Highs in the mid-70s. Thursday night, mostly clear. Lows in the mid-50s. Juneteenth, sunny. Highs in the upper 70s. Friday night, mostly clear. Lows in the upper 50s. Saturday, mostly sunny. Highs around 80. Saturday night, partly cloudy until midnight, then becoming mostly cloudy. A chance of showers after midnight. Lows in the lower 60s. Chance of rain 40%. Sunday, partly sunny. A chance of showers in the morning, then showers likely with a chance of thunderstorms in the afternoon. Highs around 80. Chance of rain 60%. Sunday night, a chance of thunderstorms until midnight. Mostly cloudy with a chance of showers. Lows in the lower 60s. Chance of rain 50%. Monday, partly sunny with a chance of showers. Highs around 80. Chance of rain 50%. Again, the forecast for Peoria and surrounding areas of central Illinois for the rest of tonight, mostly clear. Lows in the mid-50s. Southwest winds 5 to 10 miles an hour. At 11 p.m. in Peoria, skies were partly cloudy. The temperature was 64 degrees, the dew point was 53, and the relative humidity was 67%. The wind was southwest at 6 miles an hour. The pressure was 29.89 inches and falling. Around central and western Illinois, it was clear, with a temperature of 62 at Bloomington, 60 at Galesburg, 62 at Macomb, 62 at Quincy, and 62 at Springfield. It was partly cloudy, with a temperature of 66 at Moline, 63 at Lakin, and 65 at Pontiac. And once again at 11 p.m. in Peoria, under partly cloudy skies, the temperature was 64. Looking elsewhere around the Midwest at 11 p.m., Chicago was partly cloudy, and 68. Indianapolis was clear, and 61. St. Louis was mostly cloudy, and 69. Kansas City was partly cloudy, and 64. Des Moines was clear, and 68. Milwaukee was partly cloudy, and 66. The time is currently 11:21 p.m. Central Daylight Time. 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Now for the official National Weather Service forecast for Peoria and surrounding areas of central Illinois. Rest of tonight, mostly clear. Lows in the mid-50s.
southwest winds 5 to 10 miles an hour.

mostly sunny. A chance of showers and thunderstorms, mainly in the morning. Highs in the upper 70s. Southwest winds 10 to 15 miles an hour, becoming west 15 to 20 miles an hour in the afternoon. Chance of rain 50%. Tuesday night, partly cloudy. Lows in the mid-50s. West winds 10 to 15 miles an hour with gusts up to 25 miles an hour, becoming south around 5 miles an hour after midnight. Wednesday, showers likely with a chance of thunderstorms in the morning, then showers with thunderstorms likely in the afternoon. Locally heavy rainfall possible in the afternoon. Breezy with highs in the lower 80s. South winds 15 to 25 miles an hour. Gusts up to 40 miles an hour in the afternoon. Chance of rain near 100%. Wednesday night, showers likely with a chance of thunderstorms until midnight, then mostly clear after midnight. Breezy with lows in the lower 60s. Southwest winds 15 to 25 miles an hour with gusts up to 40 miles an hour, becoming west 10 to 15 miles an hour with gusts up to 30 miles an hour after midnight. Chance of rain 70%. Thursday, mostly sunny. Highs in the mid-70s. Thursday night, mostly clear. Lows in the mid-50s. Juneteenth, sunny. Highs in the upper 70s. Friday night, mostly clear. Lows in the upper 50s. Saturday, mostly sunny. Highs around 80. Saturday night, partly cloudy until midnight, then becoming mostly cloudy. A chance of showers after midnight. Lows in the lower 60s. Chance of rain 40%. Sunday, partly sunny. A chance of showers in the morning, then showers likely with a chance of thunderstorms in the afternoon. Highs around 80. Chance of rain 60%. Sunday night, a chance of thunderstorms until midnight. Mostly cloudy with a chance of showers. Lows in the lower 60s. Chance of rain 50%. Monday, partly sunny with a chance of showers. Highs around 80. Chance of rain 50%. Again, the forecast for Peoria and surrounding areas of central Illinois for the rest of tonight, mostly clear. Lows in the mid-50s. Southwest winds 5 to 10 miles an hour. At 11 p.m. in Peoria, skies were partly cloudy. The temperature was 64 degrees, the dew point was 53, and the relative humidity was 67%. The wind was southwest at 6 miles an hour. The pressure was 29.89 inches and falling. Around central and western Illinois, it was clear, with a temperature of 62 at Bloomington, 60 at Galesburg, 63 at Macomb, 62 at Quincy, and 62 at Springfield. It was partly cloudy, with a temperature of 66 at Moline, 63 at Lakin, and 65 at Pontiac. And once again at 11 p.m. in Peoria, under partly cloudy skies, the temperature was 64. Looking elsewhere around the Midwest at 11 p.m., Chicago was partly cloudy, and 68. Indianapolis was clear, and 61. St. Louis was mostly cloudy, and 69. Kansas City was partly cloudy, and 64. Des Moines was clear, and 68. Milwaukee was partly cloudy, and 66. Here is a river flood statement. The flood warning continues for the Illinois River at Henry. From late Tuesday night to early Thursday morning. At 8:45 p.m. Monday, the stage was 22.6 feet. The river is expected to rise to a crest of 23.0 feet early Wednesday morning. It will then fall below flood stage Wednesday evening. Here is a river flood statement. The flood warning continues for the Illinois River at Peoria. Until Sunday morning. At 8:45 p.m. Monday, the stage was 18.5 feet. The river is expected to rise to a crest of 19.0 feet Wednesday morning. It will then fall below flood stage early Sunday morning. Here is a river flood statement. The flood warning continues for the Illinois River near Havana. Until further notice. At 8:45 p.m. Monday, the stage was 16.5 feet. The river is expected to rise to a crest of 17.4 feet Friday evening. Looking elsewhere around the Midwest at 11 p.m., Chicago was partly cloudy, and 68. Indianapolis was clear, and 61. St. Louis was mostly cloudy, and 69.

Kansas City was partly cloudy, and 64. Des Moines was clear, and 68. Milwaukee was partly cloudy, and 66. The time is currently 11:26 p.m. Central Daylight Time. 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Now for the official National Weather Service forecast for Peoria and surrounding areas of central Illinois. Rest of tonight, mostly clear. Lows in the mid-50s. Southwest winds 5 to 10 miles an hour. Tuesday, mostly sunny. A chance of showers and thunderstorms, mainly in the morning. Highs in the upper 70s. Southwest winds 10 to 15 miles an hour, becoming west 15 to 20 miles an hour in the afternoon. Chance of rain 50%. Tuesday night, partly cloudy. Lows in the mid-50s. West winds 10 to 15 miles an hour with gusts up to 25 miles an hour, becoming south around 5 miles an hour after midnight. Wednesday, showers likely with a chance of thunderstorms in the morning, then showers with thunderstorms likely in the afternoon. Locally heavy rainfall possible in the afternoon. Breezy with highs in the lower 80s. South winds 15 to 25 miles an hour. Gusts up to 40 miles an hour in the afternoon. Chance of rain near 100%. Wednesday night, showers likely with a chance of thunderstorms until midnight, then mostly clear after midnight. Breezy with lows in the lower 60s. Southwest winds 15 to 25 miles an hour with gusts up to 40 miles an hour, becoming west 10 to 15 miles an hour with gusts up to 30 miles an hour after midnight. Chance of rain 70%. Thursday, mostly sunny. Highs in the mid-70s. Thursday night, mostly clear. Lows in the mid-50s. Juneteenth, sunny. Highs in the upper 70s. Friday night, mostly clear. Lows in the upper 50s. Saturday, mostly sunny. Highs around 80. Saturday night, partly cloudy until midnight, then becoming mostly cloudy. A chance of showers after midnight. Lows in the lower 60s. Chance of rain 40%. Sunday, partly sunny. A chance of showers in the morning, then showers likely with a chance of thunderstorms in the afternoon. Highs around 80. Chance of rain 60%. Sunday night, a chance of thunderstorms until midnight. Mostly cloudy with a chance of showers. Lows in the lower 60s. Chance of rain 50%. Monday, partly sunny with a chance of showers. Highs around 80. Chance of rain 50%. Again, the forecast for Peoria and surrounding areas of central Illinois for the rest of tonight, mostly clear. Lows in the mid-50s. Southwest winds 5 to 10 miles an hour. At 11 p.m. in Peoria, skies were partly cloudy. The temperature was 64 degrees, the dew point was 53, and the relative humidity was 67%. The wind was southwest at 6 miles an hour. The pressure was 29.89 inches and falling. Around central and western Illinois, it was clear, with a temperature of 62 at Bloomington, 60 at Galesburg, 63 at Macomb, 62 at Quincy, and 62 at Springfield. It was partly cloudy, with a temperature of 66 at Moline, 63 at Lakin, and 65 at Pontiac. And once again at 11 p.m. in Peoria, under partly cloudy skies, the temperature was 64. Looking elsewhere around the Midwest at 11 p.m., Chicago was partly cloudy, and 68. Indianapolis was clear, and 61. St. Louis was mostly cloudy, and 69. Kansas City was partly cloudy, and 64. Des Moines was clear, and 68. Milwaukee was partly cloudy, and 66. The time is currently 11:31 p.m. Central Daylight Time. 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Now for the official National Weather Service forecast for Peoria and surrounding areas of central Illinois. Rest of tonight, mostly clear. Lows in the mid-50s. Southwest winds 5 to 10 miles an hour. Tuesday, mostly sunny. A chance of showers and thunderstorms, mainly in the morning. Highs in the upper 70s. Southwest winds 10 to 15.

miles an hour, becoming west 15 to 20 miles an hour in the afternoon. Chance of rain 50%. Tuesday night, partly cloudy. Lows in the mid-50s. West winds 10 to 15 miles an hour with gusts up to 25 miles an hour, becoming south around 5 miles an hour after midnight. Wednesday, showers likely with a chance of thunderstorms in the morning, then showers with thunderstorms likely in the afternoon. Locally heavy rainfall possible in the afternoon. Breezy with highs in the lower 80s. South winds 15 to 25 miles an hour. Gusts up to 40 miles an hour in the afternoon. Chance of rain near 100%. Wednesday night, showers likely with a chance of thunderstorms until midnight, then mostly clear after midnight. Breezy with lows in the lower 60s. Southwest winds 15 to 25 miles an hour with gusts up to 40 miles an hour, becoming west 10 to 15 miles an hour with gusts up to 30 miles an hour after midnight. Chance of rain 70%. Thursday, mostly sunny. Highs in the mid-70s. Thursday night, mostly clear. Lows in the mid-50s. Juneteenth, sunny. Highs in the upper 70s. Friday night, mostly clear. Lows in the upper 50s. Saturday, mostly sunny. Highs around 80. Saturday night, partly cloudy. Friday night, mostly clear. Lows in the upper 50s. Saturday, mostly sunny. Highs around 80. Saturday night, partly cloudy until midnight, then becoming mostly cloudy. A chance of showers after midnight. Lows in the lower 60s. Chance of rain 40%. Sunday, partly sunny. A chance of showers in the morning, then showers likely with a chance of thunderstorms in the afternoon. Highs around 80. Chance of rain 60%. Sunday night, a chance of thunderstorms until midnight. Mostly cloudy with a chance of showers. Lows in the lower 60s. Chance of rain 50%. Monday, partly sunny with a chance of showers. Highs around 80. Chance of rain 50%. Again, the forecast for Peoria and surrounding areas of central Illinois for the rest of tonight, mostly clear. Lows in the mid-50s. Southwest winds 5 to 10 miles an hour. At 11 p.m. in Peoria, skies were partly cloudy. The temperature was 64 degrees, the dew point was 53, and the relative humidity was 67%. The wind was southwest at 6 miles an hour. The pressure was 29.89 inches and falling. Around central and western Illinois, it was clear, with a temperature of 62 at Bloomington, 60 at Galesburg, 63 at Macomb, 62 at Quincy, and 62 at Springfield. It was partly cloudy, with a temperature of 66 at Moline, 63 at Lakin, and 65 at Pontiac. And once again at 11 p.m. in Peoria, under partly cloudy skies, the temperature was 64. Looking elsewhere around the Midwest at 11 p.m., Chicago was partly cloudy, and 68. Indianapolis was clear, and 61. St. Louis was mostly cloudy, and 69. Kansas City was partly cloudy, and 64. Des Moines was clear, and 68. Milwaukee was partly cloudy, and 66. Here is a river flood statement. The flood warning continues for the Illinois River at Henry. From late Tuesday night to early Thursday morning. At 8:45 p.m. Monday, the stage was 22.6 feet. The river is expected to rise to a crest of 23.0 feet early Wednesday morning. It will then fall below flood stage Wednesday evening. Here is a river flood statement. The flood warning continues for the Illinois River at Peoria until Sunday morning. At 8:45 p.m. Monday, the stage was 18.5 feet. The river is expected to rise to a crest of 19.0 feet Wednesday morning. It will then fall below flood stage early Sunday morning. Here is a river flood statement. The flood warning continues for the Illinois River near Havana until further notice. At 8:45 p.m. Monday, the stage was 16.5 feet. The river is expected to rise to a crest of 17.4 feet Friday evening. The time is currently 11:36 p.m. Central Daylight Time. 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

lows in the mid-50s. Juneteenth, sunny. Highs in the upper 70s. Friday night, mostly clear. Lows in the upper 50s. Saturday, mostly sunny. Highs around 80. Saturday night, partly cloudy until midnight, then becoming mostly cloudy. A chance of showers after midnight. Lows in the lower 60s. Chance of rain 40%. Sunday, partly sunny. A chance of showers in the morning, then showers likely with a chance of thunderstorms in the afternoon. Highs around 80. Chance of rain 60%. Sunday night, a chance of thunderstorms until midnight. Mostly cloudy with a chance of showers. Lows in the lower 60s. Chance of rain 50%. Monday, partly sunny with a chance of showers. Highs around 80. Chance of rain 50%. Again, the forecast for Peoria and surrounding areas of central Illinois for the rest of tonight, mostly clear. Lows in the mid-50s. Southwest winds 5 to 10 miles an hour. Here is a river flood statement. The flood warning continues for the Illinois River at Henry. From late Tuesday night to early Thursday morning. At 8:45 p.m. Monday, the stage was 22.6 feet. The river is expected to rise to a crest of 23.0 feet early Wednesday morning. It will then fall below flood stage Wednesday evening. Here is a river flood statement. The flood warning continues for the Illinois River at Peoria until Sunday morning. At 8:45 p.m. Monday, the stage was 18.5 feet. The river is expected to rise to a crest of 19.0 feet Wednesday morning. It will then fall below flood stage early Sunday morning. Here is a river flood statement. The flood warning continues for the Illinois River near Havana until further notice. At 8:45 p.m. Monday, the stage was 16.5 feet. The river is expected to rise to a crest of 17.4 feet Friday evening. At 11 p.m. in Peoria, skies were partly cloudy. The temperature was 64 degrees, the dew point was 53, and the relative humidity was 67%. The wind was southwest at 6 miles an hour. The pressure was 29.89 inches and falling. Around central and western Illinois, it was clear, with a temperature of 62 at Bloomington, 60 at Galesburg, 63 at Macomb, 62 at Quincy, and 62 at Springfield. It was partly cloudy, with a temperature of 66 at Moline, 63 at Lakin, and 65 at Pontiac. And once again at 11 p.m. in Peoria, under partly cloudy skies, the temperature was 64. Looking elsewhere around the Midwest at 11 p.m., Chicago was partly cloudy, and 68. Indianapolis was clear, and 61. St. Louis was mostly cloudy, and 69. Kansas City was partly cloudy, and 64. Des Moines was clear, and 68. Milwaukee was partly cloudy, and 66. The time is currently 11:49 p.m. Central Daylight Time. 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Now for the official National Weather Service forecast for Peoria and surrounding areas of central Illinois. Rest of tonight, mostly clear. Lows in the mid-50s. Southwest winds 5 to 10 miles an hour. Tuesday, mostly sunny. A chance of showers and thunderstorms, mainly in the morning. Highs in the upper 70s. Southwest winds 10 to 15 miles an hour, becoming west 15 to 20 miles an hour in the afternoon. Chance of rain 50%. Tuesday night, partly cloudy. Lows in the mid-50s. West winds 10 to 15 miles an hour with gusts up to 25 miles an hour, becoming south around 5 miles an hour after midnight. Wednesday, showers likely with a chance of thunderstorms in the morning, then showers with thunderstorms likely in the afternoon. Locally heavy rainfall possible in the afternoon. Breezy with highs in the lower 80s. South winds 15 to 25 miles an hour. Gusts up to 40 miles an hour in the afternoon. Chance of rain near 100%. Wednesday night, showers likely with a chance of thunderstorms until midnight, then mostly clear after midnight. Breezy with lows in the lower 60s. Southwest winds 15 to 25 miles an hour with gusts up to 40 miles an hour.

coming west 10 to 15 miles an hour with gusts up to 30 miles an hour after midnight. Chance of rain 70%. Thursday, mostly sunny. Highs in the mid-70s. Thursday night, mostly clear. Lows in the mid-50s. Juneteenth, sunny. Highs in the upper 70s. Friday night, mostly clear. Lows in the upper 50s. Saturday, mostly sunny. Highs around 80. Saturday night, partly cloudy until midnight, then becoming mostly cloudy. A chance of showers after midnight. Lows in the lower 60s. Chance of rain 40%. Sunday, partly sunny. A chance of showers in the morning, then showers likely with a chance of thunderstorms in the afternoon. Highs around 80. Chance of rain 60%. Sunday night, a chance of thunderstorms until midnight. Mostly cloudy with a chance of showers. Lows in the lower 60s. Chance of rain 50%. Monday, partly sunny with a chance of showers. Highs around 80. Chance of rain 50%. Again, the forecast for Peoria and surrounding areas of central Illinois for the rest of tonight, mostly clear. Lows in the mid-50s. Southwest winds 5 to 10 miles an hour. At 11 p.m. in Peoria, skies were partly cloudy. The temperature was 64 degrees, the dew point was 53, and the relative humidity was 67%. The wind was southwest at 6 miles an hour. The pressure was 29.89 inches and falling. Around central and western Illinois, it was clear, with a temperature of 62 at Bloomington, 60 at Galesburg, 63 at Macomb, 62 at Quincy, and 62 at Springfield. It was partly cloudy, with a temperature of 66 at Moline, 63 at Lakin, and 65 at Pontiac. And once again at 11 p.m. in Peoria, under partly cloudy skies, the temperature was 64. Looking elsewhere around the Midwest at 11 p.m., Chicago was partly cloudy, and 68. Indianapolis was clear, and 61. St. Louis was mostly cloudy, and 69. Kansas City was partly cloudy, and 64. Des Moines was clear, and 68. Milwaukee was partly cloudy, and 66. The time is currently 11:54 p.m. Central Daylight Time. 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Now for the official National Weather Service forecast for Peoria and surrounding areas of central Illinois. Rest of tonight, mostly clear. Lows in the mid-50s. Southwest winds 5 to 10 miles an hour. Tuesday, mostly sunny. A chance of showers and thunderstorms, mainly in the morning. Highs in the upper 70s. Southwest winds 10 to 15 miles an hour, becoming west 15 to 20 miles an hour in the afternoon. Chance of rain 50%. Tuesday night, partly cloudy. Lows in the mid-50s. West winds 10 to 15 miles an hour with gusts up to 25 miles an hour, becoming south around 5 miles an hour after midnight. Wednesday, showers likely with a chance of thunderstorms in the morning, then showers with thunderstorms likely in the afternoon. Locally heavy rainfall possible in the afternoon. Breezy with highs in the lower 80s. South winds 15 to 25 miles an hour. Gusts up to 40 miles an hour in the afternoon. Chance of rain near 100%. Wednesday night, showers likely with a chance of thunderstorms until midnight, then mostly clear after midnight. Breezy with lows in the lower 60s. Southwest winds 15 to 25 miles an hour with gusts up to 40 miles an hour, becoming west 10 to 15 miles an hour with gusts up to 30 miles an hour after midnight. Chance of rain 70%. Thursday, mostly sunny. Highs in the mid-70s. Thursday night, mostly clear. Lows in the mid-50s. Juneteenth, sunny. Highs in the upper 70s. Friday night, mostly clear. Lows in the upper 50s. Saturday, mostly sunny. Highs around 80. Saturday night, partly cloudy until midnight, then becoming mostly cloudy. A chance of showers after midnight. Lows in the lower 60s. Chance of rain 40%. Sunday, partly sunny. A chance of showers in the morning, then showers likely with a chance

flood warning continues for the Illinois River at Peoria until Sunday morning. At 8:45 p.m. Monday, the stage was 18.5 feet. The river is expected to rise to a crest of 19.0 feet Wednesday morning. It will then fall below flood stage early Sunday morning. Here is a river flood statement. The flood warning continues for the Illinois River near Havana until further notice. At 8:45 p.m. Monday, the stage was 16.5 feet. The river is expected to rise to a crest of 17.4 feet Friday evening. At 11 p.m. in Peoria, skies were partly cloudy. The temperature was 64 degrees, the dew point was 53, and the relative humidity was 67%. The wind was southwest at 6 miles an hour. The pressure was 29.89 inches and falling. Around central and western Illinois, it was clear, with a temperature of 62 at Bloomington, 60 at Galesburg, 63 at Macomb, 62 at Quincy, and 62 at Springfield. It was partly cloudy, with a temperature of 66 at Moline, 63 at Lakin, and 65 at Pontiac. And once again at 11 p.m. in Peoria, under partly cloudy skies, the temperature was 64. Looking elsewhere around the Midwest at 11 p.m., Chicago was partly cloudy, and 68. Indianapolis was clear, and 61. St. Louis was mostly cloudy, and 69. Kansas City was partly cloudy, and 64. Des Moines was clear, and 68. Milwaukee was partly cloudy, and 66. The time is currently 11:59 p.m. Central Daylight Time. 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Now for the official National Weather Service forecast for Peoria and surrounding areas of central Illinois. Rest of tonight, mostly clear. Lows in the mid-50s. Southwest winds 5 to 10 miles an hour. Tuesday, mostly sunny. A chance of showers and thunderstorms, mainly in the morning. Highs in the upper 70s. Southwest winds 10 to 15 miles an hour, becoming west 15 to 20 miles an hour in the afternoon. Chance of rain 50%. Tuesday night, partly cloudy. Lows in the mid-50s. West winds 10 to 15 miles an hour with gusts up to 25 miles an hour, becoming south around 5 miles an hour after midnight. Wednesday, showers likely with a chance of thunderstorms in the morning, then showers with thunderstorms likely in the afternoon. Locally heavy rainfall possible in the afternoon. Breezy with highs in the lower 80s. South winds 15 to 25 miles an hour. Gusts up to 40 miles an hour in the afternoon. Chance of rain near 100%. Wednesday night, showers likely with a chance of thunderstorms until midnight, then mostly clear after midnight. Breezy with lows in the lower 60s. Southwest winds 15 to 25 miles an hour with gusts up to 40 miles an hour, becoming west 10 to 15 miles an hour with gusts up to 30 miles an hour after midnight. Chance of rain 70%. Thursday, mostly sunny. Highs in the mid-70s. Thursday night, mostly clear. Lows in the mid-50s. Juneteenth, sunny. Highs in the upper 70s. Friday night, mostly clear. Lows in the upper 50s. Saturday, mostly sunny. Highs around 80. Saturday night, partly cloudy until midnight, then becoming mostly cloudy. A chance of showers after midnight. Lows in the lower 60s. Chance of rain 40%. Sunday, partly sunny. A chance of showers in the morning, then showers likely with a chance of thunderstorms in the afternoon. Highs around 80. Chance of rain 60%. Sunday night, a chance of thunderstorms until midnight. Mostly cloudy with a chance of showers. Lows in the lower 60s. Chance of rain 50%. Monday, partly sunny with a chance of showers. Highs around 80. Chance of rain 50%. Again, the forecast for Peoria and surrounding areas of central Illinois for the rest of tonight, mostly clear. Lows in the mid-50s. Southwest winds 5 to 10 miles an hour. The time is currently 12:02 a.m. Central Daylight Time. 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

Now for the official National Weather Service forecast for Peoria and surrounding areas of central Illinois. Rest of tonight, mostly clear. Lows in the mid-50s. Southwest winds 5 to 10 miles an hour. Tuesday, mostly sunny. A chance of showers and thunderstorms, mainly in the morning. Highs in the upper 70s. Southwest winds 10 to 15 miles an hour, becoming west 15 to 20 miles an hour in the afternoon. Chance of rain 50%. Tuesday night, partly cloudy. Lows in the mid-50s. West winds 10 to 15 miles an hour with gusts up to 25 miles an hour, becoming south around 5 miles an hour after midnight. Wednesday, showers likely with a chance of thunderstorms in the morning, then showers with thunderstorms likely in the afternoon. Locally heavy rainfall possible in the afternoon. Breezy with highs in the lower 80s. South winds 15 to 25 miles an hour. Gusts up to 40 miles an hour in the afternoon. Chance of rain near 100%. Wednesday night, showers likely with a chance of thunderstorms until midnight, then mostly clear after midnight. Breezy with lows in the lower 60s. Southwest winds 15 to 25 miles an hour with gusts up to 40 miles an hour, becoming west 10 to 15 miles an hour with gusts up to 30 miles an hour after midnight. Chance of rain 70%. Thursday, mostly sunny. Highs in the mid-70s. Thursday night, mostly clear. Lows in the mid-50s. Juneteenth, sunny. Highs in the upper 70s. Friday night, mostly clear. Lows in the upper 50s. Saturday, mostly sunny. Highs around 80. Saturday night, partly cloudy until midnight, then becoming mostly cloudy. A chance of showers after midnight. Lows in the lower 60s. Chance of rain 40%. Sunday, partly sunny. A chance of showers in the morning, then showers likely with a chance of thunderstorms in the afternoon. Highs around 80. Chance of rain 60%. Sunday night, a chance of thunderstorms until midnight. Mostly cloudy with a chance of showers. Lows in the lower 60s. Chance of rain 50%. Monday, partly sunny with a chance of showers. Highs around 80. Chance of rain 50%. Again, the forecast for Peoria and surrounding areas of central Illinois for the rest of tonight, mostly clear. Lows in the mid-50s. Southwest winds 5 to 10 miles an hour. Here is a river flood statement. The flood warning continues for the Illinois River at Henry. From late Tuesday night to early Thursday morning. At 8:45 p.m. Monday, the stage was 22.6 feet. The river is expected to rise to a crest of 23.0 feet early Wednesday morning. It will then fall below flood stage Wednesday evening. Here is a river flood statement. The flood warning continues for the Illinois River at Peoria until Sunday morning. At 8:45 p.m. Monday, the stage was 18.5 feet. The river is expected to rise to a crest of 19.0 feet Wednesday morning. It will then fall below flood stage early Sunday morning. Here is a river flood statement. The flood warning continues for the Illinois River near Havana until further notice. At 8:45 p.m. Monday, the stage was 16.5 feet. The river is expected to rise to a crest of 17.4 feet Friday evening. At midnight in Peoria, skies were partly cloudy. The temperature was 62 degrees, the dew point was 53, and the relative humidity was 72%. The wind was southwest at 6 miles an hour. The pressure was 29.88 inches and falling. Around central and western Illinois, it was clear, with a temperature of 61 at Bloomington and 63 at Macomb. It was partly cloudy, with a temperature of 65 at Moline, 62 at Quincy, and 60 at Springfield. And once again at midnight in Peoria, under partly cloudy skies, the temperature was 62. The time is currently 12:07 a.m. Central Daylight Time. 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Now for the official National Weather Service forecast for Peoria and surrounding areas of central Illinois. Rest of tonight, mostly clear. Lows in the mid-50s. Southwest winds 5 to 10 miles an hour. Tuesday,
mostly sunny. A chance of showers and thunderstorms, mainly in the morning. Highs in the upper 70s. Southwest winds 10 to 15 miles an hour, becoming west 15 to 20 miles an hour in the afternoon. Chance of rain 50%. Tuesday night, partly cloudy. Lows in the mid-50s. West winds 10 to 15 miles an hour with gusts up to 25 miles an hour, becoming south around 5 miles an hour after midnight. Wednesday, showers likely with a chance of thunderstorms in the morning, then showers with thunderstorms likely in the afternoon. Locally heavy rainfall possible in the afternoon. Breezy with highs in the lower 80s. South winds 15 to 25 miles an hour. Gusts up to 40 miles an hour in the afternoon. Chance of rain near 100%. Wednesday night, showers likely with a chance of thunderstorms until midnight, then mostly clear after midnight. Breezy with lows in the lower 60s. Southwest winds 15 to 25 miles an hour with gusts up to 40 miles an hour, becoming west 10 to 15 miles an hour with gusts up to 30 miles an hour after midnight. Chance of rain 70%. Thursday, mostly sunny. Highs in the mid-70s. Thursday night, mostly clear. Lows in the mid-50s. Juneteenth, sunny. Highs in the upper 70s. Friday night, mostly clear. Lows in the upper 50s. Saturday, mostly sunny. Highs around 80. Saturday night, partly cloudy until midnight, then becoming mostly cloudy. A chance of showers after midnight. Lows in the lower 60s. Chance of rain 40%. Sunday, partly sunny. A chance of showers in the morning, then showers likely with a chance of thunderstorms in the afternoon. Highs around 80. Chance of rain 60%. Sunday night, a chance of thunderstorms until midnight. Mostly cloudy with a chance of showers. Lows in the lower 60s. Chance of rain 50%. Monday, partly sunny with a chance of showers. Highs around 80. Chance of rain 50%. Again, the forecast for Peoria and surrounding areas of central Illinois for the rest of tonight, mostly clear. Lows in the mid-50s. Southwest winds 5 to 10 miles an hour. At midnight in Peoria, skies were partly cloudy. The temperature was 62 degrees, the dew point was 53, and the relative humidity was 72%. The wind was southwest at 6 miles an hour. The pressure was 29.88 inches and falling. Around central and western Illinois, it was clear, with a temperature of 61 at Bloomington and 63 at Macomb. It was partly cloudy, with a temperature of 65 at Moline, 62 at Quincy, and 60 at Springfield. And once again at midnight in Peoria, under partly cloudy skies, the temperature was 62. Looking elsewhere around the Midwest at midnight, Chicago was mostly cloudy, and 67. Indianapolis was clear, and 62. St. Louis was mostly cloudy, and 68. Kansas City was partly cloudy, and 63. Des Moines was clear, and 67. Milwaukee was mostly cloudy, and 64. The time is currently 12:11 a.m. Central Daylight Time. 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Now for the official National Weather Service forecast for Peoria and surrounding areas of central Illinois. Rest of tonight, mostly clear. Lows in the mid-50s. Southwest winds 5 to 10 miles an hour. Tuesday, mostly sunny. A chance of showers and thunderstorms, mainly in the morning. Highs in the upper 70s. Southwest winds 10 to 15 miles an hour, becoming west 15 to 20 miles an hour in the afternoon. Chance of rain 50%. Tuesday night, partly cloudy. Lows in the mid-50s. West winds 10 to 15 miles an hour with gusts up to 25 miles an hour, becoming south around 5 miles an hour after midnight. Wednesday, showers likely with a chance of thunderstorms in the morning, then showers with thunderstorms likely in the afternoon. Locally heavy rainfall possible in the afternoon. Breezy with highs in the lower 80s. South winds 15 to 25 miles an hour. Gusts up to 40 miles an hour in the afternoon. Chance of rain near 100%.
Wednesday night, showers likely with a chance of thunderstorms.

mountains until midnight, then mostly clear after midnight. Breezy with lows in the lower 60s. Southwest winds 15 to 25 miles an hour with gusts up to 40 miles an hour, becoming west 10 to 15 miles an hour with gusts up to 30 miles an hour after midnight. Chance of rain 70%. Thursday, mostly sunny. Highs in the mid-70s. Thursday night, mostly clear. Lows in the mid-50s. Juneteenth, sunny. Highs in the upper 70s. Friday night, mostly clear. Lows in the upper 50s. Saturday, mostly sunny. Highs around 80. Saturday night, partly cloudy until midnight, then becoming mostly cloudy. A chance of showers after midnight. Lows in the lower 60s. Chance of rain 40%. Sunday, partly sunny. A chance of showers in the morning, then showers likely with a chance of thunderstorms in the afternoon. Highs around 80. Chance of rain 60%. Sunday night, a chance of thunderstorms until midnight. Mostly cloudy with a chance of showers. Lows in the lower 60s. Chance of rain 50%. Monday, partly sunny with a chance of showers. Highs around 80. Chance of rain 50%. Again, the forecast for Peoria and surrounding areas of central Illinois for the rest of tonight, mostly clear. Lows in the mid-50s. Southwest winds 5 to 10 miles an hour. 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At midnight in Peoria, skies were clear. The temperature was 62 degrees, the dew point was 53, and the relative humidity was 72%. The wind was southwest at 6 miles an hour. The pressure was 29.88 inches and falling. Around central and western Illinois, it was clear, with a temperature of 65 at Moline, 58 at Galesburg, 62 at Lakin, and 63 at Macomb. It was partly cloudy, with a temperature of 61 at Bloomington, 62 at Quincy, 60 at Springfield, and 64 at Pontiac. And once again at midnight in Peoria, under clear skies, the temperature was 62. Here is a river flood statement. The flood warning continues for the Illinois River at Henry. From late Tuesday night to early Thursday morning. At 8:45 p.m. Monday, the stage was 22.6 feet. The river is expected to rise to a crest of 23.0 feet early Wednesday morning. It will then fall below flood stage Wednesday evening. Here is a river flood statement. The flood warning continues for the Illinois River at Peoria until Sunday morning. At 8:45 p.m. Monday, the stage was 18.5 feet. The river is expected to rise to a crest of 19.0 feet Wednesday morning. It will then fall below flood stage early Sunday morning. Here is a river flood statement. The flood warning continues for the Illinois River near Havana until further notice. At 8:45 p.m. Monday, the stage was 16.5 feet. The river is expected to rise to a crest of 17.4 feet Friday evening. Looking elsewhere around the Midwest at midnight, Chicago was mostly cloudy and 67. Indianapolis was clear and 62. St. Louis was mostly cloudy and 68. Kansas City was partly cloudy and 63. Des Moines was clear and 67. Milwaukee was mostly cloudy and 64. The time is currently 12:16 a.m. Central Daylight Time. 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Now for the official National Weather Service forecast for Peoria and surrounding areas of central Illinois. Rest of tonight, mostly clear. Lows in the mid-50s. Southwest winds 5 to 10 miles an hour. Tuesday, mostly sunny. A chance of showers and thunderstorms, mainly in the morning. Highs in the upper 70s.
southwest winds 10 to 15 miles an hour, becoming west 15 to 20 miles an hour in the afternoon. Chance of rain 50%. Tuesday night, partly cloudy. Lows in the mid-50s. West winds 10 to 15 miles an hour with gusts up to 25 miles an hour, becoming south around 5 miles an hour after midnight. Wednesday, showers likely with a chance of thunderstorms in the morning, then showers with thunderstorms likely in the afternoon. Locally heavy rainfall possible in the afternoon. Breezy with highs in the lower 80s. South winds 15 to 25 miles an hour. Gusts up to 40 miles an hour in the afternoon. Chance of rain near 100%. Wednesday night, showers likely with a chance of thunderstorms until midnight, then mostly clear after midnight. Breezy with lows in the lower 60s. Southwest winds 15 to 25 miles an hour with gusts up to 40 miles an hour, becoming west 10 to 15 miles an hour with gusts up to 30 miles an hour after midnight. Chance of rain 70%. Thursday, mostly sunny. Highs in the mid-70s. Thursday night, mostly clear. Lows in the mid-50s. Juneteenth, sunny. Highs in the upper 70s. Friday night, mostly clear. Lows in the upper 50s. Saturday, mostly sunny. Highs around 80. Saturday night, partly cloudy until midnight, then becoming mostly cloudy. A chance of showers after midnight. Lows in the lower 60s. Chance of rain 40%. Sunday, partly sunny. A chance of showers in the morning, then showers likely with a chance of thunderstorms in the afternoon. Highs around 80. Chance of rain 60%. Sunday night, a chance of thunderstorms until midnight. Mostly cloudy with a chance of showers. Lows in the lower 60s. Chance of rain 50%. Monday, partly sunny with a chance of showers. Highs around 80. Chance of rain 50%. Again, the forecast for Peoria and surrounding areas of central Illinois for the rest of tonight, mostly clear. Lows in the mid-50s. Southwest winds 5 to 10 miles an hour. Now for the official National Weather Service forecast for Peoria and surrounding areas of central Illinois. Rest of tonight, clear. Lows in the mid-50s. Southwest winds 5 to 10 miles an hour with gusts up to 20 miles an hour. Tuesday, mostly sunny. A chance of showers and thunderstorms in the morning. Highs in the upper 70s. Southwest winds 10 to 15 miles an hour, becoming west 15 to 20 miles an hour in the afternoon. Chance of rain 50%. Tuesday night, mostly clear until midnight, then becoming mostly cloudy. Lows in the mid-50s. West winds 10 to 15 miles an hour with gusts up to 25 miles an hour, becoming south around 5 miles an hour after midnight. Wednesday, showers likely with a chance of thunderstorms in the morning, then showers with thunderstorms likely in the afternoon. Locally heavy rainfall possible in the afternoon. Breezy with highs in the lower 80s. South winds 15 to 25 miles an hour. Gusts up to 40 miles an hour in the afternoon. Chance of rain near 100%. Wednesday night, showers likely with a chance of thunderstorms until midnight, then mostly clear after midnight. Breezy with lows in the lower 60s. Southwest winds 15 to 25 miles an hour with gusts up to 40 miles an hour, becoming west 10 to 15 miles an hour with gusts up to 30 miles an hour after midnight. Chance of rain 70%. Thursday, mostly sunny. Highs in the mid-70s. Thursday night, mostly clear. Lows in the mid-50s. Juneteenth, sunny. Highs in the upper 70s. Friday night, mostly clear. Lows in the upper 50s. Saturday, mostly sunny. Highs around 80. Saturday night, partly cloudy until midnight, then becoming mostly cloudy. A chance of showers after midnight. Lows in the lower 60s. Chance of rain 40%. Sunday, partly sunny. A chance of showers in the morning, then showers likely with a chance of thunderstorms in the afternoon. Highs around 80. Chance of rain 60%. Sunday night, a chance of thunderstorms until midnight. Mostly cloudy with a chance of showers. Lows in the lower 60s. Chance of rain 50%.

Monday, partly sunny with a chance of showers. Highs around 80. Chance of rain 50%. Again, the forecast for Peoria and surrounding areas of central Illinois for the rest of tonight, clear. Lows in the mid-50s. Southwest winds 5 to 10 miles an hour with gusts up to 20 miles an hour. At midnight in Peoria, skies were clear. The temperature was 62 degrees, the dew point was 53, and the relative humidity was 72%. The wind was southwest at 6 miles an hour. The pressure was 29.88 inches and falling. Around central and western Illinois, it was clear, with a temperature of 65 at Moline, 58 at Galesburg, 62 at Lakin, and 63 at Macomb. It was partly cloudy, with a temperature of 61 at Bloomington, 62 at Quincy, 60 at Springfield, and 64 at Pontiac. And once again at midnight in Peoria, under clear skies, the temperature was 62. Looking elsewhere around the Midwest at midnight, Chicago was mostly cloudy, and 67. Indianapolis was clear, and 62. St. Louis was mostly cloudy, and 68. Kansas City was partly cloudy, and 63. Des Moines was clear, and 67. Milwaukee was mostly cloudy, and 64. The time is currently 12:24 a.m. Central Daylight Time. 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Now for the official National Weather Service forecast for Peoria and surrounding areas of central Illinois. Rest of tonight, clear. Lows in the mid-50s. Southwest winds 5 to 10 miles an hour with gusts up to 20 miles an hour. Tuesday, mostly sunny. A chance of showers and thunderstorms in the morning. Highs in the upper 70s. Southwest winds 10 to 15 miles an hour, becoming west 15 to 20 miles an hour in the afternoon. Chance of rain 50%. Tuesday night, mostly clear until midnight, then becoming mostly cloudy. Lows in the mid-50s. West winds 10 to 15 miles an hour with gusts up to 25 miles an hour, becoming south around 5 miles an hour after midnight. Wednesday, showers likely with a chance of thunderstorms in the morning, then showers with thunderstorms likely in the afternoon. Locally heavy rainfall possible in the afternoon. Breezy with highs in the lower 80s. South winds 15 to 25 miles an hour. Gusts up to 40 miles an hour in the afternoon. Chance of rain near 100%. Wednesday night, showers likely with a chance of thunderstorms until midnight, then mostly clear after midnight. Breezy with lows in the lower 60s. Southwest winds 15 to 25 miles an hour with gusts up to 40 miles an hour, becoming west 10 to 15 miles an hour with gusts up to 30 miles an hour after midnight. Chance of rain 70%. Thursday, mostly sunny. Highs in the mid-70s. Thursday night, mostly clear. Lows in the mid-50s. Juneteenth, sunny. Highs in the upper 70s. Friday night, mostly clear. Lows in the upper 50s. Saturday, mostly sunny. Highs around 80. Saturday night, partly cloudy until midnight, then becoming mostly cloudy. A chance of showers after midnight. Lows in the lower 60s. Chance of rain 40%. Sunday, partly sunny. A chance of showers in the morning, then showers likely with a chance of thunderstorms in the afternoon. Highs around 80. Chance of rain 60%. Sunday night, a chance of thunderstorms until midnight. Mostly cloudy with a chance of showers. Lows in the lower 60s. Chance of rain 50%. Monday, partly sunny with a chance of showers. Highs around 80. Chance of rain 50%. Again, the forecast for Peoria and surrounding areas of central Illinois for the rest of tonight, clear. Lows in the mid-50s. Southwest winds 5 to 10 miles an hour with gusts up to 20 miles an hour. Here is a river flood statement. The flood warning continues for the Illinois River at Henry. From late Tuesday night to early Thursday morning. At 8:45 p.m. Monday, the stage was 22.6 feet. The river is expected to rise to a crest of 23.0 feet early Wednesday morning. It will then fall below flood stage Wednesday evening. Here is

Illinois River Flood Statement. The flood warning continues for the Illinois River at Peoria until Sunday morning. At 8:45 p.m. Monday, the stage was 18.5 feet. The river is expected to rise to a crest of 19.0 feet Wednesday morning. It will then fall below flood stage early Sunday morning. Here is a river flood statement. The flood warning continues for the Illinois River near Havana until further notice. At 8:45 p.m. Monday, the stage was 16.5 feet. The river is expected to rise to a crest of 17.4 feet Friday evening. At midnight in Peoria, skies were clear. The temperature was 62 degrees, the dew point was 53, and the relative humidity was 72%. The wind was southwest at 6 miles an hour. The pressure was 29.88 inches and falling. Around central and western Illinois, it was clear, with a temperature of 65 at Moline, 58 at Galesburg, 62 at Lakin, and 63 at Macomb. It was partly cloudy, with a temperature of 61 at Bloomington, 62 at Quincy, 60 at Springfield, and 64 at Pontiac. And once again at midnight in Peoria, under clear skies, the temperature was 62. Looking elsewhere around the Midwest at midnight, Chicago was mostly cloudy, and 67. Indianapolis was clear, and 62. St. Louis was mostly cloudy, and 68. Kansas City was partly cloudy, and 63. Des Moines was clear, and 67. Milwaukee was mostly cloudy, and 64. The time is currently 12:29 a.m. Central Daylight Time. 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Now for the official National Weather Service forecast for Peoria and surrounding areas of central Illinois. Rest of tonight, clear. Lows in the mid-50s. Southwest winds 5 to 10 miles an hour with gusts up to 20 miles an hour. Tuesday, mostly sunny. A chance of showers and thunderstorms in the morning. Highs in the upper 70s. Southwest winds 10 to 15 miles an hour, becoming west 15 to 20 miles an hour in the afternoon. Chance of rain 50%. Tuesday night, mostly clear until midnight, then becoming mostly cloudy. Lows in the mid-50s. West winds 10 to 15 miles an hour with gusts up to 25 miles an hour, becoming south around 5 miles an hour after midnight. Wednesday, showers likely with a chance of thunderstorms in the morning, then showers with thunderstorms likely in the afternoon. Locally heavy rainfall possible in the afternoon. Breezy with highs in the lower 80s. South winds 15 to 25 miles an hour. Gusts up to 40 miles an hour in the afternoon. Chance of rain near 100%. Wednesday night, showers likely with a chance of thunderstorms until midnight, then mostly clear after midnight. Breezy with lows in the lower 60s. Southwest winds 15 to 25 miles an hour with gusts up to 40 miles an hour, becoming west 10 to 15 miles an hour with gusts up to 30 miles an hour after midnight. Chance of rain 70%. Thursday, mostly sunny. Highs in the mid-70s. Thursday night, mostly clear. Lows in the mid-50s. Juneteenth, sunny. Highs in the upper 70s. Friday night, mostly clear. Lows in the upper 50s. Saturday, mostly sunny. Highs around 80. Saturday night, partly cloudy until midnight, then becoming mostly cloudy. A chance of showers after midnight. Lows in the lower 60s. Chance of rain 40%. Sunday, partly sunny. A chance of showers in the morning, then showers likely with a chance of thunderstorms in the afternoon. Highs around 80. Chance of rain 60%. Sunday night, a chance of thunderstorms until midnight. Mostly cloudy with a chance of showers. Lows in the lower 60s. Chance of rain 50%. Monday, partly sunny with a chance of showers. Highs around 80. Chance of rain 50%. Again, the forecast for Peoria and surrounding areas of central Illinois for the rest of tonight, clear. Lows in the mid-50s. Southwest winds 5 to 10 miles an hour with gusts up to 20 miles an hour. At midnight in Peoria, skies were clear. The temperature was 62 degrees, the dew point was 53,

the relative humidity was 72%. The wind was southwest at 6 miles an hour. The pressure was 29.88 inches and falling. Around central and western Illinois, it was clear, with a temperature of 65 at Moline, 58 at Galesburg, 62 at Lakin, and 63 at Macomb. It was partly cloudy, with a temperature of 61 at Bloomington, 62 at Quincy, 60 at Springfield, and 64 at Pontiac. And once again at midnight in Peoria, under clear skies, the temperature was 62. Looking elsewhere around the Midwest at midnight, 64 at Pontiac. And once again at midnight in Peoria, under clear skies, the temperature was 62. Looking elsewhere around the Midwest at midnight, Chicago was mostly cloudy, and 67. Indianapolis was clear, and 62. St. Louis was mostly cloudy, and 68. Kansas City was partly cloudy, and 63. Des Moines was clear, and 67. Milwaukee was mostly cloudy, and 64. The time is currently 12:33 a.m. Central Daylight Time. 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Now for the official National Weather Service forecast for Peoria and surrounding areas of central Illinois. Rest of tonight, clear. Lows in the mid-50s. Southwest winds 5 to 10 miles an hour with gusts up to 20 miles an hour. Tuesday, mostly sunny. A chance of showers and thunderstorms in the morning. Highs in the upper 70s. Southwest winds 10 to 15 miles an hour, becoming west 15 to 20 miles an hour in the afternoon. Chance of rain 50%. Tuesday night, mostly clear until midnight, then becoming mostly cloudy. Lows in the mid-50s. West winds 10 to 15 miles an hour with gusts up to 25 miles an hour, becoming south around 5 miles an hour after midnight. Wednesday, showers likely with a chance of thunderstorms in the morning, then showers with thunderstorms likely in the afternoon. Locally heavy rainfall possible in the afternoon. Breezy with highs in the lower 80s. South winds 15 to 25 miles an hour. Gusts up to 40 miles an hour in the afternoon. Chance of rain near 100%. Wednesday night, showers likely with a chance of thunderstorms until midnight, then mostly clear after midnight. Breezy with lows in the lower 60s. Southwest winds 15 to 25 miles an hour with gusts up to 40 miles an hour, becoming west 10 to 15 miles an hour with gusts up to 30 miles an hour after midnight. Chance of rain 70%. Thursday, mostly sunny. Highs in the mid-70s. Thursday night, mostly clear. Lows in the mid-50s. Juneteenth, sunny. Highs in the upper 70s. Friday night, mostly clear. Lows in the upper 50s. Saturday, mostly sunny. Highs around 80. Saturday night, partly cloudy until midnight, then becoming mostly cloudy. A chance of showers after midnight. Lows in the lower 60s. Chance of rain 40%. Sunday, partly sunny. A chance of showers in the morning, then showers likely with a chance of thunderstorms in the afternoon. Highs around 80. Chance of rain 60%. Sunday night, a chance of thunderstorms until midnight. Mostly cloudy with a chance of showers. Lows in the lower 60s. Chance of rain 50%. Monday, partly sunny with a chance of showers. Highs around 80. Chance of rain 50%. Again, the forecast for Peoria and surrounding areas of central Illinois for the rest of tonight, clear. Lows in the mid-50s. Southwest winds 5 to 10 miles an hour with gusts up to 20 miles an hour. Here is a river flood statement. The flood warning continues for the Illinois River at Henry. From late Tuesday night to early Thursday morning. At 8:45 p.m. Monday, the stage was 22.6 feet. The river is expected to rise to a crest of 23.0 feet early Wednesday morning. It will then fall below flood stage Wednesday evening. Here is a river flood statement. The flood warning continues for the Illinois River at Peoria until Sunday morning. At 8:45 p.m. Monday, the stage was 18.5 feet. The river is expected to rise to a crest of 19.0 feet Wednesday morning. It will then fall below flood stage

early Sunday morning. Here is a river flood statement. The flood warning continues for the Illinois River near Havana until further notice. At 8:45 p.m. Monday, the stage was 16.5 feet. The river is expected to rise to a crest of 17.4 feet Friday evening. At midnight in Peoria, skies were clear. The temperature was 62 degrees, the dew point was 53, and the relative humidity was 72%. The wind was southwest at 6 miles an hour. The pressure was 29.88 inches and falling. Around central and western Illinois, it was clear, with a temperature of 65 at Moline, 58 at Galesburg, 62 at Lakin, and 63 at Macomb. It was partly cloudy, with a temperature of 61 at Bloomington, 62 at Quincy, 60 at Springfield, and 64 at Pontiac. And once again at midnight in Peoria, under clear skies, the temperature was 62. Looking elsewhere around the Midwest at midnight, Chicago was mostly cloudy, and 67. Indianapolis was clear, and 62. St. Louis was mostly cloudy, and 68. Kansas City was partly cloudy, and 63. Des Moines was clear, and 67. Milwaukee was mostly cloudy, and 64. The time is currently 12:38 a.m. Central Daylight Time. 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Now for the official National Weather Service forecast for Peoria and surrounding areas of central Illinois. Rest of tonight, clear. Lows in the mid-50s. Southwest winds 5 to 10 miles an hour with gusts up to 20 miles an hour. Tuesday, mostly sunny. A chance of showers and thunderstorms in the morning. Highs in the upper 70s. Southwest winds 10 to 15 miles an hour, becoming west 15 to 20 miles an hour in the afternoon. Chance of rain 50%. Tuesday night, mostly clear until midnight, then becoming mostly cloudy. Lows in the mid-50s. West winds 10 to 15 miles an hour with gusts up to 25 miles an hour, becoming south around 5 miles an hour after midnight. Wednesday, showers likely with a chance of thunderstorms in the morning, then showers with thunderstorms likely in the afternoon. Locally heavy rainfall possible in the afternoon. Breezy with highs in the lower 80s. South winds 15 to 25 miles an hour. Gusts up to 40 miles an hour in the afternoon. Chance of rain near 100%. Wednesday night, showers likely with a chance of thunderstorms until midnight, then mostly clear after midnight. Breezy with lows in the lower 60s. Southwest winds 15 to 25 miles an hour with gusts up to 40 miles an hour, becoming west 10 to 15 miles an hour with gusts up to 30 miles an hour after midnight. Chance of rain 70%. Thursday, mostly sunny. Highs in the mid-70s. Thursday night, mostly clear. Lows in the mid-50s. Juneteenth, sunny. Highs in the upper 70s. Friday night, mostly clear. Lows in the upper 50s. Saturday, mostly sunny. Highs around 80. Saturday night, partly cloudy until midnight, then becoming mostly cloudy. A chance of showers after midnight. Lows in the lower 60s. Chance of rain 40%. Sunday, partly sunny. A chance of showers in the morning, then showers likely with a chance of thunderstorms in the afternoon. Highs around 80. Chance of rain 60%. Sunday night, a chance of thunderstorms until midnight. Mostly cloudy with a chance of showers. Lows in the lower 60s. Chance of rain 50%. Monday, partly sunny with a chance of showers. Highs around 80. Chance of rain 50%. Again, the forecast for Peoria and surrounding areas of central Illinois for the rest of tonight, clear. Lows in the mid-50s. Southwest winds 5 to 10 miles an hour with gusts up to 20 miles an hour. Now for the official National Weather Service forecast for Peoria and surrounding areas of central Illinois. Rest of tonight, clear. Lows in the mid-50s. Southwest winds 5 to 10 miles an hour with gusts up to 20 miles an hour. Tuesday, mostly sunny. A chance of showers and thunderstorms in the morning. Highs in the upper 70s. Southwest winds 10 to 15 miles an hour.

becoming west 15 to 20 miles an hour in the afternoon. Chance of rain 50%. Tuesday night, mostly clear until midnight, then becoming mostly cloudy. Lows in the mid-50s. West winds 10 to 15 miles an hour with gusts up to 25 miles an hour, becoming south around 5 miles an hour after midnight. Wednesday, showers likely with a chance of thunderstorms in the morning, then showers with thunderstorms likely in the afternoon. Locally heavy rainfall possible in the afternoon. Breezy with highs in the lower 80s. South winds 15 to 25 miles an hour. Gusts up to 40 miles an hour in the afternoon. Chance of rain near 100%. Wednesday night, showers likely with a chance of thunderstorms until midnight, then mostly clear after midnight. Breezy with lows in the lower 60s. Southwest winds 15 to 25 miles an hour with gusts up to 40 miles an hour, becoming west 10 to 15 miles an hour with gusts up to 30 miles an hour after midnight. Chance of rain 70%. Thursday, mostly sunny. Highs in the mid-70s. Thursday night, mostly clear. Lows in the mid-50s. Juneteenth, sunny. Highs in the upper 70s. Friday night, mostly clear. Lows in the upper 50s. Saturday, mostly sunny. Highs around 80. Saturday night, partly cloudy until midnight, then becoming mostly cloudy. A chance of showers after midnight. Lows in the lower 60s. Chance of rain 40%. Sunday, partly sunny. A chance of showers in the morning, then showers likely with a chance of thunderstorms in the afternoon. Highs around 80. Chance of rain 60%. Sunday night, a chance of thunderstorms until midnight. Mostly cloudy with a chance of showers. Lows in the lower 60s. Chance of rain 50%. Monday, partly sunny with a chance of showers. Highs around 80. Chance of rain 50%. Again, the forecast for Peoria and surrounding areas of central Illinois for the rest of tonight, clear. Lows in the mid-50s. Southwest winds 5 to 10 miles an hour with gusts up to 20 miles an hour. At midnight in Peoria, skies were clear. The temperature was 62 degrees, the dew point was 53, and the relative humidity was 72%. The wind was southwest at 6 miles an hour. The pressure was 29.88 inches and falling. Around central and western Illinois, it was clear, with a temperature of 65 at Moline, 58 at Galesburg, 62 at Lakin, and 63 at Macomb. It was partly cloudy, with a temperature of 61 at Bloomington, 62 at Quincy, 60 at Springfield, and 64 at Pontiac. And once again at midnight in Peoria, under clear skies, the temperature was 62. Looking elsewhere around the Midwest at midnight, Chicago was mostly cloudy, and 67. Indianapolis was clear, and 62. St. Louis was mostly cloudy, and 68. Kansas City was partly cloudy, and 63. Des Moines was clear, and 67. Milwaukee was mostly cloudy, and 64. Here is a river flood statement. The flood warning continues for the Illinois River at Henry. From late Tuesday night to early Thursday morning. At 8:45 p.m. Monday, the stage was 22.6 feet. The river is expected to rise to a crest of 23.0 feet early Wednesday morning. It will then fall below flood stage Wednesday evening. Here is a river flood statement. The flood warning continues for the Illinois River at Peoria. Until Sunday morning. At 8:45 p.m. Monday, the stage was 18.5 feet. The river is expected to rise to a crest of 19.0 feet Wednesday morning. It will then fall below flood stage early Sunday morning. Here is a river flood statement. The flood warning continues for the Illinois River near Havana. Until further notice. At 8:45 p.m. Monday, the stage was 16.5 feet. The river is expected to rise to a crest of 17.4 feet Friday evening. The time is currently 12:46 a.m. Central Daylight Time. 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Now for the official National Weather Service forecast for Peoria and surrounding areas of central Illinois. Rest of tonight, clear. Lows in the mid-50s.
Southwest winds 5 to 10 miles an hour with gusts up to 20 miles an hour. Tuesday, mostly sunny. A chance of showers and thunderstorms in the morning. Highs in the upper 70s. Southwest winds 10 to 15 miles an hour, becoming west 15 to 20 miles an hour in the afternoon. Chance of rain 50%. Tuesday night, mostly clear until midnight, then becoming mostly cloudy. Lows in the mid-50s. West winds 10 to 15 miles an hour with gusts up to 25 miles an hour, becoming south around 5 miles an hour after midnight. Wednesday, showers likely with a chance of thunderstorms in the morning, then showers with thunderstorms likely in the afternoon. Locally heavy rainfall possible in the afternoon. Breezy with highs in the lower 80s. South winds 15 to 25 miles an hour. Gusts up to 40 miles an hour in the afternoon. Chance of rain near 100%. Wednesday night, showers likely with a chance of thunderstorms until midnight, then mostly clear after midnight. Breezy with lows in the lower 60s. Southwest winds 15 to 25 miles an hour with gusts up to 40 miles an hour, becoming west 10 to 15 miles an hour with gusts up to 30 miles an hour after midnight. Chance of rain 70%. Thursday, mostly sunny. Highs in the mid-70s. Thursday night, mostly clear. Lows in the mid-50s. Juneteenth, sunny. Highs in the upper 70s. Friday night, mostly clear. Lows in the upper 50s. Saturday, mostly sunny. Highs around 80. Saturday night, partly cloudy until midnight, then becoming mostly cloudy. A chance of showers after midnight. Lows in the lower 60s. Chance of rain 40%. Sunday, partly sunny. A chance of showers in the morning, then showers likely with a chance of thunderstorms in the afternoon. Highs around 80. Chance of rain 60%. Sunday night, a chance of thunderstorms until midnight. Mostly cloudy with a chance of showers. Lows in the lower 60s. Chance of rain 50%. Monday, partly sunny with a chance of showers. Highs around 80. Chance of rain 50%. Again, the forecast for Peoria and surrounding areas of central Illinois for the rest of tonight, clear. Lows in the mid-50s. Southwest winds 5 to 10 miles an hour with gusts up to 20 miles an hour. At midnight in Peoria, skies were clear. The temperature was 62 degrees, the dew point was 53, and the relative humidity was 72%. The wind was southwest at 6 miles an hour. The pressure was 29.88 inches and falling. Around central and western Illinois, it was clear, with a temperature of 65 at Moline, 58 at Galesburg, 62 at Lakin, and 63 at Macomb. It was partly cloudy, with a temperature of 61 at Bloomington, 62 at Quincy, 60 at Springfield, and 64 at Pontiac. And once again at midnight in Peoria, under clear skies, the temperature was 62. Looking elsewhere around the Midwest at midnight, Chicago was mostly cloudy, and 67. Indianapolis was clear, and 62. St. Louis was mostly cloudy, and 68. Kansas City was partly cloudy, and 63. Des Moines was clear, and 67. Milwaukee was mostly cloudy, and 64. The time is currently 12:51 a.m. Central Daylight Time. 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Now for the official National Weather Service forecast for Peoria and surrounding areas of central Illinois. Rest of tonight, clear. Lows in the mid-50s. Southwest winds 5 to 10 miles an hour with gusts up to 20 miles an hour. Tuesday, mostly sunny. A chance of showers and thunderstorms in the morning. Highs in the upper 70s. Southwest winds 10 to 15 miles an hour, becoming west 15 to 20 miles an hour in the afternoon. Chance of rain 50%. Tuesday night, mostly clear until midnight, then becoming mostly cloudy. Lows in the mid-50s. West winds 10 to 15 miles an hour with gusts up to 25 miles an hour, becoming south around 5 miles an hour after midnight. Wednesday, showers likely with a chance of thunderstorms in the morning, then showers with thunderstorms likely in the afternoon. Local

Mostly heavy rainfall possible in the afternoon. Breezy with highs in the lower 80s. South winds 15 to 25 miles an hour. Gusts up to 40 miles an hour in the afternoon. Chance of rain near 100%. Wednesday night, showers likely with a chance of thunderstorms until midnight, then mostly clear after midnight. Breezy with lows in the lower 60s. Southwest winds 15 to 25 miles an hour with gusts up to 40 miles an hour, becoming west 10 to 15 miles an hour with gusts up to 30 miles an hour after midnight. Chance of rain 70%. Thursday, mostly sunny. Highs in the mid-70s. Thursday night, mostly clear. Lows in the mid-50s. Juneteenth, sunny. Highs in the upper 70s. Friday night, mostly clear. Lows in the upper 50s. Saturday, mostly sunny. Highs around 80. Saturday night, partly cloudy until midnight, then becoming mostly cloudy. A chance of showers after midnight. Lows in the lower 60s. Chance of rain 40%. Sunday, partly sunny. A chance of showers in the morning, then showers likely with a chance of thunderstorms in the afternoon. Highs around 80. Chance of rain 60%. Sunday night, a chance of thunderstorms until midnight. Mostly cloudy with a chance of showers. Lows in the lower 60s. Chance of rain 50%. Monday, partly sunny with a chance of showers. Highs around 80. Chance of rain 50%. Again, the forecast for Peoria and surrounding areas of central Illinois for the rest of tonight, clear. Lows in the mid-50s. Southwest winds 5 to 10 miles an hour with gusts up to 20 miles an hour. At midnight in Peoria, skies were clear. The temperature was 62 degrees, the dew point was 53, and the relative humidity was 72%. The wind was southwest at 6 miles an hour. The pressure was 29.88 inches and falling. Around central and western Illinois, it was clear, with a temperature of 65 at Moline, 58 at Galesburg, 62 at Lakin, and 63 at Macomb. It was partly cloudy, with a temperature of 61 at Bloomington, 62 at Quincy, 60 at Springfield, and 64 at Pontiac. And once again at midnight in Peoria, under clear skies, the temperature was 62. Here is a river flood statement. The flood warning continues for the Illinois River at Henry. From late Tuesday night to early Thursday morning. At 8:45 p.m. Monday, the stage was 22.6 feet. The river is expected to rise to a crest of 23.0 feet early Wednesday morning. It will then fall below flood stage Wednesday evening. Here is a river flood statement. The flood warning continues for the Illinois River at Peoria. Until Sunday morning. At 8:45 p.m. Monday, the stage was 18.5 feet. The river is expected to rise to a crest of 19.0 feet Wednesday morning. It will then fall below flood stage early Sunday morning. Here is a river flood statement. The flood warning continues for the Illinois River near Havana. Until further notice. At 8:45 p.m. Monday, the stage was 16.5 feet. The river is expected to rise to a crest of 17.4 feet Friday evening. Looking elsewhere around the Midwest at midnight, Chicago was mostly cloudy, and 67. Indianapolis was clear, and 62. St. Louis was mostly cloudy, and 68. Kansas City was partly cloudy, and 63. Des Moines was clear, and 67. Milwaukee was mostly cloudy, and 64. The time is currently 12:56 a.m. Central Daylight Time. 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Now for the official National Weather Service forecast for Peoria and surrounding areas of central Illinois. Rest of tonight, clear. Lows in the mid-50s. Southwest winds 5 to 10 miles an hour with gusts up to 20 miles an hour. Tuesday, mostly sunny. A chance of showers and thunderstorms in the morning. Highs in the upper 70s. Southwest winds 10 to 15 miles an hour, becoming west 15 to 20 miles an hour in the afternoon. Chance of rain 50%. Tuesday night, mostly clear until midnight, then becoming mostly cloudy. Lows in the mid-50s.

70s. Thursday night, mostly clear. Lows in the mid-50s. Juneteenth, sunny. Highs in the upper 70s. Friday night, mostly clear. Lows in the upper 50s. Saturday, mostly sunny. Highs around 80. Saturday night, partly cloudy until midnight, then becoming mostly cloudy. A chance of showers after midnight. Lows in the lower 60s. Chance of rain 40%. Sunday, partly sunny. A chance of showers in the morning, then showers likely with a chance of thunderstorms in the afternoon. Highs around 80. Chance of rain 60%. Sunday night, a chance of thunderstorms until midnight. Mostly cloudy with a chance of showers. Lows in the lower 60s. Chance of rain 50%. Monday, partly sunny with a chance of showers. Highs around 80. Chance of rain 50%. Again, the forecast for Peoria and surrounding areas of central Illinois for the rest of tonight, clear. Lows in the mid-50s. Southwest winds 5 to 10 miles an hour with gusts up to 20 miles an hour. At midnight in Peoria, skies were clear. The temperature was 62 degrees, the dew point was 53, and the relative humidity was 72%. The wind was southwest at 6 miles an hour. The pressure was 29.88 inches and falling. Around central and western Illinois, it was clear, with a temperature of 65 at Moline, 58 at Galesburg, 62 at Lakin, and 63 at Macomb. It was partly cloudy, with a temperature of 61 at Bloomington, 62 at Quincy, 60 at Springfield, and 64 at Pontiac. And once again at midnight in Peoria, under clear skies, the temperature was 62. The time is currently 1 a.m. Central Daylight Time. 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Now for the official National Weather Service forecast for Peoria and surrounding areas of central Illinois. Rest of tonight, clear. Lows in the mid-50s. Southwest winds 5 to 10 miles an hour with gusts up to 20 miles an hour. Tuesday, mostly sunny. A chance of showers and thunderstorms in the morning. Highs in the upper 70s. Southwest winds 10 to 15 miles an hour, becoming west 15 to 20 miles an hour in the afternoon. Chance of rain 50%. Tuesday night, mostly clear until midnight, then becoming mostly cloudy. Lows in the mid-50s. West winds 10 to 15 miles an hour with gusts up to 25 miles an hour, becoming south around 5 miles an hour after midnight. Wednesday, showers likely with a chance of thunderstorms in the morning, then showers with thunderstorms likely in the afternoon. Locally heavy rainfall possible in the afternoon. Breezy with highs in the lower 80s. South winds 15 to 25 miles an hour. Gusts up to 40 miles an hour in the afternoon. Chance of rain near 100%. Wednesday night, showers likely with a chance of thunderstorms until midnight, then mostly clear after midnight. Breezy with lows in the lower 60s. Southwest winds 15 to 25 miles an hour with gusts up to 40 miles an hour, becoming west 10 to 15 miles an hour with gusts up to 30 miles an hour after midnight. Chance of rain 70%. Thursday, mostly sunny. Highs in the mid-70s. Thursday night, mostly clear. Lows in the mid-50s. Juneteenth, sunny. Highs in the upper 70s. Friday night, mostly clear. Lows in the upper 50s. Saturday, mostly sunny. Highs around 80. Saturday night, partly cloudy until midnight, then becoming mostly cloudy. A chance of showers after midnight. Lows in the lower 60s. Chance of rain 40%. Sunday, partly sunny. A chance of showers in the morning, then showers likely with a chance of thunderstorms in the afternoon. Highs around 80. Chance of rain 60%. Sunday night, a chance of thunderstorms until midnight. Mostly cloudy with a chance of showers. Lows in the lower 60s. Chance of rain 50%. Monday, partly sunny with a chance of showers. Highs around 80. Chance of rain 50%. Again, the forecast for Peoria and surrounding areas of central Illinois for the rest of tonight, clear. Lows in the mid-50s.

Southwest winds 5 to 10 miles an hour with gusts up to 20 miles an hour. At 1 a.m. in Peoria, skies were clear. The temperature was 60 degrees, the dew point was 52, and the relative humidity was 74%. The wind was south at 5 miles an hour. The pressure was 29.86 inches and falling. Around central and western Illinois, it was clear, with a temperature of 65 at Moline, 57 at Galesburg, and 62 at Lakin. Under clear skies, Macomb reported 63, Quincy reported 61, and Springfield reported 60. It was partly cloudy, with a temperature of 59 at Bloomington and 64 at Pontiac. And once again at 1 a.m. in Peoria, under clear skies, the temperature was 60. The time is currently 1:04 a.m. Central Daylight Time. 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Now for the official National Weather Service forecast for Peoria and surrounding areas of central Illinois. Rest of tonight, clear. Lows in the mid-50s. Southwest winds 5 to 10 miles an hour with gusts up to 20 miles an hour. Tuesday, mostly sunny. A chance of showers and thunderstorms in the morning. Highs in the upper 70s. Southwest winds 10 to 15 miles an hour, becoming west 15 to 20 miles an hour in the afternoon. Chance of rain 50%. Tuesday night, mostly clear until midnight, then becoming mostly cloudy. Lows in the mid-50s. West winds 10 to 15 miles an hour with gusts up to 25 miles an hour, becoming south around 5 miles an hour after midnight. Wednesday, showers likely with a chance of thunderstorms in the morning, then showers with thunderstorms likely in the afternoon. Locally heavy rainfall possible in the afternoon. Breezy with highs in the lower 80s. South winds 15 to 25 miles an hour. Gusts up to 40 miles an hour in the afternoon. Chance of rain near 100%. Wednesday night, showers likely with a chance of thunderstorms until midnight, then mostly clear after midnight. Breezy with lows in the lower 60s. Southwest winds 15 to 25 miles an hour with gusts up to 40 miles an hour, becoming west 10 to 15 miles an hour with gusts up to 30 miles an hour after midnight. Chance of rain 70%. Thursday, mostly sunny. Highs in the mid-70s. Thursday night, mostly clear. Lows in the mid-50s. Juneteenth, sunny. Highs in the upper 70s. Friday night, mostly clear. Lows in the upper 50s. Saturday, mostly sunny. Highs around 80. Saturday night, partly cloudy until midnight, then becoming mostly cloudy. A chance of showers after midnight. Lows in the lower 60s. Chance of rain 40%. Sunday, partly sunny. A chance of showers in the morning, then showers likely with a chance of thunderstorms in the afternoon. Highs around 80. Chance of rain 60%. Sunday night, a chance of thunderstorms until midnight. Mostly cloudy with a chance of showers. Lows in the lower 60s. Chance of rain 50%. Monday, partly sunny with a chance of showers. Highs around 80. Chance of rain 50%. Again, the forecast for Peoria and surrounding areas of central Illinois for the rest of tonight, clear. Lows in the mid-50s. Southwest winds 5 to 10 miles an hour with gusts up to 20 miles an hour. Here is a river flood statement. The flood warning continues for the Illinois River at Henry. From late Tuesday night to early Thursday morning. At 8:45 p.m. Monday, the stage was 22.6 feet. The river is expected to rise to a crest of 23.0 feet early Wednesday morning. It will then fall below flood stage Wednesday evening. Here is a river flood statement. The flood warning continues for the Illinois River at Peoria until Sunday morning. At 8:45 p.m. Monday, the stage was 18.5 feet. The river is expected to rise to a crest of 19.0 feet Wednesday morning. It will then fall below flood stage early Sunday morning. Here is a river flood statement. The flood warning continues for the Illinois River near Havana until further notice. At 8:45 p.m. Monday, the stage was 16.5 feet. The river is expected to rise to a crest of 17.4 feet Friday evening.
At 1 a.m. in Peoria, skies were clear. The temperature was 60 degrees, the dew point was 52, and the relative humidity was 74%. The wind was south at 5 miles an hour. The pressure was 29.86 inches and falling. Around central and western Illinois, it was clear, with a temperature of 65 at Moline, 57 at Galesburg, and 62 at Lakin. Under clear skies, Macomb reported 63, Quincy reported 61, and Springfield reported 60. It was partly cloudy, with a temperature of 59 at Bloomington and 64 at Pontiac. And once again at 1 a.m. in Peoria, under clear skies, the temperature was 60. Looking elsewhere around the Midwest at 1 a.m., Chicago was partly cloudy and 65. Indianapolis was partly cloudy and 59. St. Louis was partly cloudy and 66. Kansas City was partly cloudy and 62. Des Moines was mostly cloudy and 65. Milwaukee was mostly cloudy and 63. The time is currently 1:09 a.m. Central Daylight Time. 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Now for the official National Weather Service forecast for Peoria and surrounding areas of central Illinois. Rest of tonight, clear. Lows in the mid-50s. Southwest winds 5 to 10 miles an hour with gusts up to 20 miles an hour. Tuesday, mostly sunny. A chance of showers and thunderstorms in the morning. Highs in the upper 70s. Southwest winds 10 to 15 miles an hour, becoming west 15 to 20 miles an hour in the afternoon. Chance of rain 50%. Tuesday night, mostly clear until midnight, then becoming mostly cloudy. Lows in the mid-50s. West winds 10 to 15 miles an hour with gusts up to 25 miles an hour, becoming south around 5 miles an hour after midnight. Wednesday, showers likely with a chance of thunderstorms in the morning, then showers with thunderstorms likely in the afternoon. Locally heavy rainfall possible in the afternoon. Breezy with highs in the lower 80s. South winds 15 to 25 miles an hour. Gusts up to 40 miles an hour in the afternoon. Chance of rain near 100%. Wednesday night, showers likely with a chance of thunderstorms until midnight, then mostly clear after midnight. Breezy with lows in the lower 60s. Southwest winds 15 to 25 miles an hour with gusts up to 40 miles an hour, becoming west 10 to 15 miles an hour with gusts up to 30 miles an hour after midnight. Chance of rain 70%. Thursday, mostly sunny. Highs in the mid-70s. Thursday night, mostly clear. Lows in the mid-50s. Juneteenth, sunny. Highs in the upper 70s. Friday night, mostly clear. Lows in the upper 50s. Saturday, mostly sunny. Highs around 80. Saturday night, partly cloudy until midnight, then becoming mostly cloudy. A chance of showers after midnight. Lows in the lower 60s. Chance of rain 40%. Sunday, partly sunny. A chance of showers in the morning, then showers likely with a chance of thunderstorms in the afternoon. Highs around 80. Chance of rain 60%. Sunday night, a chance of thunderstorms until midnight. Mostly cloudy with a chance of showers. Lows in the lower 60s. Chance of rain 50%. Monday, partly sunny with a chance of showers. Highs around 80. Chance of rain 50%. Again, the forecast for Peoria and surrounding areas of central Illinois for the rest of tonight, clear. Lows in the mid-50s. Southwest winds 5 to 10 miles an hour with gusts up to 20 miles an hour. At 1 a.m. in Peoria, skies were clear. The temperature was 60 degrees, the dew point was 52, and the relative humidity was 74%. The wind was south at 5 miles an hour. The pressure was 29.86 inches and falling. Around central and western Illinois, it was clear, with a temperature of 59 at Bloomington, 65 at Moline, 57 at Galesburg, and 62 at Lakin. Under clear skies, Macomb reported 63, Quincy reported 61, Springfield reported 60, and Pontiac reported 64. And once again at 1 a.m. in Peoria, under clear skies, the temperature was 60.

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Looking elsewhere around the Midwest at 1 a.m., Chicago was partly cloudy and 65. Indianapolis was partly cloudy and 59. St. Louis was partly cloudy and 66. Kansas City was partly cloudy and 62. Des Moines was mostly cloudy and 65. Milwaukee was mostly cloudy and 63. The time is currently 1:14 a.m. Central Daylight Time. 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Now for the official National Weather Service forecast for Peoria and surrounding areas of central Illinois. Rest of tonight, clear. Lows in the mid-50s. Southwest winds 5 to 10 miles an hour with gusts up to 20 miles an hour. Tuesday, mostly sunny. A chance of showers and thunderstorms in the morning. Highs in the upper 70s. Southwest winds 10 to 15 miles an hour, becoming west 15 to 20 miles an hour in the afternoon. Chance of rain 50%. Tuesday night, mostly clear until midnight, then becoming mostly cloudy. Lows in the mid-50s. West winds 10 to 15 miles an hour with gusts up to 25 miles an hour, becoming south around 5 miles an hour after midnight. Wednesday, showers likely with a chance of thunderstorms in the morning, then showers with thunderstorms likely in the afternoon. Locally heavy rainfall possible in the afternoon. Breezy with highs in the lower 80s. South winds 15 to 25 miles an hour. Gusts up to 40 miles an hour in the afternoon. Chance of rain near 100%. Wednesday night, showers likely with a chance of thunderstorms until midnight, then mostly clear after midnight. Breezy with lows in the lower 60s. Southwest winds 15 to 25 miles an hour with gusts up to 40 miles an hour, becoming west 10 to 15 miles an hour with gusts up to 30 miles an hour after midnight. Chance of rain 70%. Thursday, mostly sunny. Highs in the mid-70s. Thursday night, mostly clear. Lows in the mid-50s. Juneteenth, sunny. Highs in the upper 70s. Friday night, mostly clear. Lows in the upper 50s. Saturday, mostly sunny. Highs around 80. Saturday night, partly cloudy until midnight, then becoming mostly cloudy. A chance of showers after midnight. Lows in the lower 60s. Chance of rain 40%. Sunday, partly sunny. A chance of showers in the morning, then showers likely with a chance of thunderstorms in the afternoon. Highs around 80. Chance of rain 60%. Sunday night, a chance of thunderstorms until midnight. Mostly cloudy with a chance of showers. Lows in the lower 60s. Chance of rain 50%. Monday, partly sunny with a chance of showers. Highs around 80. Chance of rain 50%. Again, the forecast for Peoria and surrounding areas of central Illinois for the rest of tonight, clear. Lows in the mid-50s. Southwest winds 5 to 10 miles an hour with gusts up to 20 miles an hour. Here is a river flood statement. The flood warning continues for the Illinois River at Henry. From late Tuesday night to early Thursday morning. At 8:45 p.m. Monday, the stage was 22.6 feet. The river is expected to rise to a crest of 23.0 feet early Wednesday morning. It will then fall below flood stage Wednesday evening. Here is a river flood statement. The flood warning continues for the Illinois River at Peoria until Sunday morning. At 8:45 p.m. Monday, the stage was 18.5 feet. The river is expected to rise to a crest of 19.0 feet Wednesday morning. It will then fall below flood stage early Sunday morning. Here is a river flood statement.
The flood warning continues for the Illinois River near Havana until further notice. At 8:45 p.m. Monday, the stage was 16.5 feet. The river is expected to rise to a crest of 17.4 feet Friday evening. At 1 a.m. in Peoria, skies were clear. The temperature was 60 degrees, the dew point was 52, and the relative humidity was 74%. The wind was south at 5 miles an hour. The pressure was 29.86 inches and falling. Around central and western Illinois, it was clear, with a temperature of 59 at Bloomington, 65 at Moline, 57 at Galesburg, and 62 at Lakin. Under clear skies, Macomb reported 63, Quincy reported 61, Springfield reported 60, and Pontiac reported 64. And once again at 1 a.m. in Peoria, under clear skies, the temperature was 60. Looking elsewhere around the Midwest at 1 a.m., Chicago was partly cloudy and 65. Indianapolis was partly cloudy and 59. St. Louis was partly cloudy and 66. Kansas City was partly cloudy and 62. Des Moines was mostly cloudy and 65. Milwaukee was mostly cloudy and 63. The time is currently 1:19 a.m. Central Daylight Time. 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Now for the official National Weather Service forecast for Peoria and surrounding areas of central Illinois. Rest of tonight, clear. Lows in the mid-50s. Southwest winds 5 to 10 miles an hour with gusts up to 20 miles an hour. Tuesday, mostly sunny. A chance of showers and thunderstorms in the morning. Highs in the upper 70s. Southwest winds 10 to 15 miles an hour, becoming west 15 to 20 miles an hour in the afternoon. Chance of rain 50%. Tuesday night, mostly clear until midnight, then becoming mostly cloudy. Lows in the mid-50s. West winds 10 to 15 miles an hour with gusts up to 25 miles an hour, becoming south around 5 miles an hour after midnight. Wednesday, showers likely with a chance of thunderstorms in the morning, then showers with thunderstorms likely in the afternoon. Locally heavy rainfall possible in the afternoon. Breezy with highs in the lower 80s. South winds 15 to 25 miles an hour. Gusts up to 40 miles an hour in the afternoon. Chance of rain near 100%. Wednesday night, showers likely with a chance of thunderstorms until midnight, then mostly clear after midnight. Breezy with lows in the lower 60s. Southwest winds 15 to 25 miles an hour with gusts up to 40 miles an hour, becoming west 10 to 15 miles an hour with gusts up to 30 miles an hour after midnight. Chance of rain 70%. Thursday, mostly sunny. Highs in the mid-70s. Thursday night, mostly clear. Lows in the mid-50s. Juneteenth, sunny. Highs in the upper 70s. Friday night, mostly clear. Lows in the upper 50s. Saturday, mostly sunny. Highs around 80. Saturday night, partly cloudy until midnight, then becoming mostly cloudy. A chance of showers after midnight. Lows in the lower 60s. Chance of rain 40%. Sunday, partly sunny. A chance of showers in the morning, then showers likely with a chance of thunderstorms in the afternoon. Highs around 80. Chance of rain 60%. Sunday night, a chance of thunderstorms until midnight. Mostly cloudy with a chance of showers. Lows in the lower 60s. Chance of rain 50%. Monday, partly sunny with a chance of showers. Highs around 80. Chance of rain 50%. Again, the forecast for Peoria and surrounding areas of central Illinois for the rest of tonight, clear. Lows in the mid-50s. Southwest winds 5 to 10 miles an hour with gusts up to 20 miles an hour. At 1 a.m. in Peoria, skies were clear. The temperature was 60 degrees, the dew point was 52, and the relative humidity was 74%. The wind was south at 5 miles an hour. The pressure was 29.86 inches and falling. Around central and western Illinois, it was clear, with a temperature of 59 at Bloomington, 65 at Moline, 57 at Galesburg, and 62 at Lakin. Under clear skies, Macomb reported 63,
Quincy reported 61, Springfield.

reported 60, and Pontiac reported 64. And once again at 1 a.m. in Peoria, under clear skies, the temperature was 60. Looking elsewhere around the Midwest at 1 a.m., Chicago was partly cloudy, and 65. Indianapolis was partly cloudy, and 59. St. Louis was partly cloudy, and 66. Kansas City was partly cloudy, and 62. Des Moines was mostly cloudy, and 65. Milwaukee was mostly cloudy, and 63. The time is currently 1:23 a.m. Central Daylight Time. 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Now for the official National Weather Service forecast for Peoria and surrounding areas of central Illinois. Rest of tonight, clear. Lows in the mid-50s. Southwest winds 5 to 10 miles an hour with gusts up to 20 miles an hour. Tuesday, mostly sunny. A chance of showers and thunderstorms in the morning. Highs in the upper 70s. Southwest winds 10 to 15 miles an hour, becoming west 15 to 20 miles an hour in the afternoon. Chance of rain 50%. Tuesday night, mostly clear until midnight, then becoming mostly cloudy. Lows in the mid-50s. West winds 10 to 15 miles an hour with gusts up to 25 miles an hour, becoming south around 5 miles an hour after midnight. Wednesday, showers likely with a chance of thunderstorms in the morning, then showers with thunderstorms likely in the afternoon. Locally heavy rainfall possible in the afternoon. Breezy with highs in the lower 80s. South winds 15 to 25 miles an hour. Gusts up to 40 miles an hour in the afternoon. Chance of rain near 100%. Wednesday night, showers likely with a chance of thunderstorms until midnight, then mostly clear after midnight. Breezy with lows in the lower 60s. Southwest winds 15 to 25 miles an hour with gusts up to 40 miles an hour, becoming west 10 to 15 miles an hour with gusts up to 30 miles an hour after midnight. Chance of rain 70%. Thursday, mostly sunny. Highs in the mid-70s. Thursday night, mostly clear. Lows in the mid-50s. Juneteenth, sunny. Highs in the upper 70s. Friday night, mostly clear. Lows in the upper 50s. Saturday, mostly sunny. Highs around 80. Saturday night, partly cloudy until midnight, then becoming mostly cloudy. A chance of showers after midnight. Lows in the lower 60s. Chance of rain 40%. Sunday, partly sunny. A chance of showers in the morning, then showers likely with a chance of thunderstorms in the afternoon. Highs around 80. Chance of rain 60%. Sunday night, a chance of thunderstorms until midnight. Mostly cloudy with a chance of showers. Lows in the lower 60s. Chance of rain 50%. Monday, partly sunny with a chance of showers. Highs around 80. Chance of rain 50%. Again, the forecast for Peoria and surrounding areas of central Illinois for the rest of tonight, clear. Lows in the mid-50s. Southwest winds 5 to 10 miles an hour with gusts up to 20 miles an hour. Here is a river flood statement. The flood warning continues for the Illinois River at Henry. From late Tuesday night to early Thursday morning. At 8:45 p.m. Monday, the stage was 22.6 feet. The river is expected to rise to a crest of 23.0 feet early Wednesday morning. It will then fall below flood stage Wednesday evening. Here is a river flood statement. The flood warning continues for the Illinois River at Peoria until Sunday morning. At 8:45 p.m. Monday, the stage was 18.5 feet. The river is expected to rise to a crest of 19.0 feet Wednesday morning. It will then fall below flood stage early Sunday morning. Here is a river flood statement. The flood warning continues for the Illinois River near Havana until further notice. At 8:45 p.m. Monday, the stage was 16.5 feet. The river is expected to rise to a crest of 17.4 feet Friday evening. At 1 a.m. in Peoria, skies were clear. The temperature was 60 degrees, the dew point was 52, and the relative humidity was 74%. The wind was south at 5 miles an hour. The pressure was 29.

2.86 inches and falling. Around central and western Illinois, it was clear, with a temperature of 59 at Bloomington, 65 at Moline, 57 at Galesburg, and 62 at Lakin. Under clear skies, Macomb reported 63, Quincy reported 61, Springfield reported 60, and Pontiac reported 64. And once again at 1 a.m. in Peoria, under clear skies, the temperature was 60. Looking elsewhere around the Midwest at 1 a.m., Chicago was partly cloudy and 65. Indianapolis was partly cloudy and 59. St. Louis was partly cloudy and 66. Kansas City was partly cloudy and 62. Des Moines was mostly cloudy and 65. Milwaukee was mostly cloudy and 63. The time is currently 1:29 a.m. Central Daylight Time. 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Now for the official National Weather Service forecast for Peoria and surrounding areas of central Illinois. Rest of tonight, clear. Near steady temperature in the upper 50s. Southwest winds 5 to 10 miles an hour with gusts up to 20 miles an hour. Tuesday, mostly sunny. A chance of showers and thunderstorms in the morning. Highs in the mid-70s. Southwest winds 10 to 15 miles an hour, becoming west 15 to 20 miles an hour in the afternoon. Chance of rain 50%. Tuesday night, mostly clear until midnight, then becoming partly cloudy. Lows in the mid-50s. West winds 10 to 15 miles an hour with gusts up to 25 miles an hour, becoming south around 5 miles an hour after midnight. Wednesday, showers. A chance of thunderstorms in the morning, then thunderstorms likely in the afternoon. Breezy and more humid with highs around 80. South winds 10 to 15 miles an hour with gusts up to 30 miles an hour, increasing to 15 to 25 miles an hour with gusts up to 40 miles an hour in the afternoon. Chance of rain near 100%. Wednesday night, showers with thunderstorms likely until midnight, then mostly clear after midnight. Lows in the lower 60s. West winds 15 to 20 miles an hour with gusts up to 35 miles an hour. Chance of rain near 100%. Thursday, mostly sunny. Highs in the mid-70s. Thursday night through Friday night, mostly clear. Lows in the mid-50s. Highs in the upper 70s. Saturday, mostly sunny. Highs in the lower 80s. Saturday night, partly cloudy until midnight, then becoming mostly cloudy. A chance of showers after midnight. Lows in the lower 60s. Chance of rain 40%. Sunday and Sunday night, showers likely with a chance of thunderstorms. Highs in the lower 80s. Lows in the lower 60s. Chance of rain 70%. Monday, partly sunny. Highs in the lower 80s. Again, the forecast for Peoria and surrounding areas of central Illinois for the rest of tonight, clear. Near steady temperature in the upper 50s. Southwest winds 5 to 10 miles an hour with gusts up to 20 miles an hour. At 1 a.m. in Peoria, skies were clear. The temperature was 60 degrees, the dew point was 52, and the relative humidity was 74%. The wind was south at 5 miles an hour. The pressure was 29.86 inches and falling. Around central and western Illinois, it was clear, with a temperature of 59 at Bloomington, 65 at Moline, 57 at Galesburg, and 62 at Lakin. Under clear skies, Macomb reported 63, Quincy reported 61, Springfield reported 60, and Pontiac reported 64. And once again at 1 a.m. in Peoria, under clear skies, the temperature was 60. Looking elsewhere around the Midwest at 1 a.m., Chicago was partly cloudy and 65. Indianapolis was partly cloudy and 59. St. Louis was partly cloudy and 66. Kansas City was partly cloudy and 62. Des Moines was mostly cloudy and 65. Milwaukee was mostly cloudy and 63. The time is currently 1:33 a.m. Central Daylight Time. 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

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Now for the official National Weather Service forecast for Peoria and surrounding areas of central Illinois. Rest of tonight, clear. Near steady temperature in the upper 50s. Southwest winds 5 to 10 miles an hour with gusts up to 20 miles an hour. Tuesday, mostly sunny. A chance of showers and thunderstorms in the morning. Highs in the mid-70s. Southwest winds 10 to 15 miles an hour, becoming west 15 to 20 miles an hour in the afternoon. Chance of rain 50%. Tuesday night, mostly clear until midnight, then becoming partly cloudy. Lows in the mid-50s. West winds 10 to 15 miles an hour with gusts up to 25 miles an hour, becoming south around 5 miles an hour after midnight. Wednesday, showers. A chance of thunderstorms in the morning, then thunderstorms likely in the afternoon. Breezy and more humid with highs around 80. South winds 10 to 15 miles an hour with gusts up to 30 miles an hour, increasing to 15 to 25 miles an hour with gusts up to 40 miles an hour in the afternoon. Chance of rain near 100%. Wednesday night, showers with thunderstorms likely until midnight, then mostly clear after midnight. Lows in the lower 60s. West winds 15 to 20 miles an hour with gusts up to 35 miles an hour. Chance of rain near 100%. Thursday, mostly sunny. Highs in the mid-70s. Thursday night through Friday night, mostly clear. Lows in the mid-50s. Highs in the upper 70s. Saturday, mostly sunny. Highs in the lower 80s. Saturday night, partly cloudy until midnight, then becoming mostly cloudy. A chance of showers after midnight. Lows in the lower 60s. Chance of rain 40%. Sunday and Sunday night, showers likely with a chance of thunderstorms. Highs in the lower 80s. Lows in the lower 60s. Chance of rain 70%. Monday, partly sunny. Highs in the lower 80s. Again, the forecast for Peoria and surrounding areas of central Illinois for the rest of tonight, clear. Near steady temperature in the upper 50s. Southwest winds 5 to 10 miles an hour with gusts up to 20 miles an hour. Here is a river flood statement. The flood warning continues for the Illinois River at Henry. From late Tuesday night to early Thursday morning. At 8:45 p.m. Monday, the stage was 22.6 feet. The river is expected to rise to a crest of 23.0 feet early Wednesday morning. It will then fall below flood stage Wednesday evening. Here is a river flood statement. The flood warning continues for the Illinois River at Peoria until Sunday morning. At 8:45 p.m. Monday, the stage was 18.5 feet. The river is expected to rise to a crest of 19.0 feet Wednesday morning. It will then fall below flood stage early Sunday morning. Here is a river flood statement. The flood warning continues for the Illinois River near Havana until further notice. At 8:45 p.m. Monday, the stage was 16.5 feet. The river is expected to rise to a crest of 17.4 feet Friday evening. At 1 a.m. in Peoria, skies were clear. The temperature was 60 degrees, the dew point was 52, and the relative humidity was 74%. The wind was south at 5 miles an hour. The pressure was 29.86 inches and falling. Around central and western Illinois, it was clear, with a temperature of 59 at Bloomington, 65 at Moline, 57 at Galesburg, and 62 at Lakin. Under clear skies, Macomb reported 63, Quincy reported 61, Springfield reported 60, and Pontiac reported 64. And once again at 1 a.m. in Peoria, under clear skies, the temperature was 60. Looking elsewhere around the Midwest at 1 a.m., Chicago was partly cloudy, and 65. Indianapolis was partly cloudy, and 59. St. Louis was partly cloudy, and 66. Kansas City was partly cloudy, and 62. Des Moines was mostly cloudy, and 65. Milwaukee was mostly cloudy, and 63. The time is currently 1:37 a.m. Central Daylight Time. 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

now for the official National Weather Service forecast for Peoria and surrounding areas of central Illinois. Rest of tonight, clear. Near steady temperature in the upper 50s. Southwest winds 5 to 10 miles an hour with gusts up to 20 miles an hour. Tuesday, mostly sunny. A chance of showers and thunderstorms in the morning. Highs in the mid-70s. Southwest winds 10 to 15 miles an hour, becoming west 15 to 20 miles an hour in the afternoon. Chance of rain 50%. Tuesday night, mostly clear until midnight, then becoming partly cloudy. Lows in the mid-50s. West winds 10 to 15 miles an hour with gusts up to 25 miles an hour, becoming south around 5 miles an hour after midnight. Wednesday, showers. A chance of thunderstorms in the morning, then thunderstorms likely in the afternoon. Breezy and more humid with highs around 80. South winds 10 to 15 miles an hour with gusts up to 30 miles an hour, increasing to 15 to 25 miles an hour with gusts up to 40 miles an hour in the afternoon. Chance of rain near 100%. Wednesday night, showers with thunderstorms likely until midnight, then mostly clear after midnight. Lows in the lower 60s. West winds 15 to 20 miles an hour with gusts up to 35 miles an hour. Chance of rain near 100%. Thursday, mostly sunny. Highs in the mid-70s. Thursday night through Friday night, mostly clear. Lows in the mid-50s. Highs in the upper 70s. Saturday, mostly sunny. Highs in the lower 80s. Saturday night, partly cloudy until midnight, then becoming mostly cloudy. A chance of showers after midnight. Lows in the lower 60s. Chance of rain 40%. Sunday and Sunday night, showers likely with a chance of thunderstorms. Highs in the lower 80s. Lows in the lower 60s. Chance of rain 70%. Monday, partly sunny. Highs in the lower 80s. Again, the forecast for Peoria and surrounding areas of central Illinois for the rest of tonight, clear. Near steady temperature in the upper 50s. Southwest winds 5 to 10 miles an hour with gusts up to 20 miles an hour. At 1 a.m. in Peoria, skies were clear. The temperature was 60 degrees, the dew point was 52, and the relative humidity was 74%. The wind was south at 5 miles an hour. The pressure was 29.86 inches and falling. Around central and western Illinois, it was clear, with a temperature of 59 at Bloomington, 65 at Moline, 57 at Galesburg, and 62 at Lakin. Under clear skies, Macomb reported 63, Quincy reported 61, Springfield reported 60, and Pontiac reported 64. And once again at 1 a.m. in Peoria, under clear skies, the temperature was 60. Looking elsewhere around the Midwest at 1 a.m., Chicago was partly cloudy, and 65. Indianapolis was partly cloudy, and 59. St. Louis was partly cloudy, and 66. Kansas City was partly cloudy, and 62. Des Moines was mostly cloudy, and 65. Milwaukee was mostly cloudy, and 63. The time is currently 1:41 a.m. Central Daylight Time. 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Now for the official National Weather Service forecast for Peoria and surrounding areas of central Illinois. Rest of tonight, clear. Near steady temperature in the upper 50s. Southwest winds 5 to 10 miles an hour with gusts up to 20 miles an hour. Tuesday, mostly sunny. A chance of showers and thunderstorms in the morning. Highs in the mid-70s. Southwest winds 10 to 15 miles an hour, becoming west 15 to 20 miles an hour in the afternoon. Chance of rain 50%. Tuesday night, mostly clear until midnight, then becoming partly cloudy. Lows in the mid-50s. West winds 10 to 15 miles an hour with gusts up to 25 miles an hour, becoming south around 5 miles an hour after midnight. Wednesday, showers. A chance of thunderstorms in the morning, then thunderstorms likely in the afternoon. Breezy and more humid with highs around 80. South winds 10 to 15 miles an hour with gusts up to 30 miles an hour, increasing to 15 to 25 miles an hour with gusts up to 40 miles an hour in the afternoon.

chance of rain near 100%. Wednesday night, showers with thunderstorms likely until midnight, then mostly clear after midnight. Lows in the lower 60s. West winds 15 to 20 miles an hour with gusts up to 35 miles an hour. Chance of rain near 100%. Thursday, mostly sunny. Highs in the mid-70s. Thursday night through Friday night, mostly clear. Lows in the mid-50s. Highs in the upper 70s. Saturday, mostly sunny. Highs in the lower 80s. Saturday night, partly cloudy until midnight, then becoming mostly cloudy. A chance of showers after midnight. Lows in the lower 60s. Chance of rain 40%. Sunday and Sunday night, showers likely with a chance of thunderstorms. Highs in the lower 80s. Lows in the lower 60s. Chance of rain 70%. Monday, partly sunny. Highs in the lower 80s. Again, the forecast for Peoria and surrounding areas of central Illinois for the rest of tonight, clear. Near steady temperature in the upper 50s. Southwest winds 5 to 10 miles an hour with gusts up to 20 miles an hour. At 1 a.m. in Peoria, skies were clear. The temperature was 60 degrees, the dew point was 52, and the relative humidity was 74%. The wind was south at 5 miles an hour. The pressure was 29.86 inches and falling. Around central and western Illinois, it was clear, with a temperature of 59 at Bloomington, 65 at Moline, 57 at Galesburg, and 62 at Lakin. Under clear skies, Macomb reported 63, Quincy reported 61, Springfield reported 60, and Pontiac reported 64. And once again at 1 a.m. in Peoria, under clear skies, the temperature was 60. Here is a river flood statement. The flood warning continues for the Illinois River at Henry. From late Tuesday night to early Thursday morning. At 8:45 p.m. Monday, the stage was 22.6 feet. The river is expected to rise to a crest of 23.0 feet early Wednesday morning. It will then fall below flood stage Wednesday evening. Here is a river flood statement. The flood warning continues for the Illinois River at Peoria. Until Sunday morning. At 8:45 p.m. Monday, the stage was 18.5 feet. The river is expected to rise to a crest of 19.0 feet Wednesday morning. It will then fall below flood stage early Sunday morning. Here is a river flood statement. The flood warning continues for the Illinois River near Havana. Until further notice. At 8:45 p.m. Monday, the stage was 16.5 feet. The river is expected to rise to a crest of 17.4 feet Friday evening. Looking elsewhere around the Midwest at 1 a.m., Chicago was partly cloudy, and 65. Indianapolis was partly cloudy, and 59. St. Louis was partly cloudy, and 66. Kansas City was partly cloudy, and 62. Des Moines was mostly cloudy, and 65. Milwaukee was mostly cloudy, and 63. The time is currently 1:46 a.m. Central Daylight Time. 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Now for the official National Weather Service forecast for Peoria and surrounding areas of central Illinois. Rest of tonight, clear. Near steady temperature in the upper 50s. Southwest winds 5 to 10 miles an hour with gusts up to 20 miles an hour. Tuesday, mostly sunny. A chance of showers and thunderstorms in the morning. Highs in the mid-70s. Southwest winds 10 to 15 miles an hour, becoming west 15 to 20 miles an hour in the afternoon. Chance of rain 50%. Tuesday night, mostly clear until midnight, then becoming partly cloudy. Lows in the mid-50s. West winds 10 to 15 miles an hour with gusts up to 25 miles an hour, becoming south around 5 miles an hour after midnight. Wednesday, showers. A chance of thunderstorms in the morning, then thunderstorms likely in the afternoon. Breezy and more humid with highs around 80. South winds 10 to 15 miles an hour with gusts up to 30 miles an hour, increasing to 15 to 25 miles an hour with gusts up to 40 miles an hour in the afternoon. Chance of rain near 100%. Wednesday night, showers with thunderstorms likely until midnight,

then mostly clear after midnight. Lows in the lower 60s. West winds 15 to 20 miles an hour with gusts up to 35 miles an hour. Chance of rain near 100%. Thursday, mostly sunny. Highs in the mid-70s. Thursday night through Friday night, mostly clear. Lows in the mid-50s. Highs in the upper 70s. Saturday, mostly sunny. Highs in the lower 80s. Saturday night, partly cloudy until midnight, then becoming mostly cloudy. A chance of showers after midnight. Lows in the lower 60s. Chance of rain 40%. Sunday and Sunday night, showers likely with a chance of thunderstorms. Highs in the lower 80s. Lows in the lower 60s. Chance of rain 70%. Monday, partly sunny. Highs in the lower 80s. Again, the forecast for Peoria and surrounding areas of central Illinois for the rest of tonight, clear. Near steady temperature in the upper 50s. Southwest winds 5 to 10 miles an hour with gusts up to 20 miles an hour. At 1 a.m. in Peoria, skies were clear. The temperature was 60 degrees, the dew point was 52, and the relative humidity was 74%. The wind was south at 5 miles an hour. The pressure was 29.86 inches and falling. Around central and western Illinois, it was clear, with a temperature of 59 at Bloomington, 65 at Moline, 57 at Galesburg, and 62 at Lakin. Under clear skies, Macomb reported 63, Quincy reported 61, Springfield reported 60, and Pontiac reported 64. And once again at 1 a.m. in Peoria, under clear skies, the temperature was 60. Looking elsewhere around the Midwest at 1 a.m., Chicago was partly cloudy, and 65. Indianapolis was partly cloudy, and 59. St. Louis was partly cloudy, and 66. Kansas City was partly cloudy, and 62. Des Moines was mostly cloudy, and 65. Milwaukee was mostly cloudy, and 63. The time is currently 1:50 a.m. Central Daylight Time. 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Now for the official National Weather Service forecast for Peoria and surrounding areas of central Illinois. Rest of tonight, clear. Near steady temperature in the upper 50s. Southwest winds 5 to 10 miles an hour with gusts up to 20 miles an hour. Tuesday, mostly sunny. A chance of showers and thunderstorms in the morning. Highs in the mid-70s. Southwest winds 10 to 15 miles an hour, becoming west 15 to 20 miles an hour in the afternoon. Chance of rain 50%. Tuesday night, mostly clear until midnight, then becoming partly cloudy. Lows in the mid-50s. West winds 10 to 15 miles an hour with gusts up to 25 miles an hour, becoming south around 5 miles an hour after midnight. Wednesday, showers. A chance of thunderstorms in the morning, then thunderstorms likely in the afternoon. Breezy and more humid with highs around 80. South winds 10 to 15 miles an hour with gusts up to 30 miles an hour, increasing to 15 to 25 miles an hour with gusts up to 40 miles an hour in the afternoon. Chance of rain near 100%. Wednesday night, showers with thunderstorms likely until midnight, then mostly clear after midnight. Lows in the lower 60s. West winds 15 to 20 miles an hour with gusts up to 35 miles an hour. Chance of rain near 100%. Thursday, mostly sunny. Highs in the mid-70s. Thursday night through Friday night, mostly clear. Lows in the mid-50s. Highs in the upper 70s. Saturday, mostly sunny. Highs in the lower 80s. Saturday night, partly cloudy until midnight, then becoming mostly cloudy. A chance of showers after midnight. Lows in the lower 60s. Chance of rain 40%. Sunday and Sunday night, showers likely with a chance of thunderstorms. Highs in the lower 80s. Lows in the lower 60s. Chance of rain 70%. Monday, partly sunny. Highs in the lower 80s. Again, the forecast for Peoria and surrounding areas of central Illinois for the rest of tonight, clear. Near steady temperature in the upper 50s. Southwest winds 5 to 10 miles an hour with gusts up

to 20 miles an hour. At 1 a.m. in Peoria, skies were clear. The temperature was 60 degrees, the dew point was 52, and the relative humidity was 74%. The wind was south at 5 miles an hour. The pressure was 29.86 inches and falling. Around central and western Illinois, it was clear, with a temperature of 59 at Bloomington, 65 at Moline, 57 at Galesburg, and 62 at Lakin. Under clear skies, Macomb reported 63, Quincy reported 61, Springfield reported 60, and Pontiac reported 64. And once again at 1 a.m. in Peoria, under clear skies, the temperature was 60. Looking elsewhere around the Midwest at 1 a.m., Chicago was partly cloudy, and 65. Indianapolis was partly cloudy, and 59. St. Louis was partly cloudy, and 66. Kansas City was partly cloudy, and 62. Des Moines was mostly cloudy, and 65. Milwaukee was mostly cloudy, and 63. The time is currently 1:54 a.m. Central Daylight Time. 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Now for the official National Weather Service forecast for Peoria and surrounding areas of central Illinois. Rest of tonight, clear. Near steady temperature in the upper 50s. Southwest winds 5 to 10 miles an hour with gusts up to 20 miles an hour. Tuesday, mostly sunny. A chance of showers and thunderstorms in the morning. Highs in the mid-70s. Southwest winds 10 to 15 miles an hour, becoming west 15 to 20 miles an hour in the afternoon. Chance of rain 50%. Tuesday night, mostly clear until midnight, then becoming partly cloudy. Lows in the mid-50s. West winds 10 to 15 miles an hour with gusts up to 25 miles an hour, becoming south around 5 miles an hour after midnight. Wednesday, showers. A chance of thunderstorms in the morning, then thunderstorms likely in the afternoon. Breezy and more humid with highs around 80. South winds 10 to 15 miles an hour with gusts up to 30 miles an hour, increasing to 15 to 25 miles an hour with gusts up to 40 miles an hour in the afternoon. Chance of rain near 100%. Wednesday night, showers with thunderstorms likely until midnight, then mostly clear after midnight. Lows in the lower 60s. West winds 15 to 20 miles an hour with gusts up to 35 miles an hour. Chance of rain near 100%. Thursday, mostly sunny. Highs in the mid-70s. Thursday night through Friday night, mostly clear. Lows in the mid-50s. Highs in the upper 70s. Saturday, mostly sunny. Highs in the lower 80s. Saturday night, partly cloudy until midnight, then becoming mostly cloudy. A chance of showers after midnight. Lows in the lower 60s. Chance of rain 40%. Sunday and Sunday night, showers likely with a chance of thunderstorms. Highs in the lower 80s. Lows in the lower 60s. Chance of rain 70%. Monday, partly sunny. Highs in the lower 80s. Again, the forecast for Peoria and surrounding areas of central Illinois for the rest of tonight, clear. Near steady temperature in the upper 50s. Southwest winds 5 to 10 miles an hour with gusts up to 20 miles an hour. Here is a river flood statement. The flood warning continues for the Illinois River at Henry. From late Tuesday night to early Thursday morning. At 8:45 p.m. Monday, the stage was 22.6 feet. The river is expected to rise to a crest of 23.0 feet early Wednesday morning. It will then fall below flood stage Wednesday evening. Here is a river flood statement. The flood warning continues for the Illinois River at Peoria until Sunday morning. At 8:45 p.m. Monday, the stage was 18.5 feet. The river is expected to rise to a crest of 19.0 feet Wednesday morning. It will then fall below flood stage early Sunday morning. Here is a river flood statement. The flood warning continues for the Illinois River near Havana until further notice. At 8:45 p.m. Monday, the stage was 16.5 feet. The river is expected to rise to a crest of 17.4 feet Friday evening. At 1 a.m. in Peoria, skies were clear. The temperature was

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Now for the official National Weather Service forecast for Peoria and surrounding areas of central Illinois. Rest of tonight, clear. Near steady temperature in the upper 50s. Southwest winds 5 to 10 miles an hour with gusts up to 20 miles an hour. Tuesday, mostly sunny. A chance of showers and thunderstorms in the morning. Highs in the mid-70s. Southwest winds 10 to 15 miles an hour, becoming west 15 to 20 miles an hour in the afternoon. Chance of rain 50%. Tuesday night, mostly clear until midnight, then becoming partly cloudy. Lows in the mid-50s. West winds 10 to 15 miles an hour with gusts up to 25 miles an hour, becoming south around 5 miles an hour after midnight. Wednesday, showers. A chance of thunderstorms in the morning, then thunderstorms likely in the afternoon. Breezy and more humid with highs around 80. South winds 10 to 15 miles an hour with gusts up to 30 miles an hour, increasing to 15 to 25 miles an hour with gusts up to 40 miles an hour in the afternoon. Chance of rain near 100%. Wednesday night, showers with thunderstorms likely until midnight, then mostly clear after midnight. Lows in the lower 60s. West winds 15 to 20 miles an hour with gusts up to 35 miles an hour. Chance of rain near 100%. Thursday, mostly sunny. Highs in the mid-70s. Thursday night through Friday night, mostly clear. Lows in the mid-50s. Highs in the upper 70s. Saturday, mostly sunny. Highs in the lower 80s. Saturday night, partly cloudy until midnight, then becoming mostly cloudy. A chance of showers after midnight. Lows in the lower 60s. Chance of rain 40%. Sunday and Sunday night, showers likely with a chance of thunderstorms. Highs in the lower 80s. Lows in the lower 60s. Chance of rain 70%. Monday, partly sunny. Highs in the lower 80s. Again, the forecast for Peoria and surrounding areas of central Illinois for the rest of tonight, clear. Near steady temperature in the upper 50s. Southwest winds 5 to 10 miles an hour with gusts up to 20 miles an hour. The time is currently 2:01 a.m. Central Daylight Time. 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Now for the official National Weather Service forecast for Peoria and surrounding areas of central Illinois. Rest of tonight, clear. Near steady temperature in the upper 50s. Southwest winds 5 to 10 miles an hour with gusts up to 20 miles an hour. Tuesday, mostly sunny. A chance of showers and thunderstorms in the morning. Highs in the mid-70s. Southwest winds 10 to 15 miles an hour, becoming west 15 to 20 miles an hour in the afternoon. Chance of rain 50%. Tuesday night, mostly clear until midnight, then becoming partly cloudy. Lows in the mid-50s. West winds 10 to 15 miles an hour with gusts up to 25 miles an hour, becoming south around 5 miles an hour after midnight. Wednesday, showers. A chance of thunderstorms in the morning, then thunderstorms likely in the afternoon. Breezy and more humid with highs around 80. South winds 10 to 15 miles an hour with gusts up to 30 miles an hour, increasing to 15 to 25 miles an hour with gusts up to 40 miles an hour in the afternoon. Chance of rain near 100%. Wednesday night, showers with thunderstorms likely until midnight, then mostly clear after midnight. Lows in the lower 60s. West winds 15 to 20 miles an hour with gusts up to 35 miles an hour. Chance of rain near 100%. Thursday, mostly sunny. Highs in the mid-70s. Thursday night through Friday night, mostly clear. Lows in the mid-50s. Highs in the upper 70s. Saturday, mostly sunny. Highs in the lower 80s. Saturday night, partly cloudy until midnight, then becoming mostly cloudy. A chance of showers after midnight. Lows in the lower 60s. Chance of rain 40%. Sunday and Sunday night, showers likely with a chance of thunderstorms.

Highs in the lower 80s. Lows in the lower 60s. Chance of rain 70%. Monday, partly sunny. Highs in the lower 80s. Again, the forecast for Peoria and surrounding areas of central Illinois for the rest of tonight, clear. Near steady temperature in the upper 50s. Southwest winds 5 to 10 miles an hour with gusts up to 20 miles an hour. At 2 a.m. in Peoria, skies were clear. The temperature was 59 degrees, the dew point was 52, and the relative humidity was 77%. The wind was southwest at 6 miles an hour. The pressure was 29.84 inches and falling. Around central and western Illinois, it was clear, with a temperature of 58 at Bloomington, 64 at Moline, 57 at Galesburg, and 62 at Lakin. Under clear skies, Macomb reported 62, Quincy reported 59, Springfield reported 60, and Pontiac reported 64. And once again at 2 a.m. in Peoria, under clear skies, the temperature was 59. Here is a river flood statement. The flood warning continues for the Illinois River at Henry. From late Tuesday night to early Thursday morning. At 8:45 p.m. Monday, the stage was 22.6 feet. The river is expected to rise to a crest of 23.0 feet early Wednesday morning. It will then fall below flood stage Wednesday evening. Here is a river flood statement. The flood warning continues for the Illinois River at Peoria until Sunday morning. At 8:45 p.m. Monday, the stage was 18.5 feet. The river is expected to rise to a crest of 19.0 feet Wednesday morning. It will then fall below flood stage early Sunday morning. Here is a river flood statement. The flood warning continues for the Illinois River near Havana until further notice. At 8:45 p.m. Monday, the stage was 16.5 feet. The river is expected to rise to a crest of 17.4 feet Friday evening. The time is currently 2:06 a.m. Central Daylight Time. 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Now for the official National Weather Service forecast for Peoria and surrounding areas of central Illinois. Rest of tonight, clear. Near steady temperature in the upper 50s. Southwest winds 5 to 10 miles an hour with gusts up to 20 miles an hour. Tuesday, mostly sunny. A chance of showers and thunderstorms in the morning. Highs in the mid-70s. Southwest winds 10 to 15 miles an hour, becoming west 15 to 20 miles an hour in the afternoon. Chance of rain 50%. Tuesday night, mostly clear until midnight, then becoming partly cloudy. Lows in the mid-50s. West winds 10 to 15 miles an hour with gusts up to 25 miles an hour, becoming south around 5 miles an hour after midnight. Wednesday, showers. A chance of thunderstorms in the morning, then thunderstorms likely in the afternoon. Breezy and more humid with highs around 80. South winds 10 to 15 miles an hour with gusts up to 30 miles an hour, increasing to 15 to 25 miles an hour with gusts up to 40 miles an hour in the afternoon. Chance of rain near 100%. Wednesday night, showers with thunderstorms likely until midnight, then mostly clear after midnight. Lows in the lower 60s. West winds 15 to 20 miles an hour with gusts up to 35 miles an hour. Chance of rain near 100%. Thursday, mostly sunny. Highs in the mid-70s. Thursday night through Friday night, mostly clear. Lows in the mid-50s. Highs in the upper 70s. Saturday, mostly sunny. Highs in the lower 80s. Saturday night, partly cloudy until midnight, then becoming mostly cloudy. A chance of showers after midnight. Lows in the lower 60s. Chance of rain 40%. Sunday and Sunday night, showers likely with a chance of thunderstorms. Highs in the lower 80s. Lows in the lower 60s. Chance of rain 70%. Monday, partly sunny. Highs in the lower 80s. Again, the forecast for Peoria and surrounding areas of central Illinois for the rest of tonight, clear. Near steady temperature in the upper 50s. Southwest winds 5 to 10 miles an hour with gusts up to 20 miles an hour. At 2 a.m. in Peoria, skies were clear. The temperature was 50.

69 degrees, the dew point was 52, and the relative humidity was 77%. The wind was southwest at 6 miles an hour. The pressure was 29.84 inches and falling. Around central and western Illinois, it was clear, with a temperature of 58 at Bloomington, 64 at Moline, 57 at Galesburg, and 62 at Lakin. Under clear skies, Macomb reported 62, Quincy reported 59, Springfield reported 60, and Pontiac reported 64. And once again at 2 a.m. in Peoria, under clear skies, the temperature was 59. Looking elsewhere around the Midwest at 2 a.m., Chicago was partly cloudy, and 64. Indianapolis was partly cloudy, and 58. St. Louis was clear, and 65. Kansas City was partly cloudy, and 66. Des Moines reported a thunderstorm, and 65. Milwaukee was mostly cloudy, and 62. The time is currently 2:10 a.m. Central Daylight Time. 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Now for the official National Weather Service forecast for Peoria and surrounding areas of central Illinois. Rest of tonight, clear. Near steady temperature in the upper 50s. Southwest winds 5 to 10 miles an hour with gusts up to 20 miles an hour. Tuesday, mostly sunny. A chance of showers and thunderstorms in the morning. Highs in the mid-70s. Southwest winds 10 to 15 miles an hour, becoming west 15 to 20 miles an hour in the afternoon. Chance of rain 50%. Tuesday night, mostly clear until midnight, then becoming partly cloudy. Lows in the mid-50s. West winds 10 to 15 miles an hour with gusts up to 25 miles an hour, becoming south around 5 miles an hour after midnight. Wednesday, showers. A chance of thunderstorms in the morning, then thunderstorms likely in the afternoon. Breezy and more humid with highs around 80. South winds 10 to 15 miles an hour with gusts up to 30 miles an hour, increasing to 15 to 25 miles an hour with gusts up to 40 miles an hour in the afternoon. Chance of rain near 100%. Wednesday night, showers with thunderstorms likely until midnight, then mostly clear after midnight. Lows in the lower 60s. West winds 15 to 20 miles an hour with gusts up to 35 miles an hour. Chance of rain near 100%. Thursday, mostly sunny. Highs in the mid-70s. Thursday night through Friday night, mostly clear. Lows in the mid-50s. Highs in the upper 70s. Saturday, mostly sunny. Highs in the lower 80s. Saturday night, partly cloudy until midnight, then becoming mostly cloudy. A chance of showers after midnight. Lows in the lower 60s. Chance of rain 40%. Sunday and Sunday night, showers likely with a chance of thunderstorms. Highs in the lower 80s. Lows in the lower 60s. Chance of rain 70%. Monday, partly sunny. Highs in the lower 80s. Again, the forecast for Peoria and surrounding areas of central Illinois for the rest of tonight, clear. Near steady temperature in the upper 50s. Southwest winds 5 to 10 miles an hour with gusts up to 20 miles an hour. At 2 a.m. in Peoria, skies were clear. The temperature was 59 degrees, the dew point was 52, and the relative humidity was 77%. The wind was southwest at 6 miles an hour. The pressure was 29.84 inches and falling. Around central and western Illinois, it was clear, with a temperature of 58 at Bloomington, 64 at Moline, 57 at Galesburg, and 62 at Lakin. Under clear skies, Macomb reported 62, Quincy reported 59, Springfield reported 60, and Pontiac reported 64. And once again at 2 a.m. in Peoria, under clear skies, the temperature was 59. 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

WXJ71 is part of the All Hazards Network of NOAA Weather Radio. Looking elsewhere around the Midwest at 2 a.m., Chicago was partly cloudy and 64. Indianapolis was partly cloudy and 58. St. Louis was clear and 65. Kansas City was partly cloudy and 66. Des Moines reported a thunderstorm and 65. Milwaukee was mostly cloudy and 62. The time is currently 2:14 a.m. Central Daylight Time. 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Now for the official National Weather Service forecast for Peoria and surrounding areas of central Illinois. Rest of tonight, clear. Near steady temperature in the upper 50s. Southwest winds 5 to 10 miles an hour with gusts up to 20 miles an hour. Tuesday, mostly sunny. A chance of showers and thunderstorms in the morning. Highs in the mid-70s. Southwest winds 10 to 15 miles an hour, becoming west 15 to 20 miles an hour in the afternoon. Chance of rain 50%. Tuesday night, mostly clear until midnight, then becoming partly cloudy. Lows in the mid-50s. West winds 10 to 15 miles an hour with gusts up to 25 miles an hour, becoming south around 5 miles an hour after midnight. Wednesday, showers. A chance of thunderstorms in the morning, then thunderstorms likely in the afternoon. Breezy and more humid with highs around 80. South winds 10 to 15 miles an hour with gusts up to 30 miles an hour, increasing to 15 to 25 miles an hour with gusts up to 40 miles an hour in the afternoon. Chance of rain near 100%. Wednesday night, showers with thunderstorms likely until midnight, then mostly clear after midnight. Lows in the lower 60s. West winds 15 to 20 miles an hour with gusts up to 35 miles an hour. Chance of rain near 100%. Thursday, mostly sunny. Highs in the mid-70s. Thursday night through Friday night, mostly clear. Lows in the mid-50s. Highs in the upper 70s. Saturday, mostly sunny. Highs in the lower 80s. Saturday night, partly cloudy until midnight, then becoming mostly cloudy. A chance of showers after midnight. Lows in the lower 60s. Chance of rain 40%. Sunday and Sunday night, showers likely with a chance of thunderstorms. Highs in the lower 80s. Lows in the lower 60s. Chance of rain 70%. Monday, partly sunny. Highs in the lower 80s. Again, the forecast for Peoria and surrounding areas of central Illinois for the rest of tonight, clear. Near steady temperature in the upper 50s. Southwest winds 5 to 10 miles an hour with gusts up to 20 miles an hour. Here is a river flood statement. The flood warning continues for the Illinois River at Henry. From late Tuesday night to early Thursday morning. At 8:45 p.m. Monday, the stage was 22.6 feet. The river is expected to rise to a crest of 23.0 feet early Wednesday morning. It will then fall below flood stage Wednesday evening. Here is a river flood statement. The flood warning continues for the Illinois River at Peoria until Sunday morning. At 8:45 p.m. Monday, the stage was 18.5 feet. The river is expected to rise to a crest of 19.0 feet Wednesday morning. It will then fall below flood stage early Sunday morning. Here is a river flood statement. The flood warning continues for the Illinois River near Havana until further notice. At 8:45 p.m. Monday, the stage was 16.5 feet. The river is expected to rise to a crest of 17.4 feet Friday evening. At 2 a.m. in Peoria, skies were clear. The temperature was 59 degrees, the dew point was 52, and the relative humidity was 77%. The wind was southwest at 6 miles an hour. The pressure was 29.84 inches and falling. Around central and western Illinois, it was clear, with a temperature of 58 at Bloomington, 64 at Moline, 57 at Galesburg, and 62 at Lakin. Under clear skies, Macomb reported 62, Quincy reported 59, Springfield reported 60, and Pontiac reported 64. And once again at 2 a.m. in Peoria, under clear skies, the temperature was 59. Looking elsewhere,

around the Midwest at 2 a.m., Chicago was partly cloudy, and 64. Indianapolis was partly cloudy, and 58. St. Louis was clear, and 65. Kansas City was partly cloudy, and 66. Des Moines reported a thunderstorm, and 65. Milwaukee was mostly cloudy, and 62. The time is currently 2:19 a.m. Central Daylight Time. 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Now for the official National Weather Service forecast for Peoria and surrounding areas of central Illinois. Rest of tonight, clear. Near steady temperature in the upper 50s. Southwest winds 5 to 10 miles an hour with gusts up to 20 miles an hour. Tuesday, mostly sunny. A chance of showers and thunderstorms in the morning. Highs in the mid-70s. Southwest winds 10 to 15 miles an hour, becoming west 15 to 20 miles an hour in the afternoon. Chance of rain 50%. Tuesday night, mostly clear until midnight, then becoming partly cloudy. Lows in the mid-50s. West winds 10 to 15 miles an hour with gusts up to 25 miles an hour, becoming south around 5 miles an hour after midnight. Wednesday, showers. A chance of thunderstorms in the morning, then thunderstorms likely in the afternoon. Breezy and more humid with highs around 80. South winds 10 to 15 miles an hour with gusts up to 30 miles an hour, increasing to 15 to 25 miles an hour with gusts up to 40 miles an hour in the afternoon. Chance of rain near 100%. Wednesday night, showers with thunderstorms likely until midnight, then mostly clear after midnight. Lows in the lower 60s. West winds 15 to 20 miles an hour with gusts up to 35 miles an hour. Chance of rain near 100%. Thursday, mostly sunny. Highs in the mid-70s. Thursday night through Friday night, mostly clear. Lows in the mid-50s. Highs in the upper 70s. Saturday, mostly sunny. Highs in the lower 80s. Saturday night, partly cloudy until midnight, then becoming mostly cloudy. A chance of showers after midnight. Lows in the lower 60s. Chance of rain 40%. Sunday and Sunday night, showers likely with a chance of thunderstorms. Highs in the lower 80s. Lows in the lower 60s. Chance of rain 70%. Monday, partly sunny. Highs in the lower 80s. Again, the forecast for Peoria and surrounding areas of central Illinois for the rest of tonight, clear. Near steady temperature in the upper 50s. Southwest winds 5 to 10 miles an hour with gusts up to 20 miles an hour. At 2 a.m. in Peoria, skies were clear. The temperature was 59 degrees, the dew point was 52, and the relative humidity was 77%. The wind was southwest at 6 miles an hour. The pressure was 29.84 inches and falling. Around central and western Illinois, it was clear, with a temperature of 58 at Bloomington, 64 at Moline, 57 at Galesburg, and 62 at Lakin. Under clear skies, Macomb reported 62, Quincy reported 59, Springfield reported 60, and Pontiac reported 64. And once again at 2 a.m. in Peoria, under clear skies, the temperature was 59. Looking elsewhere around the Midwest at 2 a.m., Chicago was partly cloudy, and 64. Indianapolis was partly cloudy, and 58. St. Louis was clear, and 65. Kansas City was partly cloudy, and 66. Des Moines reported a thunderstorm, and 65. Milwaukee was mostly cloudy, and 62. The time is currently 2:23 a.m. Central Daylight Time. 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Now for the official National Weather Service forecast for Peoria and surrounding areas of central Illinois. Rest of tonight, clear. Near steady temperature in the upper 50s. Southwest winds 5 to 10 miles an hour with gusts up to 20 miles an hour. Tuesday, mostly sunny. A chance of showers and thunderstorms in the morning. Highs in the mid-70s. Southwest winds 10 to 15 miles an hour, becoming west 15 to 20 miles an hour in the afternoon. Chance of rain 50%.

Sunday night, mostly clear until midnight, then becoming partly cloudy. Lows in the mid-50s. West winds 10 to 15 miles an hour with gusts up to 25 miles an hour, becoming south around 5 miles an hour after midnight. Wednesday, showers. A chance of thunderstorms in the morning, then thunderstorms likely in the afternoon. Breezy and more humid with highs around 80. South winds 10 to 15 miles an hour with gusts up to 30 miles an hour, increasing to 15 to 25 miles an hour with gusts up to 40 miles an hour in the afternoon. Chance of rain near 100%. Wednesday night, showers with thunderstorms likely until midnight, then mostly clear after midnight. Lows in the lower 60s. West winds 15 to 20 miles an hour with gusts up to 35 miles an hour. Chance of rain near 100%. Thursday, mostly sunny. Highs in the mid-70s. Thursday night through Friday night, mostly clear. Lows in the mid-50s. Highs in the upper 70s. Saturday, mostly sunny. Highs in the lower 80s. Saturday night, partly cloudy until midnight, then becoming mostly cloudy. A chance of showers after midnight. Lows in the lower 60s. Chance of rain 40%. Sunday and Sunday night, showers likely with a chance of thunderstorms. Highs in the lower 80s. Lows in the lower 60s. Chance of rain 70%. Monday, partly sunny. Highs in the lower 80s. Again, the forecast for Peoria and surrounding areas of central Illinois for the rest of tonight, clear. Near steady temperature in the upper 50s. Southwest winds 5 to 10 miles an hour with gusts up to 20 miles an hour. Here is a river flood statement. The flood warning continues for the Illinois River at Henry. From late Tuesday night to early Thursday morning. At 8:45 p.m. Monday, the stage was 22.6 feet. The river is expected to rise to a crest of 23.0 feet early Wednesday morning. It will then fall below flood stage Wednesday evening. Here is a river flood statement. The flood warning continues for the Illinois River at Peoria until Sunday morning. At 8:45 p.m. Monday, the stage was 18.5 feet. The river is expected to rise to a crest of 19.0 feet Wednesday morning. It will then fall below flood stage early Sunday morning. Here is a river flood statement. The flood warning continues for the Illinois River near Havana until further notice. At 8:45 p.m. Monday, the stage was 16.5 feet. The river is expected to rise to a crest of 17.4 feet Friday evening. At 2 a.m. in Peoria, skies were clear. The temperature was 59 degrees, the dew point was 52, and the relative humidity was 77%. The wind was southwest at 6 miles an hour. The pressure was 29.84 inches and falling. Around central and western Illinois, it was clear, with a temperature of 58 at Bloomington, 64 at Moline, 57 at Galesburg, and 62 at Lakin. Under clear skies, Macomb reported 62, Quincy reported 59, Springfield reported 60, and Pontiac reported 64. And once again at 2 a.m. in Peoria, under clear skies, the temperature was 59. Looking elsewhere around the Midwest at 2 a.m., Chicago was partly cloudy, and 64. Indianapolis was partly cloudy, and 58. St. Louis was clear, and 65. Kansas City was partly cloudy, and 66. Des Moines reported a thunderstorm, and 65. Milwaukee was mostly cloudy, and 62. The time is currently 2:28 a.m. Central Daylight Time. 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Now for the official National Weather Service forecast for Peoria and surrounding areas of central Illinois. Rest of tonight, clear. Near steady temperature in the upper 50s. Southwest winds 5 to 10 miles an hour with gusts up to 20 miles an hour. Tuesday, mostly sunny. A chance of showers and thunderstorms in the morning. Highs in the mid-70s. Southwest winds 10 to 15 miles an hour, becoming west 15 to 20 miles an hour in the afternoon. Chance of rain 50%. Tuesday night, mostly clear until midnight, then becoming partly cloudy. Lows in the mid-50s.

west winds 10 to 15 miles an hour with gusts up to 25 miles an hour, becoming south around 5 miles an hour after midnight. Wednesday, showers. A chance of thunderstorms in the morning, then thunderstorms likely in the afternoon. Breezy and more humid with highs around 80. South winds 10 to 15 miles an hour with gusts up to 30 miles an hour, increasing to 15 to 25 miles an hour with gusts up to 40 miles an hour in the afternoon. Chance of rain near 100%. Wednesday night, showers with thunderstorms likely until midnight, then mostly clear after midnight. Lows in the lower 60s. West winds 15 to 20 miles an hour with gusts up to 35 miles an hour. Chance of rain near 100%. Thursday, mostly sunny. Highs in the mid-70s. Thursday night through Friday night, mostly clear. Lows in the mid-50s. Highs in the upper 70s. Saturday, mostly sunny. Highs in the lower 80s. Saturday night, partly cloudy until midnight, then becoming mostly cloudy. A chance of showers after midnight. Lows in the lower 60s. Chance of rain 40%. Sunday and Sunday night, showers likely with a chance of thunderstorms. Highs in the lower 80s. Lows in the lower 60s. Chance of rain 70%. Monday, partly sunny. Highs in the lower 80s. Again, the forecast for Peoria and surrounding areas of central Illinois for the rest of tonight, clear. Near steady temperature in the upper 50s. Southwest winds 5 to 10 miles an hour with gusts up to 20 miles an hour. At 2 a.m. in Peoria, skies were clear. The temperature was 59 degrees, the dew point was 52, and the relative humidity was 77%. The wind was southwest at 6 miles an hour. The pressure was 29.84 inches and falling. Around central and western Illinois, it was clear, with a temperature of 58 at Bloomington, 64 at Moline, 57 at Galesburg, and 62 at Lakin. Under clear skies, Macomb reported 62, Quincy reported 59, Springfield reported 60, and Pontiac reported 64. And once again at 2 a.m. in Peoria, under clear skies, the temperature was 59. Looking elsewhere around the Midwest at 2 a.m., Chicago was partly cloudy, and 64. Indianapolis was partly cloudy, and 58. St. Louis was clear, and 65. Kansas City was partly cloudy, and 66. Des Moines reported a thunderstorm, and 65. Milwaukee was mostly cloudy, and 62. The time is currently 2:32 a.m. Central Daylight Time. 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Now for the official National Weather Service forecast for Peoria and surrounding areas of central Illinois. Rest of tonight, clear. Near steady temperature in the upper 50s. Southwest winds 5 to 10 miles an hour with gusts up to 20 miles an hour. Tuesday, mostly sunny. A chance of showers and thunderstorms in the morning. Highs in the mid-70s. Southwest winds 10 to 15 miles an hour, becoming west 15 to 20 miles an hour in the afternoon. Chance of rain 50%. Tuesday night, mostly clear until midnight, then becoming partly cloudy. Lows in the mid-50s. West winds 10 to 15 miles an hour with gusts up to 25 miles an hour, becoming south around 5 miles an hour after midnight. Wednesday, showers. A chance of thunderstorms in the morning, then thunderstorms to 25 miles an hour, becoming south around 5 miles an hour after midnight. Wednesday, showers. A chance of thunderstorms in the morning, then thunderstorms likely in the afternoon. Breezy and more humid with highs around 80. South winds 10 to 15 miles an hour with gusts up to 30 miles an hour, increasing to 15 to 25 miles an hour with gusts up to 40 miles an hour in the afternoon. Chance of rain near 100%. Wednesday night, showers with thunderstorms likely until midnight, then mostly clear after midnight. Lows in the lower 60s. West winds 15 to 20 miles an hour with gusts up to 35 miles an hour. Chance of rain near 100%. Thursday, mostly sunny. Highs in the mid-70s. Thursday night through Friday night, mostly clear. Lows in the mid-50s. Highs in the

upper 70s. Saturday, mostly sunny. Highs in the lower 80s. Saturday night, partly cloudy until midnight, then becoming mostly cloudy. A chance of showers after midnight. Lows in the lower 60s. Chance of rain 40%. Sunday and Sunday night, showers likely with a chance of thunderstorms. Highs in the lower 80s. Lows in the lower 60s. Chance of rain 70%. Monday, partly sunny. Highs in the lower 80s. Again, the forecast for Peoria and surrounding areas of central Illinois for the rest of tonight, clear. Near steady temperature in the upper 50s. Southwest winds 5 to 10 miles an hour with gusts up to 20 miles an hour. At 2 a.m. in Peoria, skies were clear. The temperature was 59 degrees, the dew point was 52, and the relative humidity was 77%. The wind was southwest at 6 miles an hour. The pressure was 29.84 inches and falling. Around central and western Illinois, it was clear, with a temperature of 58 at Bloomington, 64 at Moline, 57 at Galesburg, and 62 at Lakin. Under clear skies, Macomb reported 62, Quincy reported 59, Springfield reported 60, and Pontiac reported 64. And once again at 2 a.m. in Peoria, under clear skies, the temperature was 59. Here is a river flood statement. The flood warning continues for the Illinois River at Henry. From late Tuesday night to early Thursday morning. At 8:45 p.m. Monday, the stage was 22.6 feet. The river is expected to rise to a crest of 23.0 feet early Wednesday morning. It will then fall below flood stage Wednesday evening. Here is a river flood statement. The flood warning continues for the Illinois River at Peoria. Until Sunday morning. At 8:45 p.m. Monday, the stage was 18.5 feet. The river is expected to rise to a crest of 19.0 feet Wednesday morning. It will then fall below flood stage early Sunday morning. Here is a river flood statement. The flood warning continues for the Illinois River near Havana. Until further notice. At 8:45 p.m. Monday, the stage was 16.5 feet. The river is expected to rise to a crest of 17.4 feet Friday evening. Looking elsewhere around the Midwest at 2 a.m., Chicago was partly cloudy and 64. Indianapolis was partly cloudy and 58. St. Louis was clear and 65. Kansas City was partly cloudy and 66. Des Moines reported a thunderstorm and 65. Milwaukee was mostly cloudy and 62. The time is currently 2:36 a.m. Central Daylight Time. 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Now for the official National Weather Service forecast for Peoria and surrounding areas of central Illinois. Rest of tonight, clear. Near steady temperature in the upper 50s. Southwest winds 5 to 10 miles an hour with gusts up to 20 miles an hour. Tuesday, mostly sunny. A chance of showers and thunderstorms in the morning. Highs in the mid-70s. Southwest winds 10 to 15 miles an hour, becoming west 15 to 20 miles an hour in the afternoon. Chance of rain 50%. Tuesday night, mostly clear until midnight, then becoming partly cloudy. Lows in the mid-50s. West winds 10 to 15 miles an hour with gusts up to 25 miles an hour, becoming south around 5 miles an hour after midnight. Wednesday, showers. A chance of thunderstorms in the morning, then thunderstorms likely in the afternoon. Breezy and more humid with highs around 80. South winds 10 to 15 miles an hour with gusts up to 30 miles an hour, increasing to 15 to 25 miles an hour with gusts up to 40 miles an hour in the afternoon. Chance of rain near 100%. Wednesday night, showers with thunderstorms likely until midnight, then mostly clear after midnight. Lows in the lower 60s. West winds 15 to 20 miles an hour with gusts up to 35 miles an hour. Chance of rain near 100%. Thursday, mostly sunny. Highs in the mid-70s. Thursday night through Friday night, mostly clear. Lows in the mid-50s. Highs in the upper 70s. Saturday, mostly sunny. Highs in the lower 80s. Saturday.

night, partly cloudy until midnight, then becoming mostly cloudy. A chance of showers after midnight. Lows in the lower 60s. Chance of rain 40%. Sunday and Sunday night, showers likely with a chance of thunderstorms. Highs in the lower 80s. Lows in the lower 60s. Chance of rain 70%. Monday, partly sunny. Highs in the lower 80s. Again, the forecast for Peoria and surrounding areas of central Illinois for the rest of tonight, clear. Near steady temperature in the upper 50s. Southwest winds 5 to 10 miles an hour with gusts up to 20 miles an hour. At 2 a.m. in Peoria, skies were clear. The temperature was 59 degrees, the dew point was 52, and the relative humidity was 77%. The wind was southwest at 6 miles an hour. The pressure was 29.84 inches and falling. Around central and western Illinois, it was clear, with a temperature of 58 at Bloomington, 64 at Moline, 57 at Galesburg, and 62 at Lakin. Under clear skies, Macomb reported 62, Quincy reported 59, Springfield reported 60, and Pontiac reported 64. And once again at 2 a.m. in Peoria, under clear skies, the temperature was 59. Looking elsewhere around the Midwest at 2 a.m., Chicago was partly cloudy, and 64. Indianapolis was partly cloudy, and 58. St. Louis was clear, and 65. Kansas City was partly cloudy, and 66. Des Moines reported a thunderstorm, and 65. Milwaukee was mostly cloudy, and 62. The time is currently 2:40 a.m. Central Daylight Time. 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Now for the official National Weather Service forecast for Peoria and surrounding areas of central Illinois. Rest of tonight, clear. Near steady temperature in the upper 50s. Southwest winds 5 to 10 miles an hour with gusts up to 20 miles an hour. Tuesday, mostly sunny. A chance of showers and thunderstorms in the morning. Highs in the mid-70s. Southwest winds 10 to 15 miles an hour, becoming west 15 to 20 miles an hour in the afternoon. Chance of rain 50%. Tuesday night, mostly clear until midnight, then becoming partly cloudy. Lows in the mid-50s. West winds 10 to 15 miles an hour with gusts up to 25 miles an hour, becoming south around 5 miles an hour after midnight. Wednesday, showers. A chance of thunderstorms in the morning, then thunderstorms likely in the afternoon. Breezy and more humid with highs around 80. South winds 10 to 15 miles an hour with gusts up to 30 miles an hour, increasing to 15 to 25 miles an hour with gusts up to 40 miles an hour in the afternoon. Chance of rain near 100%. Wednesday night, showers with thunderstorms likely until midnight, then mostly clear after midnight. Lows in the lower 60s. West winds 15 to 20 miles an hour with gusts up to 35 miles an hour. Chance of rain near 100%. Thursday, mostly sunny. Highs in the mid-70s. Thursday night through Friday night, mostly clear. Lows in the mid-50s. Highs in the upper 70s. Saturday, mostly sunny. Highs in the lower 80s. Saturday night, partly cloudy until midnight, then becoming mostly cloudy. A chance of showers after midnight. Lows in the lower 60s. Chance of rain 40%. Sunday and Sunday night, showers likely with a chance of thunderstorms. Highs in the lower 80s. Lows in the lower 60s. Chance of rain 70%. Monday, partly sunny. Highs in the lower 80s. Again, the forecast for Peoria and surrounding areas of central Illinois for the rest of tonight, clear. Near steady temperature in the upper 50s. Southwest winds 5 to 10 miles an hour with gusts up to 20 miles an hour. At 2 a.m. in Peoria, skies were clear. The temperature was 59 degrees, the dew point was 52, and the relative humidity was 77%. The wind was southwest at 6 miles an hour. The pressure was 29.84 inches and falling. Around central and western Illinois, it was clear, with a temperature of 58 at Bloomington, 64 at Moline, 57 at Galesburg, and 62 at Lakin.

under clear skies. Macomb reported 62, Quincy reported 59, Springfield reported 60, and Pontiac reported 64. And once again at 2 a.m. in Peoria, under clear skies, the temperature was 59. Looking elsewhere around the Midwest at 2 a.m., Chicago was partly cloudy and 64. Indianapolis was partly cloudy and 58. St. Louis was clear and 65. Kansas City was partly cloudy and 66. Des Moines reported a thunderstorm and 65. Milwaukee was mostly cloudy and 62. The time is currently 2:44 a.m. Central Daylight Time. 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Now for the official National Weather Service forecast for Peoria and surrounding areas of central Illinois. Rest of tonight, clear. Near steady temperature in the upper 50s. Southwest winds 5 to 10 miles an hour with gusts up to 20 miles an hour. Tuesday, mostly sunny. A chance of showers and thunderstorms in the morning. Highs in the mid-70s. Southwest winds 10 to 15 miles an hour, becoming west 15 to 20 miles an hour in the afternoon. Chance of rain 50%. Tuesday night, mostly clear until midnight, then becoming partly cloudy. Lows in the mid-50s. West winds 10 to 15 miles an hour with gusts up to 25 miles an hour, becoming south around 5 miles an hour after midnight. Wednesday, showers. A chance of thunderstorms in the morning, then thunderstorms likely in the afternoon. Breezy and more humid with highs around 80. South winds 10 to 15 miles an hour with gusts up to 30 miles an hour, increasing to 15 to 25 miles an hour with gusts up to 40 miles an hour in the afternoon. Chance of rain near 100%. Wednesday night, showers with thunderstorms likely until midnight, then mostly clear after midnight. Lows in the lower 60s. West winds 15 to 20 miles an hour with gusts up to 35 miles an hour. Chance of rain near 100%. Thursday, mostly sunny. Highs in the mid-70s. Thursday night through Friday night, mostly clear. Lows in the mid-50s. Highs in the upper 70s. Saturday, mostly sunny. Highs in the lower 80s. Saturday night, partly cloudy until midnight, then becoming mostly cloudy. A chance of showers after midnight. Lows in the lower 60s. Chance of rain 40%. Sunday and Sunday night, showers likely with a chance of thunderstorms. Highs in the lower 80s. Lows in the lower 60s. Chance of rain 70%. Monday, partly sunny. Highs in the lower 80s. Again, the forecast for Peoria and surrounding areas of central Illinois for the rest of tonight, clear. Near steady temperature in the upper 50s. Southwest winds 5 to 10 miles an hour with gusts up to 20 miles an hour. Here is a river flood statement. The flood warning continues for the Illinois River at Henry. From late Tuesday night to early Thursday morning. At 8:45 p.m. Monday, the stage was 22.6 feet. The river is expected to rise to a crest of 23.0 feet early Wednesday morning. It will then fall below flood stage Wednesday evening. Here is a river flood statement. The flood warning continues for the Illinois River at Peoria until Sunday morning. At 8:45 p.m. Monday, the stage was 18.5 feet. The river is expected to rise to a crest of 19.0 feet Wednesday morning. It will then fall below flood stage early Sunday morning. Here is a river flood statement. The flood warning continues for the Illinois River near Havana until further notice. At 8:45 p.m. Monday, the stage was 16.5 feet. The river is expected to rise to a crest of 17.4 feet Friday evening. At 2 a.m. in Peoria, skies were clear. The temperature was 59 degrees, the dew point was 52, and the relative humidity was 77%. The wind was southwest at 6 miles an hour. The pressure was 29.84 inches and falling. Around central and western Illinois, it was clear, with a temperature of 58 at Bloomington, 64 at Moline, 57 at Galesburg, and 62 at Lakin.
under clear skies. Macomb reported 62, Quincy reported 59, Springfield reported 60, and Pontiac reported 64. And once again at 2 a.m. in Peoria, under clear skies, the temperature was 59. Looking elsewhere around the Midwest at 2 a.m., Chicago was partly cloudy, and 64. Indianapolis was partly cloudy, and 58. St. Louis was clear, and 65. Kansas City was partly cloudy, and 66. Des Moines reported a thunderstorm, and 65. Milwaukee was mostly cloudy, and 62. The time is currently 2:49 a.m. Central Daylight Time. 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Now for the official National Weather Service forecast for Peoria and surrounding areas of central Illinois. Rest of tonight, clear. Near steady temperature in the upper 50s. Southwest winds 5 to 10 miles an hour with gusts up to 20 miles an hour. Tuesday, mostly sunny. A chance of showers and thunderstorms in the morning. Highs in the mid-70s. Southwest winds 10 to 15 miles an hour, becoming west 15 to 20 miles an hour in the afternoon. Chance of rain 50%. Tuesday night, mostly clear until midnight, then becoming partly cloudy. Lows in the mid-50s. West winds 10 to 15 miles an hour with gusts up to 25 miles an hour, becoming south around 5 miles an hour after midnight. Wednesday, showers. A chance of thunderstorms in the morning, then thunderstorms likely in the afternoon. Breezy and more humid with highs around 80. South winds 10 to 15 miles an hour with gusts up to 30 miles an hour, increasing to 15 to 25 miles an hour with gusts up to 40 miles an hour in the afternoon. Chance of rain near 100%. Wednesday night, showers with thunderstorms likely until midnight, then mostly clear after midnight. Lows in the lower 60s. West winds 15 to 20 miles an hour with gusts up to 35 miles an hour. Chance of rain near 100%. Thursday, mostly sunny. Highs in the mid-70s. Thursday night through Friday night, mostly clear. Lows in the mid-50s. Highs in the upper 70s. Saturday, mostly sunny. Highs in the lower 80s. Saturday night, partly cloudy until midnight, then becoming mostly cloudy. A chance of showers after midnight. Lows in the lower 60s. Chance of rain 40%. Sunday and Sunday night, showers likely with a chance of thunderstorms. Highs in the lower 80s. Lows in the lower 60s. Chance of rain 70%. Monday, partly sunny. Highs in the lower 80s. Again, the forecast for Peoria and surrounding areas of central Illinois for the rest of tonight, clear. Near steady temperature in the upper 50s. Southwest winds 5 to 10 miles an hour with gusts up to 20 miles an hour. At 2 a.m. in Peoria, skies were clear. The temperature was 59 degrees, the dew point was 52, and the relative humidity was 77%. The wind was southwest at 6 miles an hour. The pressure was 29.84 inches and falling. Around central and western Illinois, it was clear, with a temperature of 58 at Bloomington, 64 at Moline, 57 at Galesburg, and 62 at Lakin. Under clear skies, Macomb reported 62, Quincy reported 59, Springfield reported 60, and Pontiac reported 64. And once again at 2 a.m. in Peoria, under clear skies, the temperature was 59. Looking elsewhere around the Midwest at 2 a.m., Chicago was partly cloudy, and 64. Indianapolis was partly cloudy, and 58. St. Louis was clear, and 65. Kansas City was partly cloudy, and 66. Des Moines reported a thunderstorm, and 65. Milwaukee was mostly cloudy, and 62. The time is currently 2:53 a.m. Central Daylight Time. 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Now for the official National Weather Service forecast for Peoria and surrounding areas of central Illinois. Rest of tonight, clear. Near steady temperature in the upper 50s. Southwest winds 5 to 10 miles an hour with gusts up to 20 miles an hour.
Tuesday, mostly sunny. A chance of showers and thunderstorms in the morning. Highs in the

expected 70s. Southwest winds 10 to 15 miles an hour, becoming west 15 to 20 miles an hour in the afternoon. Chance of rain 50%. Tuesday night, mostly clear until midnight, then becoming partly cloudy. Lows in the mid-50s. West winds 10 to 15 miles an hour with gusts up to 25 miles an hour, becoming south around 5 miles an hour after midnight. Wednesday, showers. A chance of thunderstorms in the morning, then thunderstorms likely in the afternoon. Breezy and more humid with highs around 80. South winds 10 to 15 miles an hour with gusts up to 30 miles an hour, increasing to 15 to 25 miles an hour with gusts up to 40 miles an hour in the afternoon. Chance of rain near 100%. Wednesday night, showers with thunderstorms likely until midnight, then mostly clear after midnight. Lows in the lower 60s. West winds 15 to 20 miles an hour with gusts up to 35 miles an hour. Chance of rain near 100%. Thursday, mostly sunny. Highs in the mid-70s. Thursday night through Friday night, mostly clear. Lows in the mid-50s. Highs in the upper 70s. Saturday, mostly sunny. Highs in the lower 80s. Saturday night, partly cloudy until midnight, then becoming mostly cloudy. A chance of showers after midnight. Lows in the lower 60s. Chance of rain 40%. Sunday and Sunday night, showers likely with a chance of thunderstorms. Highs in the lower 80s. Lows in the lower 60s. Chance of rain 70%. Monday, partly sunny. Highs in the lower 80s. Again, the forecast for Peoria and surrounding areas of central Illinois for the rest of tonight, clear. Near steady temperature in the upper 50s. Southwest winds 5 to 10 miles an hour with gusts up to 20 miles an hour. Here is a river flood statement. The flood warning continues for the Illinois River at Henry. From late Tuesday night to early Thursday morning. At 8:45 p.m. Monday, the stage was 22.6 feet. The river is expected to rise to a crest of 23.0 feet early Wednesday morning. It will then fall below flood stage Wednesday evening. Here is a river flood statement. The flood warning continues for the Illinois River at Peoria. Until Sunday morning. At 8:45 p.m. Monday, the stage was 18.5 feet. The river is expected to rise to a crest of 19.0 feet Wednesday morning. It will then fall below flood stage early Sunday morning. Here is a river flood statement. The flood warning continues for the Illinois River near Havana. Until further notice. At 8:45 p.m. Monday, the stage was 16.5 feet. The river is expected to rise to a crest of 17.4 feet Friday evening. At 2 a.m. in Peoria, skies were clear. The temperature was 59 degrees, the dew point was 52, and the relative humidity was 77%. The wind was southwest at 6 miles an hour. The pressure was 29.84 inches and falling. Around central and western Illinois, it was clear, with a temperature of 58 at Bloomington, 64 at Moline, 57 at Galesburg, and 62 at Lakin. Under clear skies, Macomb reported 62, Quincy reported 59, Springfield reported 60, and Pontiac reported 64. And once again at 2 a.m. in Peoria, under clear skies, the temperature was 59. Looking elsewhere around the Midwest at 2 a.m., Chicago was partly cloudy, and 64. Indianapolis was partly cloudy, and 58. St. Louis was clear, and 65. Kansas City was partly cloudy, and 66. Des Moines reported a thunderstorm, and 65. Milwaukee was mostly cloudy, and 62. The time is currently 2:58 a.m. Central Daylight Time. 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Now for the official National Weather Service forecast for Peoria and surrounding areas of central Illinois. Rest of tonight, clear. Near steady temperature in the upper 50s. Southwest winds 5 to 10 miles an hour with gusts up to 20 miles an hour. Tuesday, mostly sunny. A chance of showers and thunderstorms in the morning. Highs in the mid-70s. Southwest winds 10 to 15 miles an hour, becoming west 15 to 20 miles an hour.

rain near 100%. Thursday, mostly sunny. Highs in the mid-70s. Thursday night through Friday night, mostly clear. Lows in the mid-50s. Highs in the upper 70s. Saturday, mostly sunny. Highs in the lower 80s. Saturday night, partly cloudy until midnight, then becoming mostly cloudy. A chance of showers after midnight. Lows in the lower 60s. Chance of rain 40%. Sunday and Sunday night, showers likely with a chance of thunderstorms. Highs in the lower 80s. Lows in the lower 60s. Chance of rain 70%. Monday, partly sunny. Highs in the lower 80s. Again, the forecast for Peoria and surrounding areas of central Illinois for the rest of tonight, clear. Near steady temperature in the upper 50s. Southwest winds 5 to 10 miles an hour with gusts up to 20 miles an hour. The time is currently 3 a.m. Central Daylight Time. 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Now for the official National Weather Service forecast for Peoria and surrounding areas of central Illinois. Rest of tonight, clear. Near steady temperature in the upper 50s. Southwest winds 5 to 10 miles an hour with gusts up to 20 miles an hour. Tuesday, mostly sunny. A chance of showers and thunderstorms in the morning. Highs in the mid-70s. Southwest winds 10 to 15 miles an hour, becoming west 15 to 20 miles an hour in the afternoon. Chance of rain 50%. Tuesday night, mostly clear until midnight, then becoming partly cloudy. Lows in the mid-50s. West winds 10 to 15 miles an hour with gusts up to 25 miles an hour, becoming south around 5 miles an hour after midnight. Wednesday, showers. A chance of thunderstorms in the morning, then thunderstorms likely in the afternoon. Breezy and more humid with highs around 80. South winds 10 to 15 miles an hour with gusts up to 30 miles an hour, increasing to 15 to 25 miles an hour with gusts up to 40 miles an hour in the afternoon. Chance of rain near 100%. Wednesday night, showers with thunderstorms likely until midnight, then mostly clear after midnight. Lows in the lower 60s. West winds 15 to 20 miles an hour with gusts up to 35 miles an hour. Chance of rain near 100%. Thursday, mostly sunny. Highs in the mid-70s. Thursday night through Friday night, mostly clear. Lows in the mid-50s. Highs in the upper 70s. Saturday, mostly sunny. Highs in the lower 80s. Saturday night, partly cloudy until midnight, then becoming mostly cloudy. A chance of showers after midnight. Lows in the lower 60s. Chance of rain 40%. Sunday and Sunday night, showers likely with a chance of thunderstorms. Highs in the lower 80s. Lows in the lower 60s. Chance of rain 70%. Monday, partly sunny. Highs in the lower 80s. Again, the forecast for Peoria and surrounding areas of central Illinois for the rest of tonight, clear. Near steady temperature in the upper 50s. Southwest winds 5 to 10 miles an hour with gusts up to 20 miles an hour. The time is currently 3:03 a.m. Central Daylight Time. 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Now for the official National Weather Service forecast for Peoria and surrounding areas of central Illinois. Rest of tonight, clear. Near steady temperature in the upper 50s. Southwest winds 5 to 10 miles an hour with gusts up to 20 miles an hour. Tuesday, mostly sunny. A chance of showers and thunderstorms in the morning. Highs in the mid-70s. Southwest winds 10 to 15 miles an hour, becoming west 15 to 20 miles an hour in the afternoon. Chance of rain 50%. Tuesday night, mostly clear until midnight, then becoming partly cloudy. Lows in the mid-50s. West winds 10 to 15 miles an hour with gusts up to 25 miles an hour, becoming south around 5 miles an hour after midnight. Wednesday, showers. A chance of thunderstorms in the morning, then thunderstorms likely in the afternoon. Breezy and more humid with highs around 80. South winds 10 to 15 miles an hour with gusts up to 30 miles an hour.

increasing to 15 to 25 miles an hour with gusts up to 40 miles an hour in the afternoon. Chance of rain near 100%. Wednesday night, showers with thunderstorms likely until midnight, then mostly clear after midnight. Lows in the lower 60s. West winds 15 to 20 miles an hour with gusts up to 35 miles an hour. Chance of rain near 100%. Thursday, mostly sunny. Highs in the mid-70s. Thursday night through Friday night, mostly clear. Lows in the mid-50s. Highs in the upper 70s. Saturday, mostly sunny. Highs in the lower 80s. Saturday night, partly cloudy until midnight, then becoming mostly cloudy. A chance of showers after midnight. Lows in the lower 60s. Chance of rain 40%. Sunday and Sunday night, showers likely with a chance of thunderstorms. Highs in the lower 80s. Lows in the lower 60s. Chance of rain 70%. Monday, partly sunny. Highs in the lower 80s. Again, the forecast for Peoria and surrounding areas of central Illinois for the rest of tonight, clear. Near steady temperature in the upper 50s. Southwest winds 5 to 10 miles an hour with gusts up to 20 miles an hour. Here is a river flood statement. The flood warning continues for the Illinois River at Henry. From late Tuesday night to early Thursday morning. At 8:45 p.m. Monday, the stage was 22.6 feet. The river is expected to rise to a crest of 23.0 feet early Wednesday morning. It will then fall below flood stage Wednesday evening. Here is a river flood statement. The flood warning continues for the Illinois River at Peoria until Sunday morning. At 8:45 p.m. Monday, the stage was 18.5 feet. The river is expected to rise to a crest of 19.0 feet Wednesday morning. It will then fall below flood stage early Sunday morning. Here is a river flood statement. The flood warning continues for the Illinois River near Havana until further notice. At 8:45 p.m. Monday, the stage was 16.5 feet. The river is expected to rise to a crest of 17.4 feet Friday evening. The time is currently 3:07 a.m. Central Daylight Time. 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Now for the official National Weather Service forecast for Peoria and surrounding areas of central Illinois. Rest of tonight, clear. Near steady temperature in the upper 50s. Southwest winds 5 to 10 miles an hour with gusts up to 20 miles an hour. Tuesday, mostly sunny. A chance of showers and thunderstorms in the morning. Highs in the mid-70s. Southwest winds 10 to 15 miles an hour, becoming west 15 to 20 miles an hour in the afternoon. Chance of rain 50%. Tuesday night, mostly clear until midnight, then becoming partly cloudy. Lows in the mid-50s. West winds 10 to 15 miles an hour with gusts up to 25 miles an hour, becoming south around 5 miles an hour after midnight. Wednesday, showers. A chance of thunderstorms in the morning, then thunderstorms likely in the afternoon. Breezy and more humid with highs around 80. South winds 10 to 15 miles an hour with gusts up to 30 miles an hour, increasing to 15 to 25 miles an hour with gusts up to 40 miles an hour in the afternoon. Chance of rain near 100%. Wednesday night, showers with thunderstorms likely until midnight, then mostly clear after midnight. Lows in the lower 60s. West winds 15 to 20 miles an hour with gusts up to 35 miles an hour. Chance of rain near 100%. Thursday, mostly sunny. Highs in the mid-70s. Thursday night through Friday night, mostly clear. Lows in the mid-50s. Highs in the upper 70s. Saturday, mostly sunny. Highs in the lower 80s. Saturday night, partly cloudy until midnight, then becoming mostly cloudy. A chance of showers after midnight. Lows in the lower 60s. Chance of rain 40%. Sunday and Sunday night, showers likely with a chance of thunderstorms. Highs in the lower 80s. Lows in the lower 60s. Chance of rain 70%. Monday, partly sunny. Highs in the lower 80s. Again,
The forecast for Peoria and surrounding areas of central Illinois for the rest of tonight, clear. Near steady temperature in the upper 50s. Southwest winds 5 to 10 miles an hour with gusts up to 20 miles an hour. At 3 a.m. in Peoria, skies were clear. The temperature was 58 degrees, the dew point was 51, and the relative humidity was 78%. The wind was southwest at 5 miles an hour. The pressure was 29.83 inches and falling. Around central and western Illinois, it was clear, with a temperature of 58 at Bloomington, 63 at Moline, 58 at Galesburg, and 61 at Lakin. Under clear skies, Macomb reported 61, Quincy reported 58, Springfield reported 59, and Pontiac reported 62. And once again at 3 a.m. in Peoria, under clear skies, the temperature was 58. Looking elsewhere around the Midwest at 3 a.m., Chicago was partly cloudy, and 63. Indianapolis was partly cloudy, and 57. St. Louis was clear, and 65. Kansas City was partly cloudy, and 67. Des Moines was cloudy, and 64. Milwaukee was partly cloudy, and 62. The time is currently 3:11 a.m. Central Daylight Time. 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Now for the official National Weather Service forecast for Peoria and surrounding areas of central Illinois. Rest of tonight, clear. Near steady temperature in the upper 50s. Southwest winds 5 to 10 miles an hour with gusts up to 20 miles an hour. Tuesday, mostly sunny. A chance of showers and thunderstorms in the morning. Highs in the mid-70s. Southwest winds 10 to 15 miles an hour, becoming west 15 to 20 miles an hour in the afternoon. Chance of rain 50%. Tuesday night, mostly clear until midnight, then becoming partly cloudy. Lows in the mid-50s. West winds 10 to 15 miles an hour with gusts up to 25 miles an hour, becoming south around 5 miles an hour after midnight. Wednesday, showers. A chance of thunderstorms in the morning, then thunderstorms likely in the afternoon. Breezy and more humid with highs around 80. South winds 10 to 15 miles an hour with gusts up to 30 miles an hour, increasing to 15 to 25 miles an hour with gusts up to 40 miles an hour in the afternoon. Chance of rain near 100%. Wednesday night, showers with thunderstorms likely until midnight, then mostly clear after midnight. Lows in the lower 60s. West winds 15 to 20 miles an hour with gusts up to 35 miles an hour. Chance of rain near 100%. Thursday, mostly sunny. Highs in the mid-70s. Thursday night through Friday night, mostly clear. Lows in the mid-50s. Highs in the upper 70s. Saturday, mostly sunny. Highs in the lower 80s. Saturday night, partly cloudy until midnight, then becoming mostly cloudy. A chance of showers after midnight. Lows in the lower 60s. Chance of rain 40%. Sunday and Sunday night, showers likely with a chance of thunderstorms. Highs in the lower 80s. Lows in the lower 60s. Chance of rain 70%. Monday, partly sunny. Highs in the lower 80s. Again, the forecast for Peoria and surrounding areas of central Illinois for the rest of tonight, clear. Near steady temperature in the upper 50s. Southwest winds 5 to 10 miles an hour with gusts up to 20 miles an hour. 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At 3 a.m. in Peoria, skies were clear. The temperature was 58 degrees, the dew point was 51, and the relative humidity was 78%. The wind was southwest at 5 miles an hour. The pressure was 29.83 inches and falling. Around central and western Illinois,
It was clear, with a temperature of 58 at Bloomington, 62.

3 at Moline, 58 at Galesburg, and 61 at Lakin. Under clear skies, Macomb reported 61, Quincy reported 58, and Pontiac reported 62. At Springfield, it was partly cloudy, with a temperature of 59. And once again at 3 a.m. in Peoria, under clear skies, the temperature was 58. Here is a river flood statement. The flood warning continues for the Illinois River at Henry. From late Tuesday night to early Thursday morning. At 8:45 p.m. Monday, the stage was 22.6 feet. The river is expected to rise to a crest of 23.0 feet early Wednesday morning. It will then fall below flood stage Wednesday evening. Here is a river flood statement. The flood warning continues for the Illinois River at Peoria until Sunday morning. At 8:45 p.m. Monday, the stage was 18.5 feet. The river is expected to rise to a crest of 19.0 feet Wednesday morning. It will then fall below flood stage early Sunday morning. Here is a river flood statement. The flood warning continues for the Illinois River near Havana until further notice. At 8:45 p.m. Monday, the stage was 16.5 feet. The river is expected to rise to a crest of 17.4 feet Friday evening. The time is currently 3:16 a.m. Central Daylight Time. 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Now for the official National Weather Service forecast for Peoria and surrounding areas of Central Illinois. Rest of tonight, clear. Near steady temperature in the upper 50s. Southwest winds 5 to 10 miles an hour with gusts up to 20 miles an hour. Tuesday, mostly sunny. A chance of showers and thunderstorms in the morning. Highs in the mid-70s. Southwest winds 10 to 15 miles an hour, becoming west 15 to 20 miles an hour in the afternoon. Chance of rain 50%. Tuesday night, mostly clear until midnight, then becoming partly cloudy. Lows in the mid-50s. West winds 10 to 15 miles an hour with gusts up to 25 miles an hour, becoming south around 5 miles an hour after midnight. Wednesday, showers. A chance of thunderstorms in the morning, then thunderstorms likely in the afternoon. Breezy and more humid with highs around 80. South winds 10 to 15 miles an hour with gusts up to 30 miles an hour, increasing to 15 to 25 miles an hour with gusts up to 40 miles an hour in the afternoon. Chance of rain near 100%. Wednesday night, showers with thunderstorms likely until midnight, then mostly clear after midnight. Lows in the lower 60s. West winds 15 to 20 miles an hour with gusts up to 35 miles an hour. Chance of rain near 100%. Thursday, mostly sunny. Highs in the mid-70s. Thursday night through Friday night, mostly clear. Lows in the mid-50s. Highs in the upper 70s. Saturday, mostly sunny. Highs in the lower 80s. Saturday night, partly cloudy until midnight, then becoming mostly cloudy. A chance of showers after midnight. Lows in the lower 60s. Chance of rain 40%. Sunday and Sunday night, showers likely with a chance of thunderstorms. Highs in the lower 80s. Lows in the lower 60s. Chance of rain 70%. Monday, partly sunny. Highs in the lower 80s. Again, the forecast for Peoria and surrounding areas of Central Illinois for the rest of tonight, clear. Near steady temperature in the upper 50s. Southwest winds 5 to 10 miles an hour with gusts up to 20 miles an hour. At 3 a.m. in Peoria, skies were clear. The temperature was 58 degrees, the dew point was 51, and the relative humidity was 78%. The wind was southwest at 5 miles an hour. The pressure was 29.83 inches and falling. Around central and western Illinois, it was clear, with a temperature of 58 at Bloomington, 63 at Moline, 58 at Galesburg, and 61 at Lakin. Under clear skies, Macomb reported 61, Quincy reported 58, and Pontiac reported 62. At Springfield, it was partly cloudy, with a temperature of 59. And once again at 3 a.m. in Peoria, under clear skies, the temperature was 58. Looking elsewhere around the Midwest at 3 a.m., Chicago was partly cloudy, and 63.
Indianapolis was partly cloudy and 57. St. Louis was clear and 65. Kansas City was partly cloudy and 67. Des Moines was cloudy and 64. Milwaukee was partly cloudy and 62. The time is currently 3:20 a.m. Central Daylight Time. 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Now for the official National Weather Service forecast for Peoria and surrounding areas of central Illinois. Rest of tonight, clear. Near steady temperature in the upper 50s. Southwest winds 5 to 10 miles an hour with gusts up to 20 miles an hour. Tuesday, mostly sunny. A chance of showers and thunderstorms in the morning. Highs in the mid-70s. Southwest winds 10 to 15 miles an hour, becoming west 15 to 20 miles an hour in the afternoon. Chance of rain 50%. Tuesday night, mostly clear until midnight, then becoming partly cloudy. Lows in the mid-50s. West winds 10 to 15 miles an hour with gusts up to 25 miles an hour, becoming south around 5 miles an hour after midnight. Wednesday, showers. A chance of thunderstorms in the morning, then thunderstorms likely in the afternoon. Breezy and more humid with highs around 80. South winds 10 to 15 miles an hour with gusts up to 30 miles an hour, increasing to 15 to 25 miles an hour with gusts up to 40 miles an hour in the afternoon. Chance of rain near 100%. Wednesday night, showers with thunderstorms likely until midnight, then mostly clear after midnight. Lows in the lower 60s. West winds 15 to 20 miles an hour with gusts up to 35 miles an hour. Chance of rain near 100%. Thursday, mostly sunny. Highs in the mid-70s. Thursday night through Friday night, mostly clear. Lows in the mid-50s. Highs in the upper 70s. Saturday, mostly sunny. Highs in the lower 80s. Saturday night, partly cloudy until midnight, then becoming mostly cloudy. A chance of showers after midnight. Lows in the lower 60s. Chance of rain 40%. Sunday and Sunday night, showers likely with a chance of thunderstorms. Highs in the lower 80s. Lows in the lower 60s. Chance of rain 70%. Monday, partly sunny. Highs in the lower 80s. Again, the forecast for Peoria and surrounding areas of central Illinois for the rest of tonight, clear. Near steady temperature in the upper 50s. Southwest winds 5 to 10 miles an hour with gusts up to 20 miles an hour. At 3 a.m. in Peoria, skies were clear. The temperature was 58 degrees, the dew point was 51, and the relative humidity was 78%. The wind was southwest at 5 miles an hour. The pressure was 29.83 inches and falling. Around central and western Illinois, it was clear, with a temperature of 58 at Bloomington, 63 at Moline, 58 at Galesburg, and 61 at Lakin. Under clear skies, Macomb reported 61, Quincy reported 58, and Pontiac reported 62. At Springfield, it was partly cloudy, with a temperature of 59. And once again at 3 a.m. in Peoria, under clear skies, the temperature was 58. Looking elsewhere around the Midwest at 3 a.m., Chicago was partly cloudy, and 63. Indianapolis was partly cloudy, and 57. St. Louis was clear, and 65. Kansas City was partly cloudy, and 67. Des Moines was cloudy, and 64. Milwaukee was partly cloudy, and 62. The time is currently 3:24 a.m. Central Daylight Time. 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Now for the official National Weather Service forecast for Peoria and surrounding areas of central Illinois. Rest of tonight, clear. Near steady temperature in the upper 50s. Southwest winds 5 to 10 miles an hour with gusts up to 20 miles an hour. Tuesday, mostly sunny. A chance of showers and thunderstorms in the morning. Highs in the mid-70s. Southwest winds 10 to 15 miles an hour, becoming west 15 to 20 miles an hour in the afternoon. Chance of rain 50%. Tuesday night, mostly clear until midnight, then becoming partly cloudy.
Lowe's.

mid-50s. West winds 10 to 15 miles an hour with gusts up to 25 miles an hour, becoming south around 5 miles an hour after midnight. Wednesday, showers. A chance of thunderstorms in the morning, then thunderstorms likely in the afternoon. Breezy and more humid with highs around 80. South winds 10 to 15 miles an hour with gusts up to 30 miles an hour, increasing to 15 to 25 miles an hour with gusts up to 40 miles an hour in the afternoon. Chance of rain near 100%. Wednesday night, showers with thunderstorms likely until midnight, then mostly clear after midnight. Lows in the lower 60s. West winds 15 to 20 miles an hour with gusts up to 35 miles an hour. Chance of rain near 100%. Thursday, mostly sunny. Highs in the mid-70s. Thursday night through Friday night, mostly clear. Lows in the mid-50s. Highs in the upper 70s. Saturday, mostly sunny. Highs in the lower 80s. Saturday night, partly cloudy until midnight, then becoming mostly cloudy. A chance of showers after midnight. Lows in the lower 60s. Chance of rain 40%. Sunday and Sunday night, showers likely with a chance of thunderstorms. Highs in the lower 80s. Lows in the lower 60s. Chance of rain 70%. Monday, partly sunny. Highs in the lower 80s. Again, the forecast for Peoria and surrounding areas of central Illinois for the rest of tonight, clear. Near steady temperature in the upper 50s. Southwest winds 5 to 10 miles an hour with gusts up to 20 miles an hour. Here is a river flood statement. The flood warning continues for the Illinois River at Henry. From late Tuesday night to early Thursday morning. At 8:45 p.m. Monday, the stage was 22.6 feet. The river is expected to rise to a crest of 23.0 feet early Wednesday morning. It will then fall below flood stage Wednesday evening. Here is a river flood statement. The flood warning continues for the Illinois River at Peoria until Sunday morning. At 8:45 p.m. Monday, the stage was 18.5 feet. The river is expected to rise to a crest of 19.0 feet Wednesday morning. It will then fall below flood stage early Sunday morning. Here is a river flood statement. The flood warning continues for the Illinois River near Havana until further notice. At 8:45 p.m. Monday, the stage was 16.5 feet. The river is expected to rise to a crest of 17.4 feet Friday evening. At 3 a.m. in Peoria, skies were clear. The temperature was 58 degrees, the dew point was 51, and the relative humidity was 78%. The wind was southwest at 5 miles an hour. The pressure was 29.83 inches and falling. Around central and western Illinois, it was clear, with a temperature of 58 at Bloomington, 63 at Moline, 58 at Galesburg, and 61 at Lakin. Under clear skies, Macomb reported 61, Quincy reported 58. And Pontiac reported 62. At Springfield, it was partly cloudy, with a temperature of 59. And once again at 3 a.m. in Peoria, under clear skies, the temperature was 58. Looking elsewhere around the Midwest at 3 a.m., Chicago was partly cloudy, and 63. Indianapolis was partly cloudy, and 57. St. Louis was clear, and 65. Kansas City was partly cloudy, and 67. Des Moines was cloudy, and 64. Milwaukee was partly cloudy, and 62. The time is currently 3:28 a.m. Central Daylight Time. 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Now for the official National Weather Service forecast for Peoria and surrounding areas of central Illinois. Rest of tonight, clear. Near steady temperature in the upper 50s. Southwest winds 5 to 10 miles an hour with gusts up to 20 miles an hour. Tuesday, mostly sunny. A chance of showers and thunderstorms in the morning. Highs in the mid-70s. Southwest winds 10 to 15 miles an hour, becoming west 15 to 20 miles an hour in the afternoon. Chance of rain 50%. Tuesday night, mostly clear until midnight, then becoming partly cloudy. Lows in the mid-50s. West winds 10 to 15 miles an hour with gusts up to 25.

5 miles an hour, becoming south around 5 miles an hour after midnight. Wednesday, showers. A chance of thunderstorms in the morning, then thunderstorms likely in the afternoon. Breezy and more humid with highs around 80. South winds 10 to 15 miles an hour with gusts up to 30 miles an hour, increasing to 15 to 25 miles an hour with gusts up to 40 miles an hour in the afternoon. Chance of rain near 100%. Wednesday night, showers with thunderstorms likely until midnight, then mostly clear after midnight. Lows in the lower 60s. West winds 15 to 20 miles an hour with gusts up to 35 miles an hour. Chance of rain near 100%. Thursday, mostly sunny. Highs in the mid-70s. Thursday night through Friday night, mostly clear. Lows in the mid-50s. Highs in the upper 70s. Saturday, mostly sunny. Highs in the lower 80s. Saturday night, partly cloudy until midnight, then becoming mostly cloudy. A chance of showers after midnight. Lows in the lower 60s. Chance of rain 40%. Sunday and Sunday night, showers likely with a chance of thunderstorms. Highs in the lower 80s. Lows in the lower 60s. Chance of rain 70%. Monday, partly sunny. Highs in the lower 80s. Again, the forecast for Peoria and surrounding areas of central Illinois for the rest of tonight, clear. Near steady temperature in the upper 50s. Southwest winds 5 to 10 miles an hour with gusts up to 20 miles an hour. At 3 a.m. in Peoria, skies were clear. The temperature was 58 degrees, the dew point was 51, and the relative humidity was 78%. The wind was southwest at 5 miles an hour. The pressure was 29.83 inches and falling. Around central and western Illinois, it was clear, with a temperature of 58 at Bloomington, 63 at Moline, 58 at Galesburg, and 61 at Lakin. Under clear skies, Macomb reported 61, Quincy reported 58, and Pontiac reported 62. At Springfield, it was partly cloudy, with a temperature of 59. And once again at 3 a.m. in Peoria, under clear skies, the temperature was 58. Looking elsewhere around the Midwest at 3 a.m., Chicago was partly cloudy, and 63. Indianapolis was partly cloudy, and 57. St. Louis was clear, and 65. Kansas City was partly cloudy, and 67. Des Moines was cloudy, and 64. Milwaukee was partly cloudy, and 62. The time is currently 3:32 a.m. Central Daylight Time. 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Now for the official National Weather Service forecast for Peoria and surrounding areas of central Illinois. Rest of tonight, clear, 81 in Peoria. Now for the official National Weather Service forecast for Peoria and surrounding areas of central Illinois. Rest of tonight, clear. Near steady temperature in the upper 50s. Southwest winds 5 to 10 miles an hour with gusts up to 20 miles an hour. Tuesday, mostly sunny. A chance of showers and thunderstorms in the morning. Highs in the mid-70s. Southwest winds 10 to 15 miles an hour, becoming west 15 to 20 miles an hour in the afternoon. Chance of rain 50%. Tuesday night, mostly clear until midnight, then becoming partly cloudy. Lows in the mid-50s. West winds 10 to 15 miles an hour with gusts up to 25 miles an hour, becoming south around 5 miles an hour after midnight. Wednesday, showers. A chance of thunderstorms in the morning, then thunderstorms likely in the afternoon. Breezy and more humid with highs around 80. South winds 10 to 15 miles an hour with gusts up to 30 miles an hour, increasing to 15 to 25 miles an hour with gusts up to 40 miles an hour in the afternoon. Chance of rain near 100%. Wednesday night, showers with thunderstorms likely until midnight, then mostly clear after midnight. Lows in the lower 60s. West winds 15 to 20 miles an hour with gusts up to 35 miles an hour. Chance of rain near 100%. Thursday, mostly sunny. Highs in the mid-70s. Thursday night through Friday night, mostly clear. Lows in the mid-50s. Highs in the upper 70s. Saturday,

mostly sunny. Highs in the lower 80s. Saturday night, partly cloudy until midnight, then becoming mostly cloudy. A chance of showers after midnight. Lows in the lower 60s. Chance of rain 40%. Sunday and Sunday night, showers likely with a chance of thunderstorms. Highs in the lower 80s. Lows in the lower 60s. Chance of rain 70%. Monday, partly sunny. Highs in the lower 80s. Again, the forecast for Peoria and surrounding areas of central Illinois for the rest of tonight, clear. Near steady temperature in the upper 50s. Southwest winds 5 to 10 miles an hour with gusts up to 20 miles an hour. Here is a river flood statement. The flood warning continues for the Illinois River at Henry. From late Tuesday night to early Thursday morning. At 8:45 p.m. Monday, the stage was 22.6 feet. The river is expected to rise to a crest of 23.0 feet early Wednesday morning. It will then fall below flood stage Wednesday evening. Here is a river flood statement. The flood warning continues for the Illinois River at Peoria until Sunday morning. At 8:45 p.m. Monday, the stage was 18.5 feet. The river is expected to rise to a crest of 19.0 feet Wednesday morning. It will then fall below flood stage early Sunday morning. Here is a river flood statement. The flood warning continues for the Illinois River near Havana until further notice. At 8:45 p.m. Monday, the stage was 16.5 feet. The river is expected to rise to a crest of 17.4 feet Friday evening. At 3 a.m. in Peoria, skies were clear. The temperature was 58 degrees, the dew point was 51, and the relative humidity was 78%. The wind was southwest at 5 miles an hour. The pressure was 29.83 inches and falling. Around central and western Illinois, it was clear, with a temperature of 58 at Bloomington, 63 at Moline, 58 at Galesburg, and 61 at Lakin. Under clear skies, Macomb reported 61, Quincy reported 58, and Pontiac reported 62. At Springfield, it was partly cloudy, with a temperature of 59. And once again at 3 a.m. in Peoria, under clear skies, the temperature was 58. Looking elsewhere around the Midwest at 3 a.m., Chicago was partly cloudy, and 63. Indianapolis was partly cloudy, and 57. St. Louis was clear, and 65. Kansas City was partly cloudy, and 67. Des Moines was cloudy, and 64. Milwaukee was partly cloudy, and 62. The time is currently 3:37 a.m. Central Daylight Time. 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Now for the official National Weather Service forecast for Peoria and surrounding areas of central Illinois. Rest of tonight, clear. Near steady temperature in the upper 50s. Southwest winds 5 to 10 miles an hour with gusts up to 20 miles an hour. Tuesday, mostly sunny. A chance of showers and thunderstorms in the morning. Highs in the mid-70s. Southwest winds 10 to 15 miles an hour, becoming west 15 to 20 miles an hour in the afternoon. Chance of rain 50%. Tuesday night, mostly clear until midnight, then becoming partly cloudy. Lows in the mid-50s. West winds 10 to 15 miles an hour with gusts up to 25 miles an hour, becoming south around 5 miles an hour after midnight. Wednesday, showers. A chance of thunderstorms in the morning, then thunderstorms likely in the afternoon. Breezy and more humid with highs around 80. South winds 10 to 15 miles an hour with gusts up to 30 miles an hour, increasing to 15 to 25 miles an hour with gusts up to 40 miles an hour in the afternoon. Chance of rain near 100%. Wednesday night, showers with thunderstorms likely until midnight, then mostly clear after midnight. Lows in the lower 60s. West winds 15 to 20 miles an hour with gusts up to 35 miles an hour. Chance of rain near 100%. Thursday, mostly sunny. Highs in the mid-70s. Thursday night through Friday night, mostly clear. Lows in the mid-50s. Highs in the upper 70s. Saturday, mostly sunny. Highs in the lower 80s. Saturday night, partly cloudy.

until midnight, then becoming mostly cloudy. A chance of showers after midnight. Lows in the lower 60s. Chance of rain 40%. Sunday and Sunday night, showers likely with a chance of thunderstorms. Highs in the lower 80s. Lows in the lower 60s. Chance of rain 70%. Monday, partly sunny. Highs in the lower 80s. Again, the forecast for Peoria and surrounding areas of central Illinois for the rest of tonight, clear. Near steady temperature in the upper 50s. Southwest winds 5 to 10 miles an hour with gusts up to 20 miles an hour. Now for the official National Weather Service forecast for Peoria and surrounding areas of central Illinois. Today, mostly sunny. A chance of showers and thunderstorms this morning. Highs in the mid-70s. Southwest winds 10 to 15 miles an hour, becoming west 15 to 20 miles an hour this afternoon. Chance of rain 50%. Tonight, mostly clear until midnight, then becoming partly cloudy. Lows in the mid-50s. West winds 10 to 15 miles an hour with gusts up to 25 miles an hour, becoming south around 5 miles an hour after midnight. Wednesday, showers. A chance of thunderstorms in the morning, then thunderstorms likely in the afternoon. Breezy and more humid with highs around 80. South winds 10 to 15 miles an hour with gusts up to 30 miles an hour, increasing to 15 to 25 miles an hour with gusts up to 40 miles an hour in the afternoon. Chance of rain near 100%. Wednesday night, showers with thunderstorms likely until midnight, then mostly clear after midnight. Lows in the lower 60s. West winds 15 to 20 miles an hour with gusts up to 35 miles an hour. Chance of rain near 100%. Thursday, mostly sunny. Highs in the mid-70s. Northwest winds 10 to 15 miles an hour with gusts up to 30 miles an hour. Thursday night through Friday night, mostly clear. Lows in the mid-50s. Highs in the upper 70s. Saturday, mostly sunny. Highs in the lower 80s. Saturday night, partly cloudy until midnight, then becoming mostly cloudy. A chance of showers after midnight. Lows in the lower 60s. Chance of rain 40%. Sunday and Sunday night, showers likely with a chance of thunderstorms. Highs in the lower 80s. Lows in the lower 60s. Chance of rain 70%. Monday, partly sunny. Highs in the lower 80s. Again, the forecast for Peoria and surrounding areas of central Illinois for today, mostly sunny. A chance of showers and thunderstorms this morning. Highs in the mid-70s. Southwest winds 10 to 15 miles an hour, becoming west 15 to 20 miles an hour this afternoon. Chance of rain 50%. At 3 a.m. in Peoria, skies were clear. The temperature was 58 degrees, the dew point was 51, and the relative humidity was 78%. The wind was southwest at 5 miles an hour. The pressure was 29.83 inches and falling. Around central and western Illinois, it was clear, with a temperature of 58 at Bloomington, 63 at Moline, 58 at Galesburg, and 61 at Lakin. Under clear skies, Macomb reported 61, Quincy reported 58, and Pontiac reported 62. At Springfield, it was partly cloudy, with a temperature of 59. And once again at 3 a.m. in Peoria, under clear skies, the temperature was 58. Looking elsewhere around the Midwest at 3 a.m., Chicago was partly cloudy, and 63. Indianapolis was partly cloudy, and 57. St. Louis was clear, and 65. Kansas City was partly cloudy, and 67. Des Moines was cloudy, and 64. Milwaukee was partly cloudy, and 62. The time is currently 3:44 a.m. Central Daylight Time. 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Now for the official National Weather Service forecast for Peoria and surrounding areas of central Illinois. Today, mostly sunny. A chance of showers and thunderstorms this morning. Highs in the mid-70s. Southwest winds 10 to 15 miles an hour, becoming west 15 to 20 miles an hour this afternoon. Chance of rain 50%. Tonight, mostly clear until midnight,
then becoming partly cloudy. Lows in the mid-50s. West winds 10 to 15 miles an hour with gusts up to 25 miles an hour, becoming south around 5 miles an hour after midnight. Wednesday, showers. A chance of thunderstorms in the morning, then thunderstorms likely in the afternoon. Breezy and more humid with highs around 80. South winds 10 to 15 miles an hour with gusts up to 30 miles an hour, increasing to 15 to 25 miles an hour with gusts up to 40 miles an hour in the afternoon. Chance of rain near 100%. Wednesday night, showers with thunderstorms likely until midnight, then mostly clear after midnight. Lows in the lower 60s. West winds 15 to 20 miles an hour with gusts up to 35 miles an hour. Chance of rain near 100%. Thursday, mostly sunny. Highs in the mid-70s. Northwest winds 10 to 15 miles an hour with gusts up to 30 miles an hour. Thursday night through Friday night, mostly clear. Lows in the mid-50s. Highs in the upper 70s. Saturday, mostly sunny. Highs in the lower 80s. Saturday night, partly cloudy until midnight, then becoming mostly cloudy. A chance of showers after midnight. Lows in the lower 60s. Chance of rain 40%. Sunday and Sunday night, showers likely with a chance of thunderstorms. Highs in the lower 80s. Lows in the lower 60s. Chance of rain 70%. Monday, partly sunny. Highs in the lower 80s. Again, the forecast for Peoria and surrounding areas of central Illinois for today, mostly sunny. A chance of showers and thunderstorms this morning. Highs in the mid-70s. Southwest winds 10 to 15 miles an hour, becoming west 15 to 20 miles an hour this afternoon. Chance of rain 50%. Here is a river flood statement. The flood warning continues for the Illinois River at Henry. From late Tuesday night to early Thursday morning. At 8:45 p.m. Monday, the stage was 22.6 feet. The river is expected to rise to a crest of 23.0 feet early Wednesday morning. It will then fall below flood stage Wednesday evening. Here is a river flood statement. The flood warning continues for the Illinois River at Peoria until Sunday morning. At 8:45 p.m. Monday, the stage was 18.5 feet. The river is expected to rise to a crest of 19.0 feet Wednesday morning. It will then fall below flood stage early Sunday morning. Here is a river flood statement. The flood warning continues for the Illinois River near Havana until further notice. At 8:45 p.m. Monday, the stage was 16.5 feet. The river is expected to rise to a crest of 17.4 feet Friday evening. At 3 a.m. in Peoria, skies were clear. The temperature was 58 degrees, the dew point was 51, and the relative humidity was 78%. The wind was southwest at 5 miles an hour. The pressure was 29.83 inches and falling. Around central and western Illinois, it was clear, with a temperature of 58 at Bloomington, 63 at Moline, 58 at Galesburg, and 61 at Lakin. Under clear skies, Macomb reported 61, Quincy reported 58, and Pontiac reported 62. At Springfield, it was partly cloudy, with a temperature of 59. And once again at 3 a.m. in Peoria, under clear skies, the temperature was 58. Looking elsewhere around the Midwest at 3 a.m., Chicago was partly cloudy, and 63. Indianapolis was partly cloudy, and 57. St. Louis was clear, and 65. Kansas City was partly cloudy, and 67. Des Moines was cloudy, and 64. Milwaukee was partly cloudy, and 62. The time is currently 3:48 a.m. Central Daylight Time. 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Now for the official National Weather Service forecast for Peoria and surrounding areas of central Illinois. Today, mostly sunny. A chance of showers and thunderstorms this morning. Highs in the mid-70s. Southwest winds 10 to 15 miles an hour, becoming west 15 to 20 miles an hour this afternoon. Chance of rain 50%. Tonight, mostly clear until midnight, then becoming partly cloudy. Lows in the mid-50s.
West winds 10 to 15 miles an hour.

with gusts up to 25 miles an hour, becoming south around 5 miles an hour after midnight. Wednesday, showers. A chance of thunderstorms in the morning, then thunderstorms likely in the afternoon. Breezy and more humid with highs around 80. South winds 10 to 15 miles an hour with gusts up to 30 miles an hour, increasing to 15 to 25 miles an hour with gusts up to 40 miles an hour in the afternoon. Chance of rain near 100%. Wednesday night, showers with thunderstorms likely until midnight, then mostly clear after midnight. Lows in the lower 60s. West winds 15 to 20 miles an hour with gusts up to 35 miles an hour. Chance of rain near 100%. Thursday, mostly sunny. Highs in the mid-70s. Northwest winds 10 to 15 miles an hour with gusts up to 30 miles an hour. Thursday night through Friday night, mostly clear. Lows in the mid-50s. Highs in the upper 70s. Saturday, mostly sunny. Highs in the lower 80s. Saturday night, partly cloudy until midnight, then becoming mostly cloudy. A chance of showers after midnight. Lows in the lower 60s. Chance of rain 40%. Sunday and Sunday night, showers likely with a chance of thunderstorms. Highs in the lower 80s. Lows in the lower 60s. Chance of rain 70%. Monday, partly sunny. Highs in the lower 80s. Again, the forecast for Peoria and surrounding areas of central Illinois for today, mostly sunny. A chance of showers and thunderstorms this morning. Highs in the mid-70s. Southwest winds 10 to 15 miles an hour, becoming west 15 to 20 miles an hour this afternoon. Chance of rain 50%. At 3 a.m. in Peoria, skies were clear. The temperature was 58 degrees, the dew point was 51, and the relative humidity was 78%. The wind was southwest at 5 miles an hour. The pressure was 29.83 inches and falling. Around central and western Illinois, it was clear, with a temperature of 58 at Bloomington, 63 at Moline, 58 at Galesburg, and 61 at Lakin. Under clear skies, Macomb reported 61, Quincy reported 58, and Pontiac reported 62. At Springfield, it was partly cloudy, with a temperature of 59. And once again at 3 a.m. in Peoria, under clear skies, the temperature was 58. Looking elsewhere around the Midwest at 3 a.m., Chicago was partly cloudy, and 63. Indianapolis was partly cloudy, and 57. St. Louis was clear, and 65. Kansas City was partly cloudy, and 67. Des Moines was cloudy, and 64. Milwaukee was partly cloudy, and 62. The time is currently 3:52 a.m. Central Daylight Time. 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Now for the official National Weather Service forecast for Peoria and surrounding areas of central Illinois. Today, mostly sunny. A chance of showers and thunderstorms this morning. Highs in the mid-70s. Southwest winds 10 to 15 miles an hour, becoming west 15 to 20 miles an hour this afternoon. Chance of rain 50%. Tonight, mostly clear until midnight, then becoming partly cloudy. Lows in the mid-50s. West winds 10 to 15 miles an hour with gusts up to 25 miles an hour, becoming south around 5 miles an hour after midnight. Wednesday, showers. A chance of thunderstorms in the morning, then thunderstorms likely in the afternoon. Breezy and more humid with highs around 80. South winds 10 to 15 miles an hour with gusts up to 30 miles an hour, increasing to 15 to 25 miles an hour with gusts up to 40 miles an hour in the afternoon. Chance of rain near 100%. Wednesday night, showers with thunderstorms likely until midnight, then mostly clear after midnight. Lows in the lower 60s. West winds 15 to 20 miles an hour with gusts up to 35 miles an hour. Chance of rain near 100%. Thursday, mostly sunny. Highs in the mid-70s. Northwest winds 10 to 15 miles an hour with gusts up to 30 miles an hour. Thursday night through Friday night, mostly clear. Lows in the mid-50s. Highs in the upper 70s. Saturday, mostly sunny. Highs in the lower 80s.

Saturday night, partly cloudy until midnight, then becoming mostly cloudy. A chance of showers after midnight. Lows in the lower 60s. Chance of rain 40%. Sunday and Sunday night, showers likely with a chance of thunderstorms. Highs in the lower 80s. Lows in the lower 60s. Chance of rain 70%. Monday, partly sunny. Highs in the lower 80s. Again, the forecast for Peoria and surrounding areas of central Illinois for today, mostly sunny. A chance of showers and thunderstorms this morning. Highs in the mid-70s. Southwest winds 10 to 15 miles an hour, becoming west 15 to 20 miles an hour this afternoon. Chance of rain 50%. Here is a river flood statement. The flood warning continues for the Illinois River at Henry. From late Tuesday night to early Thursday morning. At 8:45 p.m. Monday, the stage was 22.6 feet. The river is expected to rise to a crest of 23.0 feet early Wednesday morning. It will then fall below flood stage Wednesday evening. Here is a river flood statement. The flood warning continues for the Illinois River at Peoria until Sunday morning. At 8:45 p.m. Monday, the stage was 18.5 feet. The river is expected to rise to a crest of 19.0 feet Wednesday morning. It will then fall below flood stage early Sunday morning. Here is a river flood statement. The flood warning continues for the Illinois River near Havana until further notice. At 8:45 p.m. Monday, the stage was 16.5 feet. The river is expected to rise to a crest of 17.4 feet Friday evening. At 3 a.m. in Peoria, skies were clear. The temperature was 58 degrees, the dew point was 51, and the relative humidity was 78%. The wind was southwest at 5 miles an hour. The pressure was 29.83 inches and falling. Around central and western Illinois, it was clear, with a temperature of 58 at Bloomington, 63 at Moline, 58 at Galesburg, and 61 at Lakin. Under clear skies, Macomb reported 61, Quincy reported 58, and Pontiac reported 62. At Springfield, it was partly cloudy, with a temperature of 59. And once again at 3 a.m. in Peoria, under clear skies, the temperature was 58. Looking elsewhere around the Midwest at 3 a.m., Chicago was partly cloudy, and 63. Indianapolis was partly cloudy, and 57. St. Louis was clear, and 65. Kansas City was partly cloudy, and 67. Des Moines was cloudy, and 64. Milwaukee was partly cloudy, and 62. The time is currently 3:57 a.m. Central Daylight Time. 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Now for the official National Weather Service forecast for Peoria and surrounding areas of central Illinois. Today, mostly sunny. A chance of showers and thunderstorms this morning. Highs in the mid-70s. Southwest winds 10 to 15 miles an hour, becoming west 15 to 20 miles an hour this afternoon. Chance of rain 50%. Tonight, mostly clear until midnight, then becoming partly cloudy. Lows in the mid-50s. West winds 10 to 15 miles an hour with gusts up to 25 miles an hour, becoming south around 5 miles an hour after midnight. Wednesday, showers. A chance of thunderstorms in the morning, then thunderstorms likely in the afternoon. Breezy and more humid with highs around 80. South winds 10 to 15 miles an hour with gusts up to 30 miles an hour, increasing to 15 to 25 miles an hour with gusts up to 40 miles an hour in the afternoon. Chance of rain near 100%. Wednesday night, showers with thunderstorms likely until midnight, then mostly clear after midnight. Lows in the lower 60s. West winds 15 to 20 miles an hour with gusts up to 35 miles an hour. Chance of rain near 100%. Thursday, mostly sunny. Highs in the mid-70s. Northwest winds 10 to 15 miles an hour with gusts up to 30 miles an hour. Thursday night through Friday night, mostly clear. Lows in the mid-50s. Highs in the upper 70s. Saturday, mostly sunny. Highs in the lower 80s. Saturday night, partly cloudy until midnight, then becoming mostly cloudy.

Today, mostly sunny. A chance of showers and thunderstorms this morning. Highs in the mid-70s. Southwest winds 10 to 15 miles an hour, becoming west 15 to 20 miles an hour this afternoon. Chance of rain 50%. Tonight, mostly clear until midnight, then becoming partly cloudy. Lows in the mid-50s. West winds 10 to 15 miles an hour with gusts up to 25 miles an hour, becoming south around 5 miles an hour after midnight. Wednesday, showers. A chance of thunderstorms in the morning, then thunderstorms likely in the afternoon. Breezy and more humid with highs around 80. South winds 10 to 15 miles an hour with gusts up to 30 miles an hour, increasing to 15 to 25 miles an hour with gusts up to 40 miles an hour in the afternoon. Chance of rain near 100%. Wednesday night, showers with thunderstorms likely until midnight, then mostly clear after midnight. Lows in the lower 60s. West winds 15 to 20 miles an hour with gusts up to 35 miles an hour. Chance of rain near 100%. Thursday, mostly sunny. Highs in the mid-70s. Northwest winds 10 to 15 miles an hour with gusts up to 30 miles an hour. Thursday night through Friday night, mostly clear. Lows in the mid-50s. Highs in the upper 70s. Saturday, mostly sunny. Highs in the lower 80s. Saturday night, partly cloudy until midnight, then becoming mostly cloudy. A chance of showers after midnight. Lows in the lower 60s. Chance of rain 40%. Sunday and Sunday night, showers likely with a chance of thunderstorms. Highs in the lower 80s. Lows in the lower 60s. Chance of rain 70%. Monday, partly sunny. Highs in the lower 80s. Again, the forecast for Peoria and surrounding areas of central Illinois for today, mostly sunny. A chance of showers and thunderstorms this morning. Highs in the mid-70s. Southwest winds 10 to 15 miles an hour, becoming west 15 to 20 miles an hour this afternoon. Chance of rain 50%. The time is currently 4:03 a.m. Central Daylight Time. 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Now for the official National Weather Service forecast for Peoria and surrounding areas of central Illinois. Today, mostly sunny. A chance of showers and thunderstorms this morning. Highs in the mid-70s. Southwest winds 10 to 15 miles an hour, becoming west 15 to 20 miles an hour this afternoon. Chance of rain 50%. Tonight, mostly clear until midnight, then becoming partly cloudy. Lows in the mid-50s. West winds 10 to 15 miles an hour with gusts up to 25 miles an hour, becoming south around 5 miles an hour after midnight. Wednesday, showers. A chance of thunderstorms in the morning, then thunderstorms likely in the afternoon. Breezy and more humid with highs around 80. South winds 10 to 15 miles an hour with gusts up to 30 miles an hour, increasing to 15 to 25 miles an hour with gusts up to 40 miles an hour in the afternoon. Chance of rain near 100%. Wednesday night, showers with thunderstorms likely until midnight, then mostly clear after midnight. Lows in the lower 60s. West winds 15 to 20 miles an hour with gusts up to 35 miles an hour. Chance of rain near 100%. Thursday, mostly sunny. Highs in the mid-70s. Northwest winds 10 to 15 miles an hour with gusts up to 30 miles an hour. Thursday night through Friday night, mostly clear. Lows in the mid-50s. Highs in the upper 70s. Saturday, mostly sunny. Highs in the lower 80s. Saturday night, partly cloudy until midnight, then becoming mostly cloudy. A chance of showers after midnight. Lows in the lower 60s. Chance of rain 40%. Sunday and Sunday night, showers likely with a chance of thunderstorms. Highs in the lower 80s. Lows in the lower 60s. Chance of rain 70%. Monday, partly sunny. Highs in the lower 80s. Again, the forecast for Peoria and surrounding areas of central Illinois for today, mostly sunny. A chance of showers and thunderstorms this morning. Highs in the mid-70s. Southwest winds 10 to 15 miles an hour, becoming

15 to 20 miles an hour this afternoon. Chance of rain 50%. Here is a river flood statement. The flood warning continues for the Illinois River at Henry. From late Tuesday night to early Thursday morning. At 8:45 p.m. Monday, the stage was 22.6 feet. The river is expected to rise to a crest of 23.0 feet early Wednesday morning. It will then fall below flood stage Wednesday evening. Here is a river flood statement. The flood warning continues for the Illinois River at Peoria until Sunday morning. At 8:45 p.m. Monday, the stage was 18.5 feet. The river is expected to rise to a crest of 19.0 feet Wednesday morning. It will then fall below flood stage early Sunday morning. Here is a river flood statement. The flood warning continues for the Illinois River near Havana until further notice. At 8:45 p.m. Monday, the stage was 16.5 feet. The river is expected to rise to a crest of 17.4 feet Friday evening. At 4 a.m. in Peoria, skies were clear. The temperature was 57 degrees, the dew point was 52, and the relative humidity was 83%. The wind was south at 6 miles an hour. The pressure was 29.81 inches and falling. Around central and western Illinois, it was clear, with a temperature of 57 at Bloomington, 62 at Moline, 58 at Galesburg, and 61 at Lakin. Under clear skies, Macomb reported 61, Quincy reported 58, and Pontiac reported 62. At Springfield, it was partly cloudy, with a temperature of 59. And once again at 4 a.m. in Peoria, under clear skies, the temperature was 57. The time is currently 4:07 a.m. Central Daylight Time. 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Now for the official National Weather Service forecast for Peoria and surrounding areas of central Illinois. Today, mostly sunny. A chance of showers and thunderstorms this morning. Highs in the mid-70s. Southwest winds 10 to 15 miles an hour, becoming west 15 to 20 miles an hour this afternoon. Chance of rain 50%. Tonight, mostly clear until midnight, then becoming partly cloudy. Lows in the mid-50s. West winds 10 to 15 miles an hour with gusts up to 25 miles an hour, becoming south around 5 miles an hour after midnight. Wednesday, showers. A chance of thunderstorms in the morning, then thunderstorms likely in the afternoon. Breezy and more humid with highs around 80. South winds 10 to 15 miles an hour with gusts up to 30 miles an hour, increasing to 15 to 25 miles an hour with gusts up to 40 miles an hour in the afternoon. Chance of rain near 100%. Wednesday night, showers with thunderstorms likely until midnight, then mostly clear after midnight. Lows in the lower 60s. West winds 15 to 20 miles an hour with gusts up to 35 miles an hour. Chance of rain near 100%. Thursday, mostly sunny. Highs in the mid-70s. Northwest winds 10 to 15 miles an hour with gusts up to 30 miles an hour. Thursday night through Friday night, mostly clear. Lows in the mid-50s. Highs in the upper 70s. Saturday, mostly sunny. Highs in the lower 80s. Saturday night, partly cloudy until midnight, then becoming mostly cloudy. A chance of showers after midnight. Lows in the lower 60s. Chance of rain 40%. Sunday and Sunday night, showers likely with a chance of thunderstorms. Highs in the lower 80s. Lows in the lower 60s. Chance of rain 70%. Monday, partly sunny. Highs in the lower 80s. Again, the forecast for Peoria and surrounding areas of central Illinois for today, mostly sunny. A chance of showers and thunderstorms this morning. Highs in the mid-70s. Southwest winds 10 to 15 miles an hour, becoming west 15 to 20 miles an hour this afternoon. Chance of rain 50%. At 4 a.m. in Peoria, skies were clear. The temperature was 57 degrees, the dew point was 52, and the relative humidity was 83%. The wind was south at 6 miles an hour. The pressure was 29.81 inches and falling. Around central and western Illinois, it was clear,
with a temperature of 57 at Bloomington, 62 at Moline, 58 at Galesburg, and 61 at Lakin. Under clear skies, Macomb reported 61, Quincy reported 58, and Pontiac reported 62. At Springfield, it was partly cloudy, with a temperature of 59. And once again at 4 a.m. in Peoria, under clear skies, the temperature was 57. Looking elsewhere around the Midwest at 4 a.m., Chicago was partly cloudy, and 62. Indianapolis was partly cloudy, and 57. St. Louis was partly cloudy, and 64. Kansas City was partly cloudy, and 66. Des Moines was mostly cloudy, and 61. Milwaukee was partly cloudy, and 61. The time is currently 4:11 a.m. Central Daylight Time. 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Now for the official National Weather Service forecast for Peoria and surrounding areas of central Illinois. Today, mostly sunny. A chance of showers and thunderstorms this morning. Highs in the mid-70s. Southwest winds 10 to 15 miles an hour, becoming west 15 to 20 miles an hour this afternoon. Chance of rain 50%. Tonight, mostly clear until midnight, then becoming partly cloudy. Lows in the mid-50s. West winds 10 to 15 miles an hour with gusts up to 25 miles an hour, becoming south around 5 miles an hour after midnight. Wednesday, showers. A chance of thunderstorms in the morning, then thunderstorms likely in the afternoon. Breezy and more humid with highs around 80. South winds 10 to 15 miles an hour with gusts up to 30 miles an hour, increasing to 15 to 25 miles an hour with gusts up to 40 miles an hour in the afternoon. Chance of rain near 100%. Wednesday night, showers with thunderstorms likely until midnight, then mostly clear after midnight. Lows in the lower 60s. West winds 15 to 20 miles an hour with gusts up to 35 miles an hour. Chance of rain near 100%. Thursday, mostly sunny. Highs in the mid-70s. Northwest winds 10 to 15 miles an hour with gusts up to 30 miles an hour. Thursday night through Friday night, mostly clear. Lows in the mid-50s. Highs in the upper 70s. Saturday, mostly sunny. Highs in the lower 80s. Saturday night, partly cloudy until midnight, then becoming mostly cloudy. A chance of showers after midnight. Lows in the lower 60s. Chance of rain 40%. Sunday and Sunday night, showers likely with a chance of thunderstorms. Highs in the lower 80s. Lows in the lower 60s. Chance of rain 70%. Monday, partly sunny. Highs in the lower 80s. Again, the forecast for Peoria and surrounding areas of central Illinois for today, mostly sunny. A chance of showers and thunderstorms this morning. Highs in the mid-70s. Southwest winds 10 to 15 miles an hour, becoming west 15 to 20 miles an hour this afternoon. Chance of rain 50%. 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At 4 a.m. in Peoria, skies were clear. The temperature was 57 degrees, the dew point was 52, and the relative humidity was 83%. The wind was south at 6 miles an hour. The pressure was 29.81 inches and falling. Around central and western Illinois, it was clear, with a temperature of 57 at Bloomington, 58 at Galesburg, and 61 at Lakin. Under clear skies, Macomb reported 61, Quincy reported 58, and Pontiac reported 62. It was partly cloudy, with a temperature of 62 at Moline, and 59 at Springfield. And once again at 4 a.m. in Peoria, under clear skies, the temperature was 57. Here is a river flood statement.
The flood warning continues for the Illinois River at Henry. From late Tuesday night to early Thursday.

Monday morning. At 8:45 p.m. Monday, the stage was 22.6 feet. The river is expected to rise to a crest of 23.0 feet early Wednesday morning. It will then fall below flood stage Wednesday evening. Here is a river flood statement. The flood warning continues for the Illinois River at Peoria until Sunday morning. At 8:45 p.m. Monday, the stage was 18.5 feet. The river is expected to rise to a crest of 19.0 feet Wednesday morning. It will then fall below flood stage early Sunday morning. Here is a river flood statement. The flood warning continues for the Illinois River near Havana until further notice. At 8:45 p.m. Monday, the stage was 16.5 feet. The river is expected to rise to a crest of 17.4 feet Friday evening. Looking elsewhere around the Midwest at 4 a.m., Chicago was partly cloudy and 62. Indianapolis was partly cloudy and 57. St. Louis was partly cloudy and 64. Kansas City was partly cloudy and 66. Des Moines was mostly cloudy and 61. Milwaukee was partly cloudy and 61. The time is currently 4:17 a.m. Central Daylight Time. 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Now for the official National Weather Service forecast for Peoria and surrounding areas of central Illinois. Today, mostly sunny. A chance of showers and thunderstorms this morning. Highs in the mid-70s. Southwest winds 10 to 15 miles an hour, becoming west 15 to 20 miles an hour this afternoon. Chance of rain 50%. Tonight, mostly clear until midnight, then becoming partly cloudy. Lows in the mid-50s. West winds 10 to 15 miles an hour with gusts up to 25 miles an hour, becoming south around 5 miles an hour after midnight. Wednesday, showers. A chance of thunderstorms in the morning, then thunderstorms likely in the afternoon. Breezy and more humid with highs around 80. South winds 10 to 15 miles an hour with gusts up to 30 miles an hour, increasing to 15 to 25 miles an hour with gusts up to 40 miles an hour in the afternoon. Chance of rain near 100%. Wednesday night, showers with thunderstorms likely until midnight, then mostly clear after midnight. Lows in the lower 60s. West winds 15 to 20 miles an hour with gusts up to 35 miles an hour. Chance of rain near 100%. Thursday, mostly sunny. Highs in the mid-70s. Northwest winds 10 to 15 miles an hour with gusts up to 30 miles an hour. Thursday night through Friday night, mostly clear. Lows in the mid-50s. Highs in the upper 70s. Saturday, mostly sunny. Highs in the lower 80s. Saturday night, partly cloudy until midnight, then becoming mostly cloudy. A chance of showers after midnight. Lows in the lower 60s. Chance of rain 40%. Sunday and Sunday night, showers likely with a chance of thunderstorms. Highs in the lower 80s. Lows in the lower 60s. Chance of rain 70%. Monday, partly sunny. Highs in the lower 80s. Again, the forecast for Peoria and surrounding areas of central Illinois for today, mostly sunny. A chance of showers and thunderstorms this morning. Highs in the mid-70s. Southwest winds 10 to 15 miles an hour, becoming west 15 to 20 miles an hour this afternoon. Chance of rain 50%. At 4 a.m. in Peoria, skies were clear. The temperature was 57 degrees, the dew point was 52, and the relative humidity was 83%. The wind was south at 6 miles an hour. The pressure was 29.81 inches and falling. Around central and western Illinois, it was clear, with a temperature of 57 at Bloomington, 58 at Galesburg, and 61 at Lakin. Under clear skies, Macomb reported 61, Quincy reported 58, and Pontiac reported 62. It was partly cloudy, with a temperature of 62 at Moline and 59 at Springfield. And once again at 4 a.m. in Peoria, under clear skies, the temperature was 57. Looking elsewhere around the Midwest at 4 a.m., Chicago was partly cloudy and 62. Indianapolis was partly cloudy and 57. St. Louis was partly cloudy.

64. Kansas City was partly cloudy, and 66. Des Moines was mostly cloudy, and 61. Milwaukee was partly cloudy, and 61. The time is currently 4:20 a.m. Central Daylight Time. 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Now for the official National Weather Service forecast for Peoria and surrounding areas of central Illinois. Today, mostly sunny. A chance of showers and thunderstorms this morning. Highs in the mid-70s. Southwest winds 10 to 15 miles an hour, becoming west 15 to 20 miles an hour this afternoon. Chance of rain 50%. Tonight, mostly clear until midnight, then becoming partly cloudy. Lows in the mid-50s. West winds 10 to 15 miles an hour with gusts up to 25 miles an hour, becoming south around 5 miles an hour after midnight. Wednesday, showers. A chance of thunderstorms in the morning, then thunderstorms likely in the afternoon. Breezy and more humid with highs around 80. South winds 10 to 15 miles an hour with gusts up to 30 miles an hour, increasing to 15 to 25 miles an hour with gusts up to 40 miles an hour in the afternoon. Chance of rain near 100%. Wednesday night, showers with thunderstorms likely until midnight, then mostly clear after midnight. Lows in the lower 60s. West winds 15 to 20 miles an hour with gusts up to 35 miles an hour. Chance of rain near 100%. Thursday, mostly sunny. Highs in the mid-70s. Northwest winds 10 to 15 miles an hour with gusts up to 30 miles an hour. Thursday night through Friday night, mostly clear. Lows in the mid-50s. Highs in the upper 70s. Saturday, mostly sunny. Highs in the lower 80s. Saturday night, partly cloudy until midnight, then becoming mostly cloudy. A chance of showers after midnight. Lows in the lower 60s. Chance of rain 40%. Sunday and Sunday night, showers likely with a chance of thunderstorms. Highs in the lower 80s. Lows in the lower 60s. Chance of rain 70%. Monday, partly sunny. Highs in the lower 80s. Again, the forecast for Peoria and surrounding areas of central Illinois for today, mostly sunny. A chance of showers and thunderstorms this morning. Highs in the mid-70s. Southwest winds 10 to 15 miles an hour, becoming west 15 to 20 miles an hour this afternoon. Chance of rain 50%. At 4 a.m. in Peoria, skies were clear. The temperature was 57 degrees, the dew point was 52, and the relative humidity was 83%. The wind was south at 6 miles an hour. The pressure was 29.81 inches and falling. Around central and western Illinois, it was clear, with a temperature of 57 at Bloomington, 58 at Galesburg, and 61 at Lakin. Under clear skies, Macomb reported 61, Quincy reported 58, and Pontiac reported 62. It was partly cloudy, with a temperature of 62 at Moline, and 59 at Springfield. And once again at 4 a.m. in Peoria, under clear skies, the temperature was 57. Looking elsewhere around the Midwest at 4 a.m., Chicago was partly cloudy, and 62. Indianapolis was partly cloudy, and 57. St. Louis was partly cloudy, and 64. Kansas City was partly cloudy, and 66. Des Moines was mostly cloudy, and 61. Milwaukee was partly cloudy, and 61. The time is currently 4:24 a.m. Central Daylight Time. 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Here is a river flood statement. The flood warning continues for the Illinois River at Henry. From late Tuesday night to early Thursday morning. At 8:45 p.m. Monday, the stage was 22.6 feet. The river is expected to rise to a crest of 23.0 feet early Wednesday morning. It will then fall below flood stage Wednesday evening. Here is a river flood statement. The flood warning continues for the Illinois River at Peoria. Until Sunday morning. At 8:45 p.m. Monday, the stage was 18.5 feet. The river is expected to rise to a crest of 19.0 feet Wednesday morning. It will then fall.

low flood stage early Sunday morning. Here is a river flood statement. The flood warning continues for the Illinois River near Havana until further notice. At 8:45 p.m. Monday, the stage was 16.5 feet. The river is expected to rise to a crest of 17.4 feet Friday evening. The time is currently 4:26 a.m. Central Daylight Time. 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Now for the official National Weather Service forecast for Peoria and surrounding areas of central Illinois. Today, mostly sunny. A chance of showers and thunderstorms this morning. Highs in the mid-70s. Southwest winds 10 to 15 miles an hour, becoming west 15 to 20 miles an hour this afternoon. Chance of rain 50%. Tonight, mostly clear until midnight, then becoming partly cloudy. Lows in the mid-50s. West winds 10 to 15 miles an hour with gusts up to 25 miles an hour, becoming south around 5 miles an hour after midnight. Wednesday, showers. A chance of thunderstorms in the morning, then thunderstorms likely in the afternoon. Breezy and more humid with highs around 80. South winds 10 to 15 miles an hour with gusts up to 30 miles an hour, increasing to 15 to 25 miles an hour with gusts up to 40 miles an hour in the afternoon. Chance of rain near 100%. Wednesday night, showers with thunderstorms likely until midnight, then mostly clear after midnight. Lows in the lower 60s. West winds 15 to 20 miles an hour with gusts up to 35 miles an hour. Chance of rain near 100%. Thursday, mostly sunny. Highs in the mid-70s. Northwest winds 10 to 15 miles an hour with gusts up to 30 miles an hour. Thursday night through Friday night, mostly clear. Lows in the mid-50s. Highs in the upper 70s. Saturday, mostly sunny. Highs in the lower 80s. Saturday night, partly cloudy until midnight, then becoming mostly cloudy. A chance of showers after midnight. Lows in the lower 60s. Chance of rain 40%. Sunday and Sunday night, showers likely with a chance of thunderstorms. Highs in the lower 80s. Lows in the lower 60s. Chance of rain 70%. Monday, partly sunny. Highs in the lower 80s. Again, the forecast for Peoria and surrounding areas of central Illinois for today, mostly sunny. A chance of showers and thunderstorms this morning. Highs in the mid-70s. Southwest winds 10 to 15 miles an hour, becoming west 15 to 20 miles an hour this afternoon. Chance of rain 50%. At 4 a.m. in Peoria, skies were clear. The temperature was 57 degrees, the dew point was 52, and the relative humidity was 83%. The wind was south at 6 miles an hour. The pressure was 29.81 inches and falling. Around central and western Illinois, it was clear, with a temperature of 57 at Bloomington, 58 at Galesburg, and 61 at Lakin. Under clear skies, Macomb reported 61, Quincy reported 58, and Pontiac reported 62. It was partly cloudy, with a temperature of 62 at Moline, and 59 at Springfield. And once again at 4 a.m. in Peoria, under clear skies, the temperature was 57. Looking elsewhere around the Midwest at 4 a.m., Chicago was partly cloudy, and 62. Indianapolis was partly cloudy, and 57. St. Louis was partly cloudy, and 64. Kansas City was partly cloudy, and 66. Des Moines was mostly cloudy, and 61. Milwaukee was partly cloudy, and 61. The time is currently 4:29 a.m. Central Daylight Time. 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Now for the official National Weather Service forecast for Peoria and surrounding areas of central Illinois. Today, mostly sunny. A chance of showers and thunderstorms this morning. Highs in the mid-70s. Southwest winds 10 to 15 miles an hour, becoming west 15 to 20 miles an hour this afternoon. Chance of rain 50%. Tonight, mostly clear until midnight, then becoming partly cloudy. Lows in the mid-50s. West winds 10 to 15 miles an hour with gusts up to 25 miles.

an hour, becoming south around 5 miles an hour after midnight. Wednesday, showers. A chance of thunderstorms in the morning, then thunderstorms likely in the afternoon. Breezy and more humid with highs around 80. South winds 10 to 15 miles an hour with gusts up to 30 miles an hour, increasing to 15 to 25 miles an hour with gusts up to 40 miles an hour in the afternoon. Chance of rain near 100%. Wednesday night, showers with thunderstorms likely until midnight, then mostly clear after midnight. Lows in the lower 60s. West winds 15 to 20 miles an hour with gusts up to 35 miles an hour. Chance of rain near 100%. Thursday, mostly sunny. Highs in the mid-70s. Northwest winds 10 to 15 miles an hour with gusts up to 30 miles an hour. Thursday night through Friday night, mostly clear. Lows in the mid-50s. Highs in the upper 70s. Saturday, mostly sunny. Highs in the lower 80s. Saturday night, partly cloudy until midnight, then becoming mostly cloudy. A chance of showers after midnight. Lows in the lower 60s. Chance of rain 40%. Sunday and Sunday night, showers likely with a chance of thunderstorms. Highs in the lower 80s. Lows in the lower 60s. Chance of rain 70%. Monday, partly sunny. Highs in the lower 80s. Again, the forecast for Peoria and surrounding areas of central Illinois for today, mostly sunny. A chance of showers and thunderstorms this morning. Highs in the mid-70s. Southwest winds 10 to 15 miles an hour, becoming west 15 to 20 miles an hour this afternoon. Chance of rain 50%. At 4 a.m. in Peoria, skies were clear. The temperature was 57 degrees, the dew point was 52, and the relative humidity was 83%. The wind was south at 6 miles an hour. The pressure was 29.81 inches and falling. Around central and western Illinois, it was clear, with a temperature of 57 at Bloomington, 58 at Galesburg, and 61 at Lakin. Under clear skies, Macomb reported 61, Quincy reported central and western Illinois, it was clear, with a temperature of 57 at Bloomington, 58 at Galesburg, and 61 at Lakin. Under clear skies, Macomb reported 61, Quincy reported 58, and Pontiac reported 62. It was partly cloudy, with a temperature of 62 at Moline, and 59 at Springfield. And once again at 4 a.m. in Peoria, under clear skies, the temperature was 57. Looking elsewhere around the Midwest at 4 a.m., Chicago was partly cloudy, and 62. Indianapolis was partly cloudy, and 57. St. Louis was partly cloudy, and 64. Kansas City was partly cloudy, and 66. Des Moines was mostly cloudy, and 61. Milwaukee was partly cloudy, and 61. The time is currently 4:33 a.m. Central Daylight Time. 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Now for the official National Weather Service forecast for Peoria and surrounding areas of central Illinois. Today, mostly sunny. A chance of showers and thunderstorms this morning. Highs in the mid-70s. Southwest winds 10 to 15 miles an hour, becoming west 15 to 20 miles an hour this afternoon. Chance of rain 50%. Tonight, mostly clear until midnight, then becoming partly cloudy. Lows in the mid-50s. West winds 10 to 15 miles an hour with gusts up to 25 miles an hour, becoming south around 5 miles an hour after midnight. Wednesday, showers. A chance of thunderstorms in the morning, then thunderstorms likely in the afternoon. Breezy and more humid with highs around 80. South winds 10 to 15 miles an hour with gusts up to 30 miles an hour, increasing to 15 to 25 miles an hour with gusts up to 40 miles an hour in the afternoon. Chance of rain near 100%. Wednesday night, showers with thunderstorms likely until midnight, then mostly clear after midnight. Lows in the lower 60s. West winds 15 to 20 miles an hour with gusts up to 35 miles an hour. Chance of rain near 100%. Thursday, mostly sunny. Highs in the mid-70s. Northwest winds 10 to 15 miles an hour with gusts up to 30 miles an hour. Thursday night through Friday.

Friday night, mostly clear. Lows in the mid-50s. Highs in the upper 70s. Saturday, mostly sunny. Highs in the lower 80s. Saturday night, partly cloudy until midnight, then becoming mostly cloudy. A chance of showers after midnight. Lows in the lower 60s. Chance of rain 40%. Sunday and Sunday night, showers likely with a chance of thunderstorms. Highs in the lower 80s. Lows in the lower 60s. Chance of rain 70%. Monday, partly sunny. Highs in the lower 80s. Again, the forecast for Peoria and surrounding areas of central Illinois for today, mostly sunny. A chance of showers and thunderstorms this morning. Highs in the mid-70s. Southwest winds 10 to 15 miles an hour, becoming west 15 to 20 miles an hour this afternoon. Chance of rain 50%. Here is a river flood statement. The flood warning continues for the Illinois River at Henry. From late Tuesday night to early Thursday morning. At 8:45 p.m. Monday, the stage was 22.6 feet. The river is expected to rise to a crest of 23.0 feet early Wednesday morning. It will then fall below flood stage Wednesday evening. Here is a river flood statement. The flood warning continues for the Illinois River at Peoria until Sunday morning. At 8:45 p.m. Monday, the stage was 18.5 feet. The river is expected to rise to a crest of 19.0 feet Wednesday morning. It will then fall below flood stage early Sunday morning. Here is a river flood statement. The flood warning continues for the Illinois River near Havana until further notice. At 8:45 p.m. Monday, the stage was 16.5 feet. The river is expected to rise to a crest of 17.4 feet Friday evening. At 4 a.m. in Peoria, skies were clear. The temperature was 57 degrees, the dew point was 52, and the relative humidity was 83%. The wind was south at 6 miles an hour. The pressure was 29.81 inches and falling. Around central and western Illinois, it was clear, with a temperature of 57 at Bloomington, 58 at Galesburg, and 61 at Lakin. Under clear skies, Macomb reported 61, Quincy reported 58, and Pontiac reported 62. It was partly cloudy, with a temperature of 62 at Moline, and 59 at Springfield. And once again at 4 a.m. in Peoria, under clear skies, the temperature was 57. Looking elsewhere around the Midwest at 4 a.m., Chicago was partly cloudy, and 62. Indianapolis was partly cloudy, and 57. St. Louis was partly cloudy, and 64. Kansas City was partly cloudy, and 66. Des Moines was mostly cloudy, and 61. Milwaukee was partly cloudy, and 61. The time is currently 4:38 a.m. Central Daylight Time. 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Now for the official National Weather Service forecast for Peoria and surrounding areas of central Illinois. Today, mostly sunny. A chance of showers and thunderstorms this morning. Highs in the mid-70s. Southwest winds 10 to 15 miles an hour, becoming west 15 to 20 miles an hour this afternoon. Chance of rain 50%. Tonight, mostly clear until midnight, then becoming partly cloudy. Lows in the mid-50s. West winds 10 to 15 miles an hour with gusts up to 25 miles an hour, becoming south around 5 miles an hour after midnight. Wednesday, showers. A chance of thunderstorms in the morning, then thunderstorms likely in the afternoon. Breezy and more humid with highs around 80. South winds 10 to 15 miles an hour with gusts up to 30 miles an hour, increasing to 15 to 25 miles an hour with gusts up to 40 miles an hour in the afternoon. Chance of rain near 100%. Wednesday night, showers with thunderstorms likely until midnight, then mostly clear after midnight. Lows in the lower 60s. West winds 15 to 20 miles an hour with gusts up to 35 miles an hour. Chance of rain near 100%. Thursday, mostly sunny. Highs in the mid-70s. Northwest winds 10 to 15 miles an hour with gusts up to 30 miles an hour. Thursday night through Friday night, mostly clear. Lows in the mid-50s.

highs in the upper 70s. Saturday, mostly sunny. Highs in the lower 80s. Saturday night, partly cloudy until midnight, then becoming mostly cloudy. A chance of showers after midnight. Lows in the lower 60s. Chance of rain 40%. Sunday and Sunday night, showers likely with a chance of thunderstorms. Highs in the lower 80s. Lows in the lower 60s. Chance of rain 70%. Monday, partly sunny. Highs in the lower 80s. Again, the forecast for Peoria and surrounding areas of central Illinois for today, mostly sunny. A chance of showers and thunderstorms this morning. Highs in the mid-70s. Southwest winds 10 to 15 miles an hour, becoming west 15 to 20 miles an hour this afternoon. Chance of rain 50%. Now for the official National Weather Service forecast for Peoria and surrounding areas of central Illinois. Today, mostly sunny. A chance of showers and thunderstorms this morning. Highs in the mid-70s. Southwest winds 10 to 15 miles an hour, becoming west 15 to 20 miles an hour this afternoon. Chance of rain 50%. Tonight, mostly clear until midnight, then becoming partly cloudy. Lows in the mid-50s. West winds 10 to 15 miles an hour with gusts up to 25 miles an hour, becoming south around 5 miles an hour after midnight. Wednesday, showers. A chance of thunderstorms in the morning, then thunderstorms likely in the afternoon. Breezy and more humid with highs around 80. South winds 10 to 15 miles an hour with gusts up to 30 miles an hour, increasing to 15 to 25 miles an hour with gusts up to 40 miles an hour in the afternoon. Chance of rain near 100%. Wednesday night, showers with thunderstorms likely until midnight, then mostly clear after midnight. Lows in the lower 60s. West winds 15 to 20 miles an hour with gusts up to 35 miles an hour. Chance of rain near 100%. Thursday, mostly sunny. Highs in the mid-70s. Northwest winds 10 to 15 miles an hour with gusts up to 30 miles an hour. Thursday night through Friday night, mostly clear. Lows in the mid-50s. Highs in the upper 70s. Saturday, mostly sunny. Highs in the lower 80s. Saturday night, partly cloudy until midnight, then becoming mostly cloudy. A chance of showers after midnight. Lows in the lower 60s. Chance of rain 40%. Sunday and Sunday night, showers likely with a chance of thunderstorms. Highs in the lower 80s. Lows in the lower 60s. Chance of rain 70%. Monday, partly sunny. Highs in the lower 80s. Again, the forecast for Peoria and surrounding areas of central Illinois for today, mostly sunny. A chance of showers and thunderstorms this morning. Highs in the mid-70s. Southwest winds 10 to 15 miles an hour, becoming west 15 to 20 miles an hour this afternoon. Chance of rain 50%. At 4 a.m. in Peoria, skies were clear. The temperature was 57 degrees, the dew point was 52, and the relative humidity was 83%. The wind was south at 6 miles an hour. The pressure was 29.81 inches and falling. Around central and western Illinois, it was clear, with a temperature of 57 at Bloomington, 58 at Galesburg, and 61 at Lakin. Under clear skies, Macomb reported 61, Quincy reported 58, and Pontiac reported 62. It was partly cloudy, with a temperature of 62 at Moline, and 59 at Springfield. And once again at 4 a.m. in Peoria, under clear skies, the temperature was 57. Looking elsewhere around the Midwest at 4 a.m., Chicago was partly cloudy, and 62. Indianapolis was partly cloudy, and 57. St. Louis was partly cloudy, and 64. Kansas City was partly cloudy, and 66. Des Moines was mostly cloudy, and 61. Milwaukee was partly cloudy, and 61. Here is a river flood statement. The flood warning continues for the Illinois River at Henry. From late Tuesday night to early Thursday morning. At 8:45 p.m. Monday, the stage was 22.6 feet. The river is expected to rise to a crest of 23.0 feet early Wednesday morning. It will then fall below flood stage Wednesday evening,

Here is a river flood statement. The flood warning continues for the Illinois River at Peoria until Sunday morning. At 8:45 p.m. Monday, the stage was 18.5 feet. The river is expected to rise to a crest of 19.0 feet Wednesday morning. It will then fall below flood stage early Sunday morning. Here is a river flood statement. The flood warning continues for the Illinois River near Havana until further notice. At 8:45 p.m. Monday, the stage was 16.5 feet. The river is expected to rise to a crest of 17.4 feet Friday evening. The time is currently 4:46 a.m. Central Daylight Time. 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Now for the official National Weather Service forecast for Peoria and surrounding areas of central Illinois. Today, mostly sunny. A chance of showers and thunderstorms this morning. Highs in the mid-70s. Southwest winds 10 to 15 miles an hour, becoming west 15 to 20 miles an hour this afternoon. Chance of rain 50%. Tonight, mostly clear until midnight, then becoming partly cloudy. Lows in the mid-50s. West winds 10 to 15 miles an hour with gusts up to 25 miles an hour, becoming south around 5 miles an hour after midnight. Wednesday, showers. A chance of thunderstorms in the morning, then thunderstorms likely in the afternoon. Breezy and more humid with highs around 80. South winds 10 to 15 miles an hour with gusts up to 30 miles an hour, increasing to 15 to 25 miles an hour with gusts up to 40 miles an hour in the afternoon. Chance of rain near 100%. Wednesday night, showers with thunderstorms likely until midnight, then mostly clear after midnight. Lows in the lower 60s. West winds 15 to 20 miles an hour with gusts up to 35 miles an hour. Chance of rain near 100%. Thursday, mostly sunny. Highs in the mid-70s. Northwest winds 10 to 15 miles an hour with gusts up to 30 miles an hour. Thursday night through Friday night, mostly clear. Lows in the mid-50s. Highs in the upper 70s. Saturday, mostly sunny. Highs in the lower 80s. Saturday night, partly cloudy until midnight, then becoming mostly cloudy. A chance of showers after midnight. Lows in the lower 60s. Chance of rain 40%. Sunday and Sunday night, showers likely with a chance of thunderstorms. Highs in the lower 80s. Lows in the lower 60s. Chance of rain 70%. Monday, partly sunny. Highs in the lower 80s. Again, the forecast for Peoria and surrounding areas of central Illinois for today, mostly sunny. A chance of showers and thunderstorms this morning. Highs in the mid-70s. Southwest winds 10 to 15 miles an hour, becoming west 15 to 20 miles an hour this afternoon. Chance of rain 50%. At 4 a.m. in Peoria, skies were clear. The temperature was 57 degrees. The dew point was 52, and the relative humidity was 83%. The wind was south at 6 miles an hour. The pressure was 29.81 inches and falling. Around central and western Illinois, it was clear, with a temperature of 57 at Bloomington, 58 at Galesburg, and 61 at Lakin. Under clear skies, Macomb reported 61, Quincy reported 58, and Pontiac reported 62. It was partly cloudy, with a temperature of 62 at Moline, and 59 at Springfield. And once again at 4 a.m. in Peoria, under clear skies, the temperature was 57. Looking elsewhere around the Midwest at 4 a.m., Chicago was partly cloudy, and 62. Indianapolis was partly cloudy, and 57. St. Louis was partly cloudy, and 64. Kansas City was partly cloudy, and 66. Des Moines was mostly cloudy, and 61. Milwaukee was partly cloudy, and 61. The time is currently 4:50 a.m. Central Daylight Time. 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Now for the official National Weather Service forecast for Peoria and surrounding areas of central Illinois. Today, mostly sunny. A chance of showers and thunderstorms this morning. Highs in the mid-70s.

West winds 10 to 15 miles an hour, becoming west 15 to 20 miles an hour this afternoon. Chance of rain 50%. Tonight, mostly clear until midnight, then becoming partly cloudy. Lows in the mid-50s. West winds 10 to 15 miles an hour with gusts up to 25 miles an hour, becoming south around 5 miles an hour after midnight. Wednesday, showers. A chance of thunderstorms in the morning, then thunderstorms likely in the afternoon. Breezy and more humid with highs around 80. South winds 10 to 15 miles an hour with gusts up to 30 miles an hour, increasing to 15 to 25 miles an hour with gusts up to 40 miles an hour in the afternoon. Chance of rain near 100%. Wednesday night, showers with thunderstorms likely until midnight, then mostly clear after midnight. Lows in the lower 60s. West winds 15 to 20 miles an hour with gusts up to 35 miles an hour. Chance of rain near 100%. Thursday, mostly sunny. Highs in the mid-70s. Northwest winds 10 to 15 miles an hour with gusts up to 30 miles an hour. Thursday night through Friday night, mostly clear. Lows in the mid-50s. Highs in the upper 70s. Saturday, mostly sunny. Highs in the lower 80s. Saturday night, partly cloudy until midnight, then becoming mostly cloudy. A chance of showers after midnight. Lows in the lower 60s. Chance of rain 40%. Sunday and Sunday night, showers likely with a chance of thunderstorms. Highs in the lower 80s. Lows in the lower 60s. Chance of rain 70%. Monday, partly sunny. Highs in the lower 80s. Again, the forecast for Peoria and surrounding areas of central Illinois for today, mostly sunny. A chance of showers and thunderstorms this morning. Highs in the mid-70s. Southwest winds 10 to 15 miles an hour, becoming west 15 to 20 miles an hour this afternoon. Chance of rain 50%. At 4 a.m. in Peoria, skies were clear. The temperature was 57 degrees, the dew point was 52, and the relative humidity was 83%. The wind was south at 6 miles an hour. The pressure was 29.81 inches and falling. Around central and western Illinois, it was clear, with a temperature of 57 at Bloomington, 58 at Galesburg, and 61 at Lakin. Under clear skies, Macomb reported 61, Quincy reported 58, and Pontiac reported 62. It was partly cloudy, with a temperature of 62 at Moline, and 59 at Springfield. And once again at 4 a.m. in Peoria, under clear skies, the temperature was 57. Looking elsewhere around the Midwest at 4 a.m., Chicago was partly cloudy, and 62. Indianapolis was partly cloudy, and 57. St. Louis was partly cloudy, and 64. Kansas City was partly cloudy, and 66. Des Moines was mostly cloudy, and 61. Milwaukee was partly cloudy, and 61. The time is currently 4:53 a.m. Central Daylight Time. 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Now for the official National Weather Service forecast for Peoria and surrounding areas of central Illinois. Today, mostly sunny. A chance of showers and thunderstorms this morning. Highs in the mid-70s. Southwest winds 10 to 15 miles an hour, becoming west 15 to 20 miles an hour this afternoon. Chance of rain 50%. Tonight, mostly clear until midnight, then becoming partly cloudy. Lows in the mid-50s. West winds 10 to 15 miles an hour with gusts up to 25 miles an hour, becoming south around 5 miles an hour after midnight. Wednesday, showers. A chance of thunderstorms in the morning, then thunderstorms likely in the afternoon. Breezy and more humid with highs around 80. South winds 10 to 15 miles an hour with gusts up to 30 miles an hour, increasing to 15 to 25 miles an hour with gusts up to 40 miles an hour in the afternoon. Chance of rain near 100%. Wednesday night, showers with thunderstorms likely until midnight, then mostly clear after midnight. Lows in the lower 60s. West winds 15 to 20 miles an hour with gusts up to 35 miles an hour. Chance of rain near 100%. Thursday, mostly sunny. Highs in the mid-70s.

70s. Northwest winds 10 to 15 miles an hour with gusts up to 30 miles an hour. Thursday night through Friday night, mostly clear. Lows in the mid-50s. Highs in the upper 70s. Saturday, mostly sunny. Highs in the lower 80s. Saturday night, partly cloudy until midnight, then becoming mostly cloudy. A chance of showers after midnight. Lows in the lower 60s. Chance of rain 40%. Sunday and Sunday night, showers likely with a chance of thunderstorms. Highs in the lower 80s. Lows in the lower 60s. Chance of rain 70%. Monday, partly sunny. Highs in the lower 80s. Again, the forecast for Peoria and surrounding areas of central Illinois for today, mostly sunny. A chance of showers and thunderstorms this morning. Highs in the mid-70s. Southwest winds 10 to 15 miles an hour, becoming west 15 to 20 miles an hour this afternoon. Chance of rain 50%. Here is a river flood statement. The flood warning continues for the Illinois River at Henry. From late Tuesday night to early Thursday morning. At 8:45 p.m. Monday, the stage was 22.6 feet. The river is expected to rise to a crest of 23.0 feet early Wednesday morning. It will then fall below flood stage Wednesday evening. Here is a river flood statement. The flood warning continues for the Illinois River at Peoria until Sunday morning. At 8:45 p.m. Monday, the stage was 18.5 feet. The river is expected to rise to a crest of 19.0 feet Wednesday morning. It will then fall below flood stage early Sunday morning. Here is a river flood statement. The flood warning continues for the Illinois River near Havana until further notice. At 8:45 p.m. Monday, the stage was 16.5 feet. The river is expected to rise to a crest of 17.4 feet Friday evening. At 4 a.m. in Peoria, skies were clear. The temperature was 57 degrees, the dew point was 52, and the relative humidity was 83%. The wind was south at 6 miles an hour. The pressure was 29.81 inches and falling. Around central and western Illinois, it was clear, with a temperature of 57 at Bloomington, 58 at Galesburg, and 61 at Lakin. Under clear skies, Macomb reported 61, Quincy reported 58, and Pontiac reported 62. It was partly cloudy, with a temperature of 62 at Moline, and 59 at Springfield. And once again at 4 a.m. in Peoria, under clear skies, the temperature was 57. Looking elsewhere around the Midwest at 4 a.m., Chicago was partly cloudy, and 62. Indianapolis was partly cloudy, and 57. St. Louis was partly cloudy, and 64. Kansas City was partly cloudy, and 66. Des Moines was mostly cloudy, and 61. Milwaukee was partly cloudy, and 61. The time is currently 4:58 a.m. Central Daylight Time. 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Now for the official National Weather Service forecast for Peoria and surrounding areas of central Illinois. Today, mostly sunny. A chance of showers and thunderstorms this morning. Highs in the mid-70s. Southwest winds 10 to 15 miles an hour, becoming west 15 to 20 miles an hour this afternoon. Chance of rain 50%. Tonight, mostly clear until midnight, then becoming partly cloudy. Lows in the mid-50s. West winds 10 to 15 miles an hour with gusts up to 25 miles an hour, becoming south around 5 miles an hour after midnight. Wednesday, showers. A chance of thunderstorms in the morning, then thunderstorms likely in the afternoon. Breezy and more humid with highs around 80. South winds 10 to 15 miles an hour with gusts up to 30 miles an hour, increasing to 15 to 25 miles an hour with gusts up to 40 miles an hour in the afternoon. Chance of rain near 100%. Wednesday night, showers with thunderstorms likely until midnight, then mostly clear after midnight. Lows in the lower 60s. West winds 15 to 20 miles an hour with gusts up to 35 miles an hour. Chance of rain near 100%. Thursday, mostly sunny. Highs in the mid-70s. Northwest winds 10 to 15 miles an hour with gusts.

afternoon. Chance of rain 50%. The Peoria, Illinois climate summary for yesterday, June 15, 2026. Yesterday's high temperature of 77 degrees occurred at 4:33 p.m. The normal high is 83. Yesterday's low temperature of 51 degrees occurred at 4:41 a.m. The normal low is 63. No precipitation fell yesterday, which leaves the monthly total at 4.35 inches. This is 2.38 inches above the normal amount of 1.97 inches for June. The total precipitation for the year still stands at 18.35 inches, which is 0.96 inches above normal. There were no cooling degree days yesterday, which is 8 below normal. This leaves the monthly total at 103, which is 2 above normal. The yearly total since January 1st is 228, which is 25 above normal. Yesterday the maximum wind observed was 16 miles an hour from the west. The highest wind gust observed was 23 miles per hour from the northwest, which occurred at 10:59 a.m. Yesterday the average wind speed was 6 miles per hour. The normal high temperature for today is 84 degrees, and the normal low is 63. The record high for today is 100, which occurred in 1918, and the record low is 40, which occurred in 1917. Sunrise today is at 5:27 a.m. and sunset is at 8:32 p.m. The time is currently 5:03 a.m. Central Daylight Time. 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Now for the official National Weather Service forecast for Peoria and surrounding areas of central Illinois. Today, mostly sunny. A chance of showers and thunderstorms this morning. Highs in the mid-70s. Southwest winds 10 to 15 miles an hour, becoming west 15 to 20 miles an hour this afternoon. Chance of rain 50%. Tonight, mostly clear until midnight, then becoming partly cloudy. Lows in the mid-50s. West winds 10 to 15 miles an hour with gusts up to 25 miles an hour, becoming south around 5 miles an hour after midnight. Wednesday, showers. A chance of thunderstorms in the morning, then thunderstorms likely in the afternoon. Breezy and more humid with highs around 80. South winds 10 to 15 miles an hour with gusts up to 30 miles an hour, increasing to 15 to 25 miles an hour with gusts up to 40 miles an hour in the afternoon. Chance of rain near 100%. Wednesday night, showers with thunderstorms likely until midnight, then mostly clear after midnight. Lows in the lower 60s. West winds 15 to 20 miles an hour with gusts up to 35 miles an hour. Chance of rain near 100%. Thursday, mostly sunny. Highs in the mid-70s. Northwest winds 10 to 15 miles an hour with gusts up to 30 miles an hour. Thursday night through Friday night, mostly clear. Lows in the mid-50s. Highs in the upper 70s. Saturday, mostly sunny. Highs in the lower 80s. Saturday night, partly cloudy until midnight, then becoming mostly cloudy. A chance of showers after midnight. Lows in the lower 60s. Chance of rain 40%. Sunday and Sunday night, showers likely with a chance of thunderstorms. Highs in the lower 80s. Lows in the lower 60s. Chance of rain 70%. Monday, partly sunny. Highs in the lower 80s. Again, the forecast for Peoria and surrounding areas of central Illinois for today, mostly sunny. A chance of showers and thunderstorms this morning. Highs in the mid-70s. Southwest winds 10 to 15 miles an hour, becoming west 15 to 20 miles an hour this afternoon. Chance of rain 50%. Here is a river flood statement. The flood warning continues for the Illinois River at Henry. From late Tuesday night to early Thursday morning. At 8:45 p.m. Monday the stage was 22.6 feet. The river is expected to rise to a crest of 23.0 feet early Wednesday morning. It will then fall below flood stage Wednesday evening. Here is a river flood statement. The flood warning continues for the Illinois River at Peoria until Sunday morning. At 8:45 p.m. Monday, the stage was 18.5 feet. The river is expected to rise to a crest of 19.0 feet Wednesday morning. It will then fall below flood stage early Sunday morning.

Here is a river flood statement. The flood warning continues for the Illinois River near Havana until further notice. At 8:45 p.m. Monday, the stage was 16.5 feet. The river is expected to rise to a crest of 17.4 feet Friday evening. At 5 a.m. in Peoria, skies were clear. The temperature was 57 degrees, the dew point was 52, and the relative humidity was 83%. The wind was south at 7 miles an hour. The pressure was 29.79 inches and falling. Around central and western Illinois, it was clear, with a temperature of 58 at Bloomington, 60 at Macomb, 59 at Quincy, and 60 at Pontiac. At Springfield, it was partly cloudy, with a temperature of 59. At Moline, it was cloudy, with a temperature of 63. And once again at 5 a.m. in Peoria, under clear skies, the temperature was 57. The time is currently 5:07 a.m. Central Daylight Time. 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Now for the official National Weather Service forecast for Peoria and surrounding areas of central Illinois. Today, mostly sunny. A chance of showers and thunderstorms this morning. Highs in the mid-70s. Southwest winds 10 to 15 miles an hour, becoming west 15 to 20 miles an hour this afternoon. Chance of rain 50%. Tonight, mostly clear until midnight, then becoming partly cloudy. Lows in the mid-50s. West winds 10 to 15 miles an hour with gusts up to 25 miles an hour, becoming south around 5 miles an hour after midnight. Wednesday, showers. A chance of thunderstorms in the morning, then thunderstorms likely in the afternoon. Breezy and more humid with highs around 80. South winds 10 to 15 miles an hour with gusts up to 30 miles an hour, increasing to 15 to 25 miles an hour with gusts up to 40 miles an hour in the afternoon. Chance of rain near 100%. Wednesday night, showers with thunderstorms likely until midnight, then mostly clear after midnight. Lows in the lower 60s. West winds 15 to 20 miles an hour with gusts up to 35 miles an hour. Chance of rain near 100%. Thursday, mostly sunny. Highs in the mid-70s. Northwest winds 10 to 15 miles an hour with gusts up to 30 miles an hour. Thursday night through Friday night, mostly clear. Lows in the mid-50s. Highs in the upper 70s. Saturday, mostly sunny. Highs in the lower 80s. Saturday night, partly cloudy until midnight, then becoming mostly cloudy. A chance of showers after midnight. Lows in the lower 60s. Chance of rain 40%. Sunday and Sunday night, showers likely with a chance of thunderstorms. Highs in the lower 80s. Lows in the lower 60s. Chance of rain 70%. Monday, partly sunny. Highs in the lower 80s. Again, the forecast for Peoria and surrounding areas of central Illinois for today, mostly sunny. A chance of showers and thunderstorms this morning. Highs in the mid-70s. Southwest winds 10 to 15 miles an hour, becoming west 15 to 20 miles an hour this afternoon. Chance of rain 50%. At 5 a.m. in Peoria, skies were clear. The temperature was 57 degrees, the dew point was 52, and the relative humidity was 83%. The wind was south at 7 miles an hour. The pressure was 29.79 inches and falling. Around central and western Illinois, it was clear, with a temperature of 58 at Bloomington, 60 at Macomb, 59 at Quincy, and 60 at Pontiac. At Springfield, it was partly cloudy, with a temperature of 59. At Moline, it was cloudy, with a temperature of 63. And once again at 5 a.m. in Peoria, under clear skies, the temperature was 57. Looking elsewhere around the Midwest at 5 a.m., Chicago was partly cloudy, and 62. Indianapolis was partly cloudy, and 56. St. Louis was partly cloudy, and 64. Kansas City was mostly cloudy, and 66. Des Moines was mostly cloudy, and 61. Milwaukee was partly cloudy, and 60. The time is currently 5:11 a.m. Central Daylight Time. 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
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Now for the official National Weather Service forecast for Peoria and surrounding areas of central Illinois. Today, mostly sunny. A chance of showers and thunderstorms this morning. Highs in the mid-70s. Southwest winds 10 to 15 miles an hour, becoming west 15 to 20 miles an hour this afternoon. Chance of rain 50%. Tonight, mostly clear until midnight, then becoming partly cloudy. Lows in the mid-50s. West winds 10 to 15 miles an hour with gusts up to 25 miles an hour, becoming south around 5 miles an hour after midnight. Wednesday, showers. A chance of thunderstorms in the morning, then thunderstorms likely in the afternoon. Breezy and more humid with highs around 80. South winds 10 to 15 miles an hour with gusts up to 30 miles an hour, increasing to 15 to 25 miles an hour with gusts up to 40 miles an hour in the afternoon. Chance of rain near 100%. Wednesday night, showers with thunderstorms likely until midnight, then mostly clear after midnight. Lows in the lower 60s. West winds 15 to 20 miles an hour with gusts up to 35 miles an hour. Chance of rain near 100%. Thursday, mostly sunny. Highs in the mid-70s. Northwest winds 10 to 15 miles an hour with gusts up to 30 miles an hour. Thursday night through Friday night, mostly clear. Lows in the mid-50s. Highs in the upper 70s. Saturday, mostly sunny. Highs in the lower 80s. Saturday night, partly cloudy until midnight, then becoming mostly cloudy. A chance of showers after midnight. Lows in the lower 60s. Chance of rain 40%. Sunday and Sunday night, showers likely with a chance of thunderstorms. Highs in the lower 80s. Lows in the lower 60s. Chance of rain 70%. Monday, partly sunny. Highs in the lower 80s. Again, the forecast for Peoria and surrounding areas of central Illinois for today, mostly sunny. A chance of showers and thunderstorms this morning. Highs in the mid-70s. Southwest winds 10 to 15 miles an hour, becoming west 15 to 20 miles an hour this afternoon. Chance of rain 50%. 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At 5 a.m. in Peoria, skies were clear. The temperature was 57 degrees, the dew point was 52, and the relative humidity was 83%. The wind was south at 7 miles an hour. The pressure was 29.79 inches and falling. Around central and western Illinois, it was clear, with a temperature of 58 at Bloomington, 62 at Lacon, 59 at Quincy, and 60 at Pontiac. It was partly cloudy, with a temperature of 58 at Galesburg, 60 at Macomb, and 59 at Springfield. At Moline, it was cloudy, with a temperature of 63. And once again at 5 a.m. in Peoria, under clear skies, the temperature was 57. The Peoria, Illinois climate summary for yesterday, June 15, 2026. Yesterday's high temperature of 77 degrees occurred at 4:33 p.m. The normal high is 83. Yesterday's low temperature of 51 degrees occurred at 4:41 a.m. The normal low is 63. No precipitation fell yesterday, which leaves the monthly total at 4.35 inches. This is 2.38 inches above the normal amount of 1.97 inches for June. The total precipitation for the year still stands at 18.35 inches, which is 0.96 inches above normal. There were no cooling degree days yesterday, which is 8 below normal. This leaves the monthly total at 103, which is 2 above normal. The yearly total since January 1st is 228, which is 25 above normal. Yesterday the maximum wind observed was 16 miles an hour from the west.
The highest wind gust observed was 23 miles per hour from the northwest, which occurred at 10:59 a.m.

chance of rain near 100%. Thursday, mostly sunny. Highs in the mid-70s. Northwest winds 10 to 15 miles an hour with gusts up to 30 miles an hour. Thursday night through Friday night, mostly clear. Lows in the mid-50s. Highs in the upper 70s. Saturday, mostly sunny. Highs in the lower 80s. Saturday night, partly cloudy until midnight, then becoming mostly cloudy. A chance of showers after midnight. Lows in the lower 60s. Chance of rain 40%. Sunday and Sunday night, showers likely with a chance of thunderstorms. Highs in the lower 80s. Lows in the lower 60s. Chance of rain 70%. Monday, partly sunny. Highs in the lower 80s. Again, the forecast for Peoria and surrounding areas of central Illinois for today, mostly sunny. A chance of showers and thunderstorms this morning. Highs in the mid-70s. Southwest winds 10 to 15 miles an hour, becoming west 15 to 20 miles an hour this afternoon. Chance of rain 50%. At 5 a.m. in Peoria, skies were clear. The temperature was 57 degrees, the dew point was 52, and the relative humidity was 83%. The wind was south at 7 miles an hour. The pressure was 29.79 inches and falling. Around central and western Illinois, it was clear, with a temperature of 58 at Bloomington, 62 at Lakin, 59 at Quincy, and 60 at Pontiac. It was partly cloudy, with a temperature of 58 at Galesburg, 60 at Macomb, and 59 at Springfield. At Moline, it was cloudy, with a temperature of 63. And once again at 5 a.m. in Peoria, under clear skies, the temperature was 57. Looking elsewhere around the Midwest at 5 a.m., Chicago was partly cloudy, and 62. Indianapolis was partly cloudy, and 56. St. Louis was partly cloudy, and 64. Kansas City was mostly cloudy, and 66. Des Moines was mostly cloudy, and 61. Milwaukee was partly cloudy, and 60. And now a discussion of hazardous weather conditions for the following counties in Illinois: Fulton, Knox, Marshall, Mason, McLean, Peoria, Stark, Tazewell, and Woodford. This hazardous weather outlook is for central Illinois, east central Illinois, southeast Illinois, and west central Illinois. For today and tonight, scattered thunderstorms will move through the area this morning and this afternoon. There is a marginal risk that some of the storms this afternoon in east central Illinois could become severe, with hail, wind gusts up to 60 miles per hour, and an isolated tornado all possible. For Wednesday through Monday, severe thunderstorms will move through the area Wednesday into Wednesday night. There is a moderate risk that these storms will be severe. The main threat is strong tornadoes, with EF2 to EF3 strength. Damaging winds of 60 to 75 miles per hour, with some gusts over 75 miles an hour. And large hail over 2 inches. Flash flooding is also possible due to storms producing up to 2 inches of rainfall in a short amount of time. River flooding is ongoing for portions of central Illinois. Please refer to the latest flood statement for details. Spotter information statement. Spotter activation might be needed this afternoon across east central Illinois. Storms will be moving to the east at 35 to 40 miles per hour. Spotter activation will be likely Wednesday and Wednesday night across the entire area. These storms will be moving east to southeast at 50 to 60 miles per hour. The Peoria, Illinois climate summary for yesterday, June 15, 2026. Yesterday's high temperature of 77 degrees occurred at 4:33 p.m. The normal high is 83. Yesterday's low temperature of 51 degrees occurred at 4:41 a.m. The normal low is 63. No precipitation fell yesterday, which leaves the monthly total at 4.35 inches. This is 2.38 inches above the normal amount of 1.97 inches for June. The total precipitation for the year still stands at 18.35 inches, which is 0.96 inches above normal. There were no cooling degree days yesterday, which is 8 below normal. This leaves the monthly total at 103, which is 2 above normal. The yearly total since January 1st is 228, which is 25 above normal. Yesterday the maximum wind observed was 16 miles an hour from the west.

Wind gust observed was 23 miles per hour from the northwest, which occurred at 10:59 a.m. Yesterday, the average wind speed was 6 miles per hour. The normal high temperature for today is 84 degrees, and the normal low is 63. The record high for today is 100, which occurred in 1918, and the record low is 40, which occurred in 1917. Sunrise today is at 5:27 a.m. and sunset is at 8:32 p.m. The time is currently 5:32 a.m. Central Daylight Time. 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Now for the official National Weather Service forecast for Peoria and surrounding areas of central Illinois. Today, mostly sunny. A chance of showers and thunderstorms this morning. Highs in the mid-70s. Southwest winds 10 to 15 miles an hour, becoming west 15 to 20 miles an hour this afternoon. Chance of rain 50%. Tonight, mostly clear until midnight, then becoming partly cloudy. Lows in the mid-50s. West winds 10 to 15 miles an hour with gusts up to 25 miles an hour, becoming south around 5 miles an hour after midnight. Wednesday, showers. A chance of thunderstorms in the morning, then thunderstorms likely in the afternoon. Breezy and more humid with highs around 80. South winds 10 to 15 miles an hour with gusts up to 30 miles an hour, increasing to 15 to 20 afternoon. Breezy and more humid with highs around 80. South winds 10 to 15 miles an hour with gusts up to 30 miles an hour, increasing to 15 to 25 miles an hour with gusts up to 40 miles an hour in the afternoon. Chance of rain near 100%. Wednesday night, showers with thunderstorms likely until midnight, then mostly clear after midnight. Lows in the lower 60s. West winds 15 to 20 miles an hour with gusts up to 35 miles an hour. Chance of rain near 100%. Thursday, mostly sunny. Highs in the mid-70s. Northwest winds 10 to 15 miles an hour with gusts up to 30 miles an hour. Thursday night through Friday night, mostly clear. Lows in the mid-50s. Highs in the upper 70s. Saturday, mostly sunny. Highs in the lower 80s. Saturday night, partly cloudy until midnight, then becoming mostly cloudy. A chance of showers after midnight. Lows in the lower 60s. Chance of rain 40%. Sunday and Sunday night, showers likely with a chance of thunderstorms. Highs in the lower 80s. Lows in the lower 60s. Chance of rain 70%. Monday, partly sunny. Highs in the lower 80s. Again, the forecast for Peoria and surrounding areas of central Illinois for today, mostly sunny. A chance of showers and thunderstorms this morning. Highs in the mid-70s. Southwest winds 10 to 15 miles an hour, becoming west 15 to 20 miles an hour this afternoon. Chance of rain 50%. At 5 a.m. in Peoria, skies were clear. The temperature was 57 degrees, the dew point was 52, and the relative humidity was 83%. The wind was south at 7 miles an hour. The pressure was 29.79 inches and falling. Around central and western Illinois, it was clear, with a temperature of 58 at Bloomington, 62 at Lakin, 59 at Quincy, and 60 at Pontiac. It was partly cloudy, with a temperature of 58 at Galesburg, 60 at Macomb, and 59 at Springfield. At Moline, it was cloudy, with a temperature of 63. And once again at 5 a.m. in Peoria, under clear skies, the temperature was 57. Looking elsewhere around the Midwest at 5 a.m., Chicago was partly cloudy, and 62. Indianapolis was partly cloudy, and 56. St. Louis was partly cloudy, and 64. Kansas City was mostly cloudy, and 66. Des Moines was mostly cloudy, and 61. Milwaukee was partly cloudy, and 60. And now a discussion of hazardous weather conditions for the following counties in Illinois: Fulton, Knox, Marshall, Mason, McLean, Peoria, Stark, Tazewell, and Woodford. This hazardous weather outlook is for central Illinois, east central Illinois, southeast Illinois, and west central Illinois. For today and tonight, scattered thunderstorms will move through the area this morning and this afternoon. There is a marginal risk that some of the storms this afternoon

Soon in east central Illinois could become severe, with hail, wind gusts up to 60 miles per hour, and an isolated tornado all possible. For Wednesday through Monday, severe thunderstorms will move through the area Wednesday into Wednesday night. There is a moderate risk that these storms will be severe. The main threat is strong tornadoes, with EF2 to EF3 strength. Damaging winds of 60 to 75 miles per hour, with some gusts over 75 miles an hour. And large hail over 2 inches. Flash flooding is also possible due to storms producing up to 2 inches of rainfall in a short amount of time. River flooding is ongoing for portions of central Illinois. Please refer to the latest flood statement for details. Spotter information statement. Spotter activation might be needed this afternoon across east central Illinois. Storms will be moving to the east at 35 to 40 miles per hour. Spotter activation will be likely Wednesday and Wednesday night across the entire area. These storms will be moving east to southeast at 50 to 60 miles per hour. The time is currently 5:37 a.m. Central Daylight Time. 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Now for the official National Weather Service forecast for Peoria and surrounding areas of central Illinois. Today, mostly sunny. A chance of showers and thunderstorms this morning. Highs in the mid-70s. Southwest winds 10 to 15 miles an hour, becoming west 15 to 20 miles an hour this afternoon. Chance of rain 50%. Tonight, mostly clear until midnight, then becoming partly cloudy. Lows in the mid-50s. West winds 10 to 15 miles an hour with gusts up to 25 miles an hour, becoming south around 5 miles an hour after midnight. Wednesday, showers. A chance of thunderstorms in the morning, then thunderstorms likely in the afternoon. Breezy and more humid with highs around 80. South winds 10 to 15 miles an hour with gusts up to 30 miles an hour, increasing to 15 to 25 miles an hour with gusts up to 40 miles an hour in the afternoon. Chance of rain near 100%. Wednesday night, showers with thunderstorms likely until midnight, then mostly clear after midnight. Lows in the lower 60s. West winds 15 to 20 miles an hour with gusts up to 35 miles an hour. Chance of rain near 100%. Thursday, mostly sunny. Highs in the mid-70s. Northwest winds 10 to 15 miles an hour with gusts up to 30 miles an hour. Thursday night through Friday night, mostly clear. Lows in the mid-50s. Highs in the upper 70s. Saturday, mostly sunny. Highs in the lower 80s. Saturday night, partly cloudy until midnight, then becoming mostly cloudy. A chance of showers after midnight. Lows in the lower 60s. Chance of rain 40%. Sunday and Sunday night, showers likely with a chance of thunderstorms. Highs in the lower 80s. Lows in the lower 60s. Chance of rain 70%. Monday, partly sunny. Highs in the lower 80s. Again, the forecast for Peoria and surrounding areas of central Illinois for today, mostly sunny. A chance of showers and thunderstorms this morning. Highs in the mid-70s. Southwest winds 10 to 15 miles an hour, becoming west 15 to 20 miles an hour this afternoon. Chance of rain 50%. At 5 a.m. in Peoria, skies were clear. The temperature was 57 degrees, the dew point was 52, and the relative humidity was 83%. The wind was south at 7 miles an hour. The pressure was 29.79 inches and falling. Around central and western Illinois, it was clear, with a temperature of 58 at Bloomington, 62 at Lakin, 59 at Quincy, and 60 at Pontiac. It was partly cloudy, with a temperature of 58 at Galesburg, 60 at Macomb, and 59 at Springfield. At Moline, it was cloudy, with a temperature of 63. And once again at 5 a.m. in Peoria, under clear skies, the temperature was 57. Looking elsewhere around the Midwest at 5 a.m., Chicago was partly cloudy, and 62. Indianapolis was partly cloudy, and 56. St. Louis was partly cloudy, and 64. Kansas City was mostly cloudy, and 66. Des Moines was mostly cloudy, and 61. Milwaukee was partly cloudy, and 60.

And now a discussion of hazardous weather conditions for the following counties in Illinois: Fulton, Knox, Marshall, Mason, McLean, Peoria, Stark, Tazewell, and Woodford. This hazardous weather outlook is for Central Illinois, East Central Illinois, Southeast Illinois, and West Central Illinois. For today and tonight, scattered thunderstorms will move through the area this morning and this afternoon. There is a marginal risk that some of the storms this afternoon in East Central Illinois could become severe, with hail, wind gusts up to 60 miles per hour, and an isolated tornado all possible. For Wednesday through Monday, severe thunderstorms will move through the area Wednesday into Wednesday night. There is a moderate risk that these storms will be severe. The main threat is strong tornadoes, with EF2 to EF3 strength. Damaging winds of 60 to 75 miles per hour, with some gusts over 75 miles an hour. And large hail over 2 inches. Flash flooding is also possible due to storms producing up to 2 inches of rainfall in a short amount of time. River flooding is ongoing for portions of central Illinois. Please refer to the latest flood statement for details. Spotter information statement. Spotter activation might be needed this afternoon across east central Illinois. Storms will be moving to the east at 35 to 40 miles per hour. Spotter activation will be likely Wednesday and Wednesday night across the entire area. These storms will be moving east to southeast at 50 to 60 miles per hour. The time is currently 5:42 a.m. Central Daylight Time. 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Now for the official National Weather Service forecast for Peoria and surrounding areas of central Illinois. Today, mostly sunny. A chance of showers and thunderstorms this morning. Highs in the mid-70s. Southwest winds 10 to 15 miles an hour, becoming west 15 to 20 miles an hour this afternoon. Chance of rain 50%. Tonight, mostly clear until midnight, then becoming partly cloudy. Lows in the mid-50s. West winds 10 to 15 miles an hour with gusts up to 25 miles an hour, becoming south around 5 miles an hour after midnight. Wednesday, showers. A chance of thunderstorms in the morning, then thunderstorms likely in the afternoon. Breezy and more humid with highs around 80. South winds 10 to 15 miles an hour with gusts up to 30 miles an hour, increasing to 15 to 25 miles an hour with gusts up to 40 miles an hour in the afternoon. Chance of rain near 100%. Wednesday night, showers with thunderstorms likely until midnight, then mostly clear after midnight. Lows in the lower 60s. West winds 15 to 20 miles an hour with gusts up to 35 miles an hour. Chance of rain near 100%. Thursday, mostly sunny. Highs in the mid-70s. Northwest winds 10 to 15 miles an hour with gusts up to 30 miles an hour. Thursday night through Friday night, mostly clear. Lows in the mid-50s. Highs in the upper 70s. Saturday, mostly sunny. Highs in the lower 80s. Saturday night, partly cloudy until midnight, then becoming mostly cloudy. A chance of showers after midnight. Lows in the lower 60s. Chance of rain 40%. Sunday and Sunday night, showers likely with a chance of thunderstorms. Highs in the lower 80s. Lows in the lower 60s. Chance of rain 70%. Monday, partly sunny. Highs in the lower 80s. Again, the forecast for Peoria and surrounding areas of central Illinois for today, mostly sunny. A chance of showers and thunderstorms this morning. Highs in the mid-70s. Southwest winds 10 to 15 miles an hour, becoming west 15 to 20 miles an hour this afternoon. Chance of rain 50%. The Peoria, Illinois climate summary for yesterday, June 15, 2026. Yesterday's high temperature of 77 degrees occurred at 4:33 p.m. The normal high is 83. Yesterday's low temperature of 51 degrees occurred at 4:41 a.m. The normal low is 63. No precipitation fell yesterday, which leaves the monthly total at 4.35 inches. This is 2.38 inches above the normal amount of 1.97 inches for June. The total precipitation for the year still stands at 18.35 inches, which is 0.96 inches above normal. There were no cooling degree days yesterday.

which is 8 below normal. This leaves the monthly total at 103, which is 2 above normal. The yearly total since January 1st is 228, which is 25 above normal. Yesterday the maximum wind observed was 16 miles an hour from the west. The highest wind gust observed was 23 miles per hour from the northwest, which occurred at 10:59 a.m. Yesterday the average wind speed was 6 miles per hour. The normal high temperature for today is 84 degrees, and the normal low is 63. The record high for today is 100, which occurred in 1918, and the record low is 40, which occurred in 1917. Sunrise today is at 5:27 a.m. and sunset is at 8:32 p.m. At 5 a.m. in Peoria, skies were clear. The temperature was 57 degrees, the dew point was 52, and the relative humidity was 83%. The wind was south at 7 miles an hour. The pressure was 29.79 inches and falling. Around central and western Illinois, it was clear, with a temperature of 58 at Bloomington, 62 at Lakin, 59 at Quincy, and 60 at Pontiac. It was partly cloudy, with a temperature of 58 at Galesburg, 60 at Macomb, and 59 at Springfield. At Moline, it was cloudy, with a temperature of 63. And once again at 5 a.m. in Peoria, under clear skies, the temperature was 57. Looking elsewhere around the Midwest at 5 a.m., Chicago was partly cloudy, and 62. Indianapolis was partly cloudy, and 56. St. Louis was partly cloudy, and 64. Kansas City was mostly cloudy, and 66. Des Moines was mostly cloudy, and 61. Milwaukee was partly cloudy, and 60. And now a discussion of hazardous weather conditions for the following counties in Illinois: Fulton, Knox, Marshall, Mason, McLean, Peoria, Stark, Tazewell, and Woodford. This hazardous weather outlook is for central Illinois, east central Illinois, southeast Illinois, and west central Illinois. For today and tonight, scattered thunderstorms will move through the area this morning and this afternoon. There is a marginal risk that some of the storms this afternoon in east central Illinois could become severe, with hail, wind gusts up to 60 miles per hour, and an isolated tornado all possible. For Wednesday through Monday, severe thunderstorms will move through the area Wednesday into Wednesday night. There is a moderate risk that these storms will be severe. The main threat is strong tornadoes, with EF2 to EF3 strength, damaging winds of 60 to 75 miles per hour, with some gusts over 75 miles an hour, and large hail over 2 inches. Flash flooding is also possible due to storms producing up to 2 inches of rainfall in a short amount of time. River flooding is ongoing for portions of central Illinois. Please refer to the latest flood statement for details. Spotter information statement: spotter activation might be needed this afternoon across east central Illinois. Storms will be moving to the east at 35 to 40 miles per hour. Spotter activation will be likely Wednesday and Wednesday night across the entire area. These storms will be moving east to southeast at 50 to 60 miles per hour. The time is currently 5:49 a.m. Central Daylight Time. 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Now for the official National Weather Service forecast for Peoria and surrounding areas of central Illinois. Today, mostly sunny. A chance of showers and thunderstorms this morning. Highs in the mid-70s. Southwest winds 10 to 15 miles an hour, becoming west 15 to 20 miles an hour this afternoon. Chance of rain 50%. Tonight, mostly clear until midnight, then becoming partly cloudy. Lows in the mid-50s. West winds 10 to 15 miles an hour with gusts up to 25 miles an hour, becoming south around 5 miles an hour after midnight. Wednesday, showers. A chance of thunderstorms in the morning, then thunderstorms likely in the afternoon. Breezy and more humid with highs around 80. South winds 10 to 15 miles an hour with gusts up to 30 miles an hour, increasing to 15 to 25 miles an hour with gusts up to 40 miles an hour in the afternoon. Chance of rain near 100%. Wednesday night, showers with thunderstorms likely until midnight, then mostly clear after midnight. Lows in the lower 60s. West winds 15 to 20 miles an hour with gusts up to 35.

miles an hour. Chance of rain near 100%. Thursday, mostly sunny. Highs in the mid-70s. Northwest winds 10 to 15 miles an hour with gusts up to 30 miles an hour. Thursday night through Friday night, mostly clear. Lows in the mid-50s. Highs in the upper 70s. Saturday, mostly sunny. Highs in the lower 80s. Saturday night, partly cloudy until midnight, then becoming mostly cloudy. A chance of showers after midnight. Lows in the lower 60s. Chance of rain 40%. Sunday and Sunday night, showers likely with a chance of thunderstorms. Highs in the lower 80s. Lows in the lower 60s. Chance of rain 70%. Monday, partly sunny. Highs in the lower 80s. Again, the forecast for Peoria and surrounding areas of central Illinois for today, mostly sunny. A chance of showers and thunderstorms this morning. Highs in the mid-70s. Southwest winds 10 to 15 miles an hour, becoming west 15 to 20 miles an hour this afternoon. Chance of rain 50%. At 5 a.m. in Peoria, skies were clear. The temperature was 57 degrees, the dew point was 52, and the relative humidity was 83%. The wind was south at 7 miles an hour. The pressure was 29.79 inches and falling. Around central and western Illinois, it was clear, with a temperature of 58 at Bloomington, 62 at Lakin, 59 at Quincy, and 60 at Pontiac. It was partly cloudy, with a temperature of 58 at Galesburg, 60 at Macomb, and 59 at Springfield. At Moline, it was cloudy, with a temperature of 63. And once again at 5 a.m. in Peoria, under clear skies, the temperature was 57. Looking elsewhere around the Midwest at 5 a.m., Chicago was partly cloudy, and 62. Indianapolis was partly cloudy, and 56. St. Louis was partly cloudy, and 64. Kansas City was mostly cloudy, and 66. Des Moines was mostly cloudy, and 61. Milwaukee was partly cloudy, and 60. And now a discussion of hazardous weather conditions for the following counties in Illinois: Fulton, Knox, Marshall, Mason, McLean, Peoria, Stark, Tazewell, and Woodford. This hazardous weather outlook is for central Illinois, east central Illinois, southeast Illinois, and west central Illinois. For today and tonight, scattered thunderstorms will move through the area this morning and this afternoon. There is a marginal risk that some of the storms this afternoon in east central Illinois could become severe, with hail, wind gusts up to 60 miles per hour, and an isolated tornado all possible. For Wednesday through Monday, severe thunderstorms will move through the area Wednesday into Wednesday night. There is a moderate risk that these storms will be severe. The main threat is strong tornadoes, with EF2 to EF3 strength, damaging winds of 60 to 75 miles per hour, with some gusts over 75 miles an hour, and large hail over 2 inches. Flash flooding is also possible due to storms producing up to 2 inches of rainfall in a short amount of time. River flooding is ongoing for portions of central Illinois. Please refer to the latest flood statement for details. Spotter information statement. Spotter activation might be needed this afternoon across east central Illinois. Storms will be moving to the east at 35 to 40 miles per hour. Spotter activation will be likely Wednesday and Wednesday night across the entire area. These storms will be moving east to southeast at 50 to 60 miles per hour. The time is currently 5:55 a.m. Central Daylight Time. 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Now for the official National Weather Service forecast for Peoria and surrounding areas of central Illinois. Today, mostly sunny. A chance of showers and thunderstorms this morning. Highs in the mid-70s. Southwest winds 10 to 15 miles an hour, becoming west 15 to 20 miles an hour this afternoon. Chance of rain 50%. Tonight, mostly clear until midnight, then becoming partly cloudy. Lows in the mid-50s. West winds 10 to 15 miles an hour with gusts up to 25 miles an hour, becoming south around 5 miles an hour after midnight. Wednesday, showers. A chance of thunderstorms in the morning, then thunderstorms likely in the afternoon. Breezy and more

highs around 80. South winds 10 to 15 miles an hour with gusts up to 30 miles an hour, increasing to 15 to 25 miles an hour with gusts up to 40 miles an hour in the afternoon. Chance of rain near 100%. Wednesday night, showers with thunderstorms likely until midnight, then mostly clear after midnight. Lows in the lower 60s. West winds 15 to 20 miles an hour with gusts up to 35 miles an hour. Chance of rain near 100%. Thursday, mostly sunny. Highs in the mid-70s. Northwest winds 10 to 15 miles an hour with gusts up to 30 miles an hour. Thursday night through Friday night, mostly clear. Lows in the mid-50s. Highs in the upper 70s. Saturday, mostly sunny. Highs in the lower 80s. Saturday night, partly cloudy until midnight, then becoming mostly cloudy. A chance of showers after midnight. Lows in the lower 60s. Chance of rain 40%. Sunday and Sunday night, showers likely with a chance of thunderstorms. Highs in the lower 80s. Lows in the lower 60s. Chance of rain 70%. Monday, partly sunny. Highs in the lower 80s. Again, the forecast for Peoria and surrounding areas of central Illinois for today, mostly sunny. A chance of showers and thunderstorms this morning. Highs in the mid-70s. Southwest winds 10 to 15 miles an hour, becoming west 15 to 20 miles an hour this afternoon. Chance of rain 50%. At 5 a.m. in Peoria, skies were clear. The temperature was 57 degrees, the dew point was 52, and the relative humidity was 83%. The wind was south at 7 miles an hour. The pressure was 29.79 inches and falling. Around central and western Illinois, it was clear, with a temperature of 58 at Bloomington, 62 at Lakin, 59 at Quincy, and 60 at Pontiac. It was partly cloudy, with a temperature of 58 at Galesburg, 60 at Macomb, and 59 at Springfield. At Moline, it was cloudy, with a temperature of 63. And once again at 5 a.m. in Peoria, under clear skies, the temperature was 57. Looking elsewhere around the Midwest at 5 a.m., Chicago was partly cloudy, and 62. Indianapolis was partly cloudy, and 56. St. Louis was partly cloudy, and 64. Kansas City was mostly cloudy, and 66. Des Moines was mostly cloudy, and 61. Milwaukee was partly cloudy, and 60. And now a discussion of hazardous weather conditions for the following counties in Illinois: Fulton, Knox, Marshall, Mason, McLean, Peoria, Stark, Tazewell, and Woodford. This hazardous weather outlook is for central Illinois, east central Illinois, southeast Illinois, and west central Illinois. For today and tonight, scattered thunderstorms will move through the area this morning and this afternoon. There is a marginal risk that some of the storms this afternoon in east central Illinois could become severe, with hail, wind gusts up to 60 miles per hour, and an isolated tornado all possible. For Wednesday through Monday, severe thunderstorms will move through the area Wednesday into Wednesday night. There is a moderate risk that these storms will be severe. The main threat is strong tornadoes, with EF2 to EF3 strength. Damaging winds of 60 to 75 miles per hour, with some gusts over 75 miles an hour. And large hail over 2 inches. Flash flooding is also possible due to storms producing up to 2 inches of rainfall in a short amount of time. River flooding is ongoing for portions of central Illinois. Please refer to the latest flood statement for details. Spotter information statement. Spotter activation might be needed this afternoon across east central Illinois. Storms will be moving to the east at 35 to 40 miles per hour. Spotter activation will be likely Wednesday and Wednesday night across the entire area. These storms will be moving east to southeast at 50 to 60 miles per hour. The Peoria, Illinois climate summary for yesterday, June 15, 2026. Yesterday's high temperature of 77 degrees occurred at 4:33 p.m. The normal high is 83. Yesterday's low temperature of 51 degrees occurred at 4:41 a.m. The normal low is 63. No precipitation fell yesterday, which leaves the monthly total at 4.35 inches. This is 2.38 inches above the normal amount of 1.97 inches.

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Now for the official National Weather Service forecast for Peoria and surrounding areas of central Illinois. Today, mostly sunny. A chance of showers and thunderstorms this morning. Highs in the mid-70s. Southwest winds 10 to 15 miles an hour, becoming west 15 to 20 miles an hour this afternoon. Chance of rain 50%. Tonight, mostly clear until midnight, then becoming partly cloudy. Lows in the mid-50s. West winds 10 to 15 miles an hour with gusts up to 25 miles an hour, becoming south around 5 miles an hour after midnight. Wednesday, showers. A chance of thunderstorms in the morning, then thunderstorms likely in the afternoon. Breezy and more humid with highs around 80. South winds 10 to 15 miles an hour with gusts up to 30 miles an hour, increasing to 15 to 25 miles an hour with gusts up to 40 miles an hour in the afternoon. Chance of rain near 100%. Wednesday night, showers with thunderstorms likely until midnight, then mostly clear after midnight. Lows in the lower 60s. West winds 15 to 20 miles an hour with gusts up to 35 miles an hour. Chance of rain near 100%. Thursday, mostly sunny. Highs in the mid-70s. Northwest winds 10 to 15 miles an hour with gusts up to 30 miles an hour. Thursday night through Friday night, mostly clear. Lows in the mid-50s. Highs in the upper 70s. Saturday, mostly sunny. Highs in the lower 80s. Saturday night, partly cloudy until midnight, then becoming mostly cloudy. A chance of showers after midnight. Lows in the lower 60s. Chance of rain 40%. Sunday and Sunday night, showers likely with a chance of thunderstorms. Highs in the lower 80s. Lows in the lower 60s. Chance of rain 70%. Monday, partly sunny. Highs in the lower 80s. Again, the forecast for Peoria and surrounding areas of central Illinois for today, mostly sunny. A chance of showers and thunderstorms this morning. Highs in the mid-70s. Southwest winds 10 to 15 miles an hour, becoming west 15 to 20 miles an hour this afternoon. Chance of rain 50%. And now a discussion of hazardous weather conditions for the following counties in Illinois: Fulton, Knox, Marshall, Mason, McLean, Peoria, Stark, Tazewell, and Woodford. This hazardous weather outlook is for central Illinois, east central Illinois, southeast Illinois, and west central Illinois. For today and tonight, scattered thunderstorms will move through the area this morning and this afternoon. There is a marginal risk that some of the storms this afternoon in east central Illinois could become severe, with hail, wind gusts up to 60 miles per hour, and an isolated tornado all possible. For Wednesday through Monday, severe thunderstorms will move through the area Wednesday into Wednesday night. There is a moderate risk that these storms will be severe. The main threat is strong tornadoes, with EF2 to EF3 strength. Damaging winds of 60 to 75 miles per hour, with some gusts over 75 miles an hour. And large hail over 2 inches. Flash flooding is also possible due to storms producing up to 2 inches of rainfall in a short amount of time. River flooding is ongoing for portions of central Illinois. Please refer to the latest flood statement for details. Spotter information statement. Spotter activation might be needed this afternoon across east central Illinois. Storms will be moving to the east at 35 to 40 miles per hour. Spotter activation will be likely Wednesday and Wednesday night across the entire area. These storms will be moving east to southeast at 50 to 60 miles per hour. The time is currently 6:06 a.m. Central Daylight Time. 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Now for the official National Weather Service forecast for Peoria and surrounding areas of central Illinois. Today, mostly sunny. A chance of showers and thunderstorms this morning. Highs in the mid-70s. Southwest winds 10 to 15 miles an hour, becoming west 15 to 20 miles an hour this afternoon. Chance of rain 50%. Tonight, mostly clear until midnight, then becoming partly cloudy.

lows in the mid-50s. West winds 10 to 15 miles an hour with gusts up to 25 miles an hour, becoming south around 5 miles an hour after midnight. Wednesday, showers. A chance of thunderstorms in the morning, then thunderstorms likely in the afternoon. Breezy and more humid with highs around 80. South winds 10 to 15 miles an hour with gusts up to 30 miles an hour, increasing to 15 to 25 miles an hour with gusts up to 40 miles an hour in the afternoon. Chance of rain near 100%. Wednesday night, showers with thunderstorms likely until midnight, then mostly clear after midnight. Lows in the lower 60s. West winds 15 to 20 miles an hour with gusts up to 35 miles an hour. Chance of rain near 100%. Thursday, mostly sunny. Highs in the mid-70s. Northwest winds 10 to 15 miles an hour with gusts up to 30 miles an hour. Thursday night through Friday night, mostly clear. Lows in the mid-50s. Highs in the upper 70s. Saturday, mostly sunny. Highs in the lower 80s. Saturday night, partly cloudy until midnight, then becoming mostly cloudy. A chance of showers after midnight. Lows in the lower 60s. Chance of rain 40%. Sunday and Sunday night, showers likely with a chance of thunderstorms. Highs in the lower 80s. Lows in the lower 60s. Chance of rain 70%. Monday, partly sunny. Highs in the lower 80s. Again, the forecast for Peoria and surrounding areas of central Illinois for today, mostly sunny. A chance of showers and thunderstorms this morning. Highs in the mid-70s. Southwest winds 10 to 15 miles an hour, becoming west 15 to 20 miles an hour this afternoon. Chance of rain 50%. At 6 a.m. in Peoria, skies were clear. The temperature was 57 degrees, the dew point was 51, and the relative humidity was 80%. The wind was south at 8 miles an hour. The pressure was 29.78 inches and falling. Around central and western Illinois, at Quincy, it was clear, with a temperature of 59. At Springfield, it was partly cloudy, with a temperature of 59. At Moline, it was cloudy, with a temperature of 60. At Bloomington, the weather conditions were not available. And once again at 6 a.m. in Peoria, under clear skies, the temperature was 57. Looking elsewhere around the Midwest at 6 a.m., Chicago was partly cloudy, and 62. Indianapolis was mostly cloudy, and 57. St. Louis was mostly cloudy, and 64. Kansas City was cloudy, and 65. Des Moines was cloudy, and 62. Milwaukee was mostly cloudy, and 61. And now a discussion of hazardous weather conditions for the following counties in Illinois: Fulton, Knox, Marshall, Mason, McLean, Peoria, Stark, Tazewell, and Woodford. This hazardous weather outlook is for central Illinois, east central Illinois, southeast Illinois, and west central Illinois. For today and tonight, scattered thunderstorms will move through the area this morning and this afternoon. There is a marginal risk that some of the storms this afternoon in east central Illinois could become severe, with hail, wind gusts up to 60 miles per hour, and an isolated tornado all possible. For Wednesday through Monday, severe thunderstorms will move through the area Wednesday into Wednesday night. There is a moderate risk that these storms will be severe. The main threat is strong tornadoes, with EF2 to EF3 strength. Damaging winds of 60 to 75 miles per hour, with some gusts over 75 miles an hour. And large hail over 2 inches. Flash flooding is also possible due to storms producing up to 2 inches of rainfall in a short amount of time. River flooding is ongoing for portions of central Illinois. Please refer to the latest flood statement for details. Spotter information statement. Spotter activation might be needed this afternoon across east central Illinois. Storms will be moving to the east at 35 to 40 miles per hour. Spotter activation will be likely Wednesday and Wednesday night across the entire area. These storms will be moving east to southeast at 50 to 60 miles per hour. The time is currently 6:12 a.m. Central Daylight Time. 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Now for the official National Weather Service forecast for Peoria and surrounding areas.

areas of central Illinois. Today, mostly sunny. A chance of showers and thunderstorms this morning. Highs in the mid-70s. Southwest winds 10 to 15 miles an hour, becoming west 15 to 20 miles an hour this afternoon. Chance of rain 50%. Tonight, mostly clear until midnight, then becoming partly cloudy. Lows in the mid-50s. West winds 10 to 15 miles an hour with gusts up to 25 miles an hour, becoming south around 5 miles an hour after midnight. Wednesday, showers. A chance of thunderstorms in the morning, then thunderstorms likely in the afternoon. Breezy and more humid with highs around 80. South winds 10 to 15 miles an hour with gusts up to 30 miles an hour, increasing to 15 to 25 miles an hour with gusts up to 40 miles an hour in the afternoon. Chance of rain near 100%. Wednesday night, showers with thunderstorms likely until midnight, then mostly clear after midnight. Lows in the lower 60s. West winds 15 to 20 miles an hour with gusts up to 35 miles an hour. Chance of rain near 100%. Thursday, mostly sunny. Highs in the mid-70s. Northwest winds 10 to 15 miles an hour with gusts up to 30 miles an hour. Thursday night through Friday night, mostly clear. Lows in the mid-50s. Highs in the upper 70s. Saturday, mostly sunny. Highs in the lower 80s. Saturday night, partly cloudy until midnight, then becoming mostly cloudy. A chance of showers after midnight. Lows in the lower 60s. Chance of rain 40%. Sunday and Sunday night, showers likely with a chance of thunderstorms. Highs in the lower 80s. Lows in the lower 60s. Chance of rain 70%. Monday, partly sunny. Highs in the lower 80s. Again, the forecast for Peoria and surrounding areas of central Illinois for today, mostly sunny. A chance of showers and thunderstorms this morning. Highs in the mid-70s. Southwest winds 10 to 15 miles an hour, becoming west 15 to 20 miles an hour this afternoon. Chance of rain 50%. 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The Peoria, Illinois climate summary for yesterday, June 15, 2026. Yesterday's high temperature of 77 degrees occurred at 4:33 p.m. The normal high is 83. Yesterday's low temperature of 51 degrees occurred at 4:41 a.m. The normal low is 63. No precipitation fell yesterday, which leaves the monthly total at 4.35 inches. This is 2.38 inches above the normal amount of 1.97 inches for June. The total precipitation for the year still stands at 18.35 inches, which is 0.96 inches above normal. There were no cooling degree days yesterday, which is 8 below normal. This leaves the monthly total at 103, which is 2 above normal. The yearly total since January 1st is 228, which is 25 above normal. Yesterday the maximum wind observed was 16 miles an hour from the west. The highest wind gust observed was 23 miles per hour from the northwest, which occurred at 10:59 a.m. Yesterday the average wind speed was 6 miles per hour. The normal high temperature for today is 84 degrees, and the normal low is 63. The record high for today is 100, which occurred in 1918, and the record low is 40, which occurred in 1917. Sunrise today is at 5:27 a.m. and sunset is at 8:32 p.m. At 6 a.m. in Peoria, skies were partly cloudy. The temperature was 57 degrees, the dew point was 51, and the relative humidity was 80%. The wind was south at 8 miles an hour. The pressure was 29.78 inches and falling. Around central and western Illinois, it was clear, with a temperature of 57 at Bloomington, 59 at Springfield, and 61 at Pontiac. It was partly cloudy, with

temperature of 63 at Lakin, 61 at Macomb, and 59 at Quincy. At Moline, it was mostly cloudy, with a temperature of 60. At Galesburg, it was cloudy, with a temperature of 62. And once again at 6 a.m. in Peoria, under partly cloudy skies, the temperature was 57. Looking elsewhere around the Midwest at 6 a.m., Chicago was partly cloudy, and 62. Indianapolis was mostly cloudy, and 57. St. Louis was mostly cloudy, and 64. Kansas City reported thunder, and 66. Des Moines was cloudy, and 62. Milwaukee was mostly cloudy, and 61. And now a discussion of hazardous weather conditions for the following counties in Illinois: Fulton, Knox, Marshall, Mason, McLean, Peoria, Stark, Tazewell, and Woodford. This hazardous weather outlook is for Central Illinois, East Central Illinois, Southeast Illinois, and West Central Illinois. For today and tonight, scattered thunderstorms will move through the area this morning and this afternoon. There is a marginal risk that some of the storms this afternoon in East Central Illinois could become severe, with hail, wind gusts up to 60 miles per hour, and an isolated tornado all possible. For Wednesday through Monday, severe thunderstorms will move through the area Wednesday into Wednesday night. There is a moderate risk that these storms will be severe. The main threat is strong tornadoes, with EF2 to EF3 strength, damaging winds of 60 to 75 miles per hour, with some gusts over 75 miles an hour, and large hail over 2 inches. Flash flooding is also possible due to storms producing up to 2 inches of rainfall in a short amount of time. River flooding is ongoing for portions of central Illinois. Please refer to the latest flood statement for details. Spotter information statement. Spotter activation might be needed this afternoon across east central Illinois. Storms will be moving to the east at 35 to 40 miles per hour. Spotter activation will be likely Wednesday and Wednesday night across the entire area. These storms will be moving east to southeast at 50 to 60 miles per hour. The time is currently 6:19 a.m. Central Daylight Time. 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Now for the official National Weather Service forecast for Peoria and surrounding areas of central Illinois. Today, mostly sunny. A chance of showers and thunderstorms this morning. Highs in the mid-70s. Southwest winds 10 to 15 miles an hour, becoming west 15 to 20 miles an hour this afternoon. Chance of rain 50%. Tonight, mostly clear until midnight, then becoming partly cloudy. Lows in the mid-50s. West winds 10 to 15 miles an hour with gusts up to 25 miles an hour, becoming south around 5 miles an hour after midnight. Wednesday, showers. A chance of thunderstorms in the morning, then thunderstorms likely in the afternoon. Breezy and more humid with highs around 80. South winds 10 to 15 miles an hour with gusts up to 30 miles an hour, increasing to 15 to 25 miles an hour with gusts up to 40 miles an hour in the afternoon. Chance of rain near 100%. Wednesday night, showers with thunderstorms likely until midnight, then mostly clear after midnight. Lows in the lower 60s. West winds 15 to 20 miles an hour with gusts up to 35 miles an hour. Chance of rain near 100%. Thursday, mostly sunny. Highs in the mid-70s. Northwest winds 10 to 15 miles an hour with gusts up to 30 miles an hour. Thursday night through Friday night, mostly clear. Lows in the mid-50s. Highs in the upper 70s. Saturday, mostly sunny. Highs in the lower 80s. Saturday night, partly cloudy until midnight, then becoming mostly cloudy. A chance of showers after midnight. Lows in the lower 60s. Chance of rain 40%. Sunday and Sunday night, showers likely with a chance of thunderstorms. Highs in the lower 80s. Lows in the lower 60s. Chance of rain 70%. Monday, partly sunny. Highs in the lower 80s. Again, the forecast for Peoria and surrounding areas of central Illinois for today, mostly sunny. A chance of showers and thunderstorms this morning. Highs in the mid-70s. Southwest winds 10 to 15 miles an hour, becoming west 15 to 20 miles an hour this afternoon.

chance of rain 50%. At 6 a.m. in Peoria, skies were partly cloudy. The temperature was 57 degrees, the dew point was 51, and the relative humidity was 80%. The wind was south at 8 miles an hour. The pressure was 29.78 inches and falling. Around central and western Illinois, it was clear, with a temperature of 57 at Bloomington, 59 at Springfield, and 61 at Pontiac. It was partly cloudy, with a temperature of 63 at Lakin, 61 at Macomb, and 59 at Quincy. At Moline, it was mostly cloudy, with a temperature of 60. At Galesburg, it was cloudy, with a temperature of 62. And once again at 6 a.m. in Peoria, under partly cloudy skies, the temperature was 57. Looking elsewhere around the Midwest at 6 a.m., Chicago was partly cloudy, and 62. Indianapolis was mostly cloudy, and 57. St. Louis was mostly cloudy, and 64. Kansas City reported thunder, and 66. Des Moines was cloudy, and 62. Milwaukee was mostly cloudy, and 61. And now a discussion of hazardous weather conditions for the following counties in Illinois: Fulton, Knox, Marshall, Mason, McLean, Peoria, Stark, Tazewell, and Woodford. This hazardous weather outlook is for Central Illinois, East Central Illinois, Southeast Illinois, and West Central Illinois. For today and tonight, scattered thunderstorms will move through the area this morning and this afternoon. There is a marginal risk that some of the storms this afternoon in East Central Illinois could become severe, with hail, wind gusts up to 60 miles per hour, and an isolated tornado all possible. For Wednesday through Monday, severe thunderstorms will move through the area Wednesday into Wednesday night. There is a moderate risk that these storms will be severe. The main threat is strong tornadoes, with EF2 to EF3 strength, damaging winds of 60 to 75 miles per hour, with some gusts over 75 miles an hour, and large hail over 2 inches. Flash flooding is also possible due to storms producing up to 2 inches of rainfall in a short amount of time. River flooding is ongoing for portions of central Illinois. Please refer to the latest flood statement for details. Spotter information statement. Spotter activation might be needed this afternoon across east central Illinois. Storms will be moving to the east at 35 to 40 miles per hour. Spotter activation will be likely Wednesday and Wednesday night across the entire area. These storms will be moving east to southeast at 50 to 60 miles per hour. The time is currently 6:25 a.m. Central Daylight Time. 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Now for the official National Weather Service forecast for Peoria and surrounding areas of central Illinois. Today, mostly sunny. A chance of showers and thunderstorms this morning. Highs in the mid-70s. Southwest winds 10 to 15 miles an hour, becoming west 15 to 20 miles an hour this afternoon. Chance of rain 50%. Tonight, mostly clear until midnight, then becoming partly cloudy. Lows in the mid-50s. West winds 10 to 15 miles an hour with gusts up to 25 miles an hour, becoming south around 5 miles an hour after midnight. Wednesday, showers. A chance of thunderstorms in the morning, then thunderstorms likely in the afternoon. Breezy and more humid with highs around 80. South winds 10 to 15 miles an hour with gusts up to 30 miles an hour, increasing to 15 to 25 miles an hour with gusts up to 40 miles an hour in the afternoon. Chance of rain near 100%. Wednesday night, showers with thunderstorms likely until midnight, then mostly clear after midnight. Lows in the lower 60s. West winds 15 to 20 miles an hour with gusts up to 35 miles an hour. Chance of rain near 100%. Thursday, mostly sunny. Highs in the mid-70s. Northwest winds 10 to 15 miles an hour with gusts up to 30 miles an hour. Thursday night through Friday night, mostly clear. Lows in the mid-50s. Highs in the upper 70s. Saturday, mostly sunny. Highs in the lower 80s. Saturday night, partly cloudy until midnight, then becoming mostly cloudy. A chance of showers after midnight. Lows in the lower 60s. Chance of rain 40%. Sunday and Sunday night,

showers, likely with a chance of thunderstorms. Highs in the lower 80s. Lows in the lower 60s. Chance of rain 70%. Monday, partly sunny. Highs in the lower 80s. Again, the forecast for Peoria and surrounding areas of central Illinois for today, mostly sunny. A chance of showers and thunderstorms this morning. Highs in the mid-70s. Southwest winds 10 to 15 miles an hour, becoming west 15 to 20 miles an hour this afternoon. Chance of rain 50%. At 6 a.m. in Peoria, skies were partly cloudy. The temperature was 57 degrees, the dew point was 51, and the relative humidity was 80%. The wind was south at 8 miles an hour. The pressure was 29.78 inches and falling. Around central and western Illinois, it was clear, with a temperature of 57 at Bloomington, 59 at Springfield, and 61 at Pontiac. It was partly cloudy, with a temperature of 63 at Lakin, 61 at Macomb, and 59 at Quincy. At Moline, it was mostly cloudy, with a temperature of 60. At Galesburg, it was cloudy, with a temperature of 62. And once again at 6 a.m. in Peoria, under partly cloudy skies, the temperature was 57. Looking elsewhere around the Midwest at 6 a.m., Chicago was partly cloudy, and 62. Indianapolis was mostly cloudy, and 57. St. Louis was mostly cloudy, and 64. Kansas City reported thunder, and 66. Des Moines was cloudy, and 62. Milwaukee was mostly cloudy, and 61. And now a discussion of hazardous weather conditions for the following counties in Illinois: Fulton, Knox, Marshall, Mason, McLean, Peoria, Stark, Tazewell, and Woodford. This hazardous weather outlook is for central Illinois, east central Illinois, southeast Illinois, and west central Illinois. For today and tonight, scattered thunderstorms will move through the area this morning and this afternoon. There is a marginal risk that some of the storms this afternoon in east central Illinois could become severe, with hail, wind gusts up to 60 miles per hour, and an isolated tornado all possible. For Wednesday through Monday, severe thunderstorms will move through the area Wednesday into Wednesday night. There is a moderate risk that these storms will be severe. The main threat is strong tornadoes, with EF2 to EF3 strength. Damaging winds of 60 to 75 miles per hour, with some gusts over 75 miles an hour. And large hail over 2 inches. Flash flooding is also possible due to storms producing up to 2 inches of rainfall in a short amount of time. River flooding is ongoing for portions of central Illinois. Please refer to the latest flood statements for details. Spotter information statement. Spotter activation might be needed this afternoon across east central Illinois. Storms will be moving to the east at 35 to 40 miles per hour. Spotter activation will be likely Wednesday and Wednesday night across the entire area. These storms will be moving east to southeast at 50 to 60 miles per hour. The Peoria, Illinois climate summary for yesterday, June 15, 2026. Yesterday's high temperature of 77 degrees occurred at 4:33 p.m. The normal high is 83. Yesterday's low temperature of 51 degrees occurred at 4:41 a.m. The normal low is 63. No precipitation fell yesterday, which leaves the monthly total at 4.35 inches. This is 2.38 inches above the normal amount of 1.97 inches for June. The total precipitation for the year still stands at 18.35 inches, which is 0.96 inches above normal. There were no cooling degree days yesterday, which is 8 below normal. This leaves the monthly total at 103, which is 2 above normal. The yearly total since January 1st is 228, which is 25 above normal. Yesterday the maximum wind observed was 16 miles an hour from the west. The highest wind gust observed was 23 miles per hour from the northwest, which occurred at 10:59 a.m. Yesterday the average wind speed was 6 miles per hour. The normal high temperature for today is 84 degrees, and the normal low is 63. The record high for today is 100, which occurred in 1918, and the record low is 40, which occurred in 1917. Sunrise today is at 5:27 a.m. and sunset is at 8:32 p.m. The time is currently 6:32 a.m. Central Daylight Time.

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Now for the official National Weather Service forecast for Peoria and surrounding areas of central Illinois. Today, mostly sunny. A chance of showers and thunderstorms this morning. Highs in the mid-70s. Southwest winds 10 to 15 miles an hour, becoming west 15 to 20 miles an hour this afternoon. Chance of rain 50%. Tonight, mostly clear until midnight, then becoming partly cloudy. Lows in the mid-50s. West winds 10 to 15 miles an hour with gusts up to 25 miles an hour, becoming south around 5 miles an hour after midnight. Wednesday, showers. A chance of thunderstorms in the morning, then thunderstorms likely in the afternoon. Wednesday, showers. A chance of thunderstorms in the morning, then thunderstorms likely in the afternoon. Breezy and more humid with highs around 80. South winds 10 to 15 miles an hour with gusts up to 30 miles an hour, increasing to 15 to 25 miles an hour with gusts up to 40 miles an hour in the afternoon. Chance of rain near 100%. Wednesday night, showers with thunderstorms likely until midnight, then mostly clear after midnight. Lows in the lower 60s. West winds 15 to 20 miles an hour with gusts up to 35 miles an hour. Chance of rain near 100%. Thursday, mostly sunny. Highs in the mid-70s. Northwest winds 10 to 15 miles an hour with gusts up to 30 miles an hour. Thursday night through Friday night, mostly clear. Lows in the mid-50s. Highs in the upper 70s. Saturday, mostly sunny. Highs in the lower 80s. Saturday night, partly cloudy until midnight, then becoming mostly cloudy. A chance of showers after midnight. Lows in the lower 60s. Chance of rain 40%. Sunday and Sunday night, showers likely with a chance of thunderstorms. Highs in the lower 80s. Lows in the lower 60s. Chance of rain 70%. Monday, partly sunny. Highs in the lower 80s. Again, the forecast for Peoria and surrounding areas of central Illinois for today, mostly sunny. A chance of showers and thunderstorms this morning. Highs in the mid-70s. Southwest winds 10 to 15 miles an hour, becoming west 15 to 20 miles an hour this afternoon. Chance of rain 50%. At 6 a.m. in Peoria, skies were partly cloudy. The temperature was 57 degrees, the dew point was 51, and the relative humidity was 80%. The wind was south at 8 miles an hour. The pressure was 29.78 inches and falling. Around central and western Illinois, it was clear, with a temperature of 57 at Bloomington, 59 at Springfield, and 61 at Pontiac. It was partly cloudy, with a temperature of 63 at Lakin, 61 at Macomb, and 59 at Quincy. At Moline, it was mostly cloudy, with a temperature of 60. At Galesburg, it was cloudy, with a temperature of 62. And once again at 6 a.m. in Peoria, under partly cloudy skies, the temperature was 57. Looking elsewhere around the Midwest at 6 a.m., Chicago was partly cloudy, and 62. Indianapolis was mostly cloudy, and 57. St. Louis was mostly cloudy, and 64. Kansas City reported thunder, and 66. Des Moines was cloudy, and 62. Milwaukee was mostly cloudy, and 61. And now a discussion of hazardous weather conditions for the following counties in Illinois: Fulton, Knox, Marshall, Mason, McLean, Peoria, Stark, Tazewell, and Woodford. This hazardous weather outlook is for central Illinois, east central Illinois, southeast Illinois, and west central Illinois. For today and tonight, scattered thunderstorms will move through the area this morning and this afternoon. There is a marginal risk that some of the storms this afternoon in east-central Illinois could become severe, with hail, wind gusts up to 60 miles per hour, and an isolated tornado all possible. For Wednesday through Monday, severe thunderstorms will move through the area Wednesday into Wednesday night. There is a moderate risk that these storms will be severe. The main threat is strong tornadoes, with EF2 to EF3 strength, damaging winds of 60 to 75 miles per hour, with some gusts over 75 miles an hour, and large hail over 2 inches. Flash flooding is also possible due to storms producing

getting up to 2 inches of rainfall in a short amount of time. River flooding is ongoing for portions of central Illinois. Please refer to the latest flood statements for details. Spotter information statement. Spotter activation might be needed this afternoon across east central Illinois. Storms will be moving to the east at 35 to 40 miles per hour. Spotter activation will be likely Wednesday and Wednesday night across the entire area. These storms will be moving east to southeast at 50 to 60 miles per hour. The time is currently 6:37 a.m. Central Daylight Time. 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Now for the official National Weather Service forecast for Peoria and surrounding areas of central Illinois. Today, mostly sunny. A chance of showers and thunderstorms this morning. Highs in the mid-70s. Southwest winds 10 to 15 miles an hour, becoming west 15 to 20 miles an hour this afternoon. Chance of rain 50%. Tonight, mostly clear until midnight, then becoming partly cloudy. Lows in the mid-50s. West winds 10 to 15 miles an hour with gusts up to 25 miles an hour, becoming south around 5 miles an hour after midnight. Wednesday, showers. A chance of thunderstorms in the morning, then thunderstorms likely in the afternoon. Breezy and more humid with highs around 80. South winds 10 to 15 miles an hour with gusts up to 30 miles an hour, increasing to 15 to 25 miles an hour with gusts up to 40 miles an hour in the afternoon. Chance of rain near 100%. Wednesday night, showers with thunderstorms likely until midnight, then mostly clear after midnight. Lows in the lower 60s. West winds 15 to 20 miles an hour with gusts up to 35 miles an hour. Chance of rain near 100%. Thursday, mostly sunny. Highs in the mid-70s. Northwest winds 10 to 15 miles an hour with gusts up to 30 miles an hour. Thursday night through Friday night, mostly clear. Lows in the mid-50s. Highs in the upper 70s. Saturday, mostly sunny. Highs in the lower 80s. Saturday night, partly cloudy until midnight, then becoming mostly cloudy. A chance of showers after midnight. Lows in the lower 60s. Chance of rain 40%. Sunday and Sunday night, showers likely with a chance of thunderstorms. Highs in the lower 80s. Lows in the lower 60s. Chance of rain 70%. Monday, partly sunny. Highs in the lower 80s. Again, the forecast for Peoria and surrounding areas of central Illinois for today, mostly sunny. A chance of showers and thunderstorms this morning. Highs in the mid-70s. Southwest winds 10 to 15 miles an hour, becoming west 15 to 20 miles an hour this afternoon. Chance of rain 50%. Now for the official National Weather Service forecast for Peoria and surrounding areas of central Illinois. Today, mostly sunny. A chance of showers and thunderstorms this morning. Highs in the mid-70s. Southwest winds 10 to 15 miles an hour, becoming west 15 to 20 miles an hour this afternoon. Chance of rain 50%. Tonight, mostly clear until midnight, then becoming partly cloudy. Lows in the mid-50s. West winds 10 to 15 miles an hour with gusts up to 25 miles an hour, becoming south around 5 miles an hour after midnight. Wednesday, showers with a chance of thunderstorms in the morning, then showers with thunderstorms likely in the afternoon. Locally heavy rainfall possible in the morning. Breezy and more humid with highs around 80. South winds 10 to 15 miles an hour with gusts up to 30 miles an hour, increasing to 15 to 25 miles an hour with gusts up to 40 miles an hour in the afternoon. Chance of rain near 100%. Wednesday night, showers with thunderstorms likely until midnight, then mostly clear after midnight. Lows in the lower 60s. West winds 15 to 20 miles an hour with gusts up to 35 miles an hour. Chance of rain near 100%. Thursday, mostly sunny. Highs in the mid-70s. Northwest winds 10 to 15 miles an hour with gusts up to 30 miles an hour. Thursday night through Friday night, mostly clear. Lows in the mid-50s. Highs in the upper 70s. Saturday, mostly sunny. Highs in the lower 80s. Saturday night, partly

cloudy until midnight, then becoming mostly cloudy. A chance of showers after midnight. Lows in the lower 60s. Chance of rain 40%. Sunday and Sunday night, showers likely with a chance of thunderstorms. Highs in the lower 80s. Lows in the lower 60s. Chance of rain 70%. Monday, partly sunny. Highs in the lower 80s. Again, the forecast for Peoria and surrounding areas of central Illinois for today, mostly sunny. A chance of showers and thunderstorms this morning. Highs in the mid-70s. Southwest winds 10 to 15 miles an hour, becoming west 15 to 20 miles an hour this afternoon. Chance of rain 50%. At 6 a.m. in Peoria, skies were partly cloudy. The temperature was 57 degrees, the dew point was 51, and the relative humidity was 80%. The wind was south at 8 miles an hour. The pressure was 29.78 inches and falling. Around central and western Illinois, it was clear, with a temperature of 57 at Bloomington, 59 at Springfield, and 61 at Pontiac. It was partly cloudy, with a temperature of 63 at Lakin, 61 at Macomb, and 59 at Quincy. At Moline, it was mostly cloudy, with a temperature of 60. At Galesburg, it was cloudy, with a temperature of 62. And once again at 6 a.m. in Peoria, under partly cloudy skies, the temperature was 57. Looking elsewhere around the Midwest at 6 a.m., Chicago was partly cloudy, and 62. Indianapolis was mostly cloudy, and 57. St. Louis was mostly cloudy, and 64. Kansas City reported thunder, and 66. Des Moines was cloudy, and 62. Milwaukee was mostly cloudy, and 61. And now a discussion of hazardous weather conditions for the following counties in Illinois: Fulton, Knox, Marshall, Mason, McLean, Peoria, Stark, Tazewell, and Woodford. This hazardous weather outlook is for central Illinois, east central Illinois, southeast Illinois, and west central Illinois. For today and tonight, scattered thunderstorms will move through the area this morning and this afternoon. There is a marginal risk that some of the storms this afternoon in east central Illinois could become severe, with hail, wind gusts up to 60 miles per hour, and an isolated tornado all possible. For Wednesday through Monday, severe thunderstorms will move through the area Wednesday into Wednesday night. There is a moderate risk that these storms will be severe. The main threat is strong tornadoes, with EF2 to EF3 strength, damaging winds of 60 to 75 miles per hour, with some gusts over 75 miles an hour, and large hail over 2 inches. Flash flooding is also possible due to storms producing up to 2 inches of rainfall in a short amount of time. River flooding is ongoing for portions of central Illinois. Please refer to the latest flood statement for details. Spotter information statement: spotter activation might be needed this afternoon across east central Illinois. Storms will be moving to the east at 35 to 40 miles per hour. Spotter activation will be likely Wednesday and Wednesday night across the entire area. These storms will be moving east to southeast at 50 to 60 miles per hour. The Peoria, Illinois climate summary for yesterday, June 15, 2026. Yesterday's high temperature of 77 degrees occurred at 4:33 p.m. The normal high is 83. Yesterday's low temperature of 51 degrees occurred at 4:41 a.m. The normal low is 63. No precipitation fell yesterday, which leaves the monthly total at 4.35 inches. This is 2.38 inches above the normal amount of 1.97 inches for June. The total precipitation for the year still stands at 18.35 inches, which is 0.96 inches above normal. There were no cooling degree days yesterday, which is 8 below normal. This leaves the monthly total at 103, which is 2 above normal. The yearly total since January 1st is 228, which is 25 above normal. Yesterday the maximum wind observed was 16 miles an hour from the west. The highest wind gust observed was 23 miles per hour from the northwest, which occurred at 10:59 a.m. Yesterday the average wind speed was 6 miles per hour. The normal high temperature for today is 84 degrees, and the normal low is 63.
The record high for today is 100, which occurred in 1918, and the record low is 40, which occurred in 1917. Sunrise today is at 5:27 a.m. and sunset is at 8:32 p.m. The time is currently 6:47 a.m. Central Daylight Time. 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Now for the official National Weather Service forecast for Peoria and surrounding areas of central Illinois. Today, mostly sunny. A chance of showers and thunderstorms this morning. Highs in the mid-70s. Southwest winds 10 to 15 miles an hour, becoming west 15 to 20 miles an hour this afternoon. Chance of rain 50%. Tonight, mostly clear until midnight, then becoming partly cloudy. Lows in the mid-50s. West winds 10 to 15 miles an hour with gusts up to 25 miles an hour, becoming south around 5 miles an hour after midnight. Wednesday, showers with a chance of thunderstorms in the morning, then showers with thunderstorms likely in the afternoon. Locally heavy rainfall possible in the morning. Breezy and more humid with highs around 80. South winds 10 to 15 miles an hour with gusts up to 30 miles an hour, increasing to 15 to 25 miles an hour with gusts up to 40 miles an hour in the afternoon. Chance of rain near 100%. Wednesday night, showers with thunderstorms likely until midnight, then mostly clear after midnight. Lows in the lower 60s. West winds 15 to 20 miles an hour with gusts up to 35 miles an hour. Chance of rain near 100%. Thursday, mostly sunny. Highs in the mid-70s. Northwest winds 10 to 15 miles an hour with gusts up to 30 miles an hour. Thursday night through Friday night, mostly clear. Lows in the mid-50s. Highs in the upper 70s. Saturday, mostly sunny. Highs in the lower 80s. Saturday night, partly cloudy until midnight, then becoming mostly cloudy. A chance of showers after midnight. Lows in the lower 60s. Chance of rain 40%. Sunday and Sunday night, showers likely with a chance of thunderstorms. Highs in the lower 80s. Lows in the lower 60s. Chance of rain 70%. Monday, partly sunny. Highs in the lower 80s. Again, the forecast for Peoria and surrounding areas of central Illinois for today, mostly sunny. A chance of showers and thunderstorms this morning. Highs in the mid-70s. Southwest winds 10 to 15 miles an hour, becoming west 15 to 20 miles an hour this afternoon. Chance of rain 50%. At 6 a.m. in Peoria, skies were partly cloudy. The temperature was 57 degrees, the dew point was 51, and the relative humidity was 80%. The wind was south at 8 miles an hour. The pressure was 29.78 inches and falling. Around central and western Illinois, it was clear, with a temperature of 57 at Bloomington, 59 at Springfield, and 61 at Pontiac. It was partly cloudy, with a temperature of 63 at Lakin, 61 at Macomb, and 59 at Quincy. At Moline, it was mostly cloudy, with a temperature of 60. At Galesburg, it was cloudy, with a temperature of 62. And once again at 6 a.m. in Peoria, under partly cloudy skies, the temperature was 57. Looking elsewhere around the Midwest at 6 a.m., Chicago was partly cloudy, and 62. Indianapolis was mostly cloudy, and 57. St. Louis was mostly cloudy, and 64. Kansas City reported thunder, and 66. Des Moines was cloudy, and 62. Milwaukee was mostly cloudy, and 61. And now a discussion of hazardous weather conditions for the following counties in Illinois: Fulton, Knox, Marshall, Mason, McLean, Peoria, Stark, Tazewell, and Woodford. This hazardous weather outlook is for central Illinois, east central Illinois, southeast Illinois, and west central Illinois. For today and tonight, scattered thunderstorms will move through the area this morning and this afternoon. There is a marginal risk that some of the storms this afternoon in east central Illinois could become severe, with hail, wind gusts up to 60 miles per hour, and an isolated tornado all possible. For Wednesday through Monday, severe thunderstorms will move through the area Wednesday into Wednesday night. There is a moderate risk that these storms will be severe.
The main threat is strong tornadoes, with EF2 to EF3 strength, damaging winds of 60 to 75 miles per hour.

with some gusts over 75 miles an hour, and large hail over 2 inches. Flash flooding is also possible due to storms producing up to 2 inches of rainfall in a short amount of time. River flooding is ongoing for portions of central Illinois. Please refer to the latest flood statements for details. Spotter information statement. Spotter activation might be needed this afternoon across east central Illinois. Storms will be moving to the east at 35 to 40 miles per hour. Spotter activation will be likely Wednesday and Wednesday night across the entire area. These storms will be moving east to southeast at 50 to 60 miles per hour. The time is currently 6:52 a.m. Central Daylight Time. 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Now for the official National Weather Service forecast for Peoria and surrounding areas of central Illinois. Today, mostly sunny. A chance of showers and thunderstorms this morning. Highs in the mid-70s. Southwest winds 10 to 15 miles an hour, becoming west 15 to 20 miles an hour this afternoon. Chance of rain 50%. Tonight, mostly clear until midnight, then becoming partly cloudy. Lows in the mid-50s. West winds 10 to 15 miles an hour with gusts up to 25 miles an hour, becoming south around 5 miles an hour after midnight. Wednesday, showers with a chance of thunderstorms in the morning, then showers with thunderstorms likely in the afternoon. Locally heavy rainfall possible in the morning. Breezy and more humid with highs around 80. South winds 10 to 15 miles an hour with gusts up to 30 miles an hour, increasing to 15 to 25 miles an hour with gusts up to 40 miles an hour in the afternoon. Chance of rain near 100%. Wednesday night, showers with thunderstorms likely until midnight, then mostly clear after midnight. Lows in the lower 60s. West winds 15 to 20 miles an hour with gusts up to 35 miles an hour. Chance of rain near 100%. Thursday, mostly sunny. Highs in the mid-70s. Northwest winds 10 to 15 miles an hour with gusts up to 30 miles an hour. Thursday night through Friday night, mostly clear. Lows in the mid-50s. Highs in the upper 70s. Saturday, mostly sunny. Highs in the lower 80s. Saturday night, partly cloudy until midnight, then becoming mostly cloudy. A chance of showers after midnight. Lows in the lower 60s. Chance of rain 40%. Sunday and Sunday night, showers likely with a chance of thunderstorms. Highs in the lower 80s. Lows in the lower 60s. Chance of rain 70%. Monday, partly sunny. Highs in the lower 80s. Again, the forecast for Peoria and surrounding areas of central Illinois for today, mostly sunny. A chance of showers and thunderstorms this morning. Highs in the mid-70s. Southwest winds 10 to 15 miles an hour, becoming west 15 to 20 miles an hour this afternoon. Chance of rain 50%. At 6 a.m. in Peoria, skies were partly cloudy. The temperature was 57 degrees, the dew point was 51, and the relative humidity was 80%. The wind was south at 8 miles an hour. The pressure was 29.78 inches and falling. Around central and western Illinois, it was clear, with a temperature of 57 at Bloomington, 59 at Springfield, and 61 at Pontiac. It was partly cloudy, with a temperature of 63 at Lakin, 61 at Macomb, and 59 at Quincy. At Moline, it was mostly cloudy, with a temperature of 60. At Galesburg, it was cloudy, with a temperature of 62. And once again at 6 a.m. in Peoria, under partly cloudy skies, the temperature was 57. Looking elsewhere around the Midwest at 6 a.m., Chicago was partly cloudy, and 62. Indianapolis was mostly cloudy, and 57. St. Louis was mostly cloudy, and 64. Kansas City reported thunder, and 66. Des Moines was cloudy, and 62. Milwaukee was mostly cloudy, and 61. And now a discussion of hazardous weather conditions for the following counties in Illinois: Fulton, Knox, Marshall, Mason, McLean, Peoria, Stark, Tazewell, and Woodford. This hazardous weather outlook is for central Illinois, east central Illinois, southeast Illinois, and west central Illinois.

again tonight. Scattered thunderstorms will move through the area this morning and this afternoon. There is a marginal risk that some of the storms this afternoon in east-central Illinois could become severe, with hail, wind gusts up to 60 miles per hour, and an isolated tornado all possible. For Wednesday through Monday, severe thunderstorms will move through the area Wednesday into Wednesday night. There is a moderate risk that these storms will be severe. The main threat is strong tornadoes, with EF2 to EF3 strength. Damaging winds of 60 to 75 miles per hour, with some gusts over 75 miles an hour. And large hail over 2 inches. Flash flooding is also possible due to storms producing up to 2 inches of rainfall in a short amount of time. River flooding is ongoing for portions of central Illinois. Please refer to the latest flood statement for details. Spotter information statement. Spotter activation might be needed this afternoon across east central Illinois. Storms will be moving to the east at 35 to 40 miles per hour. Spotter activation will be likely Wednesday and Wednesday night across the entire area. These storms will be moving east to southeast at 50 to 60 miles per hour. The time is currently 6:58 a.m. Central Daylight Time. 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Now for the official National Weather Service forecast for Peoria and surrounding areas of central Illinois. Today, mostly sunny. A chance of showers and thunderstorms this morning. Highs in the mid-70s. Southwest winds 10 to 15 miles an hour, becoming west 15 to 20 miles an hour this afternoon. Chance of rain 50%. Tonight, mostly clear until midnight, then becoming partly cloudy. Lows in the mid-50s. West winds 10 to 15 miles an hour with gusts up to 25 miles an hour, becoming south around 5 miles an hour after midnight. Wednesday, showers with a chance of thunderstorms in the morning, then showers with thunderstorms likely in the afternoon. Locally heavy rainfall possible in the morning. Breezy and more humid with highs around 80. South winds 10 to 15 miles an hour with gusts up to 30 miles an hour, increasing to 15 to 25 miles an hour with gusts up to 40 miles an hour in the afternoon. Chance of rain near 100%. Wednesday night, showers with thunderstorms likely until midnight, then mostly clear after midnight. Lows in the lower 60s. West winds 15 to 20 miles an hour with gusts up to 35 miles an hour. Chance of rain near 100%. Thursday, mostly sunny. Highs in the mid-70s. Northwest winds 10 to 15 miles an hour with gusts up to 30 miles an hour. Thursday night through Friday night, mostly clear. Lows in the mid-50s. Highs in the upper 70s. Saturday, mostly sunny. Highs in the lower 80s. Saturday night, partly cloudy until midnight, then becoming mostly cloudy. A chance of showers after midnight. Lows in the lower 60s. Chance of rain 40%. Sunday and Sunday night, showers likely with a chance of thunderstorms. Highs in the lower 80s. Lows in the lower 60s. Chance of rain 70%. Monday, partly sunny. Highs in the lower 80s. Again, the forecast for Peoria and surrounding areas of central Illinois for today, mostly sunny. A chance of showers and thunderstorms this morning. Highs in the mid-70s. Southwest winds 10 to 15 miles an hour, becoming west 15 to 20 miles an hour this afternoon. Chance of rain 50%. The Peoria, Illinois climate summary for yesterday, June 15, 2026. Yesterday's high temperature of 77 degrees occurred at 4:33 p.m. The normal high is 83. Yesterday's low temperature of 51 degrees occurred at 4:41 a.m. The normal low is 63. No precipitation fell yesterday, which leaves the monthly total at 4.35 inches. This is 2.38 inches above the normal amount of 1.97 inches for June. The total precipitation for the year still stands at 18.35 inches, which is 0.96 inches above normal. There were no cooling degree days yesterday, which is 8 below normal. This leaves the monthly total at 103. Which is 2 above normal. The yearly total since January 1st is 228, which is 25 above normal. Yesterday the maximum wind observed was 16 miles an hour from the west,

a marginal risk that some of the storms this afternoon in east-central Illinois could become severe, with hail, wind gusts up to 60 miles per hour, and an isolated tornado all possible. For Wednesday through Monday, severe thunderstorms will move through the area Wednesday into Wednesday night. There is a moderate risk that these storms will be severe. The main threat is strong tornadoes, with EF2 to EF3 strength. Damaging winds of 60 to 75 miles per hour, with some gusts over 75 miles an hour. And large hail over 2 inches. Flash flooding is also possible due to storms producing up to 2 inches of rainfall in a short amount of time. River flooding is ongoing for portions of central Illinois. Please refer to the latest flood statements for details. Spotter information statement. Spotter activation might be needed this afternoon across east central Illinois. Storms will be moving to the east at 35 to 40 miles per hour. Spotter activation will be likely Wednesday and Wednesday night across the entire area. These storms will be moving east to southeast at 50 to 60 miles per hour. The time is currently 7:04 a.m. Central Daylight Time. 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Now for the official National Weather Service forecast for Peoria and surrounding areas of central Illinois. Today, mostly sunny. A chance of showers and thunderstorms this morning. Highs in the mid-70s. Southwest winds 10 to 15 miles an hour, becoming west 15 to 20 miles an hour this afternoon. Chance of rain 50%. Tonight, mostly clear until midnight, then becoming partly cloudy. Lows in the mid-50s. West winds 10 to 15 miles an hour with gusts up to 25 miles an hour, becoming south around 5 miles an hour after midnight. Wednesday, showers with a chance of thunderstorms in the morning, then showers with thunderstorms likely in the afternoon. Locally heavy rainfall possible in the morning. Breezy and more humid with highs around 80. South winds 10 to 15 miles an hour with gusts up to 30 miles an hour, increasing to 15 to 25 miles an hour with gusts up to 40 miles an hour in the afternoon. Chance of rain near 100%. Wednesday night, showers with thunderstorms likely until midnight, then mostly clear after midnight. Lows in the lower 60s. West winds 15 to 20 miles an hour with gusts up to 35 miles an hour. Chance of rain near 100%. Thursday, mostly sunny. Highs in the mid-70s. Northwest winds 10 to 15 miles an hour with gusts up to 30 miles an hour. Thursday night through Friday night, mostly clear. Lows in the mid-50s. Highs in the upper 70s. Saturday, mostly sunny. Highs in the lower 80s. Saturday night, partly cloudy until midnight, then becoming mostly cloudy. A chance of showers after midnight. Lows in the lower 60s. Chance of rain 40%. Sunday and Sunday night, showers likely with a chance of thunderstorms. Highs in the lower 80s. Lows in the lower 60s. Chance of rain 70%. Monday, partly sunny. Highs in the lower 80s. Again, the forecast for Peoria and surrounding areas of central Illinois for today, mostly sunny. A chance of showers and thunderstorms this morning. Highs in the mid-70s. Southwest winds 10 to 15 miles an hour, becoming west 15 to 20 miles an hour this afternoon. Chance of rain 50%. At 7 a.m. in Peoria, skies were cloudy. The temperature was 58 degrees, the dew point was 52, and the relative humidity was 80%. The wind was calm. The pressure was 29.81 inches and rising. Around central and western Illinois, it was sunny, with a temperature of 62 at Bloomington, and 63 at Springfield. It was mostly sunny, with a temperature of 63 at Quincy, and 64 at Pontiac. It was partly sunny, with a temperature of 61 at Galesburg, and 64 at Lakin. It was cloudy, with a temperature of 61 at Moline, and 59 at Macomb. And once again at 7 a.m. in Peoria, under cloudy skies, the temperature was 58. Looking elsewhere around the Midwest at 7 a.m., Chicago was partly sunny, and 65. Indianapolis was partly sunny, and 61. St. Louis was partly sunny, and 65. Kansas City was cloudy, and 66. Des Moines was

mostly sunny, and 60. Milwaukee was partly sunny, and 63. And now a discussion of hazardous weather conditions for the following counties in Illinois: Fulton, Knox, Marshall, Mason, McLean, Peoria, Stark, Tazewell, and Woodford. This hazardous weather outlook is for Central Illinois, East Central Illinois, Southeast Illinois, and West Central Illinois. For today and tonight, scattered thunderstorms will move through the area this morning and this afternoon. There is a marginal risk that some of the storms this afternoon in East Central Illinois could become severe, with hail, wind gusts up to 60 miles per hour, and an isolated tornado all possible. For Wednesday through Monday, severe thunderstorms will move through the area Wednesday into Wednesday night. There is a moderate risk that these storms will be severe. The main threat is strong tornadoes, with EF2 to EF3 strength, damaging winds of 60 to 75 miles per hour, with some gusts over 75 miles an hour, and large hail over 2 inches. Flash flooding is also possible due to storms producing up to 2 inches of rainfall in a short amount of time. River flooding is ongoing for portions of central Illinois. Please refer to the latest flood statement for details. Spotter information statement. Spotter activation might be needed this afternoon across east central Illinois. Storms will be moving to the east at 35 to 40 miles per hour. Spotter activation will be likely Wednesday and Wednesday night across the entire area. These storms will be moving east to southeast at 50 to 60 miles per hour. The time is currently 7:09 a.m. Central Daylight Time. 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Now for the official National Weather Service forecast for Peoria and surrounding areas of central Illinois. Today, mostly sunny. A chance of showers and thunderstorms this morning. Highs in the mid-70s. Southwest winds 10 to 15 miles an hour, becoming west 15 to 20 miles an hour this afternoon. Chance of rain 50%. Tonight, mostly clear until midnight, then becoming partly cloudy. Lows in the mid-50s. West winds 10 to 15 miles an hour with gusts up to 25 miles an hour, becoming south around 5 miles an hour after midnight. Wednesday, showers with a chance of thunderstorms in the morning, then showers with thunderstorms likely in the afternoon. Locally heavy rainfall possible in the morning. Breezy and more humid with highs around 80. South winds 10 to 15 miles an hour with gusts up to 30 miles an hour, increasing to 15 to 25 miles an hour with gusts up to 40 miles an hour in the afternoon. Chance of rain near 100%. Wednesday night, showers with thunderstorms likely until midnight, then mostly clear after midnight. Lows in the lower 60s. West winds 15 to 20 miles an hour with gusts up to 35 miles an hour. Chance of rain near 100%. Thursday, mostly sunny. Highs in the mid-70s. Northwest winds 10 to 15 miles an hour with gusts up to 30 miles an hour. Thursday night through Friday night, mostly clear. Lows in the mid-50s. Highs in the upper 70s. Saturday, mostly sunny. Highs in the lower 80s. Saturday night, partly cloudy until midnight, then becoming mostly cloudy. A chance of showers after midnight. Lows in the lower 60s. Chance of rain 40%. Sunday and Sunday night, showers likely with a chance of thunderstorms. Highs in the lower 80s. Lows in the lower 60s. Chance of rain 70%. Monday, partly sunny. Highs in the lower 80s. Again, the forecast for Peoria and surrounding areas of central Illinois for today, mostly sunny. A chance of showers and thunderstorms this morning. Highs in the mid-70s. Southwest winds 10 to 15 miles an hour, becoming west 15 to 20 miles an hour this afternoon. Chance of rain 50%. At 7 a.m. in Peoria, skies were cloudy. The temperature was 58 degrees, the dew point was 52, and the relative humidity was 80%. The wind was calm. The pressure was 29.81 inches and rising. Around central and western Illinois, it was mostly sunny, with a temperature of 62 at Bloomington, 63 at Quincy, 63 at Springfield, and 64 at Pontiac. At Lakin, it was partly sunny, with a temperature of 64.
It was cloudy, with a temperature of 61 at Moline, 61 at Galesburg, and 59 at Macomb. And once again at 7 a.m. in Peoria, under cloudy skies, the temperature was 58. 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Looking elsewhere around the Midwest at 7 a.m., Chicago was partly sunny and 65. Indianapolis was partly sunny and 61. St. Louis was partly sunny and 65. Kansas City was cloudy and 66. Des Moines was mostly sunny and 60. Milwaukee was partly sunny and 63. And now a discussion of hazardous weather conditions for the following counties in Illinois: Fulton, Knox, Marshall, Mason, McLean, Peoria, Stark, Tazewell, and Woodford. This hazardous weather outlook is for Central Illinois, East Central Illinois, Southeast Illinois, and West Central Illinois. For today and tonight, scattered thunderstorms will move through the area this morning and this afternoon. There is a marginal risk that some of the storms this afternoon in East Central Illinois could become severe, with hail, wind gusts up to 60 miles per hour, and an isolated tornado all possible. For Wednesday through Monday, severe thunderstorms will move through the area Wednesday into Wednesday night. There is a moderate risk that these storms will be severe. The main threat is strong tornadoes, with EF2 to EF3 strength, damaging winds of 60 to 75 miles per hour, with some gusts over 75 miles an hour, and large hail over 2 inches. Flash flooding is also possible due to storms producing up to 2 inches of rainfall in a short amount of time. River flooding is ongoing for portions of central Illinois. Please refer to the latest flood statements for details. Spotter information statement: spotter activation might be needed this afternoon across east central Illinois. Storms will be moving to the east at 35 to 40 miles per hour. Spotter activation will be likely Wednesday and Wednesday night across the entire area. These storms will be moving east to southeast at 50 to 60 miles per hour. The Peoria, Illinois climate summary for yesterday, June 15, 2026. Yesterday's high temperature of 77 degrees occurred at 4:33 p.m. The normal high is 83. Yesterday's low temperature of 51 degrees occurred at 4:41 a.m. The normal low is 63. No precipitation fell yesterday, which leaves the monthly total at 4.35 inches. This is 2.38 inches above the normal amount of 1.97 inches for June. The total precipitation for the year still stands at 18.35 inches, which is 0.96 inches above normal. There were no cooling degree days yesterday, which is 8 below normal. This leaves the monthly total at 103, which is 2 above normal. The yearly total since January 1st is 228, which is 25 above normal. Yesterday the maximum wind observed was 16 miles an hour from the west. The highest wind gust observed was 23 miles per hour from the northwest, which occurred at 10:59 a.m. Yesterday the average wind speed was 6 miles per hour. The normal high temperature for today is 84 degrees, and the normal low is 63. The record high for today is 100, which occurred in 1918, and the record low is 40, which occurred in 1917. Sunrise today is at 5:27 a.m. and sunset is at 8:32 p.m. The time is currently 7:17 a.m. Central Daylight Time. 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Now for the official National Weather Service forecast for Peoria and surrounding areas of central Illinois. Today, mostly sunny. A chance of showers and thunderstorms this morning. Highs in the mid-70s. Southwest winds 10 to 15 miles an hour, becoming west 15 to 20 miles an hour this afternoon. Chance of rain 50%. Tonight, mostly clear until midnight, then becoming partly cloudy.
lows in the mid-50s.

west winds 10 to 15 miles an hour with gusts up to 25 miles an hour, becoming south around 5 miles an hour after midnight. Wednesday, showers with a chance of thunderstorms in the morning, then showers with thunderstorms likely in the afternoon. Locally heavy rainfall possible in the morning. Breezy and more humid with highs around 80. South winds 10 to 15 miles an hour with gusts up to 30 miles an hour, increasing to 15 to 25 miles an hour with gusts up to 40 miles an hour in the afternoon. Chance of rain near 100%. Wednesday night, showers with thunderstorms likely until midnight, then mostly clear after midnight. Lows in the lower 60s. West winds 15 to 20 miles an hour with gusts up to 35 miles an hour. Chance of rain near 100%. Thursday, mostly sunny. Highs in the mid-70s. Northwest winds 10 to 15 miles an hour with gusts up to 30 miles an hour. Thursday night through Friday night, mostly clear. Lows in the mid-50s. Highs in the upper 70s. Saturday, mostly sunny. Highs in the lower 80s. Saturday night, partly cloudy until midnight, then becoming mostly cloudy. A chance of showers after midnight. Lows in the lower 60s. Chance of rain 40%. Sunday and Sunday night, showers likely with a chance of thunderstorms. Highs in the lower 80s. Lows in the lower 60s. Chance of rain 70%. Monday, partly sunny. Highs in the lower 80s. Again, the forecast for Peoria and surrounding areas of central Illinois for today, mostly sunny. A chance of showers and thunderstorms this morning. Highs in the mid-70s. Southwest winds 10 to 15 miles an hour, becoming west 15 to 20 miles an hour this afternoon. Chance of rain 50%. At 7 a.m. in Peoria, skies were cloudy. The temperature was 58 degrees, the dew point was 52, and the relative humidity was 80%. The wind was calm. The pressure was 29.81 inches and rising. Around central and western Illinois, it was mostly sunny, with a temperature of 62 at Bloomington, 63 at Quincy, 63 at Springfield, and 64 at Pontiac. At Lakin, it was partly sunny, with a temperature of 64. It was cloudy, with a temperature of 61 at Moline, 61 at Galesburg, and 59 at Macomb. And once again at 7 a.m. in Peoria, under cloudy skies, the temperature was 58. Looking elsewhere around the Midwest at 7 a.m., Chicago was partly sunny, and 65. Indianapolis was partly sunny, and 61. St. Louis was partly sunny, and 65. Kansas City was cloudy, and 66. Des Moines was mostly sunny, and 60. Milwaukee was partly sunny, and 63. And now a discussion of hazardous weather conditions for the following counties in Illinois: Fulton, Knox, Marshall, Mason, McLean, Peoria, Stark, Tazewell, and Woodford. This hazardous weather outlook is for central Illinois, east central Illinois, southeast Illinois, and west central Illinois. For today and tonight, scattered thunderstorms will move through the area this morning and this afternoon. There is a marginal risk that some of the storms this afternoon in east central Illinois could become severe, with hail, wind gusts up to 60 miles per hour, and an isolated tornado all possible. For Wednesday through Monday, severe thunderstorms will move through the area Wednesday into Wednesday night. There is a moderate risk that these storms will be severe. The main threat is strong tornadoes, with EF2 to EF3 strength, damaging winds of 60 to 75 miles per hour, with some gusts over 75 miles an hour, and large hail over 2 inches. Flash flooding is also possible due to storms producing up to 2 inches of rainfall in a short amount of time. River flooding is ongoing for portions of central Illinois. Please refer to the latest flood statement for details. Spotter information statement. Spotter activation might be needed this afternoon across east central Illinois. Storms will be moving to the east at 35 to 40 miles per hour. Spotter activation will be likely Wednesday and Wednesday night across the entire area. These storms will be moving east to southeast at 50 to 60 miles per hour. The time is currently 7:22 a.m. Central Daylight Time. 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
now for the official National Weather Service forecast for Peoria and surrounding areas of central Illinois. Today, mostly sunny. A chance of showers and thunderstorms this morning. Highs in the mid-70s. Southwest winds 10 to 15 miles an hour, becoming west 15 to 20 miles an hour this afternoon. Chance of rain 50%. Tonight, mostly clear until midnight, then becoming partly cloudy. Lows in the mid-50s. West winds 10 to 15 miles an hour with gusts up to 25 miles an hour, becoming south around 5 miles an hour after midnight. Wednesday, showers with a chance of thunderstorms in the morning, then showers with thunderstorms likely in the afternoon. Locally heavy rainfall possible in the morning. Breezy and more humid with highs around 80. South winds 10 to 15 miles an hour with gusts up to 30 miles an hour, increasing to 15 to 25 miles an hour with gusts up to 40 miles an hour in the afternoon. Chance of rain near 100%. Wednesday night, showers with thunderstorms likely until midnight, then mostly clear after midnight. Lows in the lower 60s. West winds 15 to 20 miles an hour with gusts up to 35 miles an hour. Chance of rain near 100%. Thursday, mostly sunny. Highs in the mid-70s. Northwest winds 10 to 15 miles an hour with gusts up to 30 miles an hour. Thursday night through Friday night, mostly clear. Lows in the mid-50s. Highs in the upper 70s. Saturday, mostly sunny. Highs in the lower 80s. Saturday night, partly cloudy until midnight, then becoming mostly cloudy. A chance of showers after midnight. Lows in the lower 60s. Chance of rain 40%. Sunday and Sunday night, showers likely with a chance of thunderstorms. Highs in the lower 80s. Lows in the lower 60s. Chance of rain 70%. Monday, partly sunny. Highs in the lower 80s. Again, the forecast for Peoria and surrounding areas of central Illinois for today, mostly sunny. A chance of showers and thunderstorms this morning. Highs in the mid-70s. Southwest winds 10 to 15 miles an hour, becoming west 15 to 20 miles an hour this afternoon. Chance of rain 50%. At 7 a.m. in Peoria, skies were cloudy. The temperature was 58 degrees, the dew point was 52, and the relative humidity was 80%. The wind was calm. The pressure was 29.81 inches and rising. Around central and western Illinois, it was mostly sunny, with a temperature of 62 at Bloomington, 63 at Quincy, 63 at Springfield, and 64 at Pontiac. It was partly sunny, with a temperature of 64 at Lakin, and 59 at Macomb. It was cloudy, with a temperature of 61 at Moline, and 61 at Galesburg. And once again at 7 a.m. in Peoria, under cloudy skies, the temperature was 58. Looking elsewhere around the Midwest at 7 a.m., Chicago was partly sunny, and 65. Indianapolis was partly sunny, and 61. St. Louis was partly sunny, and 65. Kansas City was cloudy, and 66. Des Moines was mostly sunny, and 60. Milwaukee was partly sunny, and 63. And now a discussion of hazardous weather conditions for the following counties in Illinois: Fulton, Knox, Marshall, Mason, McLean, Peoria, Stark, Tazewell, and Woodford. This hazardous weather outlook is for central Illinois, east central Illinois, southeast Illinois, and west central Illinois. For today and tonight, scattered thunderstorms will move through the area this morning and this afternoon. There is a marginal risk that some of the storms this afternoon in east central Illinois could become severe, with hail, wind gusts up to 60 miles per hour, and an isolated tornado all possible. For Wednesday through Monday, severe thunderstorms will move through the area Wednesday into Wednesday night. There is a moderate risk that these storms will be severe. The main threat is strong tornadoes, with EF2 to EF3 strength. Damaging winds of 60 to 75 miles per hour, with some gusts over 75 miles an hour. And large hail over 2 inches. Flash flooding is also possible due to storms producing up to 2 inches of rainfall in a short amount of time. River flooding is ongoing for portions of central Illinois. Please refer to the latest flood statement for details. Spotter information statement. Spotter activation might be needed this afternoon.

afternoon across east central Illinois. Storms will be moving to the east at 35 to 40 miles per hour. Spotter activation will be likely Wednesday and Wednesday night across the entire area. These storms will be moving east to southeast at 50 to 60 miles per hour. The time is currently 7:28 a.m. Central Daylight Time. 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Now for the official National Weather Service forecast for Peoria and surrounding areas of central Illinois. Today, mostly sunny. A chance of showers and thunderstorms this morning. Highs in the mid-70s. Southwest winds 10 to 15 miles an hour, becoming west 15 to 20 miles an hour this afternoon. Chance of rain 50%. Tonight, mostly clear until midnight, then becoming partly cloudy. Lows in the mid-50s. West winds 10 to 15 miles an hour with gusts up to 25 miles an hour, becoming south around 5 miles an hour after midnight. Wednesday, showers with a chance of thunderstorms in the morning, then showers with thunderstorms likely in the afternoon. Locally heavy rainfall possible in the morning. Breezy and more humid with highs around 80. South winds 10 to 15 miles an hour with gusts up to 30 miles an hour, increasing to 15 to 25 miles an hour with gusts up to 40 miles an hour in the afternoon. Chance of rain near 100%. Wednesday night, showers with thunderstorms likely until midnight, then mostly clear after midnight. Lows in the lower 60s. West winds 15 to 20 miles an hour with gusts up to 35 miles an hour. Chance of rain near 100%. Thursday, mostly sunny. Highs in the mid-70s. Northwest winds 10 to 15 miles an hour with gusts up to 30 miles an hour. Thursday night through Friday night, mostly clear. Lows in the mid-50s. Highs in the upper 70s. Saturday, mostly sunny. Highs in the lower 80s. Saturday night, partly cloudy until midnight, then becoming mostly cloudy. A chance of showers after midnight. Lows in the lower 60s. Chance of rain 40%. Sunday and Sunday night, showers likely with a chance of thunderstorms. Highs in the lower 80s. Lows in the lower 60s. Chance of rain 70%. Monday, partly sunny. Highs in the lower 80s. Again, the forecast for Peoria and surrounding areas of central Illinois for today, mostly sunny. A chance of showers and thunderstorms this morning. Highs in the mid-70s. Southwest winds 10 to 15 miles an hour, becoming west 15 to 20 miles an hour this afternoon. Chance of rain 50%. The Peoria, Illinois climate summary for yesterday, June 15, 2026. Yesterday's high temperature of 77 degrees occurred at 4:33 p.m. The normal high is 83. Yesterday's low temperature of 51 degrees occurred at 4:41 a.m. The normal low is 63. No precipitation fell yesterday, which leaves the monthly total at 4.35 inches. This is 2.38 inches above the normal amount of 1.97 inches for June. The total precipitation for the year still stands at 18.35 inches, which is 0.96 inches above normal. There were no cooling degree days yesterday, which is 8 below normal. This leaves the monthly total at 103, which is 2 above normal. The yearly total since January 1st is 228, which is 25 above normal. Yesterday the maximum wind observed was 16 miles an hour from the west. The highest wind gust observed was 23 miles per hour from the northwest, which occurred at 10:59 a.m. Yesterday the average wind speed was 6 miles per hour. The normal high temperature for today is 84 degrees, and the normal low is 63. The record high for today is 100, which occurred in 1918, and the record low is 40, which occurred in 1917. Sunrise today is at 5:27 a.m. and sunset is at 8:32 p.m. At 7 a.m. in Peoria, skies were cloudy. The temperature was 58 degrees, the dew point was 52, and the relative humidity was 80%. The wind was calm. The pressure was 29.81 inches and rising. Around central and western Illinois, it was mostly sunny, with a temperature of 62 at Bloomington, 63 at Quincy, 63 at Springfield, and 64 at Pontiac. It was partly sunny.

temperature of 64 at Lakin, and 15 temperature of 62 at Bloomington, 63 at Quincy, 63 at Springfield, and 64 at Pontiac. It was partly sunny, with a temperature of 64 at Lakin, and 59 at Macomb. It was cloudy, with a temperature of 61 at Moline, and 61 at Galesburg. And once again at 7 a.m. in Peoria, under cloudy skies, the temperature was 58. Looking elsewhere around the Midwest at 7 a.m., Chicago was partly sunny, and 65. Indianapolis was partly sunny, and 61. St. Louis was partly sunny, and 65. Kansas City was cloudy, and 66. Des Moines was mostly sunny, and 60. Milwaukee was partly sunny, and 63. And now a discussion of hazardous weather conditions for the following counties in Illinois: Fulton, Knox, Marshall, Mason, McLean, Peoria, Stark, Tazewell, and Woodford. This hazardous weather outlook is for Central Illinois, East Central Illinois, Southeast Illinois, and West Central Illinois. For today and tonight, scattered thunderstorms will move through the area this morning and this afternoon. There is a marginal risk that some of the storms this afternoon in East Central Illinois could become severe, with hail, wind gusts up to 60 miles per hour, and an isolated tornado all possible. For Wednesday through Monday, severe thunderstorms will move through the area Wednesday into Wednesday night. There is a moderate risk that these storms will be severe. The main threat is strong tornadoes, with EF2 to EF3 strength, damaging winds of 60 to 75 miles per hour, with some gusts over 75 miles an hour, and large hail over 2 inches. Flash flooding is also possible due to storms producing up to 2 inches of rainfall in a short amount of time. River flooding is ongoing for portions of central Illinois. Please refer to the latest flood statement for details. Spotter information statement. Spotter activation might be needed this afternoon across east central Illinois. Storms will be moving to the east at 35 to 40 miles per hour. Spotter activation will be likely Wednesday and Wednesday night across the entire area. These storms will be moving east to southeast at 50 to 60 miles per hour. The time is currently 7:35 a.m. Central Daylight Time. 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Now for the official National Weather Service forecast for Peoria and surrounding areas of central Illinois. Today, mostly sunny. A chance of showers and thunderstorms this morning. Highs in the mid-70s. Southwest winds 10 to 15 miles an hour, becoming west 15 to 20 miles an hour this afternoon. Chance of rain 50%. Tonight, mostly clear until midnight, then becoming partly cloudy. Lows in the mid-50s. West winds 10 to 15 miles an hour with gusts up to 25 miles an hour, becoming south around 5 miles an hour after midnight. Wednesday, showers with a chance of thunderstorms in the morning, then showers with thunderstorms likely in the afternoon. Locally heavy rainfall possible in the morning. Breezy and more humid with highs around 80. South winds 10 to 15 miles an hour with gusts up to 30 miles an hour, increasing to 15 to 25 miles an hour with gusts up to 40 miles an hour in the afternoon. Chance of rain near 100%. Wednesday night, showers with thunderstorms likely until midnight, then mostly clear after midnight. Lows in the lower 60s. West winds 15 to 20 miles an hour with gusts up to 35 miles an hour. Chance of rain near 100%. Thursday, mostly sunny. Highs in the mid-70s. Northwest winds 10 to 15 miles an hour with gusts up to 30 miles an hour. Thursday night through Friday night, mostly clear. Lows in the mid-50s. Highs in the upper 70s. Saturday, mostly sunny. Highs in the lower 80s. Saturday night, partly cloudy until midnight, then becoming mostly cloudy. A chance of showers after midnight. Lows in the lower 60s. Chance of rain 40%. Sunday and Sunday night, showers likely with a chance of thunderstorms. Highs in the lower 80s. Lows in the lower 60s. Chance of rain 70%. Monday, partly sunny. Highs in the lower 80s. Again, the forecast for Peoria and surrounding areas of central Illinois for today, mostly sunny. A chance of showers and thunderstorms this morning.

highs in the mid-70s. Southwest winds 10 to 15 miles an hour, becoming west 15 to 20 miles an hour this afternoon. Chance of rain 50%. At 7 a.m. in Peoria, skies were cloudy. The temperature was 58 degrees, the dew point was 52, and the relative humidity was 80%. The wind was calm. The pressure was 29.81 inches and rising. Around central and western Illinois, it was mostly sunny, with a temperature of 62 at Bloomington, 63 at Quincy, 63 at Springfield, and 64 at Pontiac. It was partly sunny, with a temperature of 64 at Lakin, and 59 at Macomb. It was cloudy, with a temperature of 61 at Moline, and 61 at Galesburg. And once again at 7 a.m. in Peoria, under cloudy skies, the temperature was 58. Looking elsewhere around the Midwest at 7 a.m., Chicago was partly sunny, and 65. Indianapolis was partly sunny, and 61. St. Louis was partly sunny, and 65. Kansas City was cloudy, and 66. Des Moines was mostly sunny, and 60. Milwaukee was partly sunny, and 63. And now a discussion of hazardous weather conditions for the following counties in Illinois: Fulton, Knox, Marshall, Mason, McLean, Peoria, Stark, Tazewell, and Woodford. This hazardous weather outlook is for Central Illinois, East Central Illinois, Southeast Illinois, and West Central Illinois. For today and tonight, scattered thunderstorms will move through the area this morning and this afternoon. There is a marginal risk that some of the storms this afternoon in East Central Illinois could become severe, with hail, wind gusts up to 60 miles per hour, and an isolated tornado all possible. For Wednesday through Monday, severe thunderstorms will move through the area Wednesday into Wednesday night. There is a moderate risk that these storms will be severe. The main threat is strong tornadoes, with EF2 to EF3 strength, damaging winds of 60 to 75 miles per hour, with some gusts over 75 miles an hour, and large hail over 2 inches. Flash flooding is also possible due to storms producing up to 2 inches of rainfall in a short amount of time. River flooding is ongoing for portions of central Illinois. Please refer to the latest flood statements for details. Spotter information statement. Spotter activation might be needed this afternoon across east central Illinois. Storms will be moving to the east at 35 to 40 miles per hour. Spotter activation will be likely Wednesday and Wednesday night across the entire area. These storms will be moving east to southeast at 50 to 60 miles per hour. The time is currently 7:40 a.m. Central Daylight Time. 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Now for the official National Weather Service forecast for Peoria and surrounding areas of central Illinois. Rest of today, mostly sunny. A chance of showers and thunderstorms this morning. Highs in the mid-70s. Southwest winds 10 to 15 miles an hour, becoming west 15 to 20 miles an hour this afternoon. Chance of rain 50%. Tonight, mostly clear until midnight, then becoming partly cloudy. Lows in the mid-50s. West winds 10 to 15 miles an hour with gusts up to 25 miles an hour, becoming south around 5 miles an hour after midnight. Wednesday, showers with a chance of thunderstorms in the morning, then showers with thunderstorms likely in the afternoon. Locally heavy rainfall possible in the morning. Breezy and more humid with highs around 80. South winds 10 to 15 miles an hour with gusts up to 30 miles an hour, increasing to 15 to 25 miles an hour with gusts up to 40 miles an hour in the afternoon. Chance of rain near 100%. Wednesday night, showers with thunderstorms likely until midnight, then mostly clear after midnight. Lows in the lower 60s. West winds 15 to 20 miles an hour with gusts up to 35 miles an hour. Chance of rain near 100%. Thursday, mostly sunny. Highs in the mid-70s. Northwest winds 10 to 15 miles an hour with gusts up to 30 miles an hour. Thursday night through Friday night, mostly clear. Lows in the mid-50s. Highs in the upper 70s. Saturday, mostly sunny. Highs in the lower 80s. Saturday night, partly cloudy until midnight, then becoming mostly cloudy. A chance of showers after midnight.

Night. Lows in the lower 60s. Chance of rain 40%. Sunday and Sunday night, showers likely with a chance of thunderstorms. Highs in the lower 80s. Lows in the lower 60s. Chance of rain 70%. Monday, partly sunny. Highs in the lower 80s. Again, the forecast for Peoria and surrounding areas of central Illinois for the rest of today, mostly sunny. A chance of showers and thunderstorms this morning. Highs in the mid-70s. Southwest winds 10 to 15 miles an hour, becoming west 15 to 20 miles an hour this afternoon. Chance of rain 50%. At 7 a.m. in Peoria, skies were cloudy. The temperature was 58 degrees, the dew point was 52, and the relative humidity was 80%. The wind was calm. The pressure was 29.81 inches and rising. Around central and western Illinois, it was mostly sunny, with a temperature of 62 at Bloomington, 63 at Quincy, 63 at Springfield, and 64 at Pontiac. It was partly sunny, with a temperature of 64 at Lakin, and 59 at Macomb. It was cloudy, with a temperature of 61 at Moline, and 61 at Galesburg. And once again at 7 a.m. in Peoria, under cloudy skies, the temperature was 58. Looking elsewhere around the Midwest at 7 a.m., Chicago was partly sunny, and 65. Indianapolis was partly sunny, and 61. St. Louis was partly sunny, and 65. Kansas City was cloudy, and 66. Des Moines was mostly sunny, and 60. Milwaukee was partly sunny, and 63. Here is a look at this morning's river stages and 24-hour changes. On the Illinois River, Morris is 11.2 feet, down 0.7 feet. La Salle is 21.9 feet, down 0.7 feet. Henry is 22.7 feet, up 0.2 feet. Peoria is 18.6 feet, up 0.4 feet. Havana is 16.6 feet, up 0.2 feet. Beardstown is 16.7 feet, up 0.6 feet. Maradosa is 14.9 feet, up 0.6 feet. On the Lamoine River, Colmar is 9.8 feet, down 4.0 feet. On the Mackinac River, Conderville is 5.4 feet, down 2.4 feet. On the Spoon River, London Mills is 7.6 feet, down 1.0 feet. The Peoria, Illinois climate summary for yesterday, June 15, 2026. Yesterday's high temperature of 77 degrees occurred at 4:33 p.m. The normal high is 83. Yesterday's low temperature of 51 degrees occurred at 4:41 a.m. The normal low is 63. No precipitation fell yesterday, which leaves the monthly total at 4.35 inches. This is 2.38 inches above the normal amount of 1.97 inches for June. The total precipitation for the year still stands at 18.35 inches, which is 0.96 inches above normal. There were no cooling degree days yesterday, which is 8 below normal. This leaves the monthly total at 103, which is 2 above normal. The yearly total since January 1st is 228, which is 25 above normal. Yesterday the maximum wind observed was 16 miles an hour from the west. The highest wind gust observed was 23 miles per hour from the northwest, which occurred at 10:59 a.m. Yesterday the average wind speed was 6 miles per hour. The normal high temperature for today is 84 degrees, and the normal low is 63. The record high for today is 100, which occurred in 1918, and the record low is 40, which occurred in 1917. Sunrise today is at 5:27 a.m. and sunset is at 8:32 p.m. And now a discussion of hazardous weather conditions for the following counties in Illinois: Fulton, Knox, Marshall, Mason, McLean, Peoria, Stark, Tazewell, and Woodford. This hazardous weather outlook is for central Illinois, east central Illinois, southeast Illinois, and west central Illinois. For today and tonight, scattered thunderstorms will move through the area this morning and this afternoon. There is a marginal risk that some of the storms this afternoon in east central Illinois could become severe, with hail, wind gusts up to 60 miles per hour, and an isolated tornado all possible. For Wednesday through Monday, severe thunderstorms will move through the area Wednesday into Wednesday night. There is a moderate risk that these storms will be severe.
The main threat is strong tornadoes, with EF2 to EF3 strength. Damaging winds of 60 to 75 miles per hour, with some gusts over 75 miles an hour. And large hail over 2 inches. Flash flooding is also possible due to storms producing up to 2 inches of rainfall in a short amount of time. River flooding is ongoing for portions of central Illinois. Please refer to the latest flood statement for details. Spotter information statement. Spotter activation might be needed this afternoon across east central Illinois. Storms will be moving to the east at 35 to 40 miles per hour. Spotter activation will be likely Wednesday and Wednesday night across the entire area. These storms will be moving east to southeast at 50 to 60 miles per hour. Here is a look at this morning's river stages and 24-hour changes. On the Illinois River, Morris is 11.2 feet, down 0.7 feet. LaSalle is 21.9 feet, down 0.7 feet. Henry is 22.7 feet, up 0.2 feet. Peoria is 18.6 feet, up 0.4 feet. Havana is 16.6 feet, up 0.2 feet. Beardstown is 16.7 feet, up 0.6 feet. Maradosa is 14.9 feet, up 0.6 feet. On the Lamoine River, Colmar is 9.8 feet, down 4.0 feet. On the Mackinac River, Conderville is 5.4 feet, down 2.4 feet. On the Spoon River, London Mills is 7.6 feet, down 1.0 feet. The time is currently 7:49 a.m. Central Daylight Time. 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Now for the official National Weather Service forecast for Peoria and surrounding areas of central Illinois. Rest of today, mostly sunny. A chance of showers and thunderstorms this morning. Highs in the mid-70s. Southwest winds 10 to 15 miles an hour, becoming west 15 to 20 miles an hour this afternoon. Chance of rain 50%. Tonight, mostly clear until midnight, then becoming partly cloudy. Lows in the mid-50s. West winds 10 to 15 miles an hour with gusts up to 25 miles an hour, becoming south around 5 miles an hour after midnight. Wednesday, showers with a chance of thunderstorms in the morning, then showers with thunderstorms likely in the afternoon. Locally heavy rainfall possible in the morning. Breezy and more humid with highs around 80. South winds 10 to 15 miles an hour with gusts up to 30 miles an hour, increasing to 15 to 25 miles an hour with gusts up to 40 miles an hour in the afternoon. Chance of rain near 100%. Wednesday night, showers with thunderstorms likely until midnight, then mostly clear after midnight. Lows in the lower 60s. West winds 15 to 20 miles an hour with gusts up to 35 miles an hour. Chance of rain near 100%. Thursday, mostly sunny. Highs in the mid-70s. Northwest winds 10 to 15 miles an hour with gusts up to 30 miles an hour. Thursday night through Friday night, mostly clear. Lows in the mid-50s. Highs in the upper 70s. Saturday, mostly sunny. Highs in the lower 80s. Saturday night, partly cloudy until midnight, then becoming mostly cloudy. A chance of showers after midnight. Lows in the lower 60s. Chance of rain 40%. Sunday and Sunday night, showers likely with a chance of thunderstorms. Highs in the lower 80s. Lows in the lower 60s. Chance of rain 70%. Monday, partly sunny. Highs in the lower 80s. Again, the forecast for Peoria and surrounding areas of central Illinois for the rest of today, mostly sunny. A chance of showers and thunderstorms this morning. Highs in the mid-70s. Southwest winds 10 to 15 miles an hour, becoming west 15 to 20 miles an hour this afternoon. Chance of rain 50%. At 7 a.m. in Peoria, skies were cloudy. The temperature was 58 degrees, the dew point was 52, and the relative humidity was 80%. The wind was calm. The pressure was 29.81 inches and rising. Around central and western Illinois, it was mostly sunny, with a temperature of 62 at Bloomington, 63 at Quincy, 63 at Springfield, and 64 at Pontiac. It was partly sunny, with a temperature of 64 at Lakin,

69 at Macomb. It was cloudy, with a temperature of 61 at Moline, and 61 at Galesburg. And once again at 7 a.m. in Peoria, under cloudy skies, the temperature was 58. Looking elsewhere around the Midwest at 7 a.m., Chicago was partly sunny, and 65. Indianapolis was partly sunny, and 61. St. Louis was partly sunny, and 65. Kansas City was cloudy, and 66. Des Moines was mostly sunny, and 60. Milwaukee was partly sunny, and 63. And now a discussion of hazardous weather conditions for the following counties in Illinois: Fulton, Knox, Marshall, Mason, McLean, Peoria, Stark, Tazewell, and Woodford. This hazardous weather outlook is for Central Illinois, East Central Illinois, Southeast Illinois, and West Central Illinois. For today and tonight, scattered thunderstorms will move through the area this morning and this afternoon. There is a marginal risk that some of the storms this afternoon in East Central Illinois could become severe, with hail, wind gusts up to 60 miles per hour, and an isolated tornado all possible. For Wednesday through Monday, severe thunderstorms will move through the area Wednesday into Wednesday night. There is a moderate risk that these storms will be severe. The main threat is strong tornadoes, with EF2 to EF3 strength, damaging winds of 60 to 75 miles per hour, with some gusts over 75 miles an hour, and large hail over 2 inches. Flash flooding is also possible due to storms producing up to 2 inches of rainfall in a short amount of time. River flooding is ongoing for portions of central Illinois. Please refer to the latest flood statements for details. Spotter information statement. Spotter activation might be needed this afternoon across east central Illinois. Storms will be moving to the east at 35 to 40 miles per hour. Spotter activation will be likely Wednesday and Wednesday night across the entire area. These storms will be moving east to southeast at 50 to 60 miles per hour. Here is a look at this morning's river stages and 24-hour changes. On the Illinois River, Morris is 11.2 feet, down 0.7 feet. La Salle is 21.9 feet, down 0.7 feet. Henry is 22.7 feet, up 0.2 feet. Peoria is 18.6 feet, up 0.4 feet. Havana is 16.6 feet, up 0.2 feet. Beardstown is 16.7 feet, up 0.6 feet. Maradosa is 14.9 feet, up 0.6 feet. On the Lamoine River, Colmar is 9.8 feet, down 4.0 feet. On the Mackinac River, Conderville is 5.4 feet, down 2.4 feet. On the Spoon River, London Mills is 7.6 feet, down 1.0 feet. The time is currently 7:56 a.m. Central Daylight Time. 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Now for the official National Weather Service forecast for Peoria and surrounding areas of central Illinois. Rest of today, mostly sunny. A chance of showers and thunderstorms this morning. Highs in the mid-70s. Southwest winds 10 to 15 miles an hour, becoming west 15 to 20 miles an hour this afternoon. Chance of rain 50%. Tonight, mostly clear until midnight, then becoming partly cloudy. Lows in the mid-50s. West winds 10 to 15 miles an hour with gusts up to 25 miles an hour, becoming south around 5 miles an hour after midnight. Wednesday, showers with a chance of thunderstorms in the morning, then showers with thunderstorms likely in the afternoon. Locally heavy rainfall possible in the morning. Breezy and more humid with highs around 80. South winds 10 to 15 miles an hour with gusts up to 30 miles an hour, increasing to 15 to 25 miles an hour with gusts up to 40 miles an hour in the afternoon. Chance of rain near 100%. Wednesday night, showers with thunderstorms likely until midnight, then mostly clear after midnight. Lows in the lower 60s. West winds 15 to 20 miles an hour with gusts up to 35 miles an hour. Chance of rain near 100%. Thursday, mostly sunny. Highs in the mid-70s. Northwest winds 10 to 15 miles an hour with gusts up to 30 miles an hour. Thursday night through Friday night, mostly clear. Lows in the mid-50s. Highs in the upper 70s. Saturday, mostly

sunny. Highs in the lower 80s. Saturday night, partly cloudy until midnight, then becoming mostly cloudy. A chance of showers after midnight. Lows in the lower 60s. Chance of rain 40%. Sunday and Sunday night, showers likely with a chance of thunderstorms. Highs in the lower 80s. Lows in the lower 60s. Chance of rain 70%. Monday, partly sunny. Highs in the lower 80s. Again, the forecast for Peoria and surrounding areas of central Illinois for the rest of today, mostly sunny. A chance of showers and thunderstorms this morning. Highs in the mid-70s. Southwest winds 10 to 15 miles an hour, becoming west 15 to 20 miles an hour this afternoon. Chance of rain 50%. At 7 a.m. in Peoria, skies were cloudy. The temperature was 58 degrees, the dew point was 52, and the relative humidity was 80%. The wind was calm. The pressure was 29.81 inches and rising. Around central and western Illinois, it was mostly sunny, with a temperature of 62 at Bloomington, 63 at Quincy, 63 at Springfield, and 64 at Pontiac. It was partly sunny, with a temperature of 64 at Lakin, and 59 at Macomb. It was cloudy, with a temperature of 61 at Moline, and 61 at Galesburg. And once again at 7 a.m. in Peoria, under cloudy skies, the temperature was 58. Looking elsewhere around the Midwest at 7 a.m., Chicago was partly sunny, and 65. Indianapolis was partly sunny, and 61. St. Louis was partly sunny, and 65. Kansas City was cloudy, and 66. Des Moines was mostly sunny, and 60. Milwaukee was partly sunny, and 63. And now a discussion of hazardous weather conditions for the following counties in Illinois: Fulton, Knox, Marshall, Mason, McLean, Peoria, Stark, Tazewell, and Woodford. This hazardous weather outlook is for central Illinois, east central Illinois, southeast Illinois, and west central Illinois. For today and tonight, scattered thunderstorms will move through the area this morning and this afternoon. There is a marginal risk that some of the storms this afternoon in east central Illinois could become severe, with hail, wind gusts up to 60 miles per hour, and an isolated tornado all possible. For Wednesday through Monday, severe thunderstorms will move through the area Wednesday into Wednesday night. There is a moderate risk that these storms will be severe. The main threat is strong tornadoes, with EF2 to EF3 strength, damaging winds of 60 to 75 miles per hour, with some gusts over 75 miles an hour, and large hail over 2 inches. Flash flooding is also possible due to storms producing up to 2 inches of rainfall in a short amount of time. River flooding is ongoing for portions of central Illinois. Please refer to the latest flood statement for details. Spotter information statement. Spotter activation might be needed this afternoon across east central Illinois. Storms will be moving to the east at 35 to 40 miles per hour. Spotter activation will be likely Wednesday and Wednesday night across the entire area. These storms will be moving east to southeast at 50 to 60 miles per hour. The Peoria, Illinois climate summary for yesterday, June 15, 2026. Yesterday's high temperature of 77 degrees occurred at 4:33 p.m. The normal high is 83. Yesterday's low temperature of 51 degrees occurred at 4:41 a.m. The normal low is 63. No precipitation fell yesterday, which leaves the monthly total at 4.35 inches. This is 2.38 inches above the normal amount of 1.97 inches for June. The total precipitation for the year still stands at 18.35 inches, which is 0.96 inches above normal. There were no cooling degree days yesterday, which is 8 below normal. This leaves the monthly total at 103, which is 2 above normal. The yearly total since January 1st is 228, which is 25 above normal. Yesterday the maximum wind observed was 16 miles an hour from the west. The highest wind gust observed was 23 miles per hour from the northwest, which occurred at 10:59 a.m. Yesterday the average wind speed was 6 miles per hour. The normal high temperature for today is 84 degrees, and the normal low is 63. The record high for today is 100, which occurred in 1918, and the record low is 40, which occurred in 1917.

Thunderstorms likely in the afternoon. Locally heavy rainfall possible in the morning. Breezy and more humid with highs around 80. South winds 10 to 15 miles an hour with gusts up to 30 miles an hour, increasing to 15 to 25 miles an hour with gusts up to 40 miles an hour in the afternoon. Chance of rain near 100%. Wednesday night, showers with thunderstorms likely until midnight, then mostly clear after midnight. Lows in the lower 60s. West winds 15 to 20 miles an hour with gusts up to 35 miles an hour. Chance of rain near 100%. Thursday, mostly sunny. Highs in the mid-70s. Northwest winds 10 to 15 miles an hour with gusts up to 30 miles an hour. Thursday night through Friday night, mostly clear. Lows in the mid-50s. Highs in the upper 70s. Saturday, mostly sunny. Highs in the lower 80s. Saturday night, partly cloudy until midnight, then becoming mostly cloudy. A chance of showers after midnight. Lows in the lower 60s. Chance of rain 40%. Sunday and Sunday night, showers likely with a chance of thunderstorms. Highs in the lower 80s. Lows in the lower 60s. Chance of rain 70%. Monday, partly sunny. Highs in the lower 80s. Again, the forecast for Peoria and surrounding areas of central Illinois for the rest of today, mostly sunny. A chance of showers and thunderstorms this morning. Highs in the mid-70s. Southwest winds 10 to 15 miles an hour, becoming west 15 to 20 miles an hour this afternoon. Chance of rain 50%. Here is a look at this morning's river stages and 24-hour changes. On the Illinois River, Morris is 11.2 feet, down 0.7 feet. La Salle is 21.9 feet, down 0.7 feet. Henry is 22.7 feet, up 0.2 feet. Peoria is 18.6 feet, up 0.4 feet. Havana is 16.6 feet, up 0.2 feet. Beardstown is 16.7 feet, up 0.6 feet. Maradosa is 14.9 feet, up 0.6 feet. On the Lamoine River, Colmar is 9.8 feet, down 4.0 feet. On the Mackinac River, Congerville is 5.4 feet, down 2.4 feet. On the Spoon River, London Mills is 7.6 feet, down 1.0 feet. And now a discussion of hazardous weather conditions for the following counties in Illinois: Fulton, Knox, Marshall, Mason, McLean, Peoria, Stark, Tazewell, and Woodford. This hazardous weather outlook is for central Illinois, east central Illinois, southeast Illinois, and west central Illinois. For today and tonight, scattered thunderstorms will move through the area this morning and this afternoon. There is a marginal risk that some of the storms this afternoon in east central Illinois could become severe, with hail, wind gusts up to 60 miles per hour, and an isolated tornado all possible. For Wednesday through Monday, severe thunderstorms will move through the area Wednesday into Wednesday night. There is a moderate risk that these storms will be severe. The main threat is strong tornadoes, with EF2 to EF3 strength. Damaging winds of 60 to 75 miles per hour, with some gusts over 75 miles an hour. And large hail over 2 inches. Flash flooding is also possible due to storms producing up to 2 inches of rainfall in a short amount of time. River flooding is ongoing for portions of central Illinois. Please refer to the latest flood statement for details. Spotter information statement. Spotter activation might be needed this afternoon across east central Illinois. Storms will be moving to the east at 35 to 40 miles per hour. Spotter activation will be likely Wednesday and Wednesday night across the entire area. These storms will be moving east to southeast at 50 to 60 miles per hour. The time is currently 8:08 a.m. Central Daylight Time. 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Now for the official National Weather Service forecast for Peoria and surrounding areas of central Illinois. Rest of today, mostly sunny. A chance of showers and thunderstorms this morning. Highs in the mid-70s. Southwest winds 10 to 15 miles an hour, becoming west 15 to 20 miles an hour this afternoon. Chance of rain 50%. Tonight, mostly clear until midnight, then becoming partly cloudy.

was in the mid-50s. West winds 10 to 15 miles an hour with gusts up to 25 miles an hour, becoming south around 5 miles an hour after midnight. Wednesday, showers with a chance of thunderstorms in the morning, then showers with thunderstorms likely in the afternoon. Locally heavy rainfall possible in the morning. Breezy and more humid with highs around 80. South winds 10 to 15 miles an hour with gusts up to 30 miles an hour, increasing to 15 to 25 miles an hour with gusts up to 40 miles an hour in the afternoon. Chance of rain near 100%. Wednesday night, showers with thunderstorms likely until midnight, then mostly clear after midnight. Lows in the lower 60s. West winds 15 to 20 miles an hour with gusts up to 35 miles an hour. Chance of rain near 100%. Thursday, mostly sunny. Highs in the mid-70s. Northwest winds 10 to 15 miles an hour with gusts up to 30 miles an hour. Thursday night through Friday night, mostly clear. Lows in the mid-50s. Highs in the upper 70s. Saturday, mostly sunny. Highs in the lower 80s. Saturday night, partly cloudy until midnight, then becoming mostly cloudy. A chance of showers after midnight. Lows in the lower 60s. Chance of rain 40%. Sunday and Sunday night, showers likely with a chance of thunderstorms. Highs in the lower 80s. Lows in the lower 60s. Chance of rain 70%. Monday, partly sunny. Highs in the lower 80s. Again, the forecast for Peoria and surrounding areas of central Illinois for the rest of today, mostly sunny. A chance of showers and thunderstorms this morning. Highs in the mid-70s. Southwest winds 10 to 15 miles an hour, becoming west 15 to 20 miles an hour this afternoon. Chance of rain 50%. At 8 a.m. in Peoria, light rain was falling. The temperature was 59 degrees, the dew point was 54, and the relative humidity was 83%. The wind was south at 18 miles an hour. The pressure was 29.74 inches and falling. Around central and western Illinois, at Macomb, rain was falling, with a temperature of 58. It was mostly sunny, with a temperature of 65 at Bloomington, and 66 at Moline. It was partly sunny, with a temperature of 62 at Lakin, and 65 at Springfield. It was cloudy, with a temperature of 66 at Quincy, and 64 at Pontiac. And once again at 8 a.m. in Peoria, with light rain, the temperature was 59. At 8 a.m. in Peoria, light rain was falling. The temperature was 59 degrees, the dew point was 54, and the relative humidity was 83%. The wind was southwest at 9 miles an hour. The pressure was 29.78 inches and falling. Around central and western Illinois, at Macomb, rain was falling, with a temperature of 58. At Moline, it was sunny, with a temperature of 66. It was partly sunny, with a temperature of 65 at Bloomington, 59 at Galesburg, and 65 at Springfield. It was cloudy, with a temperature of 62 at Lakin, 66 at Quincy, and 64 at Pontiac. And once again at 8 a.m. in Peoria, with light rain, the temperature was 59. Looking elsewhere around the Midwest at 8 a.m., Chicago was partly sunny, and 65. Indianapolis was partly sunny, and 65. St. Louis was partly sunny, and 67. Kansas City had light rain, and 65. Des Moines was mostly sunny, and 61. Milwaukee was partly sunny, and 63. And now a discussion of hazardous weather conditions for the following counties in Illinois: Fulton, Knox, Marshall, Mason, McLean, Peoria, Stark, Tazewell, and Woodford. This hazardous weather outlook is for central Illinois, east central Illinois, southeast Illinois, and west central Illinois. For today and tonight, scattered thunderstorms will move through the area this morning and this afternoon. There is a marginal risk that some of the storms this afternoon in east central Illinois could become severe, with hail, wind gusts up to 60 miles per hour, and an isolated tornado all possible. For Wednesday through Monday, severe thunderstorms will move through the area Wednesday into Wednesday night. There is a moderate risk that these storms will be severe. The main threat is strong tornadoes, with EF2 to EF3 strength, damaging winds of 60 to 75 miles per hour, with some

gusts over 75 miles an hour, and large hail over 2 inches. Flash flooding is also possible due to storms producing up to 2 inches of rainfall in a short amount of time. River flooding is ongoing for portions of central Illinois. Please refer to the latest flood statements for details. Spotter information statement. Spotter activation might be needed this afternoon across east central Illinois. Storms will be moving to the east at 35 to 40 miles per hour. Spotter activation will be likely Wednesday and Wednesday night across the entire area. These storms will be moving east to southeast at 50 to 60 miles per hour. 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The Peoria, Illinois climate summary for yesterday, June 15, 2026. Yesterday's high temperature of 77 degrees occurred at 4:33 p.m. The normal high is 83. Yesterday's low temperature of 51 degrees occurred at 4:41 a.m. The normal low is 63. No precipitation fell yesterday, which leaves the monthly total at 4.35 inches. This is 2.38 inches above the normal amount of 1.97 inches for June. The total precipitation for the year still stands at 18.35 inches, which is 0.96 inches above normal. There were no cooling degree days yesterday, which is 8 below normal. This leaves the monthly total at 103, which is 2 above normal. The yearly total since January 1st is 228, which is 25 above normal. Yesterday the maximum wind observed was 16 miles an hour from the west. The highest wind gust observed was 23 miles per hour from the northwest, which occurred at 10:59 a.m. Yesterday the average wind speed was 6 miles per hour. The normal high temperature for today is 84 degrees, and the normal low is 63. The record high for today is 100, which occurred in 1918, and the record low is 40, which occurred in 1917. Sunrise today is at 5:27 a.m. and sunset is at 8:32 p.m. Here is a look at this morning's river stages and 24-hour changes. On the Illinois River, Morris is 11.2 feet, down 0.7 feet. La Salle is 21.9 feet, down 0.7 feet. Henry is 22.7 feet, up 0.2 feet. Peoria is 18.6 feet, up 0.4 feet. Havana is 16.6 feet, up 0.2 feet. Beardstown is 16.7 feet, up 0.6 feet. Maradosa is 14.9 feet, up 0.6 feet. On the Lamoine River, Colmar is 9.8 feet, down 4.0 feet. On the Mackinac River, Condorville is 5.4 feet, down 2.4 feet. On the Spoon River, London Mills is 7.6 feet, down 1.0 feet. And now a discussion of hazardous weather conditions for the following counties in Illinois: Fulton, Knox, Marshall, Mason, McLean, Peoria, Stark, Tazewell, and Woodford. This hazardous weather outlook is for central Illinois, east central Illinois, southeast Illinois, and west central Illinois. For today and tonight, scattered thunderstorms will move through the area this morning and this afternoon. There is a marginal risk that some of the storms this afternoon in east central Illinois could become severe, with hail, wind gusts up to 60 miles per hour, and an isolated tornado all possible. For Wednesday through Monday, severe thunderstorms will move through the area Wednesday into Wednesday night. There is a moderate risk that these storms will be severe. The main threat is strong tornadoes, with EF2 to EF3 strength, damaging winds of 60 to 75 miles per hour, with some gusts over 75 miles an hour, and large hail over 2 inches. Flash flooding is also possible due to storms producing up to 2 inches of rainfall in a short amount of time. River flooding is ongoing for portions of central Illinois. Please refer to the latest flood statements for details. Spotter information statement. Spotter activation might be needed this afternoon across east

Central Illinois. Storms will be moving to the east at 35 to 40 miles per hour. Spotter activation will be likely Wednesday and Wednesday night across the entire area. These storms will be moving east to southeast at 50 to 60 miles per hour. The time is currently 8:19 a.m. Central Daylight Time. 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Now for the official National Weather Service forecast for Peoria and surrounding areas of central Illinois. Rest of today, mostly sunny. A chance of showers and thunderstorms this morning. Highs in the mid-70s. Southwest winds 10 to 15 miles an hour, becoming west 15 to 20 miles an hour this afternoon. Chance of rain 50%. Tonight, mostly clear until midnight, then becoming partly cloudy. Lows in the mid-50s. West winds 10 to 15 miles an hour with gusts up to 25 miles an hour, becoming south around 5 miles an hour after midnight. Wednesday, showers with a chance of thunderstorms in the morning, then showers with thunderstorms likely in the afternoon. Locally heavy rainfall possible in the morning. Breezy and more humid with highs around 80. South winds 10 to 15 miles an hour with gusts up to 30 miles an hour, increasing to 15 to 25 miles an hour with gusts up to 40 miles an hour in the afternoon. Chance of rain near 100%. Wednesday night, showers with thunderstorms likely until midnight, then mostly clear after midnight. Lows in the lower 60s. West winds 15 to 20 miles an hour with gusts up to 35 miles an hour. Chance of rain near 100%. Thursday, mostly sunny. Highs in the mid-70s. Northwest winds 10 to 15 miles an hour with gusts up to 30 miles an hour. Thursday night through Friday night, mostly clear. Lows in the mid-50s. Highs in the upper 70s. Saturday, mostly sunny. Highs in the lower 80s. Saturday night, partly cloudy until midnight, then becoming mostly cloudy. A chance of showers after midnight. Lows in the lower 60s. Chance of rain 40%. Sunday and Sunday night, showers likely with a chance of thunderstorms. Highs in the lower 80s. Lows in the lower 60s. Chance of rain 70%. Monday, partly sunny. Highs in the lower 80s. Again, the forecast for Peoria and surrounding areas of central Illinois for the rest of today, mostly sunny. A chance of showers and thunderstorms this morning. Highs in the mid-70s. Southwest winds 10 to 15 miles an hour, becoming west 15 to 20 miles an hour this afternoon. Chance of rain 50%. At 8 a.m. in Peoria, light rain was falling. The temperature was 59 degrees, the dew point was 54, and the relative humidity was 83%. The wind was southwest at 9 miles an hour. The pressure was 29.78 inches and falling. Around central and western Illinois, at Macomb, rain was falling, with a temperature of 58. At Moline, it was sunny, with a temperature of 66. It was partly sunny, with a temperature of 65 at Bloomington, 59 at Galesburg, and 65 at Springfield. It was cloudy, with a temperature of 62 at Lakin, 66 at Quincy, and 64 at Pontiac. And once again at 8 a.m. in Peoria, with light rain, the temperature was 59. Looking elsewhere around the Midwest at 8 a.m., Chicago was cloudy, and 65. Indianapolis was partly sunny, and 65. St. Louis was cloudy, and 67. Kansas City had light rain, and 65. Des Moines was mostly sunny, and 61. Milwaukee was cloudy, and 63. And now a discussion of hazardous weather conditions for the following counties in Illinois: Fulton, Knox, Marshall, Mason, McLean, Peoria, Stark, Tazewell, and Woodford. This hazardous weather outlook is for central Illinois, east central Illinois, southeast Illinois, and west central Illinois. For today and tonight, scattered thunderstorms will move through the area this morning and this afternoon. There is a marginal risk that some of the storms this afternoon in east central Illinois could become severe, with hail, wind gusts up to 60 miles per hour, and an isolated tornado all possible. For Wednesday through Monday, severe thunderstorms will move through the area Wednesday into Wednesday night. There is a moderate risk that these storms will be severe,

The main threat is strong tornadoes, with EF2 to EF3 strength. Damaging winds of 60 to 75 miles per hour, with some gusts over 75 miles an hour. And large hail over 2 inches. Flash flooding is also possible due to storms producing up to 2 inches of rainfall in a short amount of time. River flooding is ongoing for portions of central Illinois. Please refer to the latest flood statements for details. Spotter information statement. Spotter activation might be needed this afternoon across east central Illinois. Storms will be moving to the east at 35 to 40 miles per hour. Spotter activation will be likely Wednesday and Wednesday night across the entire area. These storms will be moving east to southeast at 50 to 60 miles per hour. The time is currently 8:24 a.m. Central Daylight Time. 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Now for the official National Weather Service forecast for Peoria and surrounding areas of central Illinois. Rest of today, mostly sunny. A chance of showers and thunderstorms this morning. Highs in the mid-70s. Southwest winds 10 to 15 miles an hour, becoming west 15 to 20 miles an hour this afternoon. Chance of rain 50%. Tonight, mostly clear until midnight, then becoming partly cloudy. Lows in the mid-50s. West winds 10 to 15 miles an hour with gusts up to 25 miles an hour, becoming south around 5 miles an hour after midnight. Wednesday, showers with a chance of thunderstorms in the morning, then showers with thunderstorms likely in the afternoon. Locally heavy rainfall possible in the morning. Breezy and more humid with highs around 80. South winds 10 to 15 miles an hour with gusts up to 30 miles an hour, increasing to 15 to 25 miles an hour with gusts up to 40 miles an hour in the afternoon. Chance of rain near 100%. Wednesday night, showers with thunderstorms likely until midnight, then mostly clear after midnight. Lows in the lower 60s. West winds 15 to 20 miles an hour with gusts up to 35 miles an hour. Chance of rain near 100%. Thursday, mostly sunny. Highs in the mid-70s. Northwest winds 10 to 15 miles an hour with gusts up to 30 miles an hour. Thursday night through Friday night, mostly clear. Lows in the mid-50s. Highs in the upper 70s. Saturday, mostly sunny. Highs in the lower 80s. Saturday night, partly cloudy until midnight, then becoming mostly cloudy. A chance of showers after midnight. Lows in the lower 60s. Chance of rain 40%. Sunday and Sunday night, showers likely with a chance of thunderstorms. Highs in the lower 80s. Lows in the lower 60s. Chance of rain 70%. Monday, partly sunny. Highs in the lower 80s. Again, the forecast for Peoria and surrounding areas of central Illinois for the rest of today, mostly sunny. A chance of showers and thunderstorms this morning. Highs in the mid-70s. Southwest winds 10 to 15 miles an hour, becoming west 15 to 20 miles an hour this afternoon. Chance of rain 50%. Here is a look at this morning's river stages and 24-hour changes. On the Illinois River, Morris is 11.2 feet, down 0.7 feet. La Salle is 21.9 feet, down 0.7 feet. Henry is 22.7 feet, up 0.2 feet. Peoria is 18.6 feet, up 0.4 feet. Havana is 16.6 feet, up 0.2 feet. Beardstown is 16.7 feet, up 0.6 feet. Maradosa is 14.9 feet, up 0.6 feet. On the Lamoine River, Colmar is 9.8 feet, down 4.0 feet. On the Mackinac River, Conderville is 5.4 feet, down 2.4 feet. On the Spoon River, London Mills is 7.6 feet, down 1.0 feet. At 8 a.m. in Peoria, light rain was falling. The temperature was 59 degrees, the dew point was 54, and the relative humidity was 83%. The wind was southwest at 9 miles an hour. The pressure was 29.78 inches and falling. Around central and western Illinois, at Macomb, rain was falling, with a temperature of 58. At Moline, it was sunny, with a temperature of 66. It was partly sunny, with a temperature of 65 at Bloomington,

59 at Galesburg, and 65 at Springfield. It was cloudy, with a temperature of 62 at Lakin, 66 at Quincy, and 64 at Pontiac. And once again at 8 a.m. in Peoria, with light rain, the temperature was 59. Looking elsewhere around the Midwest at 8 a.m., Chicago was cloudy, and 65. Indianapolis was partly sunny, and 65. St. Louis was cloudy, and 67. Kansas City had light rain, and 65. Des Moines was mostly sunny, and 61. Milwaukee was cloudy, and 63. And now a discussion of hazardous weather conditions for the following counties in Illinois: Fulton, Knox, Marshall, Mason, McLean, Peoria, Stark, Tazewell, and Woodford. This hazardous weather outlook is for Central Illinois, East Central Illinois, Southeast Illinois, and West Central Illinois. For today and tonight, scattered thunderstorms will move through the area this morning and this afternoon. There is a marginal risk that some of the storms this afternoon in East Central Illinois could become severe, with hail, wind gusts up to 60 miles per hour, and an isolated tornado all possible. For Wednesday through Monday, severe thunderstorms will move through the area Wednesday into Wednesday night. There is a moderate risk that these storms will be severe. The main threat is strong tornadoes, with EF2 to EF3 strength, damaging winds of 60 to 75 miles per hour, with some gusts over 75 miles an hour, and large hail over 2 inches. Flash flooding is also possible due to storms producing up to 2 inches of rainfall in a short amount of time. River flooding is ongoing for portions of central Illinois. Please refer to the latest flood statements for details. Spotter information statement. Spotter activation might be needed this afternoon across east central Illinois. Storms will be moving to the east at 35 to 40 miles per hour. Spotter activation will be likely Wednesday and Wednesday night across the entire area. These storms will be moving east to southeast at 50 to 60 miles per hour. The Peoria, Illinois climate summary for yesterday, June 15, 2026. Yesterday's high temperature of 77 degrees occurred at 4:33 p.m. The normal high is 83. Yesterday's low temperature of 51 degrees occurred at 4:41 a.m. The normal low is 63. No precipitation fell yesterday, which leaves the monthly total at 4.35 inches. This is 2.38 inches above the normal amount of 1.97 inches for June. The total precipitation for the year still stands at 18.35 inches, which is 0.96 inches above normal. There were no cooling degree days yesterday, which is 8 below normal. This leaves the monthly total at 103, which is 2 above normal. The yearly total since January 1st is 228, which is 25 above normal. Yesterday the maximum wind observed was 16 miles an hour from the west. The highest wind gust observed was 23 miles per hour from the northwest, which occurred at 10:59 a.m. Yesterday the average wind speed was 6 miles per hour. The normal high temperature for today is 84 degrees, and the normal low is 63. The record high for today is 100, which occurred in 1918, and the record low is 40, which occurred in 1917. Sunrise today is at 5:27 a.m. and sunset is at 8:32 p.m. The time is currently 8:32 a.m. Central Daylight Time. 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Now for the official National Weather Service forecast for Peoria and surrounding areas of central Illinois. Rest of today, mostly sunny. A chance of showers and thunderstorms this morning. Highs in the mid-70s. Southwest winds 10 to 15. Rest of today, mostly sunny. A chance of showers and thunderstorms this morning. Highs in the mid-70s. Southwest winds 10 to 15 miles an hour, becoming west 15 to 20 miles an hour this afternoon. Chance of rain 50%. Tonight, mostly clear until midnight, then becoming partly cloudy. Lows in the mid-50s. West winds 10 to 15 miles an hour with gusts up to 25 miles an hour, becoming south around 5 miles an hour after midnight. Wednesday, showers with a chance of thunderstorms in the morning, then showers with thunderstorms likely in the afternoon. Locally heavy rainfall possible in the morning. Breezy and more humid with highs around 80.

south winds 10 to 15 miles an hour with gusts up to 30 miles an hour, increasing to 15 to 25 miles an hour with gusts up to 40 miles an hour in the afternoon. Chance of rain near 100%. Wednesday night, showers with thunderstorms likely until midnight, then mostly clear after midnight. Lows in the lower 60s. West winds 15 to 20 miles an hour with gusts up to 35 miles an hour. Chance of rain near 100%. Thursday, mostly sunny. Highs in the mid-70s. Northwest winds 10 to 15 miles an hour with gusts up to 30 miles an hour. Thursday night through Friday night, mostly clear. Lows in the mid-50s. Highs in the upper 70s. Saturday, mostly sunny. Highs in the lower 80s. Saturday night, partly cloudy until midnight, then becoming mostly cloudy. A chance of showers after midnight. Lows in the lower 60s. Chance of rain 40%. Sunday and Sunday night, showers likely with a chance of thunderstorms. Highs in the lower 80s. Lows in the lower 60s. Chance of rain 70%. Monday, partly sunny. Highs in the lower 80s. Again, the forecast for Peoria and surrounding areas of central Illinois for the rest of today, mostly sunny. A chance of showers and thunderstorms this morning. Highs in the mid-70s. Southwest winds 10 to 15 miles an hour, becoming west 15 to 20 miles an hour this afternoon. Chance of rain 50%. Here is a look at this morning's river stages and 24-hour changes. On the Illinois River, Morris is 11.2 feet, down 0.7 feet. La Salle is 21.9 feet, down 0.7 feet. Henry is 22.7 feet, up 0.2 feet. Peoria is 18.6 feet, up 0.4 feet. Havana is 16.6 feet, up 0.2 feet. Beardstown is 16.7 feet, up 0.6 feet. Maradosa is 14.9 feet, up 0.6 feet. On the Lamoine River, Colmar is 9.8 feet, down 4.0 feet. On the Mackinac River, Condorville is 5.4 feet, down 2.4 feet. On the Spoon River, London Mills is 7.6 feet, down 1.0 feet. At 8 a.m. in Peoria, light rain was falling. The temperature was 59 degrees, the dew point was 54, and the relative humidity was 83%. The wind was southwest at 9 miles an hour. The pressure was 29.78 inches and falling. Around central and western Illinois, at Macomb, rain was falling, with a temperature of 58. At Moline, it was sunny, with a temperature of 66. It was partly sunny, with a temperature of 65 at Bloomington, 59 at Galesburg, and 65 at Springfield. It was cloudy, with a temperature of 62 at Lakin, 66 at Quincy, and 64 at Pontiac. And once again at 8 a.m. in Peoria, with light rain, the temperature was 59. Looking elsewhere around the Midwest at 8 a.m., Chicago was cloudy, and 65. Indianapolis was partly sunny, and 65. St. Louis was cloudy, and 67. Kansas City had light rain, and 65. Des Moines was mostly sunny, and 61. Milwaukee was cloudy, and 63. And now a discussion of hazardous weather conditions for the following counties in Illinois: Fulton, Knox, Marshall, Mason, McLean, Peoria, Stark, Tazewell, and Woodford. This hazardous weather outlook is for central Illinois, east central Illinois, southeast Illinois, and west central Illinois. For today and tonight, scattered thunderstorms will move through the area this morning and this afternoon. There is a marginal risk that some of the storms this afternoon in east central Illinois could become severe, with hail, wind gusts up to 60 miles per hour, and an isolated tornado all possible. For Wednesday through Monday, severe thunderstorms will move through the area Wednesday into Wednesday night. There is a moderate risk that these storms will be severe. The main threat is strong tornadoes, with EF2 to EF3 strength. Damaging winds of 60 to 75 miles per hour, with some gusts over 75 miles an hour. And large hail over 2 inches. Flash flooding is also possible due to storms producing up to 2 inches of rainfall in a short amount of time. River flooding is ongoing for portions of central Illinois. Please refer to the latest flood statement for details.
Spotter information statement. Spotter activation might be needed this afternoon across east central Illinois. Storms will be moving to the east at 35 to 40 miles per hour. Spotter activation will be likely Wednesday and Wednesday night across the entire area. These storms will be moving east to southeast at 50 to 60 miles per hour. The time is currently 8:39 a.m. Central Daylight Time. 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Now for the official National Weather Service forecast for Peoria and surrounding areas of central Illinois. Rest of today, mostly sunny. A chance of showers and thunderstorms this morning. Highs in the mid-70s. Southwest winds 10 to 15 miles an hour, becoming west 15 to 20 miles an hour this afternoon. Chance of rain 50%. Tonight, mostly clear until midnight, then becoming partly cloudy. Lows in the mid-50s. West winds 10 to 15 miles an hour with gusts up to 25 miles an hour, becoming south around 5 miles an hour after midnight. Wednesday, showers with a chance of thunderstorms in the morning, then showers with thunderstorms likely in the afternoon. Locally heavy rainfall possible in the morning. Breezy and more humid with highs around 80. South winds 10 to 15 miles an hour with gusts up to 30 miles an hour, increasing to 15 to 25 miles an hour with gusts up to 40 miles an hour in the afternoon. Chance of rain near 100%. Wednesday night, showers with thunderstorms likely until midnight, then mostly clear after midnight. Lows in the lower 60s. West winds 15 to 20 miles an hour with gusts up to 35 miles an hour. Chance of rain near 100%. Thursday, mostly sunny. Highs in the mid-70s. Northwest winds 10 to 15 miles an hour with gusts up to 30 miles an hour. Thursday night through Friday night, mostly clear. Lows in the mid-50s. Highs in the upper 70s. Saturday, mostly sunny. Highs in the lower 80s. Saturday night, partly cloudy until midnight, then becoming mostly cloudy. A chance of showers after midnight. Lows in the lower 60s. Chance of rain 40%. Sunday and Sunday night, showers likely with a chance of thunderstorms. Highs in the lower 80s. Lows in the lower 60s. Chance of rain 70%. Monday, partly sunny. Highs in the lower 80s. Again, the forecast for Peoria and surrounding areas of central Illinois for the rest of today, mostly sunny. A chance of showers and thunderstorms this morning. Highs in the mid-70s. Southwest winds 10 to 15 miles an hour, becoming west 15 to 20 miles an hour this afternoon. Chance of rain 50%. At 8 a.m. in Peoria, light rain was falling. The temperature was 59 degrees, the dew point was 54, and the relative humidity was 83%. The wind was southwest at 9 miles an hour. The pressure was 29.78 inches and falling. Around central and western Illinois, at Macomb, rain was falling, with a temperature of 58. At Moline, it was sunny, with a temperature of 66. It was partly sunny, with a temperature of 65 at Bloomington, 59 at Galesburg, and 65 at Springfield. It was cloudy, with a temperature of 62 at Lakin, 66 at Quincy, and 64 at Pontiac. And once again at 8 a.m. in Peoria, with light rain, the temperature was 59. Looking elsewhere around the Midwest at 8 a.m., Chicago was cloudy, and 65. Indianapolis was partly sunny, and 65. St. Louis was cloudy, and 67. Kansas City had light rain, and 65. Des Moines was mostly sunny, and 61. Milwaukee was cloudy, and 63. And now a discussion of hazardous weather conditions for the following counties in Illinois: Fulton, Knox, Marshall, Mason, McLean, Peoria, Stark, Tazewell, and Woodford. This hazardous weather outlook is for central Illinois, east central Illinois, southeast Illinois, and west central Illinois. For today and tonight, scattered thunderstorms will move through the area this morning and this afternoon. There is a marginal risk that some of the storms this afternoon in east central Illinois could become severe, with hail, wind gusts up to 60 miles per hour, and an isolated tornado all possible. For Wednesday through Monday, severe thunderstorms will move through the area.

carry a Wednesday into Wednesday night. There is a moderate risk that these storms will be severe. The main threat is strong tornadoes, with EF2 to EF3 strength. Damaging winds of 60 to 75 miles per hour, with some gusts over 75 miles an hour. And large hail over 2 inches. Flash flooding is also possible due to storms producing up to 2 inches of rainfall in a short amount of time. River flooding is ongoing for portions of central Illinois. Please refer to the latest flood statements for details. Spotter information statement. Spotter activation might be needed this afternoon across east central Illinois. Storms will be moving to the east at 35 to 40 miles per hour. Spotter activation will be likely Wednesday and Wednesday night across the entire area. These storms will be moving east to southeast at 50 to 60 miles per hour. The time is currently 8:44 a.m. Central Daylight Time. 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Now for the official National Weather Service forecast for Peoria and surrounding areas of central Illinois. Rest of today, mostly sunny. A chance of showers and thunderstorms this morning. Highs in the mid-70s. Southwest winds 10 to 15 miles an hour, becoming west 15 to 20 miles an hour this afternoon. Chance of rain 50%. Tonight, mostly clear until midnight, then becoming partly cloudy. Lows in the mid-50s. West winds 10 to 15 miles an hour with gusts up to 25 miles an hour, becoming south around 5 miles an hour after midnight. Wednesday, showers with a chance of thunderstorms in the morning, then showers with thunderstorms likely in the afternoon. Locally heavy rainfall possible in the morning. Breezy and more humid with highs around 80. South winds 10 to 15 miles an hour with gusts up to 30 miles an hour, increasing to 15 to 25 miles an hour with gusts up to 40 miles an hour in the afternoon. Chance of rain near 100%. Wednesday night, showers with thunderstorms likely until midnight, then mostly clear after midnight. Lows in the lower 60s. West winds 15 to 20 miles an hour with gusts up to 35 miles an hour. Chance of rain near 100%. Thursday, mostly sunny. Highs in the mid-70s. Northwest winds 10 to 15 miles an hour with gusts up to 30 miles an hour. Thursday night through Friday night, mostly clear. Lows in the mid-50s. Highs in the upper 70s. Saturday, mostly sunny. Highs in the lower 80s. Saturday night, partly cloudy until midnight, then becoming mostly cloudy. A chance of showers after midnight. Lows in the lower 60s. Chance of rain 40%. Sunday and Sunday night, showers likely with a chance of thunderstorms. Highs in the lower 80s. Lows in the lower 60s. Chance of rain 70%. Monday, partly sunny. Highs in the lower 80s. Again, the forecast for Peoria and surrounding areas of central Illinois for the rest of today, mostly sunny. A chance of showers and thunderstorms this morning. Highs in the mid-70s. Southwest winds 10 to 15 miles an hour, becoming west 15 to 20 miles an hour this afternoon. Chance of rain 50%. The Peoria, Illinois climate summary for yesterday, June 15, 2026. Yesterday's high temperature of 77 degrees occurred at 4:33 p.m. The normal high is 83. Yesterday's low temperature of 51 degrees occurred at 4:41 a.m. The normal low is 63. No precipitation fell yesterday, which leaves the monthly total at 4.35 inches. This is 2.38 inches above the normal amount of 1.97 inches for June. The total precipitation for the year still stands at 18.35 inches, which is 0.96 inches above normal. There were no cooling degree days yesterday, which is 8 below normal. This leaves the monthly total at 103. Which is 2 above normal. The yearly total since January 1st is 228, which is 25 above normal. Yesterday the maximum wind observed was 16 miles an hour from the west. The highest wind gust observed was 23 miles per hour from the northwest, which occurred at 10:59 a.m. Yesterday the average wind speed was 6 miles per hour. The normal high temperature for today is 84 degrees, and the normal low is 63.
The record high for today is 100, which occurred in 1918, and the record low is 40, which occurred in 1917. Sunrise today is at 5:27 a.m. and sunset is at 8:32 p.m. Here is a look at this morning's river stages and 24-hour changes. On the Illinois River, Morris is 11.2 feet, down 0.7 feet. La Salle is 21.9 feet, down 0.7 feet. Henry is 22.7 feet, up 0.2 feet. Peoria is 18.6 feet, up 0.4 feet. Havana is 16.6 feet, up 0.2 feet. Beardstown is 16.7 feet, up 0.6 feet. Maradosa is 14.9 feet, up 0.6 feet. On the Lamoille River, Colmar is 9.8 feet, down 4.0 feet. On the Mackinac River, Conderville is 5.4 feet, down 2.4 feet. On the Spoon River, London Mills is 7.6 feet, down 1.0 feet. At 8 a.m. in Peoria, light rain was falling. The temperature was 59 degrees, the dew point was 54, and the relative humidity was 83%. The wind was southwest at 9 miles an hour. The pressure was 29.78 inches and falling. Around central and western Illinois, at Macomb, rain was falling, with a temperature of 58. At Moline, it was sunny, with a temperature of 66. It was partly sunny, with a temperature of 65 at Bloomington, 59 at Galesburg, and 65 at Springfield. It was cloudy, with a temperature of 62 at Lakin, 66 at Quincy, and 64 at Pontiac. And once again at 8 a.m. in Peoria, with light rain, the temperature was 59. Looking elsewhere around the Midwest at 8 a.m., Chicago was cloudy, and 65. Indianapolis was partly sunny, and 65. St. Louis was cloudy, and 67. Kansas City had light rain, and 65. Des Moines was mostly sunny, and 61. Milwaukee was cloudy, and 63. And now a discussion of hazardous weather conditions for the following counties in Illinois: Fulton, Knox, Marshall, Mason, McLean, Peoria, Stark, Tazewell, and Woodford. This hazardous weather outlook is for central Illinois, east central Illinois, southeast Illinois, and west central Illinois. For today and tonight, scattered thunderstorms will move through the area this morning and this afternoon. There is a marginal risk that some of the storms this afternoon in east central Illinois could become severe, with hail, wind gusts up to 60 miles per hour, and an isolated tornado all possible. For Wednesday through Monday, severe thunderstorms will move through the area Wednesday into Wednesday night. There is a moderate risk that these storms will be severe. The main threat is strong tornadoes, with EF2 to EF3 strength, damaging winds of 60 to 75 miles per hour, with some gusts over 75 miles an hour, and large hail over 2 inches. Flash flooding is also possible due to storms producing up to 2 inches of rainfall in a short amount of time. River flooding is ongoing for portions of central Illinois. Please refer to the latest flood statement for details. Spotter information statement: spotter activation might be needed this afternoon across east central Illinois. Storms will be moving to the east at 35 to 40 miles per hour. Spotter activation will be likely Wednesday and Wednesday night across the entire area. These storms will be moving east to southeast at 50 to 60 miles per hour. The time is currently 8:52 a.m. Central Daylight Time. 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Now for the official National Weather Service forecast for Peoria and surrounding areas of central Illinois. Rest of today, mostly sunny. A chance of showers and thunderstorms this morning. Highs in the mid-70s. Southwest winds 10 to 15 miles an hour, becoming west 15 to 20 miles an hour this afternoon. Chance of rain 50%. Tonight, mostly clear until midnight, then becoming partly cloudy. Lows in the mid-50s. West winds 10 to 15 miles an hour with gusts up to 25 miles an hour, becoming south around 5 miles an hour after midnight. Wednesday, showers with a chance of thunderstorms in the morning, then showers with thunderstorms likely in the afternoon. Locally heavy rainfall possible in the morning. Breezy and more humid with highs around 80.
South winds 10 to 15 miles an hour with gusts up to 30 miles an hour.

Racing to 15 to 25 miles an hour with gusts up to 40 miles an hour in the afternoon. Chance of rain near 100%. Wednesday night, showers with thunderstorms likely until midnight, then mostly clear after midnight. Lows in the lower 60s. West winds 15 to 20 miles an hour with gusts up to 35 miles an hour. Chance of rain near 100%. Thursday, mostly sunny. Highs in the mid-70s. Northwest winds 10 to 15 miles an hour with gusts up to 30 miles an hour. Thursday night through Friday night, mostly clear. Lows in the mid-50s. Highs in the upper 70s. Saturday, mostly sunny. Highs in the lower 80s. Saturday night, partly cloudy until midnight, then becoming mostly cloudy. A chance of showers after midnight. Lows in the lower 60s. Chance of rain 40%. Sunday and Sunday night, showers likely with a chance of thunderstorms. Highs in the lower 80s. Lows in the lower 60s. Chance of rain 70%. Monday, partly sunny. Highs in the lower 80s. Again, the forecast for Peoria and surrounding areas of central Illinois for the rest of today, mostly sunny. A chance of showers and thunderstorms this morning. Highs in the mid-70s. Southwest winds 10 to 15 miles an hour, becoming west 15 to 20 miles an hour this afternoon. Chance of rain 50%. Here is a look at this morning's river stages and 24-hour changes. On the Illinois River, Morris is 11.2 feet, down 0.7 feet. La Salle is 21.9 feet, down 0.7 feet. Henry is 22.7 feet, up 0.2 feet. Peoria is 18.6 feet, up 0.4 feet. Havana is 16.6 feet, up 0.2 feet. Beardstown is 16.7 feet, up 0.6 feet. Maradosa is 14.9 feet, up 0.6 feet. On the Lamoine River, Colmar is 9.8 feet, down 4.0 feet. On the Mackinac River, Condorville is 5.4 feet, down 2.4 feet. On the Spoon River, London Mills is 7.6 feet, down 1.0 feet. At 8 a.m. in Peoria, light rain was falling. The temperature was 59 degrees, the dew point was 54, and the relative humidity was 83%. The wind was southwest at 9 miles an hour. The pressure was 29.78 inches and falling. Around central and western Illinois, at Macomb, rain was falling, with a temperature of 58. At Moline, it was sunny, with a temperature of 66. It was partly sunny, with a temperature of 65 at Bloomington, 59 at Galesburg, and 65 at Springfield. It was cloudy, with a temperature of 62 at Lakin, 66 at Quincy, and 64 at Pontiac. And once again at 8 a.m. in Peoria, with light rain, the temperature was 59. Looking elsewhere around the Midwest at 8 a.m., Chicago was cloudy, and 65. Indianapolis was partly sunny, and 65. St. Louis was cloudy, and 67. Kansas City had light rain, and 65. Des Moines was mostly sunny, and 61. Milwaukee was cloudy, and 63. And now a discussion of hazardous weather conditions for the following counties in Illinois: Fulton, Knox, Marshall, Mason, McLean, Peoria, Stark, Tazewell, and Woodford. This hazardous weather outlook is for central Illinois, east central Illinois, southeast Illinois, and west central Illinois. For today and tonight, scattered thunderstorms will move through the area this morning and this afternoon. There is a marginal risk that some of the storms this afternoon in east central Illinois could become severe, with hail, wind gusts up to 60 miles per hour, and an isolated tornado all possible. For Wednesday through Monday, severe thunderstorms will move through the area Wednesday into Wednesday night. There is a moderate risk that these storms will be severe. The main threat is strong tornadoes, with EF2 to EF3 strength. Damaging winds of 60 to 75 miles per hour, with some gusts over 75 miles an hour. And large hail over 2 inches. Flash flooding is also possible due to storms producing up to 2 inches of rainfall in a short amount of time. River flooding is ongoing for portions of central Illinois. Please refer to the latest flood statements for details. Spotter information statement. Spotter activation might be needed this afternoon.

and across east central Illinois. Storms will be moving to the east at 35 to 40 miles per hour. Spotter activation will be likely Wednesday and Wednesday night across the entire area. These storms will be moving east to southeast at 50 to 60 miles per hour. The time is currently 8:59 a.m. Central Daylight Time. 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Now for the official National Weather Service forecast for Peoria and surrounding areas of central Illinois. Rest of today, mostly sunny. A chance of showers and thunderstorms this morning. Highs in the mid-70s. Southwest winds 10 to 15 miles an hour, becoming west 15 to 20 miles an hour this afternoon. Chance of rain 50%. Tonight, mostly clear until midnight, then becoming partly cloudy. Lows in the mid-50s. West winds 10 to 15 miles an hour with gusts up to 25 miles an hour, becoming south around 5 miles an hour after midnight. Wednesday, showers with a chance of thunderstorms in the morning, then showers with thunderstorms likely in the afternoon. Locally heavy rainfall possible in the morning. Breezy and more humid with highs around 80. South winds 10 to 15 miles an hour with gusts up to 30 miles an hour, increasing to 15 to 25 miles an hour with gusts up to 40 miles an hour in the afternoon. Chance of rain near 100%. Wednesday night, showers with thunderstorms likely until midnight, then mostly clear after midnight. Lows in the lower 60s. West winds 15 to 20 miles an hour with gusts up to 35 miles an hour. Chance of rain near 100%. Thursday, mostly sunny. Highs in the mid-70s. Northwest winds 10 to 15 miles an hour with gusts up to 30 miles an hour. Thursday night through Friday night, mostly clear. Lows in the mid-50s. Highs in the upper 70s. Saturday, mostly sunny. Highs in the lower 80s. Saturday night, partly cloudy until midnight, then becoming mostly cloudy. A chance of showers after midnight. Lows in the lower 60s. Chance of rain 40%. Sunday and Sunday night, showers likely with a chance of thunderstorms. Highs in the lower 80s. Lows in the lower 60s. Chance of rain 70%. Monday, partly sunny. Highs in the lower 80s. Again, the forecast for Peoria and surrounding areas of central Illinois for the rest of today, mostly sunny. A chance of showers and thunderstorms this morning. Highs in the mid-70s. Southwest winds 10 to 15 miles an hour, becoming west 15 to 20 miles an hour this afternoon. Chance of rain 50%. And now a discussion of hazardous weather conditions for the following counties in Illinois: Fulton, Knox, Marshall, Mason, McLean, Peoria, Stark, Tazewell, and Woodford. This hazardous weather outlook is for central Illinois, east central Illinois, southeast Illinois, and west central Illinois. For today and tonight, scattered thunderstorms will move through the area this morning and this afternoon. There is a marginal risk that some of the storms this afternoon in east central Illinois could become severe, with hail, wind gusts up to 60 miles per hour, and an isolated tornado all possible. For Wednesday through Monday, severe thunderstorms will move through the area Wednesday into Wednesday night. There is a moderate risk that these storms will be severe. The main threat is strong tornadoes, with EF2 to EF3 strength. Damaging winds of 60 to 75 miles per hour, with some gusts over 75 miles an hour. And large hail over 2 inches. Flash flooding is also possible due to storms producing up to 2 inches of rainfall in a short amount of time. River flooding is ongoing for portions of central Illinois. Please refer to the latest flood statement for details. Spotter information statement. Spotter activation might be needed this afternoon across east central Illinois. Storms will be moving to the east at 35 to 40 miles per hour. Spotter activation will be likely Wednesday and Wednesday night across the entire area. These storms will be moving east to southeast at 50 to 60 miles per hour. The time is currently 9:03 a.m. Central Daylight Time. 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Now for the official National Weather Service forecast for Peoria and surrounding areas of central Illinois. Rest of today, mostly sunny.

afternoon. Chance of rain near 100%. Wednesday night, showers with thunderstorms likely until midnight, then mostly clear after midnight. Lows in the lower 60s. West winds 15 to 20 miles an hour with gusts up to 35 miles an hour. Chance of rain near 100%. Thursday, mostly sunny. Highs in the mid-70s. Northwest winds 10 to 15 miles an hour with gusts up to 30 miles an hour. Thursday night through Friday night, mostly clear. Lows in the mid-50s. Highs in the upper 70s. Saturday, mostly sunny. Highs in the lower 80s. Saturday night, partly cloudy until midnight, then becoming mostly cloudy. A chance of showers after midnight. Lows in the lower 60s. Chance of rain 40%. Sunday and Sunday night, showers likely with a chance of thunderstorms. Highs in the lower 80s. Lows in the lower 60s. Chance of rain 70%. Monday, partly sunny. Highs in the lower 80s. Again, the forecast for Peoria and surrounding areas of central Illinois for the rest of today, mostly sunny. A chance of showers and thunderstorms this morning. Highs in the mid-70s. Southwest winds 10 to 15 miles an hour, becoming west 15 to 20 miles an hour this afternoon. Chance of rain 50%. Here is a look at this morning's river stages and 24-hour changes. On the Illinois River, Morris is 11.2 feet, down 0.7 feet. La Salle is 21.9 feet, down 0.7 feet. Henry is 22.7 feet, up 0.2 feet. Peoria is 18.6 feet, up 0.4 feet. Havana is 16.6 feet, up 0.2 feet. Beardstown is 16.7 feet, up 0.6 feet. Maradosa is 14.9 feet, up 0.6 feet. On the Lamoine River, Colmar is 9.8 feet, down 4.0 feet. On the Mackinac River, Conderville is 5.4 feet, down 2.4 feet. On the Spoon River, London Mills is 7.6 feet, down 1.0 feet. And now a discussion of hazardous weather conditions for the following counties in Illinois: Fulton, Knox, Marshall, Mason, McLean, Peoria, Stark, Tazewell, and Woodford. This hazardous weather outlook is for central Illinois, east central Illinois, southeast Illinois, and west central Illinois. For today and tonight, scattered thunderstorms will move through the area this morning and this afternoon. There is a marginal risk that some of the storms this afternoon in east central Illinois could become severe, with hail, wind gusts up to 60 miles per hour, and an isolated tornado all possible. For Wednesday through Monday, severe thunderstorms will move through the area Wednesday into Wednesday night. There is a moderate risk that these storms will be severe. The main threat is strong tornadoes, with EF2 to EF3 strength. Damaging winds of 60 to 75 miles per hour, with some gusts over 75 miles an hour. And large hail over 2 inches. Flash flooding is also possible due to storms producing up to 2 inches of rainfall in a short amount of time. River flooding is ongoing for portions of central Illinois. Please refer to the latest flood statement for details. Spotter information statement. Spotter activation might be needed this afternoon across east central Illinois. Storms will be moving to the east at 35 to 40 miles per hour. Spotter activation will be likely Wednesday and Wednesday night across the entire area. These storms will be moving east to southeast at 50 to 60 miles per hour. The time is currently 9:08 a.m. Central Daylight Time. 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Now for the official National Weather Service forecast for Peoria and surrounding areas of central Illinois. Rest of today, mostly sunny. A chance of showers and thunderstorms this morning. Highs in the mid-70s. Southwest winds 10 to 15 miles an hour, becoming west 15 to 20 miles an hour this afternoon. Chance of rain 50%. Tonight, mostly clear until midnight, then becoming partly cloudy. Lows in the mid-50s. West winds 10 to 15 miles an hour with gusts up to 25 miles an hour, becoming south around 5 miles an hour after midnight. Wednesday, showers with a chance of thunderstorms in the morning, then showers with thunderstorms likely in the afternoon. Locally heavy rain.

rainfall possible in the morning. Breezy and more humid with highs around 80. South winds 10 to 15 miles an hour with gusts up to 30 miles an hour, increasing to 15 to 25 miles an hour with gusts up to 40 miles an hour in the afternoon. Chance of rain near 100%. Wednesday night, showers with thunderstorms likely until midnight, then mostly clear after midnight. Lows in the lower 60s. West winds 15 to 20 miles an hour with gusts up to 35 miles an hour. Chance of rain near 100%. Thursday, mostly sunny. Highs in the mid-70s. Northwest winds 10 to 15 miles an hour with gusts up to 30 miles an hour. Thursday night through Friday night, mostly clear. Lows in the mid-50s. Highs in the upper 70s. Saturday, mostly sunny. Highs in the lower 80s. Saturday night, partly cloudy until midnight, then becoming mostly cloudy. A chance of showers after midnight. Lows in the lower 60s. Chance of rain 40%. Sunday and Sunday night, showers likely with a chance of thunderstorms. Highs in the lower 80s. Lows in the lower 60s. Chance of rain 70%. Monday, partly sunny. Highs in the lower 80s. Again, the forecast for Peoria and surrounding areas of central Illinois for the rest of today, mostly sunny. A chance of showers and thunderstorms this morning. Highs in the mid-70s. Southwest winds 10 to 15 miles an hour, becoming west 15 to 20 miles an hour this afternoon. Chance of rain 50%. At 9 a.m. in Peoria, light rain was falling. The temperature was 59 degrees, the dew point was 55, and the relative humidity was 87%. The wind was south at 7 miles an hour. The pressure was 29.72 inches and falling. Around central and western Illinois, at Bloomington, rain was falling, with a temperature of 60. It was sunny, with a temperature of 69 at Moline, and 65 at Galesburg. It was mostly sunny, with a temperature of 60 at Lakin, and 65 at Macomb. It was partly sunny, with a temperature of 66 at Quincy, and 66 at Springfield. At Pontiac, it was cloudy, with a temperature of 64. And once again at 9 a.m. in Peoria, with light rain, the temperature was 59. Looking elsewhere around the Midwest at 9 a.m., Chicago was cloudy, and 67. Indianapolis was partly sunny, and 68. St. Louis was cloudy, and 69. Kansas City was cloudy, and 68. Des Moines was mostly sunny, and 63. Milwaukee was cloudy, and 67. Here is a river flood statement. The flood warning is canceled for the Illinois River at Henry. At 8:45 a.m. Tuesday, the stage was 22.7 feet. The river is expected to rise to a crest of 22.8 feet this evening. Here is a river flood statement. The flood warning continues for the Illinois River at Peoria until early Sunday morning. At 8:45 a.m. Tuesday, the stage was 18.6 feet. The river is expected to rise to a crest of 18.8 feet early tomorrow afternoon. It will then fall below flood stage Saturday evening. 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Here is a river flood statement. The flood warning continues for the Illinois River near Havana until further notice. At 8:45 a.m. Tuesday, the stage was 16.6 feet. The river is expected to rise to a crest of 17.1 feet Friday morning. Here is a look at the Illinois River stages and the forecast for the next 3 days. River stages were recorded around 7 a.m. Forecasts are for 7 a.m. the next 3 days. At LaSalle, flood stage is 20 feet. This morning's river stage was 21.9 feet. The forecast for LaSalle is 20.6 feet on Wednesday, 19.8 feet on Thursday,

19.2 feet on Friday. At Henry, flood stage is 23 feet. This morning's river stage was 22.7 feet. The forecast for Henry is 22.7 feet on Wednesday, 22.5 feet on Thursday, and 22.1 feet on Friday. At Peoria, flood stage is 18 feet. This morning's river stage was 18.6 feet. The forecast for Peoria is 18.7 feet on Wednesday, 18.7 feet on Thursday, and 18.5 feet on Friday. At Havana, flood stage is 14 feet. This morning's river stage was 16.6 feet. The forecast for Havana is 16.8 feet on Wednesday, 16.9 feet on Thursday, and 17.1 feet on Friday. Here is a look at this morning's river stages and 24-hour changes. On the Illinois River, Morris is 11.2 feet, down 0.7 feet. La Salle is 21.9 feet, down 0.7 feet. Henry is 22.7 feet, up 0.2 feet. Peoria is 18.6 feet, up 0.4 feet. Havana is 16.6 feet, up 0.2 feet. Beardstown is 16.7 feet, up 0.6 feet. Maradosa is 14.9 feet, up 0.6 feet. On the Lamoine River, Colmar is 9.8 feet, down 4.0 feet. On the Mackinac River, Conderville is 5.4 feet, down 2.4 feet. On the Spoon River, London Mills is 7.6 feet, down 1.0 feet. And now a discussion of hazardous weather conditions for the following counties in Illinois: Fulton, Knox, Marshall, Mason, McLean, Peoria, Stark, Tazewell, and Woodford. This hazardous weather outlook is for Central Illinois, East Central Illinois, Southeast Illinois, and West Central Illinois. For today and tonight, scattered thunderstorms will move through the area this morning and this afternoon. There is a marginal risk that some of the storms this afternoon in East Central Illinois could become severe, with hail, wind gusts up to 60 miles per hour, and an isolated tornado all possible. For Wednesday through Monday, severe thunderstorms will move through the area Wednesday into Wednesday night. There is a moderate risk that these storms will be severe. The main threat is strong tornadoes, with EF2 to EF3 strength, damaging winds of 60 to 75 miles per hour, with some gusts over 75 miles an hour, and large hail over 2 inches. Flash flooding is also possible due to storms producing up to 2 inches of rainfall in a short amount of time. River flooding is ongoing for portions of central Illinois. Please refer to the latest flood statement for details. Spotter information statement. Spotter activation might be needed this afternoon across east central Illinois. Storms will be moving to the east at 35 to 40 miles per hour. Spotter activation will be likely Wednesday and Wednesday night across the entire area. These storms will be moving east to southeast at 50 to 60 miles per hour. Here is a river flood statement. The flood warning is canceled for the Illinois River at Henry. At 8:45 a.m. Tuesday, the stage was 22.7 feet. The river is expected to rise to a crest of 22.8 feet this evening. Here is a river flood statement. The flood warning continues for the Illinois River at Peoria until early Sunday morning. At 8:45 a.m. Tuesday, the stage was 18.6 feet. The river is expected to rise to a crest of 18.8 feet early tomorrow afternoon. It will then fall below flood stage Saturday evening. Here is a river flood statement. The flood warning continues for the Illinois River near Havana until further notice. At 8:45 a.m. Tuesday, the stage was 16.6 feet. The river is expected to rise to a crest of 17.1 feet Friday morning. Here is a look at the Illinois River stages and the forecast for the next 3 days. River stages were recorded around 7 a.m. Forecasts are for 7 a.m. the next 3 days. At La Salle, flood stage is 20 feet. This morning's river stage was 21.9 feet. The forecast for La Salle is 20.6 feet on Wednesday, 19.8 feet on Thursday, and 19.2 feet on Friday. At Henry, flood stage is 23 feet. This morning's river stage was 22.7 feet. The forecast for Henry is 22.7 feet on Wednesday, 22.5 feet on Thursday, and 22.1 feet on Friday. At Peoria, flood stage

is 18 feet. This morning's river stage was 18.6 feet. The forecast for Peoria is 18.7 feet on Wednesday, 18.7 feet on Thursday, and 18.5 feet on Friday. At Havana, flood stage is 14 feet. This morning's river stage was 16.6 feet. The forecast for Havana is 16.8 feet on Wednesday, 16.9 feet on Thursday, and 17.1 feet on Friday. The time is currently 9:20 a.m. Central Daylight Time. 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Now for the official National Weather Service forecast for Peoria and surrounding areas of central Illinois. Rest of today, mostly sunny. A chance of showers and thunderstorms this morning. Highs in the mid-70s. Southwest winds 10 to 15 miles an hour, becoming west 15 to 20 miles an hour this afternoon. Chance of rain 50%. Tonight, mostly clear until midnight, then becoming partly cloudy. Lows in the mid-50s. West winds 10 to 15 miles an hour with gusts up to 25 miles an hour, becoming south around 5 miles an hour after midnight. Wednesday, showers with a chance of thunderstorms in the morning, then showers with thunderstorms likely in the afternoon. Locally heavy rainfall possible in the morning. Breezy and more humid with highs around 80. South winds 10 to 15 miles an hour with gusts up to 30 miles an hour, increasing to 15 to 25 miles an hour with gusts up to 40 miles an hour in the afternoon. Chance of rain near 100%. Wednesday night, showers with thunderstorms likely until midnight, then mostly clear after midnight. Lows in the lower 60s. West winds 15 to 20 miles an hour with gusts up to 35 miles an hour. Chance of rain near 100%. Thursday, mostly sunny. Highs in the mid-70s. Northwest winds 10 to 15 miles an hour with gusts up to 30 miles an hour. Thursday night through Friday night, mostly clear. Lows in the mid-50s. Highs in the upper 70s. Saturday, mostly sunny. Highs in the lower 80s. Saturday night, partly cloudy until midnight, then becoming mostly cloudy. A chance of showers after midnight. Lows in the lower 60s. Chance of rain 40%. Sunday and Sunday night, showers likely with a chance of thunderstorms. Highs in the lower 80s. Lows in the lower 60s. Chance of rain 70%. Monday, partly sunny. Highs in the lower 80s. Again, the forecast for Peoria and surrounding areas of central Illinois for the rest of today, mostly sunny. A chance of showers and thunderstorms this morning. Highs in the mid-70s. Southwest winds 10 to 15 miles an hour, becoming west 15 to 20 miles an hour this afternoon. Chance of rain 50%. And now a discussion of hazardous weather conditions for the following counties in Illinois: Fulton, Knox, Marshall, Mason, McLean, Peoria, Stark, Tazewell, and Woodford. This hazardous weather outlook is for central Illinois, east central Illinois, southeast Illinois, and west central Illinois. For today and tonight, scattered thunderstorms will move through the area this morning and this afternoon. There is a marginal risk that some of the storms this afternoon in east central Illinois could become severe, with hail, wind gusts up to 60 miles per hour, and an isolated tornado all possible. For Wednesday through Monday, severe thunderstorms will move through the area Wednesday into Wednesday night. There is a moderate risk that these storms will be severe. The main threat is strong tornadoes, with EF2 to EF3 strength. Damaging winds of 60 to 75 miles per hour, with some gusts over 75 miles an hour. And large hail over 2 inches. Flash flooding is also possible due to storms producing up to 2 inches of rainfall in a short amount of time. River flooding is ongoing for portions of central Illinois. Please refer to the latest flood statement for details. Spotter information statement. Spotter activation might be needed this afternoon across east central Illinois. Storms will be moving to the east at 35 to 40 miles per hour. Spotter activation will be likely Wednesday and Wednesday night across the entire area. These storms will be moving east to southeast at 50 to 60 miles per hour. The time is currently 9:24 a.m. Central Daylight Time. 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

Station WXJ71 in Peoria. Now for the official National Weather Service forecast for Peoria and surrounding areas of central Illinois. Rest of today, mostly sunny. A chance of showers and thunderstorms this morning. Highs in the mid-70s. Southwest winds 10 to 15 miles an hour, becoming west 15 to 20 miles an hour this afternoon. Chance of rain 50%. Tonight, mostly clear until midnight, then becoming partly cloudy. Lows in the mid-50s. West winds 10 to 15 miles an hour with gusts up to 25 miles an hour, becoming south around 5 miles an hour after midnight. Wednesday, showers with a chance of thunderstorms in the morning, then showers with thunderstorms likely in the afternoon. Locally heavy rainfall possible in the morning. Breezy and more humid with highs around 80. South winds 10 to 15 miles an hour with gusts up to 30 miles an hour, increasing to 15 to 25 miles an hour with gusts up to 40 miles an hour in the afternoon. Chance of rain near 100%. Wednesday night, showers with thunderstorms likely until midnight, then mostly clear after midnight. Lows in the lower 60s. West winds 15 to 20 miles an hour with gusts up to 35 miles an hour. Chance of rain near 100%. Thursday, mostly sunny. Highs in the mid-70s. Northwest winds 10 to 15 miles an hour with gusts up to 30 miles an hour. Thursday night through Friday night, mostly clear. Lows in the mid-50s. Highs in the upper 70s. Saturday, mostly sunny. Highs in the lower 80s. Saturday night, partly cloudy until midnight, then becoming mostly cloudy. A chance of showers after midnight. Lows in the lower 60s. Chance of rain 40%. Sunday and Sunday night, showers likely with a chance of thunderstorms. Highs in the lower 80s. Lows in the lower 60s. Chance of rain 70%. Monday, partly sunny. Highs in the lower 80s. Again, the forecast for Peoria and surrounding areas of central Illinois for the rest of today, mostly sunny. A chance of showers and thunderstorms this morning. Highs in the mid-70s. Southwest winds 10 to 15 miles an hour, becoming west 15 to 20 miles an hour this afternoon. Chance of rain 50%. Here is a river flood statement. The flood warning is canceled for the Illinois River at Henry. At 8:45 a.m. Tuesday, the stage was 22.7 feet. The river is expected to rise to a crest of 22.8 feet this evening. Here is a river flood statement. The flood warning continues for the Illinois River at Peoria until early Sunday morning. At 8:45 a.m. Tuesday, the stage was 18.6 feet. The river is expected to rise to a crest of 18.8 feet early tomorrow afternoon. It will then fall below flood stage Saturday evening. Here is a river flood statement. The flood warning continues for the Illinois River near Havana until further notice. At 8:45 a.m. Tuesday, the stage was 16.6 feet. The river is expected to rise to a crest of 17.1 feet Friday morning. Here is a look at this morning's river stages and 24-hour changes. On the Illinois River, Morris is 11.2 feet, down 0.7 feet. La Salle is 21.9 feet, down 0.7 feet. Henry is 22.7 feet, up 0.2 feet. Peoria is 18.6 feet, up 0.4 feet. Havana is 16.6 feet, up 0.2 feet. Beardstown is 16.7 feet, up 0.6 feet. Maradosa is 14.9 feet, up 0.6 feet. On the Lamoine River, Colmar is 9.8 feet, down 4.0 feet. On the Mackinac River, Condorville is 5.4 feet, down 2.4 feet. On the Spoon River, London Mills is 7.6 feet, down 1.0 feet. Here is a look at the Illinois River stages and the forecast for the next 3 days. River stages were recorded around 7 a.m. Forecasts are for 7 a.m. the next 3 days. At La Salle, flood stage is 20 feet. This morning's river stage was 21.9 feet. The forecast for La Salle is 20.6 feet on Wednesday, 19.8 feet on Thursday, at 19.2 feet on Friday. At Henry, flood stage is 23 feet. This morning's river stage was 22.7.

feet. The forecast for Henry is 22.7 feet on Wednesday, 22.5 feet on Thursday, and 22.1 feet on Friday. At Peoria, flood stage is 18 feet. This morning's river stage was 18.6 feet. The forecast for Peoria is 18.7 feet on Wednesday, 18.7 feet on Thursday, and 18.5 feet on Friday. At Havana, flood stage is 14 feet. This morning's river stage was 16.6 feet. The forecast for Havana is 16.8 feet on Wednesday, 16.9 feet on Thursday, and 17.1 feet on Friday. At 9 a.m. in Peoria, light rain was falling. The temperature was 59 degrees, the dew point was 55, and the relative humidity was 87%. The wind was south at 7 miles an hour. The pressure was 29.72 inches and falling. Around central and western Illinois, at Bloomington, rain was falling, with a temperature of 59. It was sunny, with a temperature of 69 at Moline, and 65 at Galesburg. It was mostly sunny, with a temperature of 60 at Lakin, and 65 at Macomb. It was partly sunny, with a temperature of 66 at Quincy, and 66 at Springfield. At Pontiac, it was cloudy, with a temperature of 64. And once again at 9 a.m. in Peoria, with light rain, the temperature was 59. Looking elsewhere around the Midwest at 9 a.m., Chicago was partly sunny, and 67. Indianapolis was partly sunny, and 68. St. Louis was partly sunny, and 69. Kansas City was partly sunny, and 68. Des Moines was mostly sunny, and 63. Milwaukee was partly sunny, and 67. The time is currently 9:31 a.m. Central Daylight Time. 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Now for the official National Weather Service forecast for Peoria and surrounding areas of central Illinois. Rest of today, mostly sunny. A chance of showers and thunderstorms this morning. Highs in the mid-70s. Southwest winds 10 to 15 miles an hour, becoming west 15 to 20 miles an hour this afternoon. Chance of rain 50%. Tonight, mostly clear until midnight, then becoming partly cloudy. Lows in the mid-50s. West winds 10 to 15 miles an hour with gusts up to 25 miles an hour, becoming south around 5 miles an hour after midnight. Wednesday, showers with a chance of thunderstorms in the morning, then showers with thunderstorms likely in the afternoon. Locally heavy rainfall possible in the morning. Breezy and more humid with highs around 80. South winds 10 to 15 miles an hour with gusts up to 30 miles an hour, increasing to 15 to 25 miles an hour with gusts up to 40 miles an hour in the afternoon. Chance of rain near 100%. Wednesday night, showers with thunderstorms likely until midnight, then mostly clear after midnight. Lows in the lower 60s. West winds 15 to 20 miles an hour with gusts up to 35 miles an hour, and mostly clear after midnight. Lows in the lower 60s. West winds 15 to 20 miles an hour with gusts up to 35 miles an hour. Chance of rain near 100%. Thursday, mostly sunny. Highs in the mid-70s. Northwest winds 10 to 15 miles an hour with gusts up to 30 miles an hour. Thursday night through Friday night, mostly clear. Lows in the mid-50s. Highs in the upper 70s. Saturday, mostly sunny. Highs in the lower 80s. Saturday night, partly cloudy until midnight, then becoming mostly cloudy. A chance of showers after midnight. Lows in the lower 60s. Chance of rain 40%. Sunday and Sunday night, showers likely with a chance of thunderstorms. Highs in the lower 80s. Lows in the lower 60s. Chance of rain 70%. Monday, partly sunny. Highs in the lower 80s. Again, the forecast for Peoria and surrounding areas of central Illinois for the rest of today, mostly sunny. A chance of showers and thunderstorms this morning. Highs in the mid-70s. Southwest winds 10 to 15 miles an hour, becoming west 15 to 20 miles an hour this afternoon. Chance of rain 50%. At 9 a.m. in Peoria, light rain was falling. The temperature was 59 degrees, the dew point

was 55, and the relative humidity was 87%. The wind was south at 7 miles an hour. The pressure was 29.72 inches and falling. Around central and western Illinois, at Bloomington, rain was falling, with a temperature of 59. It was sunny, with a temperature of 69 at Moline, and 65 at Galesburg. It was mostly sunny, with a temperature of 60 at Lakin, and 65 at Macomb. It was partly sunny, with a temperature of 66 at Quincy, and 66 at Springfield. At Pontiac, it was cloudy, with a temperature of 64. And once again at 9 a.m. in Peoria, with light rain, the temperature was 59. Here is a river flood statement. The flood warning is canceled for the Illinois River at Henry. At 8:45 a.m. Tuesday, the stage was 22.7 feet. The river is expected to rise to a crest of 22.8 feet this evening. Here is a river flood statement. The flood warning continues for the Illinois River at Peoria until early Sunday morning. At 8:45 a.m. Tuesday, the stage was 18.6 feet. The river is expected to rise to a crest of 18.8 feet early tomorrow afternoon. It will then fall below flood stage Saturday evening. Here is a river flood statement. The flood warning continues for the Illinois River near Havana until further notice. At 8:45 a.m. Tuesday, the stage was 16.6 feet. The river is expected to rise to a crest of 17.1 feet Friday morning. Here is a look at this morning's river stages and 24-hour changes. On the Illinois River, Morris is 11.2 feet, down 0.7 feet. LaSalle is 21.9 feet, down 0.7 feet. Henry is 22.7 feet, up 0.2 feet. Peoria is 18.6 feet, up 0.4 feet. Havana is 16.6 feet, up 0.2 feet. Beardstown is 16.7 feet, up 0.6 feet. Maradosa is 14.9 feet, up 0.6 feet. On the Lamoine River, Colmar is 9.8 feet, down 4.0 feet. On the Mackinac River, Conderville is 5.4 feet, down 2.4 feet. On the Spoon River, London Mills is 7.6 feet, down 1.0 feet. Here is a look at the Illinois River stages and the forecast for the next 3 days. River stages were recorded around 7 a.m. Forecasts are for 7 a.m. the next 3 days. At LaSalle, flood stage is 20 feet. This morning's river stage was 21.9 feet. The forecast for LaSalle is 20.6 feet on Wednesday, 19.8 feet on Thursday, at 19.2 feet on Friday. At Henry, flood stage is 23 feet. This morning's river stage was 22.7 feet. The forecast for Henry is 22.7 feet on Wednesday, 22.5 feet on Thursday, and 22.1 feet on Friday. At Peoria, flood stage is 18 feet. This morning's river stage was 18.6 feet. The forecast for Peoria is 18.7 feet on Wednesday, 18.7 feet on Thursday, and 18.5 feet on Friday. At Havana, flood stage is 14 feet. This morning's river stage was 16.6 feet. The forecast for Havana is 16.8 feet on Wednesday, 16.9 feet on Thursday, and 17.1 feet on Friday. Looking elsewhere around the Midwest at 9 a.m., Chicago was partly sunny, and 67. Indianapolis was partly sunny, and 68. St. Louis was partly sunny, and 69. Kansas City was partly sunny, and 68. Des Moines was mostly sunny, and 63. Milwaukee was partly sunny, and 67. The time is currently 9:38 a.m. Central Daylight Time. 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Now for the official National Weather Service forecast for Peoria and surrounding areas of central Illinois. Rest of today, mostly sunny. A chance of showers and thunderstorms this morning. Highs in the mid-70s. Southwest winds 10 to 15 miles an hour, becoming west 15 to 20 miles an hour this afternoon. Chance of rain 50%. Tonight, mostly clear until midnight, then becoming partly cloudy. Lows in the mid-50s.
West winds 10 to 15 miles an hour with gusts up to 25 miles an hour, becoming south around 5 miles an hour after midnight. Wednesday, showers with a chance of thunderstorms in the morning, then showers with thunderstorms likely in the afternoon. Locally heavy rainfall possible in the morning. Breezy and more humid with highs around 80. South winds 10 to 15 miles an hour with gusts up to 30 miles an hour, increasing to 15 to 25 miles an hour with gusts up to 40 miles an hour in the afternoon. Chance of rain near 100%. Wednesday night, showers with thunderstorms likely until midnight, then mostly clear after midnight. Lows in the lower 60s. West winds 15 to 20 miles an hour with gusts up to 35 miles an hour. Chance of rain near 100%. Thursday, mostly sunny. Highs in the mid-70s. Northwest winds 10 to 15 miles an hour with gusts up to 30 miles an hour. Thursday night through Friday night, mostly clear. Lows in the mid-50s. Highs in the upper 70s. Saturday, mostly sunny. Highs in the lower 80s. Saturday night, partly cloudy until midnight, then becoming mostly cloudy. A chance of showers after midnight. Lows in the lower 60s. Chance of rain 40%. Sunday and Sunday night, showers likely with a chance of thunderstorms. Highs in the lower 80s. Lows in the lower 60s. Chance of rain 70%. Monday, partly sunny. Highs in the lower 80s. Again, the forecast for Peoria and surrounding areas of central Illinois for the rest of today, mostly sunny. A chance of showers and thunderstorms this morning. Highs in the mid-70s. Southwest winds 10 to 15 miles an hour, becoming west 15 to 20 miles an hour this afternoon. Chance of rain 50%. Now for the official National Weather Service forecast for Peoria and surrounding areas of central Illinois. Rest of today, mostly sunny. A chance of showers with a slight chance of thunderstorms late this morning. Highs in the mid-70s. West winds 15 to 20 miles an hour with gusts up to 30 miles an hour. Chance of rain 50%. Tonight, mostly clear until midnight, then becoming partly cloudy. Lows in the mid-50s. West winds 10 to 15 miles an hour with gusts up to 25 miles an hour, becoming south around 5 miles an hour after midnight. Wednesday, showers with a chance of thunderstorms in the morning, then showers with thunderstorms likely in the afternoon. Locally heavy rainfall possible in the morning. Breezy and more humid with highs around 80. South winds 10 to 15 miles an hour with gusts up to 30 miles an hour, increasing to 15 to 25 miles an hour with gusts up to 40 miles an hour in the afternoon. Chance of rain near 100%. Wednesday night, showers with thunderstorms likely until midnight, then mostly clear after midnight. Lows in the lower 60s. West winds 15 to 20 miles an hour with gusts up to 35 miles an hour. Chance of rain near 100%. Thursday, mostly sunny. Highs in the mid-70s. Northwest winds 10 to 15 miles an hour with gusts up to 30 miles an hour. Thursday night through Friday night, mostly clear. Lows in the mid-50s. Highs in the upper 70s. Saturday, mostly sunny. Highs in the lower 80s. Saturday night, partly cloudy until midnight, then becoming mostly cloudy. A chance of showers after midnight. Lows in the lower 60s. Chance of rain 40%. Sunday and Sunday night, showers likely with a chance of thunderstorms. Highs in the lower 80s. Lows in the lower 60s. Chance of rain 70%. Monday, partly sunny. Highs in the lower 80s. Again, the forecast for Peoria and surrounding areas of central Illinois for the rest of today, mostly sunny. A chance of showers and a slight chance of thunderstorms late this morning. Highs in the mid-70s. West winds 15 to 20 miles an hour with gusts up to 30 miles an hour. Chance of rain 50%. At 9 a.m. in Peoria, light rain was falling. The temperature was 59 degrees, the dew point was 55, and the relative humidity was 87%. The wind was south at 7 miles an hour. The pressure was 29.72 inches and falling. Around central and western Illinois, at Bloomington, rain was falling, with a temperature of 59.
It was sunny, with a temperature of 69 at Moline and 65.

at Galesburg. It was mostly sunny, with a temperature of 60 at Lakin and 65 at Macomb. It was partly sunny, with a temperature of 66 at Quincy and 66 at Springfield. At Pontiac, it was cloudy, with a temperature of 64. And once again at 9 a.m. in Peoria, with light rain, the temperature was 59. Looking elsewhere around the Midwest at 9 a.m., Chicago was partly sunny, and 67. Indianapolis was partly sunny, and 68. St. Louis was partly sunny, and 69. Kansas City was partly sunny, and 68. Des Moines was mostly sunny, and 63. Milwaukee was partly sunny, and 67. Here is a river flood statement. The flood warning is canceled for the Illinois River at Henry. At 8:45 a.m. Tuesday, the stage was 22.7 feet. The river is expected to rise to a crest of 22.8 feet this evening. Here is a river flood statement. The flood warning continues for the Illinois River at Peoria until early Sunday morning. At 8:45 a.m. Tuesday, the stage was 18.6 feet. The river is expected to rise to a crest of 18.8 feet early tomorrow afternoon. It will then fall below flood stage Saturday evening. Here is a river flood statement. The flood warning continues for the Illinois River near Havana until further notice. At 8:45 a.m. Tuesday, the stage was 16.6 feet. The river is expected to rise to a crest of 17.1 feet Friday morning. Here is a look at this morning's river stages and 24-hour changes. On the Illinois River, Morris is 11.2 feet, down 0.7 feet. LaSalle is 21.9 feet, down 0.7 feet. Henry is 22.7 feet, up 0.2 feet. Peoria is 18.6 feet, up 0.4 feet. Havana is 16.6 feet, up 0.2 feet. Beardstown is 16.7 feet, up 0.6 feet. Maradosa is 14.9 feet, up 0.6 feet. On the Lamoine River, Colmar is 9.8 feet, down 4.0 feet. On the Mackinac River, Conderville is 5.4 feet, down 2.4 feet. On the Spoon River, London Mills is 7.6 feet, down 1.0 feet. Here is a look at the Illinois River stages and the forecast for the next 3 days. River stages were recorded around 7 a.m. Forecasts are for 7 a.m. the next 3 days. At LaSalle, flood stage is 20 feet. This morning's river stage was 21.9 feet. The forecast for LaSalle is 20.6 feet on Wednesday, 19.8 feet on Thursday, at 19.2 feet on Friday. At Henry, flood stage is 23 feet. This morning's river stage was 22.7 feet. The forecast for Henry is 22.7 feet on Wednesday, 22.5 feet on Thursday, and 22.1 feet on Friday. At Peoria, flood stage is 18 feet. This morning's river stage was 18.6 feet. The forecast for Peoria is 18.7 feet on Wednesday, 18.7 feet on Thursday, and 18.5 feet on Friday. At Havana, flood stage is 14 feet. This morning's river stage was 16.6 feet. The forecast for Havana is 16.8 feet on Wednesday, 16.9 feet on Thursday, and 17.1 feet on Friday. The time is currently 9:48 a.m. Central Daylight Time. 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Now for the official National Weather Service forecast for Peoria and surrounding areas of central Illinois. Rest of today, mostly sunny. A chance of showers with a slight chance of thunderstorms late this morning. Highs in the mid-70s. West winds 15 to 20 miles an hour with gusts up to 30 miles an hour. Chance of rain 50%. Tonight, mostly clear until midnight, then becoming partly cloudy. Lows in the mid-50s. West winds 10 to 15 miles an hour with gusts up to 25 miles an hour, becoming south around 5 miles an hour after midnight. Wednesday, showers with a chance of thunderstorms in the morning, then showers with thunderstorms likely in the afternoon. Locally heavy rainfall possible in the morning. Breezy and more humid with highs around 80.
South winds 10 to 15 miles an hour with gusts up to 30 miles an hour, increasing to 15 to 25 miles an hour with gusts up to 40 miles an hour in the afternoon. Chance of rain near 100%. Wednesday night, showers with thunderstorms likely until midnight, then mostly clear after midnight. Lows in the lower 60s. West winds 15 to 20 miles an hour with gusts up to 35 miles an hour. Chance of rain near 100%. Thursday, mostly sunny. Highs in the mid-70s. Northwest winds 10 to 15 miles an hour with gusts up to 30 miles an hour. Thursday night through Friday night, mostly clear. Lows in the mid-50s. Highs in the upper 70s. Saturday, mostly sunny. Highs in the lower 80s. Saturday night, partly cloudy until midnight, then becoming mostly cloudy. A chance of showers after midnight. Lows in the lower 60s. Chance of rain 40%. Sunday and Sunday night, showers likely with a chance of thunderstorms. Highs in the lower 80s. Lows in the lower 60s. Chance of rain 70%. Monday, partly sunny. Highs in the lower 80s. Again, the forecast for Peoria and surrounding areas of central Illinois for the rest of today, mostly sunny. A chance of showers and a slight chance of thunderstorms late this morning. Highs in the mid-70s. West winds 15 to 20 miles an hour with gusts up to 30 miles an hour. Chance of rain 50%. At 9 a.m. in Peoria, light rain was falling. The temperature was 59 degrees, the dew point was 55, and the relative humidity was 87%. The wind was south at 7 miles an hour. The pressure was 29.72 inches and falling. Around central and western Illinois, at Bloomington, rain was falling, with a temperature of 59. It was sunny, with a temperature of 69 at Moline, and 65 at Galesburg. It was mostly sunny, with a temperature of 60 at Lakin, and 65 at Macomb. It was partly sunny, with a temperature of 66 at Quincy, and 66 at Springfield. At Pontiac, it was cloudy, with a temperature of 64. And once again at 9 a.m. in Peoria, with light rain, the temperature was 59. Looking elsewhere around the Midwest at 9 a.m., Chicago was partly sunny, and 67. Indianapolis was partly sunny, and 68. St. Louis was partly sunny, and 69. Kansas City was partly sunny, and 68. Des Moines was mostly sunny, and 63. Milwaukee was partly sunny, and 67. The time is currently 9:52 a.m. Central Daylight Time. 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Now for the official National Weather Service forecast for Peoria and surrounding areas of central Illinois. Rest of today, mostly sunny. A chance of showers with a slight chance of thunderstorms late this morning. Highs in the mid-70s. West winds 15 to 20 miles an hour with gusts up to 30 miles an hour. Chance of rain 50%. Tonight, mostly clear until midnight, then becoming partly cloudy. Lows in the mid-50s. West winds 10 to 15 miles an hour with gusts up to 25 miles an hour, becoming south around 5 miles an hour after midnight. Wednesday, showers with a chance of thunderstorms in the morning, then showers with thunderstorms likely in the afternoon. Locally heavy rainfall possible in the morning. Breezy and more humid with highs around 80. South winds 10 to 15 miles an hour with gusts up to 30 miles an hour, increasing to 15 to 25 miles an hour with gusts up to 40 miles an hour in the afternoon. Chance of rain near 100%. Wednesday night, showers with thunderstorms likely until midnight, then mostly clear after midnight. Lows in the lower 60s. West winds 15 to 20 miles an hour with gusts up to 35 miles an hour. Chance of rain near 100%. Thursday, mostly sunny. Highs in the mid-70s. Northwest winds 10 to 15 miles an hour with gusts up to 30 miles an hour. Thursday night through Friday night, mostly clear. Lows in the mid-50s. Highs in the upper 70s. Saturday, mostly sunny. Highs in the lower 80s. Saturday night, partly cloudy until midnight, then becoming mostly cloudy.
A chance of showers after midnight. Lows in the lower 60s. Chance of rain 40.

5%. Sunday and Sunday night, showers likely with a chance of thunderstorms. Highs in the lower 80s. Lows in the lower 60s. Chance of rain 70%. Monday, partly sunny. Highs in the lower 80s. Again, the forecast for Peoria and surrounding areas of central Illinois for the rest of today, mostly sunny. A chance of showers and a slight chance of thunderstorms late this morning. Highs in the mid-70s. West winds 15 to 20 miles an hour with gusts up to 30 miles an hour. Chance of rain 50%. Here is a river flood statement. The flood warning is canceled for the Illinois River at Henry. At 8:45 a.m. Tuesday, the stage was 22.7 feet. The river is expected to rise to a crest of 22.8 feet this evening. Here is a river flood statement. The flood warning continues for the Illinois River at Peoria until early Sunday morning. At 8:45 a.m. Tuesday, the stage was 18.6 feet. The river is expected to rise to a crest of 18.8 feet early tomorrow afternoon. It will then fall below flood stage Saturday evening. Here is a river flood statement. The flood warning continues for the Illinois River near Havana until further notice. At 8:45 a.m. Tuesday, the stage was 16.6 feet. The river is expected to rise to a crest of 17.1 feet Friday morning. Here is a look at this morning's river stages and 24-hour changes. On the Illinois River, Morris is 11.2 feet, down 0.7 feet. LaSalle is 21.9 feet, down 0.7 feet. Henry is 22.7 feet, up 0.2 feet. Peoria is 18.6 feet, up 0.4 feet. Havana is 16.6 feet, up 0.2 feet. Beardstown is 16.7 feet, up 0.6 feet. Maradosa is 14.9 feet, up 0.6 feet. On the Lamoine River, Colmar is 9.8 feet, down 4.0 feet. On the Mackinac River, Condorville is 5.4 feet, down 2.4 feet. On the Spoon River, London Mills is 7.6 feet, down 1.0 feet. Here is a look at the Illinois River stages and the forecast for the next 3 days. River stages were recorded around 7 a.m. Forecasts are for 7 a.m. the next 3 days. At LaSalle, flood stage is 20 feet. This morning's river stage was 21.9 feet. The forecast for LaSalle is 20.6 feet on Wednesday, 19.8 feet on Thursday, at 19.2 feet on Friday. At Henry, flood stage is 23 feet. This morning's river stage was 22.7 feet. The forecast for Henry is 22.7 feet on Wednesday, 22.5 feet on Thursday, and 22.1 feet on Friday. At Peoria, flood stage is 18 feet. This morning's river stage was 18.6 feet. The forecast for Peoria is 18.7 feet on Wednesday, 18.7 feet on Thursday, and 18.5 feet on Friday. At Havana, flood stage is 14 feet. This morning's river stage was 16.6 feet. The forecast for Havana is 16.8 feet on Wednesday, 16.9 feet on Thursday, and 17.1 feet on Friday. At 9 a.m. in Peoria, light rain was falling. The temperature was 59 degrees, the dew point was 55, and the relative humidity was 87%. The wind was south at 7 miles an hour. The pressure was 29.72 inches and falling. Around central and western Illinois, at Bloomington, rain was falling, with a temperature of 59. It was sunny, with a temperature of 69 at Moline, and 65 at Galesburg. It was mostly sunny, with a temperature of 60 at Lakin, and 65 at Macomb. It was partly sunny, with a temperature of 66 at Quincy, and 66 at Springfield. At Pontiac, it was cloudy, with a temperature of 64. And once again at 9 a.m. in Peoria, with light rain, the temperature was 59. Looking elsewhere around the Midwest at 9 a.m., Chicago was partly sunny, and 67. Indianapolis was partly sunny, and 68. St. Louis was partly sunny, and 69. Kansas City was partly sunny, and 68. Des Moines was mostly sunny, and 63. Milwaukee was partly sunny, and 67. The time is currently 9.

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Now for the official National Weather Service forecast for Peoria and surrounding areas of central Illinois. Rest of today, mostly sunny. A chance of showers with a slight chance of thunderstorms late this morning. Highs in the mid-70s. West winds 15 to 20 miles an hour with gusts up to 30 miles an hour. Chance of rain 50%. Tonight, mostly clear until midnight, then becoming partly cloudy. Lows in the mid-50s. West winds 10 to 15 miles an hour with gusts up to 25 miles an hour, becoming south around 5 miles an hour after midnight. Wednesday, showers with a chance of thunderstorms in the morning, then showers with thunderstorms likely in the afternoon. Locally heavy rainfall possible in the morning. Breezy and more humid with highs around 80. South winds 10 to 15 miles an hour with gusts up to 30 miles an hour, increasing to 15 to 25 miles an hour with gusts up to 40 miles an hour in the afternoon. Chance of rain near 100%. Wednesday night, showers with thunderstorms likely until midnight, then mostly clear after midnight. Lows in the lower 60s. West winds 15 to 20 miles an hour with gusts up to 35 miles an hour. Chance of rain near 100%. Thursday, mostly sunny. Highs in the mid-70s. Northwest winds 10 to 15 miles an hour with gusts up to 30 miles an hour. Thursday night through Friday night, mostly clear. Lows in the mid-50s. Highs in the upper 70s. Saturday, mostly sunny. Highs in the lower 80s. Saturday night, partly cloudy until midnight, then becoming mostly cloudy. A chance of showers after midnight. Lows in the lower 60s. Chance of rain 40%. Sunday and Sunday night, showers likely with a chance of thunderstorms. Highs in the lower 80s. Lows in the lower 60s. Chance of rain 70%. Monday, partly sunny. Highs in the lower 80s. Again, the forecast for Peoria and surrounding areas of central Illinois for the rest of today, mostly sunny. A chance of showers and a slight chance of thunderstorms late this morning. Highs in the mid-70s. West winds 15 to 20 miles an hour with gusts up to 30 miles an hour. Chance of rain 50%. The time is currently 10:02 a.m. Central Daylight Time. 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Now for the official National Weather Service forecast for Peoria and surrounding areas of central Illinois. Rest of today, mostly sunny. A chance of showers with a slight chance of thunderstorms late this morning. Highs in the mid-70s. West winds 15 to 20 miles an hour with gusts up to 30 miles an hour. Chance of rain 50%. Tonight, mostly clear until midnight, then becoming partly cloudy. Lows in the mid-50s. West winds 10 to 15 miles an hour with gusts up to 25 miles an hour, becoming south around 5 miles an hour after midnight. Wednesday, showers with a chance of thunderstorms in the morning, then showers with thunderstorms likely in the afternoon. Locally heavy rainfall possible in the morning. Breezy and more humid with highs around 80. South winds 10 to 15 miles an hour with gusts up to 30 miles an hour, increasing to 15 to 25 miles an hour with gusts up to 40 miles an hour in the afternoon. Chance of rain near 100%. Wednesday night, showers with thunderstorms likely until midnight, then mostly clear after midnight. Lows in the lower 60s. West winds 15 to 20 miles an hour with gusts up to 35 miles an hour. Chance of rain near 100%. Thursday, mostly sunny. Highs in the mid-70s. Northwest winds 10 to 15 miles an hour with gusts up to 30 miles an hour. Thursday night through Friday night, mostly clear. Lows in the mid-50s. Highs in the upper 70s. Saturday, mostly sunny. Highs in the lower 80s. Saturday night, partly cloudy until midnight, then becoming mostly cloudy. A chance of showers after midnight. Lows in the lower 60s. Chance of rain 40%. Sunday and Sunday night, showers likely with a chance of thunderstorms. Highs in the lower 80s. Lows in the lower 60s.

partly sunny, with a temperature of 71. It was partly sunny, with a temperature of 70 at Quincy and 67 at Springfield. And once again at 10 a.m. in Peoria, under mostly sunny skies, the temperature was 65. Here is a river flood statement. The flood warning is canceled for the Illinois River at Henry. At 8:45 a.m. Tuesday, the stage was 22.7 feet. The river is expected to rise to a crest of 22.8 feet this evening. Here is a river flood statement. The flood warning continues for the Illinois River at Peoria until early Sunday morning. At 8:45 a.m. Tuesday, the stage was 18.6 feet. The river is expected to rise to a crest of 18.8 feet early tomorrow afternoon. It will then fall below flood stage Saturday evening. Here is a river flood statement. The flood warning continues for the Illinois River near Havana until further notice. At 8:45 a.m. Tuesday, the stage was 16.6 feet. The river is expected to rise to a crest of 17.1 feet Friday morning. Here is a look at this morning's river stages and 24-hour changes. On the Illinois River, Morris is 11.2 feet, down 0.7 feet. La Salle is 21.9 feet, down 0.7 feet. Henry is 22.7 feet, up 0.2 feet. Peoria is 18.6 feet, up 0.4 feet. Havana is 16.6 feet, up 0.2 feet. Beardstown is 16.7 feet, up 0.6 feet. Maradosha is 14.9 feet, up 0.6 feet. On the Lamoille River, Colmar is 9.8 feet, down 4.0 feet. On the Mackinac River, Conderville is 5.4 feet, down 2.4 feet. On the Spoon River, London Mills is 7.6 feet, down 1.0 feet. Here is a look at the Illinois River stages and the forecast for the next 3 days. River stages were recorded around 7 a.m. Forecasts are for 7 a.m. the next 3 days. At La Salle, flood stage is 20 feet. This morning's river stage was 21.9 feet. The forecast for La Salle is 20.6 feet on Wednesday, 19.8 feet on Thursday, at 19.2 feet on Friday. At Henry, flood stage is 23 feet. This morning's river stage was 22.7 feet. The forecast for Henry is 22.7 feet on Wednesday, 22.5 feet on Thursday, and 22.1 feet on Friday. At Peoria, flood stage is 18 feet. This morning's river stage was 18.6 feet. The forecast for Peoria is 18.7 feet on Wednesday, 18.7 feet on Thursday, and 18.5 feet on Friday. At Havana, flood stage is 14 feet. This morning's river stage was 16.6 feet. The forecast for Havana is 16.8 feet on Wednesday, 16.9 feet on Thursday, and 17.1 feet on Friday. The time is currently 10:08 a.m. Central Daylight Time. 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Now for the official National Weather Service forecast for Peoria and surrounding areas of central Illinois. Rest of today, mostly sunny. A chance of showers with a slight chance of thunderstorms late this morning. Highs in the mid-70s. West winds 15 to 20 miles an hour with gusts up to 30 miles an hour. Chance of rain 50%. Tonight, mostly clear until midnight, then becoming partly cloudy. Lows in the mid-50s. West winds 10 to 15 miles an hour with gusts up to 25 miles an hour, becoming south around 5 miles an hour after midnight. Wednesday, showers with a chance of thunderstorms in the morning, then showers with thunderstorms likely in the afternoon. Locally heavy rainfall possible in the morning. Breezy and more humid with highs around 80. South winds 10 to 15 miles an hour with gusts up to 30 miles an hour, increasing to 15 to 25 miles an hour with gusts up to 40 miles an hour in the afternoon. Chance of rain near 100%. Wednesday night, showers with thunderstorms likely until midnight, then mostly clear after midnight. Lows in the lower 60s. West winds 15 to 20 miles an hour with gusts up to 35 miles an hour. Chance of rain near 100%. Thursday, mostly sunny. Highs in the mid-70s. Northwest winds 10 to 15 miles an hour with gusts.

gusts up to 30 miles an hour. Thursday night through Friday night, mostly clear. Lows in the mid-50s. Highs in the upper 70s. Saturday, mostly sunny. Highs in the lower 80s. Saturday night, partly cloudy until midnight, then becoming mostly cloudy. A chance of showers after midnight. Lows in the lower 60s. Chance of rain 40%. Sunday and Sunday night, showers likely with a chance of thunderstorms. Highs in the lower 80s. Lows in the lower 60s. Chance of rain 70%. Monday, partly sunny. Highs in the lower 80s. Again, the forecast for Peoria and surrounding areas of central Illinois for the rest of today, mostly sunny. A chance of showers and a slight chance of thunderstorms late this morning. Highs in the mid-70s. West winds 15 to 20 miles an hour with gusts up to 30 miles an hour. Chance of rain 50%. At 10 a.m. in Peoria, skies were mostly sunny. The temperature was 65 degrees, the dew point was 58, and the relative humidity was 78%. The wind was southwest at 10 miles an hour. The pressure was 29.74 inches and rising. Around central and western Illinois, at Bloomington, rain was falling, with a temperature of 58. At Moline, it was sunny, with a temperature of 71. At Macomb, it was mostly sunny, with a temperature of 71. It was partly sunny, with a temperature of 70 at Quincy, and 67 at Springfield. And once again at 10 a.m. in Peoria, under mostly sunny skies, the temperature was 65. The time is currently 10:12 a.m. Central Daylight Time. 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Now for the official National Weather Service forecast for Peoria and surrounding areas of central Illinois. Rest of today, mostly sunny. A chance of showers with a slight chance of thunderstorms late this morning. Highs in the mid-70s. West winds 15 to 20 miles an hour with gusts up to 30 miles an hour. Chance of rain 50%. Tonight, mostly clear until midnight, then becoming partly cloudy. Lows in the mid-50s. West winds 10 to 15 miles an hour with gusts up to 25 miles an hour, becoming south around 5 miles an hour after midnight. Wednesday, showers with a chance of thunderstorms in the morning, then showers with thunderstorms likely in the afternoon. Locally heavy rainfall possible in the morning. Breezy and more humid with highs around 80. South winds 10 to 15 miles an hour with gusts up to 30 miles an hour, increasing to 15 to 25 miles an hour with gusts up to 40 miles an hour in the afternoon. Chance of rain near 100%. Wednesday night, showers with thunderstorms likely until midnight, then mostly clear after midnight. Lows in the lower 60s. West winds 15 to 20 miles an hour with gusts up to 35 miles an hour. Chance of rain near 100%. Thursday, mostly sunny. Highs in the mid-70s. Northwest winds 10 to 15 miles an hour with gusts up to 30 miles an hour. Thursday night through Friday night, mostly clear. Lows in the mid-50s. Highs in the upper 70s. Saturday, mostly sunny. Highs in the lower 80s. Saturday night, partly cloudy until midnight, then becoming mostly cloudy. A chance of showers after midnight. Lows in the lower 60s. Chance of rain 40%. Sunday and Sunday night, showers likely with a chance of thunderstorms. Highs in the lower 80s. Lows in the lower 60s. Chance of rain 70%. Monday, partly sunny. Highs in the lower 80s. Again, the forecast for Peoria and surrounding areas of central Illinois for the rest of today, mostly sunny. A chance of showers and a slight chance of thunderstorms late this morning. Highs in the mid-70s. West winds 15 to 20 miles an hour with gusts up to 30 miles an hour. Chance of rain 50%. 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
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Here is a river flood statement. The flood warning is canceled for the Illinois River at Henry. At 8:45 a.m. Tuesday, the stage was 22.7 feet. The river is expected to rise to a crest of 22.8 feet this evening. Here is a river flood statement. The flood warning continues for the Illinois River at Peoria until early Sunday morning. At 8:45 a.m. Tuesday, the stage was 18.6 feet. The river is expected to rise to a crest of 18.8 feet early tomorrow afternoon. It will then fall below flood stage Saturday evening. Here is a river flood statement. The flood warning continues for the Illinois River near Havana until further notice. At 8:45 a.m. Tuesday, the stage was 16.6 feet. The river is expected to rise to a crest of 17.1 feet Friday morning. Here is a look at this morning's river stages and 24-hour changes. On the Illinois River, Morris is 11.2 feet, down 0.7 feet. LaSalle is 21.9 feet, down 0.7 feet. Henry is 22.7 feet, up 0.2 feet. Peoria is 18.6 feet, up 0.4 feet. Havana is 16.6 feet, up 0.2 feet. Beardstown is 16.7 feet, up 0.6 feet. Maradosha is 14.9 feet, up 0.6 feet. On the Lamoille River, Colmar is 9.8 feet, down 4.0 feet. On the Mackinac River, Conderville is 5.4 feet, down 2.4 feet. On the Spoon River, London Mills is 7.6 feet, down 1.0 feet. Here is a look at the Illinois River stages and the forecast for the next 3 days. River stages were recorded around 7 a.m. Forecasts are for 7 a.m. the next 3 days. At LaSalle, flood stage is 20 feet. This morning's river stage was 21.9 feet. The forecast for LaSalle is 20.6 feet on Wednesday, 19.8 feet on Thursday, at 19.2 feet on Friday. At Henry, flood stage is 23 feet. This morning's river stage was 22.7 feet. The forecast for Henry is 22.7 feet on Wednesday, 22.5 feet on Thursday, and 22.1 feet on Friday. At Peoria, flood stage is 18 feet. This morning's river stage was 18.6 feet. The forecast for Peoria is 18.7 feet on Wednesday, 18.7 feet on Thursday, and 18.5 feet on Friday. At Havana, flood stage is 14 feet. This morning's river stage was 16.6 feet. The forecast for Havana is 16.8 feet on Wednesday, 16.9 feet on Thursday, and 17.1 feet on Friday. At 10 a.m. in Peoria, skies were mostly sunny. The temperature was 65 degrees, the dew point was 58, and the relative humidity was 78%. The wind was southwest at 10 miles an hour. The pressure was 29.74 inches and rising. Around central and western Illinois, at Bloomington, rain was falling, with a temperature of 58. It was sunny, with a temperature of 71 at Moline, and 71 at Macomb. At Quincy, it was mostly sunny, with a temperature of 70. It was partly sunny, with a temperature of 66 at Lakin, 67 at Springfield, and 62 at Pontiac. And once again at 10 a.m. in Peoria, under mostly sunny skies, the temperature was 65. Looking elsewhere around the Midwest at 10 a.m., Chicago was partly sunny, and 69. Indianapolis was mostly sunny, and 71. St. Louis was partly sunny, and 73. Kansas City was partly sunny, and 71. Des Moines was mostly sunny, and 65. Milwaukee was mostly sunny, and 70. The time is currently 10:19 a.m. Central Daylight Time. 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Now for the official National Weather Service forecast for Peoria and surrounding areas of central Illinois. Rest of today, mostly sunny. A chance of showers with a slight chance of thunderstorms late this morning. Highs in the mid-70s. West winds 15 to 20 miles an hour with gusts up to 30 miles an hour.
chance of rain.

50%. Tonight, mostly clear until midnight, then becoming partly cloudy. Lows in the mid-50s. West winds 10 to 15 miles an hour with gusts up to 25 miles an hour, becoming south around 5 miles an hour after midnight. Wednesday, showers with a chance of thunderstorms in the morning, then showers with thunderstorms likely in the afternoon. Locally heavy rainfall possible in the morning. Breezy and more humid with highs around 80. South winds 10 to 15 miles an hour with gusts up to 30 miles an hour, increasing to 15 to 25 miles an hour with gusts up to 40 miles an hour in the afternoon. Chance of rain near 100%. Wednesday night, showers with thunderstorms likely until midnight, then mostly clear after midnight. Lows in the lower 60s. West winds 15 to 20 miles an hour with gusts up to 35 miles an hour. Chance of rain near 100%. Thursday, mostly sunny. Highs in the mid-70s. Northwest winds 10 to 15 miles an hour with gusts up to 30 miles an hour. Thursday night through Friday night, mostly clear. Lows in the mid-50s. Highs in the upper 70s. Saturday, mostly sunny. Highs in the lower 80s. Saturday night, partly cloudy until midnight, then becoming mostly cloudy. A chance of showers after midnight. Lows in the lower 60s. Chance of rain 40%. Sunday and Sunday night, showers likely with a chance of thunderstorms. Highs in the lower 80s. Lows in the lower 60s. Chance of rain 70%. Monday, partly sunny. Highs in the lower 80s. Again, the forecast for Peoria and surrounding areas of central Illinois for the rest of today, mostly sunny. A chance of showers and a slight chance of thunderstorms late this morning. Highs in the mid-70s. West winds 15 to 20 miles an hour with gusts up to 30 miles an hour. Chance of rain 50%. At 10 a.m. in Peoria, skies were mostly sunny. The temperature was 65 degrees, the dew point was 58, and the relative humidity was 78%. The wind was southwest at 10 miles an hour. The pressure was 29.74 inches and rising. Around central and western Illinois, it was sunny, with a temperature of 71 at Moline and 71 at Macomb. At Quincy, it was mostly sunny, with a temperature of 70. It was partly sunny, with a temperature of 61 at Bloomington, 66 at Lakin, 67 at Springfield, and 62 at Pontiac. And once again at 10 a.m. in Peoria, under mostly sunny skies, the temperature was 65. Looking elsewhere around the Midwest at 10 a.m., Chicago was partly sunny, and 69. Indianapolis was mostly sunny, and 71. St. Louis was partly sunny, and 73. Kansas City was partly sunny, and 71. Des Moines was mostly sunny, and 65. Milwaukee was mostly sunny, and 70. The time is currently 10:23 a.m. Central Daylight Time. 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Now for the official National Weather Service forecast for Peoria and surrounding areas of central Illinois. Rest of today, mostly sunny. A chance of showers with a slight chance of thunderstorms late this morning. Highs in the mid-70s. West winds 15 to 20 miles an hour with gusts up to 30 miles an hour. Chance of rain 50%. Tonight, mostly clear until midnight, then becoming partly cloudy. Lows in the mid-50s. West winds 10 to 15 miles an hour with gusts up to 25 miles an hour, becoming south around 5 miles an hour after midnight. Wednesday, showers with a chance of thunderstorms in the morning, then showers with thunderstorms likely in the afternoon. Locally heavy rainfall possible in the morning. Breezy and more humid with highs around 80. South winds 10 to 15 miles an hour with gusts up to 30 miles an hour, increasing to 15 to 25 miles an hour with gusts up to 40 miles an hour in the afternoon. Chance of rain near 100%. Wednesday night, showers with thunderstorms likely until midnight, then mostly clear after midnight. Lows in the lower 60s. West winds 15 to 20 miles an hour with gusts up to 35 miles an hour. Chance of rain near 100%. Thursday, mostly sunny. Highs in the mid-70s. Northwest winds 10 to 15 miles.

miles an hour with gusts up to 30 miles an hour. Thursday night through Friday night, mostly clear. Lows in the mid-50s. Highs in the upper 70s. Saturday, mostly sunny. Highs in the lower 80s. Saturday night, partly cloudy until midnight, then becoming mostly cloudy. A chance of showers after midnight. Lows in the lower 60s. Chance of rain 40%. Sunday and Sunday night, showers likely with a chance of thunderstorms. Highs in the lower 80s. Lows in the lower 60s. Chance of rain 70%. Monday, partly sunny. Highs in the lower 80s. Again, the forecast for Peoria and surrounding areas of central Illinois for the rest of today, mostly sunny. A chance of showers and a slight chance of thunderstorms late this morning. Highs in the mid-70s. West winds 15 to 20 miles an hour with gusts up to 30 miles an hour. Chance of rain 50%. Here is a river flood statement. The flood warning is canceled for the Illinois River at Henry. At 8:45 a.m. Tuesday, the stage was 22.7 feet. The river is expected to rise to a crest of 22.8 feet this evening. Here is a river flood statement. The flood warning continues for the Illinois River at Peoria until early Sunday morning. At 8:45 a.m. Tuesday, the stage was 18.6 feet. The river is expected to rise to a crest of 18.8 feet early tomorrow afternoon. It will then fall below flood stage Saturday evening. Here is a river flood statement. The flood warning continues for the Illinois River near Havana until further notice. At 8:45 a.m. Tuesday, the stage was 16.6 feet. The river is expected to rise to a crest of 17.1 feet Friday morning. Here is a look at this morning's river stages and 24-hour changes. On the Illinois River, Morris is 11.2 feet, down 0.7 feet. La Salle is 21.9 feet, down 0.7 feet. Henry is 22.7 feet, up 0.2 feet. Peoria is 18.6 feet, up 0.4 feet. Havana is 16.6 feet, up 0.2 feet. Beardstown is 16.7 feet, up 0.6 feet. Maradosa is 14.9 feet, up 0.6 feet. On the Lamoine River, Colmar is 9.8 feet, down 4.0 feet. On the Mackinac River, Conderville is 5.4 feet, down 2.4 feet. On the Spoon River, London Mills is 7.6 feet, down 1.0 feet. Here is a look at the Illinois River stages and the forecast for the next 3 days. River stages were recorded around 7 a.m. Forecasts are for 7 a.m. the next 3 days. At La Salle, flood stage is 20 feet. This morning's river stage was 21.9 feet. The forecast for La Salle is 20.6 feet on Wednesday, 19.8 feet on Thursday, at 19.2 feet on Friday. At Henry, flood stage is 23 feet. This morning's river stage was 22.7 feet. The forecast for Henry is 22.7 feet on Wednesday, 22.5 feet on Thursday, and 22.1 feet on Friday. At Peoria, flood stage is 18 feet. This morning's river stage was 18.6 feet. The forecast for Peoria is 18.7 feet on Wednesday, 18.7 feet on Thursday, and 18.5 feet on Friday. At Havana, flood stage is 14 feet. This morning's river stage was 16.6 feet. The forecast for Havana is 16.8 feet on Wednesday, 16.9 feet on Thursday, and 17.1 feet on Friday. At 10 a.m. in Peoria, skies were mostly sunny. The temperature was 65 degrees, the dew point was 58, and the relative humidity was 78%. The wind was southwest at 10 miles an hour. The pressure was 29.74 inches and rising. Around central and western Illinois, it was sunny, with a temperature of 71 at Moline and 71 at Macomb. At Quincy, it was mostly sunny, with a temperature of 70. It was partly sunny, with a temperature of 61 at Bloomington, 66 at Lakin, 67 at Springfield, and 62 at Pontiac. And once again at 10 a.m. in Peoria, under mostly sunny skies, the temperature was 65. Looking elsewhere around the Midwest at 10 a.m., Chicago was partly sunny, and 69.

Indianapolis was mostly sunny and 71. St. Louis was partly sunny and 73. Kansas City was partly sunny and 71. Des Moines was mostly sunny and 65. Milwaukee was mostly sunny and 70. The time is currently 10:30 a.m. Central Daylight Time. 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Now for the official National Weather Service forecast for Peoria and surrounding areas of central Illinois. Rest of today, mostly sunny. A chance of showers with a slight chance of thunderstorms late this morning. Highs in the mid-70s. West winds 15 to 20 miles an hour with gusts up to 30 miles an hour. Chance of rain 50%. Tonight, mostly clear until midnight, then becoming partly cloudy. Lows in the mid-50s. West winds 10 to 15 miles an hour with gusts up to 25 miles an hour, becoming south around 5 miles an hour after midnight. Wednesday, showers with a chance of thunderstorms in the morning, then showers with thunderstorms likely in the afternoon. Locally heavy rainfall possible in the morning. Breezy and more humid with highs around 80. South winds 10 to 15 miles an hour with gusts up to 30 miles an hour, increasing to 15 to 25 miles an hour with gusts up to 40 miles an hour in the afternoon. Chance of rain near 100%. Wednesday night, showers with thunderstorms likely until midnight, then mostly clear after midnight. Lows in the lower 60s. West winds 15 to 20 miles an hour with gusts up to 35 miles an hour. Chance of rain near 100%. Thursday, mostly sunny. Highs in the mid-70s. Northwest winds 10 to 15 miles an hour with gusts up to 30 miles an hour. Thursday night through Friday night, mostly clear. Lows in the mid-50s. Highs in the upper 70s. Saturday, mostly sunny. Highs in the lower 80s. Saturday night, partly cloudy until midnight, then becoming mostly cloudy. A chance of showers after midnight. Lows in the lower 60s. Chance of rain 40%. Sunday and Sunday night, showers likely with a chance of thunderstorms. Highs in the lower 80s. Lows in the lower 60s. Chance of rain 70%. Monday, partly sunny. Highs in the lower 80s. Again, the forecast for Peoria is in the lower 60s. Chance of rain 70%. Monday, partly sunny. Highs in the lower 80s. Again, the forecast for Peoria and surrounding areas of central Illinois for the rest of today, mostly sunny. A chance of showers and a slight chance of thunderstorms late this morning. Highs in the mid-70s. West winds 15 to 20 miles an hour with gusts up to 30 miles an hour. Chance of rain 50%. At 10 a.m. in Peoria, skies were mostly sunny. The temperature was 65 degrees, the dew point was 58, and the relative humidity was 78%. The wind was southwest at 10 miles an hour. The pressure was 29.74 inches and rising. Around central and western Illinois, it was sunny, with a temperature of 71 at Moline and 71 at Macomb. At Quincy, it was mostly sunny, with a temperature of 70. It was partly sunny, with a temperature of 61 at Bloomington, 66 at Lakin, 67 at Springfield, and 62 at Pontiac. And once again at 10 a.m. in Peoria, under mostly sunny skies, the temperature was 65. Looking elsewhere around the Midwest at 10 a.m., Chicago was partly sunny, and 69. Indianapolis was mostly sunny, and 71. St. Louis was partly sunny, and 73. Kansas City was partly sunny, and 71. Des Moines was mostly sunny, and 65. Milwaukee was mostly sunny, and 70. The time is currently 10:34 a.m. Central Daylight Time. 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Now for the official National Weather Service forecast for Peoria and surrounding areas of central Illinois. Rest of today, mostly sunny. A chance of showers with a slight chance of thunderstorms late this morning. Highs in the mid-70s. West winds 15 to 20 miles an hour with gusts up to 30 miles an hour. Chance of rain 50%. Tonight, mostly clear until midnight,

and becoming partly cloudy. Lows in the mid-50s. West winds 10 to 15 miles an hour with gusts up to 25 miles an hour, becoming south around 5 miles an hour after midnight. Wednesday, showers with a chance of thunderstorms in the morning, then showers with thunderstorms likely in the afternoon. Locally heavy rainfall possible in the morning. Breezy and more humid with highs around 80. South winds 10 to 15 miles an hour with gusts up to 30 miles an hour, increasing to 15 to 25 miles an hour with gusts up to 40 miles an hour in the afternoon. Chance of rain near 100%. Wednesday night, showers with thunderstorms likely until midnight, then mostly clear after midnight. Lows in the lower 60s. West winds 15 to 20 miles an hour with gusts up to 35 miles an hour. Chance of rain near 100%. Thursday, mostly sunny. Highs in the mid-70s. Northwest winds 10 to 15 miles an hour with gusts up to 30 miles an hour. Thursday night through Friday night, mostly clear. Lows in the mid-50s. Highs in the upper 70s. Saturday, mostly sunny. Highs in the lower 80s. Saturday night, partly cloudy until midnight, then becoming mostly cloudy. A chance of showers after midnight. Lows in the lower 60s. Chance of rain 40%. Sunday and Sunday night, showers likely with a chance of thunderstorms. Highs in the lower 80s. Lows in the lower 60s. Chance of rain 70%. Monday, partly sunny. Highs in the lower 80s. Again, the forecast for Peoria and surrounding areas of central Illinois for the rest of today, mostly sunny. A chance of showers and a slight chance of thunderstorms late this morning. Highs in the mid-70s. West winds 15 to 20 miles an hour with gusts up to 30 miles an hour. Chance of rain 50%. Here is a river flood statement. The flood warning is canceled for the Illinois River at Henry. At 8:45 a.m. Tuesday, the stage was 22.7 feet. The river is expected to rise to a crest of 22.8 feet this evening. Here is a river flood statement. The flood warning continues for the Illinois River at Peoria until early Sunday morning. At 8:45 a.m. Tuesday, the stage was 18.6 feet. The river is expected to rise to a crest of 18.8 feet early tomorrow afternoon. It will then fall below flood stage Saturday evening. Here is a river flood statement. The flood warning continues for the Illinois River near Havana until further notice. At 8:45 a.m. Tuesday, the stage was 16.6 feet. The river is expected to rise to a crest of 17.1 feet Friday morning. Here is a look at this morning's river stages and 24-hour changes. On the Illinois River, Morris is 11.2 feet, down 0.7 feet. LaSalle is 21.9 feet, down 0.7 feet. Henry is 22.7 feet, up 0.2 feet. Peoria is 18.6 feet, up 0.4 feet. Havana is 16.6 feet, up 0.2 feet. Beardstown is 16.7 feet, up 0.6 feet. Maradosa is 14.9 feet, up 0.6 feet. On the Lamoine River, Colmar is 9.8 feet, down 4.0 feet. On the Mackinac River, Conderville is 5.4 feet, down 2.4 feet. On the Spoon River, London Mills is 7.6 feet, down 1.0 feet. Here is a look at the Illinois River stages and the forecast for the next 3 days. River stages were recorded around 7 a.m. Forecasts are for 7 a.m. the next 3 days. At LaSalle, flood stage is 20 feet. This morning's river stage was 21.9 feet. The forecast for LaSalle is 20.6 feet on Wednesday, 19.8 feet on Thursday, at 19.2 feet on Friday. At Henry, flood stage is 23 feet. This morning's river stage was 22.7 feet. The forecast for Henry is 22.7 feet on Wednesday, 22.5 feet on Thursday, and 22.1 feet on Friday. At Peoria, flood stage is 18 feet. This morning's river stage was 18.6 feet. The forecast for Peoria is 18.7 feet on Wednesday, 18.7 feet on Thursday, and 18.5 feet on Friday. At Havana, flood stage is 14 feet.
This morning's river stage was 16.6 feet. The forecast for Havana is 16.8 feet on Wednesday, 16.9 feet on Thursday, and 17.1 feet on Friday. At 10 a.m. in Peoria, skies were mostly sunny. The temperature was 65 degrees, the dew point was 58, and the relative humidity was 78%. The wind was southwest at 10 miles an hour. The pressure was 29.74 inches and rising. Around central and western Illinois, it was sunny, with a temperature of 71 at Moline and 71 at Macomb. At Quincy, it was mostly sunny, with a temperature of 70. It was partly sunny, with a temperature of 61 at Bloomington, 66 at Lakin, 67 at Springfield, and 62 at Pontiac. And once again at 10 a.m. in Peoria, under mostly sunny skies, the temperature was 65. Looking elsewhere around the Midwest at 10 a.m., Chicago was partly sunny, and 69. Indianapolis was mostly sunny, and 71. St. Louis was partly sunny, and 73. Kansas City was partly sunny, and 71. Des Moines was mostly sunny, and 65. Milwaukee was mostly sunny, and 70. The time is currently 10:41 a.m. Central Daylight Time. 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Now for the official National Weather Service forecast for Peoria and surrounding areas of central Illinois. Rest of today, mostly sunny. A chance of showers with a slight chance of thunderstorms late this morning. Highs in the mid-70s. West winds 15 to 20 miles an hour with gusts up to 30 miles an hour. Chance of rain 50%. Tonight, mostly clear until midnight, then becoming partly cloudy. Lows in the mid-50s. West winds 10 to 15 miles an hour with gusts up to 25 miles an hour, becoming south around 5 miles an hour after midnight. Wednesday, showers with a chance of thunderstorms in the morning, then showers with thunderstorms likely in the afternoon. Locally heavy rainfall possible in the morning. Breezy and more humid with highs around 80. South winds 10 to 15 miles an hour with gusts up to 30 miles an hour, increasing to 15 to 25 miles an hour with gusts up to 40 miles an hour in the afternoon. Chance of rain near 100%. Wednesday night, showers with thunderstorms likely until midnight, then mostly clear after midnight. Lows in the lower 60s. West winds 15 to 20 miles an hour with gusts up to 35 miles an hour. Chance of rain near 100%. Thursday, mostly sunny. Highs in the mid-70s. Northwest winds 10 to 15 miles an hour with gusts up to 30 miles an hour. Thursday night through Friday night, mostly clear. Lows in the mid-50s. Highs in the upper 70s. Saturday, mostly sunny. Highs in the lower 80s. Saturday night, partly cloudy until midnight, then becoming mostly cloudy. A chance of showers after midnight. Lows in the lower 60s. Chance of rain 40%. Sunday and Sunday night, showers likely with a chance of thunderstorms. Highs in the lower 80s. Lows in the lower 60s. Chance of rain 70%. Monday, partly sunny. Highs in the lower 80s. Again, the forecast for Peoria and surrounding areas of central Illinois for the rest of today, mostly sunny. A chance of showers and a slight chance of thunderstorms late this morning. Highs in the mid-70s. West winds 15 to 20 miles an hour with gusts up to 30 miles an hour. Chance of rain 50%. At 10 a.m. in Peoria, skies were mostly sunny. The temperature was 65 degrees, the dew point was 58, and the relative humidity was 78%. The wind was southwest at 10 miles an hour. The pressure was 29.74 inches and rising. Around central and western Illinois, it was sunny, with a temperature of 71 at Moline and 71 at Macomb. At Quincy, it was mostly sunny, with a temperature of 70. It was partly sunny, with a temperature of 61 at Bloomington, 66 at Lakin, 67 at Springfield, and 62 at Pontiac. And once again at 10 a.m. in Peoria, under mostly sunny skies, the temperature was 65. Here is a river flood statement. The flood warning is canceled for the Illinois River at Henry.
At 8:45 a.m. Tuesday, the stage was 22.7 feet.

The river is expected to rise to a crest of 22.8 feet this evening. Here is a river flood statement. The flood warning continues for the Illinois River at Peoria until early Sunday morning. At 8:45 a.m. Tuesday, the stage was 18.6 feet. The river is expected to rise to a crest of 18.8 feet early tomorrow afternoon. It will then fall below flood stage Saturday evening. Here is a river flood statement. The flood warning continues for the Illinois River near Havana until further notice. At 8:45 a.m. Tuesday, the stage was 16.6 feet. The river is expected to rise to a crest of 17.1 feet Friday morning. Here is a look at the Illinois River stages and the forecast for the next 3 days. River stages were recorded around 7 a.m. Forecasts are for 7 a.m. the next 3 days. At LaSalle, flood stage is 20 feet. This morning's river stage was 21.9 feet. The forecast for LaSalle is 20.6 feet on Wednesday, 19.8 feet on Thursday, at 19.2 feet on Friday. At Henry, flood stage is 23 feet. This morning's river stage was 22.7 feet. The forecast for Henry is 22.7 feet on Wednesday, 22.5 feet on Thursday, and 22.1 feet on Friday. At Peoria, flood stage is 18 feet. This morning's river stage was 18.6 feet. The forecast for Peoria is 18.7 feet on Wednesday, 18.7 feet on Thursday, and 18.5 feet on Friday. At Havana, flood stage is 14 feet. This morning's river stage was 16.6 feet. The forecast for Havana is 16.8 feet on Wednesday, 16.9 feet on Thursday, and 17.1 feet on Friday. Looking elsewhere around the Midwest at 10 a.m., Chicago was partly sunny, and 69. Indianapolis was mostly sunny, and 71. St. Louis was partly sunny, and 73. Kansas City was partly sunny, and 71. Des Moines was mostly sunny, and 65. Milwaukee was mostly sunny, and 70. The time is currently 10:47 a.m. Central Daylight Time. 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Now for the official National Weather Service forecast for Peoria and surrounding areas of central Illinois. Rest of today, mostly sunny. A chance of showers with a slight chance of thunderstorms late this morning. Highs in the mid-70s. West winds 15 to 20 miles an hour with gusts up to 30 miles an hour. Chance of rain 50%. Tonight, mostly clear until midnight, then becoming partly cloudy. Lows in the mid-50s. West winds 10 to 15 miles an hour with gusts up to 25 miles an hour, becoming south around 5 miles an hour after midnight. Wednesday, showers with a chance of thunderstorms in the morning, then showers with thunderstorms likely in the afternoon. Locally heavy rainfall possible in the morning. Breezy and more humid with highs around 80. South winds 10 to 15 miles an hour with gusts up to 30 miles an hour, increasing to 15 to 25 miles an hour with gusts up to 40 miles an hour in the afternoon. Chance of rain near 100%. Wednesday night, showers with thunderstorms likely until midnight, then mostly clear after midnight. Lows in the lower 60s. West winds 15 to 20 miles an hour with gusts up to 35 miles an hour. Chance of rain near 100%. Thursday, mostly sunny. Highs in the mid-70s. Northwest winds 10 to 15 miles an hour with gusts up to 30 miles an hour. Thursday night through Friday night, mostly clear. Lows in the mid-50s. Highs in the upper 70s. Saturday, mostly sunny. Highs in the lower 80s. Saturday night, partly cloudy until midnight, then becoming mostly cloudy. A chance of showers after midnight. Lows in the lower 60s. Chance of rain 40%. Sunday and Sunday night, showers likely with a chance of thunderstorms. Highs in the lower 80s. Lows in the lower 60s. Chance of rain 70%. Monday, partly sunny. Highs in the lower 80s. Again, the forecast for Peoria and surrounding areas of central Illinois for the rest of today, mostly sunny. A chance of showers and a slight chance of thunderstorms late this morning.
highs in the mid-70s. West winds 15 to 20 miles an hour with gusts up to 30 miles an hour. Chance of rain 50%. At 10 a.m. in Peoria, skies were mostly sunny. The temperature was 65 degrees, the dew point was 58, and the relative humidity was 78%. The wind was southwest at 10 miles an hour. The pressure was 29.74 inches and rising. Around central and western Illinois, it was sunny, with a temperature of 71 at Moline and 71 at Macomb. At Quincy, it was mostly sunny, with a temperature of 70. It was partly sunny, with a temperature of 61 at Bloomington, 66 at Lakin, 67 at Springfield, and 62 at Pontiac. And once again at 10 a.m. in Peoria, under mostly sunny skies, the temperature was 65. Looking elsewhere around the Midwest at 10 a.m., Chicago was partly sunny, and 69. Indianapolis was mostly sunny, and 71. St. Louis was partly sunny, and 73. Kansas City was partly sunny, and 71. Des Moines was mostly sunny, and 65. Milwaukee was mostly sunny, and 70. The time is currently 10:51 a.m. Central Daylight Time. 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Now for the official National Weather Service forecast for Peoria and surrounding areas of central Illinois. Rest of today, mostly sunny. A chance of showers with a slight chance of thunderstorms late this morning. Highs in the mid-70s. West winds 15 to 20 miles an hour with gusts up to 30 miles an hour. Chance of rain 50%. Tonight, mostly clear until midnight, then becoming partly cloudy. Lows in the mid-50s. West winds 10 to 15 miles an hour with gusts up to 25 miles an hour, becoming south around 5 miles an hour after midnight. Wednesday, showers with a chance of thunderstorms in the morning, then showers with thunderstorms likely in the afternoon. Locally heavy rainfall possible in the morning. Breezy and more humid with highs around 80. South winds 10 to 15 miles an hour with gusts up to 30 miles an hour, increasing to 15 to 25 miles an hour with gusts up to 40 miles an hour in the afternoon. Chance of rain near 100%. Wednesday night, showers with thunderstorms likely until midnight, then mostly clear after midnight. Lows in the lower 60s. West winds 15 to 20 miles an hour with gusts up to 35 miles an hour. Chance of rain near 100%. Thursday, mostly sunny. Highs in the mid-70s. Northwest winds 10 to 15 miles an hour with gusts up to 30 miles an hour. Thursday night through Friday night, mostly clear. Lows in the mid-50s. Highs in the upper 70s. Saturday, mostly sunny. Highs in the lower 80s. Saturday night, partly cloudy until midnight, then becoming mostly cloudy. A chance of showers after midnight. Lows in the lower 60s. Chance of rain 40%. Sunday and Sunday night, showers likely with a chance of thunderstorms. Highs in the lower 80s. Lows in the lower 60s. Chance of rain 70%. Monday, partly sunny. Highs in the lower 80s. Again, the forecast for Peoria and surrounding areas of central Illinois for the rest of today, mostly sunny. A chance of showers and a slight chance of thunderstorms late this morning. Highs in the mid-70s. West winds 15 to 20 miles an hour with gusts up to 30 miles an hour. Chance of rain 50%. At 10 a.m. in Peoria, skies were mostly sunny. The temperature was 65 degrees, the dew point was 58, and the relative humidity was 78%. The wind was southwest at 10 miles an hour. The pressure was 29.74 inches and rising. Around central and western Illinois, it was sunny, with a temperature of 71 at Moline and 71 at Macomb. At Quincy, it was mostly sunny, with a temperature of 70. It was partly sunny, with a temperature of 61 at Bloomington, 66 at Lakin, 67 at Springfield, and 62 at Pontiac. And once again at 10 a.m. in Peoria, under mostly sunny skies, the temperature was 65. Here is a river flood statement. The flood warning is canceled for the Illinois River at Henry. At 8:45 a.m. Tuesday, the stage was 22.7 feet.
The river is expensive.

expected to rise to a crest of 22.8 feet this evening. Here is a river flood statement. The flood warning continues for the Illinois River at Peoria until early Sunday morning. At 8:45 a.m. Tuesday, the stage was 18.6 feet. The river is expected to rise to a crest of 18.8 feet early tomorrow afternoon. It will then fall below flood stage Saturday evening. Here is a river flood statement. The flood warning continues for the Illinois River near Havana until further notice. At 8:45 a.m. Tuesday, the stage was 16.6 feet. The river is expected to rise to a crest of 17.1 feet Friday morning. Here is a look at the Illinois River stages and the forecast for the next 3 days. River stages were recorded around 7 a.m. Forecasts are for 7 a.m. the next 3 days. At LaSalle, flood stage is 20 feet. This morning's river stage was 21.9 feet. The forecast for LaSalle is 20.6 feet on Wednesday, 19.8 feet on Thursday, at 19.2 feet on Friday. At Henry, flood stage is 23 feet. This morning's river stage was 22.7 feet. The forecast for Henry is 22.7 feet on Wednesday, 22.5 feet on Thursday, and 22.1 feet on Friday. At Peoria, flood stage is 18 feet. This morning's river stage was 18.6 feet. The forecast for Peoria is 18.7 feet on Wednesday, 18.7 feet on Thursday, and 18.5 feet on Friday. At Havana, flood stage is 14 feet. This morning's river stage was 16.6 feet. The forecast for Havana is 16.8 feet on Wednesday, 16.9 feet on Thursday, and 17.1 feet on Friday. Looking elsewhere around the Midwest at 10 a.m., Chicago was partly sunny, and 69. Indianapolis was mostly sunny, and 71. St. Louis was partly sunny, and 73. Kansas City was partly sunny, and 71. Des Moines was mostly sunny, and 65. Milwaukee was mostly sunny, and 70. The time is currently 10:57 a.m. Central Daylight Time. 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Now for the official National Weather Service forecast for Peoria and surrounding areas of central Illinois. Rest of today, mostly sunny. A chance of showers with a slight chance of thunderstorms late this morning. Highs in the mid-70s. West winds 15 to 20 miles an hour with gusts up to 30 miles an hour. Chance of rain 50%. Tonight, mostly clear until midnight, then becoming partly cloudy. Lows in the mid-50s. West winds 10 to 15 miles an hour with gusts up to 25 miles an hour, becoming south around 5 miles an hour after midnight. Wednesday, showers with a chance of thunderstorms in the morning, then showers with thunderstorms likely in the afternoon. Locally heavy rainfall possible in the morning. Breezy and more humid with highs around 80. South winds 10 to 15 miles an hour with gusts up to 30 miles an hour, increasing to 15 to 25 miles an hour with gusts up to 40 miles an hour in the afternoon. Chance of rain near 100%. Wednesday night, showers with thunderstorms likely until midnight, then mostly clear after midnight. Lows in the lower 60s. West winds 15 to 20 miles an hour with gusts up to 35 miles an hour. Chance of rain near 100%. Thursday, mostly sunny. Highs in the mid-70s. Northwest winds 10 to 15 miles an hour with gusts up to 30 miles an hour. Thursday night through Friday night, mostly clear. Lows in the mid-50s. Highs in the upper 70s. Saturday, mostly sunny. Highs in the lower 80s. Saturday night, partly cloudy until midnight, then becoming mostly cloudy. A chance of showers after midnight. Lows in the lower 60s. Chance of rain 40%. Sunday and Sunday night, showers likely with a chance of thunderstorms. Highs in the lower 80s. Lows in the lower 60s. Chance of rain 70%. Monday, partly sunny. Highs in the lower 80s. Again, the forecast for Peoria and surrounding areas of central Illinois for the rest of today, mostly sunny. A chance of showers and a slight chance of thunderstorms late this morning. Highs in the mid-70s.

west, winds 15 to 20 miles an hour with gusts up to 30 miles an hour. Chance of rain 50%. The time is currently 11 a.m. Central Daylight Time. 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Now for the official National Weather Service forecast for Peoria and surrounding areas of central Illinois. Rest of today, mostly sunny. A chance of showers with a slight chance of thunderstorms late this morning. Highs in the mid-70s. West winds 15 to 20 miles an hour with gusts up to 30 miles an hour. Chance of rain 50%. Tonight, mostly clear until midnight, then becoming partly cloudy. Lows in the mid-50s. West winds 10 to 15 miles an hour with gusts up to 25 miles an hour, becoming south around 5 miles an hour after midnight. Wednesday, showers with a chance of thunderstorms in the morning, then showers with thunderstorms likely in the afternoon. Locally heavy rainfall possible in the morning. Breezy and more humid with highs around 80. South winds 10 to 15 miles an hour with gusts up to 30 miles an hour, increasing to 15 to 25 miles an hour with gusts up to 40 miles an hour in the afternoon. Chance of rain near 100%. Wednesday night, showers with thunderstorms likely until midnight, then mostly clear after midnight. Lows in the lower 60s. West winds 15 to 20 miles an hour with gusts up to 35 miles an hour. Chance of rain near 100%. Thursday, mostly sunny. Highs in the mid-70s. Northwest winds 10 to 15 miles an hour with gusts up to 30 miles an hour. Thursday night through Friday night, mostly clear. Lows in the mid-50s. Highs in the upper 70s. Saturday, mostly sunny. Highs in the lower 80s. Saturday night, partly cloudy until midnight, then becoming mostly cloudy. A chance of showers after midnight. Lows in the lower 60s. Chance of rain 40%. Sunday and Sunday night, showers likely with a chance of thunderstorms. Highs in the lower 80s. Lows in the lower 60s. Chance of rain 70%. Monday, partly sunny. Highs in the lower 80s. Again, the forecast for Peoria and surrounding areas of central Illinois for the rest of today, mostly sunny. A chance of showers and a slight chance of thunderstorms late this morning. Highs in the mid-70s. West winds 15 to 20 miles an hour with gusts up to 30 miles an hour. Chance of rain 50%. The time is currently 11:03 a.m. Central Daylight Time. 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Now for the official National Weather Service forecast for Peoria and surrounding areas of central Illinois. Rest of today, mostly sunny. A chance of showers with a slight chance of thunderstorms late this morning. Highs in the mid-70s. West winds 15 to 20 miles an hour with gusts up to 30 miles an hour. Chance of rain 50%. Tonight, mostly clear until midnight, then becoming partly cloudy. Lows in the mid-50s. West winds 10 to 15 miles an hour with gusts up to 25 miles an hour, becoming south around 5 miles an hour after midnight. Wednesday, showers with a chance of thunderstorms in the morning, then showers with thunderstorms likely in the afternoon. Locally heavy rainfall possible in the morning. Breezy and more humid with highs around 80. South winds 10 to 15 miles an hour with gusts up to 30 miles an hour, increasing to 15 to 25 miles an hour with gusts up to 40 miles an hour in the afternoon. Chance of rain near 100%. Wednesday night, showers with thunderstorms likely until midnight, then mostly clear after midnight. Lows in the lower 60s. West winds 15 to 20 miles an hour with gusts up to 35 miles an hour. Chance of rain near 100%. Thursday, mostly sunny. Highs in the mid-70s. Northwest winds 10 to 15 miles an hour with gusts up to 30 miles an hour. Thursday night through Friday night, mostly clear. Lows in the mid-50s. Highs in the upper 70s. Saturday, mostly sunny. Highs in the lower 80s. Saturday night, partly cloudy until midnight, then becoming mostly cloudy. A chance of showers after midnight. Lows in the lower 60s. Chance of rain 40%.

A.M. Tuesday, the stage was 18.6 feet. The river is expected to rise to a crest of 18.8 feet early tomorrow afternoon. It will then fall below flood stage Saturday evening. Here is a river flood statement. The flood warning continues for the Illinois River near Havana. Until further notice. At 8:45 a.m. Tuesday, the stage was 16.6 feet. The river is expected to rise to a crest of 17.1 feet Friday morning. Here is a look at the Illinois River stages and the forecast for the next 3 days. River stages were recorded around 7 a.m. Forecasts are for 7 a.m. the next 3 days. At LaSalle, flood stage is 20 feet. This morning's river stage was 21.9 feet. The forecast for LaSalle is 20.6 feet on Wednesday, 19.8 feet on Thursday, at 19.2 feet on Friday. At Henry, flood stage is 23 feet. This morning's river stage was 22.7 feet. The forecast for Henry is 22.7 feet on Wednesday, 22.5 feet on Thursday, and 22.1 feet on Friday. At Peoria, flood stage is 18 feet. This morning's river stage was 18.6 feet. The forecast for Peoria is 18.7 feet on Wednesday, 18.7 feet on Thursday, and 18.5 feet on Friday. At Havana, flood stage is 14 feet. This morning's river stage was 16.6 feet. The forecast for Havana is 16.8 feet on Wednesday, 16.9 feet on Thursday, and 17.1 feet on Friday. The time is currently 11:08 a.m. Central Daylight Time. 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Now for the official National Weather Service forecast for Peoria and surrounding areas of central Illinois. Rest of today, mostly sunny. A chance of showers with a slight chance of thunderstorms late this morning. Highs in the mid-70s. West winds 15 to 20 miles an hour with gusts up to 30 miles an hour. Chance of rain 50%. Tonight, mostly clear until midnight, then becoming partly cloudy. Lows in the mid-50s. West winds 10 to 15 miles an hour with gusts up to 25 miles an hour, becoming south around 5 miles an hour after midnight. Wednesday, showers with a chance of thunderstorms in the morning, then showers with thunderstorms likely in the afternoon. Locally heavy rainfall possible in the morning. Breezy and more humid with highs around 80. South winds 10 to 15 miles an hour with gusts up to 30 miles an hour, increasing to 15 to 25 miles an hour with gusts up to 40 miles an hour in the afternoon. Chance of rain near 100%. Wednesday night, showers with thunderstorms likely until midnight, then mostly clear after midnight. Lows in the lower 60s. West winds 15 to 20 miles an hour with gusts up to 35 miles an hour. Chance of rain near 100%. Thursday, mostly sunny. Highs in the mid-70s. Northwest winds 10 to 15 miles an hour with gusts up to 30 miles an hour. Thursday night through Friday night, mostly clear. Lows in the mid-50s. Highs in the upper 70s. Saturday, mostly sunny. Highs in the lower 80s. Saturday night, partly cloudy until midnight, then becoming mostly cloudy. A chance of showers after midnight. Lows in the lower 60s. Chance of rain 40%. Sunday and Sunday night, showers likely with a chance of thunderstorms. Highs in the lower 80s. Lows in the lower 60s. Chance of rain 70%. Monday, partly sunny. Highs in the lower 80s. Again, the forecast for Peoria and surrounding areas of central Illinois for the rest of today, mostly sunny. A chance of showers and a slight chance of thunderstorms late this morning. Highs in the mid-70s. West winds 15 to 20 miles an hour with gusts up to 30 miles an hour. Chance of rain 50%. At 11 a.m. in Peoria, skies were mostly sunny. The temperature was 69 degrees, the dew point was 59, and the relative humidity was 70%. The wind was southwest at 14 miles an hour. The pressure was 29.72 inches and falling. Around central and western Illinois, it was sunny, with a temperature of 71 at Galesburg, 68 at Lakin, and 73 at Macomb. It was mostly sunny, with a temperature of 70.

71 at Moline, and 74 at Quincy. It was partly sunny, with a temperature of 66 at Bloomington, 70 at Springfield, and 65 at Pontiac. And once again at 11 a.m. in Peoria, under mostly sunny skies, the temperature was 69. Looking elsewhere around the Midwest at 11 a.m., Chicago was partly sunny, and 70. Indianapolis was mostly sunny, and 74. St. Louis was partly sunny, and 69. Kansas City was partly sunny, and 74. Des Moines was mostly sunny, and 68. Milwaukee was mostly sunny, and 74. The time is currently 11:12 a.m. Central Daylight Time. 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Now for the official National Weather Service forecast for Peoria and surrounding areas of central Illinois. Rest of today, mostly sunny. A chance of showers with a slight chance of thunderstorms late this morning. Highs in the mid-70s. West winds 15 to 20 miles an hour with gusts up to 30 miles an hour. Chance of rain 50%. Tonight, mostly clear until midnight, then becoming partly cloudy. Lows in the mid-50s. West winds 10 to 15 miles an hour with gusts up to 25 miles an hour, becoming south around 5 miles an hour after midnight. Wednesday, showers with a chance of thunderstorms in the morning, then showers with thunderstorms likely in the afternoon. Locally heavy rainfall possible in the morning. Breezy and more humid with highs around 80. South winds 10 to 15 miles an hour with gusts up to 30 miles an hour, increasing to 15 to 25 miles an hour with gusts up to 40 miles an hour in the afternoon. Chance of rain near 100%. Wednesday night, showers with thunderstorms likely until midnight, then mostly clear after midnight. Lows in the lower 60s. West winds 15 to 20 miles an hour with gusts up to 35 miles an hour. Chance of rain near 100%. Thursday, mostly sunny. Highs in the mid-70s. Northwest winds 10 to 15 miles an hour with gusts up to 30 miles an hour. Thursday night through Friday night, mostly clear. Lows in the mid-50s. Highs in the upper 70s. Saturday, mostly sunny. Highs in the lower 80s. Saturday night, partly cloudy until midnight, then becoming mostly cloudy. A chance of showers after midnight. Lows in the lower 60s. Chance of rain 40%. Sunday and Sunday night, showers likely with a chance of thunderstorms. Highs in the lower 80s. Lows in the lower 60s. Chance of rain 70%. Monday, partly sunny. Highs in the lower 80s. Again, the forecast for Peoria and surrounding areas of central Illinois for the rest of today, mostly sunny. A chance of showers and a slight chance of thunderstorms late this morning. Highs in the mid-70s. West winds 15 to 20 miles an hour with gusts up to 30 miles an hour. Chance of rain 50%. 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Here is a river flood statement. The flood warning is canceled for the Illinois River at Henry. At 8:45 a.m. Tuesday, the stage was 22.7 feet. The river is expected to rise to a crest of 22.8 feet this evening. Here is a river flood statement. The flood warning continues for the Illinois River at Peoria until early Sunday morning. At 8:45 a.m. Tuesday, the stage was 18.6 feet. The river is expected to rise to a crest of 18.8 feet early tomorrow afternoon. It will then fall below flood stage Saturday evening. Here is a river flood statement. The flood warning continues for the Illinois River near Havana until further notice. At 8:45 a.m. Tuesday, the stage was 16.6 feet. The river is expected to rise to a crest of 17.1 feet Friday morning.

Here is a look at the Illinois River stages and the forecast for the next 3 days. River stages were recorded around 7 a.m. Forecasts are for 7 a.m. the next 3 days. At La Salle, flood stage is 20 feet. This morning's river stage was 21.9 feet. The forecast for La Salle is 20.6 feet on Wednesday, 19.8 feet on Thursday, at 19.2 feet on Friday. At Henry, flood stage is 23 feet. This morning's river stage was 22.7 feet. The forecast for Henry is 22.7 feet on Wednesday, 22.5 feet on Thursday, and 22.1 feet on Friday. At Peoria, flood stage is 18 feet. This morning's river stage was 18.6 feet. The forecast for Peoria is 18.7 feet on Wednesday, 18.7 feet on Thursday, and 18.5 feet on Friday. At Havana, flood stage is 14 feet. This morning's river stage was 16.6 feet. The forecast for Havana is 16.8 feet on Wednesday, 16.9 feet on Thursday, and 17.1 feet on Friday. The time is currently 11:17 a.m. Central Daylight Time. 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Now for the official National Weather Service forecast for Peoria and surrounding areas of central Illinois. Rest of today, mostly sunny. A chance of showers with a slight chance of thunderstorms late this morning. Highs in the mid-70s. West winds 15 to 20 miles an hour with gusts up to 30 miles an hour. Chance of rain 50%. Tonight, mostly clear until midnight, then becoming partly cloudy. Lows in the mid-50s. West winds 10 to 15 miles an hour with gusts up to 25 miles an hour, becoming south around 5 miles an hour after midnight. Wednesday, showers with a chance of thunderstorms in the morning, then showers with thunderstorms likely in the afternoon. Locally heavy rainfall possible in the morning. Breezy and more humid with highs around 80. South winds 10 to 15 miles an hour with gusts up to 30 miles an hour, increasing to 15 to 25 miles an hour with gusts up to 40 miles an hour in the afternoon. Chance of rain near 100%. Wednesday night, showers with thunderstorms likely until midnight, then mostly clear after midnight. Lows in the lower 60s. West winds 15 to 20 miles an hour with gusts up to 35 miles an hour. Chance of rain near 100%. Thursday, mostly sunny. Highs in the mid-70s. Northwest winds 10 to 15 miles an hour with gusts up to 30 miles an hour. Thursday night through Friday night, mostly clear. Lows in the mid-50s. Highs in the upper 70s. Saturday, mostly sunny. Highs in the lower 80s. Saturday night, partly cloudy until midnight, then becoming mostly cloudy. A chance of showers after midnight. Lows in the lower 60s. Chance of rain 40%. Sunday and Sunday night, showers likely with a chance of thunderstorms. Highs in the lower 80s. Lows in the lower 60s. Chance of rain 70%. Monday, partly sunny. Highs in the lower 80s. Again, the forecast for Peoria and surrounding areas of central Illinois for the rest of today, mostly sunny. A chance of showers and a slight chance of thunderstorms late this morning. Highs in the mid-70s. West winds 15 to 20 miles an hour with gusts up to 30 miles an hour. Chance of rain 50%. At 11 a.m. in Peoria, skies were sunny. The temperature was 69 degrees, the dew point was 59, and the relative humidity was 70%. The wind was southwest at 14 miles an hour. The pressure was 29.72 inches and falling. Around central and western Illinois, it was sunny, with a temperature of 71 at Galesburg, 68 at Lakin, and 73 at Macomb. It was mostly sunny, with a temperature of 66 at Bloomington, 71 at Moline, and 74 at Quincy. It was partly sunny, with a temperature of 70 at Springfield, and 65 at Pontiac. And once again at 11 a.m. in Peoria, under sunny skies, the temperature was 69. Looking elsewhere around the Midwest at 11 a.m., Chicago was partly sunny, and 70. Indianapolis was mostly sunny, and 74. St. Louis was partly sunny, and 69.

Kansas City was partly sunny and 74. Des Moines was mostly sunny and 68. Milwaukee was mostly sunny and 74. The time is currently 11:21 a.m. Central Daylight Time. 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Now for the official National Weather Service forecast for Peoria and surrounding areas of central Illinois. Rest of today, mostly sunny. A chance of showers with a slight chance of thunderstorms late this morning. Highs in the mid-70s. West winds 15 to 20 miles an hour with gusts up to 30 miles an hour. Chance of rain 50%. Tonight, mostly clear until midnight, then becoming partly cloudy. Lows in the mid-50s. West winds 10 to 15 miles an hour with gusts up to 25 miles an hour, becoming south around 5 miles an hour after midnight. Wednesday, showers with a chance of thunderstorms in the morning, then showers with thunderstorms likely in the afternoon. Locally heavy rainfall possible in the morning. Breezy and more humid with highs around 80. South winds 10 to 15 miles an hour with gusts up to 30 miles an hour, increasing to 15 to 25 miles an hour with gusts up to 40 miles an hour in the afternoon. Chance of rain near 100%. Wednesday night, showers with thunderstorms likely until midnight, then mostly clear after midnight. Lows in the lower 60s. West winds 15 to 20 miles an hour with gusts up to 35 miles an hour. Chance of rain near 100%. Thursday, mostly sunny. Highs in the mid-70s. Northwest winds 10 to 15 miles an hour with gusts up to 30 miles an hour. Thursday night through Friday night, mostly clear. Lows in the mid-50s. Highs in the upper 70s. Saturday, mostly sunny. Highs in the lower 80s. Saturday night, partly cloudy until midnight, then becoming mostly cloudy. A chance of showers after midnight. Lows in the lower 60s. Chance of rain 40%. Sunday and Sunday night, showers likely with a chance of thunderstorms. Highs in the lower 80s. Lows in the lower 60s. Chance of rain 70%. Monday, partly sunny. Highs in the lower 80s. Again, the forecast for Peoria and surrounding areas of central Illinois for the rest of today, mostly sunny. A chance of showers and a slight chance of thunderstorms late this morning. Highs in the mid-70s. West winds 15 to 20 miles an hour with gusts up to 30 miles an hour. Chance of rain 50%. At 11 a.m. in Peoria, skies were sunny. The temperature was 69 degrees, the dew point was 59, and the relative humidity was 70%. The wind was southwest at 14 miles an hour. The pressure was 29.72 inches and falling. Around central and western Illinois, it was sunny, with a temperature of 71 at Galesburg, 68 at Lakin, and 73 at Macomb. It was mostly sunny, with a temperature of 66 at Bloomington, 71 at Moline, and 74 at Quincy. It was partly sunny, with a temperature of 70 at Springfield, and 65 at Pontiac. And once again at 11 a.m. in Peoria, under sunny skies, the temperature was 69. Here is a river flood statement. The flood warning is canceled for the Illinois River at Henry. At 8:45 a.m. Tuesday, the stage was 22.7 feet. The river is expected to rise to a crest of 22.8 feet this evening. Here is a river flood statement. The flood warning continues for the Illinois River at Peoria. Until early Sunday morning. At 8:45 a.m. Tuesday, the stage was 18.6 feet. The river is expected to rise to a crest of 18.8 feet early tomorrow afternoon. It will then fall below flood stage Saturday evening. Here is a river flood statement. The flood warning continues for the Illinois River near Havana. Until further notice. At 8:45 a.m. Tuesday, the stage was 16.6 feet. The river is expected to rise to a crest of 17.1 feet Friday morning. Here is a look at the Illinois River stages and the forecast for the next 3 days. River stages were recorded around 7 a.m. Forecasts are for 7 a.m. the next 3 days. At LaSalle, flood stage is 20 feet. This morning's river stage was 21.9 feet. The forecast for LaSalle is 20.

80.6 feet on Wednesday, 19.8 feet on Thursday, at 19.2 feet on Friday. At Henry, flood stage is 23 feet. This morning's river stage was 22.7 feet. The forecast for Henry is 22.7 feet on Wednesday, 22.5 feet on Thursday, and 22.1 feet on Friday. At Peoria, flood stage is 18 feet. This morning's river stage was 18.6 feet. The forecast for Peoria is 18.7 feet on Wednesday, 18.7 feet on Thursday, and 18.5 feet on Friday. At Havana, flood stage is 14 feet. This morning's river stage was 16.6 feet. The forecast for Havana is 16.8 feet on Wednesday, 16.9 feet on Thursday, and 17.1 feet on Friday. Looking elsewhere around the Midwest at 11 a.m., Chicago was partly sunny, and 70. Indianapolis was mostly sunny, and 74. St. Louis was partly sunny, and 69. Kansas City was partly sunny, and 74. Des Moines was mostly sunny, and 68. Milwaukee was mostly sunny, and 74. The time is currently 11:27 a.m. Central Daylight Time. 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Now for the official National Weather Service forecast for Peoria and surrounding areas of central Illinois. Rest of today, mostly sunny. A chance of showers with a slight chance of thunderstorms late this morning. Highs in the mid-70s. West winds 15 to 20 miles an hour with gusts up to 30 miles an hour. Chance of rain 50%. Tonight, mostly clear until midnight, then becoming partly cloudy. Lows in the mid-50s. West winds 10 to 15 miles an hour with gusts up to 25 miles an hour, becoming south around 5 miles an hour after midnight. Wednesday, showers with a chance of thunderstorms in the morning, then showers with thunderstorms likely in the afternoon. Locally heavy rainfall possible in the morning. Breezy and more humid with highs around 80. South winds 10 to 15 miles an hour with gusts up to 30 miles an hour, increasing to 15 to 25 miles an hour with gusts up to 40 miles an hour in the afternoon. Chance of rain near 100%. Wednesday night, showers with thunderstorms likely until midnight, then mostly clear after midnight. Lows in the lower 60s. West winds 15 to 20 miles an hour with gusts up to 35 miles an hour. Chance of rain near 100%. Thursday, mostly sunny. Highs in the mid-70s. Northwest winds 10 to 15 miles an hour with gusts up to 30 miles an hour. Thursday night through Friday night, mostly clear. Lows in the mid-50s. Highs in the upper 70s. Saturday, mostly sunny. Highs in the lower 80s. Saturday night, partly cloudy until midnight, then becoming mostly cloudy. A chance of showers after midnight. Lows in the lower 60s. Chance of rain 40%. Sunday and Sunday night, showers likely with a chance of thunderstorms. Highs in the lower 80s. Lows in the lower 60s. Chance of rain 70%. Monday, partly sunny. Highs in the lower 80s. Again, the forecast for Peoria and surrounding areas of central Illinois for the rest of today, mostly sunny. A chance of showers and a slight chance of thunderstorms late this morning. Highs in the mid-70s. West winds 15 to 20 miles an hour with gusts up to 30 miles an hour. Chance of rain 50%. At 11 a.m. in Peoria, skies were sunny. The temperature was 69 degrees, the dew point was 59, and the relative humidity was 70%. The wind was southwest at 14 miles an hour. The pressure was 29.72 inches and falling. Around central and western Illinois, it was sunny, with a temperature of 71 at Galesburg, 68 at Lakin, and 73 at Macomb. It was mostly sunny, with a temperature of 66 at Bloomington, 71 at Moline, and 74 at Quincy. It was partly sunny, with a temperature of 70 at Springfield, and 65 at Pontiac. And once again at 11 a.m. in Peoria, under sunny skies, the temperature was 69. Looking elsewhere around the Midwest at 11 a.m., Chicago was partly sunny, and 70. Indianapolis was mostly sunny, and 74.

St. Louis was partly sunny and 69. Kansas City was partly sunny and 74. Des Moines was mostly sunny and 68. Milwaukee was mostly sunny and 74. The time is currently 11:31 a.m. Central Daylight Time. 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Now for the official National Weather Service forecast for Peoria and surrounding areas of central Illinois. Rest of today, mostly sunny. A chance of showers with a slight chance of thunderstorms late this morning. Highs in the mid-70s. West winds 15 to 20 miles an hour with gusts up to 30 miles an hour. Chance of rain 50%. Tonight, mostly clear until midnight, then becoming partly cloudy. Lows in the mid-50s. West winds 10 to 15 miles an hour with gusts up to 25 miles an hour, becoming south around 5 miles an hour after midnight. Wednesday, showers with a chance of thunderstorms in the morning, then showers with thunderstorms likely in the afternoon. Locally heavy rainfall possible in the morning. Breezy and more humid with highs around 80. South winds 10 to 15 miles an hour with gusts up to 30 miles an hour, increasing to 15 to 25 miles an hour with gusts up to 40 miles an hour in the afternoon. Chance of rain near 100%. Wednesday night, showers with thunderstorms likely until midnight, then mostly clear after midnight. Lows in the lower 60s. West winds 15 to 20 miles an hour with gusts up to 35 miles an hour. Chance of rain near 100%. Thursday, mostly sunny. 15 to 20 miles an hour with gusts up to 35 miles an hour. Chance of rain near 100%. Thursday, mostly sunny. Highs in the mid-70s. Northwest winds 10 to 15 miles an hour with gusts up to 30 miles an hour. Thursday night through Friday night, mostly clear. Lows in the mid-50s. Highs in the upper 70s. Saturday, mostly sunny. Highs in the lower 80s. Saturday night, partly cloudy until midnight, then becoming mostly cloudy. A chance of showers after midnight. Lows in the lower 60s. Chance of rain 40%. Sunday and Sunday night, showers likely with a chance of thunderstorms. Highs in the lower 80s. Lows in the lower 60s. Chance of rain 70%. Monday, partly sunny. Highs in the lower 80s. Again, the forecast for Peoria and surrounding areas of central Illinois for the rest of today, mostly sunny. A chance of showers and a slight chance of thunderstorms late this morning. Highs in the mid-70s. West winds 15 to 20 miles an hour with gusts up to 30 miles an hour. Chance of rain 50%. At 11 a.m. in Peoria, skies were sunny. The temperature was 69 degrees. The dew point was 59, and the relative humidity was 70%. The wind was southwest at 14 miles an hour. The pressure was 29.72 inches and falling. Around central and western Illinois, it was sunny, with a temperature of 71 at Galesburg, 68 at Lakin, and 73 at Macomb. It was mostly sunny, with a temperature of 66 at Bloomington, 71 at Moline, and 74 at Quincy. It was partly sunny, with a temperature of 70 at Springfield, and 65 at Pontiac. And once again at 11 a.m. in Peoria, under sunny skies, the temperature was 69. Here is a river flood statement. The flood warning is canceled for the Illinois River at Henry. At 8:45 a.m. Tuesday, the stage was 22.7 feet. The river is expected to rise to a crest of 22.8 feet this evening. Here is a river flood statement. The flood warning continues for the Illinois River at Peoria until early Sunday morning. At 8:45 a.m. Tuesday, the stage was 18.6 feet. The river is expected to rise to a crest of 18.8 feet early tomorrow afternoon. It will then fall below flood stage Saturday evening. Here is a river flood statement. The flood warning continues for the Illinois River near Havana until further notice. At 8:45 a.m. Tuesday, the stage was 16.6 feet. The river is expected to rise to a crest of 17.1 feet Friday morning. Here is a look at the Illinois River stages and the forecast for the next 3 days. River stages were recorded around 7.

forecasts are for 7 a.m. the next 3 days. At La Salle, flood stage is 20 feet. This morning's river stage was 21.9 feet. The forecast for La Salle is 20.6 feet on Wednesday, 19.8 feet on Thursday, at 19.2 feet on Friday. At Henry, flood stage is 23 feet. This morning's river stage was 22.7 feet. The forecast for Henry is 22.7 feet on Wednesday, 22.5 feet on Thursday, and 22.1 feet on Friday. At Peoria, flood stage is 18 feet. This morning's river stage was 18.6 feet. The forecast for Peoria is 18.7 feet on Wednesday, 18.7 feet on Thursday, and 18.5 feet on Friday. At Havana, flood stage is 14 feet. This morning's river stage was 16.6 feet. The forecast for Havana is 16.8 feet on Wednesday, 16.9 feet on Thursday, and 17.1 feet on Friday. Looking elsewhere around the Midwest at 11 a.m., Chicago was partly sunny, and 70. Indianapolis was mostly sunny, and 74. St. Louis was partly sunny, and 69. Kansas City was partly sunny, and 74. Des Moines was mostly sunny, and 68. Milwaukee was mostly sunny, and 74. The time is currently 11:37 a.m. Central Daylight Time. 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Now for the official National Weather Service forecast for Peoria and surrounding areas of central Illinois. Rest of today, sunny. Highs in the mid-70s. West winds 15 to 20 miles an hour with gusts up to 30 miles an hour. Tonight, partly cloudy. Lows in the mid-50s. West winds 10 to 15 miles an hour with gusts up to 25 miles an hour, becoming south around 5 miles an hour after midnight. Wednesday, showers with a chance of thunderstorms in the morning, then showers with thunderstorms likely in the afternoon. Locally heavy rainfall possible in the morning. Breezy and more humid with highs around 80. South winds 15 to 25 miles an hour with gusts up to 35 miles an hour. Chance of rain near 100%. Wednesday night, partly cloudy with showers and thunderstorms likely until midnight, then mostly clear after midnight. Lows in the lower 60s. West winds 15 to 20 miles an hour with gusts up to 35 miles an hour. Chance of rain 70%. Thursday, mostly sunny. Highs in the mid-70s. Northwest winds 10 to 15 miles an hour with gusts up to 30 miles an hour. Thursday night through Friday night, mostly clear. Lows in the mid-50s. Highs in the upper 70s. Saturday, mostly sunny. Highs in the lower 80s. Saturday night, partly cloudy until midnight, then becoming mostly cloudy. A chance of showers after midnight. Lows in the lower 60s. Chance of rain 40%. Sunday and Sunday night, showers likely with a chance of thunderstorms. Highs in the lower 80s. Lows in the lower 60s. Chance of rain 70%. Monday, partly sunny. Highs in the lower 80s. Again, the forecast for Peoria and surrounding areas of central Illinois for the rest of today, sunny. Highs in the mid-70s. West winds 15 to 20 miles an hour with gusts up to 30 miles an hour. At 11 a.m. in Peoria, skies were sunny. The temperature was 69 degrees, the dew point was 59, and the relative humidity was 70%. The wind was southwest at 14 miles an hour. The pressure was 29.72 inches and falling. Around central and western Illinois, it was sunny, with a temperature of 71 at Galesburg, 68 at Lakin, and 73 at Macomb. It was mostly sunny, with a temperature of 66 at Bloomington, 71 at Moline, and 74 at Quincy. It was partly sunny, with a temperature of 70 at Springfield, and 65 at Pontiac. And once again at 11 a.m. in Peoria, under sunny skies, the temperature was 69. Looking elsewhere around the Midwest at 11 a.m., Chicago was partly sunny, and 70. Indianapolis was mostly sunny, and 74. St. Louis was partly sunny, and 69. Kansas City was partly sunny, and 74.
Des Moines was mostly sunny and 68. Milwaukee was mostly sunny and 74. The time is currently 11:41 a.m. Central Daylight Time. 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Now for the official National Weather Service forecast for Peoria and surrounding areas of central Illinois. Rest of today, sunny. Highs in the mid-70s. West winds 15 to 20 miles an hour with gusts up to 30 miles an hour. Tonight, partly cloudy. Lows in the mid-50s. West winds 10 to 15 miles an hour with gusts up to 25 miles an hour, becoming south around 5 miles an hour after midnight. Wednesday, showers with a chance of thunderstorms in the morning, then showers with thunderstorms likely in the afternoon. Locally heavy rainfall possible in the morning. Breezy and more humid with highs around 80. South winds 15 to 25 miles an hour with gusts up to 35 miles an hour. Chance of rain near 100%. Wednesday night, partly cloudy with showers and thunderstorms likely until midnight, then mostly clear after midnight. Lows in the lower 60s. West winds 15 to 20 miles an hour with gusts up to 35 miles an hour. Chance of rain 70%. Thursday, mostly sunny. Highs in the mid-70s. Northwest winds 10 to 15 miles an hour with gusts up to 30 miles an hour. Thursday night through Friday night, mostly clear. Lows in the mid-50s. Highs in the upper 70s. Saturday, mostly sunny. Highs in the lower 80s. Saturday night, partly cloudy until midnight, then becoming mostly cloudy. A chance of showers after midnight. Lows in the lower 60s. Chance of rain 40%. Sunday and Sunday night, showers likely with a chance of thunderstorms. Highs in the lower 80s. Lows in the lower 60s. Chance of rain 70%. Monday, partly sunny. Highs in the lower 80s. Again, the forecast for Peoria and surrounding areas of central Illinois for the rest of today, sunny. Highs in the mid-70s. West winds 15 to 20 miles an hour with gusts up to 30 miles an hour. At 11 a.m. in Peoria, skies were sunny. The temperature was 69 degrees, the dew point was 59, and the relative humidity was 70%. The wind was southwest at 14 miles an hour. The pressure was 29.72 inches and falling. Around central and western Illinois, it was sunny, with a temperature of 71 at Galesburg, 68 at Lakin, and 73 at Macomb. It was mostly sunny, with a temperature of 66 at Bloomington, 71 at Moline, and 74 at Quincy. It was partly sunny, with a temperature of 70 at Springfield, and 65 at Pontiac. And once again at 11 a.m. in Peoria, under sunny skies, the temperature was 69. Looking elsewhere around the Midwest at 11 a.m., Chicago was partly sunny, and 70. Indianapolis was mostly sunny, and 74. St. Louis was partly sunny, and 69. Kansas City was partly sunny, and 74. Des Moines was mostly sunny, and 68. Milwaukee was mostly sunny, and 74. The time is currently 11:44 a.m. Central Daylight Time. 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Here is a river flood statement. The flood warning is canceled for the Illinois River at Henry. At 8:45 a.m. Tuesday, the stage was 22.7 feet. The river is expected to rise to a crest of 22.8 feet this evening. Here is a river flood statement. The flood warning continues for the Illinois River at Peoria. Until early Sunday morning. At 8:45 a.m. Tuesday, the stage was 18.6 feet. The river is expected to rise to a crest of 18.8 feet early tomorrow afternoon. It will then fall below flood stage Saturday evening. Here is a river flood statement. The flood warning continues for the Illinois River near Havana. Until further notice. At 8:45 a.m. Tuesday, the stage was 16.6 feet. The river is expected to rise to a crest of 17.1 feet Friday morning. Here is a look at the Illinois River stages and the forecast for the next 3 days. River stages were recorded around 7 a.m.

forecast are for 7 a.m. the next 3 days. At Moselle, flood stage is 20 feet. This morning's river stage was 21.9 feet. The forecast for Moselle is 20.6 feet on Wednesday, 19.8 feet on Thursday, at 19.2 feet on Friday. At Henry, flood stage is 23 feet. This morning's river stage was 22.7 feet. The forecast for Henry is 22.7 feet on Wednesday, 22.5 feet on Thursday, and 22.1 feet on Friday. At Peoria, flood stage is 18 feet. This morning's river stage was 18.6 feet. The forecast for Peoria is 18.7 feet on Wednesday, 18.7 feet on Thursday, and 18.5 feet on Friday. At Havana, flood stage is 14 feet. This morning's river stage was 16.6 feet. The forecast for Havana is 16.8 feet on Wednesday, 16.9 feet on Thursday, and 17.1 feet on Friday. Now for the official National Weather Service forecast for Peoria and surrounding areas of central Illinois. Rest of today, sunny. Highs in the mid-70s. West winds 15 to 20 miles an hour with gusts up to 30 miles an hour. Tonight, partly cloudy. Lows in the mid-50s. West winds 10 to 15 miles an hour with gusts up to 25 miles an hour, becoming south around 5 miles an hour after midnight. Wednesday, showers with a chance of thunderstorms in the morning, then showers with thunderstorms likely in the afternoon. Locally heavy rainfall possible in the morning. Breezy and more humid with highs around 80. South winds 15 to 25 miles an hour with gusts up to 35 miles an hour. Chance of rain near 100%. Wednesday night, partly cloudy with showers and thunderstorms likely until midnight, then mostly clear after midnight. Lows in the lower 60s. West winds 15 to 20 miles an hour with gusts up to 35 miles an hour. Chance of rain 70%. Thursday, mostly sunny. Highs in the mid-70s. Northwest winds 10 to 15 miles an hour with gusts up to 30 miles an hour. Thursday night through Friday night, mostly clear. Lows in the mid-50s. Highs in the upper 70s. Saturday, mostly sunny. Highs in the lower 80s. Saturday night, partly cloudy until midnight, then becoming mostly cloudy. A chance of showers after midnight. Lows in the lower 60s. Chance of rain 40%. Sunday and Sunday night, showers likely with a chance of thunderstorms. Highs in the lower 80s. Lows in the lower 60s. Chance of rain 70%. Monday, partly sunny. Highs in the lower 80s. Again, the forecast for Peoria and surrounding areas of central Illinois for the rest of today, sunny. Highs in the mid-70s. West winds 15 to 20 miles an hour with gusts up to 30 miles an hour. At 11 a.m. in Peoria, skies were sunny. The temperature was 69 degrees, the dew point was 59, and the relative humidity was 70%. The wind was southwest at 14 miles an hour. The pressure was 29.72 inches and falling. Around central and western Illinois, it was sunny, with a temperature of 71 at Galesburg, 68 at Lakin, and 73 at Macomb. It was mostly sunny, with a temperature of 66 at Bloomington, 71 at Moline, and 74 at Quincy. It was partly sunny, with a temperature of 70 at Springfield, and 65 at Pontiac. And once again at 11 a.m. in Peoria, under sunny skies, the temperature was 69. Looking elsewhere around the Midwest at 11 a.m., Chicago was partly sunny, and 70. Indianapolis was mostly sunny, and 74. St. Louis was partly sunny, and 69. Kansas City was partly sunny, and 74. Des Moines was mostly sunny, and 68. Milwaukee was mostly sunny, and 74. The time is currently 11:50 a.m. Central Daylight Time. 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Now for the official National Weather Service forecast for Peoria and surrounding areas of central Illinois. Rest of today, sunny. Highs in the mid-70s. West winds 15 to 20 miles an hour with gusts up to 30 miles an hour. Tonight, partly cloudy.

lows in the mid-50s. West winds 10 to 15 miles an hour with gusts up to 25 miles an hour, becoming south around 5 miles an hour after midnight. Wednesday, showers with a chance of thunderstorms in the morning, then showers with thunderstorms likely in the afternoon. Locally heavy rainfall possible in the morning. Breezy and more humid with highs around 80. South winds 15 to 25 miles an hour with gusts up to 35 miles an hour. Chance of rain near 100%. Wednesday night, partly cloudy with showers and thunderstorms likely until midnight, then mostly clear after midnight. Lows in the lower 60s. West winds 15 to 20 miles an hour with gusts up to 35 miles an hour. Chance of rain 70%. Thursday, mostly sunny. Highs in the mid-70s. Northwest winds 10 to 15 miles an hour with gusts up to 30 miles an hour. Thursday night through Friday night, mostly clear. Lows in the mid-50s. Highs in the upper 70s. Saturday, mostly sunny. Highs in the lower 80s. Saturday night, partly cloudy until midnight, then becoming mostly cloudy. A chance of showers after midnight. Lows in the lower 60s. Chance of rain 40%. Sunday and Sunday night, showers likely with a chance of thunderstorms. Highs in the lower 80s. Lows in the lower 60s. Chance of rain 70%. Monday, partly sunny. Highs in the lower 80s. Again, the forecast for Peoria and surrounding areas of central Illinois for the rest of today, sunny. Highs in the mid-70s. West winds 15 to 20 miles an hour with gusts up to 30 miles an hour. At 11 a.m. in Peoria, skies were sunny. The temperature was 69 degrees, the dew point was 59, and the relative humidity was 70%. The wind was southwest at 14 miles an hour. The pressure was 29.72 inches and falling. Around central and western Illinois, it was sunny, with a temperature of 71 at Galesburg, 68 at Lakin, and 73 at Macomb. It was mostly sunny, with a temperature of 66 at Bloomington, 71 at Moline, and 74 at Quincy. It was partly sunny, with a temperature of 70 at Springfield, and 65 at Pontiac. And once again at 11 a.m. in Peoria, under sunny skies, the temperature was 69. Looking elsewhere around the Midwest at 11 a.m., Chicago was partly sunny, and 70. Indianapolis was mostly sunny, and 74. St. Louis was partly sunny, and 69. Kansas City was partly sunny, and 74. Des Moines was mostly sunny, and 68. Milwaukee was mostly sunny, and 74. The time is currently 11:54 a.m. Central Daylight Time. 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Now for the official National Weather Service forecast for Peoria and surrounding areas of central Illinois. Rest of today, sunny. Highs in the mid-70s. West winds 15 to 20 miles an hour with gusts up to 30 miles an hour. Tonight, partly cloudy. Lows in the mid-50s. West winds 10 to 15 miles an hour with gusts up to 25 miles an hour, becoming south around 5 miles an hour after midnight. Wednesday, showers with a chance of thunderstorms in the morning, then showers with thunderstorms likely in the afternoon. Locally heavy rainfall possible in the morning. Breezy and more humid with highs around 80. South winds 15 to 25 miles an hour with gusts up to 35 miles an hour. Chance of rain near 100%. Wednesday night, partly cloudy with showers and thunderstorms likely until midnight, then mostly clear after midnight. Lows in the lower 60s. West winds 15 to 20 miles an hour with gusts up to 35 miles an hour. Chance of rain 70%. Thursday, mostly sunny. Highs in the mid-70s. Northwest winds 10 to 15 miles an hour with gusts up to 30 miles an hour. Thursday night through Friday night, mostly clear. Lows in the mid-50s. Highs in the upper 70s. Saturday, mostly sunny. Highs in the lower 80s. Saturday night, partly cloudy until midnight, then becoming mostly cloudy. A chance of showers after midnight. Lows in the lower 60s. Chance of rain 40%.

Sunday and Sunday night, showers likely with a chance of thunderstorms. Highs in the lower 80s. Lows in the lower 60s. Chance of rain 70%. Monday, partly sunny. Highs in the lower 80s. Again, the forecast for Peoria and surrounding areas of central Illinois for the rest of today, sunny. Highs in the mid-70s. West winds 15 to 20 miles an hour with gusts up to 30 miles an hour. Here is a river flood statement. The flood warning is canceled for the Illinois River at Henry. At 8:45 a.m. Tuesday, the stage was 22.7 feet. The river is expected to rise to a crest of 22.8 feet this evening. Here is a river flood statement. The flood warning continues for the Illinois River at Peoria until early Sunday morning. At 8:45 a.m. Tuesday, the stage was 18.6 feet. The river is expected to rise to a crest of 18.8 feet early tomorrow afternoon. It will then fall below flood stage Saturday evening. Here is a river flood statement. The flood warning continues for the Illinois River near Havana until further notice. At 8:45 a.m. Tuesday, the stage was 16.6 feet. The river is expected to rise to a crest of 17.1 feet Friday morning. Here is a look at the Illinois River stages and the forecast for the next 3 days. River stages were recorded around 7 a.m. Forecasts are for 7 a.m. the next 3 days. At LaSalle, flood stage is 20 feet. This morning's river stage was 21.9 feet. The forecast for LaSalle is 20.6 feet on Wednesday, 19.8 feet on Thursday, at 19.2 feet on Friday. At Henry, flood stage is 23 feet. This morning's river stage was 22.7 feet. The forecast for Henry is 22.7 feet on Wednesday, 22.5 feet on Thursday, and 22.1 feet on Friday. At Peoria, flood stage is 18 feet. This morning's river stage was 18.6 feet. The forecast for Peoria is 18.7 feet on Wednesday, 18.7 feet on Thursday, and 18.5 feet on Friday. At Havana, flood stage is 14 feet. This morning's river stage was 16.6 feet. The forecast for Havana is 16.8 feet on Wednesday, 16.9 feet on Thursday, and 17.1 feet on Friday. At 11 a.m. in Peoria, skies were sunny. The temperature was 69 degrees, the dew point was 59, and the relative humidity was 70%. The wind was southwest at 14 miles an hour. The pressure was 29.72 inches and falling. Around central and western Illinois, it was sunny, with a temperature of 71 at Galesburg, 68 at Lakin, and 73 at Macomb. It was mostly sunny, with a temperature of 66 at Bloomington, 71 at Moline, and 74 at Quincy. It was partly sunny, with a temperature of 70 at Springfield, and 65 at Pontiac. And once again at 11 a.m. in Peoria, under sunny skies, the temperature was 69. Looking elsewhere around the Midwest at 11 a.m., Chicago was partly sunny, and 70. Indianapolis was mostly sunny, and 74. St. Louis was partly sunny, and 69. Kansas City was partly sunny, and 74. Des Moines was mostly sunny, and 68. Milwaukee was mostly sunny, and 74. The time is currently 12 p.m. Central Daylight Time. 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Now for the official National Weather Service forecast for Peoria and surrounding areas of central Illinois. Rest of today, sunny. Highs in the mid-70s. West winds 15 to 20 miles an hour with gusts up to 30 miles an hour. Tonight, partly cloudy. Lows in the mid-50s. West winds 10 to 15 miles an hour with gusts up to 25 miles an hour, becoming south around 5 miles an hour after midnight. Wednesday, showers with a chance of thunderstorms in the morning, then showers with thunderstorms likely in the afternoon. Locally heavy rainfall possible in the morning. Breezy and more humid with highs around 80. South winds 15 to 25 miles an hour with gusts up to 35 miles an hour. Chance of rain near 100%. Wednesday night, partly cloudy with showers and thunderstorms likely until midnight, then mostly clear.

after midnight. Lows in the lower 60s. West winds 15 to 20 miles an hour with gusts up to 35 miles an hour. Chance of rain 70%. Thursday, mostly sunny. Highs in the mid-70s. Northwest winds 10 to 15 miles an hour with gusts up to 30 miles an hour. Thursday night through Friday night, mostly clear. Lows in the mid-50s. Highs in the upper 70s. Saturday, mostly sunny. Highs in the lower 80s. Saturday night, partly cloudy until midnight, then becoming mostly cloudy. A chance of showers after midnight. Lows in the lower 60s. Chance of rain 40%. Sunday and Sunday night, showers likely with a chance of thunderstorms. Highs in the lower 80s. Lows in the lower 60s. Chance of rain 70%. Monday, partly sunny. Highs in the lower 80s. Again, the forecast for Peoria and surrounding areas of central Illinois for the rest of today, sunny. Highs in the mid-70s. West winds 15 to 20 miles an hour with gusts up to 30 miles an hour. The time is currently 12:02 p.m. Central Daylight Time. 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Now for the official National Weather Service forecast for Peoria and surrounding areas of central Illinois. Rest of today, sunny. Highs in the mid-70s. West winds 15 to 20 miles an hour with gusts up to 30 miles an hour. Tonight, partly cloudy. Lows in the mid-50s. West winds 10 to 15 miles an hour with gusts up to 25 miles an hour, becoming south around 5 miles an hour after midnight. Wednesday, showers with a chance of thunderstorms in the morning, then showers with thunderstorms likely in the afternoon. Locally heavy rainfall possible in the morning. Breezy and more humid with highs around 80. South winds 15 to 25 miles an hour with gusts up to 35 miles an hour. Chance of rain near 100%. Wednesday night, partly cloudy with showers and thunderstorms likely until midnight, then mostly clear after midnight. Lows in the lower 60s. West winds 15 to 20 miles an hour with gusts up to 35 miles an hour. Chance of rain 70%. Thursday, mostly sunny. Highs in the mid-70s. Northwest winds 10 to 15 miles an hour with gusts up to 30 miles an hour. Thursday night through Friday night, mostly clear. Lows in the mid-50s. Highs in the upper 70s. Saturday, mostly sunny. Highs in the lower 80s. Saturday night, partly cloudy until midnight, then becoming mostly cloudy. A chance of showers after midnight. Lows in the lower 60s. Chance of rain 40%. Sunday and Sunday night, showers likely with a chance of thunderstorms. Highs in the lower 80s. Lows in the lower 60s. Chance of rain 70%. Monday, partly sunny. Highs in the lower 80s. Again, the forecast for Peoria and surrounding areas of central Illinois for the rest of today, sunny. Highs in the mid-70s. West winds 15 to 20 miles an hour with gusts up to 30 miles an hour. At noon in Peoria, skies were mostly sunny. The temperature was 72 degrees, the dew point was 59, and the relative humidity was 63%. The wind was southwest at 14 miles an hour, gusting to 23. The pressure was 29.71 inches and falling. Around central and western Illinois, it was sunny, with a temperature of 72 at Galesburg and 73 at Macomb. It was mostly sunny, with a temperature of 70 at Bloomington, 71 at Moline, 77 at Quincy, and 69 at Pontiac. It was partly sunny, with a temperature of 72 at Lakin and 74 at Springfield. And once again at noon in Peoria, under mostly sunny skies, the temperature was 72. Here is a river flood statement. The flood warning is canceled for the Illinois River at Henry. At 8:45 a.m. Tuesday, the stage was 22.7 feet. The river is expected to rise to a crest of 22.8 feet this evening. Here is a river flood statement. The flood warning continues for the Illinois River at Peoria until early Sunday morning. At 8:45 a.m. Tuesday, the stage was 18.6 feet. The river is expected to rise to a crest of 8.

13.2 feet on Friday. At Henry, flood stage is 23 feet. This morning's river stage was 22.7 feet. The forecast for Henry is 22.7 feet on Wednesday, 22.5 feet on Thursday, and 22.1 feet on Friday. At Peoria, flood stage is 18 feet. This morning's river stage was 18.6 feet. The forecast for Peoria is 18.7 feet on Wednesday, 18.7 feet on Thursday, and 18.5 feet on Friday. At Havana, flood stage is 14 feet. This morning's river stage was 16.6 feet. The forecast for Havana is 16.8 feet on Wednesday, 16.9 feet on Thursday, and 17.1 feet on Friday. The time is currently 12:07 p.m. Central Daylight Time. 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Now for the official National Weather Service forecast for Peoria and surrounding areas of central Illinois. Rest of today, sunny. Highs in the mid-70s. West winds 15 to 20 miles an hour with gusts up to 30 miles an hour. Tonight, partly cloudy. Lows in the mid-50s. West winds 10 to 15 miles an hour with gusts up to 25 miles an hour, becoming south around 5 miles an hour after midnight. Wednesday, showers with a chance of thunderstorms in the morning, then showers with thunderstorms likely in the afternoon. Locally heavy rainfall possible in the morning. Breezy and more humid with highs around 80. South winds 15 to 25 miles an hour with gusts up to 35 miles an hour. Chance of rain near 100%. Wednesday night, partly cloudy with showers and thunderstorms likely until midnight, then mostly clear after midnight. Lows in the lower 60s. West winds 15 to 20 miles an hour with gusts up to 35 miles an hour. Chance of rain 70%. Thursday, mostly sunny. Highs in the mid-70s. Northwest winds 10 to 15 miles an hour with gusts up to 30 miles an hour. Thursday night through Friday night, mostly clear. Lows in the mid-50s. Highs in the upper 70s. Saturday, mostly sunny. Highs in the lower 80s. Saturday night, partly cloudy until midnight, then becoming mostly cloudy. A chance of showers after midnight. Lows in the lower 60s. Chance of rain 40%. Sunday and Sunday night, showers likely with a chance of thunderstorms. Highs in the lower 80s. Lows in the lower 60s. Chance of rain 70%. Monday, partly sunny. Highs in the lower 80s. Again, the forecast for Peoria and surrounding areas of central Illinois for the rest of today, sunny. Highs in the mid-70s. West winds 15 to 20 miles an hour with gusts up to 30 miles an hour. At noon in Peoria, skies were mostly sunny. The temperature was 72 degrees, the dew point was 59, and the relative humidity was 63%. The wind was southwest at 14 miles an hour, gusting to 23. The pressure was 29.71 inches and falling. Around central and western Illinois, it was sunny, with a temperature of 72 at Galesburg and 73 at Macomb. It was mostly sunny, with a temperature of 70 at Bloomington, 71 at Moline, 77 at Quincy, and 69 at Pontiac. It was partly sunny, with a temperature of 72 at Lakin and 74 at Springfield. And once again at noon in Peoria, under mostly sunny skies, the temperature was 72. Looking elsewhere around the Midwest at noon, Chicago was mostly sunny, and 72. Indianapolis was partly sunny, and 74. St. Louis was partly sunny, and 71. Kansas City was partly sunny, and 76. Des Moines was mostly sunny, and 70. Milwaukee was partly sunny, and 73. The time is currently 12:11 p.m. Central Daylight Time. 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Now for the official National Weather Service forecast for Peoria and surrounding areas of central Illinois. Rest of today, sunny. Highs in the mid-70s. West winds 15 to 20 miles an hour with gusts up to 30 miles an hour. Tonight, partly cloudy. Lows in the mid-50s. West winds 10 to

miles an hour with gusts up to 25 miles an hour, becoming south around 5 miles an hour after midnight. Wednesday, showers with a chance of thunderstorms in the morning, then showers with thunderstorms likely in the afternoon. Locally heavy rainfall possible in the morning. Breezy and more humid with highs around 80. South winds 15 to 25 miles an hour with gusts up to 35 miles an hour. Chance of rain near 100%. Wednesday night, partly cloudy with showers and thunderstorms likely until midnight, then mostly clear after midnight. Lows in the lower 60s. West winds 15 to 20 miles an hour with gusts up to 35 miles an hour. Chance of rain 70%. Thursday, mostly sunny. Highs in the mid-70s. Northwest winds 10 to 15 miles an hour with gusts up to 30 miles an hour. Thursday night through Friday night, mostly clear. Lows in the mid-50s. Highs in the upper 70s. Saturday, mostly sunny. Highs in the lower 80s. Saturday night, partly cloudy until midnight, then becoming mostly cloudy. A chance of showers after midnight. Lows in the lower 60s. Chance of rain 40%. Sunday and Sunday night, showers likely with a chance of thunderstorms. Highs in the lower 80s. Lows in the lower 60s. Chance of rain 70%. Monday, partly sunny. Highs in the lower 80s. Again, the forecast for Peoria and surrounding areas of central Illinois for the rest of today, sunny. Highs in the mid-70s. West winds 15 to 20 miles an hour with gusts up to 30 miles an hour. 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At noon in Peoria, skies were mostly sunny. The temperature was 72 degrees, the dew point was 59, and the relative humidity was 63%. The wind was southwest at 14 miles an hour, gusting to 23. The pressure was 29.71 inches and falling. Around central and western Illinois, it was sunny, with a temperature of 72 at Galesburg and 73 at Macomb. It was mostly sunny, with a temperature of 70 at Bloomington, 71 at Moline, 77 at Quincy, 74 at Springfield, and 69 at Pontiac. At Lakin, it was partly sunny, with a temperature of 72. And once again at noon in Peoria, under mostly sunny skies, the temperature was 72. Here is a river flood statement. The flood warning is canceled for the Illinois River at Henry. At 8:45 a.m. Tuesday, the stage was 22.7 feet. The river is expected to rise to a crest of 22.8 feet this evening. Here is a river flood statement. The flood warning continues for the Illinois River at Peoria until early Sunday morning. At 8:45 a.m. Tuesday, the stage was 18.6 feet. The river is expected to rise to a crest of 18.8 feet early tomorrow afternoon. It will then fall below flood stage Saturday evening. Here is a river flood statement. The flood warning continues for the Illinois River near Havana until further notice. At 8:45 a.m. Tuesday, the stage was 16.6 feet. The river is expected to rise to a crest of 17.1 feet Friday morning. The time is currently 12:16 p.m. Central Daylight Time. 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Now for the official National Weather Service forecast for Peoria and surrounding areas of central Illinois. Rest of today, sunny. Highs in the mid-70s. West winds 15 to 20 miles an hour with gusts up to 30 miles an hour. Tonight, partly cloudy. Lows in the mid-50s. West winds 10 to 15 miles an hour with gusts up to 25 miles an hour, becoming south around 5 miles an hour after midnight. Wednesday, showers with a chance of thunderstorms in the morning, then showers with thunderstorms likely in the afternoon.

Locally heavy rainfall possible in the morning. Breezy and more humid with highs around 80. South winds 15 to 25 miles an hour with gusts up to 35 miles an hour. Chance of rain near 100%. Wednesday night, partly cloudy with showers and thunderstorms likely until midnight, then mostly clear after midnight. Lows in the lower 60s. West winds 15 to 20 miles an hour with gusts up to 35 miles an hour. Chance of rain 70%. Thursday, mostly sunny. Highs in the mid-70s. Northwest winds 10 to 15 miles an hour with gusts up to 30 miles an hour. Thursday night through Friday night, mostly clear. Lows in the mid-50s. Highs in the upper 70s. Saturday, mostly sunny. Highs in the lower 80s. Saturday night, partly cloudy until midnight, then becoming mostly cloudy. A chance of showers after midnight. Lows in the lower 60s. Chance of rain 40%. Sunday and Sunday night, showers likely with a chance of thunderstorms. Highs in the lower 80s. Lows in the lower 60s. Chance of rain 70%. Monday, partly sunny. Highs in the lower 80s. Again, the forecast for Peoria and surrounding areas of central Illinois for the rest of today, sunny. Highs in the mid-70s. West winds 15 to 20 miles an hour with gusts up to 30 miles an hour. At noon in Peoria, skies were mostly sunny. The temperature was 72 degrees, the dew point was 59, and the relative humidity was 63%. The wind was southwest at 14 miles an hour, gusting to 23. The pressure was 29.71 inches and falling. Around central and western Illinois, it was sunny, with a temperature of 72 at Galesburg and 73 at Macomb. It was mostly sunny, with a temperature of 70 at Bloomington, 71 at Moline, 77 at Quincy, 74 at Springfield, and 69 at Pontiac. At Lakin, it was partly sunny, with a temperature of 72. And once again at noon in Peoria, under mostly sunny skies, the temperature was 72. Looking elsewhere around the Midwest at noon, Chicago was mostly sunny, and 72. Indianapolis was partly sunny, and 74. St. Louis was partly sunny, and 71. Kansas City was partly sunny, and 76. Des Moines was mostly sunny, and 70. Milwaukee was partly sunny, and 73. The time is currently 12:19 p.m. Central Daylight Time. 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Now for the official National Weather Service forecast for Peoria and surrounding areas of central Illinois. Rest of today, sunny. Highs in the mid-70s. West winds 15 to 20 miles an hour with gusts up to 30 miles an hour. Tonight, partly cloudy. Lows in the mid-50s. West winds 10 to 15 miles an hour with gusts up to 25 miles an hour, becoming south around 5 miles an hour after midnight. Wednesday, showers with a chance of thunderstorms in the morning, then showers with thunderstorms likely in the afternoon. Locally heavy rainfall possible in the morning. Breezy and more humid with highs around 80. South winds 15 to 25 miles an hour with gusts up to 35 miles an hour. Chance of rain near 100%. Wednesday night, partly cloudy with showers and thunderstorms likely until midnight, then mostly clear after midnight. Lows in the lower 60s. West winds 15 to 20 miles an hour with gusts up to 35 miles an hour. Chance of rain 70%. Thursday, mostly sunny. Highs in the mid-70s. Northwest winds 10 to 15 miles an hour with gusts up to 30 miles an hour. Thursday night through Friday night, mostly clear. Lows in the mid-50s. Highs in the upper 70s. Saturday, mostly sunny. Highs in the lower 80s. Saturday night, partly cloudy until midnight, then becoming mostly cloudy. A chance of showers after midnight. Lows in the lower 60s. Chance of rain 40%. Sunday and Sunday night, showers likely with a chance of thunderstorms. Highs in the lower 80s. Lows in the lower 60s. Chance of rain 70%. Monday, partly sunny. Highs in the lower 80s. Again,

The forecast for Peoria and surrounding areas of central Illinois for the rest of today, sunny. Highs in the mid-70s. West winds 15 to 20 miles an hour with gusts up to 30 miles an hour. At noon in Peoria, skies were mostly sunny. The temperature was 72 degrees, the dew point was 59, and the relative humidity was 63%. The wind was southwest at 14 miles an hour, gusting to 23. The pressure was 29.71 inches and falling. Around central and western Illinois, it was sunny, with a temperature of 72 at Galesburg and 73 at Macomb. It was mostly sunny, with a temperature of 70 at Bloomington, 71 at Moline, 77 at Quincy, 74 at Springfield, and 69 at Pontiac. At Lakin, it was partly sunny, with a temperature of 72. And once again at noon in Peoria, under mostly sunny skies, the temperature was 72. Looking elsewhere around the Midwest at noon, Chicago was mostly sunny, and 72. Indianapolis was partly sunny, and 74. St. Louis was partly sunny, and 71. Kansas City was partly sunny, and 76. Des Moines was mostly sunny, and 70. Milwaukee was partly sunny, and 73. The time is currently 12:23 p.m. Central Daylight Time. 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Now for the official National Weather Service forecast for Peoria and surrounding areas of central Illinois. Rest of today, sunny. Highs in the mid-70s. West winds 15 to 20 miles an hour with gusts up to 30 miles an hour. Tonight, partly cloudy. Lows in the mid-50s. West winds 10 to 15 miles an hour with gusts up to 25 miles an hour, becoming south around 5 miles an hour after midnight. Wednesday, showers with a chance of thunderstorms in the morning, then showers with thunderstorms likely in the afternoon. Locally heavy rainfall possible in the morning. Breezy and more humid with highs around 80. South winds 15 to 25 miles an hour with gusts up to 35 miles an hour. Chance of rain near 100%. Wednesday night, partly cloudy with showers and thunderstorms likely until midnight, then mostly clear after midnight. Lows in the lower 60s. West winds 15 to 20 miles an hour with gusts up to 35 miles an hour. Chance of rain 70%. Thursday, mostly sunny. Highs in the mid-70s. Northwest winds 10 to 15 miles an hour with gusts up to 30 miles an hour. Thursday night through Friday night, mostly clear. Lows in the mid-50s. Highs in the upper 70s. Saturday, mostly sunny. Highs in the lower 80s. Saturday night, partly cloudy until midnight, then becoming mostly cloudy. A chance of showers after midnight. Lows in the lower 60s. Chance of rain 40%. Sunday and Sunday night, showers likely with a chance of thunderstorms. Highs in the lower 80s. Lows in the lower 60s. Chance of rain 70%. Monday, partly sunny. Highs in the lower 80s. Again, the forecast for Peoria and surrounding areas of central Illinois for the rest of today, sunny. Highs in the mid-70s. West winds 15 to 20 miles an hour with gusts up to 30 miles an hour. Here is a river flood statement. The flood warning is canceled for the Illinois River at Henry. At 8:45 a.m. Tuesday, the stage was 22.7 feet. The river is expected to rise to a crest of 22.8 feet this evening. Here is a river flood statement. The flood warning continues for the Illinois River at Peoria until early Sunday morning. At 8:45 a.m. Tuesday, the stage was 18.6 feet. The river is expected to rise to a crest of 18.8 feet early tomorrow afternoon. It will then fall below flood stage Saturday evening. Here is a river flood statement. The flood warning continues for the Illinois River near Havana until further notice. At 8:45 a.m. Tuesday, the stage was 16.6 feet. The river is expected to rise to a crest of 17.1 feet Friday morning. At noon in Peoria, skies were mostly sunny. The temperature was 72 degrees, the dew point was 59, and the relative humidity was 63%. The wind was southwest at 14 miles.

an hour, gusting to 23. The pressure was 29.71 inches and falling. Around central and western Illinois, it was sunny, with a temperature of 72 at Galesburg and 73 at Macomb. It was mostly sunny, with a temperature of 70 at Bloomington, 71 at Moline, 77 at Quincy, 74 at Springfield, and 69 at Pontiac. At Lakin, it was partly sunny, with a temperature of 72. And once again at noon in Peoria, under mostly sunny skies, the temperature was 72. Looking elsewhere around the Midwest at noon, Chicago was mostly sunny, and 72. Indianapolis was partly sunny, and 74. St. Louis was partly sunny, and 71. Kansas City was partly sunny, and 76. Des Moines was mostly sunny, and 70. Milwaukee was partly sunny, and 73. The time is currently 12:27 p.m. Central Daylight Time. 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Now for the official National Weather Service forecast for Peoria and surrounding areas of central Illinois. Rest of today, sunny. Highs in the mid-70s. West winds 15 to 20 miles an hour with gusts up to 30 miles an hour. Tonight, partly cloudy. Lows in the mid-50s. West winds 10 to 15 miles an hour with gusts up to 25 miles an hour, becoming south around 5 miles an hour after midnight. Wednesday, showers with a chance of thunderstorms in the morning, then showers with thunderstorms likely in the afternoon. Locally heavy rainfall possible in the morning. Breezy and more humid with highs around 80. South winds 15 to 25 miles an hour with gusts up to 35 miles an hour. Chance of rain near 100%. Wednesday night, partly cloudy with showers and thunderstorms likely until midnight, then mostly clear after midnight. Lows in the lower 60s. West winds 15 to 20 miles an hour with gusts up to 35 miles an hour. Chance of rain 70%. Thursday, mostly sunny. Highs in the mid-70s. Northwest winds 10 to 15 miles an hour with gusts up to 30 miles an hour. Thursday night through Friday night, mostly clear. Lows in the mid-50s. Highs in the upper 70s. Saturday, mostly sunny. Highs in the lower 80s. Saturday night, partly cloudy until midnight, then becoming mostly cloudy. A chance of showers after midnight. Lows in the lower 60s. Chance of rain 40%. Sunday and Sunday night, showers likely with a chance of thunderstorms. Highs in the lower 80s. Lows in the lower 60s. Chance of rain 70%. Monday, partly sunny. Highs in the lower 80s. Again, the forecast for Peoria and surrounding areas of central Illinois for the rest of today, sunny. Highs in the mid-70s. West winds 15 to 20 miles an hour with gusts up to 30 miles an hour. At noon in Peoria, skies were mostly sunny. The temperature was 72 degrees, the dew point was 59, and the relative humidity was 63%. The wind was southwest at 14 miles an hour, gusting to 23. The pressure was 29.71 inches and falling. Around central and western Illinois, it was sunny, with a temperature of 72 at Galesburg and 73 at Macomb. It was mostly sunny, with a temperature of 70 at Bloomington, 71 at Moline, 77 at Quincy, 74 at Springfield, and 69 at Pontiac. At Lakin, it was partly sunny, with a temperature of 72. And once again at noon in Peoria, under mostly sunny skies, the temperature was 72. Looking elsewhere around the Midwest at noon, Chicago was mostly sunny, and 72. Indianapolis was partly sunny, and 74. St. Louis was partly sunny, and 71. Kansas City was partly sunny, and 76. Des Moines was mostly sunny, and 70. Milwaukee was partly sunny, and 73. Here is a weather bulletin for the following county, Mason, Illinois. Wind advisory in effect from 1 p.m. to 7 p.m. Wednesday. What? Southwest winds 20 to 30 miles per hour with gusts up to 45 miles per hour expected. Where? Portions of central, east central, southeast, and west central Illinois. When? From 1 p.m. to

7 p.m. Wednesday. The following impacts are expected. Gusty winds will blow around unsecured objects. Tree limbs could be blown down and a few power outages may result. Winds this strong can make driving difficult, especially for high-profile vehicles. Use extra caution. Secure outdoor objects. The following is a summary of watches, warnings, and advisories in effect. For the WXJ71 listening area, a wind advisory has been issued from 1 p.m. Wednesday until 7 p.m. Wednesday for the following county, Mason, Illinois. The time is currently 12:32 p.m. Central Daylight Time. 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Now for the official National Weather Service forecast for Peoria and surrounding areas of Central Illinois. Rest of today, sunny. Highs in the mid-70s. West winds 15 to 20 miles an hour with gusts up to 30 miles an hour. Tonight, partly cloudy. Lows in the rest of today, sunny. Highs in the mid-70s. West winds 15 to 20 miles an hour with gusts up to 30 miles an hour. Tonight, partly cloudy. Lows in the mid-50s. West winds 10 to 15 miles an hour with gusts up to 25 miles an hour, becoming south around 5 miles an hour after midnight. Wednesday, showers with a chance of thunderstorms in the morning, then showers with thunderstorms likely in the afternoon. Locally heavy rainfall possible in the morning. Breezy and more humid with highs around 80. South winds 15 to 25 miles an hour with gusts up to 35 miles an hour. Chance of rain near 100%. Wednesday night, partly cloudy with showers and thunderstorms likely until midnight, then mostly clear after midnight. Lows in the lower 60s. West winds 15 to 20 miles an hour with gusts up to 35 miles an hour. Chance of rain 70%. Thursday, mostly sunny. Highs in the mid-70s. Northwest winds 10 to 15 miles an hour with gusts up to 30 miles an hour. Thursday night through Friday night, mostly clear. Lows in the mid-50s. Highs in the upper 70s. Saturday, mostly sunny. Highs in the lower 80s. Saturday night, partly cloudy until midnight, then becoming mostly cloudy. A chance of showers after midnight. Lows in the lower 60s. Chance of rain 40%. Sunday and Sunday night, showers likely with a chance of thunderstorms. Highs in the lower 80s. Lows in the lower 60s. Chance of rain 70%. Monday, partly sunny. Highs in the lower 80s. Again, the forecast for Peoria and surrounding areas of Central Illinois for the rest of today, sunny. Highs in the mid-70s. West winds 15 to 20 miles an hour with gusts up to 30 miles an hour. Now for the official National Weather Service forecast for Peoria and surrounding areas of Central Illinois. Rest of today, sunny. Highs in the mid-70s. West winds 15 to 20 miles an hour with gusts up to 30 miles an hour. Tonight, partly cloudy. Lows in the mid-50s. West winds 10 to 15 miles an hour with gusts up to 25 miles an hour, becoming south around 5 miles an hour after midnight. Wednesday, showers with a chance of thunderstorms in the morning, then showers with thunderstorms likely in the afternoon. Locally heavy rainfall possible in the morning. Breezy and more humid with highs around 80. South winds 15 to 25 miles an hour with gusts up to 35 miles an hour. Chance of rain near 100%. Wednesday night, partly cloudy with showers and thunderstorms likely until midnight, then mostly clear after midnight. Lows in the lower 60s. West winds 15 to 20 miles an hour with gusts up to 35 miles an hour. Chance of rain 70%. Thursday, mostly sunny. Highs in the mid-70s. Northwest winds 10 to 15 miles an hour with gusts up to 30 miles an hour. Thursday night through Friday night, mostly clear. Lows in the mid-50s. Highs in the upper 70s. Saturday, mostly sunny. Highs in the lower 80s. Saturday night, partly cloudy until midnight, then becoming mostly cloudy. A chance of showers after midnight. Lows in the lower 60s. Chance of rain 40%. Sunday and Sunday night,

Showers likely with a chance of thunderstorms. Highs in the lower 80s. Lows in the lower 60s. Chance of rain 70%. Monday, partly sunny. Highs in the lower 80s. Again, the forecast for Peoria and surrounding areas of central Illinois for the rest of today, sunny. Highs in the mid-70s. West winds 15 to 20 miles an hour with gusts up to 30 miles an hour. Here is a river flood statement. The flood warning is canceled for the Illinois River at Henry. At 8:45 a.m. Tuesday, the stage was 22.7 feet. The river is expected to rise to a crest of 22.8 feet this evening. Here is a river flood statement. The flood warning continues for the Illinois River at Peoria until early Sunday morning. At 8:45 a.m. Tuesday, the stage was 18.6 feet. The river is expected to rise to a crest of 18.8 feet early tomorrow afternoon. It will then fall below flood stage Saturday evening. Here is a river flood statement. The flood warning continues for the Illinois River near Havana until further notice. At 8:45 a.m. Tuesday, the stage was 16.6 feet. The river is expected to rise to a crest of 17.1 feet Friday morning. At noon in Peoria, skies were mostly sunny. The temperature was 72 degrees, the dew point was 59, and the relative humidity was 63%. The wind was southwest at 14 miles an hour, gusting to 23. The pressure was 29.71 inches and falling. Around central and western Illinois, it was sunny, with a temperature of 72 at Galesburg and 73 at Macomb. It was mostly sunny, with a temperature of 70 at Bloomington, 71 at Moline, 77 at Quincy, 74 at Springfield, and 69 at Pontiac. At Lakin, it was partly sunny, with a temperature of 72. And once again at noon in Peoria, under mostly sunny skies, the temperature was 72. Looking elsewhere around the Midwest at noon, Chicago was mostly sunny, and 72. Indianapolis was partly sunny, and 74. St. Louis was partly sunny, and 71. Kansas City was partly sunny, and 76. Des Moines was mostly sunny, and 70. Milwaukee was partly sunny, and 73. Here is a weather bulletin for the following county, Mason, Illinois. Wind advisory in effect from 1 p.m. to 7 p.m. Wednesday. What? Southwest winds 20 to 30 miles per hour with gusts up to 45 miles per hour expected. Where? Portions of central, east central, southeast, and west central Illinois. When? From 1 p.m. to 7 p.m. Wednesday. The following impacts are expected. Gusty winds will blow around unsecured objects. Tree limbs could be blown down and a few power outages may result. Winds this strong can make driving difficult, especially for high-profile vehicles. Use extra caution. Secure outdoor objects. The following is a summary of watches, warnings, and advisories in effect. For the WXJ71 listening area, a wind advisory has been issued from 1 p.m. Wednesday until 7 p.m. Wednesday for the following county, Mason, Illinois. The time is currently 12:40 p.m. Central Daylight Time. 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Now for the official National Weather Service forecast for Peoria and surrounding areas of central Illinois. Rest of today, sunny. Highs in the mid-70s. West winds 15 to 20 miles an hour with gusts up to 30 miles an hour. Tonight, partly cloudy. Lows in the mid-50s. West winds 10 to 15 miles an hour with gusts up to 25 miles an hour, becoming south around 5 miles an hour after midnight. Wednesday, showers with a chance of thunderstorms in the morning, then showers with thunderstorms likely in the afternoon. Locally heavy rainfall possible in the morning. Breezy and more humid with highs around 80. South winds 15 to 25 miles an hour with gusts up to 35 miles an hour. Chance of rain near 100%. Wednesday night, partly cloudy with showers and thunderstorms likely until midnight, then mostly clear after midnight. Lows in the lower 60s. West winds 15 to 20 miles an hour with gusts up to 35 miles an hour. Chance of rain 70%. Thursday, mostly

sunny. Highs in the mid-70s. Northwest winds 10 to 15 miles an hour with gusts up to 30 miles an hour. Thursday night through Friday night, mostly clear. Lows in the mid-50s. Highs in the upper 70s. Saturday, mostly sunny. Highs in the lower 80s. Saturday night, partly cloudy until midnight, then becoming mostly cloudy. A chance of showers after midnight. Lows in the lower 60s. Chance of rain 40%. Sunday and Sunday night, showers likely with a chance of thunderstorms. Highs in the lower 80s. Lows in the lower 60s. Chance of rain 70%. Monday, partly sunny. Highs in the lower 80s. Again, the forecast for Peoria and surrounding areas of central Illinois for the rest of today, sunny. Highs in the mid-70s. West winds 15 to 20 miles an hour with gusts up to 30 miles an hour. At noon in Peoria, skies were mostly sunny. The temperature was 72 degrees, the dew point was 59, and the relative humidity was 63%. The wind was southwest at 14 miles an hour, gusting to 23. The pressure was 29.71 inches and falling. Around central and western Illinois, it was sunny, with a temperature of 72 at Galesburg and 73 at Macomb. It was mostly sunny, with a temperature of 70 at Bloomington, 71 at Moline, 77 at Quincy, 74 at Springfield, and 69 at Pontiac. At Lakin, it was partly sunny, with a temperature of 72. And once again at noon in Peoria, under mostly sunny skies, the temperature was 72. Looking elsewhere around the Midwest at noon, Chicago was mostly sunny, and 72. Indianapolis was partly sunny, and 74. St. Louis was partly sunny, and 71. Kansas City was partly sunny, and 76. Des Moines was mostly sunny, and 70. Milwaukee was partly sunny, and 73. Here is a weather bulletin for the following county, Mason, Illinois. Wind advisory in effect from 1 p.m. to 7 p.m. Wednesday. What? Southwest winds 20 to 30 miles per hour with gusts up to 45 miles per hour expected. Where? Portions of central, east central, southeast, and west central Illinois. When? From 1 p.m. to 7 p.m. Wednesday. The following impacts are expected. Gusty winds will blow around unsecured objects. Tree limbs could be blown down and a few power outages may result. Winds this strong can make driving difficult, especially for high-profile vehicles. Use extra caution. Secure outdoor objects. The following is a summary of watches, warnings, and advisories in effect. For the WXJ71 listening area, a wind advisory has been issued from 1 p.m. Wednesday until 7 p.m. Wednesday for the following county, Mason, Illinois. Here is a river flood statement. The flood warning is canceled for the Illinois River at Henry. At 8:45 a.m. Tuesday, the stage was 22.7 feet. The river is expected to rise to a crest of 22.8 feet this evening. Here is a river flood statement. The flood warning continues for the Illinois River at Peoria until early Sunday morning. At 8:45 a.m. Tuesday, the stage was 18.6 feet. The river is expected to rise to a crest of 18.8 feet early tomorrow afternoon. It will then fall below flood stage Saturday evening. Here is a river flood statement. The flood warning continues for the Illinois River near Havana until further notice. At 8:45 a.m. Tuesday, the stage was 16.6 feet. The river is expected to rise to a crest of 17.1 feet Friday morning. The time is currently 12:46 p.m. Central Daylight Time. 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Now for the official National Weather Service forecast for Peoria and surrounding areas of central Illinois. Rest of today, sunny. Highs in the mid-70s. West winds 15 to 20 miles an hour with gusts up to 30 miles an hour. Tonight, partly cloudy. Lows in the mid-50s. West winds 10 to 15 miles an hour with gusts up to 25 miles an hour, becoming south around 5 miles an hour after midnight. Wednesday, showers with a chance of thunderstorms in the morning, then showers with thunderstorms.

likely in the afternoon. Locally heavy rainfall possible in the morning. Breezy and more humid with highs around 80. South winds 15 to 25 miles an hour with gusts up to 35 miles an hour. Chance of rain near 100%. Wednesday night, partly cloudy with showers and thunderstorms likely until midnight, then mostly clear after midnight. Lows in the lower 60s. West winds 15 to 20 miles an hour with gusts up to 35 miles an hour. Chance of rain 70%. Thursday, mostly sunny. Highs in the mid-70s. Northwest winds 10 to 15 miles an hour with gusts up to 30 miles an hour. Thursday night through Friday night, mostly clear. Lows in the mid-50s. Highs in the upper 70s. Saturday, mostly sunny. Highs in the lower 80s. Saturday night, partly cloudy until midnight, then becoming mostly cloudy. A chance of showers after midnight. Lows in the lower 60s. Chance of rain 40%. Sunday and Sunday night, showers likely with a chance of thunderstorms. Highs in the lower 80s. Lows in the lower 60s. Chance of rain 70%. Monday, partly sunny. Highs in the lower 80s. Again, the forecast for Peoria and surrounding areas of central Illinois for the rest of today, sunny. Highs in the mid-70s. West winds 15 to 20 miles an hour with gusts up to 30 miles an hour. At noon in Peoria, skies were mostly sunny. The temperature was 72 degrees, the dew point was 59, and the relative humidity was 63%. The wind was southwest at 14 miles an hour, gusting to 23. The pressure was 29.71 inches and falling. Around central and western Illinois, it was sunny, with a temperature of 72 at Galesburg and 73 at Macomb. It was mostly sunny, with a temperature of 70 at Bloomington, 71 at Moline, 77 at Quincy, 74 at Springfield, and 69 at Pontiac. At Lakin, it was partly sunny, with a temperature of 72. And once again at noon in Peoria, under mostly sunny skies, the temperature was 72. Looking elsewhere around the Midwest at noon, Chicago was mostly sunny, and 72. Indianapolis was partly sunny, and 74. St. Louis was partly sunny, and 71. Kansas City was partly sunny, and 76. Des Moines was mostly sunny, and 70. Milwaukee was partly sunny, and 73. Here is a weather bulletin for the following county, Mason, Illinois. Wind advisory in effect from 1 p.m. to 7 p.m. Wednesday. What? Southwest winds 20 to 30 miles per hour with gusts up to 45 miles per hour expected. Where? Portions of central, east central, southeast, and west central Illinois. When? From 1 p.m. to 7 p.m. Wednesday. The following impacts are expected. Gusty winds will blow around unsecured objects. Tree limbs could be blown down and a few power outages may result. Winds this strong can make driving difficult, especially for high-profile vehicles. Use extra caution. Secure outdoor objects. The following is a summary of watches, warnings, and advisories in effect. For the WXJ71 listening area, a wind advisory has been issued from 1 p.m. Wednesday until 7 p.m. Wednesday for the following county, Mason, Illinois. The time is currently 12:50 p.m. Central Daylight Time. 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Now for the official National Weather Service forecast for Peoria and surrounding areas of central Illinois. Rest of today, sunny. Highs in the mid-70s. West winds 15 to 20 miles an hour with gusts up to 30 miles an hour. Tonight, partly cloudy. Lows in the mid-50s. West winds 10 to 15 miles an hour with gusts up to 25 miles an hour, becoming south around 5 miles an hour after midnight. Wednesday, showers with a chance of thunderstorms in the morning, then showers with thunderstorms likely in the afternoon. Locally heavy rainfall possible in the morning. Breezy and more humid with highs around 80. South winds 15 to 25 miles an hour with gusts up to 35 miles an hour. Chance of rain near 100%. Wednesday night, partly cloudy with showers and thunderstorms likely until midnight, then

mostly clear after midnight. Lows in the lower 60s. West winds 15 to 20 miles an hour with gusts up to 35 miles an hour. Chance of rain 70%. Thursday, mostly sunny. Highs in the mid-70s. Northwest winds 10 to 15 miles an hour with gusts up to 30 miles an hour. Thursday night through Friday night, mostly clear. Lows in the mid-50s. Highs in the upper 70s. Saturday, mostly sunny. Highs in the lower 80s. Saturday night, partly cloudy until midnight, then becoming mostly cloudy. A chance of showers after midnight. Lows in the lower 60s. Chance of rain 40%. Sunday and Sunday night, showers likely with a chance of thunderstorms. Highs in the lower 80s. Lows in the lower 60s. Chance of rain 70%. Monday, partly sunny. Highs in the lower 80s. Again, the forecast for Peoria and surrounding areas of central Illinois for the rest of today, sunny. Highs in the mid-70s. West winds 15 to 20 miles an hour with gusts up to 30 miles an hour. At noon in Peoria, skies were mostly sunny. The temperature was 72 degrees, the dew point was 59, and the relative humidity was 63%. The wind was southwest at 14 miles an hour, gusting to 23. The pressure was 29.71 inches and falling. Around central and western Illinois, it was sunny, with a temperature of 72 at Galesburg and 73 at Macomb. It was mostly sunny, with a temperature of 70 at Bloomington, 71 at Moline, 77 at Quincy, 74 at Springfield, and 69 at Pontiac. At Lakin, it was partly sunny, with a temperature of 72. And once again at noon in Peoria, under mostly sunny skies, the temperature was 72. Looking elsewhere around the Midwest at noon, Chicago was mostly sunny, and 72. Indianapolis was partly sunny, and 74. St. Louis was partly sunny, and 71. Kansas City was partly sunny, and 76. Des Moines was mostly sunny, and 70. Milwaukee was partly sunny, and 73. Here is a weather bulletin for the following county, Mason, Illinois. Wind advisory in effect from 1 p.m. to 7 p.m. Wednesday. What? Southwest winds 20 to 30 miles per hour with gusts up to 45 miles per hour expected. Where? Portions of central, east central, southeast, and west central Illinois. When? From 1 p.m. to 7 p.m. Wednesday. The following impacts are expected. Gusty winds will blow around unsecured objects. Tree limbs could be blown down and a few power outages may result. Winds this strong can make driving difficult, especially for high-profile vehicles. Use extra caution. Secure outdoor objects. Here is a river flood statement. The flood warning is canceled for the Illinois River at Henry. At 8:45 a.m. Tuesday, the stage was 22.7 feet. The river is expected to rise to a crest of 22.8 feet this evening. Here is a river flood statement. The flood warning continues for the Illinois River at Peoria until early Sunday morning. At 8:45 a.m. Tuesday, the stage was 18.6 feet. The river is expected to rise to a crest of 18.8 feet early tomorrow afternoon. It will then fall below flood stage Saturday evening. Here is a river flood statement. The flood warning continues for the Illinois River near Havana until further notice. At 8:45 a.m. Tuesday, the stage was 16.6 feet. The river is expected to rise to a crest of 17.1 feet Friday morning. The following is a summary of watches, warnings, and advisories in effect. For the WXJ71 listening area, a wind advisory has been issued from 1 p.m. Wednesday until 7 p.m. Wednesday for the following county, Mason, Illinois. The time is currently 12:56 p.m. Central Daylight Time. 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Now for the official National Weather Service forecast for Peoria and surrounding areas of central Illinois. Rest of today, sunny. Highs in the mid-70s. West winds 15 to 20 miles an hour with gusts up to 30 miles an hour. Tonight, partly cloudy. Lows in the mid-50s.
west winds 10 to 15 miles an hour with gusts up to 25 miles an hour, becoming south around 5 miles an hour after midnight. Wednesday, showers with a chance of thunderstorms in the morning, then showers with thunderstorms likely in the afternoon. Locally heavy rainfall possible in the morning. Breezy and more humid with highs around 80. South winds 15 to 25 miles an hour with gusts up to 35 miles an hour. Chance of rain near 100%. Wednesday night, partly cloudy with showers and thunderstorms likely until midnight, then mostly clear after midnight. Lows in the lower 60s. West winds 15 to 20 miles an hour with gusts up to 35 miles an hour. Chance of rain 70%. Thursday, mostly sunny. Highs in the mid-70s. Northwest winds 10 to 15 miles an hour with gusts up to 30 miles an hour. Thursday night through Friday night, mostly clear. Lows in the mid-50s. Highs in the upper 70s. Saturday, mostly sunny. Highs in the lower 80s. Saturday night, partly cloudy until midnight, then becoming mostly cloudy. A chance of showers after midnight. Lows in the lower 60s. Chance of rain 40%. Sunday and Sunday night, showers likely with a chance of thunderstorms. Highs in the lower 80s. Lows in the lower 60s. Chance of rain 70%. Monday, partly sunny. Highs in the lower 80s. Again, the forecast for Peoria and surrounding areas of central Illinois for the rest of today, sunny. Highs in the mid-70s. West winds 15 to 20 miles an hour with gusts up to 30 miles an hour. At noon in Peoria, skies were mostly sunny. The temperature was 72 degrees, the dew point was 59, and the relative humidity was 63%. The wind was southwest at 14 miles an hour, gusting to 23. The pressure was 29.71 inches and falling. Around central and western Illinois, it was sunny, with a temperature of 72 at Galesburg and 73 at Macomb. It was mostly sunny, with a temperature of 70 at Bloomington, 71 at Moline, 77 at Quincy, 74 at Springfield, and 69 at Pontiac. At Lakin, it was partly sunny, with a temperature of 72. And once again at noon in Peoria, under mostly sunny skies, the temperature was 72. Looking elsewhere around the Midwest at noon, Chicago was mostly sunny, and 72. Indianapolis was partly sunny, and 74. St. Louis was partly sunny, and 71. Kansas City was partly sunny, and 76. Des Moines was mostly sunny, and 70. Milwaukee was partly sunny, and 73. Here is a weather bulletin for the following county, Mason, Illinois. Wind advisory in effect from 1 p.m. to 7 p.m. Wednesday. What? Southwest winds 20 to 30 miles per hour with gusts up to 45 miles per hour expected. Where? Portions of central, east central, southeast, and west central Illinois. When? From 1 p.m. to 7 p.m. Wednesday. The following impacts are expected. Gusty winds will blow around unsecured objects. Tree limbs could be blown down and a few power outages may result. Winds this strong can make driving difficult, especially for high-profile vehicles. Use extra caution. Secure outdoor objects. The following is a summary of watches, warnings, and advisories in effect. For the WXJ71 listening area, a wind advisory has been issued from 1 p.m. Wednesday until 7 p.m. Wednesday for the following county, Mason, Illinois. The time is currently 1 p.m. Central Daylight Time. 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Now for the official National Weather Service forecast for Peoria and surrounding areas of central Illinois. Rest of today, sunny. Highs in the mid-70s. West winds 15 to 20 miles an hour with gusts up to 30 miles an hour. Tonight, partly cloudy. Lows in the mid-50s. West winds 10 to 15 miles an hour with gusts up to 25 miles an hour, becoming south around 5 miles an hour after midnight. Wednesday, showers with a chance of thunderstorms in the morning, then showers with thunderstorms likely in the afternoon. Locally heavy rainfall possible in the morning. Breezy and more humid with highs around 80.

winds 15 to 25 miles an hour with gusts up to 35 miles an hour. Chance of rain near 100%. Wednesday night, partly cloudy with showers and thunderstorms likely until midnight, then mostly clear after midnight. Lows in the lower 60s. West winds 15 to 20 miles an hour with gusts up to 35 miles an hour. Chance of rain 70%. Thursday, mostly sunny. Highs in the mid-70s. Northwest winds 10 to 15 miles an hour with gusts up to 30 miles an hour. Thursday night through Friday night, mostly clear. Lows in the mid-50s. Highs in the upper 70s. Saturday, mostly sunny. Highs in the lower 80s. Saturday night, partly cloudy until midnight, then becoming mostly cloudy. A chance of showers after midnight. Lows in the lower 60s. Chance of rain 40%. Sunday and Sunday night, showers likely with a chance of thunderstorms. Highs in the lower 80s. Lows in the lower 60s. Chance of rain 70%. Monday, partly sunny. Highs in the lower 80s. Again, the forecast for Peoria and surrounding areas of central Illinois for the rest of today, sunny. Highs in the mid-70s. West winds 15 to 20 miles an hour with gusts up to 30 miles an hour. At 1 p.m. in Peoria, skies were sunny. The temperature was 75 degrees, the dew point was 52, and the relative humidity was 44%. The wind was west at 17 miles an hour, gusting to 31. The pressure was 29.69 inches and falling. Around central and western Illinois, at Macomb, it was sunny, with a temperature of 74. It was mostly sunny, with a temperature of 73 at Bloomington, 72 at Moline, 75 at Lakin, 77 at Quincy, and 76 at Springfield. And once again at 1 p.m. in Peoria, under sunny skies, the temperature was 75. Here is a weather bulletin for the following county, Mason, Illinois. Wind advisory in effect from 1 p.m. to 7 p.m. Wednesday. What? Southwest winds 20 to 30 miles per hour with gusts up to 45 miles per hour expected. Where? Portions of central, east central, southeast, and west central Illinois. When? From 1 p.m. to 7 p.m. Wednesday. The following impacts are expected. Gusty winds will blow around unsecured objects. Tree limbs could be blown down and a few power outages may result. Winds this strong can make driving difficult, especially for high-profile vehicles. Use extra caution. Secure outdoor objects. The following is a summary of watches, warnings, and advisories in effect. For the WXJ71 listening area, a wind advisory has been issued from 1 p.m. Wednesday until 7 p.m. Wednesday for the following county, Mason, Illinois. Here is a river flood statement. The flood warning is canceled for the Illinois River at Henry. At 8:45 a.m. Tuesday, the stage was 22.7 feet. The river is expected to rise to a crest of 22.8 feet this evening. Here is a river flood statement. The flood warning continues for the Illinois River at Peoria until early Sunday morning. At 8:45 a.m. Tuesday, the stage was 18.6 feet. The river is expected to rise to a crest of 18.8 feet early tomorrow afternoon. It will then fall below flood stage Saturday evening. Here is a river flood statement. The flood warning continues for the Illinois River near Havana until further notice. At 8:45 a.m. Tuesday, the stage was 16.6 feet. The river is expected to rise to a crest of 17.1 feet Friday morning. The time is currently 1:05 p.m. Central Daylight Time. 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Now for the official National Weather Service forecast for Peoria and surrounding areas of central Illinois. Rest of today, sunny. Highs in the mid-70s. West winds 15 to 20 miles an hour with gusts up to 30 miles an hour. Tonight, partly cloudy. Lows in the mid-50s. West winds 10 to 15 miles an hour with gusts up to 25 miles an hour, becoming south around 5 miles an hour after midnight. Wednesday, showers with a chance of thunderstorms in the morning, then showers with thunderstorms likely in the afternoon. Locally heavy rainfall possible in the

lows in the lower 60s. Chance of rain 40%. Sunday and Sunday night, showers likely with a chance of thunderstorms. Highs in the lower 80s. Lows in the lower 60s. Chance of rain 70%. Monday, partly sunny. Highs in the lower 80s. Again, the forecast for Peoria and surrounding areas of central Illinois for the rest of today, sunny. Highs in the mid-70s. West winds 15 to 20 miles an hour with gusts up to 30 miles an hour. Here is a weather bulletin for the following county, Mason, Illinois. Wind advisory in effect from 1 p.m. to 7 p.m. Wednesday. What? Southwest winds 20 to 30 miles per hour with gusts up to 45 miles per hour expected. Where? Portions of central, east central, southeast, and west central Illinois. When? From 1 p.m. to 7 p.m. Wednesday. The following impacts are expected. Gusty winds will blow around unsecured objects. Tree limbs could be blown down and a few power outages may result. Winds this strong can make driving difficult, especially for high-profile vehicles. Use extra caution. Secure outdoor objects. The following is a summary of watches, warnings, and advisories in effect. For the WXJ71 listening area, a wind advisory has been issued from 1 p.m. Wednesday until 7 p.m. Wednesday for the following county, Mason, Illinois. The time is currently 1:09 p.m. Central Daylight Time. 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Now for the official National Weather Service forecast for Peoria and surrounding areas of central Illinois. Rest of today, sunny. Highs in the mid-70s. West winds 15 to 20 miles an hour with gusts up to 30 miles an hour. Tonight, partly cloudy. Lows in the mid-50s. West winds 10 to 15 miles an hour with gusts up to 25 miles an hour, becoming south around 5 miles an hour after midnight. Wednesday, showers with a chance of thunderstorms in the morning, then showers with thunderstorms likely in the afternoon. Locally heavy rainfall possible in the morning. Breezy and more humid with highs around 80. South winds 15 to 25 miles an hour with gusts up to 35 miles an hour. Chance of rain near 100%. Wednesday night, partly cloudy with showers and thunderstorms likely until midnight, then mostly clear after midnight. Lows in the lower 60s. West winds 15 to 20 miles an hour with gusts up to 35 miles an hour. Chance of rain 70%. Thursday, mostly sunny. Highs in the mid-70s. Northwest winds 10 to 15 miles an hour with gusts up to 30 miles an hour. Thursday night through Friday night, mostly clear. Lows in the mid-50s. Highs in the upper 70s. Saturday, mostly sunny. Highs in the lower 80s. Saturday night, partly cloudy until midnight, then becoming mostly cloudy. A chance of showers after midnight. Lows in the lower 60s. Chance of rain 40%. Sunday and Sunday night, showers likely with a chance of thunderstorms. Highs in the lower 80s. Lows in the lower 60s. Chance of rain 70%. Monday, partly sunny. Highs in the lower 80s. Again, the forecast for Peoria and surrounding areas of central Illinois for the rest of today, sunny. Highs in the mid-70s. West winds 15 to 20 miles an hour with gusts up to 30 miles an hour. At 1 p.m. in Peoria, skies were sunny. The temperature was 75 degrees, the dew point was 52, and the relative humidity was 44%. The wind was west at 17 miles an hour, gusting to 31. The pressure was 29.69 inches and falling. Around central and western Illinois, it was sunny, with a temperature of 73 at Bloomington and 74 at Macomb. It was mostly sunny, with a temperature of 72 at Moline, 75 at Lakin, 77 at Quincy, and 76 at Springfield. At Pontiac, it was partly sunny, with a temperature of 73. And once again at 1 p.m. in Peoria, under sunny skies, the temperature was 75. Looking elsewhere around the Midwest at 1 p.m., Chicago was partly sunny, and 74. Indianapolis was partly sunny, and 74. St. Louis was partly sunny, and 74.

71. Kansas City was partly sunny, and 77. Des Moines was mostly sunny, and 71. Milwaukee was partly sunny, and 73. Here is a flood statement. What? Flash flooding caused by excessive rainfall is possible. Where? Portions of central and west central Illinois, including the following counties, in central Illinois, Marshall, McLean, Peoria, Stark, Tazewell, and Woodford. In west central Illinois, Fulton and Knox. When? From Wednesday morning through Wednesday evening. The following impacts are expected. Excessive runoff may result in flooding of rivers, creeks, streams, and other low-lying and flood-prone locations. Flooding may occur in poor drainage and urban areas. Additional details, high rainfall rates could result in 2 to 3 inches of rain in 1 to 2 hours, bringing the potential for flash flooding. http://forsafetyinformation, visit www.weather.gov/safety/flood. You should monitor later forecasts and be prepared to take action should flash flood warnings be issued. 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WXJ71 is part of the All Hazards Network of NOAA Weather Radio. Here is a weather bulletin for the following county, Mason, Illinois. Wind advisory in effect from 1 p.m. to 7 p.m. Wednesday. What? Southwest winds 20 to 30 miles per hour with gusts up to 45 miles per hour expected. Where? Portions of central, east central, southeast, and west central Illinois. When? From 1 p.m. to 7 p.m. Wednesday. The following impacts are expected. Gusty winds will blow around unsecured objects. Tree limbs could be blown down and a few power outages may result. Winds this strong can make driving difficult, especially for high-profile vehicles. Use extra caution. Secure outdoor objects. Here is a river flood statement. The flood warning is canceled for the Illinois River at Henry. At 8:45 a.m. Tuesday, the stage was 22.7 feet. The river is expected to rise to a crest of 22.8 feet this evening. Here is a river flood statement. The flood warning continues for the Illinois River at Peoria until early Sunday morning. At 8:45 a.m. Tuesday, the stage was 18.6 feet. The river is expected to rise to a crest of 18.8 feet early tomorrow afternoon. It will then fall below flood stage Saturday evening. Here is a river flood statement. The flood warning continues for the Illinois River near Havana until further notice. At 8:45 a.m. Tuesday, the stage was 16.6 feet. The river is expected to rise to a crest of 17.1 feet Friday morning. The following is a summary of watches, warnings, and advisories in effect. For the WXJ71 listening area, a flood watch has been issued from 7 a.m. Wednesday until 10 p.m. Wednesday for the following counties: Fulton, Knox, Marshall, McLean, Peoria, Stark, Tazewell, and Woodford. A wind advisory has been issued from 1 p.m. Wednesday until 7 p.m. Wednesday for the following county, Mason, Illinois. The time is currently 1:16 p.m. Central Daylight Time. 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Now for the official National Weather Service forecast for Peoria and surrounding areas of central Illinois. Rest of today, sunny. Highs in the mid-70s. West winds 15 to 20 miles an hour with gusts up to 30 miles an hour. Tonight, partly cloudy. Lows in the mid-50s. West winds 10 to 15 miles an hour with gusts up to 25 miles an hour, becoming south around 5 miles an hour after midnight. Wednesday, showers with a chance of thunderstorms in the morning, then showers with thunderstorms likely in the afternoon. Locally heavy rainfall possible in the morning. Breezy and more humid with highs around 80. South winds 15 to 25 miles an hour with gusts up to 35 miles an hour,

chance of rain near 100%. Wednesday night, partly cloudy with showers and thunderstorms likely until midnight, then mostly clear after midnight. Lows in the lower 60s. West winds 15 to 20 miles an hour with gusts up to 35 miles an hour. Chance of rain 70%. Thursday, mostly sunny. Highs in the mid-70s. Northwest winds 10 to 15 miles an hour with gusts up to 30 miles an hour. Thursday night through Friday night, mostly clear. Lows in the mid-50s. Highs in the upper 70s. Saturday, mostly sunny. Highs in the lower 80s. Saturday night, partly cloudy until midnight, then becoming mostly cloudy. A chance of showers after midnight. Lows in the lower 60s. Chance of rain 40%. Sunday and Sunday night, showers likely with a chance of thunderstorms. Highs in the lower 80s. Lows in the lower 60s. Chance of rain 70%. Monday, partly sunny. Highs in the lower 80s. Again, the forecast for Peoria and surrounding areas of central Illinois for the rest of today, sunny. Highs in the mid-70s. West winds 15 to 20 miles an hour with gusts up to 30 miles an hour. At 1 p.m. in Peoria, skies were sunny. The temperature was 75 degrees, the dew point was 52, and the relative humidity was 44%. The wind was west at 17 miles an hour, gusting to 31. The pressure was 29.69 inches and falling. Around central and western Illinois, it was sunny, with a temperature of 73 at Bloomington and 74 at Macomb. It was mostly sunny, with a temperature of 72 at Moline, 75 at Lakin, 77 at Quincy, and 76 at Springfield. At Pontiac, it was partly sunny, with a temperature of 73. And once again at 1 p.m. in Peoria, under sunny skies, the temperature was 75. Looking elsewhere around the Midwest at 1 p.m., Chicago was partly sunny, and 74. Indianapolis was partly sunny, and 74. St. Louis was partly sunny, and 71. Kansas City was partly sunny, and 77. Des Moines was mostly sunny, and 71. Milwaukee was partly sunny, and 73. Here is a flood statement. What? Flash flooding caused by excessive rainfall is possible. Where? Portions of central and west central Illinois, including the following counties, in central Illinois, Marshall, McLean, Peoria, Stark, Tazewell, and Woodford. In west central Illinois, Fulton and Knox. When? From Wednesday morning through Wednesday evening. The following impacts are expected. Excessive runoff may result in flooding of rivers, creeks, streams, and other low-lying and flood-prone locations. Flooding may occur in poor drainage and urban areas. Additional details, high rainfall rates could result in 2 to 3 inches of rain in 1 to 2 hours, bringing the potential for flash flooding. http://, for safety information, visit www.weather.gov/safety/flood. You should monitor later forecasts and be prepared to take action should flash flood warnings be issued. Here is a weather bulletin for the following county, Mason, Illinois. Wind advisory in effect from 1 p.m. to 7 p.m. Wednesday. What? Southwest winds 20 to 30 miles per hour with gusts up to 45 miles per hour expected. Where? Portions of central, east central, southeast, and west central Illinois. When? From 1 p.m. to 7 p.m. Wednesday. The following impacts are expected. Gusty winds will blow around unsecured objects. Tree limbs could be blown down and a few power outages may result. Winds this strong can make driving difficult, especially for high-profile vehicles. Use extra caution. Secure outdoor objects. The following is a summary of watches, warnings, and advisories in effect. For the WXJ71 listening area, a flood watch has been issued from 7 a.m. Wednesday until 10 p.m. Wednesday for the following counties, Fulton, Knox, Marshall, McLean, Peoria, Stark, Tazewell, and Woodford. A wind advisory has been issued from 1 p.m. Wednesday until 7 p.m. Wednesday for the following county, Mason, Illinois. The time is currently 1:22 p.m. Central Daylight Time. 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

XJ71 in Peoria. Now for the official National Weather Service forecast for Peoria and surrounding areas of central Illinois. Rest of today, sunny. Highs in the mid-70s. West winds 15 to 20 miles an hour with gusts up to 30 miles an hour. Tonight, partly cloudy. Lows in the mid-50s. West winds 10 to 15 miles an hour with gusts up to 25 miles an hour, becoming south around 5 miles an hour after midnight. Wednesday, showers with a chance of thunderstorms in the morning, then showers with thunderstorms likely in the afternoon. Locally heavy rainfall possible in the morning. Breezy and more humid with highs around 80. South winds 15 to 25 miles an hour with gusts up to 35 miles an hour. Chance of rain near 100%. Wednesday night, partly cloudy with showers and thunderstorms likely until midnight, then mostly clear after midnight. Lows in the lower 60s. West winds 15 to 20 miles an hour with gusts up to 35 miles an hour. Chance of rain 70%. Thursday, mostly sunny. Highs in the mid-70s. Northwest winds 10 to 15 miles an hour with gusts up to 30 miles an hour. Thursday night through Friday night, mostly clear. Lows in the mid-50s. Highs in the upper 70s. Saturday, mostly sunny. Highs in the lower 80s. Saturday night, partly cloudy until midnight, then becoming mostly cloudy. A chance of showers after midnight. Lows in the lower 60s. Chance of rain 40%. Sunday and Sunday night, showers likely with a chance of thunderstorms. Highs in the lower 80s. Lows in the lower 60s. Chance of rain 70%. Monday, partly sunny. Highs in the lower 80s. Again, the forecast for Peoria and surrounding areas of central Illinois for the rest of today, sunny. Highs in the mid-70s. West winds 15 to 20 miles an hour with gusts up to 30 miles an hour. Here is a river flood statement. The flood warning is canceled for the Illinois River at Henry. At 8:45 a.m. Tuesday, the stage was 22.7 feet. The river is expected to rise to a crest of 22.8 feet this evening. Here is a river flood statement. The flood warning continues for the Illinois River at Peoria until early Sunday morning. At 8:45 a.m. Tuesday, the stage was 18.6 feet. The river is expected to rise to a crest of 18.8 feet early tomorrow afternoon. It will then fall below flood stage Saturday evening. Here is a river flood statement. The flood warning continues for the Illinois River near Havana until further notice. At 8:45 a.m. Tuesday, the stage was 16.6 feet. The river is expected to rise to a crest of 17.1 feet Friday morning. At 1 p.m. in Peoria, skies were sunny. The temperature was 75 degrees, the dew point was 52, and the relative humidity was 44%. The wind was west at 17 miles an hour, gusting to 31. The pressure was 29.69 inches and falling. Around central and western Illinois, it was sunny, with a temperature of 73 at Bloomington and 74 at Macomb. It was mostly sunny, with a temperature of 72 at Moline, 75 at Lakin, 77 at Quincy, and 76 at Springfield. At Pontiac, it was partly sunny, with a temperature of 73. And once again at 1 p.m. in Peoria, under sunny skies, the temperature was 75. Looking elsewhere around the Midwest at 1 p.m., Chicago was partly sunny, and 74. Indianapolis was partly sunny, and 74. St. Louis was partly sunny, and 71. Kansas City was partly sunny, and 77. Des Moines was mostly sunny, and 71. Milwaukee was partly sunny, and 73. Here is a flood statement. What? Flash flooding caused by excessive rainfall is possible. Where? Portions of central and west central Illinois, including the following counties, in central Illinois, Marshall, McLean, Peoria, Stark, Tazewell, and Woodford. In west central Illinois, Fulton and Knox. When? From Wednesday morning through Wednesday evening. The following impacts are expected. Excessive runoff may result in flooding of rivers, creeks, streams, and other low-lying and flood-prone locations. Flooding may occur in poor drainage and urban areas,

additional details. 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You should monitor later forecasts and be prepared to take action should flash flood warnings be issued. Here is a weather bulletin for the following county, Mason, Illinois. Wind advisory in effect from 1 p.m. to 7 p.m. Wednesday. What? Southwest winds 20 to 30 miles per hour with gusts up to 45 miles per hour expected. Where? Portions of central, east central, southeast, and west central Illinois. When? From 1 p.m. to 7 p.m. Wednesday. The following impacts are expected. Gusty winds will blow around unsecured objects. Tree limbs could be blown down and a few power outages may result. Winds this strong can make driving difficult, especially for high-profile vehicles. Use extra caution. Secure outdoor objects. The following is a summary of watches, warnings, and advisories in effect. For the WXJ71 listening area, a flood watch has been issued from 7 a.m. Wednesday until 10 p.m. Wednesday for the following counties: Fulton, Knox, Marshall, McLean, Peoria, Stark, Tazewell, and Woodford. A wind advisory has been issued from 1 p.m. Wednesday until 7 p.m. Wednesday for the following county: Mason, Illinois. The time is currently 1:29 p.m. Central Daylight Time. 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Now for the official National Weather Service forecast for Peoria and surrounding areas of central Illinois. Rest of today, sunny. Highs in the mid-70s. West winds 15 to 20 miles an hour with gusts up to 30 miles an hour. Tonight, partly cloudy. Lows in the mid-50s. West winds 10 to 15 miles an hour with gusts up to 25 miles an hour, becoming south around 5 miles an hour after midnight. Wednesday, showers with a chance of thunderstorms in the morning, then showers with thunderstorms likely in the afternoon. Locally heavy rainfall possible in the morning. Breezy and more humid with highs around 80. South winds 15 to 25 miles an hour with gusts up to 35 miles an hour. Chance of rain near 100%. Wednesday night, partly cloudy with showers and thunderstorms likely until midnight, then mostly clear after midnight. Lows in the lower 60s. West winds 15 to 20 miles an hour with gusts up to 35 miles an hour. Chance of rain 70%. Thursday, mostly sunny. Highs in the mid-70s. Northwest winds 10 to 15 miles an hour with gusts up to 30 miles an hour. Thursday night through Friday night, mostly clear. Lows in the mid-50s. Highs in the upper 70s. Saturday, mostly sunny. Highs in the lower 80s. Saturday night, partly cloudy until midnight, then becoming mostly cloudy. A chance of showers after midnight. Lows in the lower 60s. Chance of rain 40%. Sunday and Sunday night, showers likely with a chance of thunderstorms. Highs in the lower 80s. Lows in the lower 60s. Chance of rain 70%. Monday, partly sunny. Highs in the lower 80s. Again, the forecast for Peoria and surrounding areas of central Illinois for the rest of today, sunny. Highs in the mid-70s. West winds 15 to 20 miles an hour with gusts up to 30 miles an hour. At 1 p.m. in Peoria, skies were sunny. The temperature was 75 degrees, the dew point was 52, and the relative humidity was 44%. The wind was west at 17 miles an hour, gusting to 31. The pressure was 29.69 inches and falling. Around central and western Illinois, it was sunny, with a temperature of 73 at Bloomington and 74 at Macomb. It was mostly sunny, with a temperature of 72 at Moline, 75 at Lakin, 77 at Quincy, and 76 at Springfield. At Pontiac, it was partly sunny, with a temperature of 73. And once again at 1 p.m. in Peoria, under sunny skies, the temperature was 75. Looking elsewhere around the Midwest at 1 p.m., Chicago was partly sunny, and 74. Indianapolis was partly sunny, and 74. St. Louis was partly

partly sunny and 71. Kansas City was partly sunny and 77. Des Moines was mostly sunny and 71. Milwaukee was partly sunny and 73. Here is a flood statement. What flash flooding caused by excessive rainfall is possible? Where portions of central and west central Illinois, including the following counties, what flash flooding caused by excessive rainfall is possible? Where portions of central and west central Illinois, including the following counties in central Illinois, Marshall, McLean, Peoria, Stark, Tazewell, and Woodford. In west central Illinois, Fulton and Knox. When, from Wednesday morning through Wednesday evening. The following impacts are expected. Excessive runoff may result in flooding of rivers, creeks, streams, and other low-lying and flood-prone locations. Flooding may occur in poor drainage and urban areas. Additional details, high rainfall rates could result in 2 to 3 inches of rain in 1 to 2 hours, bringing the potential for flash flooding. http://for safety information, visit www.weather.gov/safety/flood. You should monitor later forecasts and be prepared to take action should flash flood warnings be issued. Here is a weather bulletin for the following county, Mason, Illinois. Wind advisory in effect from 1 p.m. to 7 p.m. Wednesday. What? Southwest winds 20 to 30 miles per hour with gusts up to 45 miles per hour expected. Where? Portions of central, east central, southeast, and west central Illinois. When? From 1 p.m. to 7 p.m. Wednesday. The following impacts are expected. Gusty winds will blow around unsecured objects. Tree limbs could be blown down and a few power outages may result. Winds this strong can make driving difficult, especially for high-profile vehicles. Use extra caution. Secure outdoor objects. The following is a summary of watches, warnings, and advisories in effect. For the WXJ71 listening area, a flood watch has been issued from 7 a.m. Wednesday until 10 p.m. Wednesday for the following counties, Fulton, Knox, Marshall, McLean, Peoria, Stark, Tazewell, and Woodford. A wind advisory has been issued from 1 p.m. Wednesday until 7 p.m. Wednesday for the following county, Mason, Illinois. Here is a river flood statement. The flood warning is canceled for the Illinois River at Henry. At 8:45 a.m. Tuesday, the stage was 22.7 feet. The river is expected to rise to a crest of 22.8 feet this evening. Here is a river flood statement. The flood warning continues for the Illinois River at Peoria until early Sunday morning. At 8:45 a.m. Tuesday, the stage was 18.6 feet. The river is expected to rise to a crest of 18.8 feet early tomorrow afternoon. It will then fall below flood stage Saturday evening. Here is a river flood statement. The flood warning continues for the Illinois River near Havana until further notice. At 8:45 a.m. Tuesday, the stage was 16.6 feet. The river is expected to rise to a crest of 17.1 feet Friday morning. The time is currently 1:36 p.m. Central Daylight Time. 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Now for the official National Weather Service forecast for Peoria and surrounding areas of central Illinois. Rest of today, sunny. Highs in the mid-70s. West winds 15 to 20 miles an hour with gusts up to 30 miles an hour. Tonight, partly cloudy. Lows in the mid-50s. West winds 10 to 15 miles an hour with gusts up to 25 miles an hour, becoming south around 5 miles an hour after midnight. Wednesday, showers with a chance of thunderstorms in the morning, then showers with thunderstorms likely in the afternoon. Locally heavy rainfall possible in the morning. Breezy and more humid with highs around 80. South winds 15 to 25 miles an hour with gusts up to 35 miles an hour. Chance of rain near 100%. Wednesday night, partly cloudy with showers and thunderstorms likely until midnight, then mostly clear after midnight. Lows in the lower 60s. West winds 15 to 20 miles an hour with gusts up to 35 miles an hour. Chance of rain 70%. Thursday, mostly sunny. Highs in the mid-70s. Northwest winds 10 to 15 miles.

an hour with gusts up to 30 miles an hour. Thursday night through Friday night, mostly clear. Lows in the mid-50s. Highs in the upper 70s. Saturday, mostly sunny. Highs in the lower 80s. Saturday night, partly cloudy until midnight, then becoming mostly cloudy. A chance of showers after midnight. Lows in the lower 60s. Chance of rain 40%. Sunday and Sunday night, showers likely with a chance of thunderstorms. Highs in the lower 80s. Lows in the lower 60s. Chance of rain 70%. Monday, partly sunny. Highs in the lower 80s. Again, the forecast for Peoria and surrounding areas of central Illinois for the rest of today, sunny. Highs in the mid-70s. West winds 15 to 20 miles an hour with gusts up to 30 miles an hour. At 1 p.m. in Peoria, skies were sunny. The temperature was 75 degrees, the dew point was 52, and the relative humidity was 44%. The wind was west at 17 miles an hour, gusting to 31. The pressure was 29.69 inches and falling. Around central and western Illinois, it was sunny, with a temperature of 73 at Bloomington and 74 at Macomb. It was mostly sunny, with a temperature of 72 at Moline, 75 at Lakin, 77 at Quincy, and 76 at Springfield. At Pontiac, it was partly sunny, with a temperature of 73. And once again at 1 p.m. in Peoria, under sunny skies, the temperature was 75. Looking elsewhere around the Midwest at 1 p.m., Chicago was partly sunny, and 74. Indianapolis was partly sunny, and 74. St. Louis was partly sunny, and 71. Kansas City was partly sunny, and 77. Des Moines was mostly sunny, and 71. Milwaukee was partly sunny, and 73. Here is a flood statement. What? Flash flooding caused by excessive rainfall is possible. Where? Portions of central and west central Illinois, including the following counties, in central Illinois, Marshall, McLean, Peoria, Stark, Tazewell, and Woodford. In west central Illinois, Fulton and Knox. When? From Wednesday morning through Wednesday evening. The following impacts are expected. Excessive runoff may result in flooding of rivers, creeks, streams, and other low-lying and flood-prone locations. Flooding may occur in poor drainage and urban areas. Additional details, high rainfall rates could result in 2 to 3 inches of rain in 1 to 2 hours, bringing the potential for flash flooding. http://forsafetyinformation, visit www.weather.gov/safety/flood. You should monitor later forecasts and be prepared to take action should flash flood warnings be issued. Here is a weather bulletin for the following county, Mason, Illinois. Wind advisory in effect from 1 p.m. to 7 p.m. Wednesday. What? Southwest winds 20 to 30 miles per hour with gusts up to 45 miles per hour expected. Where? Portions of central, east central, southeast, and west central Illinois. When? From 1 p.m. to 7 p.m. Wednesday. The following impacts are expected. Gusty winds will blow around unsecured objects. Tree limbs could be blown down and a few power outages may result. Winds this strong can make driving difficult, especially for high-profile vehicles. Use extra caution. Secure outdoor objects. The following is a summary of watches, warnings, and advisories in effect. For the WXJ71 listening area, a flood watch has been issued from 7 a.m. Wednesday until 10 p.m. Wednesday for the following counties, Fulton, Knox, Marshall, McLean, Peoria, Stark, Tazewell, and Woodford. A wind advisory has been issued from 1 p.m. Wednesday until 7 p.m. Wednesday for the following county, Mason, Illinois. The time is currently 1:42 p.m. Central Daylight Time. 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Now for the official National Weather Service forecast for Peoria and surrounding areas of central Illinois. Rest of today, sunny. Highs in the mid-70s. West winds 15 to 20 miles an hour with gusts up to 30 miles an hour. Tonight, partly cloudy. Lows in the mid-50s. West winds 10 to 15 miles an hour with gusts up to 20.

35 miles an hour, becoming south around 5 miles an hour after midnight. Wednesday, showers with a chance of thunderstorms in the morning, then showers with thunderstorms likely in the afternoon. Locally heavy rainfall possible in the morning. Breezy and more humid with highs around 80. South winds 15 to 25 miles an hour with gusts up to 35 miles an hour. Chance of rain near 100%. Wednesday night, partly cloudy with showers and thunderstorms likely until midnight, then mostly clear after midnight. Lows in the lower 60s. West winds 15 to 20 miles an hour with gusts up to 35 miles an hour. Chance of rain 70%. Thursday, mostly sunny. Highs in the mid-70s. Northwest winds 10 to 15 miles an hour with gusts up to 30 miles an hour. Thursday night through Friday night, mostly clear. Lows in the mid-50s. Highs in the upper 70s. Saturday, mostly sunny. Highs in the lower 80s. Saturday night, partly cloudy until midnight, then becoming mostly cloudy. A chance of showers after midnight. Lows in the lower 60s. Chance of rain 40%. Sunday and Sunday night, showers likely with a chance of thunderstorms. Highs in the lower 80s. Lows in the lower 60s. Chance of rain 70%. Monday, partly sunny. Highs in the lower 80s. Again, the forecast for Peoria and surrounding areas of central Illinois for the rest of today, sunny. Highs in the mid-70s. West winds 15 to 20 miles an hour with gusts up to 30 miles an hour. At 1 p.m. in Peoria, skies were sunny. The temperature was 75 degrees, the dew point was 52, and the relative humidity was 44%. The wind was west at 17 miles an hour, gusting to 31. The pressure was 29.69 inches and falling. Around central and western Illinois, it was sunny, with a temperature of 73 at Bloomington and 74 at Macomb. It was mostly sunny, with a temperature of 72 at Moline, 75 at Lakin, 77 at Quincy, and 76 at Springfield. At Pontiac, it was partly sunny, with a temperature of 73. And once again at 1 p.m. in Peoria, under sunny skies, the temperature was 75. Here is a river flood statement. The flood warning is canceled for the Illinois River at Henry. At 8:45 a.m. Tuesday, the stage was 22.7 feet. The river is expected to rise to a crest of 22.8 feet this evening. Here is a river flood statement. The flood warning continues for the Illinois River at Peoria until early Sunday morning. At 8:45 a.m. Tuesday, the stage was 18.6 feet. The river is expected to rise to a crest of 18.8 feet early tomorrow afternoon. It will then fall below flood stage Saturday evening. Here is a river flood statement. The flood warning continues for the Illinois River near Havana until further notice. At 8:45 a.m. Tuesday, the stage was 16.6 feet. The river is expected to rise to a crest of 17.1 feet Friday morning. Looking elsewhere around the Midwest at 1 p.m., Chicago was partly sunny and 74. Indianapolis was partly sunny and 74. St. Louis was partly sunny and 71. Kansas City was partly sunny and 77. Des Moines was mostly sunny and 71. Milwaukee was partly sunny and 73. Here is a flood statement. What flash flooding caused by excessive rainfall is possible? Where portions of central and west central Illinois, including the following counties in central Illinois, Marshall, McLean, Peoria, Stark, Tazewell, and Woodford. In west central Illinois, Fulton and Knox. When, from Wednesday morning through Wednesday evening. The following impacts are expected. Excessive runoff may result in flooding of rivers, creeks, streams, and other low-lying and flood-prone locations. Flooding may occur in poor drainage and urban areas. Additional details, high rainfall rates could result in 2 to 3 inches of rain in 1 to 2 hours, bringing the potential for flash flooding. 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You should monitor later forecasts and be prepared to take action should flash flood warnings be issued. Here is a weather bulletin for the following county.

Mason, Illinois. Wind advisory in effect from 1 p.m. to 7 p.m. Wednesday. What? Southwest winds 20 to 30 miles per hour with gusts up to 45 miles per hour expected. Where? Portions of central, east central, southeast, and west central Illinois. When? From 1 p.m. to 7 p.m. Wednesday. The following impacts are expected. Gusty winds will blow around unsecured objects. Tree limbs could be blown down and a few power outages may result. Winds this strong can make driving difficult, especially for high-profile vehicles. Use extra caution. Secure outdoor objects. The following is a summary of watches, warnings, and advisories in effect. For the WXJ71 listening area, a flood watch has been issued from 7 a.m. Wednesday until 10 p.m. Wednesday for the following counties: Fulton, Knox, Marshall, McLean, Peoria, Stark, Tazewell, and Woodford. A wind advisory has been issued from 1 p.m. Wednesday until 7 p.m. Wednesday for the following county: Mason, Illinois. The time is currently 1:48 p.m. Central Daylight Time. 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Now for the official National Weather Service forecast for Peoria and surrounding areas of Central Illinois. Rest of today, sunny. Highs in the mid-70s. West winds 15 to 20 miles an hour with gusts up to 30 miles an hour. Tonight, partly cloudy. Lows in the mid-50s. West winds 10 to 15 miles an hour with gusts up to 25 miles an hour, becoming south around 5 miles an hour after midnight. Wednesday, showers with a chance of thunderstorms in the morning, then showers with thunderstorms likely in the afternoon. Locally heavy rainfall possible in the morning. Breezy and more humid with highs around 80. South winds 15 to 25 miles an hour with gusts up to 35 miles an hour. Chance of rain near 100%. Wednesday night, partly cloudy with showers and thunderstorms likely until midnight, then mostly clear after midnight. Lows in the lower 60s. West winds 15 to 20 miles an hour with gusts up to 35 miles an hour. Chance of rain 70%. Thursday, mostly sunny. Highs in the mid-70s. Northwest winds 10 to 15 miles an hour with gusts up to 30 miles an hour. Thursday night through Friday night, mostly clear. Lows in the mid-50s. Highs in the upper 70s. Saturday, mostly sunny. Highs in the lower 80s. Saturday night, partly cloudy until midnight, then becoming mostly cloudy. A chance of showers after midnight. Lows in the lower 60s. Chance of rain 40%. Sunday and Sunday night, showers likely with a chance of thunderstorms. Highs in the lower 80s. Lows in the lower 60s. Chance of rain 70%. Monday, partly sunny. Highs in the lower 80s. Again, the forecast for Peoria and surrounding areas of Central Illinois for the rest of today, sunny. Highs in the mid-70s. West winds 15 to 20 miles an hour with gusts up to 30 miles an hour. At 1 p.m. in Peoria, skies were sunny. The temperature was 75 degrees, the dew point was 52, and the relative humidity was 44%. The wind was west at 17 miles an hour, gusting to 31. The pressure was 29.69 inches and falling. Around central and western Illinois, it was sunny, with a temperature of 73 at Bloomington and 74 at Macomb. It was mostly sunny, with a temperature of 72 at Moline, 75 at Lakin, 77 at Quincy, and 76 at Springfield. At Pontiac, it was partly sunny, with a temperature of 73. And once again at 1 p.m. in Peoria, under sunny skies, the temperature was 75. Looking elsewhere around the Midwest at 1 p.m., Chicago was partly sunny, and 74. Indianapolis was partly sunny, and 74. St. Louis was partly sunny, and 71. Kansas City was partly sunny, and 77. Des Moines was mostly sunny, and 71. Milwaukee was partly sunny, and 73. Here is a flood statement. What? Flash flooding caused by excessive rainfall is possible. Where? Portions of central and west central Illinois, including the following counties: in central Illinois, Marshall, McLean,

Peoria, Stark, Tazewell, and Woodford. In West Central Illinois, Fulton and Knox. When, from Wednesday morning through Wednesday evening. The following impacts are expected. Excessive runoff may result in flooding of rivers, creeks, streams, and other low-lying and flood-prone locations. Flooding may occur in poor drainage and urban areas. Additional details, high rainfall rates could result in 2 to 3 inches of rain in 1 to 2 hours, bringing the potential for flash flooding. http://, for safety information, visit www.weather.gov/safety/flood. You should monitor later forecasts and be prepared to take action should flash flood warnings be issued. Here is a weather bulletin for the following county, Mason, Illinois. Wind advisory in effect from 1 p.m. to 7 p.m. Wednesday. What? Southwest winds 20 to 30 miles per hour with gusts up to 45 miles per hour expected. Where? Portions of central, east central, southeast, and west central Illinois. When? From 1 p.m. to 7 p.m. Wednesday. The following impacts are expected. Gusty winds will blow around unsecured objects. Tree limbs could be blown down and a few power outages may result. Winds this strong can make driving difficult, especially for high-profile vehicles. Use extra caution. Secure outdoor objects. The following is a summary of watches, warnings, and advisories in effect. For the WXJ71 listening area, a flood watch has been issued from 7 a.m. Wednesday until 10 p.m. Wednesday for the following counties: Fulton, Knox, Marshall, McLean, Peoria, Stark, Tazewell, and Woodford. A wind advisory has been issued from 1 p.m. Wednesday until 7 p.m. Wednesday for the following county, Mason, Illinois. The time is currently 1:54 p.m. Central Daylight Time. 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Now for the official National Weather Service forecast for Peoria and surrounding areas of Central Illinois. Rest of today, sunny. Highs in the mid-70s. West winds 15 to 20 miles an hour with gusts up to 30 miles an hour. Tonight, partly cloudy. Lows in the mid-50s. West winds 10 to 15 miles an hour with gusts up to 25 miles an hour, becoming south around 5 miles an hour after midnight. Wednesday, showers with a chance of thunderstorms in the morning, then showers with thunderstorms likely in the afternoon. Locally heavy rainfall possible in the morning. Breezy and more humid with highs around 80. South winds 15 to 25 miles an hour with gusts up to 35 miles an hour. Chance of rain near 100%. Wednesday night, partly cloudy with showers and thunderstorms likely until midnight, then mostly clear after midnight. Lows in the lower 60s. West winds 15 to 20 miles an hour with gusts up to 35 miles an hour. Chance of rain 70%. Thursday, mostly sunny. Highs in the mid-70s. Northwest winds 10 to 15 miles an hour with gusts up to 30 miles an hour. Thursday night through Friday night, mostly clear. Lows in the mid-50s. Highs in the upper 70s. Saturday, mostly sunny. Highs in the lower 80s. Saturday night, partly cloudy until midnight, then becoming mostly cloudy. A chance of showers after midnight. Lows in the lower 60s. Chance of rain 40%. Sunday and Sunday night, showers likely with a chance of thunderstorms. Highs in the lower 80s. Lows in the lower 60s. Chance of rain 70%. Monday, partly sunny. Highs in the lower 80s. Again, the forecast for Peoria and surrounding areas of Central Illinois for the rest of today, sunny. Highs in the mid-70s. West winds 15 to 20 miles an hour with gusts up to 30 miles an hour. Here is a river flood statement. The flood warning is canceled for the Illinois River at Henry. At 8:45 a.m. Tuesday, the stage was 22.7 feet. The river is expected to rise to a crest of 22.8 feet this evening. Here is a river flood statement. The flood warning continues for the Illinois River at Peoria until early Sunday morning. At 8:45 a.m. Tuesday, the stage was 18.6 feet. The river is expected to rise to a crest of 18.8 feet early tomorrow afternoon.
It will then fall below flood stage Saturday evening. Here is a river flood statement. The flood warning continues for the Illinois River near Havana until further notice. At 8:45 a.m. Tuesday, the stage was 16.6 feet. The river is expected to rise to a crest of 17.1 feet Friday morning. At 1 p.m. in Peoria, skies were sunny. The temperature was 75 degrees, the dew point was 52, and the relative humidity was 44%. The wind was west at 17 miles an hour, gusting to 31. The pressure was 29.69 inches and falling. Around central and western Illinois, it was sunny, with a temperature of 73 at Bloomington and 74 at Macomb. It was mostly sunny, with a temperature of 72 at Moline, 75 at Lakin, 77 at Quincy, and 76 at Springfield. At Pontiac, it was partly sunny, with a temperature of 73. And once again at 1 p.m. in Peoria, under sunny skies, the temperature was 75. Looking elsewhere around the Midwest at 1 p.m., Chicago was partly sunny, and 74. Indianapolis was partly sunny, and 74. St. Louis was partly sunny, and 71. Kansas City was partly sunny, and 77. Des Moines was mostly sunny, and 71. Milwaukee was partly sunny, and 73. Here is a flood statement. What? Flash flooding caused by excessive rainfall is possible. Where? Portions of central and west central Illinois, including the following counties, in central Illinois, Marshall, McLean, Peoria, Stark, Tazewell, and Woodford. In west central Illinois, Fulton and Knox. When? From Wednesday morning through Wednesday evening. The following impacts are expected. Excessive runoff may result in flooding of rivers, creeks, streams, and other low-lying and flood-prone locations. Flooding may occur in poor drainage and urban areas. Additional details, high rainfall rates could result in 2 to 3 inches of rain in 1 to 2 hours, bringing the potential for flash flooding. http://forsafetyinformation, visit www.weather.gov/safety/flood. You should monitor later forecasts and be prepared to take action should flash flood warnings be issued. Here is a weather bulletin for the following county, Mason, Illinois. Wind advisory in effect from 1 p.m. to 7 p.m. Wednesday. What? Southwest winds 20 to 30 miles per hour with gusts up to 45 miles per hour expected. Where? Portions of central, east central, southeast, and west central Illinois. When? From 1 p.m. to 7 p.m. Wednesday. The following impacts are expected. Gusty winds will blow around unsecured objects. Tree limbs could be blown down and a few power outages may result. Winds this strong can make driving difficult, especially for high-profile vehicles. Use extra caution. Secure outdoor objects. The following is a summary of watches, warnings, and advisories in effect. For the WXJ71 listening area, a flood watch has been issued from 7 a.m. Wednesday until 10 p.m. Wednesday for the following counties, Fulton, Knox, Marshall, McLean, Peoria, Stark, Tazewell, and Woodford. A wind advisory has been issued from 1 p.m. Wednesday until 7 p.m. Wednesday for the following county, Mason, Illinois. The time is currently 2:01 p.m. Central Daylight Time. 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Now for the official National Weather Service forecast for Peoria and surrounding areas of central Illinois. Rest of today, sunny. Highs in the mid-70s. West winds 15 to 20 miles an hour with gusts up to 30 miles an hour. Tonight, partly cloudy. Lows in the mid-50s. West winds 10 to 15 miles an hour with gusts up to 25 miles an hour, becoming south around 5 miles an hour after midnight. Wednesday, showers with a chance of thunderstorms in the morning, then showers with thunderstorms likely in the afternoon. Locally heavy rainfall possible in the morning. Breezy and more humid with highs around 80. South winds 15 to 25 miles an hour with gusts up to 35 miles an hour. Chance of rain near 100%. Wednesday night, partly cloudy with showers and thunderstorms likely until midnight, then mostly clear after midnight. Lows in the lower 60s.
West Wind.

15 to 20 miles an hour with gusts up to 35 miles an hour. Chance of rain 70%. Thursday, mostly sunny. Highs in the mid-70s. Northwest winds 10 to 15 miles an hour with gusts up to 30 miles an hour. Thursday night through Friday night, mostly clear. Lows in the mid-50s. Highs in the upper 70s. Saturday, mostly sunny. Highs in the lower 80s. Saturday night, partly cloudy until midnight, then becoming mostly cloudy. A chance of showers after midnight. Lows in the lower 60s. Chance of rain 40%. Sunday and Sunday night, showers likely with a chance of thunderstorms. Highs in the lower 80s. Lows in the lower 60s. Chance of rain 70%. Monday, partly sunny. Highs in the lower 80s. Again, the forecast for Peoria and surrounding areas of central Illinois for the rest of today, sunny. Highs in the mid-70s. West winds 15 to 20 miles an hour with gusts up to 30 miles an hour. At 2 p.m. in Peoria, skies were sunny. The temperature was 76 degrees, the dew point was 45, and the relative humidity was 33%. The wind was west at 23 miles an hour, gusting to 36. The pressure was 29.68 inches and falling. Around central and western Illinois, it was sunny, with a temperature of 73 at Galesburg, 74 at Lakin, and 74 at Macomb. It was mostly sunny, with a temperature of 76 at Bloomington, 71 at Moline, 77 at Quincy, and 78 at Springfield. At Pontiac, it was partly sunny, with a temperature of 74. And once again at 2 p.m. in Peoria, under sunny skies, the temperature was 76. Here is a flood statement. What flash flooding caused by excessive rainfall is possible? Where portions of central and west central Illinois, including the following counties in central Illinois, Marshall, McLean, Peoria, Stark, Tazewell, and Woodford. In west central Illinois, Fulton and Knox. When, from Wednesday morning through Wednesday evening. The following impacts are expected. Excessive runoff may result in flooding of rivers, creeks, streams, and other low-lying and flood-prone locations. Flooding may occur in poor drainage and urban areas. Additional details, high rainfall rates could result in 2 to 3 inches of rain in 1 to 2 hours, bringing the potential for flash flooding. http://, for safety information, visit www.weather.gov/safety/flood. You should monitor later forecasts and be prepared to take action should flash flood warnings be issued. Here is a river flood statement. The flood warning is canceled for the Illinois River at Henry. At 8:45 a.m. Tuesday, the stage was 22.7 feet. The river is expected to rise to a crest of 22.8 feet this evening. Here is a river flood statement. The flood warning continues for the Illinois River at Peoria until early Sunday morning. At 8:45 a.m. Tuesday, the stage was 18.6 feet. The river is expected to rise to a crest of 18.8 feet early tomorrow afternoon. It will then fall below flood stage Saturday evening. Here is a river flood statement. The flood warning continues for the Illinois River near Havana until further notice. At 8:45 a.m. Tuesday, the stage was 16.6 feet. The river is expected to rise to a crest of 17.1 feet Friday morning. Here is a weather bulletin for the following county, Mason, Illinois. Wind advisory in effect from 1 p.m. to 7 p.m. Wednesday. What? Southwest winds 20 to 30 miles per hour with gusts up to 45 miles per hour expected. Where? Portions of central, east central, southeast, and west central Illinois. When? From 1 p.m. to 7 p.m. Wednesday. The following impacts are expected. Gusty winds will blow around unsecured objects. Tree limbs could be blown down and a few power outages may result. Winds this strong can make driving difficult, especially for high-profile vehicles. Use extra caution. Secure outdoor objects. The following is a summary of watches, warnings, and advisories in effect. For the WXJ71 listening area, a flood watch has been issued from 7 a.m. Wednesday until 10 p.m. Wednesday for the following counties: Fulton, Knox, Marshall, McLean, Peoria,

then showers with thunderstorms likely in the afternoon. Locally heavy rainfall possible in the morning. Breezy and more humid with highs around 80. South winds 15 to 25 miles an hour with gusts up to 35 miles an hour. Chance of rain near 100%. Wednesday night, partly cloudy with showers and thunderstorms likely until midnight, then mostly clear after midnight. Lows in the lower 60s. West winds 15 to 20 miles an hour with gusts up to 35 miles an hour. Chance of rain 70%. Thursday, mostly sunny. Highs in the mid-70s. Northwest winds 10 to 15 miles an hour with gusts up to 30 miles an hour. Thursday night through Friday night, mostly clear. Lows in the mid-50s. Highs in the upper 70s. Saturday, mostly sunny. Highs in the lower 80s. Saturday night, partly cloudy until midnight, then becoming mostly cloudy. A chance of showers after midnight. Lows in the lower 60s. Chance of rain 40%. Sunday and Sunday night, showers likely with a chance of thunderstorms. Highs in the lower 80s. Lows in the lower 60s. Chance of rain 70%. Monday, partly sunny. Highs in the lower 80s. Again, the forecast for Peoria and surrounding areas of central Illinois for the rest of today, sunny. Highs in the mid-70s. West winds 15 to 20 miles an hour with gusts up to 30 miles an hour. At 2 p.m. in Peoria, skies were sunny. The temperature was 76 degrees, the dew point was 45, and the relative humidity was 33%. The wind was west at 23 miles an hour, gusting to 36. The pressure was 29.68 inches and falling. Around central and western Illinois, it was sunny, with a temperature of 73 at Galesburg, 74 at Lakin, and 74 at Macomb. It was mostly sunny, with a temperature of 76 at Bloomington, 71 at Moline, 77 at Quincy, and 78 at Springfield. At Pontiac, it was partly sunny, with a temperature of 74. And once again at 2 p.m. in Peoria, under sunny skies, the temperature was 76. Looking elsewhere around the Midwest at 2 p.m., Chicago was partly sunny, and 76. Indianapolis was partly sunny, and 70. St. Louis was partly sunny, and 75. Kansas City was partly sunny, and 77. Des Moines was mostly sunny, and 73. Milwaukee reported a thunderstorm, and 73. Here is a flood statement. What? Flash flooding caused by excessive rainfall is possible. Where? Portions of central and west central Illinois, including the following counties, in central Illinois, Marshall, McLean, Peoria, Stark, Tazewell, and Woodford. In west central Illinois, Fulton and Knox. When? From Wednesday morning through Wednesday evening. The following impacts are expected. Excessive runoff may result in flooding of rivers, creeks, streams, and other low-lying and flood-prone locations. Flooding may occur in poor drainage and urban areas. Additional details, high rainfall rates could result in 2 to 3 inches of rain in 1 to 2 hours, bringing the potential for flash flooding. http://, for safety information, visit www.weather.gov/safety/flood. You should monitor later forecasts and be prepared to take action should flash flood warnings be issued. Here is a weather bulletin for the following county, Mason, Illinois. Wind advisory in effect from 1 p.m. to 7 p.m. Wednesday. What? Southwest winds 20 to 30 miles per hour with gusts up to 45 miles per hour expected. Where? Portions of central, east central, southeast, and west central Illinois. When? From 1 p.m. to 7 p.m. Wednesday. The following impacts are expected. Gusty winds will blow around unsecured objects. Tree limbs could be blown down and a few power outages may result. Winds this strong can make driving difficult, especially for high-profile vehicles. Use extra caution. Secure outdoor objects. 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

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The following is a summary of watches, warnings, and advisories in effect for the WXJ71 listening area. A flood watch has been issued from 7 a.m. Wednesday until 10 p.m. Wednesday for the following counties: Fulton, Knox, Marshall, McLean, Peoria, Stark, Tazewell, and Woodford. A wind advisory has been issued from 1 p.m. Wednesday until 7 p.m. Wednesday for the following county: Mason, Illinois. The time is currently 2:14 p.m. Central Daylight Time. 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Now for the official National Weather Service forecast for Peoria and surrounding areas of central Illinois. Rest of today, sunny. Highs in the mid-70s. West winds 15 to 20 miles an hour with gusts up to 30 miles an hour. Tonight, partly cloudy. Lows in the mid-50s. West winds 10 to 15 miles an hour with gusts up to 25 miles an hour, becoming south around 5 miles an hour after midnight. Wednesday, showers with a chance of thunderstorms in the morning, then showers with thunderstorms likely in the afternoon. Locally heavy rainfall possible in the morning. Breezy and more humid with highs around 80. South winds 15 to 25 miles an hour with gusts up to 35 miles an hour. Chance of rain near 100%. Wednesday night, partly cloudy with showers and thunderstorms likely until midnight, then mostly clear after midnight. Lows in the lower 60s. West winds 15 to 20 miles an hour with gusts up to 35 miles an hour. Chance of rain 70%. Thursday, mostly sunny. Highs in the mid-70s. Northwest winds 10 to 15 miles an hour with gusts up to 30 miles an hour. Thursday night through Friday night, mostly clear. Lows in the mid-50s. Highs in the upper 70s. Saturday, mostly sunny. Highs in the lower 80s. Saturday night, partly cloudy until midnight, then becoming mostly cloudy. A chance of showers after midnight. Lows in the lower 60s. Chance of rain 40%. Sunday and Sunday night, showers likely with a chance of thunderstorms. Highs in the lower 80s. Lows in the lower 60s. Chance of rain 70%. Monday, partly sunny. Highs in the lower 80s. Again, the forecast for Peoria and surrounding areas of central Illinois for the rest of today, sunny. Highs in the mid-70s. West winds 15 to 20 miles an hour with gusts up to 30 miles an hour. Here is a river flood statement. The flood warning is canceled for the Illinois River at Henry. At 8:45 a.m. Tuesday, the stage was 22.7 feet. The river is expected to rise to a crest of 22.8 feet this evening. Here is a river flood statement. The flood warning continues for the Illinois River at Peoria until early Sunday morning. At 8:45 a.m. Tuesday, the stage was 18.6 feet. The river is expected to rise to a crest of 18.8 feet early tomorrow afternoon. It will then fall below flood stage Saturday evening. Here is a river flood statement. The flood warning continues for the Illinois River near Havana until further notice. At 8:45 a.m. Tuesday, the stage was 16.6 feet. The river is expected to rise to a crest of 17.1 feet Friday morning. At 2 p.m. in Peoria, skies were sunny. The temperature was 76 degrees, the dew point was 45, and the relative humidity was 33%. The wind was west at 23 miles an hour, gusting to 36. The pressure was 29.68 inches and falling. Around central and western Illinois, it was sunny, with a temperature of 73 at Galesburg, 74 at Lakin, and 74 at Macomb. It was mostly sunny, with a temperature of 76 at Bloomington, 71 at Moline, 77 at Quincy, and 78 at Springfield. At Pontiac, it was partly sunny, with a temperature of 74. And once again at 2 p.m. in Peoria, under sunny skies, the temperature was 76. Looking elsewhere around the Midwest at 2 p.m., Chicago was partly sunny, and 76.
Indianapolis was partly sunny and 70. St. Louis was partly sunny and 75. Kansas City was partly sunny and 77. Des Moines was mostly sunny and 73. Milwaukee reported a thunderstorm and 73. Here is a flood statement. What? Flash flooding caused by excessive rainfall is possible. Where? Portions of central and west central Illinois, including the following counties in central Illinois: Marshall, McLean, Peoria, Stark, Tazewell, and Woodford. In west central Illinois, Fulton and Knox. When? From Wednesday morning through Wednesday evening. The following impacts are expected. Excessive runoff may result in flooding of rivers, creeks, streams, and other low-lying and flood-prone locations. Flooding may occur in poor drainage and urban areas. Additional details: high rainfall rates could result in 2 to 3 inches of rain in 1 to 2 hours, bringing the potential for flash flooding. http://for safety information, visit www.weather.gov/safety/flood. You should monitor later forecasts and be prepared to take action should flash flood warnings be issued. Here is a weather bulletin for the following county: Mason, Illinois. Wind advisory in effect from 1 p.m. to 7 p.m. Wednesday. What? Southwest winds 20 to 30 miles per hour with gusts up to 45 miles per hour expected. Where? Portions of central, east central, southeast, and west central Illinois. When? From 1 p.m. to 7 p.m. Wednesday. The following impacts are expected. Gusty winds will blow around unsecured objects. Tree limbs could be blown down and a few power outages may result. Winds this strong can make driving difficult, especially for high-profile vehicles. Use extra caution. Secure outdoor objects. The following is a summary of watches, warnings, and advisories in effect. For the WXJ71 listening area, a flood watch has been issued from 7 a.m. Wednesday until 10 p.m. Wednesday for the following counties: Fulton, Knox, Marshall, McLean, Peoria, Stark, Tazewell, and Woodford. A wind advisory has been issued from 1 p.m. Wednesday until 7 p.m. Wednesday for the following county: Mason, Illinois. The time is currently 2:21 p.m. Central Daylight Time. 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Now for the official National Weather Service forecast for Peoria and surrounding areas of central Illinois. Rest of today, sunny. Highs in the mid-70s. West winds 15 to 20 miles an hour with gusts up to 30 miles an hour. Tonight, partly cloudy. Lows in the mid-50s. West winds 10 to 15 miles an hour with gusts up to 25 miles an hour, becoming south around 5 miles an hour after midnight. Wednesday, showers with a chance of thunderstorms in the morning, then showers with thunderstorms likely in the afternoon. Locally heavy rainfall possible in the morning. Breezy and more humid with highs around 80. South winds 15 to 25 miles an hour with gusts up to 35 miles an hour. Chance of rain near 100%. Wednesday night, partly cloudy with showers and thunderstorms likely until midnight, then mostly clear after midnight. Lows in the lower 60s. West winds 15 to 20 miles an hour with gusts up to 35 miles an hour. Chance of rain 70%. Thursday, mostly sunny. Highs in the mid-70s. Northwest winds 10 to 15 miles an hour with gusts up to 30 miles an hour. Thursday night through Friday night, mostly clear. Lows in the mid-50s. Highs in the upper 70s. Saturday, mostly sunny. Highs in the lower 80s. Saturday night, partly cloudy until midnight, then becoming mostly cloudy. A chance of showers after midnight. Lows in the lower 60s. Chance of rain 40%. Sunday and Sunday night, showers likely with a chance of thunderstorms. Highs in the lower 80s. Lows in the lower 60s. Chance of rain 70%. Monday, partly sunny. Highs in the lower 80s. Again, the forecast for Peoria and surrounding areas of central Illinois for the rest of today: sunny. Highs in the mid-70s. West winds 15 to 20 miles an hour with gusts up to 30 miles an hour. At 2 p.m. in Peoria, skies

were sunny. The temperature was 76 degrees, the dew point was 45, and the relative humidity was 33%. The wind was west at 23 miles an hour, gusting to 36. The pressure was 29.68 inches and falling. Around central and western Illinois, it was sunny, with a temperature of 73 at Galesburg, 74 at Lakin, and 75 at Macomb. It was mostly sunny, with a temperature of 76 at Bloomington, 71 at Moline, 77 at Quincy, and 78 at Springfield. At Pontiac, it was partly sunny, with a temperature of 74. And once again at 2 p.m. in Peoria, under sunny skies, the temperature was 76. Looking elsewhere around the Midwest at 2 p.m., Chicago was partly sunny, and 76. Indianapolis was partly sunny, and 70. St. Louis was partly sunny, and 75. Kansas City was partly sunny, and 77. Des Moines was mostly sunny, and 73. Milwaukee reported a thunderstorm, and 73. Here is a flood statement. What flash flooding caused by excessive rainfall is possible? Where portions of central and west central Illinois, including the following counties in central Illinois, Marshall, McLean, Peoria, Stark, Tazewell, and Woodford. In west central Illinois, Fulton and Knox. When, from Wednesday morning through Wednesday evening. The following impacts are expected. Excessive runoff may result in flooding of rivers, creeks, streams, and other low-lying and flood-prone locations. Flooding may occur in poor drainage and urban areas. Additional details, high rainfall rates could result in 2 to 3 inches of rain in 1 to 2 hours, bringing the potential for flash flooding. http://, for safety information, visit www.weather.gov/safety/flood. You should monitor later forecasts and be prepared to take action should flash flood warnings be issued. Here is a river flood statement. The flood warning is canceled for the Illinois River at Henry. At 8:45 a.m. Tuesday, the stage was 22.7 feet. The river is expected to rise to a crest of 22.8 feet this evening. Here is a river flood statement. The flood warning continues for the Illinois River at Peoria until early Sunday morning. At 8:45 a.m. Tuesday, the stage was 18.6 feet. The river is expected to rise to a crest of 18.8 feet early tomorrow afternoon. It will then fall below flood stage Saturday evening. Here is a river flood statement. The flood warning continues for the Illinois River near Havana until further notice. At 8:45 a.m. Tuesday, the stage was 16.6 feet. The river is expected to rise to a crest of 17.1 feet Friday morning. Here is a weather bulletin for the following county, Mason, Illinois. Wind advisory in effect from 1 p.m. to 7 p.m. Wednesday. What? Southwest winds 20 to 30 miles per hour with gusts up to 45 miles per hour expected. Where? Portions of central, east central, southeast, and west central Illinois. When? From 1 p.m. to 7 p.m. Wednesday. The following impacts are expected. Gusty winds will blow around unsecured objects. Tree limbs could be blown down and a few power outages may result. Winds this strong can make driving difficult, especially for high-profile vehicles. Use extra caution. Secure outdoor objects. The following is a summary of watches, warnings, and advisories in effect. For the WXJ71 listening area, a flood watch has been issued from 7 a.m. Wednesday until 10 p.m. Wednesday for the following counties, Fulton, Knox, Marshall, McLean, Peoria, Stark, Tazewell, and Woodford. A wind advisory has been issued from 1 p.m. Wednesday until 7 p.m. Wednesday for the following county, Mason, Illinois. The time is currently 2:27 p.m. Central Daylight Time. 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Now for the official National Weather Service forecast for Peoria and surrounding areas of central Illinois. Rest of today, sunny. Highs in the mid-70s. West winds 15 to 20 miles an hour with gusts up to 30 miles an hour. Tonight, partly cloudy. Lows in the mid-50s. West winds 10 to 15 miles an hour with gusts up to 25 miles an hour.
becoming south around 5 miles an hour after midnight. Wednesday, showers with a chance of thunderstorms in the morning, then showers with thunderstorms likely in the afternoon. Locally heavy rainfall possible in the morning. Breezy and more humid with highs around 80. South winds 15 to 25 miles an hour with gusts up to 35 miles an hour. Chance of rain near 100%. Wednesday night, partly cloudy with showers and thunderstorms likely until midnight, then mostly clear after midnight. Lows in the lower 60s. West winds 15 to 20 miles an hour with gusts up to 35 miles an hour. Chance of rain 70%. Thursday, mostly sunny. Highs in the mid-70s. Northwest winds 10 to 15 miles an hour with gusts up to 30 miles an hour. Thursday night through Friday night, mostly clear. Lows in the mid-50s. Highs in the upper 70s. Saturday, mostly sunny. Highs in the lower 80s. Saturday night, partly cloudy until midnight, then becoming mostly cloudy. A chance of showers after midnight. Lows in the lower 60s. Chance of rain 40%. Sunday and Sunday night, showers likely with a chance of thunderstorms. Highs in the lower 80s. Lows in the lower 60s. Chance of rain 70%. Monday, partly sunny. Highs in the lower 80s. Again, the forecast for Peoria and surrounding areas of central Illinois for the rest of today, sunny. Highs in the mid-70s. West winds 15 to 20 miles an hour with gusts up to 30 miles an hour. At 2 p.m. in Peoria, skies were sunny. The temperature was 76 degrees, the dew point was 45, and the relative humidity was 33%. The wind was west at 23 miles an hour, gusting to 36. The pressure was 29.68 inches and falling. Around central and western Illinois, it was sunny, with a temperature of 73 at Galesburg, 74 at Lakin, and 75 at Macomb. It was mostly sunny, with a temperature of 76 at Bloomington, 71 at Moline, 77 at Quincy, and 78 at Springfield. At Pontiac, it was partly sunny, with a temperature of 74. And once again at 2 p.m. in Peoria, under sunny skies, the temperature was 76. Looking elsewhere around the Midwest at 2 p.m., Chicago was partly sunny, and 76. Indianapolis was partly sunny, and 70. St. Louis was partly sunny, and 75. Kansas City was partly sunny, and 77. Des Moines was mostly sunny, and 73. Milwaukee reported a thunderstorm, and 73. Here is a flood statement. What flash flooding caused by excessive rainfall is possible? Where portions of central and west central Illinois, including the following counties in central Illinois, Marshall, McLean, Peoria, Stark, Tazewell, and Woodford. In west central Illinois, Fulton and Knox. When, from Wednesday morning through Wednesday evening. The following impacts are expected. Excessive runoff may result in flooding of rivers, creeks, streams, and other low-lying and flood-prone locations. Flooding may occur in poor drainage and urban areas. Additional details, high rainfall rates could result in 2 to 3 inches of rain in 1 to 2 hours, bringing the potential for flash flooding. http://, for safety information, visit www.weather.gov/safety/flood. You should monitor later forecasts and be prepared to take action should flash flood warnings be issued. Here is a weather bulletin for the following county, Mason, Illinois. Wind advisory in effect from 1 p.m. to 7 p.m. Wednesday. What? Southwest winds 20 to 30 miles per hour with gusts up to 45 miles per hour expected. Where? Portions of central, east central, southeast, and west central Illinois. When? From 1 p.m. to 7 p.m. Wednesday. The following impacts are expected. Gusty winds will blow around unsecured objects. Tree limbs could be blown down and a few power outages may result. Winds this strong can make driving difficult, especially for high profile or expected. Gusty winds will blow around unsecured objects. Tree limbs could be blown down and a few power outages may result. Winds this strong can make driving difficult, especially for high profile vehicles. Use extra caution. Secure outdoor objects.
The following is a summary

watches, warnings and advisories in effect. For the WXJ71 listening area, a flood watch has been issued from 7 a.m. Wednesday until 10 p.m. Wednesday for the following counties: Fulton, Knox, Marshall, McLean, Peoria, Stark, Tazewell, and Woodford. A wind advisory has been issued from 1 p.m. Wednesday until 7 p.m. Wednesday for the following county: Mason, Illinois. The time is currently 2:33 p.m. Central Daylight Time. 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Now for the official National Weather Service forecast for Peoria and surrounding areas of Central Illinois. Rest of today, sunny. Highs in the mid-70s. West winds 15 to 20 miles an hour with gusts up to 30 miles an hour. Tonight, partly cloudy. Lows in the mid-50s. West winds 10 to 15 miles an hour with gusts up to 25 miles an hour, becoming south around 5 miles an hour after midnight. Wednesday, showers with a chance of thunderstorms in the morning, then showers with thunderstorms likely in the afternoon. Locally heavy rainfall possible in the morning. Breezy and more humid with highs around 80. South winds 15 to 25 miles an hour with gusts up to 35 miles an hour. Chance of rain near 100%. Wednesday night, partly cloudy with showers and thunderstorms likely until midnight, then mostly clear after midnight. Lows in the lower 60s. West winds 15 to 20 miles an hour with gusts up to 35 miles an hour. Chance of rain 70%. Thursday, mostly sunny. Highs in the mid-70s. Northwest winds 10 to 15 miles an hour with gusts up to 30 miles an hour. Thursday night through Friday night, mostly clear. Lows in the mid-50s. Highs in the upper 70s. Saturday, mostly sunny. Highs in the lower 80s. Saturday night, partly cloudy until midnight, then becoming mostly cloudy. A chance of showers after midnight. Lows in the lower 60s. Chance of rain 40%. Sunday and Sunday night, showers likely with a chance of thunderstorms. Highs in the lower 80s. Lows in the lower 60s. Chance of rain 70%. Monday, partly sunny. Highs in the lower 80s. Again, the forecast for Peoria and surrounding areas of Central Illinois for the rest of today, sunny. Highs in the mid-70s. West winds 15 to 20 miles an hour with gusts up to 30 miles an hour. Here is a river flood statement. The flood warning is canceled for the Illinois River at Henry. At 8:45 a.m. Tuesday, the stage was 22.7 feet. The river is expected to rise to a crest of 22.8 feet this evening. Here is a river flood statement. The flood warning continues for the Illinois River at Peoria until early Sunday morning. At 8:45 a.m. Tuesday, the stage was 18.6 feet. The river is expected to rise to a crest of 18.8 feet early tomorrow afternoon. It will then fall below flood stage Saturday evening. Here is a river flood statement. The flood warning continues for the Illinois River near Havana until further notice. At 8:45 a.m. Tuesday, the stage was 16.6 feet. The river is expected to rise to a crest of 17.1 feet Friday morning. At 2 p.m. in Peoria, skies were sunny. The temperature was 76 degrees, the dew point was 45, and the relative humidity was 33%. The wind was west at 23 miles an hour, gusting to 36. The pressure was 29.68 inches and falling. Around central and western Illinois, it was sunny, with a temperature of 73 at Galesburg, 74 at Lakin, and 75 at Macomb. It was mostly sunny, with a temperature of 76 at Bloomington, 71 at Moline, 77 at Quincy, and 78 at Springfield. At Pontiac, it was partly sunny, with a temperature of 74. And once again at 2 p.m. in Peoria, under sunny skies, the temperature was 76. Looking elsewhere around the Midwest at 2 p.m., Chicago was partly sunny, and 76. Indianapolis was partly sunny, and 70. St. Louis was partly sunny, and 75. Kansas City was partly sunny, and 77. Des Moines was mostly sunny, and 73. Milwaukee reported a thunderstorm, and 73.
Here is a flood statement. What? Flash flooding caused by excessive rainfall is possible. Where? Portions of central and west central Illinois, including the following counties in central Illinois: Marshall, McLean, Peoria, Stark, Tazewell, and Woodford. In west central Illinois, Fulton and Knox. When? From Wednesday morning through Wednesday evening. The following impacts are expected. Excessive runoff may result in flooding of rivers, creeks, streams, and other low-lying and flood-prone locations. Flooding may occur in poor drainage and urban areas. Additional details. High rainfall rates could result in 2 to 3 inches of rain in 1 to 2 hours, bringing the potential for flash flooding. http://forsafetyinformation, visit www.weather.gov/safety/flood. You should monitor later forecasts and be prepared to take action should flash flood warnings be issued. Here is a weather bulletin for the following county: Mason, Illinois. Wind advisory in effect from 1 p.m. to 7 p.m. Wednesday. What? Southwest winds 20 to 30 miles per hour with gusts up to 45 miles per hour expected. Where? Portions of central, east central, southeast, and west central Illinois. When? From 1 p.m. to 7 p.m. Wednesday. The following impacts are expected. Gusty winds will blow around unsecured objects. Tree limbs could be blown down and a few power outages may result. Winds this strong can make driving difficult, especially for high-profile vehicles. Use extra caution. Secure outdoor objects. The following is a summary of watches, warnings, and advisories in effect. For the WXJ71 listening area, a flood watch has been issued from 7 a.m. Wednesday until 10 p.m. Wednesday for the following counties: Fulton, Knox, Marshall, McLean, Peoria, Stark, Tazewell, and Woodford. A wind advisory has been issued from 1 p.m. Wednesday until 7 p.m. Wednesday for the following county: Mason, Illinois. The time is currently 2:40 p.m. Central Daylight Time. 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Now for the official National Weather Service forecast for Peoria and surrounding areas of central Illinois. Rest of today, sunny. Highs in the mid-70s. West winds 15 to 20 miles an hour with gusts up to 30 miles an hour. Tonight, partly cloudy. Lows in the mid-50s. West winds 10 to 15 miles an hour with gusts up to 25 miles an hour, becoming south around 5 miles an hour after midnight. Wednesday, showers with a chance of thunderstorms in the morning, then showers with thunderstorms likely in the afternoon. Locally heavy rainfall possible in the morning. Breezy and more humid with highs around 80. South winds 15 to 25 miles an hour with gusts up to 35 miles an hour. Chance of rain near 100%. Wednesday night, partly cloudy with showers and thunderstorms likely until midnight, then mostly clear after midnight. Lows in the lower 60s. West winds 15 to 20 miles an hour with gusts up to 35 miles an hour. Chance of rain 70%. Thursday, mostly sunny. Highs in the mid-70s. Northwest winds 10 to 15 miles an hour with gusts up to 30 miles an hour. Thursday night through Friday night, mostly clear. Lows in the mid-50s. Highs in the upper 70s. Saturday, mostly sunny. Highs in the lower 80s. Saturday night, partly cloudy until midnight, then becoming mostly cloudy. A chance of showers after midnight. Lows in the lower 60s. Chance of rain 40%. Sunday and Sunday night, showers likely with a chance of thunderstorms. Highs in the lower 80s. Lows in the lower 60s. Chance of rain 70%. Monday, partly sunny. Highs in the lower 80s. Again, the forecast for Peoria and surrounding areas of central Illinois for the rest of today, sunny. Highs in the mid-70s. West winds 15 to 20 miles an hour with gusts up to 30 miles an hour. At 2 p.m. in Peoria, skies were sunny. The temperature was 76 degrees, the dew point was 45, and the relative humidity was 33%. The wind was west at 23 miles an hour, gusting to 36. The pressure was 29.68 inches and falling. Around central and western

Illinois, it was sunny, with a temperature of 73 at Galesburg, 74 at Lakin, and 75 at Macomb. It was mostly sunny, with a temperature of 76 at Bloomington, 71 at Moline, 77 at Quincy, and 78 at Springfield. At Pontiac, it was partly sunny, with a temperature of 74. And once again at 2 p.m. in Peoria, under sunny skies, the temperature was 76. Looking elsewhere around the Midwest at 2 p.m., Chicago was partly sunny, and 76. Indianapolis was partly sunny, and 70. St. Louis was partly sunny, and 75. Kansas City was partly sunny, and 77. Des Moines was mostly sunny, and 73. Milwaukee reported a thunderstorm, and 73. Here is a flood statement. What flash flooding caused by excessive rainfall is possible? Where portions of central and west central Illinois, including the following counties in central Illinois, Marshall, McLean, Peoria, Stark, Tazewell, and Woodford. In west central Illinois, Fulton and Knox. When, from Wednesday morning through Wednesday evening. The following impacts are expected. Excessive runoff may result in flooding of rivers, creeks, streams, and other low-lying and flood-prone locations. Flooding may occur in poor drainage and urban areas. Additional details, high rainfall rates could result in 2 to 3 inches of rain in 1 to 2 hours, bringing the potential for flash flooding. http://, for safety information, visit www.weather.gov/safety/flood. You should monitor later forecasts and be prepared to take action should flash flood warnings be issued. Here is a river flood statement. The flood warning is canceled for the Illinois River at Henry. At 8:45 a.m. Tuesday, the stage was 22.7 feet. The river is expected to rise to a crest of 22.8 feet this evening. Here is a river flood statement. The flood warning continues for the Illinois River at Peoria until early Sunday morning. At 8:45 a.m. Tuesday, the stage was 18.6 feet. The river is expected to rise to a crest of 18.8 feet early tomorrow afternoon. It will then fall below flood stage Saturday evening. Here is a river flood statement. The flood warning continues for the Illinois River near Havana until further notice. At 8:45 a.m. Tuesday, the stage was 16.6 feet. The river is expected to rise to a crest of 17.1 feet Friday morning. Here is a weather bulletin for the following county, Mason, Illinois. Wind advisory in effect from 1 p.m. to 7 p.m. Wednesday. What? Southwest winds 20 to 30 miles per hour with gusts up to 45 miles per hour expected. Where? Portions of central, east central, southeast, and west central Illinois. When? From 1 p.m. to 7 p.m. Wednesday. The following impacts are expected. Gusty winds will blow around unsecured objects. Tree limbs could be blown down and a few power outages may result. Winds this strong can make driving difficult, especially for high-profile vehicles. Use extra caution. Secure outdoor objects. The following is a summary of watches, warnings, and advisories in effect. For the WXJ71 listening area, a flood watch has been issued from 7 a.m. Wednesday until 10 p.m. Wednesday for the following counties, Fulton, Knox, Marshall, McLean, Peoria, Stark, Tazewell, and Woodford. A wind advisory has been issued from 1 p.m. Wednesday until 7 p.m. Wednesday for the following county, Mason, Illinois. The time is currently 2:47 p.m. Central Daylight Time. 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Now for the official National Weather Service forecast for Peoria and surrounding areas of central Illinois. Rest of today, sunny. Highs in the mid-70s. West winds 15 to 20 miles an hour with gusts up to 30 miles an hour. Tonight, partly cloudy. Lows in the mid-50s. West winds 10 to 15 miles an hour with gusts up to 25 miles an hour, becoming south around 5 miles an hour after midnight. Wednesday, showers with a chance of thunderstorms in the morning, then showers with thunderstorms likely in the afternoon. Locally heavy rainfall possible in the morning. Breezy and more humid with highs around 80. South winds 15 to 25 miles.

an hour with gusts up to 35 miles an hour. Chance of rain near 100%. Wednesday night, partly cloudy with showers and thunderstorms likely until midnight, then mostly clear after midnight. Lows in the lower 60s. West winds 15 to 20 miles an hour with gusts up to 35 miles an hour. Chance of rain 70%. Thursday, mostly sunny. Highs in the mid-70s. Northwest winds 10 to 15 miles an hour with gusts up to 30 miles an hour. Thursday night through Friday night, mostly clear. Lows in the mid-50s. Highs in the upper 70s. Saturday, mostly sunny. Highs in the lower 80s. Saturday night, partly cloudy until midnight, then becoming mostly cloudy. A chance of showers after midnight. Lows in the lower 60s. Chance of rain 40%. Sunday and Sunday night, showers likely with a chance of thunderstorms. Highs in the lower 80s. Lows in the lower 60s. Chance of rain 70%. Monday, partly sunny. Highs in the lower 80s. Again, the forecast for Peoria and surrounding areas of central Illinois for the rest of today, sunny. Highs in the mid-70s. West winds 15 to 20 miles an hour with gusts up to 30 miles an hour. At 2 p.m. in Peoria, skies were sunny. The temperature was 76 degrees, the dew point was 45, and the relative humidity was 33%. The wind was west at 23 miles an hour, gusting to 36. The pressure was 29.68 inches and falling. Around central and western Illinois, it was sunny, with a temperature of 73 at Galesburg, 74 at Lakin, and 75 at Macomb. It was mostly sunny, with a temperature of 76 at Bloomington, 71 at Moline, 77 at Quincy, and 78 at Springfield. At Pontiac, it was partly sunny, with a temperature of 74. And once again at 2 p.m. in Peoria, under sunny skies, the temperature was 76. Looking elsewhere around the Midwest at 2 p.m., Chicago was partly sunny, and 76. Indianapolis was partly sunny, and 70. St. Louis was partly sunny, and 75. Kansas City was partly sunny, and 77. Des Moines was mostly sunny, and 73. Milwaukee reported a thunderstorm, and 73. Here is a flood statement. What flash flooding caused by excessive rainfall is possible? Where portions of central and west central Illinois, including the following counties in central Illinois, Marshall, McLean, Peoria, Stark, Tazewell, and Woodford. In west central Illinois, Fulton and Knox. When, from Wednesday morning through Wednesday evening. The following impacts are expected. Excessive runoff may result in flooding of rivers, creeks, streams, and other low-lying and flood-prone locations. Flooding may occur in poor drainage and urban areas. Additional details, high rainfall rates could result in 2 to 3 inches of rain in 1 to 2 hours, bringing the potential for flash flooding. http://, for safety information, visit www.weather.gov/safety/flood. You should monitor later forecasts and be prepared to take action should flash flood warnings be issued. Here is a weather bulletin for the following county, Mason, Illinois. Wind advisory in effect from 1 p.m. to 7 p.m. Wednesday. What? Southwest winds 20 to 30 miles per hour with gusts up to 45 miles per hour expected. Where? Portions of central, east central, southeast, and west central Illinois. When? From 1 p.m. to 7 p.m. Wednesday. The following impacts are expected. Gusty winds will blow around unsecured objects. Tree limbs could be blown down and a few power outages may result. Winds this strong can make driving difficult, especially for high-profile vehicles. Use extra caution. Secure outdoor objects. The following is a summary of watches, warnings, and advisories in effect. For the WXJ71 listening area, a flood watch has been issued from 7 a.m. Wednesday until 10 p.m. Wednesday for the following counties: Fulton, Knox, Marshall, McLean, Peoria, Stark, Tazewell, and Woodford. A wind advisory has been issued from 1 p.m. Wednesday until 7 p.m. Wednesday for the following county, Mason, Illinois. And now a discussion of hazardous weather conditions for the following county.

Illinois, Fulton, Knox, Marshall, Mason, McLean, Peoria, Stark, Tazewell, and Woodford. This hazardous weather outlook is for Central Illinois, East Central Illinois, Southeast Illinois, and West Central Illinois. For tonight, there is a marginal risk that some of the storms late this afternoon could become severe east of Interstate 57, with hail and wind gusts up to 60 miles per hour. For Wednesday through Monday, severe thunderstorms will move through the area Wednesday into Wednesday night. There is a moderate risk level 4 of 5 that these storms will be severe. The risks are for strong tornadoes, damaging winds, and large hail. Flash flooding is also possible due to storms producing up to 2 inches of rainfall in a short amount of time. River flooding is ongoing for portions of central Illinois. Please refer to the latest flood statement for details. Spotter information statement. Spotter activation is not anticipated tonight. The time is currently 2:54 p.m. Central Daylight Time. 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Now for the official National Weather Service forecast for Peoria and surrounding areas of central Illinois. Rest of today, sunny. Highs in the mid-70s. West winds 15 to 20 miles an hour with gusts up to 30 miles an hour. Tonight, partly cloudy. Lows in the mid-50s. West winds 10 to 15 miles an hour with gusts up to 25 miles an hour, becoming south around 5 miles an hour after midnight. Wednesday, showers with a chance of thunderstorms in the morning, then showers with thunderstorms likely in the afternoon. Locally heavy rainfall possible in the morning. Breezy and more humid with highs around 80. South winds 15 to 25 miles an hour with gusts up to 35 miles an hour. Chance of rain near 100%. Wednesday night, partly cloudy with showers and thunderstorms likely until midnight, then mostly clear after midnight. Lows in the lower 60s. West winds 15 to 20 miles an hour with gusts up to 35 miles an hour. Chance of rain 70%. Thursday, mostly sunny. Highs in the mid-70s. Northwest winds 10 to 15 miles an hour with gusts up to 30 miles an hour. Thursday night through Friday night, mostly clear. Lows in the mid-50s. Highs in the upper 70s. Saturday, mostly sunny. Highs in the lower 80s. Saturday night, partly cloudy until midnight, then becoming mostly cloudy. A chance of showers after midnight. Lows in the lower 60s. Chance of rain 40%. Sunday and Sunday night, showers likely with a chance of thunderstorms. Highs in the lower 80s. Lows in the lower 60s. Chance of rain 70%. Monday, partly sunny. Highs in the lower 80s. Again, the forecast for Peoria and surrounding areas of central Illinois for the rest of today, sunny. Highs in the mid-70s. West winds 15 to 20 miles an hour with gusts up to 30 miles an hour. Here is a river flood statement. The flood warning is canceled for the Illinois River at Henry. At 8:45 a.m. Tuesday, the stage was 22.7 feet. The river is expected to rise to a crest of 22.8 feet this evening. Here is a river flood statement. The flood warning continues for the Illinois River at Peoria until early Sunday morning. At 8:45 a.m. Tuesday, the stage was 18.6 feet. The river is expected to rise to a crest of 18.8 feet early tomorrow afternoon. It will then fall below flood stage Saturday evening. Here is a river flood statement. The flood warning continues for the Illinois River near Havana until further notice. At 8:45 a.m. Tuesday, the stage was 16.6 feet. The river is expected to rise to a crest of 17.1 feet Friday morning. At 2 p.m. in Peoria, skies were sunny. The temperature was 76 degrees, the dew point was 45, and the relative humidity was 33%. The wind was west at 23 miles an hour, gusting to 36. The pressure was 29.68 inches and falling. Around central and western Illinois, it was sunny, with a temperature of 73 at Galesburg, 74 at Lakin, and 75 at Macomb. It was mostly sunny, with a temperature of 76 at Bloomington, 71 at Moline, 77 at Quincy, and 78 at Springfield.
At Pontiac, it was partly sunny, with a temperature of 74. And once again at 2 p.m. in Peoria, under sunny skies, the temperature was 76. Looking elsewhere around the Midwest at 2 p.m., Chicago was partly sunny, and 76. Indianapolis was partly sunny, and 70. St. Louis was partly sunny, and 75. Kansas City was partly sunny, and 77. Des Moines was mostly sunny, and 73. Milwaukee reported a thunderstorm, and 73. Here is a flood statement. What flash flooding caused by excessive rainfall is possible? Where portions of central and west central Illinois, including the following counties in central Illinois, Marshall, McLean, Peoria, Stark, Tazewell, and Woodford. In west central Illinois, Fulton and Knox. When, from Wednesday morning through Wednesday evening. The following impacts are expected. Excessive runoff may result in flooding of rivers, creeks, streams, and other low-lying and flood-prone locations. Flooding may occur in poor drainage and urban areas. Additional details, high rainfall rates could result in 2 to 3 inches of rain in 1 to 2 hours, bringing the potential for flash flooding. http://, for safety information, visit www.weather.gov/safety/flood. You should monitor later forecasts and be prepared to take action should flash flood warnings be issued. Here is a weather bulletin for the following county, Mason, Illinois. Wind advisory in effect from 1 p.m. to 7 p.m. Wednesday. What? Southwest winds 20 to 30 miles per hour with gusts up to 45 miles per hour expected. Where? Portions of central, east central, southeast, and west central Illinois. When? From 1 p.m. to 7 p.m. Wednesday. The following impacts are expected. Gusty winds will blow around unsecured objects. Tree limbs could be blown down and a few power outages may result. Winds this strong can make driving difficult, especially for high-profile vehicles. Use extra caution. Secure outdoor objects. The following is a summary of watches, warnings, and advisories in effect. For the WXJ71 listening area, a flood watch has been issued from 7 a.m. Wednesday until 10 p.m. Wednesday for the following counties, Fulton, Knox, Marshall, McLean, Peoria, Stark, Tazewell, and Woodford. A wind advisory has been issued from 1 p.m. Wednesday until 7 p.m. Wednesday for the following county, Mason, Illinois. And now a discussion of hazardous weather conditions for the following counties in Illinois, Fulton, Knox, Marshall, Mason, McLean, Peoria, Stark, Tazewell, and Woodford. This hazardous weather outlook is for central Illinois, east central Illinois, southeast Illinois, and west central Illinois. For tonight, there is a marginal risk that some of the storms late this afternoon could become severe east of Interstate 57, with hail and wind gusts up to 60 miles per hour. For Wednesday through Monday, severe thunderstorms will move through the area Wednesday into Wednesday night. There is a moderate risk level 4 of 5 that these storms will be severe. The risks are for strong tornadoes, damaging winds, and large hail. Flash flooding is also possible due to storms producing up to 2 inches of rainfall in a short amount of time. River flooding is ongoing for portions of central Illinois. Please refer to the latest flood statements for details. Spotter information statement. Spotter activation is not anticipated tonight. The time is currently 3:02 p.m. Central Daylight Time. 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Now for the official National Weather Service forecast for Peoria and surrounding areas of central Illinois. Rest of today, sunny. Highs in the mid-70s. West winds 15 to 20 miles an hour with gusts up to 30 miles an hour. Tonight, partly cloudy. Lows in the mid-50s. West winds 10 to 15 miles an hour with gusts up to 25 miles an hour, becoming south around 5 miles an hour after midnight. Wednesday, showers with a chance of thunderstorms in the morning, then showers with thunderstorms likely in the afternoon. Locally heavy rainfall possible in the morning. Breezy and more humid with highs around 80. South winds 15 to 25 miles an hour with gusts up to 35 miles an hour. Chance of rain near 100%. Wednesday night,
partly cloudy with showers and thunderstorms.

clouds likely until midnight, then mostly clear after midnight. Lows in the lower 60s. West winds 15 to 20 miles an hour with gusts up to 35 miles an hour. Chance of rain 70%. Thursday, mostly sunny. Highs in the mid-70s. Northwest winds 10 to 15 miles an hour with gusts up to 30 miles an hour. Thursday night through Friday night, mostly clear. Lows in the mid-50s. Highs in the upper 70s. Saturday, mostly sunny. Highs in the lower 80s. Saturday night, partly cloudy until midnight, then becoming mostly cloudy. A chance of showers after midnight. Lows in the lower 60s. Chance of rain 40%. Sunday and Sunday night, showers likely with a chance of thunderstorms. Highs in the lower 80s. Lows in the lower 60s. Chance of rain 70%. Monday, partly sunny. Highs in the lower 80s. Again, the forecast for Peoria and surrounding areas of central Illinois for the rest of today, sunny. Highs in the mid-70s. West winds 15 to 20 miles an hour with gusts up to 30 miles an hour. At 3 p.m. in Peoria, skies were sunny. The temperature was 75 degrees, the dew point was 46, and the relative humidity was 35%. The wind was northwest at 17 miles an hour, gusting to 30. The pressure was 29.68 inches and steady. Around central and western Illinois, it was sunny, with a temperature of 76 at Bloomington, 72 at Galesburg, 75 at Lakin, and 75 at Macomb. It was mostly sunny, with a temperature of 76 at Quincy, 78 at Springfield, and 76 at Pontiac. At Moline, it was partly sunny, with a temperature of 71. And once again at 3 p.m. in Peoria, under sunny skies, the temperature was 75. Here is a river flood statement. The flood warning is canceled for the Illinois River at Henry. At 8:45 a.m. Tuesday, the stage was 22.7 feet. The river is expected to rise to a crest of 22.8 feet this evening. Here is a river flood statement. The flood warning continues for the Illinois River at Peoria until early Sunday morning. At 8:45 a.m. Tuesday, the stage was 18.6 feet. The river is expected to rise to a crest of 18.8 feet early tomorrow afternoon. It will then fall below flood stage Saturday evening. Here is a river flood statement. The flood warning continues for the Illinois River near Havana until further notice. At 8:45 a.m. Tuesday, the stage was 16.6 feet. The river is expected to rise to a crest of 17.1 feet Friday morning. Here is a flood statement. What flash flooding caused by excessive rainfall is possible? Where portions of central and west central Illinois, including the following counties in central Illinois, Marshall, McLean, Peoria, Stark, Tazewell, and Woodford. In west central Illinois, Fulton and Knox. When, from Wednesday morning through Wednesday evening. The following impacts are expected. Excessive runoff may result in flooding of rivers, creeks, streams, and other low-lying and flood-prone locations. Flooding may occur in poor drainage and urban areas. Additional details, high rainfall rates could result in 2 to 3 inches of rain in 1 to 2 hours, bringing the potential for flash flooding. http://, for safety information, visit www.weather.gov/safety/flood. You should monitor later forecasts and be prepared to take action should flash flood warnings be issued. Here is a weather bulletin for the following county, Mason, Illinois. Wind advisory in effect from 1 p.m. to 7 p.m. Wednesday. What? Southwest winds 20 to 30 miles per hour with gusts up to 45 miles per hour expected. Where? Portions of central, east central, southeast, and west central Illinois. When? From 1 p.m. to 7 p.m. Wednesday. The following impacts are expected. Gusty winds will blow around unsecured objects. Tree limbs could be blown down and a few power outages may result. Winds this strong can make driving difficult, especially for high-profile vehicles. Use extra caution. Secure outdoor objects. The following is a summary of watches, warnings, and advisories in effect. For the WXJ71 listening area, a flood watch has been issued from

damaging winds and large hail. Flash flooding is also possible due to storms producing up to 2 inches of rainfall in a short amount of time. River flooding is ongoing for portions of central Illinois. Please refer to the latest flood statements for details. Spotter information statement. Spotter activation is not anticipated tonight. The time is currently 3:09 p.m. Central Daylight Time. 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Now for the official National Weather Service forecast for Peoria and surrounding areas of central Illinois. Rest of today, sunny. Highs in the mid-70s. West winds 15 to 20 miles an hour with gusts up to 30 miles an hour. Tonight, partly cloudy. Lows in the mid-50s. West winds 10 to 15 miles an hour with gusts up to 25 miles an hour, becoming south around 5 miles an hour after midnight. Wednesday, showers with a chance of thunderstorms in the morning, then showers with thunderstorms likely in the afternoon. Locally heavy rainfall possible in the morning. Breezy and more humid with highs around 80. South winds 15 to 25 miles an hour with gusts up to 35 miles an hour. Chance of rain near 100%. Wednesday night, partly cloudy with showers and thunderstorms likely until midnight, then mostly clear after midnight. Lows in the lower 60s. West winds 15 to 20 miles an hour with gusts up to 35 miles an hour. Chance of rain 70%. Thursday, mostly sunny. Highs in the mid-70s. Northwest winds 10 to 15 miles an hour with gusts up to 30 miles an hour. Thursday night through Friday night, mostly clear. Lows in the mid-50s. Highs in the upper 70s. Saturday, mostly sunny. Highs in the lower 80s. Saturday night, partly cloudy until midnight, then becoming mostly cloudy. A chance of showers after midnight. Lows in the lower 60s. Chance of rain 40%. Sunday and Sunday night, showers likely with a chance of thunderstorms. Highs in the lower 80s. Lows in the lower 60s. Chance of rain 70%. Monday, partly sunny. Highs in the lower 80s. Again, the forecast for Peoria and surrounding areas of central Illinois for the rest of today, sunny. Highs in the mid-70s. West winds 15 to 20 miles an hour with gusts up to 30 miles an hour. At 3 p.m. in Peoria, skies were sunny. The temperature was 75 degrees, the dew point was 46, and the relative humidity was 35%. The wind was northwest at 17 miles an hour, gusting to 30. The pressure was 29.68 inches and steady. Around central and western Illinois, it was sunny, with a temperature of 76 at Bloomington, 72 at Galesburg, 75 at Lakin, and 75 at Macomb. It was mostly sunny, with a temperature of 76 at Quincy, 78 at Springfield, and 76 at Pontiac. At Moline, it was partly sunny, with a temperature of 71. And once again at 3 p.m. in Peoria, under sunny skies, the temperature was 75. Looking elsewhere around the Midwest at 3 p.m., Chicago was partly sunny, and 75. Indianapolis was partly sunny, and 76. St. Louis was partly sunny, and 78. Kansas City was partly sunny, and 78. Des Moines was mostly sunny, and 74. Milwaukee was partly sunny, and 75. 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Here is a flood statement. What? Flash flooding caused by excessive rainfall is possible. Where? Portions of central and west central Illinois, including the following counties, in central Illinois, Marshall, McLean, Peoria, Stark, Tazewell, and Woodford. In west central Illinois, Fulton and Knox. When? From Wednesday morning through Wednesday.

evening. The following impacts are expected. 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Flooding may occur in poor drainage and urban areas. Additional details, high rainfall rates could result in 2 to 3 inches of rain in 1 to 2 hours, bringing the potential for flash flooding. http://, for safety information, visit www.weather.gov/safety/flood. You should monitor later forecasts and be prepared to take action should flash flood warnings be issued. Here is a weather bulletin for the following county, Mason, Illinois. Wind advisory in effect from 1 p.m. to 7 p.m. Wednesday. What? Southwest winds 20 to 30 miles per hour with gusts up to 45 miles per hour expected. Where? Portions of central, east central, southeast, and west central Illinois. When? From 1 p.m. to 7 p.m. Wednesday. The following impacts are expected. Gusty winds will blow around unsecured objects. Tree limbs could be blown down and a few power outages may result. Winds this strong can make driving difficult, especially for high-profile vehicles. Use extra caution. Secure outdoor objects. Here is a river flood statement. The flood warning is canceled for the Illinois River at Henry. At 8:45 a.m. Tuesday, the stage was 22.7 feet. The river is expected to rise to a crest of 22.8 feet this evening. Here is a river flood statement. The flood warning continues for the Illinois River at Peoria until early Sunday morning. At 8:45 a.m. Tuesday, the stage was 18.6 feet. The river is expected to rise to a crest of 18.8 feet early tomorrow afternoon. It will then fall below flood stage Saturday evening. Here is a river flood statement. The flood warning continues for the Illinois River near Havana until further notice. At 8:45 a.m. Tuesday, the stage was 16.6 feet. The river is expected to rise to a crest of 17.1 feet Friday morning. The following is a summary of watches, warnings, and advisories in effect. For the WXJ71 listening area, a flood watch has been issued from 7 a.m. Wednesday until 10 p.m. Wednesday for the following counties: Fulton, Knox, Marshall, McLean, Peoria, Stark, Tazewell, and Woodford. A wind advisory has been issued from 1 p.m. Wednesday until 7 p.m. Wednesday for the following county, Mason, Illinois. And now a discussion of hazardous weather conditions for the following counties in Illinois: Fulton, Knox, Marshall, Mason, McLean, Peoria, Stark, Tazewell, and Woodford. This hazardous weather outlook is for central Illinois, east central Illinois, southeast Illinois, and west central Illinois. For tonight, there is a marginal risk that some of the storms late this afternoon could become severe east of Interstate 57, with hail and wind gusts up to 60 miles per hour. For Wednesday through Monday, severe thunderstorms will move through the area Wednesday into Wednesday night. There is a moderate risk level 4 of 5 that these storms will be severe. The risks are for strong tornadoes, damaging winds, and large hail. Flash flooding is also possible due to storms producing up to 2 inches of rainfall in a short amount of time. River flooding is ongoing for portions of central Illinois. Please refer to the latest flood statement for details. Spotter information statement. Spotter activation is not anticipated tonight. The time is currently 3:18 p.m. Central Daylight Time. 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Now for the official National Weather Service forecast for Peoria and surrounding areas of central Illinois. Tonight, partly cloudy. Lows in the mid-50s. West winds 10 to 15 miles an hour with gusts up to 25 miles an hour, becoming south around 5 miles an hour after midnight. Wednesday, showers with a chance of thunderstorms in the morning, then showers with thunderstorms likely in the afternoon. Locally heavy rainfall possible in the morning. Breezy and more humid with highs in the upper 70s. South winds 15 to 25 miles an hour. Gusts up to 40 miles an hour in the afternoon. Chance of rain near 100%. Wednesday night, partly cloudy with showers and thunderstorms likely until midnight, then mostly clear after midnight. Lows around 60. West winds 15 to 20 miles an hour.

gusts up to 35 miles an hour until midnight. Chance of rain 70%. Thursday, mostly sunny. Highs in the mid-70s. Northwest winds 10 to 15 miles an hour with gusts up to 25 miles an hour. Thursday night, mostly clear. Lows in the mid-50s. Northwest winds 5 to 10 miles an hour. Juneteenth and Friday night, mostly clear. Highs in the upper 70s. Lows in the upper 50s. Saturday, partly sunny. Highs in the lower 80s. Saturday night, partly cloudy until midnight, then mostly cloudy with a chance of showers and thunderstorms after midnight. Lows in the lower 60s. Chance of rain 40%. Sunday and Sunday night, showers likely with a chance of thunderstorms. Highs in the upper 70s. Lows in the lower 60s. Chance of rain 70%. Monday, partly sunny. Highs in the upper 70s. Monday night and Tuesday, partly cloudy. Lows in the upper 50s. Highs around 80. Again, the forecast for Peoria and surrounding areas of central Illinois for tonight, partly cloudy. Lows in the mid-50s. West winds 10 to 15 miles an hour with gusts up to 25 miles an hour, becoming south around 5 miles an hour after midnight. At 3 p.m. in Peoria, skies were sunny. The temperature was 75 degrees, the dew point was 46, and the relative humidity was 35%. The wind was northwest at 17 miles an hour, gusting to 30. The pressure was 29.68 inches and steady. Around central and western Illinois, it was sunny, with a temperature of 76 at Bloomington, 72 at Galesburg, 75 at Lakin, and 75 at Macomb. It was mostly sunny, with a temperature of 76 at Quincy, 78 at Springfield, and 76 at Pontiac. At Moline, it was partly sunny, with a temperature of 71. And once again at 3 p.m. in Peoria, under sunny skies, the temperature was 75. Looking elsewhere around the Midwest at 3 p.m., Chicago was partly sunny, and 75. Indianapolis was partly sunny, and 76. St. Louis was partly sunny, and 78. Kansas City was partly sunny, and 78. Des Moines was mostly sunny, and 74. Milwaukee was partly sunny, and 75. Here is a flood statement. What flash flooding caused by excessive rainfall is possible? Where portions of central and west central Illinois, including the following counties in central Illinois, Marshall, McLean, Peoria, Stark, Tazewell, and Woodford. In west central Illinois, Fulton and Knox. When, from Wednesday morning through Wednesday evening. The following impacts are expected. Excessive runoff may result in flooding of rivers, creeks, streams, and other low-lying and flood-prone locations. Flooding may occur in poor drainage and urban areas. Additional details, high rainfall rates could result in 2 to 3 inches of rain in 1 to 2 hours, bringing the potential for flash flooding. http://, for safety information, visit www.weather.gov/safety/flood. You should monitor later forecasts and be prepared to take action should flash flood warnings be issued. Here is a weather bulletin for the following county, Mason, Illinois. Wind advisory in effect from 1 p.m. to 7 p.m. Wednesday. What? Southwest winds 20 to 30 miles per hour with gusts up to 45 miles per hour expected. Where? Portions of central, east central, southeast, and west central Illinois. When? From 1 p.m. to 7 p.m. Wednesday. The following impacts are expected. Gusty winds will blow around unsecured objects. Tree limbs could be blown down and a few power outages may result. Winds this strong can make driving difficult, especially for high-profile vehicles. Use extra caution. Secure outdoor objects. The following is a summary of watches, warnings, and advisories in effect. For the WXJ71 listening area, a flood watch has been issued from 7 a.m. Wednesday until 10 p.m. Wednesday for the following counties, Fulton, Knox, Marshall, McLean, Peoria, Stark, Tazewell, and Woodford. A wind advisory has been issued from 1 p.m. Wednesday until 7 p.m. Wednesday for the following county, Mason, Illinois. And now a discussion of hazardous weather conditions.

for the following counties in Illinois: Fulton, Knox, Marshall, Mason, McLean, Peoria, Stark, Tazewell, and Woodford. This hazardous weather outlook is for Central Illinois, East Central Illinois, Southeast Illinois, and West Central Illinois. For tonight, there is a marginal risk that some of the storms late this afternoon could become severe east of Interstate 57, with hail and wind gusts up to 60 miles per hour. For Wednesday through Monday, severe thunderstorms will move through the area Wednesday into Wednesday night. There is a moderate risk level 4 of 5 that these storms will be severe. The risks are for strong tornadoes, damaging winds, and large hail. Flash flooding is also possible due to storms producing up to 2 inches of rainfall in a short amount of time. River flooding is ongoing for portions of central Illinois. Please refer to the latest flood statements for details. Spotter information statement. Spotter activation is not anticipated tonight. Here is a river flood statement. The flood warning is canceled for the Illinois River at Henry. At 8:45 a.m. Tuesday, the stage was 22.7 feet. The river is expected to rise to a crest of 22.8 feet this evening. Here is a river flood statement. The flood warning continues for the Illinois River at Peoria until early Sunday morning. At 8:45 a.m. Tuesday, the stage was 18.6 feet. The river is expected to rise to a crest of 18.8 feet early tomorrow afternoon. It will then fall below flood stage Saturday evening. Here is a river flood statement. The flood warning continues for the Illinois River near Havana until further notice. At 8:45 a.m. Tuesday, the stage was 16.6 feet. The river is expected to rise to a crest of 17.1 feet Friday morning. Here is a weather bulletin for the following county: Mason, Illinois. Wind advisory in effect from 1 p.m. to 7 p.m. Wednesday. What? Southwest winds 20 to 30 miles per hour with gusts up to 45 miles per hour expected. Where? Portions of central, east central, southeast, and west central Illinois. When? From 1 p.m. to 7 p.m. Wednesday. The following impacts are expected. Gusty winds will blow around unsecured objects. Tree limbs could be blown down and a few power outages may result. Winds this strong can make driving difficult, especially for high-profile vehicles. Use extra caution. Secure outdoor objects. The following is a summary of watches, warnings, and advisories in effect. For the WXJ71 listening area, a flood watch has been issued from 7 a.m. Wednesday until 10 p.m. Wednesday for the following counties: Fulton, Knox, Marshall, McLean, Peoria, Stark, Tazewell, and Woodford. A wind advisory has been issued from 1 p.m. Wednesday until 7 p.m. Wednesday for the following county: Mason, Illinois. And now a discussion of hazardous weather conditions for the following counties in Illinois: Fulton, Knox, Marshall, Mason, McLean, Peoria, Stark, Tazewell, and Woodford. This hazardous weather outlook is for central Illinois, east central Illinois, southeast Illinois, and west central Illinois. For tonight, there is a marginal risk that some of the storms late this afternoon could become severe east of Interstate 57, with hail and wind gusts up to 60 miles per hour. For Wednesday through Monday, severe thunderstorms will move through the area Wednesday into Wednesday night. There is a moderate risk level 4 of 5 that these storms will be severe. The risks are for strong tornadoes, damaging winds, and large hail. Flash flooding is also possible due to storms producing up to 2 inches of rainfall in a short amount of time. River flooding is ongoing for portions of central Illinois. Please refer to the latest flood statements for details. Spotter information statement. Spotter activation is not anticipated tonight. The time is currently 3:28 p.m. Central Daylight Time. 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Now for the official National Weather Service forecast for Peoria and surrounding areas of central Illinois. Tonight, partly cloudy. Lows in the mid-50s. West winds 10 to 15 miles an hour with gusts up to 25 miles an hour, becoming south around 5 miles an hour after midnight. Wednesday, showers with a chance of thunderstorms in the morning, then showers with thunderstorms likely in the afternoon. Locally heavy rainfall possible in the morning. Breezy and more humid with high

in the upper 70s. South winds 15 to 25 miles an hour. Gusts up to 40 miles an hour in the afternoon. Chance of rain near 100%. Wednesday night, partly cloudy with showers and thunderstorms likely until midnight, then mostly clear after midnight. Lows around 60. West winds 15 to 20 miles an hour. Gusts up to 35 miles an hour until midnight. Chance of rain 70%. Thursday, mostly sunny. Highs in the mid-70s. Northwest winds 10 to 15 miles an hour with gusts up to 25 miles an hour. Thursday night, mostly clear. Lows in the mid-50s. Northwest winds 5 to 10 miles an hour. Juneteenth and Friday night, mostly clear. Highs in the upper 70s. Lows in the upper 50s. Saturday, partly sunny. Highs in the lower 80s. Saturday night, partly cloudy until midnight, then mostly cloudy with a chance of showers and thunderstorms after midnight. Lows in the lower 60s. Chance of rain 40%. Sunday and Sunday night, showers likely with a chance of thunderstorms. Highs in the upper 70s. Lows in the lower 60s. Chance of rain 70%. Monday, partly sunny. Highs in the upper 70s. Monday night and Tuesday, partly cloudy. Lows in the upper 50s. Highs around 80. Again, the forecast for Peoria and surrounding areas of central Illinois for tonight, partly cloudy. Lows in the mid-50s. West winds 10 to 15 miles an hour with gusts up to 25 miles an hour, becoming south around 5 miles an hour after midnight. Now for the official National Weather Service forecast for Peoria and surrounding areas of central Illinois. Tonight, partly cloudy. Lows in the mid-50s. West winds 10 to 15 miles an hour with gusts up to 25 miles an hour, becoming south around 5 miles an hour after midnight. Wednesday, showers with a chance of thunderstorms in the morning, then showers with thunderstorms likely in the afternoon. Locally heavy rainfall possible in the morning. Breezy and more humid with highs in the upper 70s. South winds 15 to 25 miles an hour. Gusts up to 40 miles an hour in the afternoon. Chance of rain near 100%. Wednesday night, partly cloudy with showers and thunderstorms likely until midnight, then mostly clear after midnight. Lows around 60. West winds 15 to 20 miles an hour. Gusts up to 35 miles an hour until midnight. Chance of rain 70%. Thursday, mostly sunny. Highs in the mid-70s. Northwest winds 10 to 15 miles an hour with gusts up to 25 miles an hour. Thursday night, mostly clear. Lows in the mid-50s. Northwest winds 5 to 10 miles an hour. Juneteenth and Friday night, mostly clear. Highs in the upper 70s. Lows in the upper 50s. Saturday, partly sunny. Highs in the lower 80s. Saturday night, partly cloudy until midnight, then mostly cloudy with a chance of showers and thunderstorms after midnight. Lows in the lower 60s. Chance of rain 40%. Sunday and Sunday night, showers likely with a chance of thunderstorms. Highs in the upper 70s. Lows in the lower 60s. Chance of rain 70%. Monday, partly sunny. Highs in the likely with a chance of thunderstorms. Highs in the upper 70s. Lows in the lower 60s. Chance of rain 70%. Monday, partly sunny. Highs in the upper 70s. Monday night and Tuesday, partly cloudy. Lows in the upper 50s. Highs around 80. Again, the forecast for Peoria and surrounding areas of central Illinois for tonight, partly cloudy. Lows in the mid-50s. West winds 10 to 15 miles an hour with gusts up to 25 miles an hour, becoming south around 5 miles an hour after midnight. At 3 p.m. in Peoria, skies were sunny. The temperature was 75 degrees, the dew point was 46, and the relative humidity was 35%. The wind was northwest at 17 miles an hour, gusting to 30. The pressure was 29.68 inches and steady. Around central and western Illinois, it was sunny, with a temperature of 76 at Bloomington, 72 at Galesburg, 75 at Lakin, and 74 at Macomb. It was mostly

sunny, with a temperature of 76 at Quincy, 78 at Springfield, and 76 at Pontiac. At Moline, it was partly sunny, with a temperature of 71. And once again at 3 p.m. in Peoria, under sunny skies, the temperature was 75. Looking elsewhere around the Midwest at 3 p.m., Chicago was partly sunny, and 75. Indianapolis was partly sunny, and 76. St. Louis was partly sunny, and 78. Kansas City was partly sunny, and 78. Des Moines was mostly sunny, and 74. Milwaukee was partly sunny, and 75. Here is a flood statement. What flash flooding caused by excessive rainfall is possible? Where portions of central and west central Illinois, including the following counties in central Illinois, Marshall, McLean, Peoria, Stark, Tazewell, and Woodford. In west central Illinois, Fulton and Knox. When, from Wednesday morning through Wednesday evening. The following impacts are expected. Excessive runoff may result in flooding of rivers, creeks, streams, and other low-lying and flood-prone locations. Flooding may occur in poor drainage and urban areas. Additional details, high rainfall rates could result in 2 to 3 inches of rain in 1 to 2 hours, bringing the potential for flash flooding. http://, for safety information, visit www.weather.gov/safety/flood. You should monitor later forecasts and be prepared to take action should flash flood warnings be issued. Here is a weather bulletin for the following county, Mason, Illinois. Wind advisory in effect from 1 p.m. to 7 p.m. Wednesday. What? Southwest winds 20 to 30 miles per hour with gusts up to 45 miles per hour expected. Where? Portions of central, east central, southeast, and west central Illinois. When? From 1 p.m. to 7 p.m. Wednesday. The following impacts are expected. Gusty winds will blow around unsecured objects. Tree limbs could be blown down and a few power outages may result. Winds this strong can make driving difficult, especially for high-profile vehicles. Use extra caution. Secure outdoor objects. The following is a summary of watches, warnings, and advisories in effect. For the WXJ71 listening area, a flood watch has been issued from 7 a.m. Wednesday until 10 p.m. Wednesday for the following counties: Fulton, Knox, Marshall, McLean, Peoria, Stark, Tazewell, and Woodford. A wind advisory has been issued from 1 p.m. Wednesday until 7 p.m. Wednesday for the following county, Mason, Illinois. Here is a river flood statement. The flood warning is canceled for the Illinois River at Henry. At 8:45 a.m. Tuesday, the stage was 22.7 feet. The river is expected to rise to a crest of 22.8 feet this evening. Here is a river flood statement. The flood warning continues for the Illinois River at Peoria until early Sunday morning. At 8:45 a.m. Tuesday, the stage was 18.6 feet. The river is expected to rise to a crest of 18.8 feet early tomorrow afternoon. It will then fall below flood stage Saturday evening. Here is a river flood statement. The flood warning continues for the Illinois River near Havana until further notice. At 8:45 a.m. Tuesday, the stage was 16.6 feet. The river is expected to rise to a crest of 17.1 feet Friday morning. And now a discussion of hazardous weather conditions for the following counties in Illinois: Fulton, Knox, Marshall, Mason, McLean, Peoria, Stark, Tazewell, and Woodford. This hazardous weather outlook is for central Illinois, east central Illinois, southeast Illinois, and west central Illinois. For tonight, there is a marginal risk that some of the storms late this afternoon could become severe east of Interstate 57, with hail and wind gusts up to 60 miles per hour. For Wednesday through Monday, severe thunderstorms will move through the area Wednesday into Wednesday night. There is a moderate risk level 4 of 5 that these storms will be severe. The risks are for strong tornadoes, damaging winds, and large hail. Flash flooding is also possible due to storms producing up to 2 inches of rainfall in a short amount of time. River flooding is ongoing for portions of central Illinois. Please refer to the latest flood statements for details. Spotter information statement. Spotter activation is not anticipated tonight.
The time is currently 3:39 p.m. Central Daylight Time. 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Now for the official National Weather Service forecast for Peoria and surrounding areas of central Illinois. Tonight, partly cloudy. Lows in the mid-50s. West winds 10 to 15 miles an hour with gusts up to 25 miles an hour, becoming south around 5 miles an hour after midnight. Wednesday, showers with a chance of thunderstorms in the morning, then showers with thunderstorms likely in the afternoon. Locally heavy rainfall possible in the morning. Breezy and more humid with highs in the upper 70s. South winds 15 to 25 miles an hour. Gusts up to 40 miles an hour in the afternoon. Chance of rain near 100%. Wednesday night, partly cloudy with showers and thunderstorms likely until midnight, then mostly clear after midnight. Lows around 60. West winds 15 to 20 miles an hour. Gusts up to 35 miles an hour until midnight. Chance of rain 70%. Thursday, mostly sunny. Highs in the mid-70s. Northwest winds 10 to 15 miles an hour with gusts up to 25 miles an hour. Thursday night, mostly clear. Lows in the mid-50s. Northwest winds 5 to 10 miles an hour. Juneteenth and Friday night, mostly clear. Highs in the upper 70s. Lows in the upper 50s. Saturday, partly sunny. Highs in the lower 80s. Saturday night, partly cloudy until midnight, then mostly cloudy with a chance of showers and thunderstorms after midnight. Lows in the lower 60s. Chance of rain 40%. Sunday and Sunday night, showers likely with a chance of thunderstorms. Highs in the upper 70s. Lows in the lower 60s. Chance of rain 70%. Monday, partly sunny. Highs in the upper 70s. Monday night and Tuesday, partly cloudy. Lows in the upper 50s. Highs around 80. Again, the forecast for Peoria and surrounding areas of central Illinois for tonight, partly cloudy. Lows in the mid-50s. West winds 10 to 15 miles an hour with gusts up to 25 miles an hour, becoming south around 5 miles an hour after midnight. At 3 p.m. in Peoria, skies were sunny. The temperature was 75 degrees, the dew point was 46, and the relative humidity was 35%. The wind was northwest at 17 miles an hour, gusting to 30. The pressure was 29.68 inches and steady. Around central and western Illinois, it was sunny, with a temperature of 76 at Bloomington, 72 at Galesburg, 75 at Lakin, and 74 at Macomb. It was mostly sunny, with a temperature of 76 at Quincy, 78 at Springfield, and 76 at Pontiac. At Moline, it was partly sunny, with a temperature of 71. And once again at 3 p.m. in Peoria, under sunny skies, the temperature was 75. Looking elsewhere around the Midwest at 3 p.m., Chicago was partly sunny, and 75. Indianapolis was partly sunny, and 76. St. Louis was partly sunny, and 78. Kansas City was partly sunny, and 78. Des Moines was mostly sunny, and 74. Milwaukee was partly sunny, and 75. Here is a flood statement. What? Flash flooding caused by excessive rainfall is possible. Where? Portions of central and west central Illinois, including the following counties, in central Illinois, Marshall, McLean, Peoria, Stark, Tazewell, and Woodford. In west central Illinois, Fulton and Knox. When? From Wednesday morning through Wednesday evening. The following impacts are expected. Excessive runoff may result in flooding of rivers, creeks, streams, and other low-lying and flood-prone locations. Flooding may occur in poor drainage and urban areas. Additional details, high rainfall rates could result in 2 to 3 inches of rain in 1 to 2 hours, bringing the potential for flash flooding. http://, for safety information, visit www.weather.gov/safety/flood. You should monitor later forecasts and be prepared to take action should flash flood warnings be issued. Here is a weather bulletin for the following county, Mason, Illinois. Wind advisory in effect from 1 p.m. to 7 p.m. Wednesday.
What? Southwest.

winds 20 to 30 miles per hour with gusts up to 45 miles per hour expected. Where? Portions of central, east central, southeast, and west central Illinois. When? From 1 p.m. to 7 p.m. Wednesday. The following impacts are expected. Gusty winds will blow around unsecured objects. Tree limbs could be blown down and a few power outages may result. Winds this strong can make driving difficult, especially for high-profile vehicles. Use extra caution. Secure outdoor objects. The following is a summary of watches, warnings, and advisories in effect. For the WXJ71 listening area, a flood watch has been issued from 7 a.m. Wednesday until 10 p.m. Wednesday for the following counties: Fulton, Knox, Marshall, McLean, Peoria, Stark, Tazewell, and Woodford. A wind advisory has been issued from 1 p.m. Wednesday until 7 p.m. Wednesday for the following county: Mason, Illinois. Here is a river flood statement. The flood warning is canceled for the Illinois River at Henry. At 8:45 a.m. Tuesday, the stage was 22.7 feet. The river is expected to rise to a crest of 22.8 feet this evening. Here is a river flood statement. The flood warning continues for the Illinois River at Peoria until early Sunday morning. At 8:45 a.m. Tuesday, the stage was 18.6 feet. The river is expected to rise to a crest of 18.8 feet early tomorrow afternoon. It will then fall below flood stage Saturday evening. Here is a river flood statement. The flood warning continues for the Illinois River near Havana until further notice. At 8:45 a.m. Tuesday, the stage was 16.6 feet. The river is expected to rise to a crest of 17.1 feet Friday morning. And now a discussion of hazardous weather conditions for the following counties in Illinois: Fulton, Knox, Marshall, Mason, McLean, Peoria, Stark, Tazewell, and Woodford. This hazardous weather outlook is for central Illinois, east central Illinois, southeast Illinois, and west central Illinois. For tonight, there is a marginal risk that some of the storms late this afternoon could become severe east of Interstate 57, with hail and wind gusts up to 60 miles per hour. For Wednesday through Monday, severe thunderstorms will move through the area Wednesday into Wednesday night. There is a moderate risk level 4 of 5 that these storms will be severe. The risks are for strong tornadoes, damaging winds, and large hail. Flash flooding is also possible due to storms producing up to 2 inches of rainfall in a short amount of time. River flooding is ongoing for portions of central Illinois. Please refer to the latest flood statements for details. Spotter information statement. Spotter activation is not anticipated tonight. The time is currently 3:47 p.m. Central Daylight Time. 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Now for the official National Weather Service forecast for Peoria and surrounding areas of central Illinois. Tonight, partly cloudy. Lows in the mid-50s. West winds 10 to 15 miles an hour with gusts up to 25 miles an hour, becoming south around 5 miles an hour after midnight. Wednesday, showers with a chance of thunderstorms in the morning, then showers with thunderstorms likely in the afternoon. Locally heavy rainfall possible in the morning. Breezy and more humid with highs in the upper 70s. South winds 15 to 25 miles an hour. Gusts up to 40 miles an hour in the afternoon. Chance of rain near 100%. Wednesday night, partly cloudy with showers and thunderstorms likely until midnight, then mostly clear after midnight. Lows around 60. West winds 15 to 20 miles an hour. Gusts up to 35 miles an hour until midnight. Chance of rain 70%. Thursday, mostly sunny. Highs in the mid-70s. Northwest winds 10 to 15 miles an hour with gusts up to 25 miles an hour. Thursday night, mostly clear. Lows in the mid-50s. Northwest winds 5 to 10 miles an hour. Juneteenth and Friday night, mostly clear. Highs in the upper 70s. Lows in the upper 50s. Saturday, partly sunny. Highs in the lower 80s. Saturday night, partly cloudy until midnight, then mostly cloudy with a chance of showers and thunderstorms after midnight. Lows in the lower 60s. Chance of rain 40%.

and Sunday night, showers likely with a chance of thunderstorms. Highs in the upper 70s. Lows in the lower 60s. Chance of rain 70%. Monday, partly sunny. Highs in the upper 70s. Monday night and Tuesday, partly cloudy. Lows in the upper 50s. Highs around 80. Again, the forecast for Peoria and surrounding areas of central Illinois for tonight, partly cloudy. Lows in the mid-50s. West winds 10 to 15 miles an hour with gusts up to 25 miles an hour, becoming south around 5 miles an hour after midnight. At 3 p.m. in Peoria, skies were sunny. The temperature was 75 degrees, the dew point was 46, and the relative humidity was 35%. The wind was northwest at 17 miles an hour, gusting to 30. The pressure was 29.68 inches and steady. Around central and western Illinois, it was sunny, with a temperature of 76 at Bloomington, 72 at Galesburg, 75 at Lakin, and 74 at Macomb. It was mostly sunny, with a temperature of 76 at Quincy, 78 at Springfield, and 76 at Pontiac. At Moline, it was partly sunny, with a temperature of 71. And once again at 3 p.m. in Peoria, under sunny skies, the temperature was 75. Looking elsewhere around the Midwest at 3 p.m., Chicago was partly sunny, and 75. Indianapolis was partly sunny, and 76. St. Louis was partly sunny, and 78. Kansas City was partly sunny, and 78. Des Moines was mostly sunny, and 74. Milwaukee was partly sunny, and 75. Here is a flood statement. What? Flash flooding caused by excessive rainfall is possible. Where? Portions of central and west central Illinois, including the following counties, in central Illinois, Marshall, McLean, Peoria, Stark, Tazewell, and Woodford. In west central Illinois, Fulton and Knox. When? From Wednesday morning through Wednesday evening. The following impacts are expected. Excessive runoff may result in flooding of rivers, creeks, streams, and other low-lying and flood-prone locations. Flooding may occur in poor drainage and urban areas. Additional details, high rainfall rates could result in 2 to 3 inches of rain in 1 to 2 hours, bringing the potential for flash flooding. http://for safety information, visit www.weather.gov/safety/flood. You should monitor later forecasts and be prepared to take action should flash flood warnings be issued. Here is a weather bulletin for the following county, Mason, Illinois. Wind advisory in effect from 1 p.m. to 7 p.m. Wednesday. What? Southwest winds 20 to 30 miles per hour with gusts up to 45 miles per hour expected. Where? Portions of central, east central, southeast, and west central Illinois. When? From 1 p.m. to 7 p.m. Wednesday. The following impacts are expected. Gusty winds will blow around unsecured objects. Tree limbs could be blown down and a few power outages may result. Winds this strong can make driving difficult, especially for high-profile vehicles. Use extra caution. Secure outdoor objects. The following is a summary of watches, warnings, and advisories in effect. For the WXJ71 listening area, a flood watch has been issued from 7 a.m. Wednesday until 10 p.m. Wednesday for the following counties, Fulton, Knox, Marshall, McLean, Peoria, Stark, Tazewell, and Woodford. A wind advisory has been issued from 1 p.m. Wednesday until 7 p.m. Wednesday for the following county, Mason, Illinois. And now a discussion of hazardous weather conditions for the following counties in Illinois, Fulton, Knox, Marshall, Mason, McLean, Peoria, Stark, Tazewell, and Woodford. This hazardous weather outlook is for central Illinois, east central Illinois, southeast Illinois, and west central Illinois. For tonight, there is a marginal risk that some of the storms late this afternoon could become severe east of Interstate 57, with hail and wind gusts up to 60 miles per hour. For Wednesday through Monday, severe thunderstorms will move through the area Wednesday into Wednesday night. There is a moderate risk level 4 of 5 that these storms will be severe. The risks are for strong tornadoes, damaging winds, and large hail. Flash flooding is also possible due to storms producing up to 2 inches of rainfall in a short amount of time.

River flooding is ongoing for portions of central Illinois. Please refer to the latest flood statements for details. Spotter information statement. Spotter activation is not anticipated tonight. The time is currently 3:54 p.m. Central Daylight Time. 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Now for the official National Weather Service forecast for Peoria and surrounding areas of central Illinois. Tonight, partly cloudy. Lows in the mid-50s. West winds 10 to 15 miles an hour with gusts up to 25 miles an hour, becoming south around 5 miles an hour after midnight. Wednesday, showers with a chance of thunderstorms in the morning, then showers with thunderstorms likely in the afternoon. Locally heavy rainfall possible in the morning. Breezy and more humid with highs in the upper 70s. South winds 15 to 25 miles an hour. Gusts up to 40 miles an hour in the afternoon. Chance of rain near 100%. Wednesday night, partly cloudy with showers and thunderstorms likely until midnight, then mostly clear after midnight. Lows around 60. West winds 15 to 20 miles an hour. Gusts up to 35 miles an hour until midnight. Chance of rain 70%. Thursday, mostly sunny. Highs in the mid-70s. Northwest winds 10 to 15 miles an hour with gusts up to 25 miles an hour. Thursday night, mostly clear. Lows in the mid-50s. Northwest winds 5 to 10 miles an hour. Juneteenth and Friday night, mostly clear. Highs in the upper 70s. Lows in the upper 50s. Saturday, partly sunny. Highs in the lower 80s. Saturday night, partly cloudy until midnight, then mostly cloudy with a chance of showers and thunderstorms after midnight. Lows in the lower 60s. Chance of rain 40%. Sunday and Sunday night, showers likely with a chance of thunderstorms. Highs in the upper 70s. Lows in the lower 60s. Chance of rain 70%. Monday, partly sunny. Highs in the upper 70s. Monday night and Tuesday, partly cloudy. Lows in the upper 50s. Highs around 80. Again, the forecast for Peoria and surrounding areas of central Illinois for tonight, partly cloudy. Lows in the mid-50s. West winds 10 to 15 miles an hour with gusts up to 25 miles an hour, becoming south around 5 miles an hour after midnight. Here is a river flood statement. The flood warning is canceled for the Illinois River at Henry. At 8:45 a.m. Tuesday, the stage was 22.7 feet. The river is expected to rise to a crest of 22.8 feet this evening. Here is a river flood statement. The flood warning continues for the Illinois River at Peoria until early Sunday morning. At 8:45 a.m. Tuesday, the stage was 18.6 feet. The river is expected to rise to a crest of 18.8 feet early tomorrow afternoon. It will then fall below flood stage Saturday evening. Here is a river flood statement. The flood warning continues for the Illinois River near Havana until further notice. At 8:45 a.m. Tuesday, the stage was 16.6 feet. The river is expected to rise to a crest of 17.1 feet Friday morning. At 3 p.m. in Peoria, skies were sunny. The temperature was 75 degrees, the dew point was 46, and the relative humidity was 35%. The wind was northwest at 17 miles an hour, gusting to 30. The pressure was 29.68 inches and steady. Around central and western Illinois, it was sunny, with a temperature of 76 at Bloomington, 72 at Galesburg, 75 at Lakin, and 74 at Macomb. It was mostly sunny, with a temperature of 76 at Quincy, 78 at Springfield, and 76 at Pontiac. At Moline, it was partly sunny, with a temperature of 71. And once again at 3 p.m. in Peoria, under sunny skies, the temperature was 75. Looking elsewhere around the Midwest at 3 p.m., Chicago was partly sunny, and 75. Indianapolis was partly sunny, and 76. St. Louis was partly sunny, and 78. Kansas City was partly sunny, and 78. Des Moines was mostly sunny, and 74. Milwaukee was partly sunny, and 75. Here is a flood.
statement. What flash flooding caused by excessive rainfall is possible? Where portions of central and west central Illinois, including the following counties in central Illinois, Marshall, McLean, Peoria, Stark, Tazewell, and Woodford. In west central Illinois, Fulton and Knox. When, from Wednesday morning through Wednesday evening. The following impacts are expected. Excessive runoff may result in flooding of rivers, creeks, streams, and other low-lying and flood-prone locations. Flooding may occur in poor drainage and urban areas. Additional details. High rainfall rates could result in 2 to 3 inches of rain in 1 to 2 hours, bringing the potential for flash flooding. http://, for safety information, visit www.weather.gov/safety/flood. You should monitor later forecasts and be prepared to take action should flash flood warnings be issued. Here is a weather bulletin for the following county, Mason, Illinois. Wind advisory in effect from 1 p.m. to 7 p.m. Wednesday. What? Southwest winds 20 to 30 miles per hour with gusts up to 45 miles per hour expected. Where? Portions of central, east central, southeast, and west central Illinois. When? From 1 p.m. to 7 p.m. Wednesday. The following impacts are expected. Gusty winds will blow around unsecured objects. Tree limbs could be blown down and a few power outages may result. Winds this strong can make driving difficult, especially for high-profile vehicles. Use extra caution. Secure outdoor objects. The following is a summary of watches, warnings, and advisories in effect. For the WXJ71 listening area, a flood watch has been issued from 7 a.m. Wednesday until 10 p.m. Wednesday for the following counties: Fulton, Knox, Marshall, McLean, Peoria, Stark, Tazewell, and Woodford. A wind advisory has been issued from 1 p.m. Wednesday until 7 p.m. Wednesday for the following county, Mason, Illinois. And now a discussion of hazardous weather conditions for the following counties in Illinois: Fulton, Knox, Marshall, Mason, McLean, Peoria, Stark, Tazewell, and Woodford. This hazardous weather outlook is for central Illinois, east central Illinois, southeast Illinois, and west central Illinois. For tonight, there is a marginal risk that some of the storms late this afternoon could become severe east of Interstate 57, with hail and wind gusts up to 60 miles per hour. For Wednesday through Monday, severe thunderstorms will move through the area Wednesday into Wednesday night. There is a moderate risk level 4 of 5 that these storms will be severe. The risks are for strong tornadoes, damaging winds, and large hail. Flash flooding is also possible due to storms producing up to 2 inches of rainfall in a short amount of time. River flooding is ongoing for portions of central Illinois. Please refer to the latest flood statement for details. Spotter information statement. Spotter activation is not anticipated tonight. The time is currently 4:02 p.m. Central Daylight Time. 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Now for the official National Weather Service forecast for Peoria and surrounding areas of central Illinois. Tonight, partly cloudy. Lows in the mid-50s. West winds 10 to 15 miles an hour with gusts up to 25 miles an hour, becoming south around 5 miles an hour after midnight. Wednesday, showers with a chance of thunderstorms in the morning, then showers with thunderstorms likely in the afternoon. Locally heavy rainfall possible in the morning. Breezy and more humid with highs in the upper 70s. South winds 15 to 25 miles an hour. Gusts up to 40 miles an hour in the afternoon. Chance of rain near 100%. Wednesday night, partly cloudy with showers and thunderstorms likely until midnight, then mostly clear after midnight. Lows around 60. West winds 15 to 20 miles an hour. Gusts up to 35 miles an hour until midnight. Chance of rain 70%. Thursday, mostly sunny. Highs in the mid-70s. Northwest winds 10 to 15 miles an hour with gusts up to 25 miles an hour. Thursday night, mostly clear. Lows in the mid-50s. Northwest winds 5 to 10 miles an hour. Juneteenth and Friday night, mostly clear. Highs in the upper 70s. Lows in the upper 50s. Saturday, partly sunny.

highs in the lower 80s. Saturday night, partly cloudy until midnight, then mostly cloudy with a chance of showers and thunderstorms after midnight. Lows in the lower 60s. Chance of rain 40%. Sunday and Sunday night, showers likely with a chance of thunderstorms. Highs in the upper 70s. Lows in the lower 60s. Chance of rain 70%. Monday, partly sunny. Highs in the upper 70s. Monday night and Tuesday, partly cloudy. Lows in the upper 50s. Highs around 80. Again, the forecast for Peoria and surrounding areas of central Illinois for tonight, partly cloudy. Lows in the mid-50s. West winds 10 to 15 miles an hour with gusts up to 25 miles an hour, becoming south around 5 miles an hour after midnight. Here is a river flood statement. The flood warning is canceled for the Illinois River at Henry. At 8:45 a.m. Tuesday, the stage was 22.7 feet. The river is expected to rise to a crest of 22.8 feet this evening. Here is a river flood statement. The flood warning continues for the Illinois River at Peoria until early Sunday morning. At 8:45 a.m. Tuesday, the stage was 18.6 feet. The river is expected to rise to a crest of 18.8 feet early tomorrow afternoon. It will then fall below flood stage Saturday evening. Here is a river flood statement. The flood warning continues for the Illinois River near Havana until further notice. At 8:45 a.m. Tuesday, the stage was 16.6 feet. The river is expected to rise to a crest of 17.1 feet Friday morning. At 4 p.m. in Peoria, light rain was falling. The temperature was 75 degrees, the dew point was 42, and the relative humidity was 30%. The wind was northwest at 18 miles an hour, gusting to 31. The pressure was 29.68 inches and steady. Around central and western Illinois, it was sunny, with a temperature of 76 at Bloomington, 74 at Lakin, 74 at Macomb, and 76 at Pontiac. It was mostly sunny, with a temperature of 73 at Galesburg, 77 at Quincy, and 79 at Springfield. At Moline, it was cloudy, with a temperature of 72. And once again at 4 p.m. in Peoria, with light rain, the temperature was 75. Here is a flood statement. What flash flooding caused by excessive rainfall is possible? Where portions of central and west central Illinois, including the following counties, in central Illinois, Marshall, McLean, Peoria, Stark, Tazewell, and Woodford. In west central Illinois, Fulton and Knox. When, from Wednesday morning through Wednesday evening. The following impacts are expected. Excessive runoff may result in flooding of rivers, creeks, streams, and other low-lying and flood-prone locations. Flooding may occur in poor drainage and urban areas. Additional details, high rainfall rates could result in 2 to 3 inches of rain in 1 to 2 hours, bringing the potential for flash flooding. http://, for safety information, visit www.weather.gov/safety/flood. You should monitor later forecasts and be prepared to take action should flash flood warnings be issued. Here is a weather bulletin for the following county, Mason, Illinois. Wind advisory in effect from 1 p.m. to 7 p.m. Wednesday. What? Southwest winds 20 to 30 miles per hour with gusts up to 45 miles per hour expected. Where? Portions of central, east central, southeast, and west central Illinois. When? From 1 p.m. to 7 p.m. Wednesday. The following impacts are expected. Gusty winds will blow around unsecured objects. Tree limbs could be blown down and a few power outages may result. Winds this strong can make driving difficult, especially for high-profile vehicles. Use extra caution. Secure outdoor objects. The following is a summary of watches, warnings, and advisories in effect. For the WXJ71 listening area, a flood watch has been issued from 7 a.m. Wednesday until 10 p.m. Wednesday for the following counties, Fulton, Knox, Marshall, McLean, Peoria, Stark, Tazewell, and Woodford. A wind advisory has been issued from 1 p.m. Wednesday until 7 p.m. Wednesday for the following county, Mason, Illinois. And now a discussion of hazardous weather conditions for the following counties in Illinois, Fulton,

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WXJ71 is part of the All Hazards Network of NOAA Weather Radio. Here is a river flood statement. The flood warning is canceled for the Illinois River at Henry. At 8:45 a.m. Tuesday, the stage was 22.7 feet. The river is expected to rise to a crest of 22.8 feet this evening. Here is a river flood statement. The flood warning continues for the Illinois River at Peoria until early Sunday morning. At 8:45 a.m. Tuesday, the stage was 18.6 feet. The river is expected to rise to a crest of 18.8 feet early tomorrow afternoon. It will then fall below flood stage Saturday evening. Here is a river flood statement. The flood warning continues for the Illinois River near Havana until further notice. At 8:45 a.m. Tuesday, the stage was 16.6 feet. The river is expected to rise to a crest of 17.1 feet Friday morning. At 4 p.m. in Peoria, light rain was falling. The temperature was 75 degrees, the dew point was 42, and the relative humidity was 30%. The wind was northwest at 18 miles an hour, gusting to 31. The pressure was 29.68 inches and steady. Around central and western Illinois, it was sunny, with a temperature of 76 at Bloomington, 74 at Lakin, 74 at Macomb, 77 at Quincy, and 76 at Pontiac. It was mostly sunny, with a temperature of 73 at Galesburg, and 79 at Springfield. At Moline, it was cloudy, with a temperature of 72. And once again at 4 p.m. in Peoria, with light rain, the temperature was 75. Looking elsewhere around the Midwest at 4 p.m., Chicago was partly sunny, and 74. Indianapolis was partly sunny, and 74. St. Louis was mostly sunny, and 80. Kansas City was partly sunny, and 79. Des Moines was mostly sunny, and 74. Milwaukee was partly sunny, and 74. Here is a flood statement. What flash flooding caused by excessive rainfall is possible? Where portions of central and west central Illinois, including the following counties in central Illinois, Marshall, McLean, Peoria, Stark, Tazewell, and Woodford. In west central Illinois, Fulton and Knox. When, from Wednesday morning through Wednesday evening. The following impacts are expected. Excessive runoff may result in flooding of rivers, creeks, streams, and other low-lying and flood-prone locations. Flooding may occur in poor drainage and urban areas. Additional details, high rainfall rates could result in 2 to 3 inches of rain in 1 to 2 hours, bringing the potential for flash flooding. http://, for safety information, visit www.weather.gov/safety/flood. You should monitor later forecasts and be prepared to take action should flash flood warnings be issued. Here is a weather bulletin for the following county, Mason, Illinois. Wind advisory in effect from 1 p.m. to 7 p.m. Wednesday. What? Southwest winds 20 to 30 miles per hour with gusts up to 45 miles per hour expected. Where? Portions of central, east central, southeast, and west central Illinois. When? From 1 p.m. to 7 p.m. Wednesday. The following impacts are expected. Gusty winds will blow around unsecured objects. Tree limbs could be blown down and a few power outages may result. Winds this strong can make driving difficult, especially for high-profile vehicles. Use extra caution. Secure outdoor objects. The following is a summary of watches, warnings, and advisories in effect. For the WXJ71 listening area, a flood watch has been issued from 7 a.m. Wednesday until 10 p.m. Wednesday for the following counties: Fulton, Knox, Marshall, McLean, Peoria, Stark, Tazewell, and Woodford. A wind advisory has been issued from 1 p.m. Wednesday until 7 p.m. Wednesday for the following county: Mason, Illinois. And now a discussion of hazardous weather conditions.

elections for the following counties in Illinois: Fulton, Knox, Marshall, Mason, McLean, Peoria, Stark, Tazewell, and Woodford. This hazardous weather outlook is for Central Illinois, East Central Illinois, Southeast Illinois, and West Central Illinois. For tonight, there is a marginal risk that some of the storms late this afternoon could become severe east of Interstate 57, with hail and wind gusts up to 60 miles per hour. For Wednesday through Monday, severe thunderstorms will move through the area Wednesday into Wednesday night. There is a moderate risk level 4 of 5 that these storms will be severe. The risks are for strong tornadoes, damaging winds, and large hail. Flash flooding is also possible due to storms producing up to 2 inches of rainfall in a short amount of time. River flooding is ongoing for portions of central Illinois. Please refer to the latest flood statement for details. Spotter information statement. Spotter activation is not anticipated tonight. The time is currently 4:21 p.m. Central Daylight Time. 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Now for the official National Weather Service forecast for Peoria and surrounding areas of central Illinois. Tonight, partly cloudy. Lows in the mid-50s. West winds 10 to 15 miles an hour with gusts up to 25 miles an hour, becoming south around 5 miles an hour after midnight. Wednesday, showers with a chance of thunderstorms in the morning, then showers with thunderstorms likely in the afternoon. Locally heavy rainfall possible in the morning. Breezy and more humid with highs in the upper 70s. South winds 15 to 25 miles an hour. Gusts up to 40 miles an hour in the afternoon. Chance of rain near 100%. Wednesday night, partly cloudy with showers and thunderstorms likely until midnight, then mostly clear after midnight. Lows around 60. West winds 15 to 20 miles an hour. Gusts up to 35 miles an hour until midnight. Chance of rain 70%. Thursday, mostly sunny. Highs in the mid-70s. Northwest winds 10 to 15 miles an hour with gusts up to 25 miles an hour. Thursday night, mostly clear. Lows in the mid-50s. Northwest winds 5 to 10 miles an hour. Juneteenth and Friday night, mostly clear. Highs in the upper 70s. Lows in the upper 50s. Saturday, partly sunny. Highs in the lower 80s. Saturday night, partly cloudy until midnight, then mostly cloudy with a chance of showers and thunderstorms after midnight. Lows in the lower 60s. Chance of rain 40%. Sunday and Sunday night, showers likely with a chance of thunderstorms. Highs in the upper 70s. Lows in the lower 60s. Chance of rain 70%. Monday, partly sunny. Highs in the upper 70s. Monday night and Tuesday, partly cloudy. Lows in the upper 50s. Highs around 80. Again, the forecast for Peoria and surrounding areas of central Illinois for tonight, partly cloudy. Lows in the mid-50s. West winds 10 to 15 miles an hour with gusts up to 25 miles an hour, becoming south around 5 miles an hour after midnight. At 4 p.m. in Peoria, light rain was falling. The temperature was 75 degrees, the dew point was 42, and the relative humidity was 30%. The wind was northwest at 18 miles an hour, gusting to 31. The pressure was 29.68 inches and steady. Around central and western Illinois, it was sunny, with a temperature of 76 at Bloomington, 74 at Lakin, 74 at Macomb, 77 at Quincy, and 76 at Pontiac. It was mostly sunny, with a temperature of 73 at Galesburg, and 79 at Springfield. At Moline, it was cloudy, with a temperature of 72. And once again at 4 p.m. in Peoria, with light rain, the temperature was 75. Looking elsewhere around the Midwest at 4 p.m., Chicago was partly sunny, and 74. Indianapolis was partly sunny, and 74. St. Louis was mostly sunny, and 80. Kansas City was partly sunny, and 79. Des Moines was mostly sunny, and 74. Milwaukee was partly sunny, and 74. Looking elsewhere around the Midwest at 4 p.m., Chicago was partly sunny, and 74. Indianapolis was partly sunny, and 74.

St. Louis was mostly sunny and 80. Kansas City was partly sunny and 79. Des Moines was mostly sunny and 74. Milwaukee was partly sunny and 74. Here is a river flood statement. The flood warning is canceled for the Illinois River at Henry. At 8:45 a.m. Tuesday, the stage was 22.7 feet. The river is expected to rise to a crest of 22.8 feet this evening. Here is a river flood statement. The flood warning continues for the Illinois River at Peoria until early Sunday morning. At 8:45 a.m. Tuesday, the stage was 18.6 feet. The river is expected to rise to a crest of 18.8 feet early tomorrow afternoon. It will then fall below flood stage Saturday evening. Here is a river flood statement. The flood warning continues for the Illinois River near Havana until further notice. At 8:45 a.m. Tuesday, the stage was 16.6 feet. The river is expected to rise to a crest of 17.1 feet Friday morning. Here is a flood statement. What flash flooding caused by excessive rainfall is possible? Where portions of central and west central Illinois, including the following counties in central Illinois: Marshall, McLean, Peoria, Stark, Tazewell, and Woodford. In west central Illinois, Fulton and Knox. When, from Wednesday morning through Wednesday evening. The following impacts are expected. Excessive runoff may result in flooding of rivers, creeks, streams, and other low-lying and flood-prone locations. Flooding may occur in poor drainage and urban areas. Additional details: high rainfall rates could result in 2 to 3 inches of rain in 1 to 2 hours, bringing the potential for flash flooding. http://, for safety information, visit www.weather.gov/safety/flood. You should monitor later forecasts and be prepared to take action should flash flood warnings be issued. Here is a weather bulletin for the following county: Mason, Illinois. Wind advisory in effect from 1 p.m. to 7 p.m. Wednesday. What? Southwest winds 20 to 30 miles per hour with gusts up to 45 miles per hour expected. Where? Portions of central, east central, southeast, and west central Illinois. When? From 1 p.m. to 7 p.m. Wednesday. The following impacts are expected. Gusty winds will blow around unsecured objects. Tree limbs could be blown down and a few power outages may result. Winds this strong can make driving difficult, especially for high-profile vehicles. Use extra caution. Secure outdoor objects. The following is a summary of watches, warnings, and advisories in effect. For the WXJ71 listening area, a flood watch has been issued from 7 a.m. Wednesday until 10 p.m. Wednesday for the following counties: Fulton, Knox, Marshall, McLean, Peoria, Stark, Tazewell, and Woodford. A wind advisory has been issued from 1 p.m. Wednesday until 7 p.m. Wednesday for the following county: Mason, Illinois. And now a discussion of hazardous weather conditions for the following counties in Illinois: Fulton, Knox, Marshall, Mason, McLean, Peoria, Stark, Tazewell, and Woodford. This hazardous weather outlook is for central Illinois, east central Illinois, southeast Illinois, and west central Illinois. For tonight, there is a marginal risk that some of the storms late this afternoon could become severe east of Interstate 57, with hail and wind gusts up to 60 miles per hour. For Wednesday through Monday, severe thunderstorms will move through the area Wednesday into Wednesday night. There is a moderate risk level 4 of 5 that these storms will be severe. The risks are for strong tornadoes, damaging winds, and large hail. Flash flooding is also possible due to storms producing up to 2 inches of rainfall in a short amount of time. River flooding is ongoing for portions of central Illinois. Please refer to the latest flood statement for details. Spotter information statement: spotter activation is not anticipated tonight. The time is currently 4:29 p.m. Central Daylight Time. 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Now for the official National Weather Service forecast for Peoria and surrounding areas of central Illinois. Tonight, partly cloudy. Lows in the mid-50s. West winds 10 to 15 miles an hour with gusts up to 25 miles an hour, becoming south around

5 miles an hour after midnight. Wednesday, showers with a chance of thunderstorms in the morning, then showers with thunderstorms likely in the afternoon. Locally heavy rainfall possible in the morning. Breezy and more humid with highs in the upper 70s. South winds 15 to 25 miles an hour. Gusts up to 40 miles an hour in the afternoon. Chance of rain near 100%. Wednesday night, partly cloudy with showers and thunderstorms likely until midnight, then mostly clear after midnight. Lows around 60. West winds 15 to 20 miles an hour. Gusts up to 35 miles an hour until midnight. Chance of rain 70%. Thursday, mostly sunny. Highs in the mid-70s. Northwest winds 10 to 15 miles an hour with gusts up to 25 miles an hour. Thursday night, mostly clear. Lows in the mid-50s. Northwest winds 5 to 10 miles an hour. Juneteenth and Friday night, mostly clear. Highs in the upper 70s. Lows in the upper 50s. Saturday, partly sunny. Highs in the lower 80s. Saturday night, partly cloudy until midnight, then mostly cloudy with a chance of showers and thunderstorms after midnight. Lows in the lower 60s. Chance of rain 40%. Sunday and Sunday night, showers likely with a chance of thunderstorms. Highs in the upper 70s. Lows in the lower 60s. Chance of rain 70%. Monday, partly sunny. Highs in the upper 70s. Monday night and Tuesday, partly cloudy. Lows in the upper 50s. Highs around 80. Again, the forecast for Peoria and surrounding areas of central Illinois for tonight, partly cloudy. Lows in the mid-50s. West winds 10 to 15 miles an hour with gusts up to 25 miles an hour, becoming south around 5 miles an hour after midnight. At 4 p.m. in Peoria, light rain was falling. The temperature was 75 degrees, the dew point was 42, and the relative humidity was 30%. The wind was northwest at 18 miles an hour, gusting to 31. The pressure was 29.68 inches and steady. Around central and western Illinois, it was sunny, with a temperature of 76 at Bloomington, 74 at Lakin, 74 at Macomb, 77 at Quincy, and 76 at Pontiac. It was mostly sunny, with a temperature of 73 at Galesburg, and 79 at Springfield. At Moline, it was cloudy, with a temperature of 72. And once again at 4 p.m. in Peoria, with light rain, the temperature was 75. Looking elsewhere around the Midwest at 4 p.m., Chicago was partly sunny, and 74. Inter was 75. Looking elsewhere around the Midwest at 4 p.m., Chicago was partly sunny, and 74. Indianapolis was partly sunny, and 74. St. Louis was mostly sunny, and 80. Kansas City was partly sunny, and 79. Des Moines was mostly sunny, and 74. Milwaukee was partly sunny, and 74. Here is a flood statement. What flash flooding caused by excessive rainfall is possible? Where portions of central and west central Illinois, including the following counties in central Illinois, Marshall, McLean, Peoria, Stark, Tazewell, and Woodford. In west central Illinois, Fulton and Knox. When, from Wednesday morning through Wednesday evening. The following impacts are expected. Excessive runoff may result in flooding of rivers, creeks, streams, and other low-lying and flood-prone locations. Flooding may occur in poor drainage and urban areas. Additional details, high rainfall rates could result in 2 to 3 inches of rain in 1 to 2 hours, bringing the potential for flash flooding. http://for safety information, visit www.weather.gov/safety/flood. You should monitor later forecasts and be prepared to take action should flash flood warnings be issued. Here is a weather bulletin for the following county, Mason, Illinois. Wind advisory in effect from 1 p.m. to 7 p.m. Wednesday. What? Southwest winds 20 to 30 miles per hour with gusts up to 45 miles per hour expected. Where? Portions of central, east central, southeast, and west central Illinois. When? From 1 p.m. to 7 p.m. Wednesday. The following impacts are expected. Gusty winds will blow around unsecured objects.

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Here is a river flood statement. The flood warning is canceled for the Illinois River at Henry. At 8:45 a.m. Tuesday, the stage was 22.7 feet. The river is expected to rise to a crest of 22.8 feet this evening. Here is a river flood statement. The flood warning continues for the Illinois River at Peoria until early Sunday morning. At 8:45 a.m. Tuesday, the stage was 18.6 feet. The river is expected to rise to a crest of 18.8 feet early tomorrow afternoon. It will then fall below flood stage Saturday evening. Here is a river flood statement. The flood warning continues for the Illinois River near Havana until further notice. At 8:45 a.m. Tuesday, the stage was 16.6 feet. The river is expected to rise to a crest of 17.1 feet Friday morning. The following is a summary of watches, warnings, and advisories in effect. For the WXJ71 listening area, a flood watch has been issued from 7 a.m. Wednesday until 10 p.m. Wednesday for the following counties: Fulton, Knox, Marshall, McLean, Peoria, Stark, Tazewell, and Woodford. A wind advisory has been issued from 1 p.m. Wednesday until 7 p.m. Wednesday for the following county: Mason, Illinois. And now a discussion of hazardous weather conditions for the following counties in Illinois: Fulton, Knox, Marshall, Mason, McLean, Peoria, Stark, Tazewell, and Woodford. This hazardous weather outlook is for Central Illinois, East Central Illinois, Southeast Illinois, and West Central Illinois. For tonight, there is a marginal risk that some of the storms late this afternoon could become severe east of Interstate 57, with hail and wind gusts up to 60 miles per hour. For Wednesday through Monday, severe thunderstorms will move through the area Wednesday into Wednesday night. There is a moderate risk level 4 of 5 that these storms will be severe. The risks are for strong tornadoes, damaging winds, and large hail. Flash flooding is also possible due to storms producing up to 2 inches of rainfall in a short amount of time. River flooding is ongoing for portions of central Illinois. Please refer to the latest flood statement for details. Spotter information statement: spotter activation is not anticipated tonight. The time is currently 4:37 p.m. Central Daylight Time. 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Now for the official National Weather Service forecast for Peoria and surrounding areas of central Illinois. Tonight, partly cloudy. Lows in the mid-50s. West winds 10 to 15 miles an hour with gusts up to 25 miles an hour, becoming south around 5 miles an hour after midnight. Wednesday, showers with a chance of thunderstorms in the morning, then showers with thunderstorms likely in the afternoon. Locally heavy rainfall possible in the morning. Breezy and more humid with highs in the upper 70s. South winds 15 to 25 miles an hour. Gusts up to 40 miles an hour in the afternoon. Chance of rain near 100%. Wednesday night, partly cloudy with showers and thunderstorms likely until midnight, then mostly clear after midnight. Lows around 60. West winds 15 to 20 miles an hour. Gusts up to 35 miles an hour until midnight. Chance of rain 70%. Thursday, mostly sunny. Highs in the mid-70s. Northwest winds 10 to 15 miles an hour with gusts up to 25 miles an hour. Thursday night, mostly clear. Lows in the mid-50s. Northwest winds 5 to 10 miles an hour. Juneteenth and Friday night, mostly clear. Highs in the upper 70s. Lows in the upper 50s. Saturday, partly sunny. Highs in the lower 80s. Saturday night, partly cloudy until midnight, then mostly cloudy with a chance of showers and thunderstorms after midnight. Lows in the lower 60s. Chance of rain 40%. Sunday and Sunday night, showers likely with a chance of thunderstorms. Highs in the upper 70s. Lows in the lower 60s. Chance of rain 70%. Monday, partly sunny. Highs in the upper 70s. Monday night and Tuesday, partly cloudy. Lows in the upper 50s.
highs around 80. Again, the forecast for Peoria and surrounding areas of central Illinois for tonight, partly cloudy. Lows in the mid-50s. West winds 10 to 15 miles an hour with gusts up to 25 miles an hour, becoming south around 5 miles an hour after midnight. At 4 p.m. in Peoria, light rain was falling. The temperature was 75 degrees, the dew point was 42, and the relative humidity was 30%. The wind was northwest at 18 miles an hour, gusting to 31. The pressure was 29.68 inches and steady. Around central and western Illinois, it was sunny, with a temperature of 76 at Bloomington, 74 at Lakin, 74 at Macomb, 77 at Quincy, and 76 at Pontiac. It was mostly sunny, with a temperature of 73 at Galesburg and 79 at Springfield. At Moline, it was cloudy, with a temperature of 72. And once again at 4 p.m. in Peoria, with light rain, the temperature was 75. Looking elsewhere around the Midwest at 4 p.m., Chicago was partly sunny, and 74. Indianapolis was partly sunny, and 74. St. Louis was mostly sunny, and 80. Kansas City was partly sunny, and 79. Des Moines was mostly sunny, and 74. Milwaukee was partly sunny, and 74. Here is a flood statement. What flash flooding caused by excessive rainfall is possible? Where portions of central and west central Illinois, including the following counties in central Illinois, Marshall, McLean, Peoria, Stark, Tazewell, and Woodford. In west central Illinois, Fulton and Knox. When, from Wednesday morning through Wednesday evening. The following impacts are expected. Excessive runoff may result in flooding of rivers, creeks, streams, and other low-lying and flood-prone locations. Flooding may occur in poor drainage and urban areas. Additional details, high rainfall rates could result in 2 to 3 inches of rain in 1 to 2 hours, bringing the potential for flash flooding. http://, for safety information, visit www.weather.gov/safety/flood. You should monitor later forecasts and be prepared to take action should flash flood warnings be issued. Here is a weather bulletin for the following county, Mason, Illinois. Wind advisory in effect from 1 p.m. to 7 p.m. Wednesday. What? Southwest winds 20 to 30 miles per hour with gusts up to 45 miles per hour expected. Where? Portions of central, east central, southeast, and west central Illinois. When? From 1 p.m. to 7 p.m. Wednesday. The following impacts are expected. Gusty winds will blow around unsecured objects. Tree limbs could be blown down and a few power outages may result. Winds this strong can make driving difficult, especially for high-profile vehicles. Use extra caution. Secure outdoor objects. The following is a summary of watches, warnings, and advisories in effect. For the WXJ71 listening area, a flood watch has been issued from 7 a.m. Wednesday until 10 p.m. Wednesday for the following counties: Fulton, Knox, Marshall, McLean, Peoria, Stark, Tazewell, and Woodford. A wind advisory has been issued from 1 p.m. Wednesday until 7 p.m. Wednesday for the following county, Mason, Illinois. And now a discussion of hazardous weather conditions for the following counties in Illinois: Fulton, Knox, Marshall, Mason, McLean, Peoria, Stark, Tazewell, and Woodford. This hazardous weather outlook is for central Illinois, east central Illinois, southeast Illinois, and west central Illinois. For tonight, there is a marginal risk that some of the storms late this afternoon could become severe east of Interstate 57, with hail and wind gusts up to 60 miles per hour. For Wednesday through Monday, severe thunderstorms will move through the area Wednesday into Wednesday night. There is a moderate risk level 4 of 5 that these storms will be severe. The risks are for strong tornadoes, damaging winds, and large hail. Flash flooding is also possible due to storms producing up to 2 inches of rainfall in a short amount of time. River flooding is ongoing for portions of central Illinois. Please refer to the latest flood statement for details. Spotter information statement. Spotter activation is not anticipated tonight. The time is currently 4:44 p.m. Central Daylight Time. 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

All hazards, station WXJ71 in Peoria. Here is a river flood statement. The flood warning is canceled for the Illinois River at Henry. At 8:45 a.m. Tuesday, the stage was 22.7 feet. The river is expected to rise to a crest of 22.8 feet this evening. Here is a river flood statement. The flood warning continues for the Illinois River at Peoria until early Sunday morning. At 8:45 a.m. Tuesday, the stage was 18.6 feet. The river is expected to rise to a crest of 18.8 feet early tomorrow afternoon. It will then fall below flood stage Saturday evening. Here is a river flood statement. The flood warning continues for the Illinois River near Havana until further notice. At 8:45 a.m. Tuesday, the stage was 16.6 feet. The river is expected to rise to a crest of 17.1 feet Friday morning. Now for the official National Weather Service forecast for Peoria and surrounding areas of central Illinois. Tonight, partly cloudy. Lows in the mid-50s. West winds 10 to 15 miles an hour with gusts up to 25 miles an hour, becoming south around 5 miles an hour after midnight. Wednesday, showers with a chance of thunderstorms in the morning, then showers with thunderstorms likely in the afternoon. Locally heavy rainfall possible in the morning. Breezy and more humid with highs in the upper 70s. South winds 15 to 25 miles an hour. Gusts up to 40 miles an hour in the afternoon. Chance of rain near 100%. Wednesday night, partly cloudy with showers and thunderstorms likely until midnight, then mostly clear after midnight. Lows around 60. West winds 15 to 20 miles an hour. Gusts up to 35 miles an hour until midnight. Chance of rain 70%. Thursday, mostly sunny. Highs in the mid-70s. Northwest winds 10 to 15 miles an hour with gusts up to 25 miles an hour. Thursday night, mostly clear. Lows in the mid-50s. Northwest winds 5 to 10 miles an hour. Juneteenth and Friday night, mostly clear. Highs in the upper 70s. Lows in the upper 50s. Saturday, partly sunny. Highs in the lower 80s. Saturday night, partly cloudy until midnight, then mostly cloudy with a chance of showers and thunderstorms after midnight. Lows in the lower 60s. Chance of rain 40%. Sunday and Sunday night, showers likely with a chance of thunderstorms. Highs in the upper 70s. Lows in the lower 60s. Chance of rain 70%. Monday, partly sunny. Highs in the upper 70s. Monday night and Tuesday, partly cloudy. Lows in the upper 50s. Highs around 80. Again, the forecast for Peoria and surrounding areas of central Illinois for tonight, partly cloudy. Lows in the mid-50s. West winds 10 to 15 miles an hour with gusts up to 25 miles an hour, becoming south around 5 miles an hour after midnight. At 4 p.m. in Peoria, light rain was falling. The temperature was 75 degrees, the dew point was 42, and the relative humidity was 30%. The wind was northwest at 18 miles an hour, gusting to 31. The pressure was 29.68 inches and steady. Around central and western Illinois, it was sunny, with a temperature of 76 at Bloomington, 74 at Lakin, 74 at Macomb, 77 at Quincy, and 76 at Pontiac. It was mostly sunny, with a temperature of 73 at Galesburg, and 79 at Springfield. At Moline, it was cloudy, with a temperature of 72. And once again at 4 p.m. in Peoria, with light rain, the temperature was 75. Looking elsewhere around the Midwest at 4 p.m., Chicago was partly sunny, and 74. Indianapolis was partly sunny, and 74. St. Louis was mostly sunny, and 80. Kansas City was partly sunny, and 79. Des Moines was mostly sunny, and 74. Milwaukee was partly sunny, and 74. Here is a flood statement. What? Flash flooding caused by excessive rainfall is possible. Where? Portions of central and west central Illinois, including the following counties, in central Illinois, Marshall, McLean, Peoria, Stark, Tazewell, and Woodford. In west central Illinois, Fulton and Knox. When? From Wednesday morning through Wednesday.

Wednesday evening. The following impacts are expected. 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Flooding may occur in poor drainage and urban areas. 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You should monitor later forecasts and be prepared to take action should flash flood warnings be issued. Here is a weather bulletin for the following county, Mason, Illinois. Wind advisory in effect from 1 p.m. to 7 p.m. Wednesday. What? Southwest winds 20 to 30 miles per hour with gusts up to 45 miles per hour expected. Where? Portions of central, east central, southeast, and west central Illinois. When? From 1 p.m. to 7 p.m. Wednesday. The following impacts are expected. Gusty winds will blow around unsecured objects. Tree limbs could be blown down and a few power outages may result. Winds this strong can make driving difficult, especially for high-profile vehicles. Use extra caution. Secure outdoor objects. The following is a summary of watches, warnings, and advisories in effect. For the WXJ71 listening area, a flood watch has been issued from 7 a.m. Wednesday until 10 p.m. Wednesday for the following counties: Fulton, Knox, Marshall, McLean, Peoria, Stark, Tazewell, and Woodford. A wind advisory has been issued from 1 p.m. Wednesday until 7 p.m. Wednesday for the following county: Mason, Illinois. And now a discussion of hazardous weather conditions for the following counties in Illinois: Fulton, Knox, Marshall, Mason, McLean, Peoria, Stark, Tazewell, and Woodford. This hazardous weather outlook is for central Illinois, east central Illinois, southeast Illinois, and west central Illinois. For tonight, there is a marginal risk that some of the storms late this afternoon could become severe east of Interstate 57, with hail and wind gusts up to 60 miles per hour. For Wednesday through Monday, severe thunderstorms will move through the area Wednesday into Wednesday night. There is a moderate risk level 4 of 5 that these storms will be severe. The risks are for strong tornadoes, damaging winds, and large hail. Flash flooding is also possible due to storms producing up to 2 inches of rainfall in a short amount of time. River flooding is ongoing for portions of central Illinois. Please refer to the latest flood statement for details. Spotter information statement. Spotter activation is not anticipated tonight. The time is currently 4:52 p.m. Central Daylight Time. 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Now for the official National Weather Service forecast for Peoria and surrounding areas of central Illinois. Tonight, partly cloudy. Lows in the mid-50s. West winds 10 to 15 miles an hour with gusts up to 25 miles an hour, becoming south around 5 miles an hour after midnight. Wednesday, showers with a chance of thunderstorms in the morning, then showers with thunderstorms likely in the afternoon. Locally heavy rainfall possible in the morning. Breezy and more humid with highs in the upper 70s. South winds 15 to 25 miles an hour. Gusts up to 40 miles an hour in the afternoon. Chance of rain near 100%. Wednesday night, partly cloudy with showers and thunderstorms likely until midnight, then mostly clear after midnight. Lows around 60. West winds 15 to 20 miles an hour. Gusts up to 35 miles an hour until midnight. Chance of rain 70%. Thursday, mostly sunny. Highs in the mid-70s. Northwest winds 10 to 15 miles an hour with gusts up to 25 miles an hour. Thursday night, mostly clear. Lows in the mid-50s. Northwest winds 5 to 10 miles an hour. Juneteenth and Friday night, mostly clear. Highs in the upper 70s. Lows in the upper 50s. Saturday, partly sunny. Highs in the lower 80s. Saturday night, partly cloudy until midnight, then mostly cloudy with a chance of showers and thunderstorms after midnight. Lows in the lower 60s. Chance of rain 40%. Sunday and Sunday night, showers likely with a chance of thunderstorms. Highs in the upper 70s. Lows in the lower 70s.

60s. Chance of rain 70%. Monday, partly sunny. Highs in the upper 70s. Monday night and Tuesday, partly cloudy. Lows in the upper 50s. Highs around 80. Again, the forecast for Peoria and surrounding areas of central Illinois for tonight, partly cloudy. Lows in the mid-50s. West winds 10 to 15 miles an hour with gusts up to 25 miles an hour, becoming south around 5 miles an hour after midnight. Here is a river flood statement. The flood warning is canceled for the Illinois River at Henry. At 8:45 a.m. Tuesday, the stage was 22.7 feet. The river is expected to rise to a crest of 22.8 feet this evening. Here is a river flood statement. The flood warning continues for the Illinois River at Peoria until early Sunday morning. At 8:45 a.m. Tuesday, the stage was 18.6 feet. The river is expected to rise to a crest of 18.8 feet early tomorrow afternoon. It will then fall below flood stage Saturday evening. Here is a river flood statement. The flood warning continues for the Illinois River near Havana until further notice. At 8:45 a.m. Tuesday, the stage was 16.6 feet. The river is expected to rise to a crest of 17.1 feet Friday morning. At 4 p.m. in Peoria, light rain was falling. The temperature was 75 degrees, the dew point was 42, and the relative humidity was 30%. The wind was northwest at 18 miles an hour, gusting to 31. The pressure was 29.68 inches and steady. Around central and western Illinois, it was sunny, with a temperature of 76 at Bloomington, 74 at Lakin, 74 at Macomb, 77 at Quincy, and 76 at Pontiac. It was mostly sunny, with a temperature of 73 at Galesburg, and 79 at Springfield. At Moline, it was cloudy, with a temperature of 72. And once again at 4 p.m. in Peoria, with light rain, the temperature was 75. Looking elsewhere around the Midwest at 4 p.m., Chicago was partly sunny, and 74. Indianapolis was partly sunny, and 74. St. Louis was mostly sunny, and 80. Kansas City was partly sunny, and 79. Des Moines was mostly sunny, and 74. Milwaukee was partly sunny, and 74. Here is a flood statement. What flash flooding caused by excessive rainfall is possible? Where portions of central and west central Illinois, including the following counties in central Illinois, Marshall, McLean, Peoria, Stark, Tazewell, and Woodford. In west central Illinois, Fulton and Knox. When, from Wednesday morning through Wednesday evening. The following impacts are expected. Excessive runoff may result in flooding of rivers, creeks, streams, and other low-lying and flood-prone locations. Flooding may occur in poor drainage and urban areas. Additional details, high rainfall rates could result in 2 to 3 inches of rain in 1 to 2 hours, bringing the potential for flash flooding. http://, for safety information, visit www.weather.gov/safety/flood. You should monitor later forecasts and be prepared to take action should flash flood warnings be issued. Here is a weather bulletin for the following county, Mason, Illinois. Wind advisory in effect from 1 p.m. to 7 p.m. Wednesday. What? Southwest winds 20 to 30 miles per hour with gusts up to 45 miles per hour expected. Where? Portions of central, east central, southeast, and west central Illinois. When, from 1 p.m. to 7 p.m. Wednesday. The following impacts are expected. Gusty winds will blow around unsecured objects. Tree limbs could be blown down and a few power outages may result. Winds this strong can make driving difficult, especially for high-profile vehicles. Use extra caution. Secure outdoor objects. The following is a summary of watches, warnings, and advisories in effect. For the WXJ71 listening area, a flood watch has been issued from 7 a.m. Wednesday until 10 p.m. Wednesday for the following counties: Fulton, Knox, Marshall, McLean, Peoria, Stark, Tazewell, and Woodford. A wind advisory has been issued from 1 p.m. Wednesday until 7 p.m. Wednesday for the following county: Mason, Illinois. And now a discussion of hazardous weather conditions for the following

following counties in Illinois: Fulton, Knox, Marshall, Mason, McLean, Peoria, Stark, Tazewell, and Woodford. This hazardous weather outlook is for Central Illinois, East Central Illinois, Southeast Illinois, and West Central Illinois. For tonight, there is a marginal risk that some of the storms late this afternoon could become severe east of Interstate 57, with hail and wind gusts up to 60 miles per hour. For Wednesday through Monday, severe thunderstorms will move through the area Wednesday into Wednesday night. There is a moderate risk level 4 of 5 that these storms will be severe. The risks are for strong tornadoes, damaging winds, and large hail. Flash flooding is also possible due to storms producing up to 2 inches of rainfall in a short amount of time. River flooding is ongoing for portions of central Illinois. Please refer to the latest flood statement for details. Spotter information statement: spotter activation is not anticipated tonight. The time is currently 5:01 p.m. Central Daylight Time. 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Now for the official National Weather Service forecast for Peoria and surrounding areas of central Illinois. Tonight, partly cloudy. Lows in the mid-50s. West winds 10 to 15 miles an hour with gusts up to 25 miles an hour, becoming south around 5 miles an hour after midnight. Wednesday, showers with a chance of thunderstorms in the morning, then showers with thunderstorms likely in the afternoon. Locally heavy rainfall possible in the morning. Breezy and more humid with highs in the upper 70s. South winds 15 to 25 miles an hour. Gusts up to 40 miles an hour in the afternoon. Chance of rain near 100%. Wednesday night, partly cloudy with showers and thunderstorms likely until midnight, then mostly clear after midnight. Lows around 60. West winds 15 to 20 miles an hour. Gusts up to 35 miles an hour until midnight. Chance of rain 70%. Thursday, mostly sunny. Highs in the mid-70s. Northwest winds 10 to 15 miles an hour with gusts up to 25 miles an hour. Thursday night, mostly clear. Lows in the mid-50s. Northwest winds 5 to 10 miles an hour. Juneteenth and Friday night, mostly clear. Highs in the upper 70s. Lows in the upper 50s. Saturday, partly sunny. Highs in the lower 80s. Saturday night, partly cloudy until midnight, then mostly cloudy with a chance of showers and thunderstorms after midnight. Lows in the lower 60s. Chance of rain 40%. Sunday and Sunday night, showers likely with a chance of thunderstorms. Highs in the upper 70s. Lows in the lower 60s. Chance of rain 70%. Monday, partly sunny. Highs in the upper 70s. Monday night and Tuesday, partly cloudy. Lows in the upper 50s. Highs around 80. Again, the forecast for Peoria and surrounding areas of central Illinois for tonight: partly cloudy. Lows in the mid-50s. West winds 10 to 15 miles an hour with gusts up to 25 miles an hour, becoming south around 5 miles an hour after midnight. At 5 p.m. in Peoria, skies were sunny. The temperature was 73 degrees, the dew point was 46, and the relative humidity was 38%. The wind was west at 13 miles an hour, gusting to 30. The pressure was 29.69 inches and rising. Around central and western Illinois, it was sunny, with a temperature of 75 at Bloomington, 73 at Macomb, 76 at Quincy, and 75 at Pontiac. It was mostly sunny, with a temperature of 73 at Moline, 73 at Galesburg, and 77 at Springfield. At Lakin, it was cloudy, with a temperature of 72. And once again at 5 p.m. in Peoria, under sunny skies, the temperature was 73. The Peoria, Illinois climate summary for this evening, as of 4 p.m., June 16, 2026. Today's high temperature was 76 degrees. The normal high is 84. The record high is 100 degrees, which was set in 1918. Today's low temperature was 56 degrees. The normal low is 63. The record low is 40 degrees, which was set in 1917. 0.08 inches of precipitation fell today, which brings the monthly total to 4.43 inches. The total precipitation

precipitation for the year now stands at 18.43 inches. Sunset tonight is at 8:32 p.m. Sunrise tomorrow is at 5:27 a.m. Here is a flood statement. What? Flash flooding caused by excessive rainfall is possible. Where? Portions of central and west central Illinois, including the following counties, in central Illinois, Marshall, McLean, Peoria, Stark, Tazewell, and Woodford. In west central Illinois, Fulton and Knox. When? From Wednesday morning through Wednesday evening. The following impacts are expected. Excessive runoff may result in flooding of rivers, creeks, streams, and other low-lying and flood-prone locations. Flooding may occur in poor drainage and urban areas. Additional details, high rainfall rates could result in 2 to 3 inches of rain in 1 to 2 hours, bringing the potential for flash flooding. http://, for safety information, visit www.weather.gov/safety/flood. You should monitor later forecasts and be prepared to take action should flash flood warnings be issued. Here is a weather bulletin for the following county, Mason, Illinois. Wind advisory in effect from 1 p.m. to 7 p.m. Wednesday. What? Southwest winds 20 to 30 miles per hour with gusts up to 45 miles per hour expected. Where? Portions of central, east central, southeast, and west central Illinois. When? From 1 p.m. to 7 p.m. Wednesday. The following impacts are expected. Gusty winds will blow around unsecured objects. Tree limbs could be blown down and a few power outages may result. Winds this strong can make driving difficult, especially for high-profile vehicles. Use extra caution. Secure outdoor objects. The following is a summary of watches, warnings, and advisories in effect. For the WXJ71 listening area, a flood watch has been issued from 7 a.m. Wednesday until 10 p.m. Wednesday for the following counties, Fulton, Knox, Marshall, McLean, Peoria, Stark, Tazewell, and Woodford. A wind advisory has been issued from 1 p.m. Wednesday until 7 p.m. Wednesday for the following county, Mason, Illinois. And now a discussion of hazardous weather conditions for the following counties in Illinois, Fulton, Knox, Marshall, Mason, McLean, Peoria, Stark, Tazewell, and Woodford. This hazardous weather outlook is for central Illinois, east central Illinois, southeast Illinois, and west central Illinois. For tonight, there is a marginal risk that some of the storms late this afternoon could become severe east of Interstate 57, with hail and wind gusts up to 60 miles per hour. For Wednesday through Monday, severe thunderstorms will move through the area Wednesday into Wednesday night. There is a moderate risk level 4 of 5 that these storms will be severe. The risks are for strong tornadoes, damaging winds, and large hail. Flash flooding is also possible due to storms producing up to 2 inches of rainfall in a short amount of time. River flooding is ongoing for portions of central Illinois. Please refer to the latest flood statements for details. Spotter information statement. Spotter activation is not anticipated tonight. The time is currently 5:08 p.m. Central Daylight Time. 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Now for the official National Weather Service forecast for Peoria and surrounding areas of central Illinois. Tonight, partly cloudy. Lows in the mid-50s. West winds 10 to 15 miles an hour with gusts up to 25 miles an hour, becoming south around 5 miles an hour after midnight. Wednesday, showers with a chance of thunderstorms in the morning, then showers with thunderstorms likely in the afternoon. Locally heavy rainfall possible in the morning. Breezy and more humid with highs in the upper 70s. South winds 15 to 25 miles an hour. Gusts up to 40 miles an hour in the afternoon. Chance of rain near 100%. Wednesday night, partly cloudy with showers and thunderstorms likely until midnight, then mostly clear after midnight. Lows around 60. West winds 15 to 20 miles an hour. Gusts up to 35 miles an hour until midnight. Chance of rain 70%. Thursday, mostly sunny. Highs in the mid-70s. Northwest winds 10 to 15 miles an hour with gusts up to 25 miles an hour. Thursday night, mostly clear. Lows in the mid-50s. Northwest winds 5 to

lows in the mid-50s. West winds 10 to 15 miles an hour with gusts up to 25 miles an hour, becoming south around 5 miles an hour after midnight. At 5 p.m. in Peoria, skies were sunny. The temperature was 73 degrees, the dew point was 46, and the relative humidity was 38%. The wind was west at 13 miles an hour, gusting to 30. The pressure was 29.69 inches and rising. Around central and western Illinois, it was sunny, with a temperature of 75 at Bloomington, 73 at Macomb, 76 at Quincy, and 75 at Pontiac. It was mostly sunny, with a temperature of 73 at Moline, 73 at Galesburg, and 77 at Springfield. At Lakin, it was cloudy, with a temperature of 72. And once again at 5 p.m. in Peoria, under sunny skies, the temperature was 73. At 5 p.m. in Peoria, skies were sunny. The temperature was 73 degrees, the dew point was 46, and the relative humidity was 38%. The wind was west at 13 miles an hour, gusting to 30. The pressure was 29.69 inches and rising. Around central and western Illinois, it was sunny, with a temperature of 75 at Bloomington, 76 at Quincy, and 75 at Pontiac. It was mostly sunny, with a temperature of 73 at Moline, 73 at Galesburg, 73 at Macomb, and 77 at Springfield. At Lakin, it was cloudy, with a temperature of 72. And once again at 5 p.m. in Peoria, under sunny skies, the temperature was 73. Looking elsewhere around the Midwest at 5 p.m., Chicago was partly sunny, and 72. Indianapolis was partly sunny, and 73. St. Louis was partly sunny, and 80. Kansas City was partly sunny, and 79. Des Moines was partly sunny, and 76. Milwaukee was partly sunny, and 70. 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Here is a flood statement. What? Flash flooding caused by excessive rainfall is possible. Where? Portions of central and west central Illinois, including the following counties, in central Illinois, Marshall, McLean, Peoria, Stark, Tazewell, and Woodford. In west central Illinois, Fulton and Knox. When? From Wednesday morning through Wednesday evening. The following impacts are expected. Excessive runoff may result in flooding of rivers, creeks, streams, and other low-lying and flood-prone locations. Flooding may occur in poor drainage and urban areas. Additional details: high rainfall rates could result in 2 to 3 inches of rain in 1 to 2 hours, bringing the potential for flash flooding. 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You should monitor later forecasts and be prepared to take action should flash flood warnings be issued. Here is a weather bulletin for the following county: Mason, Illinois. Wind advisory in effect from 1 p.m. to 7 p.m. Wednesday. What? Southwest winds 20 to 30 miles per hour with gusts up to 45 miles per hour expected. Where? Portions of central, east central, southeast, and west central Illinois. When? From 1 p.m. to 7 p.m. Wednesday. The following impacts are expected. Gusty winds will blow around unsecured objects. Tree limbs could be blown down and a few power outages may result. Winds this strong can make driving difficult, especially for high-profile vehicles. Use extra caution. Secure outdoor objects. The Peoria, Illinois climate summary for this evening, as of 4 p.m., June 16, 2026. Today's high temperature was 76 degrees. The normal high is 84. The record high is 100 degrees, which was set in 1918. Today's low temperature was 56 degrees. The normal low is 63. The record low is 40 degrees, which was set in 1970.

0.08 inches of precipitation fell today, which brings the monthly total to 4.43 inches. The total precipitation for the year now stands at 18.43 inches. Sunset tonight is at 8:32 p.m. Sunrise tomorrow is at 5:27 a.m. The following is a summary of watches, warnings, and advisories in effect. For the WXJ71 listening area, a flood watch has been issued from 7 a.m. Wednesday until 10 p.m. Wednesday for the following counties: Fulton, Knox, Marshall, McLean, Peoria, Stark, Tazewell, and Woodford. A wind advisory has been issued from 1 p.m. Wednesday until 7 p.m. Wednesday for the following county: Mason, Illinois. And now a discussion of hazardous weather conditions for the following counties in Illinois: Fulton, Knox, Marshall, Mason, McLean, Peoria, Stark, Tazewell, and Woodford. This hazardous weather outlook is for Central Illinois, East Central Illinois, Southeast Illinois, and West Central Illinois. For tonight, there is a marginal risk that some of the storms late this afternoon could become severe east of Interstate 57, with hail and wind gusts up to 60 miles per hour. For Wednesday through Monday, severe thunderstorms will move through the area Wednesday into Wednesday night. There is a moderate risk level 4 of 5 that these storms will be severe. The risks are for strong tornadoes, damaging winds, and large hail. Flash flooding is also possible due to storms producing up to 2 inches of rainfall in a short amount of time. River flooding is ongoing for portions of central Illinois. Please refer to the latest flood statement for details. Spotter information statement: spotter activation is not anticipated tonight. The time is currently 5:17 p.m. Central Daylight Time. 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Now for the official National Weather Service forecast for Peoria and surrounding areas of central Illinois. Tonight, partly cloudy. Lows in the mid-50s. West winds 10 to 15 miles an hour with gusts up to 25 miles an hour, becoming south around 5 miles an hour after midnight. Wednesday, showers with a chance of thunderstorms in the morning, then showers with thunderstorms likely in the afternoon. Locally heavy rainfall possible in the morning. Breezy and more humid with highs in the upper 70s. South winds 15 to 25 miles an hour. Gusts up to 40 miles an hour in the afternoon. Chance of rain near 100%. Wednesday night, partly cloudy with showers and thunderstorms likely until midnight, then mostly clear after midnight. Lows around 60. West winds 15 to 20 miles an hour. Gusts up to 35 miles an hour until midnight. Chance of rain 70%. Thursday, mostly sunny. Highs in the mid-70s. Northwest winds 10 to 15 miles an hour with gusts up to 25 miles an hour. Thursday night, mostly clear. Lows in the mid-50s. Northwest winds 5 to 10 miles an hour. Juneteenth and Friday night, mostly clear. Highs in the upper 70s. Lows in the upper 50s. Saturday, partly sunny. Highs in the lower 80s. Saturday night, partly cloudy until midnight, then mostly cloudy with a chance of showers and thunderstorms after midnight. Lows in the lower 60s. Chance of rain 40%. Sunday and Sunday night, showers likely with a chance of thunderstorms. Highs in the upper 70s. Lows in the lower 60s. Chance of rain 70%. Monday, partly sunny. Highs in the upper 70s. Monday night and Tuesday, partly cloudy. Lows in the upper 50s. Highs around 80. Again, the forecast for Peoria and surrounding areas of central Illinois for tonight: partly cloudy. Lows in the mid-50s. West winds 10 to 15 miles an hour with gusts up to 25 miles an hour, becoming south around 5 miles an hour after midnight. Now for the official National Weather Service forecast for Peoria and surrounding areas of central Illinois. Tonight, partly cloudy. Lows in the mid-50s. West winds 10 to 15 miles an hour with gusts up to 25 miles an hour, becoming south around 5 miles an hour after midnight. Wednesday, showers with a chance of thunderstorms in the morning, then showers with thunderstorms likely in the afternoon. Locally heavy rainfall possible in the morning. Breezy and

humid with highs in the upper 70s. South winds 15 to 25 miles an hour. Gusts up to 40 miles an hour in the afternoon. Chance of rain near 100%. Wednesday night, partly cloudy with showers and thunderstorms likely until midnight, then mostly clear after midnight. Lows around 60. West winds 15 to 20 miles an hour. Gusts up to 35 miles an hour until midnight. Chance of rain 70%. Thursday, mostly sunny. Highs in the mid-70s. Northwest winds 10 to 15 miles an hour with gusts up to 25 miles an hour. Thursday night, mostly clear. Lows in the mid-50s. Northwest winds 5 to 10 miles an hour. Juneteenth and Friday night, mostly clear. Highs in the upper 70s. Lows in the upper 50s. Saturday, partly sunny. Highs in the lower 80s. Saturday night, partly cloudy until midnight, then mostly cloudy with a chance of showers and thunderstorms after midnight. Lows in the lower 60s. Chance of rain 40%. Sunday and Sunday night, showers likely with a chance of thunderstorms. Highs in the upper 70s. Lows in the lower 60s. Chance of rain 70%. Monday, partly sunny. Highs in the upper 70s. Monday night and Tuesday, partly cloudy. Lows in the upper 50s. Highs around 80. Again, the forecast for Peoria and surrounding areas of central Illinois for tonight, partly cloudy. Lows in the mid-50s. West winds 10 to 15 miles an hour with gusts up to 25 miles an hour, becoming south around 5 miles an hour after midnight. At 5 p.m. in Peoria, skies were sunny. The temperature was 73 degrees, the dew point was 46, and the relative humidity was 38%. The wind was west at 13 miles an hour, gusting to 30. The pressure was 29.69 inches and rising. Around central and western Illinois, it was sunny, with a temperature of 75 at Bloomington, 76 at Quincy, and 75 at Pontiac. It was mostly sunny, with a temperature of 73 at Moline, 73 at Galesburg, 73 at Macomb, and 77 at Springfield. At Lakin, it was cloudy, with a temperature of 72. And once again at 5 p.m. in Peoria, under sunny skies, the temperature was 73. Looking elsewhere around the Midwest at 5 p.m., Chicago was partly sunny, and 72. Indianapolis was partly sunny, and 73. St. Louis was partly sunny, and 80. Kansas City was partly sunny, and 79. Des Moines was partly sunny, and 76. Milwaukee was partly sunny, and 70. Here is a flood statement. What flash flooding caused by excessive rainfall is possible? Where portions of central and west central Illinois, including the following counties in central Illinois, Marshall, McLean, Peoria, Stark, Tazewell, and Woodford. In west central Illinois, Fulton and Knox. When, from Wednesday morning through Wednesday evening. The following impacts are expected. Excessive runoff may result in flooding of rivers, creeks, streams, and other low-lying and flood-prone locations. Flooding may occur in poor drainage and urban areas. Additional details, high rainfall rates could result in 2 to 3 inches of rain in 1 to 2 hours, bringing the potential for flash flooding. http://for safety information, visit www.weather.gov/safety/flood. You should monitor later forecasts and be prepared to take action should flash flood warnings be issued. Here is a weather bulletin for the following county, Mason, Illinois. Wind advisory in effect from 1 p.m. to 7 p.m. Wednesday. What? Southwest winds 20 to 30 miles per hour with gusts up to 45 miles per hour expected. Where? Portions of central, east central, southeast, and west central Illinois. When? From 1 p.m. to 7 p.m. Wednesday. The following impacts are expected. Gusty winds will blow around unsecured objects. Tree limbs could be blown down and a few power outages may result. Winds this strong can make driving difficult, especially for high-profile vehicles. Use extra caution. Secure outdoor objects. The following is a summary of watches, warnings, and advisories in effect. For the WXG

3071 listening area. A flood watch has been issued from 7 a.m. Wednesday until 10 p.m. Wednesday for the following counties: Fulton, Knox, Marshall, McLean, Peoria, Stark, Tazewell, and Woodford. A wind advisory has been issued from 1 p.m. Wednesday until 7 p.m. Wednesday for the following county: Mason, Illinois. And now a discussion of hazardous weather conditions for the following counties in Illinois: Fulton, Knox, Marshall, Mason, McLean, Peoria, Stark, Tazewell, and Woodford. This hazardous weather outlook is for Central Illinois, East Central Illinois, Southeast Illinois, and West Central Illinois. For tonight, there is a marginal risk that some of the storms late this afternoon could become severe east of Interstate 57, with hail and wind gusts up to 60 miles per hour. For Wednesday through Monday, severe thunderstorms will move through the area Wednesday into Wednesday night. There is a moderate risk level 4 of 5 that these storms will be severe. The risks are for strong tornadoes, damaging winds, and large hail. Flash flooding is also possible due to storms producing up to 2 inches of rainfall in a short amount of time. River flooding is ongoing for portions of central Illinois. Please refer to the latest flood statement for details. Spotter information statement: spotter activation is not anticipated tonight. The time is currently 5:27 p.m. Central Daylight Time. 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Now for the official National Weather Service forecast for Peoria and surrounding areas of central Illinois. Tonight, partly cloudy. Lows in the mid-50s. West winds 10 to 15 miles an hour with gusts up to 25 miles an hour, becoming south around 5 miles an hour after midnight. Wednesday, showers with a chance of thunderstorms in the morning, then showers with thunderstorms likely in the afternoon. Locally heavy rainfall possible in the morning. Breezy and more humid with highs in the upper 70s. South winds 15 to 25 miles an hour. Gusts up to 40 miles an hour in the afternoon. Chance of rain near 100%. Wednesday night, partly cloudy with showers and thunderstorms likely until midnight, then mostly clear after midnight. Lows around 60. West winds 15 to 20 miles an hour. Gusts up to 35 miles an hour until midnight. Chance of rain 70%. Thursday, mostly sunny. Highs in the mid-70s. Northwest winds 10 to 15 miles an hour with gusts up to 25 miles an hour. Thursday night, mostly clear. Lows in the mid-50s. Northwest winds 5 to 10 miles an hour. Juneteenth and Friday night, mostly clear. Highs in the upper 70s. Lows in the upper 50s. Saturday, partly sunny. Highs in the lower 80s. Saturday night, partly cloudy until midnight, then mostly cloudy with a chance of showers and thunderstorms after midnight. Lows in the lower 60s. Chance of rain 40%. Sunday and Sunday night, showers likely with a chance of thunderstorms. Highs in the upper 70s. Lows in the lower 60s. Chance of rain 70%. Monday, partly sunny. Highs in the upper 70s. Monday night and Tuesday, partly cloudy. Lows in the upper 50s. Highs around 80. Again, the forecast for Peoria and surrounding areas of central Illinois for tonight: partly cloudy. Lows in the mid-50s. West winds 10 to 15 miles an hour with gusts up to 25 miles an hour, becoming south around 5 miles an hour after midnight. At 5 p.m. in Peoria, skies were sunny. The temperature was 73 degrees, the dew point was 46, and the relative humidity was 38%. The wind was west at 13 miles an hour, gusting to 30. The pressure was 29.69 inches and rising. Around central and western Illinois, it was sunny, with a temperature of 75 at Bloomington, 76 at Quincy, and 75 at Pontiac. It was mostly sunny, with a temperature of 73 at Moline, 73 at Galesburg, 73 at Macomb, and 77 at Springfield. At Lakin, it was cloudy, with a temperature of 72. And once again at 5 p.m. in Peoria, under sunny skies, the temperature was 73. The Peoria, Illinois climate summary for this evening, as of 4 p.m., June 16, 2026. Today's high temperature was 76.

degrees. The normal high is 84. The record high is 100 degrees, which was set in 1918. Today's low temperature was 56 degrees. The normal low is 63. The record low is 40 degrees, which was set in 1917. 0.08 inches of precipitation fell today, which brings the monthly total to 4.43 inches. The total precipitation for the year now stands at 18.43 inches. Sunset tonight is at 8:32 p.m. Sunrise tomorrow is at 5:27 a.m. Looking elsewhere around the Midwest at 5 p.m., Chicago was partly sunny, and 72. Indianapolis was partly sunny, and 73. St. Louis was partly sunny, and 80. Kansas City was partly sunny, and 79. Des Moines was partly sunny, and 76. Milwaukee was partly sunny, and 70. Here is a flood statement. What flash flooding caused by excessive rainfall is possible? Where portions of central and west central Illinois, including the following counties in central Illinois: Marshall, McLean, Peoria, Stark, Tazewell, and Woodford. In west central Illinois, Fulton and Knox. When, from Wednesday morning through Wednesday evening. The following impacts are expected. Excessive runoff may result in flooding of rivers, creeks, streams, and other low-lying and flood-prone locations. Flooding may occur in poor drainage and urban areas. Additional details: high rainfall rates could result in 2 to 3 inches of rain in 1 to 2 hours, bringing the potential for flash flooding. http://for safety information, visit www.weather.gov/safety/flood. You should monitor later forecasts and be prepared to take action should flash flood warnings be issued. Here is a weather bulletin for the following county: Mason, Illinois. Wind advisory in effect from 1 p.m. to 7 p.m. Wednesday. Here is a weather bulletin for the following county: Mason, Illinois. Wind advisory in effect from 1 p.m. to 7 p.m. Wednesday. What? Southwest winds 20 to 30 miles per hour with gusts up to 45 miles per hour expected. Where? Portions of central, east central, southeast, and west central Illinois. When? From 1 p.m. to 7 p.m. Wednesday. The following impacts are expected. Gusty winds will blow around unsecured objects. Tree limbs could be blown down and a few power outages may result. Winds this strong can make driving difficult, especially for high-profile vehicles. Use extra caution. Secure outdoor objects. The following is a summary of watches, warnings, and advisories in effect. For the WXJ71 listening area, a flood watch has been issued from 7 a.m. Wednesday until 10 p.m. Wednesday for the following counties: Fulton, Knox, Marshall, McLean, Peoria, Stark, Tazewell, and Woodford. A wind advisory has been issued from 1 p.m. Wednesday until 7 p.m. Wednesday for the following county: Mason, Illinois. And now a discussion of hazardous weather conditions for the following counties in Illinois: Fulton, Knox, Marshall, Mason, McLean, Peoria, Stark, Tazewell, and Woodford. This hazardous weather outlook is for central Illinois, east central Illinois, southeast Illinois, and west central Illinois. For tonight, there is a marginal risk that some of the storms late this afternoon could become severe east of Interstate 57, with hail and wind gusts up to 60 miles per hour. For Wednesday through Monday, severe thunderstorms will move through the area Wednesday into Wednesday night. There is a moderate risk level 4 of 5 that these storms will be severe. The risks are for strong tornadoes, damaging winds, and large hail. Flash flooding is also possible due to storms producing up to 2 inches of rainfall in a short amount of time. River flooding is ongoing for portions of central Illinois. Please refer to the latest flood statement for details. Spotter information statement: spotter activation is not anticipated tonight. The time is currently 5:35 p.m. Central Daylight Time. 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Now for the official National Weather Service forecast for Peoria and surrounding areas of central Illinois. Tonight, partly cloudy. Lows in the mid-50s. West winds 10 to 15 miles an hour with gusts up to 25 miles an hour, becoming south around

5 miles an hour after midnight. Wednesday, showers with a chance of thunderstorms in the morning, then showers with thunderstorms likely in the afternoon. Locally heavy rainfall possible in the morning. Breezy and more humid with highs in the upper 70s. South winds 15 to 25 miles an hour. Gusts up to 40 miles an hour in the afternoon. Chance of rain near 100%. Wednesday night, partly cloudy with showers and thunderstorms likely until midnight, then mostly clear after midnight. Lows around 60. West winds 15 to 20 miles an hour. Gusts up to 35 miles an hour until midnight. Chance of rain 70%. Thursday, mostly sunny. Highs in the mid-70s. Northwest winds 10 to 15 miles an hour with gusts up to 25 miles an hour. Thursday night, mostly clear. Lows in the mid-50s. Northwest winds 5 to 10 miles an hour. Juneteenth and Friday night, mostly clear. Highs in the upper 70s. Lows in the upper 50s. Saturday, partly sunny. Highs in the lower 80s. Saturday night, partly cloudy until midnight, then mostly cloudy with a chance of showers and thunderstorms after midnight. Lows in the lower 60s. Chance of rain 40%. Sunday and Sunday night, showers likely with a chance of thunderstorms. Highs in the upper 70s. Lows in the lower 60s. Chance of rain 70%. Monday, partly sunny. Highs in the upper 70s. Monday night and Tuesday, partly cloudy. Lows in the upper 50s. Highs around 80. Again, the forecast for Peoria and surrounding areas of central Illinois for tonight, partly cloudy. Lows in the mid-50s. West winds 10 to 15 miles an hour with gusts up to 25 miles an hour, becoming south around 5 miles an hour after midnight. At 5 p.m. in Peoria, skies were sunny. The temperature was 73 degrees, the dew point was 46, and the relative humidity was 38%. The wind was west at 13 miles an hour, gusting to 30. The pressure was 29.69 inches and rising. Around central and western Illinois, it was sunny, with a temperature of 75 at Bloomington, 76 at Quincy, and 75 at Pontiac. It was mostly sunny, with a temperature of 73 at Moline, 73 at Galesburg, 73 at Macomb, and 77 at Springfield. At Lakin, it was cloudy, with a temperature of 72. And once again at 5 p.m. in Peoria, under sunny skies, the temperature was 73. Looking elsewhere around the Midwest at 5 p.m., Chicago was partly sunny, and 72. Indianapolis was partly sunny, and 73. St. Louis was partly sunny, and 80. Kansas City was partly sunny, and 79. Des Moines was partly sunny, and 76. Milwaukee was partly sunny, and 70. Here is a flood statement. What? Flash flooding caused by excessive rainfall is possible. Where? Portions of central and west central Illinois, including the following counties, in central Illinois, Marshall, McLean, Peoria, Stark, Tazewell, and Woodford. In west central Illinois, Fulton and Knox. When? From Wednesday morning through Wednesday evening. The following impacts are expected. Excessive runoff may result in flooding of rivers, creeks, streams, and other low-lying and flood-prone locations. Flooding may occur in poor drainage and urban areas. Additional details, high rainfall rates could result in 2 to 3 inches of rain in 1 to 2 hours, bringing the potential for flash flooding. http://for safety information, visit www.weather.gov/safety/flood. You should monitor later forecasts and be prepared to take action should flash flood warnings be issued. Here is a weather bulletin for the following county, Mason, Illinois. Wind advisory in effect from 1 p.m. to 7 p.m. Wednesday. What? Southwest winds 20 to 30 miles per hour with gusts up to 45 miles per hour expected. Where? Portions of central, east central, southeast, and west central Illinois. When? From 1 p.m. to 7 p.m. Wednesday. The following impacts are expected. Gusty winds will blow around unsecured objects. Tree limbs could be blown down and a few power outages may result.
Winds this strong can make driving difficult, especially for high-profile vehicles. Use extra caution. Secure outdoor objects. The following is a summary of watches, warnings, and advisories in effect. For the WXJ71 listening area, a flood watch has been issued from 7 a.m. Wednesday until 10 p.m. Wednesday for the following counties: Fulton, Knox, Marshall, McLean, Peoria, Stark, Tazewell, and Woodford. A wind advisory has been issued from 1 p.m. Wednesday until 7 p.m. Wednesday for the following county: Mason, Illinois. And now a discussion of hazardous weather conditions for the following counties in Illinois: Fulton, Knox, Marshall, Mason, McLean, Peoria, Stark, Tazewell, and Woodford. This hazardous weather outlook is for Central Illinois, East Central Illinois, Southeast Illinois, and West Central Illinois. For tonight, there is a marginal risk that some of the storms late this afternoon could become severe east of Interstate 57, with hail and wind gusts up to 60 miles per hour. For Wednesday through Monday, severe thunderstorms will move through the area Wednesday into Wednesday night. There is a moderate risk level 4 of 5 that these storms will be severe. The risks are for strong tornadoes, damaging winds, and large hail. Flash flooding is also possible due to storms producing up to 2 inches of rainfall in a short amount of time. River flooding is ongoing for portions of central Illinois. Please refer to the latest flood statement for details. Spotter information statement: spotter activation is not anticipated tonight. The time is currently 5:42 p.m. Central Daylight Time. 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Now for the official National Weather Service forecast for Peoria and surrounding areas of central Illinois. Tonight, partly cloudy. Lows in the mid-50s. West winds 10 to 15 miles an hour with gusts up to 25 miles an hour, becoming south around 5 miles an hour after midnight. Wednesday, showers with a chance of thunderstorms in the morning, then showers with thunderstorms likely in the afternoon. Locally heavy rainfall possible in the morning. Breezy and more humid with highs in the upper 70s. South winds 15 to 25 miles an hour. Gusts up to 40 miles an hour in the afternoon. Chance of rain near 100%. Wednesday night, partly cloudy with showers and thunderstorms likely until midnight, then mostly clear after midnight. Lows around 60. West winds 15 to 20 miles an hour. Gusts up to 35 miles an hour until midnight. Chance of rain 70%. Thursday, mostly sunny. Highs in the mid-70s. Northwest winds 10 to 15 miles an hour with gusts up to 25 miles an hour. Thursday night, mostly clear. Lows in the mid-50s. Northwest winds 5 to 10 miles an hour. Juneteenth and Friday night, mostly clear. Highs in the upper 70s. Lows in the upper 50s. Saturday, partly sunny. Highs in the lower 80s. Saturday night, partly cloudy until midnight, then mostly cloudy with a chance of showers and thunderstorms after midnight. Lows in the lower 60s. Chance of rain 40%. Sunday and Sunday night, showers likely with a chance of thunderstorms. Highs in the upper 70s. Lows in the lower 60s. Chance of rain 70%. Monday, partly sunny. Highs in the upper 70s. Monday night and Tuesday, partly cloudy. Lows in the upper 50s. Highs around 80. Again, the forecast for Peoria and surrounding areas of central Illinois for tonight: partly cloudy. Lows in the mid-50s. West winds 10 to 15 miles an hour with gusts up to 25 miles an hour, becoming south around 5 miles an hour after midnight. The Peoria, Illinois climate summary for this evening, as of 4 p.m., June 16, 2026. Today's high temperature was 76 degrees. The normal high is 84. The record high is 100 degrees, which was set in 1918. Today's low temperature was 56 degrees. The normal low is 63. The record low is 40 degrees, which was set in 1917. 0.08 inches of precipitation fell today, which brings the monthly total to 4.43 inches. The total precipitation for the year now stands at 18.43 inches.
Sunset tonight is at 8:32 p.m. Sunrise tomorrow is at 5:27 a.m.

at 5 p.m. in Peoria, skies were sunny. The temperature was 73 degrees, the dew point was 46, and the relative humidity was 38%. The wind was west at 13 miles an hour, gusting to 30. The pressure was 29.69 inches and rising. Around central and western Illinois, it was sunny, with a temperature of 75 at Bloomington, 76 at Quincy, and 75 at Pontiac. It was mostly sunny, with a temperature of 73 at Moline, 73 at Galesburg, 73 at Macomb, and 77 at Springfield. At Lakin, it was cloudy, with a temperature of 72. And once again at 5 p.m. in Peoria, under sunny skies, the temperature was 73. Looking elsewhere around the Midwest at 5 p.m., Chicago was partly sunny, and 72. Indianapolis was partly sunny, and 73. St. Louis was partly sunny, and 80. Kansas City was partly sunny, and 79. Des Moines was partly sunny, and 76. Milwaukee was partly sunny, and 70. Here is a flood statement. What flash flooding caused by excessive rainfall is possible? Where portions of central and west central Illinois, including the following counties in central Illinois, Marshall, McLean, Peoria, Stark, Tazewell, and Woodford. In west central Illinois, Fulton and Knox. When, from Wednesday morning through Wednesday evening. The following impacts are expected. Excessive runoff may result in flooding of rivers, creeks, streams, and other low-lying and flood-prone locations. Flooding may occur in poor drainage and urban areas. Additional details, high rainfall rates could result in 2 to 3 inches of rain in 1 to 2 hours, bringing the potential for flash flooding. http://, for safety information, visit www.weather.gov/safety/flood. You should monitor later forecasts and be prepared to take action should flash flood warnings be issued. Here is a weather bulletin for the following county, Mason, Illinois. Wind advisory in effect from 1 p.m. to 7 p.m. Wednesday. What? Southwest winds 20 to 30 miles per hour with gusts up to 45 miles per hour expected. Where? Portions of central, east central, southeast, and west central Illinois. When? From 1 p.m. to 7 p.m. Wednesday. The following impacts are expected. Gusty winds will blow around unsecured objects. Tree limbs could be blown down and a few power outages may result. Winds this strong can make driving difficult, especially for high-profile vehicles. Use extra caution. Secure outdoor objects. The following is a summary of watches, warnings, and advisories in effect. For the WXJ71 listening area, a flood watch has been issued from 7 a.m. Wednesday until 10 p.m. Wednesday for the following counties, Fulton, Knox, Marshall, McLean, Peoria, Stark, Tazewell, and Woodford. A wind advisory has been issued from 1 p.m. Wednesday until 7 p.m. Wednesday for the following county, Mason, Illinois. And now a discussion of hazardous weather conditions for the following counties in Illinois, Fulton, Knox, Marshall, Mason, McLean, Peoria, Stark, Tazewell, and Woodford. This hazardous weather outlook is for central Illinois, east central Illinois, southeast Illinois, and west central Illinois. For tonight, there is a marginal risk that some of the storms late this afternoon could become severe east of Interstate 57, with hail and wind gusts up to 60 miles per hour. For Wednesday through Monday, severe thunderstorms will move through the area Wednesday into Wednesday night. There is a moderate risk level 4 of 5 that these storms will be severe. The risks are for strong tornadoes, damaging winds, and large hail. Flash flooding is also possible due to storms producing up to 2 inches of rainfall in a short amount of time. River flooding is ongoing for portions of central Illinois. Please refer to the latest flood statements for details. Spotter information statement. Spotter activation is not anticipated tonight. The time is currently 5:50 p.m. Central Daylight Time. 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Now for the official National Weather Service forecast for Peoria and surrounding areas of central Illinois. Tonight, partly cloudy. Lows in the mid-50s. West winds 10 to 15 miles an hour with gusts up to 25 miles an hour.

hour, becoming south around 5 miles an hour after midnight. Wednesday, showers with a chance of thunderstorms in the morning, then showers with thunderstorms likely in the afternoon. Locally heavy rainfall possible in the morning. Breezy and more humid with highs in the upper 70s. South winds 15 to 25 miles an hour. Gusts up to 40 miles an hour in the afternoon. Chance of rain near 100%. Wednesday night, partly cloudy with showers and thunderstorms likely until midnight, then mostly clear after midnight. Lows around 60. West winds 15 to 20 miles an hour. Gusts up to 35 miles an hour until midnight. Chance of rain 70%. Thursday, mostly sunny. Highs in the mid-70s. Northwest winds 10 to 15 miles an hour with gusts up to 25 miles an hour. Thursday night, mostly clear. Lows in the mid-50s. Northwest winds 5 to 10 miles an hour. Juneteenth and Friday night, mostly clear. Highs in the upper 70s. Lows in the upper 50s. Saturday, partly sunny. Highs in the lower 80s. Saturday night, partly cloudy until midnight, then mostly cloudy with a chance of showers and thunderstorms after midnight. Lows in the lower 60s. Chance of rain 40%. Sunday and Sunday night, showers likely with a chance of thunderstorms. Highs in the upper 70s. Lows in the lower 60s. Chance of rain 70%. Monday, partly sunny. Highs in the upper 70s. Monday night and Tuesday, partly cloudy. Lows in the upper 50s. Highs around 80. Again, the forecast for Peoria and surrounding areas of central Illinois for tonight, partly cloudy. Lows in the mid-50s. West winds 10 to 15 miles an hour with gusts up to 25 miles an hour, becoming south around 5 miles an hour after midnight. At 5 p.m. in Peoria, skies were sunny. The temperature was 73 degrees, the dew point was 46, and the relative humidity was 38%. The wind was west at 13 miles an hour, gusting to 30. The pressure was 29.69 inches and rising. Around central and western Illinois, it was sunny, with a temperature of 75 at Bloomington, 76 at Quincy, and 75 at Pontiac. It was mostly sunny, with a temperature of 73 at Moline, 73 at Galesburg, 73 at Macomb, and 77 at Springfield. At Lakin, it was cloudy, with a temperature of 72. And once again at 5 p.m. in Peoria, under sunny skies, the temperature was 73. Looking elsewhere around the Midwest at 5 p.m., Chicago was partly sunny, and 72. Indianapolis was partly sunny, and 73. St. Louis was partly sunny, and 80. Kansas City was partly sunny, and 79. Des Moines was partly sunny, and 76. Milwaukee was partly sunny, and 70. Here is a flood statement. What flash flooding caused by excessive rainfall is possible? Where portions of central and west central Illinois, including the following counties in central Illinois, Marshall, McLean, Peoria, Stark, Tazewell, and Woodford. In west central Illinois, Fulton and Knox. When, from Wednesday morning through Wednesday evening. The following impacts are expected. Excessive runoff may result in flooding of rivers, creeks, streams, and other low-lying and flood-prone locations. Flooding may occur in poor drainage and urban areas. Additional details, high rainfall rates could result in 2 to 3 inches of rain in 1 to 2 hours, bringing the potential for flash flooding. http://for safety information, visit www.weather.gov/safety/flood. You should monitor later forecasts and be prepared to take action should flash flood warnings be issued. Here is a weather bulletin for the following county, Mason, Illinois. Wind advisory in effect from 1 p.m. to 7 p.m. Wednesday. What? Southwest winds 20 to 30 miles per hour with gusts up to 45 miles per hour expected. Where? Portions of central, east central, southeast, and west central Illinois. When? From 1 p.m. to 7 p.m. Wednesday. The following impacts are expected. Gusty winds will blow around unsecured objects. Tree limbs could be blown down and a few power outages may result.
Winds this strong can make driving difficult, especially for high-profile vehicles. Use extra caution. Secure outdoor objects. The following is a summary of watches, warnings, and advisories in effect. For the WXJ71 listening area, a flood watch has been issued from 7 a.m. Wednesday until 10 p.m. Wednesday for the following counties: Fulton, Knox, Marshall, McLean, Peoria, Stark, Tazewell, and Woodford. A wind advisory has been issued from 1 p.m. Wednesday until 7 p.m. Wednesday for the following county: Mason, Illinois. And now a discussion of hazardous weather conditions for the following counties in Illinois: Fulton, Knox, Marshall, Mason, McLean, Peoria, Stark, Tazewell, and Woodford. This hazardous weather outlook is for Central Illinois, East Central Illinois, Southeast Illinois, and West Central Illinois. For tonight, there is a marginal risk that some of the storms late this afternoon could become severe east of Interstate 57, with hail and wind gusts up to 60 miles per hour. For Wednesday through Monday, severe thunderstorms will move through the area Wednesday into Wednesday night. There is a moderate risk level 4 of 5 that these storms will be severe. The risks are for strong tornadoes, damaging winds, and large hail. Flash flooding is also possible due to storms producing up to 2 inches of rainfall in a short amount of time. River flooding is ongoing for portions of central Illinois. Please refer to the latest flood statement for details. Spotter information statement: spotter activation is not anticipated tonight. The time is currently 5:57 p.m. Central Daylight Time. 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Now for the official National Weather Service forecast for Peoria and surrounding areas of central Illinois. Tonight, partly cloudy. Lows in the mid-50s. West winds 10 to 15 miles an hour with gusts up to 25 miles an hour, becoming south around 5 miles an hour after midnight. Wednesday, showers with a chance of thunderstorms in the morning, then showers with thunderstorms likely in the afternoon. Locally heavy rainfall possible in the morning. Breezy and more humid with highs in the upper 70s. South winds 15 to 25 miles an hour. Gusts up to 40 miles an hour in the afternoon. Chance of rain near 100%. Wednesday night, partly cloudy with showers and thunderstorms likely until midnight, then mostly clear after midnight. Lows around 60. West winds 15 to 20 miles an hour. Gusts up to 35 miles an hour until midnight. Chance of rain 70%. Thursday, mostly sunny. Highs in the mid-70s. Northwest winds 10 to 15 miles an hour with gusts up to 25 miles an hour. Thursday night, mostly clear. Lows in the mid-50s. Northwest winds 5 to 10 miles an hour. Juneteenth and Friday night, mostly clear. Highs in the upper 70s. Lows in the upper 50s. Saturday, partly sunny. Highs in the lower 80s. Saturday night, partly cloudy until midnight, then mostly cloudy with a chance of showers and thunderstorms after midnight. Lows in the lower 60s. Chance of rain 40%. Sunday and Sunday night, showers likely with a chance of thunderstorms. Highs in the upper 70s. Lows in the lower 60s. Chance of rain 70%. Monday, partly sunny. Highs in the upper 70s. Monday night and Tuesday, partly cloudy. Lows in the upper 50s. Highs around 80. Again, the forecast for Peoria and surrounding areas of central Illinois for tonight: partly cloudy. Lows in the mid-50s. West winds 10 to 15 miles an hour with gusts up to 25 miles an hour, becoming south around 5 miles an hour after midnight. The Peoria, Illinois climate summary for this evening, as of 4 p.m., June 16, 2026. Today's high temperature was 76 degrees. The normal high is 84. The record high is 100 degrees, which was set in 1918. Today's low temperature was 56 degrees. The normal low is 63. The record low is 40 degrees, which was set in 1917. 0.08 inches of precipitation fell today, which brings the monthly total to 4.43 inches. The total precipitation for the year now stands at 18.43 inches.
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5:27 a.m. Here is a flood statement. What? Flash flooding caused by excessive rainfall is possible. Where? Portions of central and west central Illinois, including the following counties, in central Illinois, Marshall, McLean, Peoria, Stark, Tazewell, and Woodford. In west central Illinois, Fulton and Knox. When? From Wednesday morning through Wednesday evening. The following impacts are expected. Excessive runoff may result in flooding of rivers, creeks, streams, and other low-lying and flood-prone locations. Flooding may occur in poor drainage and urban areas. Additional details, high rainfall rates could result in 2 to 3 inches of rain in 1 to 2 hours, bringing the potential for flash flooding. http://, for safety information, visit www.weather.gov/safety/flood. You should monitor later forecasts and be prepared to take action should flash flood warnings be issued. Here is a weather bulletin for the following county, Mason, Illinois. Wind advisory in effect from 1 p.m. to 7 p.m. Wednesday. What? Southwest winds 20 to 30 miles per hour with gusts up to 45 miles per hour expected. Where? Portions of central, east central, southeast, and west central Illinois. When? From 1 p.m. to 7 p.m. Wednesday. The following impacts are expected. Gusty winds will blow around unsecured objects. Tree limbs could be blown down and a few power outages may result. Winds this strong can make driving difficult, especially for high-profile vehicles. Use extra caution. Secure outdoor objects. The following is a summary of watches, warnings, and advisories in effect. For the WXJ71 listening area, a flood watch has been issued from 7 a.m. Wednesday until 10 p.m. Wednesday for the following counties, Fulton, Knox, Marshall, McLean, Peoria, Stark, Tazewell, and Woodford. A wind advisory has been issued from 1 p.m. Wednesday until 7 p.m. Wednesday for the following county, Mason, Illinois. And now a discussion of hazardous weather conditions for the following counties in Illinois, Fulton, Knox, Marshall, Mason, McLean, Peoria, Stark, Tazewell, and Woodford. This hazardous weather outlook is for central Illinois, east central Illinois, southeast Illinois, and west central Illinois. For tonight, there is a marginal risk that some of the storms late this afternoon could become severe east of Interstate 57, with hail and wind gusts up to 60 miles per hour. For Wednesday through Monday, severe thunderstorms will move through the area Wednesday into Wednesday night. There is a moderate risk level 4 of 5 that these storms will be severe. The risks are for strong tornadoes, damaging winds, and large hail. Flash flooding is also possible due to storms producing up to 2 inches of rainfall in a short amount of time. River flooding is ongoing for portions of central Illinois. Please refer to the latest flood statement for details. Spotter information statement. Spotter activation is not anticipated tonight. The time is currently 6:04 p.m. Central Daylight Time. 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Now for the official National Weather Service forecast for Peoria and surrounding areas of central Illinois. Tonight, partly cloudy. Lows in the mid-50s. West winds 10 to 15 miles an hour with gusts up to 25 miles an hour, becoming south around 5 miles an hour after midnight. Wednesday, showers with a chance of thunderstorms in the morning, then showers with thunderstorms likely in the afternoon. Locally heavy rainfall possible in the morning. Breezy and more humid with highs in the upper 70s. South winds 15 to 25 miles an hour. Gusts up to 40 miles an hour in the afternoon. Chance of rain near 100%. Wednesday night, partly cloudy with showers and thunderstorms likely until midnight, then mostly clear after midnight. Lows around 60. West winds 15 to 20 miles an hour. Gusts up to 35 miles an hour until midnight. Chance of rain 70%. Thursday, mostly sunny. Highs in the mid-70s. Northwest winds 10 to 15 miles an hour with gusts up to 25 miles an hour. Thursday night, mostly clear. Lows in the mid-50s. Northwest winds 5 to 10 miles an hour. Juneteenth and Friday night, mostly clear. Highs in the upper 70s. Lows in the upper

50s. Saturday, partly sunny. Highs in the lower 80s. Saturday night, partly cloudy until midnight, then mostly cloudy with a chance of showers and thunderstorms after midnight. Lows in the lower 60s. Chance of rain 40%. Sunday and Sunday night, showers likely with a chance of thunderstorms. Highs in the upper 70s. Lows in the lower 60s. Chance of rain 70%. Monday, partly sunny. Highs in the upper 70s. Monday night and Tuesday, partly cloudy. Lows in the upper 50s. Highs around 80. Again, the forecast for Peoria and surrounding areas of central Illinois for tonight, partly cloudy. Lows in the mid-50s. West winds 10 to 15 miles an hour with gusts up to 25 miles an hour, becoming south around 5 miles an hour after midnight. At 6 p.m. in Peoria, skies were mostly sunny. The temperature was 72 degrees, the dew point was 49, and the relative humidity was 44%. The wind was northwest at 12 miles an hour, gusting to 21. The pressure was 29.69 inches and steady. Around central and western Illinois, it was sunny, with a temperature of 73 at Bloomington and 75 at Quincy. It was mostly sunny, with a temperature of 72 at Galesburg, 72 at Lakin, 73 at Macomb, and 75 at Springfield. It was partly sunny, with a temperature of 73 at Moline and 72 at Pontiac. And once again at 6 p.m. in Peoria, under mostly sunny skies, the temperature was 72. Looking elsewhere around the Midwest at 6 p.m., Chicago was partly sunny, and 69. Indianapolis was partly sunny, and 71. St. Louis was partly sunny, and 80. Kansas City was partly sunny, and 78. Des Moines was partly sunny, and 75. Milwaukee had rain, and 65. Here is a flood statement. What flash flooding caused by excessive rainfall is possible? Where, portions of central and west central Illinois, including the following counties, in central Illinois, Marshall, McLean, Peoria, Stark, Tazewell, and Woodford. In west central Illinois, Fulton and Knox. When, from Wednesday morning through Wednesday evening. The following impacts are expected. Excessive runoff may result in flooding of rivers, creeks, streams, and other low-lying and flood-prone locations. Flooding may occur in poor drainage and urban areas. Additional details, high rainfall rates could result in 2 to 3 inches of rain in 1 to 2 hours, bringing the potential for flash flooding. http://, for safety information, visit www.weather.gov/safety/flood. You should monitor later forecasts and be prepared to take action should flash flood warnings be issued. Here is a weather bulletin for the following county, Mason, Illinois. Wind advisory in effect from 1 p.m. to 7 p.m. Wednesday. What? Southwest winds 20 to 30 miles per hour with gusts up to 45 miles per hour expected. Where? Portions of central, east central, southeast, and west central Illinois. When? From 1 p.m. to 7 p.m. Wednesday. The following impacts are expected. Gusty winds will blow around unsecured objects. Tree limbs could be blown down and a few power outages may result. Winds this strong can make driving difficult, especially for high-profile vehicles. Use extra caution. Secure outdoor objects. The following is a summary of watches, warnings, and advisories in effect. For the WXJ71 listening area, a flood watch has been issued from 7 a.m. Wednesday until 10 p.m. Wednesday for the following counties, Fulton, Knox, Marshall, McLean, Peoria, Stark, Tazewell, and Woodford. A wind advisory has been issued from 1 p.m. Wednesday until 7 p.m. Wednesday for the following county, Mason, Illinois. And now a discussion of hazardous weather conditions for the following counties in Illinois, Fulton, Knox, Marshall, Mason, McLean, Peoria, Stark, Tazewell, and Woodford. This hazardous weather outlook is for central Illinois, east central Illinois, southeast Illinois, and west central Illinois. For tonight, there is a marginal risk that some of the storms late this afternoon could become severe east of Interstate 57, with hail and wind gusts up to 60 miles per hour. For Wednesday through Monday, severe thunderstorms will move through the area Wednesday into Wednesday night.

miles an hour, becoming south around 5 miles an hour after midnight. Wednesday, showers with a chance of thunderstorms in the morning, then showers with thunderstorms likely in the afternoon. Locally heavy rainfall possible in the morning. Breezy and more humid with highs in the upper 70s. South winds 15 to 25 miles an hour. Gusts up to 40 miles an hour in the afternoon. Chance of rain near 100%. Wednesday night, partly cloudy with showers and thunderstorms likely until midnight, then mostly clear after midnight. Lows around 60. West winds 15 to 20 miles an hour. Gusts up to 35 miles an hour until midnight. Chance of rain 70%. Thursday, mostly sunny. Highs in the mid-70s. Northwest winds 10 to 15 miles an hour with gusts up to 25 miles an hour. Thursday night, mostly clear. Lows in the mid-50s. Northwest winds 5 to 10 miles an hour. Juneteenth and Friday night, mostly clear. Highs in the upper 70s. Lows in the upper 50s. Saturday, partly sunny. Highs in the lower 80s. Saturday night, partly cloudy until midnight, then mostly cloudy with a chance of showers and thunderstorms after midnight. Lows in the lower 60s. Chance of rain 40%. Sunday and Sunday night, showers likely with a chance of thunderstorms. Highs in the upper 70s. Lows in the lower 60s. Chance of rain 70%. Monday, partly sunny. Highs in the upper 70s. Monday night and Tuesday, partly cloudy. Lows in the upper 50s. Highs around 80. Again, the forecast for Peoria and surrounding areas of central Illinois for tonight, partly cloudy. Lows in the mid-50s. West winds 10 to 15 miles an hour with gusts up to 25 miles an hour, becoming south around 5 miles an hour after midnight. 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At 6 p.m. in Peoria, skies were mostly sunny. The temperature was 72 degrees, the dew point was 49, and the relative humidity was 44%. The wind was northwest at 12 miles an hour, gusting to 21. The pressure was 29.69 inches and steady. Around central and western Illinois, it was sunny, with a temperature of 73 at Bloomington, 73 at Macomb, and 75 at Quincy. It was mostly sunny, with a temperature of 72 at Galesburg, 72 at Lakin, and 75 at Springfield. It was partly sunny, with a temperature of 73 at Moline, and 72 at Pontiac. And once again at 6 p.m. in Peoria, under mostly sunny skies, the temperature was 72. The Peoria, Illinois climate summary for this evening, as of 4 p.m., June 16, 2026. Today's high temperature was 76 degrees. The normal high is 84. The record high is 100 degrees, which was set in 1918. Today's low temperature was 56 degrees. The normal low is 63. The record low is 40 degrees, which was set in 1917. 0.08 inches of precipitation fell today, which brings the monthly total to 4.43 inches. The total precipitation for the year now stands at 18.43 inches. Sunset tonight is at 8:32 p.m. Sunrise tomorrow is at 5:27 a.m. Here is a flood statement. What? Flash flooding caused by excessive rainfall is possible. Where? Portions of central and west central Illinois, including the following counties, in central Illinois, Marshall, McLean, Peoria, Stark, Tazewell, and Woodford. In west central Illinois, Fulton and Knox. When, from Wednesday morning through Wednesday evening. The following impacts are expected. Excessive runoff may result in flooding of rivers, creeks, streams, and other low-lying and flood-prone locations. Flooding may occur in poor drainage and urban areas. Additional details, high rainfall.

rates could result in 2 to 3 inches of rain in 1 to 2 hours, bringing the potential for flash flooding. http://for safety information, visit www.weather.gov/safety/flood. You should monitor later forecasts and be prepared to take action should flash flood warnings be issued. Here is a weather bulletin for the following county, Mason, Illinois. Wind advisory in effect from 1 p.m. to 7 p.m. Wednesday. What? Southwest winds 20 to 30 miles per hour with gusts up to 45 miles per hour expected. Where? Portions of central, east central, southeast, and west central Illinois. When? From 1 p.m. to 7 p.m. Wednesday. The following impacts are expected. Gusty winds will blow around unsecured objects. Tree limbs could be blown down and a few power outages may result. Winds this strong can make driving difficult, especially for high-profile vehicles. Use extra caution. Secure outdoor objects. The following is a summary of watches, warnings, and advisories in effect. For the WXJ71 listening area, a flood watch has been issued from 7 a.m. Wednesday until 10 p.m. Wednesday for the following counties: Fulton, Knox, Marshall, McLean, Peoria, Stark, Tazewell, and Woodford. A wind advisory has been issued from 1 p.m. Wednesday until 7 p.m. Wednesday for the following county: Mason, Illinois. And now a discussion of hazardous weather conditions for the following counties in Illinois: Fulton, Knox, Marshall, Mason, McLean, Peoria, Stark, Tazewell, and Woodford. This hazardous weather outlook is for central Illinois, east central Illinois, southeast Illinois, and west central Illinois. For tonight, there is a marginal risk that some of the storms late this afternoon could become severe east of Interstate 57, with hail and wind gusts up to 60 miles per hour. For Wednesday through Monday, severe thunderstorms will move through the area Wednesday into Wednesday night. There is a moderate risk level 4 of 5 that these storms will be severe. The risks are for strong tornadoes, damaging winds, and large hail. Flash flooding is also possible due to storms producing up to 2 inches of rainfall in a short amount of time. River flooding is ongoing for portions of central Illinois. Please refer to the latest flood statement for details. Spotter information statement. Spotter activation is not anticipated tonight. The time is currently 6:19 p.m. Central Daylight Time. 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Now for the official National Weather Service forecast for Peoria and surrounding areas of central Illinois. Tonight, partly cloudy. Lows in the mid-50s. West winds 10 to 15 miles an hour with gusts up to 25 miles an hour, becoming south around 5 miles an hour after midnight. Wednesday, showers with a chance of thunderstorms in the morning, then showers with thunderstorms likely in the afternoon. Locally heavy rainfall possible in the morning. Breezy and more humid with highs in the upper 70s. South winds 15 to 25 miles an hour. Gusts up to 40 miles an hour in the afternoon. Chance of rain near 100%. Wednesday night, partly cloudy with showers and thunderstorms likely until midnight, then mostly clear after midnight. Lows around 60. West winds 15 to 20 miles an hour. Gusts up to 35 miles an hour until midnight. Chance of rain 70%. Thursday, mostly sunny. Highs in the mid-70s. Northwest winds 10 to 15 miles an hour with gusts up to 25 miles an hour. Thursday night, mostly clear. Lows in the mid-50s. Northwest winds 5 to 10 miles an hour. Juneteenth and Friday night, mostly clear. Highs in the upper 70s. Lows in the upper 50s. Saturday, partly sunny. Highs in the lower 80s. Saturday night, partly cloudy until midnight, then mostly cloudy with a chance of showers and thunderstorms after midnight. Lows in the lower 60s. Chance of rain 40%. Sunday and Sunday night, showers likely with a chance of thunderstorms. Highs in the upper 70s. Lows in the lower 60s. Chance of rain 70%. Monday, partly sunny. Highs in the upper 70s. Monday night and Tuesday, partly cloudy. Lows in the upper 50s. Highs around 80. Again,

The forecast for Peoria and surrounding areas of central Illinois for tonight, partly cloudy. Lows in the mid-50s. West winds 10 to 15 miles an hour with gusts up to 25 miles an hour, becoming south around 5 miles an hour after midnight. At 6 p.m. in Peoria, skies were mostly sunny. The temperature was 72 degrees, the dew point was 49, and the relative humidity was 44%. The wind was northwest at 12 miles an hour, gusting to 21. The pressure was 29.69 inches and steady. Around central and western Illinois, it was sunny, with a temperature of 73 at Bloomington, 73 at Macomb, and 75 at Quincy. It was mostly sunny, with a temperature of 72 at Galesburg, 72 at Lakin, and 75 at Springfield. It was partly sunny, with a temperature of 73 at Moline, and 72 at Pontiac. And once again at 6 p.m. in Peoria, under mostly sunny skies, the temperature was 72. Looking elsewhere around the Midwest at 6 p.m., Chicago was partly sunny, and 69. Indianapolis was partly sunny, and 71. St. Louis was partly sunny, and 80. Kansas City was partly sunny, and 78. Des Moines was partly sunny, and 75. Milwaukee had rain, and 65. Here is a flood statement. What flash flooding caused by excessive rainfall is possible? Where portions of central and west central Illinois, including the following counties in central Illinois, Marshall, McLean, Peoria, Stark, Tazewell, and Woodford. In west central Illinois, Fulton and Knox. When, from Wednesday morning through Wednesday evening. The following impacts are expected. Excessive runoff may result in flooding of rivers, creeks, streams, and other low-lying and flood-prone locations. Flooding may occur in poor drainage and urban areas. Additional details, high rainfall rates could result in 2 to 3 inches of rain in 1 to 2 hours, bringing the potential for flash flooding. http://, for safety information, visit www.weather.gov/safety/flood. You should monitor later forecasts and be prepared to take action should flash flood warnings be issued. Here is a weather bulletin for the following county, Mason, Illinois. Wind advisory in effect from 1 p.m. to 7 p.m. Wednesday. What? Southwest winds 20 to 30 miles per hour with gusts up to 45 miles per hour expected. Where? Portions of central, east central, southeast, and west central Illinois. When? From 1 p.m. to 7 p.m. Wednesday. The following impacts are expected. Gusty winds will blow around unsecured objects. Tree limbs could be blown down and a few power outages may result. Winds this strong can make driving difficult, especially for high-profile vehicles. Use extra caution. Secure outdoor objects. The following is a summary of watches, warnings, and advisories in effect. For the WXJ71 listening area, a flood watch has been issued from 7 a.m. Wednesday until 10 p.m. Wednesday for the following counties, Fulton, Knox, Marshall, McLean, Peoria, Stark, Tazewell, and Woodford. A wind advisory has been issued from 1 p.m. Wednesday until 7 p.m. Wednesday for the following county, Mason, Illinois. And now a discussion of hazardous weather conditions for the following counties in Illinois, Fulton, Knox, Marshall, Mason, McLean, Peoria, Stark, Tazewell, and Woodford. This hazardous weather outlook is for central Illinois, east central Illinois, southeast Illinois, and west central Illinois. For tonight, there is a marginal risk that some of the storms late this afternoon could become severe east of Interstate 57, with hail and wind gusts up to 60 miles per hour. For Wednesday through Monday, severe thunderstorms will move through the area Wednesday into Wednesday night. There is a moderate risk level 4 of 5 that these storms will be severe. The risks are for strong tornadoes, damaging winds, and large hail. Flash flooding is also possible due to storms producing up to 2 inches of rainfall in a short amount of time. River flooding is ongoing for portions of central Illinois. Please refer to the latest flood statements for details. Spotter information statement. Spotter activation is not anticipated tonight. The time is currently 6:26 p.m. Central Daylight Time. 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

Now for the official National Weather Service forecast for Peoria and surrounding areas of central Illinois. Tonight, partly cloudy. Lows in the mid-50s. West winds 10 to 15 miles an hour with gusts up to 25 miles an hour, becoming south around 5 miles an hour after midnight. Wednesday, showers with a chance of thunderstorms in the morning, then showers with thunderstorms likely in the afternoon. Locally heavy rainfall possible in the morning. Breezy and more humid with highs in the upper 70s. South winds 15 to 25 miles an hour. Gusts up to 40 miles an hour in the afternoon. Chance of rain near 100%. Wednesday night, partly cloudy with showers and thunderstorms likely until midnight, then mostly clear after midnight. Lows around 60. West winds 15 to 20 miles an hour. Gusts up to 35 miles an hour until midnight. Chance of rain 70%. Thursday, mostly sunny. Highs in the mid-70s. Northwest winds 10 to 15 miles an hour with gusts up to 25 miles an hour. Thursday night, mostly clear. Lows in the mid-50s. Northwest winds 5 to 10 miles an hour. Juneteenth and Friday night, mostly clear. Highs in the upper 70s. Lows in the upper 50s. Saturday, partly sunny. Highs in the lower 80s. Saturday night, partly cloudy until midnight, then mostly cloudy with a chance of showers and thunderstorms after midnight. Lows in the lower 60s. Chance of rain 40%. Sunday and Sunday night, showers likely with a chance of thunderstorms. Highs in the upper 70s. Lows in the lower 60s. Chance of rain 70%. Monday, partly sunny. Highs in the upper 70s. Monday night and Tuesday, partly cloudy. Lows in the upper 50s. Highs around 80. Again, the forecast for Peoria and surrounding areas of central Illinois for tonight, partly cloudy. Lows in the mid-50s. West winds 10 to 15 miles an hour with gusts up to 25 miles an hour, becoming south around 5 miles an hour after midnight. At 6 p.m. in Peoria, skies were mostly sunny. The temperature was 72 degrees, the dew point was 49, and the relative humidity was 44%. The wind was northwest at 12 miles an hour, gusting to 21. The pressure was 29.69 inches and steady. Around central and western Illinois, it was sunny, with a temperature of 73 at Bloomington, 73 at Macomb, and 75 at Quincy. It was mostly sunny, with a temperature of 72 at Galesburg, 72 at Lakin, and 75 at Springfield. It was partly sunny, with a temperature of 73 at Moline, and 72 at Pontiac. And once again at 6 p.m. in Peoria, under mostly sunny skies, the temperature was 72. Looking elsewhere around the Midwest at 6 p.m., Chicago was partly sunny, and 69. Indianapolis was partly sunny, and 71. St. Louis was partly sunny, and 80. Kansas City was partly sunny, and 78. Des Moines was partly sunny, and 75. Milwaukee had rain, and 65. The Peoria, Illinois climate summary for this evening, as of 4 p.m., June 16, 2026. Today's high temperature was 76 degrees. The normal high is 84. The record high is 100 degrees, which was set in 1918. Today's low temperature was 56 degrees. The normal low is 63. The record low is 40 degrees, which was set in 1917. 0.08 inches of precipitation fell today, which brings the monthly total to 4.43 inches. The total precipitation for the year now stands at 18.43 inches. Sunset tonight is at 8:32 p.m. Sunrise tomorrow is at 5:27 a.m. Here is a flood statement. What flash flooding caused by excessive rainfall is possible? Where portions of central and west central Illinois, including the following counties in central Illinois, Marshall, McLean, Peoria, Stark, Tazewell, and Woodford. In west central Illinois, Fulton and Knox. When, from Wednesday morning through Wednesday evening. The following impacts are expected. Excessive runoff may result in flooding of rivers, creeks, streams, and other low-lying and flood-prone locations. Flooding may occur in poor drainage and urban areas,

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You should monitor later forecasts and be prepared to take action should flash flood warnings be issued. Here is a weather bulletin for the following county, Mason, Illinois. Wind advisory in effect from 1 p.m. to 7 p.m. Wednesday. What? Southwest winds 20 to 30 miles per hour with gusts up to 45 miles per hour expected. Where? Portions of central, east central, southeast, and west central Illinois. When? From 1 p.m. to 7 p.m. Wednesday. The following impacts are expected. Gusty winds will blow around unsecured objects. Tree limbs could be blown down and a few power outages may result. Winds this strong can make driving difficult, especially for high-profile vehicles. Use extra caution. Secure outdoor objects. The following is a summary of watches, warnings, and advisories in effect. For the WXJ71 listening area, a flood watch has been issued from 7 a.m. Wednesday until 10 p.m. Wednesday for the following counties: Fulton, Knox, Marshall, McLean, Peoria, Stark, Tazewell area. A flood watch has been issued from 7 a.m. Wednesday until 10 p.m. Wednesday for the following counties: Fulton, Knox, Marshall, McLean, Peoria, Stark, Tazewell, and Woodford. A wind advisory has been issued from 1 p.m. Wednesday until 7 p.m. Wednesday for the following county: Mason, Illinois. And now a discussion of hazardous weather conditions for the following counties in Illinois: Fulton, Knox, Marshall, Mason, McLean, Peoria, Stark, Tazewell, and Woodford. This hazardous weather outlook is for central Illinois, east central Illinois, southeast Illinois, and west central Illinois. For tonight, there is a marginal risk that some of the storms late this afternoon could become severe east of Interstate 57, with hail and wind gusts up to 60 miles per hour. For Wednesday through Monday, severe thunderstorms will move through the area Wednesday into Wednesday night. There is a moderate risk level 4 of 5 that these storms will be severe. The risks are for strong tornadoes, damaging winds, and large hail. Flash flooding is also possible due to storms producing up to 2 inches of rainfall in a short amount of time. River flooding is ongoing for portions of central Illinois. Please refer to the latest flood statement for details. Spotter information statement: spotter activation is not anticipated tonight. The time is currently 6:34 p.m. Central Daylight Time. 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Now for the official National Weather Service forecast for Peoria and surrounding areas of central Illinois. Rest of tonight, partly cloudy. Lows in the mid-50s. West winds 10 to 15 miles an hour with gusts up to 25 miles an hour, becoming south around 5 miles an hour after midnight. Wednesday, showers with a chance of thunderstorms in the morning, then showers with thunderstorms likely in the afternoon. Locally heavy rainfall possible in the morning. Breezy and more humid with highs in the upper 70s. South winds 15 to 25 miles an hour. Gusts up to 40 miles an hour in the afternoon. Chance of rain near 100%. Wednesday night, partly cloudy with showers and thunderstorms likely until midnight, then mostly clear after midnight. Lows around 60. West winds 15 to 20 miles an hour. Gusts up to 35 miles an hour until midnight. Chance of rain 70%. Thursday, mostly sunny. Highs in the mid-70s. Northwest winds 10 to 15 miles an hour with gusts up to 25 miles an hour. Thursday night, mostly clear. Lows in the mid-50s. Northwest winds 5 to 10 miles an hour. Juneteenth and Friday night, mostly clear. Highs in the upper 70s. Lows in the upper 50s. Saturday, partly sunny. Highs in the lower 80s. Saturday night, partly cloudy until midnight, then mostly cloudy with a chance of showers and thunderstorms after midnight. Lows in the lower 60s. Chance of rain 40%. Sunday and Sunday night, showers likely with a chance of thunderstorms. Highs in the upper 70s. Lows in the lower 60s. Chance of rain 70%.

70%. Monday, partly sunny. Highs in the upper 70s. Monday night and Tuesday, partly cloudy. Lows in the upper 50s. Highs around 80. Again, the forecast for Peoria and surrounding areas of central Illinois for the rest of tonight, partly cloudy. Lows in the mid-50s. West winds 10 to 15 miles an hour with gusts up to 25 miles an hour, becoming south around 5 miles an hour after midnight. At 6 p.m. in Peoria, skies were mostly sunny. The temperature was 72 degrees, the dew point was 49, and the relative humidity was 44%. The wind was northwest at 12 miles an hour, gusting to 21. The pressure was 29.69 inches and steady. Around central and western Illinois, it was sunny, with a temperature of 73 at Bloomington, 73 at Macomb, and 75 at Quincy. It was mostly sunny, with a temperature of 72 at Galesburg, 72 at Lakin, and 75 at Springfield. It was partly sunny, with a temperature of 73 at Moline, and 72 at Pontiac. And once again at 6 p.m. in Peoria, under mostly sunny skies, the temperature was 72. Looking elsewhere around the Midwest at 6 p.m., Chicago was partly sunny, and 69. Indianapolis was partly sunny, and 71. St. Louis was partly sunny, and 80. Kansas City was partly sunny, and 78. Des Moines was partly sunny, and 75. Milwaukee had rain, and 65. Here is a flood statement. What flash flooding caused by excessive rainfall is possible? Where portions of central and west central Illinois, including the following counties in central Illinois, Marshall, McLean, Peoria, Stark, Tazewell, and Woodford. In west central Illinois, Fulton and Knox. When, from Wednesday morning through Wednesday evening. The following impacts are expected. Excessive runoff may result in flooding of rivers, creeks, streams, and other low-lying and flood-prone locations. Flooding may occur in poor drainage and urban areas. Additional details, high rainfall rates could result in 2 to 3 inches of rain in 1 to 2 hours, bringing the potential for flash flooding. http://, for safety information, visit www.weather.gov/safety/flood. You should monitor later forecasts and be prepared to take action should flash flood warnings be issued. Here is a weather bulletin for the following county, Mason, Illinois. Wind advisory in effect from 1 p.m. to 7 p.m. Wednesday. What? Southwest winds 20 to 30 miles per hour with gusts up to 45 miles per hour expected. Where? Portions of central, east central, southeast, and west central Illinois. When? From 1 p.m. to 7 p.m. Wednesday. The following impacts are expected. Gusty winds will blow around unsecured objects. Tree limbs could be blown down and a few power outages may result. Winds this strong can make driving difficult, especially for high-profile vehicles. Use extra caution. Secure outdoor objects. The following is a summary of watches, warnings, and advisories in effect. For the WXJ71 listening area, a flood watch has been issued from 7 a.m. Wednesday until 10 p.m. Wednesday for the following counties, Fulton, Knox, Marshall, McLean, Peoria, Stark, Tazewell, and Woodford. A wind advisory has been issued from 1 p.m. Wednesday until 7 p.m. Wednesday for the following county, Mason, Illinois. And now a discussion of hazardous weather conditions for the following counties in Illinois, Fulton, Knox, Marshall, Mason, McLean, Peoria, Stark, Tazewell, and Woodford. This hazardous weather outlook is for central Illinois, east central Illinois, southeast Illinois, and west central Illinois. For tonight, there is a marginal risk that some of the storms late this afternoon could become severe east of Interstate 57, with hail and wind gusts up to 60 miles per hour. For Wednesday through Monday, severe thunderstorms will move through the area Wednesday into Wednesday night. There is a moderate risk level 4 of 5 that these storms will be severe. The risks are for strong tornadoes, damaging winds, and large hail. Flash flooding is also possible due to storms producing up to 2 inches of rainfall in a short amount of time. River flooding is ongoing for portions of central Illinois. Please refer to the latest flood statements for details. Spotter Information Statement,
Spotter activation is not anticipated tonight. The time is currently 6:41 p.m. Central Daylight Time. 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Now for the official National Weather Service forecast for Peoria and surrounding areas of central Illinois. Rest of tonight, partly cloudy. Lows in the mid-50s. West winds 10 to 15 miles an hour with gusts up to 25 miles an hour, becoming south around 5 miles an hour after midnight. Wednesday, showers with a chance of thunderstorms in the morning, then showers with thunderstorms likely in the afternoon. Locally heavy rainfall possible in the morning. Breezy and more humid with highs in the upper 70s. South winds 15 to 25 miles an hour. Gusts up to 40 miles an hour in the afternoon. Chance of rain near 100%. Wednesday night, partly cloudy with showers and thunderstorms likely until midnight, then mostly clear after midnight. Lows around 60. West winds 15 to 20 miles an hour. Gusts up to 35 miles an hour until midnight. Chance of rain 70%. Thursday, mostly sunny. Highs in the mid-70s. Northwest winds 10 to 15 miles an hour with gusts up to 25 miles an hour. Thursday night, mostly clear. Lows in the mid-50s. Northwest winds 5 to 10 miles an hour. Juneteenth and Friday night, mostly clear. Highs in the upper 70s. Lows in the upper 50s. Saturday, partly sunny. Highs in the lower 80s. Saturday night, partly cloudy until midnight, then mostly cloudy with a chance of showers and thunderstorms after midnight. Lows in the lower 60s. Chance of rain 40%. Sunday and Sunday night, showers likely with a chance of thunderstorms. Highs in the upper 70s. Lows in the lower 60s. Chance of rain 70%. Monday, partly sunny. Highs in the upper 70s. Monday night and Tuesday, partly cloudy. Lows in the upper 50s. Highs around 80. Again, the forecast for Peoria and surrounding areas of central Illinois for the rest of tonight, partly cloudy. Lows in the mid-50s. West winds 10 to 15 miles an hour with gusts up to 25 miles an hour, becoming south around 5 miles an hour after midnight. At 6 p.m. in Peoria, skies were mostly sunny. The temperature was 72 degrees, the dew point was 49, and the relative humidity was 44%. The wind was northwest at 12 miles an hour, gusting to 21. The pressure was 29.69 inches and steady. Around central and western Illinois, it was sunny, with a temperature of 73 at Bloomington, 73 at Macomb, and 75 at Quincy. It was mostly sunny, with a temperature of 72 at Galesburg, 72 at Lakin, and 75 at Springfield. It was partly sunny, with a temperature of 73 at Moline, and 72 at Pontiac. And once again at 6 p.m. in Peoria, under mostly sunny skies, the temperature was 72. Looking elsewhere around the Midwest at 6 p.m., Chicago was partly sunny, and 69. Indianapolis was partly sunny, and 71. St. Louis was partly sunny, and 80. Kansas City was partly sunny, and 78. Des Moines was partly sunny, and 75. Milwaukee had rain, and 65. The Peoria, Illinois climate summary for this evening, as of 4 p.m., June 16, 2026. Today's high temperature was 76 degrees. The normal high is 84. The record high is 100 degrees, which was set in 1918. Today's low temperature was 56 degrees. The normal low is 63. The record low is 40 degrees, which was set in 1917. 0.08 inches of precipitation fell today, which brings the monthly total to 4.43 inches. The total precipitation for the year now stands at 18.43 inches. Sunset tonight is at 8:32 p.m. Sunrise tomorrow is at 5:27 a.m. Here is a flood statement. What? Flash flooding caused by excessive rainfall is possible. Where? Portions of central and west central Illinois, including the following counties, in central Illinois, Marshall, McLean, Peoria, Stark, Tazewell, and Woodford. In west central Illinois, Fulton and Knox.
When, from Wednesday morning.

through Wednesday evening. The following impacts are expected. Excessive runoff may result in flooding of rivers, creeks, streams, and other low-lying and flood-prone locations. Flooding may occur in poor drainage and urban areas. Additional details, high rainfall rates could result in 2 to 3 inches of rain in 1 to 2 hours, bringing the potential for flash flooding. http://, for safety information, visit www.weather.gov/safety/flood. You should monitor later forecasts and be prepared to take action should flash flood warnings be issued. Here is a weather bulletin for the following county, Mason, Illinois. Wind advisory in effect from 1 p.m. to 7 p.m. Wednesday. What? Southwest winds 20 to 30 miles per hour with gusts up to 45 miles per hour expected. Where? Portions of central, east central, southeast, and west central Illinois. When? From 1 p.m. to 7 p.m. Wednesday. The following impacts are expected. Gusty winds will blow around unsecured objects. Tree limbs could be blown down and a few power outages may result. Winds this strong can make driving difficult, especially for high-profile vehicles. Use extra caution. Secure outdoor objects. The following is a summary of watches, warnings, and advisories in effect. For the WXJ71 listening area, a flood watch has been issued from 7 a.m. Wednesday until 10 p.m. Wednesday for the following counties: Fulton, Knox, Marshall, McLean, Peoria, Stark, Tazewell, and Woodford. A wind advisory has been issued from 1 p.m. Wednesday until 7 p.m. Wednesday for the following county: Mason, Illinois. The time is currently 6:48 p.m. Central Daylight Time. 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Now for the official National Weather Service forecast for Peoria and surrounding areas of central Illinois. Rest of tonight, partly cloudy. Lows in the mid-50s. West winds 10 to 15 miles an hour with gusts up to 25 miles an hour, becoming south around 5 miles an hour after midnight. Wednesday, showers with a chance of thunderstorms in the morning, then showers with thunderstorms likely in the afternoon. Locally heavy rainfall possible in the morning. Breezy and more humid with highs in the upper 70s. South winds 15 to 25 miles an hour. Gusts up to 40 miles an hour in the afternoon. Chance of rain near 100%. Wednesday night, partly cloudy with showers and thunderstorms likely until midnight, then mostly clear after midnight. Lows around 60. West winds 15 to 20 miles an hour. Gusts up to 35 miles an hour until midnight. Chance of rain 70%. Thursday, mostly sunny. Highs in the mid-70s. Northwest winds 10 to 15 miles an hour with gusts up to 25 miles an hour. Thursday night, mostly clear. Lows in the mid-50s. Northwest winds 5 to 10 miles an hour. Juneteenth and Friday night, mostly clear. Highs in the upper 70s. Lows in the upper 50s. Saturday, partly sunny. Highs in the lower 80s. Saturday night, partly cloudy until midnight, then mostly cloudy with a chance of showers and thunderstorms after midnight. Lows in the lower 60s. Chance of rain 40%. Sunday and Sunday night, showers likely with a chance of thunderstorms. Highs in the upper 70s. Lows in the lower 60s. Chance of rain 70%. Monday, partly sunny. Highs in the upper 70s. Monday night and Tuesday, partly cloudy. Lows in the upper 50s. Highs around 80. Again, the forecast for Peoria and surrounding areas of central Illinois for the rest of tonight, partly cloudy. Lows in the mid-50s. West winds 10 to 15 miles an hour with gusts up to 25 miles an hour, becoming south around 5 miles an hour after midnight. At 6 p.m. in Peoria, skies were mostly sunny. The temperature was 72 degrees, the dew point was 49, and the relative humidity was 44%. The wind was northwest at 12 miles an hour, gusting to 21. The pressure was 29.69 inches and steady. Around central and western Illinois, it was sunny, with a temperature of 73 at Bloomington, 73 at Macomb, and 75 at Quincy. It was mostly sunny, with a temperature of

72 at Galesburg, 72 at Lakin, and 75 at Springfield. It was partly sunny, with a temperature of 73 at Moline, and 72 at Pontiac. And once again at 6 p.m. in Peoria, under mostly sunny skies, the temperature was 72. Looking elsewhere around the Midwest at 6 p.m., Chicago was partly sunny, and 69. Indianapolis was partly sunny, and 71. St. Louis was partly sunny, and 80. Kansas City was partly sunny, and 78. Des Moines was partly sunny, and 75. Milwaukee had rain, and 65. Here is a flood statement. What? Flash flooding caused by excessive rainfall is possible. Where? Portions of central and west central Illinois, including the following counties, in central Illinois, Marshall, McLean, Peoria, Stark, Tazewell, and Woodford. In west central Illinois, Fulton and Knox. When? From Wednesday morning through Wednesday evening. The following impacts are expected. Excessive runoff may result in flooding of rivers, creeks, streams, and other low-lying and flood-prone locations. Flooding may occur in poor drainage and urban areas. Additional details, high rainfall rates could result in 2 to 3 inches of rain in 1 to 2 hours, bringing the potential for flash flooding. 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You should monitor later forecasts and be prepared to take action should flash flood warnings be issued. Here is a weather bulletin for the following county, Mason, Illinois. Wind advisory in effect from 1 p.m. to 7 p.m. Wednesday. What? Southwest winds 20 to 30 miles per hour with gusts up to 45 miles per hour expected. Where? Portions of central, east central, southeast, and west central Illinois. When? From 1 p.m. to 7 p.m. Wednesday. The following impacts are expected. Gusty winds will blow around unsecured objects. Tree limbs could be blown down and a few power outages may result. Winds this strong can make driving difficult, especially for high-profile vehicles. Use extra caution. Secure outdoor objects. The following is a summary of watches, warnings, and advisories in effect. For the WXJ71 listening area, a flood watch has been issued from 7 a.m. Wednesday until 10 p.m. Wednesday for the following counties, Fulton, Knox, Marshall, McLean, Peoria, Stark, Tazewell, and Woodford. A wind advisory has been issued from 1 p.m. Wednesday until 7 p.m. Wednesday for the following county, Mason, Illinois. The time is currently 6:54 p.m. Central Daylight Time. 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Now for the official National Weather Service forecast for Peoria and surrounding areas of central Illinois. Rest of tonight, partly cloudy. Lows in the mid-50s. West winds 10 to 15 miles an hour with gusts up to 25 miles an hour, becoming south around 5 miles an hour after midnight. Wednesday, showers with a chance of thunderstorms in the morning, then showers with thunderstorms likely in the afternoon. Locally heavy rainfall possible in the morning. Breezy and more humid with highs in the upper 70s. South winds 15 to 25 miles an hour. Gusts up to 40 miles an hour in the afternoon. Chance of rain near 100%. Wednesday night, partly cloudy with showers and thunderstorms likely until midnight, then mostly clear after midnight. Lows around 60. West winds 15 to 20 miles an hour. Gusts up to 35 miles an hour until midnight. Chance of rain 70%. Thursday, mostly sunny. Highs in the mid-70s. Northwest winds 10 to 15 miles an hour with gusts up to 25 miles an hour. Thursday night, mostly clear. Lows in the mid-50s. Northwest winds 5 to 10 miles an hour. Juneteenth and Friday night, mostly clear. Highs in the upper 70s. Lows in the upper 50s. Saturday, partly sunny. Highs in the lower 80s. Saturday night, partly cloudy until midnight, then mostly cloudy with a chance of showers and thunderstorms after midnight. Lows in the lower 60s. Chance of rain 40%. Sunday and Sunday night, showers likely with a chance of thunderstorms. Highs in the upper 70s.
lows in the lower 60s. Chance of rain 70%. Monday, partly sunny. Highs in the upper 70s. Monday night and Tuesday, partly cloudy. Lows in the upper 50s. Highs around 80. Again, the forecast for Peoria and surrounding areas of central Illinois for the rest of tonight, partly cloudy. Lows in the mid-50s. West winds 10 to 15 miles an hour with gusts up to 25 miles an hour, becoming south around 5 miles an hour after midnight. At 6 p.m. in Peoria, skies were mostly sunny. The temperature was 72 degrees, the dew point was 49, and the relative humidity was 44%. The wind was northwest at 12 miles an hour, gusting to 21. The pressure was 29.69 inches and steady. Around central and western Illinois, it was sunny, with a temperature of 73 at Bloomington, 73 at Macomb, and 75 at Quincy. It was mostly sunny, with a temperature of 72 at Galesburg, 72 at Lakin, and 75 at Springfield. It was partly sunny, with a temperature of 73 at Moline, and 72 at Pontiac. And once again at 6 p.m. in Peoria, under mostly sunny skies, the temperature was 72. Looking elsewhere around the Midwest at 6 p.m., Chicago was partly sunny, and 69. Indianapolis was partly sunny, and 71. St. Louis was partly sunny, and 80. Kansas City was partly sunny, and 78. Des Moines was partly sunny, and 75. Milwaukee had rain, and 65. Here is a flood statement. What flash flooding caused by excessive rainfall is possible? Where portions of central and west central Illinois, including the following counties in central Illinois, Marshall, McLean, Peoria, Stark, Tazewell, and Woodford. In west central Illinois, Fulton and Knox. When, from Wednesday morning through Wednesday evening. The following impacts are expected. Excessive runoff may result in flooding of rivers, creeks, streams, and other low-lying and flood-prone locations. Flooding may occur in poor drainage and urban areas. Additional details, high rainfall rates could result in 2 to 3 inches of rain in 1 to 2 hours, bringing the potential for flash flooding. http://, for safety information, visit www.weather.gov/safety/flood. You should monitor later forecasts and be prepared to take action should flash flood warnings be issued. Here is a weather bulletin for the following county, Mason, Illinois. Wind advisory in effect from 1 p.m. to 7 p.m. Wednesday. What? Southwest winds 20 to 30 miles per hour with gusts up to 45 miles per hour expected. Where? Portions of central, east central, southeast, and west central Illinois. When? From 1 p.m. to 7 p.m. Wednesday. The following impacts are expected. Gusty winds will blow around unsecured objects. Tree limbs could be blown down and a few power outages may result. Winds this strong can make driving difficult, especially for high-profile vehicles. Use extra caution. Secure outdoor objects. The Peoria, Illinois climate summary for this evening, as of 4 p.m., June 16, 2026. Today's high temperature was 76 degrees. The normal high is 84. The record high is 100 degrees, which was set in 1918. Today's low temperature was 56 degrees. The normal low is 63. The record low is 40 degrees, which was set in 1917. 0.08 inches of precipitation fell today, which brings the monthly total to 4.43 inches. The total precipitation for the year now stands at 18.43 inches. Sunset tonight is at 8:32 p.m. Sunrise tomorrow is at 5:27 a.m. The following is a summary of watches, warnings, and advisories in effect. For the WXJ71 listening area, a flood watch has been issued from 7 a.m. Wednesday until 10 p.m. Wednesday for the following counties: Fulton, Knox, Marshall, McLean, Peoria, Stark, Tazewell, and Woodford. A wind advisory has been issued from 1 p.m. Wednesday until 7 p.m. Wednesday for the following county: Mason, Illinois. 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